1987. No precipitation fell today, which leaves the monthly total at 1.87 inches. The total precipitation for the year still stands at 36.47 inches. Today the maximum wind observed was 21 miles an hour from the southwest. The highest wind gust observed was 36 miles per hour from the southwest. Sunset tonight is at 6:50 p.m. Sunrise tomorrow is at 7:29 a.m. The Manhattan, Kansas climate summary for this evening, as of 4 p.m., October 11, 2026. Today's high temperature was 89 degrees. This high was 17 degrees above the normal high of 72. Today's low temperature was 66 degrees. This low was 21 degrees above the normal low of 45. No precipitation fell today, which leaves the monthly total at 2.39 inches. The total precipitation for the year still stands at 34.54 inches. Today the maximum wind observed was 24 miles an hour from the southwest. The highest wind gust observed was 34 miles per hour from the southwest. Sunset tonight is at 6:54 p.m. Sunrise tomorrow is at 7:33 a.m. This is NOAA Weather Radio Station WXK91 in Topeka. Here are the 6 p.m. conditions for the local area. At Topeka, it was clear. The temperature was 87 degrees, the dew point 56, and the relative humidity was 34%. The wind was south at 14 miles an hour, gusting to 26. The pressure was 29.80 inches and falling. At Manhattan, it was clear. The temperature was 86 degrees, the dew point 57, and the relative humidity was 37%. The wind was south at 13 miles an hour, gusting to 22. Around the region, at Concordia, rain was falling, with a temperature of 86. It was sunny, with a temperature of 85 at Lawrence, 86 at Kansas City, 84 at Emporia, 88 at Beatrice, and 87 at Springfield. At Wichita, it was mostly sunny, with a temperature of 85. At Omaha, it was partly sunny, with a temperature of 89. Once again, at Manhattan, it was 86 degrees under clear skies. Once again, at Topeka, it was 87 degrees under clear skies. Now here is your National Weather Service forecast. Tonight, partly cloudy this evening, then clearing. Lows in the lower 70s. South winds 15 to 20 miles per hour with gusts up to 30 miles per hour. Columbus Day, sunny, breezy with highs in the lower 90s. Southwest winds 15 to 25 miles per hour with gusts up to 35 miles per hour. Monday night, mostly clear. Humid with lows around 70. Southwest winds 10 to 15 miles per hour with gusts up to 25 miles per hour. Tuesday, mostly sunny. A chance of showers and thunderstorms in the afternoon. Humid with highs in the lower 90s. South winds 10 to 15 miles per hour. Chance of rain 50%. Tuesday night, a chance of thunderstorms. Showers with lows in the middle 60s. Southwest winds 5 to 10 miles per hour, becoming north after midnight. Chance of rain 90%. Wednesday, showers with a chance of thunderstorms in the morning, then showers likely with a slight chance of thunderstorms in the afternoon. Not as warm with highs in the middle 70s. Chance of rain 90%. Wednesday night, mostly cloudy with a chance of thunderstorms. A chance of showers in the evening, then showers after midnight. Lows in the upper 50s. Chance of rain 80%. Thursday, mostly cloudy with a chance of thunderstorms. Showers likely, mainly in the morning. Highs in the lower 70s. Chance of rain 70%. Thursday night, mostly cloudy with a slight chance of showers and thunderstorms in the evening, then partly cloudy after midnight. Lows around 50. Friday, mostly sunny. Highs in the lower 60s. Friday night and Saturday, mostly clear.

The main hazards. Spotter activation will not be needed. The Topeka, Kansas climate summary for this evening, as of 4 p.m., October 11, 2026. Today's high temperature was 90 degrees. The normal high is 71. The record high is 94 degrees, which was set in 1975. Today's low temperature was 66 degrees. The normal low is 47. The record low is 31 degrees, which was last set in 1987. No precipitation fell today, which leaves the monthly total at 1.87 inches. The total precipitation for the year still stands at 36.47 inches. Today the maximum wind observed was 21 miles an hour from the southwest. The highest wind gust observed was 36 miles per hour from the southwest. Sunset tonight is at 6:50 p.m. Sunrise tomorrow is at 7:29 a.m. The current time is 7:08 p.m. Central Daylight Time. The Manhattan, Kansas climate summary for this evening, as of 4 p.m., October 11, 2026. Today's high temperature was 89 degrees. This high was 17 degrees above the normal high of 72. Today's low temperature was 66 degrees. This low was 21 degrees above the normal low of 45. No precipitation fell today, which leaves the monthly total at 2.39 inches. The total precipitation for the year still stands at 34.54 inches. Today the maximum wind observed was 24 miles an hour from the southwest. The highest wind gust observed was 34 miles per hour from the southwest. Sunset tonight is at 6:54 p.m. Sunrise tomorrow is at 7:33 a.m. This is NOAA Weather Radio Station WXK91 in Topeka. Now here is your National Weather Service forecast. Tonight, partly cloudy this evening, then clearing. Lows in the lower 70s. South winds 15 to 20 miles per hour with gusts up to 30 miles per hour. Columbus Day, sunny, breezy with highs in the lower 90s. Southwest winds 15 to 25 miles per hour with gusts up to 35 miles per hour. Monday night, mostly clear. Humid with lows around 70. Southwest winds 10 to 15 miles per hour with gusts up to 25 miles per hour. Tuesday, mostly sunny. A chance of showers and thunderstorms in the afternoon. Humid with highs in the lower 90s. South winds 10 to 15 miles per hour. Chance of rain 50%. Tuesday night, a chance of thunderstorms. Showers with lows in the middle 60s. Southwest winds 5 to 10 miles per hour, becoming north after midnight. Chance of rain 90%. Wednesday, showers with a chance of thunderstorms in the morning, then showers likely with a slight chance of thunderstorms in the afternoon. Not as warm with highs in the middle 70s. Chance of rain 90%. Wednesday night, mostly cloudy with a chance of thunderstorms. A chance of showers in the evening, then showers after midnight. Lows in the upper 50s. Chance of rain 80%. Thursday, mostly cloudy with a chance of thunderstorms. Showers likely, mainly in the morning. Highs in the lower 70s. Chance of rain 70%. Thursday night, mostly cloudy with a slight chance of showers and thunderstorms in the evening, then partly cloudy after midnight. Lows around 50. Friday, mostly sunny. Highs in the lower 60s. Friday night and Saturday, mostly clear. Lows in the upper 30s. Highs in the lower 60s. Saturday night, clear. Lows in the lower 40s. Sunday, sunny. Highs in the lower 70s. This hazardous weather outlook is for portions of central Kansas, east central Kansas, north central Kansas, and northeast Kansas. For this afternoon and tonight, no hazardous weather is expected at this time. For Monday through Saturday, chances for thunderstorms increase Tuesday afternoon and evening.
A couple of storms could be strong.

severe with damaging wind gusts and large hail being the main hazards. Spotter activation will not be needed. The Topeka, Kansas climate summary for this evening, as of 4 p.m., October 11, 2026. Today's high temperature was 90 degrees. The normal high is 71. The record high is 94 degrees, which was set in 1975. Today's low temperature was 66 degrees. The normal low is 47. The record low is 31 degrees, which was last set in 1987. No precipitation fell today, which leaves the monthly total at 1.87 inches. The total precipitation for the year still stands at 36.47 inches. Today the maximum wind observed was 21 miles an hour from the southwest. The highest wind gust observed was 36 miles per hour from the southwest. Sunset tonight is at 6:50 p.m. Sunrise tomorrow is at 7:29 a.m. The Manhattan, Kansas climate summary for this evening, as of 4 p.m., October 11, 2026. Today's high temperature was 89 degrees. This high was 17 degrees above the normal high of 72. Today's low temperature was 66 degrees. This low was 21 degrees above the normal low of 45. No precipitation fell today, which leaves the monthly total at 2.39 inches. The total precipitation for the year still stands at 34.54 inches. Today the maximum wind observed was 24 miles an hour from the southwest. The highest wind gust observed was 34 miles per hour from the southwest. Sunset tonight is at 6:54 p.m. Sunrise tomorrow is at 7:33 a.m. This is NOAA Weather Radio Station WXK91 in Topeka. Here are the 7 p.m. conditions for the local area. At Topeka, it was clear. The temperature was 83 degrees, the dew point 58, and the relative humidity was 42%. The wind was south at 8 miles an hour. The pressure was 29.81 inches and rising. At Manhattan, it was clear. The temperature was 83 degrees, the dew point 57, and the relative humidity was 41%. The wind was south at 10 miles an hour. Around the region, at Concordia, rain was falling, with a temperature of 83. It was clear, with a temperature of 78 at Lawrence, 83 at Kansas City, 84 at Beatrice, and 79 at Springfield. It was partly cloudy, with a temperature of 81 at Emporia, and 83 at Wichita. At Omaha, it was mostly cloudy, with a temperature of 85. Once again, at Manhattan, it was 83 degrees under clear skies. Once again, at Topeka, it was 83 degrees under clear skies. Now here is your National Weather Service forecast. Tonight, partly cloudy this evening, then clearing. Lows in the lower 70s. South winds 15 to 20 miles per hour with gusts up to 30 miles per hour. Columbus Day, sunny, breezy with highs in the lower 90s. Southwest winds 15 to 25 miles per hour with gusts up to 35 miles per hour. Monday night, mostly clear. Humid with lows around 70. Southwest winds 10 to 15 miles per hour with gusts up to 25 miles per hour. Tuesday, mostly sunny. A chance of showers and thunderstorms in the afternoon. Humid with highs in the lower 90s. South winds 10 to 15 miles per hour. Chance of rain 50%. Tuesday night, a chance of thunderstorms. Showers with lows in the middle 60s. Southwest winds 5 to 10 miles per hour, becoming north after midnight. Chance of rain 90%. Wednesday, showers with a chance of thunderstorms in the morning, then showers likely with a slight chance of thunderstorms in the afternoon. Not as warm with highs in the middle 70s. Chance of rain 90%. Wednesday night, mostly cloudy with a chance of thunderstorms. A chance of showers in the evening, then showers after midnight. Lows in the upper 50s.
chance of rain 80%. Thursday, mostly cloudy with a chance of thunderstorms. Showers likely, mainly in the morning. Highs in the lower 70s. Chance of rain 70%. Thursday night, mostly cloudy with a slight chance of showers and thunderstorms in the evening, then partly cloudy after midnight. Lows around 50. Friday, mostly sunny. Highs in the lower 60s. Friday night and Saturday, mostly clear. Lows in the upper 30s. Highs in the lower 60s. Saturday night, clear. Lows in the lower 40s. Sunday, sunny. Highs in the lower 70s. This hazardous weather outlook is for portions of central Kansas, east central Kansas, north central Kansas, and northeast Kansas. For this afternoon and tonight, no hazardous weather is expected at this time. For Monday through Saturday, chances for thunderstorms increase Tuesday afternoon and evening. A couple of storms could be strong to severe with damaging wind gusts and large hail being the main hazards. Spotter activation will not be needed. The Topeka, Kansas climate summary for this evening, as of 4 p.m., October 11, 2026. Today's high temperature was 90 degrees. The normal high is 71. The record high is 94 degrees, which was set in 1975. Today's low temperature was 66 degrees. The normal low is 47. The record low is 31 degrees, which was last set in 1987. No precipitation fell today, which leaves the monthly total at 1.87 inches. The total precipitation for the year still stands at 36.47 inches. Today the maximum wind observed was 21 miles an hour from the southwest. The highest wind gust observed was 36 miles per hour from the southwest. Sunset tonight is at 6:50 p.m. Sunrise tomorrow is at 7:29 a.m. The Manhattan, Kansas climate summary for this evening, as of 4 p.m., October 11, 2026. Today's high temperature was 89 degrees. This high was 17 degrees above the normal high of 72. Today's low temperature was 66 degrees. This low was 21 degrees above the normal low of 45. No precipitation fell today, which leaves the monthly total at 2.39 inches. The total precipitation for the year still stands at 34.54 inches. Today the maximum wind observed was 24 miles an hour from the southwest. The highest wind gust observed was 34 miles per hour from the southwest. Sunset tonight is at 6:54 p.m. Sunrise tomorrow is at 7:33 a.m. This is NOAA Weather Radio Station WXK91 in Topeka. Here are the 7 p.m. conditions for the local area. At Topeka, it was clear. The temperature was 83 degrees, the dew point 58, and the relative humidity was 42%. The wind was south at 8 miles an hour. The pressure was 29.81 inches and rising. At Manhattan, it was clear. The temperature was 83 degrees. The dew point 57, and the relative humidity was 41%. The wind was south at 10 miles an hour. Around the region, at Concordia, rain was falling, with a temperature of 83. It was clear, with a temperature of 78 at Lawrence, 83 at Kansas City, 84 at Beatrice, and 79 at Springfield. It was partly cloudy, with a temperature of 81 at Emporia, and 83 at Wichita. At Omaha, it was mostly cloudy, with a temperature of 85. Once again, at Manhattan, it was 83 degrees under clear skies. Once again, at Topeka, it was 83 degrees under clear skies. Now here is your National Weather Service forecast. Tonight, partly cloudy this evening, then clearing. Lows in the lower 70s. South winds 15 to 20 miles per hour with gusts up to 30 miles per hour. Columbus Day, sunny, breezy with highs in the lower 90s.
southwest winds 15 to 25 miles per hour with gusts up to 35 miles per hour.

are. Monday night, mostly clear. Humid with lows around 70. Southwest winds 10 to 15 miles per hour with gusts up to 25 miles per hour. Tuesday, mostly sunny. A chance of showers and thunderstorms in the afternoon. Humid with highs in the lower 90s. South winds 10 to 15 miles per hour. Chance of rain 50%. Tuesday night, a chance of thunderstorms. Showers with lows in the middle 60s. Southwest winds 5 to 10 miles per hour, becoming north after midnight. Chance of rain 90%. Wednesday, showers with a chance of thunderstorms in the morning, then showers likely with a slight chance of thunderstorms in the afternoon. Not as warm with highs in the middle 70s. Chance of rain 90%. Wednesday night, mostly cloudy with a chance of thunderstorms. A chance of showers in the evening, then showers after midnight. Lows in the upper 50s. Chance of rain 80%. Thursday, mostly cloudy with a chance of thunderstorms. Showers likely, mainly in the morning. Highs in the lower 70s. Chance of rain 70%. Thursday night, mostly cloudy with a slight chance of showers and thunderstorms in the evening, then partly cloudy after midnight. Lows around 50. Friday, mostly sunny. Highs in the lower 60s. Friday night and Saturday, mostly clear. Lows in the upper 30s. Highs in the lower 60s. Saturday night, clear. Lows in the lower 40s. Sunday, sunny. Highs in the lower 70s. The current time is 7:24 p.m. Central Daylight Time. This hazardous weather outlook is for portions of central Kansas, east central Kansas, north central Kansas, and northeast Kansas. For this afternoon and tonight, no hazardous weather is expected at this time. For Monday through Saturday, chances for thunderstorms increase Tuesday afternoon and evening. A couple of storms could be strong to severe with damaging wind gusts and large hail being the main hazards. Spotter activation will not be needed. The Topeka, Kansas climate summary for this evening, as of 4 p.m., October 11, 2026. Today's high temperature was 90 degrees. The normal high is 71. The record high is 94 degrees, which was set in 1975. Today's low temperature was 66 degrees. The normal low is 47. The record low is 31 degrees, which was last set in 1987. No precipitation fell today, which leaves the monthly total at 1.87 inches. The total precipitation for the year still stands at 36.47 inches. Today the maximum wind observed was 21 miles an hour from the southwest. The highest wind gust observed was 36 miles per hour from the southwest. Sunset tonight is at 6:50 p.m. Sunrise tomorrow is at 7:29 a.m. The Manhattan, Kansas climate summary for this evening, as of 4 p.m., October 11, 2026. Today's high temperature was 89 degrees. This high was 17 degrees above the normal high of 72. Today's low temperature was 66 degrees. This low was 21 degrees above the normal low of 45. No precipitation fell today, which leaves the monthly total at 2.39 inches. The total precipitation for the year still stands at 34.54 inches. Today the maximum wind observed was 24 miles an hour from the southwest. The highest wind gust observed was 34 miles per hour from the southwest. Sunset tonight is at 6:54 p.m. Sunrise tomorrow is at 7:33 a.m. This is NOAA Weather Radio Station WXK91 in Topeka. Here are the 7 p.m. conditions for the local area. At Topeka, it was clear. The temperature was 83 degrees. The dew point 58, and the relative humidity was 42%. The wind was south at 8 miles an hour. The pressure was 29.81 inches and rising. At Manhattan, it was clear.
The temperature was 83 degrees, the dew point 57, and the relative humidity was 41%. The wind was south at 10 miles an hour. Around the region, at Concordia, rain was falling, with a temperature of 83. It was clear, with a temperature of 78 at Lawrence, 83 at Kansas City, 84 at Beatrice, and 79 at Springfield. It was partly cloudy, with a temperature of 81 at Emporia, and 83 at Wichita. At Omaha, it was mostly cloudy, with a temperature of 85. Once again, at Manhattan, it was 83 degrees under clear skies. Once again, at Topeka, it was 83 degrees under clear skies. Now here is your National Weather Service forecast. Tonight, partly cloudy this evening, then clearing. Lows in the lower 70s. South winds 15 to 20 miles per hour with gusts up to 30 miles per hour. Columbus Day, sunny, breezy with highs in the lower 90s. Southwest winds 15 to 25 miles per hour with gusts up to 35 miles per hour. Monday night, mostly clear. Humid with lows around 70. Southwest winds 10 to 15 miles per hour with gusts up to 25 miles per hour. Tuesday, mostly sunny. A chance of showers and thunderstorms in the afternoon. Humid with highs in the lower 90s. South winds 10 to 15 miles per hour. Chance of rain 50%. Tuesday night, a chance of thunderstorms. Showers with lows in the middle 60s. Southwest winds 5 to 10 miles per hour, becoming north after midnight. Chance of rain 90%. Wednesday, showers with a chance of thunderstorms in the morning, then showers likely with a slight chance of thunderstorms in the afternoon. Not as warm with highs in the middle 70s. Chance of rain 90%. Wednesday night, mostly cloudy with a chance of thunderstorms. A chance of showers in the evening, then showers after midnight. Lows in the upper 50s. Chance of rain 80%. Thursday, mostly cloudy with a chance of thunderstorms. Showers likely, mainly in the morning. Highs in the lower 70s. Chance of rain 70%. Thursday night, mostly cloudy with a slight chance of showers and thunderstorms in the evening, then partly cloudy after midnight. Lows around 50. Friday, mostly sunny. Highs in the lower 60s. Friday night and Saturday, mostly clear. Lows in the upper 30s. Highs in the lower 60s. Saturday night, clear. Lows in the lower 40s. Sunday, sunny. Highs in the lower 70s. This hazardous weather outlook is for portions of central Kansas, east central Kansas, north central Kansas, and northeast Kansas. For this afternoon and tonight, no hazardous weather is expected at this time. For Monday through Saturday, chances for thunderstorms increase Tuesday afternoon and evening. A couple of storms could be strong to severe with damaging wind gusts and large hail being the main hazards. Spotter activation will not be needed. The Topeka, Kansas climate summary for this evening, as of 4 p.m., October 11, 2026. Today's high temperature was 90 degrees. The normal high is 71. The record high is 94 degrees, which was set in 1975. Today's low temperature was 66 degrees. The normal low is 47. The record low is 31 degrees, which was last set in 1987. No precipitation fell today, which leaves the monthly total at 1.87 inches. The total precipitation for the year still stands at 36.47 inches. Today the maximum wind observed was 21 miles an hour from the southwest. The highest wind gust observed was 36 miles per hour from the southwest. Sunset tonight is at 6:50 p.m. Sunrise tomorrow is at 7:29 a.m. The Manhattan, Kansas climate summary for this evening, as of 4 p.m., October 11, 2026. Today's high temperature was 89 degrees.
This high was 17 degrees above the normal high of 72. Today's low temperature was 66 degrees. This low was 21 degrees above the normal low of 45. No precipitation fell today, which leaves the monthly total at 2.39 inches. The total precipitation for the year still stands at 34.54 inches. Today the maximum wind observed was 24 miles an hour from the southwest. The highest wind gust observed was 34 miles per hour from the southwest. Sunset tonight is at 6:54 p.m. Sunrise tomorrow is at 7:33 a.m. This is NOAA Weather Radio Station WXK91 in Topeka. Here are the 7 p.m. conditions for the local area. At Topeka, it was clear. The temperature was 83 degrees, the dew point 58. Here are the 7 p.m. conditions for the local area. At Topeka, it was clear. The temperature was 83 degrees, the dew point 58, and the relative humidity was 42%. The wind was south at 8 miles an hour. The pressure was 29.81 inches and rising. At Manhattan, it was clear. The temperature was 83 degrees, the dew point 57, and the relative humidity was 41%. The wind was south at 10 miles an hour. Around the region, at Concordia, rain was falling, with a temperature of 83. It was clear, with a temperature of 78 at Lawrence, 83 at Kansas City, 84 at Beatrice, and 79 at Springfield. It was partly cloudy, with a temperature of 81 at Emporia, and 83 at Wichita. At Omaha, it was mostly cloudy, with a temperature of 85. Once again, at Manhattan, it was 83 degrees under clear skies. Once again, at Topeka, it was 83 degrees under clear skies. Now here is your National Weather Service forecast. Tonight, partly cloudy this evening, then clearing. Lows in the lower 70s. South winds 15 to 20 miles per hour with gusts up to 30 miles per hour. Columbus Day, sunny, breezy with highs in the lower 90s. Southwest winds 15 to 25 miles per hour with gusts up to 35 miles per hour. Monday night, mostly clear. Humid with lows around 70. Southwest winds 10 to 15 miles per hour with gusts up to 25 miles per hour. Tuesday, mostly sunny. A chance of showers and thunderstorms in the afternoon. Humid with highs in the lower 90s. South winds 10 to 15 miles per hour. Chance of rain 50%. Tuesday night, a chance of thunderstorms. Showers with lows in the middle 60s. Southwest winds 5 to 10 miles per hour, becoming north after midnight. Chance of rain 90%. Wednesday, showers with a chance of thunderstorms in the morning, then showers likely with a slight chance of thunderstorms in the afternoon. Not as warm with highs in the middle 70s. Chance of rain 90%. Wednesday night, mostly cloudy with a chance of thunderstorms. A chance of showers in the evening, then showers after midnight. Lows in the upper 50s. Chance of rain 80%. Thursday, mostly cloudy with a chance of thunderstorms. Showers likely, mainly in the morning. Highs in the lower 70s. Chance of rain 70%. Thursday night, mostly cloudy with a slight chance of showers and thunderstorms in the evening, then partly cloudy after midnight. Lows around 50. Friday, mostly sunny. Highs in the lower 60s. Friday night and Saturday, mostly clear. Lows in the upper 30s. Highs in the lower 60s. Saturday night, clear. Lows in the lower 40s. Sunday, sunny. Highs in the lower 70s. This hazardous weather outlook is for portions of central Kansas, east central Kansas, north central Kansas, and northeast Kansas. For this afternoon and tonight, no hazardous weather is expected at this time. For Monday through Saturday, chances for thunderstorms increase Tuesday afternoon and evening.
A couple of storms could be strong to severe with damaging wind gusts and

large hail being the main hazards. Spotter activation will not be needed. The Topeka, Kansas climate summary for this evening, as of 4 p.m., October 11, 2026. Today's high temperature was 90 degrees. The normal high is 71. The record high is 94 degrees, which was set in 1975. Today's low temperature was 66 degrees. The normal low is 47. The record low is 31 degrees, which was last set in 1987. No precipitation fell today, which leaves the monthly total at 1.87 inches. The total precipitation for the year still stands at 36.47 inches. Today the maximum wind observed was 21 miles an hour from the southwest. The highest wind gust observed was 36 miles per hour from the southwest. Sunset tonight is at 6:50 p.m. Sunrise tomorrow is at 7:29 a.m. This is NOAA Weather Radio WXK91 in Topeka. The current time is 7:38 p.m. Central Daylight Time. The Manhattan, Kansas climate summary for this evening, as of 4 p.m., October 11, 2026. Today's high temperature was 89 degrees. This high was 17 degrees above the normal high of 72. Today's low temperature was 66 degrees. This low was 21 degrees above the normal low of 45. No precipitation fell today, which leaves the monthly total at 2.39 inches. The total precipitation for the year still stands at 34.54 inches. Today the maximum wind observed was 24 miles an hour from the southwest. The highest wind gust observed was 34 miles per hour from the southwest. Sunset tonight is at 6:54 p.m. Sunrise tomorrow is at 7:33 a.m. This is NOAA Weather Radio Station WXK91 in Topeka. Here are the 7 p.m. conditions for the local area. At Topeka, it was clear. The temperature was 83 degrees, the dew point 58, and the relative humidity was 42%. The wind was south at 8 miles an hour. The pressure was 29.81 inches and rising. At Manhattan, it was clear. The temperature was 83 degrees, the dew point 57, and the relative humidity was 41%. The wind was south at 10 miles an hour. Around the region, at Concordia, rain was falling, with a temperature of 83. It was clear, with a temperature of 78 at Lawrence, 83 at Kansas City, 84 at Beatrice, and 79 at Springfield. It was partly cloudy, with a temperature of 81 at Emporia, and 83 at Wichita. At Omaha, it was mostly cloudy, with a temperature of 85. Once again, at Manhattan, it was 83 degrees under clear skies. Once again, at Topeka, it was 83 degrees under clear skies. Now here is your National Weather Service forecast. Tonight, partly cloudy this evening, then clearing. Lows in the lower 70s. South winds 15 to 20 miles per hour with gusts up to 30 miles per hour. Columbus Day, sunny, breezy with highs in the lower 90s. Southwest winds 15 to 25 miles per hour with gusts up to 35 miles per hour. Monday night, mostly clear. Humid with lows around 70. Southwest winds 10 to 15 miles per hour with gusts up to 25 miles per hour. Tuesday, mostly sunny. A chance of showers and thunderstorms in the afternoon. Humid with highs in the lower 90s. South winds 10 to 15 miles per hour. Chance of rain 50%. Tuesday night, a chance of thunderstorms. Showers with lows in the middle 60s. Southwest winds 5 to 10 miles per hour, becoming north after midnight. Chance of rain 90%. Wednesday, showers with a chance of thunderstorms in the morning, then showers likely with a slight chance of thunderstorms in the afternoon. Not as warm with highs in the middle 70s. Chance of rain 90%. Wednesday night, mostly cloudy with a chance of thunderstorms.
a chance of showers in the evening, then showers after midnight. Lows in the upper 50s. Chance of rain 80%. Thursday, mostly cloudy with a chance of thunderstorms. Showers likely, mainly in the morning. Highs in the lower 70s. Chance of rain 70%. Thursday night, mostly cloudy with a slight chance of showers and thunderstorms in the evening, then partly cloudy after midnight. Lows around 50. Friday, mostly sunny. Highs in the lower 60s. Friday night and Saturday, mostly clear. Lows in the upper 30s. Highs in the lower 60s. Saturday night, clear. Lows in the lower 40s. Sunday, sunny. Highs in the lower 70s. This hazardous weather outlook is proportions of central Kansas, east central Kansas, north central Kansas, and northeast Kansas. For this afternoon and tonight, no hazardous weather is expected at this time. For Monday through Saturday, chances for thunderstorms increase Tuesday afternoon and evening. A couple of storms could be strong to severe with damaging wind gusts and large hail being the main hazards. Spotter activation will not be needed. The Topeka, Kansas climate summary for this evening, as of 4 p.m., October 11, 2026. Today's high temperature was 90 degrees. The normal high is 71. The record high is 94 degrees, which was set in 1975. Today's low temperature was 66 degrees. The normal low is 47. The record low is 31 degrees, which was last set in 1987. No precipitation fell today, which leaves the monthly total at 1.87 inches. The total precipitation for the year still stands at 36.47 inches. Today the maximum wind observed was 21 miles an hour from the southwest. The highest wind gust observed was 36 miles per hour from the southwest. Sunset tonight is at 6:50 p.m. Sunrise tomorrow is at 7:29 a.m. The Manhattan, Kansas climate summary for this evening, as of 4 p.m., October 11, 2026. Today's high temperature was 89 degrees. This high was 17 degrees above the normal high of 72. Today's low temperature was 66 degrees. This low was 21 degrees above the normal low of 45. No precipitation fell today, which leaves the monthly total at 2.39 inches. The total precipitation for the year still stands at 34.54 inches. Today the maximum wind observed was 24 miles an hour from the southwest. The highest wind gust observed was 34 miles per hour from the southwest. Sunset tonight is at 6:54 p.m. Sunrise tomorrow is at 7:33 a.m. This is NOAA Weather Radio Station WXK91 in Topeka. Here are the 7 p.m. conditions for the local area. At Topeka, it was clear. The temperature was 83 degrees, the dew point 58, and the relative humidity was 42%. The wind was south at 8 miles an hour. The pressure was 29.81 inches and rising. At Manhattan, it was clear. The temperature was 83 degrees, the dew point 57, and the relative humidity was 41%. The wind was south at 10 miles an hour. Around the region, at Concordia, rain was falling, with a temperature of 83. It was clear, with a temperature of 78 at Lawrence, 83 at Kansas City, 84 at Beatrice, and 79 at Springfield. It was partly cloudy, with a temperature of 81 at Emporia, and 83 at Wichita. At Omaha, it was mostly cloudy, with a temperature of 85. Once again, at Manhattan, it was 83 degrees under clear skies. Once again, at Topeka, it was 83 degrees under clear skies. Now here is your National Weather Service forecast. Tonight, partly cloudy this evening, then clearing. Lows in the lower 70s. South winds 15 to 20 miles per hour with gusts up to 30 miles per hour. Columbus Day,
Sunny, breezy with highs in the lower 90s. Southwest winds 15 to 25 miles per hour with gusts up to 35 miles per hour. Monday night, mostly clear. Humid with lows around 70. Southwest winds 10 to 15 miles per hour with gusts up to 25 miles per hour. Tuesday, mostly sunny. A chance of showers and thunderstorms in the afternoon. Humid with highs in the lower 90s. South winds 10 to 15 miles per hour. Chance of rain 50%. Tuesday night, a chance of thunderstorms. Showers with lows in the middle 60s. Southwest winds 5 to 10 miles per hour, becoming north after midnight. Chance of rain 90%. Wednesday, showers with a chance of thunderstorms in the morning, then showers likely with a slight chance of thunderstorms in the afternoon. Not as warm with highs in the middle 70s. Chance of rain 90%. Wednesday night, mostly cloudy with a chance of thunderstorms. A chance of showers in the evening, then showers after midnight. Lows in the upper 50s. Chance of rain 80%. Thursday, mostly cloudy with a chance of thunderstorms. Showers likely, mainly in the morning. Highs in the lower 70s. Chance of rain 70%. Thursday night, mostly cloudy with a slight chance of showers and thunderstorms in the evening, then partly cloudy after midnight. Lows around 50. Friday, mostly sunny. Highs in the lower 60s. Friday night and Saturday, mostly clear. Lows in the upper 30s. Highs in the lower 60s. Saturday night, clear. Lows in the lower 40s. Sunday, sunny. Highs in the lower 70s. This hazardous weather outlook is for portions of central Kansas, east central Kansas, north central Kansas, and northeast Kansas. For this afternoon and tonight, no hazardous weather is expected at this time. For Monday through Saturday, chances for thunderstorms increase Tuesday afternoon and evening. A couple of storms could be strong to severe with damaging wind gusts and large hail being the main hazards. Spotter activation will not be needed. The Topeka, Kansas climate summary for this evening, as of 4 p.m., October 11, 2026. Today's high temperature was 90 degrees. The normal high is 71. The record high is 94 degrees, which was set in 1975. Today's low temperature was 66 degrees. The normal low is 47. The record low is 31 degrees, which was last set in 1987. No precipitation fell today, which leaves the monthly total at 1.87 inches. The total precipitation for the year still stands at 36.47 inches. Today the maximum wind observed was 21 miles an hour from the southwest. The highest wind gust observed was 36 miles per hour from the southwest. Sunset tonight is at 6:50 p.m. Sunrise tomorrow is at 7:29 a.m. The Manhattan, Kansas climate summary for this evening, as of 4 p.m., October 11, 2026. Today's high temperature was 89 degrees. This high was 17 degrees above the normal high of 72. Today's low temperature was 66 degrees. This low was 21 degrees above the normal low of 45. No precipitation fell today, which leaves the monthly total at 2.39 inches. The total precipitation for the year still stands at 34.54 inches. Today the maximum wind observed was 24 miles an hour from the southwest. The highest wind gust observed was 34 miles per hour from the southwest. Sunset tonight is at 6:54 p.m. Sunrise tomorrow is at 7:33 a.m. This is NOAA Weather Radio Station WXK91 in Topeka. Here are the 7 p.m. conditions for the local area. At Topeka, it was clear. The temperature was 83 degrees. The dew point 58, and the relative humidity was 42%. The wind was south at 8 miles an hour.
The pressure was 29.81 inches and rising. At Manhattan, it was clear. The temperature was 83 degrees, the dew point 57, and the relative humidity was 41%. The wind was south at 10 miles an hour. Around the region, at Concordia, rain was falling, with a temperature of 83. It was clear, with a temperature of 78 at Lawrence, 83 at Kansas City, 84 at Beatrice, and 79 at Springfield. It was partly cloudy, with a temperature of 81 at Emporia, and 83 at Wichita. At Omaha, it was mostly cloudy, with a temperature of 85. Once again, at Manhattan, it was 83 degrees under clear skies. Once again, at Topeka, it was 83 degrees under clear skies. The current time is 7:53 p.m. Central Daylight Time. Now here is your National Weather Service forecast. Tonight, partly cloudy this evening, then clearing. Lows in the lower 70s. South winds 15 to 20 miles per hour with gusts up to 30 miles per hour. Columbus Day, sunny, breezy with highs in the lower 90s. Southwest winds 15 to 25 miles per hour with gusts up to 35 miles per hour. Monday night, mostly clear. Humid with lows around 70. Southwest winds 10 to 15 miles per hour with gusts up to 25 miles per hour. Tuesday, mostly sunny. A chance of showers and thunderstorms in the afternoon. Humid with highs in the lower 90s. South winds 10 to 15 miles per hour. Chance of rain 50%. Tuesday night, a chance of thunderstorms. Showers with lows in the middle 60s. Southwest winds 5 to 10 miles per hour, becoming north after midnight. Chance of rain 90%. Wednesday, showers with a chance of thunderstorms in the morning, then showers likely with a slight chance of thunderstorms in the afternoon. Not as warm with highs in the middle 70s. Chance of rain 90%. Wednesday night, mostly cloudy with a chance of thunderstorms. A chance of showers in the evening, then showers after midnight. Lows in the upper 50s. Chance of rain 80%. Thursday, mostly cloudy with a chance of thunderstorms. Showers likely, mainly in the morning. Highs in the lower 70s. Chance of rain 70%. Thursday night, mostly cloudy with a slight chance of showers and thunderstorms in the evening, then partly cloudy after midnight. Lows around 50. Friday, mostly sunny. Highs in the lower 60s. Friday night and Saturday, mostly clear. Lows in the upper 30s. Highs in the lower 60s. Saturday night, clear. Lows in the lower 40s. Sunday, sunny. Highs in the lower 70s. This hazardous weather outlook is for portions of central Kansas, east central Kansas, north central Kansas, and northeast Kansas. For this afternoon and tonight, no hazardous weather is expected at this time. For Monday through Saturday, chances for thunderstorms increase Tuesday afternoon and evening. A couple of storms could be strong to severe with damaging wind gusts and large hail being the main hazards. Spotter activation will not be needed. The Topeka, Kansas climate summary for this evening, as of 4 p.m., October 11, 2026. Today's high temperature was 90 degrees. The normal high is 71. The record high is 94 degrees, which was set in 1975. Today's low temperature was 66 degrees. The normal low is 47. The record low is 31 degrees, which was last set in 1987. No precipitation fell today, which leaves the monthly total at 1.87 inches. The total precipitation for the year still stands at 36.47 inches. Today the maximum wind observed was 21 miles an hour from the southwest. The highest wind gust observed was 36 miles per hour from the southwest. Sunset tonight is at 6:50 p.m. Sunrise tomorrow is at 7:29 a.m.
the Manhattan, Kansas climate summary for this evening, as of 4 p.m., October.

November 11th, 2026. Today's high temperature was 89 degrees. This high was 17 degrees above the normal high of 72. Today's low temperature was 66 degrees. This low was 21 degrees above the normal low of 45. No precipitation fell today, which leaves the monthly total at 2.39 inches. The total precipitation for the year still stands at 34.54 inches. Today the maximum wind observed was 24 miles an hour from the southwest. The highest wind gust observed was 34 miles per hour from the southwest. Sunset tonight is at 6:54 p.m. Sunrise tomorrow is at 7:33 a.m. This is NOAA Weather Radio Station WXK91 in Topeka. Here are the 7 p.m. conditions for the local area. At Topeka, it was clear. The temperature was 83 degrees, the dew point 58, and the relative humidity was 42%. The wind was south at 8 miles an hour. The pressure was 29.81 inches and rising. At Manhattan, it was clear. The temperature was 83 degrees, the dew point 57, and the relative humidity was 41%. The wind was south at 10 miles an hour. Around the region, at Concordia, rain was falling, with a temperature of 83. It was clear, with a temperature of 78 at Lawrence, 83 at Kansas City, 84 at Beatrice, and 79 at Springfield. It was partly cloudy, with a temperature of 81 at Emporia, and 83 at Wichita. At Omaha, it was mostly cloudy, with a temperature of 85. Once again, at Manhattan, it was 83 degrees under clear skies. Once again, at Topeka, it was 83 degrees under clear skies. Now here is your National Weather Service forecast. Tonight, partly cloudy this evening, then clearing. Lows in the lower 70s. South winds 15 to 20 miles per hour with gusts up to 30 miles per hour. Columbus Day, sunny, breezy with highs in the lower 90s. Southwest winds 15 to 25 miles per hour with gusts up to 35 miles per hour. Monday night, mostly clear. Humid with lows around 70. Southwest winds 10 to 15 miles per hour with gusts up to 25 miles per hour. Tuesday, mostly sunny. A chance of showers and thunderstorms in the afternoon. Humid with highs in the lower 90s. South winds 10 to 15 miles per hour. Chance of rain 50%. Tuesday night, a chance of thunderstorms. Showers with lows in the middle 60s. Southwest winds 5 to 10 miles per hour, becoming north after midnight. Chance of rain 90%. Wednesday, showers with a chance of thunderstorms in the morning, then showers likely with a slight chance of thunderstorms in the afternoon. Not as warm with highs in the middle 70s. Chance of rain 90%. Wednesday night, mostly cloudy with a chance of thunderstorms. A chance of showers in the evening, then showers after midnight. Lows in the upper 50s. Chance of rain 80%. Thursday, mostly cloudy with a chance of thunderstorms. Showers likely, mainly in the morning. Highs in the lower 70s. Chance of rain 70%. Thursday night, mostly cloudy with a slight chance of showers and thunderstorms in the evening, then partly cloudy after midnight. Lows around 50. Friday, mostly sunny. Highs in the lower 60s. Friday night and Saturday, mostly clear. Lows in the upper 30s. Highs in the lower 60s. Saturday night, clear. Lows in the lower 40s. Sunday, sunny. Highs in the lower 70s. This hazardous weather outlook is for portions of central Kansas, east central Kansas, north central Kansas, and northeast Kansas. For this afternoon and tonight, no hazardous weather is expected at this time. For Monday through Saturday, chances for thunderstorms increase Tuesday afternoon and evening. A couple of storms could be strong to severe with damaging wind gusts and large hail being the main hazards.

spotter activation will not be needed. This is NOAA Weather Radio Station WXK91 in Topeka. Here are the 7 p.m. conditions for the local area. At Topeka, it was clear. The temperature was 83 degrees, the dew point 58, and the relative humidity was 42%. The wind was south at 8 miles an hour. The pressure was 29.81 inches and rising. At Manhattan, it was clear. The temperature was 83 degrees, the dew point 57, and the relative humidity was 41%. The wind was south at 10 miles an hour. Around the with a temperature of 83. It was clear, with a temperature of 78 at Lawrence, 83 at Kansas City, 84 at Beatrice, and 79 at Springfield. It was partly cloudy, with a temperature of 81 at Emporia, and 83 at Wichita. At Omaha, it was mostly cloudy, with a temperature of 85. Once again, at Manhattan, it was 83 degrees under clear skies. Once again, at Topeka, it was 83 degrees under clear skies. Now here is your National Weather Service forecast. Tonight, partly cloudy this evening, then clearing. Lows in the lower 70s. South winds 15 to 20 miles per hour with gusts up to 30 miles per hour. Columbus Day, sunny, breezy with highs in the lower 90s. Southwest winds 15 to 25 miles per hour with gusts up to 35 miles per hour. Monday night, mostly clear. Humid with lows around 70. Southwest winds 10 to 15 miles per hour with gusts up to 25 miles per hour. Tuesday, mostly sunny. A chance of showers and thunderstorms in the afternoon. Humid with highs in the lower 90s. South winds 10 to 15 miles per hour. Chance of rain 50%. Tuesday night, a chance of thunderstorms. Showers with lows in the middle 60s. Southwest winds 5 to 10 miles per hour, becoming north after midnight. Chance of rain 90%. Wednesday, showers with a chance of thunderstorms in the morning, then showers likely with a slight chance of thunderstorms in the afternoon. Not as warm with highs in the middle 70s. Chance of rain 90%. Wednesday night, mostly cloudy with a chance of thunderstorms. A chance of showers in the evening, then showers after midnight. Lows in the upper 50s. Chance of rain 80%. Thursday, mostly cloudy with a chance of thunderstorms. Showers likely, mainly in the morning. Highs in the lower 70s. Chance of rain 70%. Thursday night, mostly cloudy with a slight chance of showers and thunderstorms in the evening, then partly cloudy after midnight. Lows around 50. Friday, mostly sunny. Highs in the lower 60s. Friday night and Saturday, mostly clear. Lows in the upper 30s. Highs in the lower 60s. Saturday night, clear. Lows in the lower 40s. Sunday, sunny. Highs in the lower 70s. This hazardous weather outlook is for portions of central Kansas, east central Kansas, north central Kansas, and northeast Kansas. For this afternoon and tonight, no hazardous weather is expected at this time. For Monday through Saturday, chances for thunderstorms increase Tuesday afternoon and evening. A couple of storms could be strong to severe with damaging wind gusts and large hail being the main hazards. Spotter activation will not be needed. 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Now here is your National Weather Service forecast. Tonight, partly cloudy this evening, then clearing. Lows in the lower 70s. South winds 15 to 20 miles per hour with gusts up to 30 miles per hour. Columbus Day, sunny, breezy with highs in the lower 90s. Southwest winds 15 to 25 miles per hour with gusts up to 35 miles per hour. Monday night, mostly clear. Humid with lows around 70. Southwest winds 10 to 15 miles per hour with gusts up to 20.

Thursday, mostly cloudy with a chance of thunderstorms. Showers likely, mainly in the morning. Highs in the lower 70s. Chance of rain 70%. Thursday night, mostly cloudy with a slight chance of showers and thunderstorms in the evening, then partly cloudy after midnight. Lows around 50. Friday, mostly sunny. Highs in the lower 60s. Friday night and Saturday, mostly clear. Lows in the upper 30s. Highs in the lower 60s. Saturday night, clear. Lows in the lower 40s. Sunday, sunny. Highs in the lower 70s. The current time is 8:09 p.m. Central Daylight Time. This hazardous weather outlook is for portions of central Kansas, east central Kansas, north central Kansas, and northeast Kansas. For this afternoon and tonight, no hazardous weather is expected at this time. For Monday through Saturday, chances for thunderstorms increase Tuesday afternoon and evening. A couple of storms could be strong to severe with damaging wind gusts and large hail being the main hazards. Spotter activation will not be needed. 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Now here is your National Weather Service forecast. Tonight, partly cloudy this evening, then clearing. Lows in the lower 70s. South winds 15 to 20 miles per hour with gusts up to 30 miles per hour. Columbus Day, sunny, breezy with highs in the lower 90s. Southwest winds 15 to 25 miles per hour with gusts up to 35 miles per hour. Monday night, mostly clear. Humid with lows around 70. Southwest winds 10 to 15 miles per hour with gusts up to 25 miles per hour. Tuesday, mostly sunny. A chance of showers and thunderstorms in the afternoon. Humid with highs in the lower 90s. South winds 10 to 15 miles per hour. Chance of rain 50%. Tuesday night, a chance of thunderstorms. Showers with lows in the middle 60s. Southwest winds 5 to 10 miles per hour, becoming north after midnight. Chance of rain 90%. Wednesday, showers with a chance of thunderstorms in the morning, then showers likely with a slight chance of thunderstorms in the afternoon. Not as warm with highs in the middle 70s. Chance of rain 90%. Wednesday night, mostly cloudy with a chance of thunderstorms. A chance of showers in the evening, then showers after midnight. Lows in the upper 50s. Chance of rain 80%. Thursday, mostly cloudy with a chance of thunderstorms. Showers likely, mainly in the morning. Highs in the lower 70s. Chance of rain 70%. Thursday night, mostly cloudy with a slight chance of showers and thunderstorms in the evening, then partly cloudy after midnight. Lows around 50. Friday, mostly sunny. Highs in the lower 60s. Friday night and Saturday, mostly clear. Lows in the upper 30s. Highs in the lower 60s. Saturday night, clear. Lows in the lower 40s. Sunday, sunny. Highs in the lower 70s. This hazardous weather outlook is for portions of central Kansas, east central Kansas, north central Kansas, and northeast Kansas. For this afternoon and tonight, no hazardous weather is expected at this time. For Monday through Saturday, chances for thunderstorms increase Tuesday afternoon and evening. A couple of storms could be strong to severe with damaging wind gusts and large hail being the main hazards. Spotter activation will not be needed. This is NOAA Weather Radio Station WXK91 in Topeka. Here are the 8 p.m. conditions for the local area. At Topeka, it was clear. The temperature was 78 degrees, the dew point 59, and the relative humidity was 51%. The wind was southeast at 7 miles an hour. The pressure was 29.81 inches and steady. At Manhattan, it was partly cloudy. The temperature was 81 degrees, the dew point 50.

28, and the relative humidity was 45%. The wind was south at 9 miles an hour. Around the region, at Concordia, rain was falling with a temperature of 82. It was clear with a temperature of 73 at Lawrence, 82 at Kansas City, 80 at Beatrice, and 77 at Springfield. It was partly cloudy with a temperature of 78 at Emporia and 79 at Wichita. At Omaha, it was mostly cloudy with a temperature of 78. Once again, at Manhattan, it was 81 degrees under partly cloudy skies. Once again, at Topeka, it was 78 degrees under clear skies. Now here is your National Weather Service forecast. Tonight, partly cloudy this evening, then clearing. Lows in the lower 70s. South winds 15 to 20 miles per hour with gusts up to 30 miles per hour. Columbus Day, sunny, breezy with highs in the lower 90s. Southwest winds 15 to 25 miles per hour with gusts up to 35 miles per hour. Monday night, mostly clear. Humid with lows around 70. Southwest winds 10 to 15 miles per hour with gusts up to 25 miles per hour. Tuesday, mostly sunny. A chance of showers and thunderstorms in the afternoon. Humid with highs in the lower 90s. South winds 10 to 15 miles per hour. Chance of rain 50%. Tuesday night, a chance of thunderstorms. Showers with lows in the middle 60s. Southwest winds 5 to 10 miles per hour, becoming north after midnight. Chance of rain 90%. Wednesday, showers with a chance of thunderstorms in the morning, then showers likely with a slight chance of thunderstorms in the afternoon. Not as warm with highs in the middle 70s. Chance of rain 90%. Wednesday night, mostly cloudy with a chance of thunderstorms. A chance of showers in the evening, then showers after midnight. Lows in the upper 50s. Chance of rain 80%. Thursday, mostly cloudy with a chance of thunderstorms. Showers likely, mainly in the morning. Highs in the lower 70s. Chance of rain 70%. Thursday night, mostly cloudy with a slight chance of showers and thunderstorms in the evening, then partly cloudy after midnight. Lows around 50. Friday, mostly sunny. Highs in the lower 60s. Friday night and Saturday, mostly clear. Lows in the upper 30s. Highs in the lower 60s. Saturday night, clear. Lows in the lower 40s. Sunday, sunny. Highs in the lower 70s. This hazardous weather outlook is for portions of central Kansas, east central Kansas, north central Kansas, and northeast Kansas. For this afternoon and tonight, no hazardous weather is expected at this time. For Monday through Saturday, chances for thunderstorms increase Tuesday afternoon and evening. A couple of storms could be strong to severe with damaging wind gusts and large hail being the main hazards. Spotter activation will not be needed. This is NOAA Weather Radio Station WXK91 in Topeka. Here are the 8 p.m. conditions for the local area. At Topeka, it was clear. The temperature was 78 degrees, the dew point 59, and the relative humidity was 51%. The wind was southeast at 7 miles an hour. The pressure was 29.81 inches and steady. At Manhattan, it was partly cloudy. The temperature was 81 degrees, the dew point 58, and the relative humidity was 45%. The wind was south at 9 miles an hour. Around the region, at Concordia, rain was falling with a temperature of 82. It was clear, with a temperature of 73 at Lawrence, 82 at Kansas City, 80 at Beatrice, and 77 at Springfield. It was partly cloudy, with a temperature of 78 at Emporia, and 79 at Wichita. At Omaha, it was mostly cloudy, with a temperature of 78. Once again, at Manhattan, it was 81 degrees under partly cloudy skies. Once again, at Topeka, it was 78 degrees.

degrees under clear skies. Now here is your National Weather Service forecast. Tonight, partly cloudy this evening, then clearing. Lows in the lower 70s. South winds 15 to 20 miles per hour with gusts up to 30 miles per hour. Columbus Day, sunny, breezy with highs in the lower 90s. Southwest winds 15 to 25 miles per hour with gusts up to 35 miles per hour. Monday night, mostly clear. Humid with lows around 70. Southwest winds 10 to 15 miles per hour with gusts up to 25 miles per hour. Tuesday, mostly sunny. A chance of showers and thunderstorms in the afternoon. Humid with highs in the lower 90s. South winds 10 to 15 miles per hour. Chance of rain 50%. Tuesday night, a chance of thunderstorms. Showers with lows in the middle 60s. Southwest winds 5 to 10 miles per hour, becoming north after midnight. Chance of rain 90%. Wednesday, showers with a chance of thunderstorms in the morning, then showers likely with a slight chance of thunderstorms in the afternoon. Not as warm with highs in the middle 70s. Chance of rain 90%. Wednesday night, mostly cloudy with a chance of thunderstorms. A chance of showers in the evening, then showers after midnight. Lows in the upper 50s. Chance of rain 80%. Thursday, mostly cloudy with a chance of thunderstorms. Showers likely, mainly in the morning. Highs in the lower 70s. Chance of rain 70%. Thursday night, mostly cloudy with a slight chance of showers and thunderstorms in the evening, then partly cloudy after midnight. Lows around 50. Friday, mostly sunny. Highs in the lower 60s. Friday night and Saturday, mostly clear. Lows in the upper 30s. Highs in the lower 60s. Saturday night, clear. Lows in the lower 40s. Sunday, sunny. Highs in the lower 70s. This hazardous weather outlook is for portions of central Kansas, east central Kansas, north central Kansas, and northeast Kansas. For this afternoon and tonight, no hazardous weather is expected at this time. For Monday through Saturday, chances for thunderstorms increase Tuesday afternoon and evening. A couple of storms could be strong to severe with damaging wind gusts and large hail being the main hazards. Spotter activation will not be needed. This is NOAA Weather Radio Station WXK91 in Topeka. Here are the 8 p.m. conditions for the local area. At Topeka, it was clear. The temperature was 78 degrees, the dew point 59, and the relative humidity was 51%. The wind was southeast at 7 miles an hour. The pressure was 29.81 inches and steady. At Manhattan, it was partly cloudy. The temperature was 81 degrees, the dew point 58, and the relative humidity was 45%. The wind was south at 9 miles an hour. Around the region, at Concordia, rain was falling, with a temperature of 82. It was clear, with a temperature of 73 at Lawrence, 82 at Kansas City, 80 at Beatrice, and 77 at Springfield. It was partly cloudy, with a temperature of 78 at Emporia, and 79 at Wichita. At Omaha, it was mostly cloudy, with a temperature of 78. Once again, at Manhattan, it was 81 degrees under partly cloudy skies. Once again, at Topeka, it was 78 degrees under clear skies. Now here is your National Weather Service forecast. Tonight, partly cloudy this evening, then clearing. Lows in the lower 70s. South winds 15 to 20 miles per hour with gusts up to 30 miles per hour. Columbus Day, sunny, breezy with highs in the lower 90s. Southwest winds 15 to 25 miles per hour with gusts up to 35 miles per hour. Monday night, mostly clear. Humid with lows around 70. Southwest winds 10 to 15 miles per hour with gusts up to 25 miles per hour. Tuesday,

mostly sunny. A chance of showers and thunderstorms in the afternoon. Humid with highs in the lower 90s. South winds 10 to 15 miles per hour. Chance of rain 50%. Tuesday night, a chance of thunderstorms. Showers with lows in the middle 60s. Southwest winds 5 to 10 miles per hour, becoming north after midnight. Chance of rain 90%. Wednesday, showers with a chance of thunderstorms in the morning, then showers likely with a slight chance of thunderstorms in the afternoon. Not as warm with highs in the middle 70s. Chance of rain 90%. Wednesday night, mostly cloudy with a chance of thunderstorms. A chance of showers in the evening, then showers after midnight. Lows in the upper 50s. Chance of rain 80%. Thursday, mostly cloudy with a chance of thunderstorms. Showers likely, mainly in the morning. Highs in the lower 70s. Chance of rain 70%. Thursday night, mostly cloudy with a slight chance of showers and thunderstorms in the evening, then partly cloudy after midnight. Lows around 50. Friday, mostly sunny. Highs in the lower 60s. Friday night and Saturday, mostly clear. Lows in the upper 30s. Highs in the lower 60s. Saturday night, clear. Lows in the lower 40s. Sunday, sunny. Highs in the lower 70s. The current time is 8:24 p.m. Central Daylight Time. This hazardous weather outlook is for portions of central Kansas, east central Kansas, north central Kansas, and northeast Kansas. For this afternoon and tonight, no hazardous weather is expected at this time. For Monday through Saturday, chances for thunderstorms increase Tuesday afternoon and evening. A couple of storms could be strong to severe with damaging wind gusts and large hail being the main hazards. Spotter activation will not be needed. This is NOAA Weather Radio Station WXK91 in Topeka. Here are the 8 p.m. conditions for the local area. At Topeka, it was clear. The temperature was 78 degrees, the dew point 59, and the relative humidity was 51%. The wind was southeast at 7 miles an hour. The pressure was 29.81 inches and steady. At Manhattan, it was partly cloudy. The temperature was 81 degrees, the dew point 58, and the relative humidity was 45%. The wind was south at 9 miles an hour. Around the region, at Concordia, rain was falling, with a temperature of 82. It was clear, with a temperature of 73 at Lawrence, 82 at Kansas City, 80 at Beatrice, and 77 at Springfield. It was partly cloudy, with a temperature of 78 at Emporia, and 79 at Wichita. At Omaha, it was mostly cloudy, with a temperature of 78. Once again, at Manhattan, it was 81 degrees under partly cloudy skies. Once again, at Topeka, it was 78 degrees under clear skies. Now here is your National Weather Service forecast. Tonight, partly cloudy this evening, then clearing. Lows in the lower 70s. South winds 15 to 20 miles per hour with gusts up to 30 miles per hour. Columbus Day, sunny, breezy with highs in the lower 90s. Southwest winds 15 to 25 miles per hour with gusts up to 35 miles per hour. Monday night, mostly clear. Humid with lows around 70. Southwest winds 10 to 15 miles per hour with gusts up to 25 miles per hour. Tuesday, mostly sunny. A chance of showers and thunderstorms in the afternoon. Humid with highs in the lower 90s. South winds 10 to 15 miles per hour. Chance of rain 50%. Tuesday night, a chance of thunderstorms. Showers with lows in the middle 60s. Southwest winds 5 to 10 miles per hour, becoming north after midnight. Chance of rain 90%. Wednesday, showers with a chance of thunderstorms in the morning, then showers likely with a slight chance of thunderstorms in the afternoon.

northeast Kansas. For this afternoon and tonight, no hazardous weather is expected at this time. For Monday through Saturday, chances for thunderstorms increase Tuesday afternoon and evening. A couple of storms could be strong to severe with damaging wind gusts and large hail being the main hazards. Spotter activation will not be needed. 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The current time is 8:38 p.m. Central Daylight Time. 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Here are the 8 p.m. conditions for the local area. At Topeka, it was clear. The temperature was 78 degrees, the dew point 59, and the relative humidity was 51%. The wind was southeast at 7 miles an hour. The pressure was 29.81 inches and steady. At Manhattan, it was partly cloudy. The temperature was 81 degrees, the dew point 58, and the relative humidity was 45%. The wind was south at 9 miles an hour. Around the region, at Concordia, rain was falling, with a temperature of 82. It was clear, with a temperature of 73 at Lawrence, 82 at Kansas City, 80 at Beatrice, and 77 at Springfield. It was partly cloudy, with a temperature of 78 at Emporia, and 79 at Wichita. At Omaha, it was mostly cloudy, with a temperature of 78. Once again, at Manhattan, it was 81 degrees under partly cloudy skies. Once again, at Topeka, it was 78 degrees under clear skies. Now here is your National Weather Service forecast. Tonight, partly cloudy this evening, then clearing. Lows in the lower 70s. South winds 15 to 20 miles per hour with gusts up to 30 miles per hour. Columbus Day, sunny, breezy with highs in the lower 90s. Southwest winds 15 to 25 miles per hour with gusts up to 35 miles per hour. Monday night, mostly clear. Humid with lows around 70. Southwest winds 10 to 15 miles per hour with gusts up to 25 miles per hour. Tuesday, mostly sunny. A chance of showers and thunderstorms in the afternoon. Humid with highs in the lower 90s. South winds 10 to 15 miles per hour. Chance of rain 50%. Tuesday night, a chance of thunderstorms. Showers with lows in the middle 60s. Southwest winds 5 to 10 miles per hour, becoming north after midnight. Chance of rain 90%. Wednesday, showers with a chance of thunderstorms in the morning, then showers likely with a slight chance of thunderstorms in the afternoon. Not as warm with highs in the middle 70s. Chance of rain 90%. Wednesday night, mostly cloudy with a chance of thunderstorms. A chance of showers in the evening, then showers after midnight. Lows in the upper 50s. Chance of rain 80%. Thursday, mostly cloudy with a chance of thunderstorms. Showers likely, mainly in the morning. Highs in the lower 70s. Chance of rain 70%. Thursday night, mostly cloudy with a slight chance of showers and thunderstorms in the evening, then partly cloudy after midnight. Lows around 50. Friday, mostly sunny. Highs in the lower 60s. Friday night and Saturday, mostly clear. Lows in the upper 30s. Highs in the lower 60s. Saturday night, clear. Lows in the lower 40s. Sunday, sunny. Highs in the lower 70s. This hazardous weather outlook is for portions of central Kansas, east central Kansas, north central Kansas, and northeast Kansas. For this afternoon and tonight, no hazardous weather is expected at this time. For Monday through Saturday, chances for thunderstorms increase Tuesday afternoon and evening. A couple of storms could be strong to severe with damaging wind gusts and large hail being the main hazards. Spotter activation will not be needed. 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Here are the 8 p.m. conditions for the local area.

Ipika, it was clear. The temperature was 78 degrees, the dew point 59, and the relative humidity was 51%. The wind was southeast at 7 miles an hour. The pressure was 29.81 inches and steady. At Manhattan, it was partly cloudy. The temperature was 81 degrees, the dew point 58, and the relative humidity was 45%. The wind was south at 9 miles an hour. Around the region, at Concordia, rain was falling, with a temperature of 82. It was clear, with a temperature of 73 at Lawrence, 82 at Kansas City, 80 at Beatrice, and 77 at Springfield. It was partly cloudy, with a temperature of 78 at Emporia, and 79 at Wichita. At Omaha, it was mostly cloudy, with a temperature of 78. Once again, at Manhattan, it was 81 degrees under partly cloudy skies. Once again, at Topeka, it was 78 degrees under clear skies. Now here is your National Weather Service forecast. Tonight, partly cloudy this evening, then clearing. Lows in the lower 70s. South winds 15 to 20 miles per hour with gusts up to 30 miles per hour. Columbus Day, sunny, breezy with highs in the lower 90s. Southwest winds 15 to 25 miles per hour with gusts up to 35 miles per hour. Monday night, mostly clear. Humid with lows around 70. Southwest winds 10 to 15 miles per hour with gusts up to 25 miles per hour. Tuesday, mostly sunny. A chance of showers and thunderstorms in the afternoon. Humid with highs in the lower 90s. South winds 10 to 15 miles per hour. Chance of rain 50%. Tuesday night, a chance of thunderstorms. Showers with lows in the middle 60s. Southwest winds 5 to 10 miles per hour, becoming north after midnight. Chance of rain 90%. Wednesday, showers with a chance of thunderstorms in the morning, then showers likely with a slight chance of thunderstorms in the afternoon. Not as warm with highs in the middle 70s. Chance of rain 90%. Wednesday night, mostly cloudy with a chance of thunderstorms. A chance of showers in the evening, then showers after midnight. Lows in the upper 50s. Chance of rain 80%. Thursday, mostly cloudy with a chance of thunderstorms. Showers likely, mainly in the morning. Highs in the lower 70s. Chance of rain 70%. Thursday night, mostly cloudy with a slight chance of showers and thunderstorms in the evening, then partly cloudy after midnight. Lows around 50. Friday, mostly sunny. Highs in the lower 60s. Friday night and Saturday, mostly clear. Lows in the upper 30s. Highs in the lower 60s. Saturday night, clear. Lows in the lower 40s. Sunday, sunny. Highs in the lower 70s. This hazardous weather outlook is for portions of central Kansas, east central Kansas, north central Kansas, and northeast Kansas. For this afternoon and tonight, no hazardous weather is expected at this time. For Monday through Saturday, chances for thunderstorms increase Tuesday afternoon and evening. A couple of storms could be strong to severe with damaging wind gusts and large hail being the main hazards. Spotter activation will not be needed. This is NOAA Weather Radio Station WXK91 in Topeka. Here are the 8 p.m. conditions for the local area. At Topeka, it was clear. The temperature was 78 degrees, the dew point 59, and the relative humidity was 51%. The wind was southeast at 7 miles an hour. The pressure was 29.81 inches and steady. At Manhattan, it was partly cloudy. The temperature was 81 degrees, the dew point 58, and the relative humidity was 45%. The wind was south at 9 miles an hour. Around the region, at Concordia, rain was falling, with a temperature of 82. It was clear, with a temperature of 73 at Lawrence,
82 at Kansas City, 80 at Beatrice,

and 77 at Springfield. It was partly cloudy, with a temperature of 78 at Emporia and 79 at Wichita. At Omaha, it was mostly cloudy, with a temperature of 78. Once again, at Manhattan, it was 81 degrees under partly cloudy skies. Once again, at Topeka, it was 78 degrees under clear skies. Now here is your National Weather Service forecast. Tonight, partly cloudy this evening, then clearing. Lows in the lower 70s. South winds 15 to 20 miles per hour with gusts up to 30 miles per hour. Columbus Day, sunny, breezy with highs in the lower 90s. Southwest winds 15 to 25 miles per hour with gusts up to 35 miles per hour. Monday night, mostly clear. Humid with lows around 70. Southwest winds 10 to 15 miles per hour with gusts up to 25 miles per hour. Tuesday, mostly sunny. A chance of showers and thunderstorms in the afternoon. Humid with highs in the lower 90s. South winds 10 to 15 miles per hour. Chance of rain 50%. Tuesday night, a chance of thunderstorms. Showers with lows in the middle 60s. Southwest winds 5 to 10 miles per hour, becoming north after midnight. Chance of rain 90%. Wednesday, showers with a chance of thunderstorms in the morning, then showers likely with a slight chance of thunderstorms in the afternoon. Not as warm with highs in the middle 70s. Chance of rain 90%. Wednesday night, mostly cloudy with a chance of thunderstorms. A chance of showers in the evening, then showers after midnight. Lows in the upper 50s. Chance of rain 80%. Thursday, mostly cloudy with a chance of thunderstorms. Showers likely, mainly in the morning. Highs in the lower 70s. Chance of rain 70%. Thursday night, mostly cloudy with a slight chance of showers and thunderstorms in the evening, then partly cloudy after midnight. Lows around 50. Friday, mostly sunny. Highs in the lower 60s. Friday night and Saturday, mostly clear. Lows in the upper 30s. Highs in the lower 60s. Saturday night, clear. Lows in the lower 40s. Sunday, sunny. Highs in the lower 70s. This hazardous weather outlook is for portions of central Kansas, east central Kansas, north central Kansas, and northeast Kansas. For this afternoon and tonight, no hazardous weather is expected at this time. For Monday through Saturday, chances for thunderstorms increase Tuesday afternoon and evening. A couple of storms could be strong to severe with damaging wind gusts and large hail being the main hazards. Spotter activation will not be needed. 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Here are the 8 p.m. conditions for the local area. At Topeka, it was clear. The temperature was 78 degrees, the dew point 59, and the relative humidity was 51%. The wind was southeast at 7 miles an hour. The pressure was 29.81 inches and steady. At Manhattan, it was partly cloudy. The temperature was 81 degrees, the dew point 58, and the relative humidity was 45%. The wind was south at 9 miles an hour. Around the region, at Concordia, rain was falling, with a temperature of 82. It was clear, with a temperature of 73 at Lawrence, 82 at Kansas City, 80 at Beatrice, and 77 at Springfield. It was partly cloudy, with a temperature of 78 at Emporia, and 79 at Wichita. At Omaha, it was mostly cloudy, with a temperature of 78. Once again, at Manhattan, it was 81 degrees under partly cloudy skies. Once again, at Topeka, it was 78 degrees under clear skies. Now here is your National Weather Service forecast. Tonight, partly cloudy this evening, then clearing. Lows in the lower 70s. South winds 15 to 20 miles per hour with gusts up to 30 miles per hour. Columbus

day, sunny, breezy with highs in the lower 90s. Southwest winds 15 to 25 miles per hour with gusts up to 35 miles per hour. Monday night, mostly clear. Humid with lows around 70. Southwest winds 10 to 15 miles per hour with gusts up to 25 miles per hour. Tuesday, mostly sunny. A chance of showers and thunderstorms in the afternoon. Humid with highs in the lower 90s. South winds 10 to 15 miles per hour. Chance of rain 50%. Tuesday night, a chance of thunderstorms. Showers with lows in the middle 60s. Southwest winds 5 to 10 miles per hour, becoming north after midnight. Chance of rain 90%. Wednesday, showers with a chance of thunderstorms in the morning, then showers likely with a slight chance of thunderstorms in the afternoon. Not as warm with highs in the middle 70s. Chance of rain 90%. Wednesday night, mostly cloudy with a chance of thunderstorms. A chance of showers in the evening, then showers after midnight. Lows in the upper 50s. Chance of rain 80%. Thursday, mostly cloudy with a chance of thunderstorms. Showers likely, mainly in the morning. Highs in the lower 70s. Chance of rain 70%. Thursday night, mostly cloudy with a slight chance of showers and thunderstorms in the evening, then partly cloudy after midnight. Lows around 50. Friday, mostly sunny. Highs in the lower 60s. Friday night and Saturday, mostly clear. Lows in the upper 30s. Highs in the lower 60s. Saturday night, clear. Lows in the lower 40s. Sunday, sunny. Highs in the lower 70s. The current time is 8:55 p.m. Central Daylight Time. This hazardous weather outlook is for portions of central Kansas, east central Kansas, north central Kansas, and northeast Kansas. For this afternoon and tonight, no hazardous weather is expected at this time. For Monday through Saturday, chances for thunderstorms increase Tuesday afternoon and evening. A couple of storms could be strong to severe with damaging wind gusts and large hail being the main hazards. Spotter activation will not be needed. 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Here are the 8 p.m. conditions for the local area. At Topeka, it was clear. The temperature was 78 degrees, the dew point 59, and the relative humidity was 51%. The wind was southeast at 7 miles an hour. The pressure was 29.81 inches and steady. At Manhattan, it was partly cloudy. The temperature was 81 degrees, the dew point 58, and the relative humidity was 45%. The wind was south at 9 miles an hour. Around the region, at Concordia, rain was falling, with a temperature of 82. It was clear, with a temperature of 73 at Lawrence, 82 at Kansas City, 80 at Beatrice, and 77 at Springfield. It was partly cloudy, with a temperature of 78 at Emporia, and 79 at Wichita. At Omaha, it was mostly cloudy, with a temperature of 78. Once again, at Manhattan, it was 81 degrees under partly cloudy skies. Once again, at Topeka, it was 78 degrees under clear skies. Now here is your National Weather Service forecast. Tonight, partly cloudy this evening, then clearing. Lows in the lower 70s. South winds 15 to 20 miles per hour with gusts up to 30 miles per hour. Columbus Day, sunny, breezy with highs in the lower 90s. Southwest winds 15 to 25 miles per hour with gusts up to 35 miles per hour. Monday night, mostly clear. Humid with lows around 70. Southwest winds 10 to 15 miles per hour with gusts up to 25 miles per hour. Tuesday, mostly sunny. A chance of showers and thunderstorms in the afternoon. Humid with highs in the lower 90s. South winds 10 to 15 miles per hour. Chance of rain 50%.
Tuesday night, a chance of thunderstorms. Showers with lows in the middle 60s. Southwest winds 5 to 10 miles per hour, becoming north after midnight. Chance of rain 90%. Wednesday, showers with a chance of thunderstorms in the morning, then showers likely with a slight chance of thunderstorms in the afternoon. Not as warm with highs in the middle 70s. Chance of rain 90%. Wednesday night, mostly cloudy with a chance of thunderstorms. A chance of showers in the evening, then showers after midnight. Lows in the upper 50s. Chance of rain 80%. Thursday, mostly cloudy with a chance of thunderstorms. Showers likely, mainly in the morning. Highs in the lower 70s. Chance of rain 70%. Thursday night, mostly cloudy with a slight chance of showers and thunderstorms in the evening, then partly cloudy after midnight. Lows around 50. Friday, mostly sunny. Highs in the lower 60s. Friday night and Saturday, mostly clear. Lows in the upper 30s. Highs in the lower 60s. Saturday night, clear. Lows in the lower 40s. Sunday, sunny. Highs in the lower 70s. This hazardous weather outlook is for portions of central Kansas, east central Kansas, north central Kansas, and northeast Kansas. For this afternoon and tonight, no hazardous weather is expected at this time. For Monday through Saturday, chances for thunderstorms increase Tuesday afternoon and evening. A couple of storms could be strong to severe with damaging wind gusts and large hail being the main hazards. Spotter activation will not be needed. This is NOAA Weather Radio Station WXK91 in Topeka. Here are the 8 p.m. conditions for the local area. At Topeka, it was clear. The temperature was 78 degrees, the dew point 59, and the relative humidity was 51%. The wind was southeast at 7 miles an hour. The pressure was 29.81 inches and steady. At Manhattan, it was partly cloudy. The temperature was 81 degrees, the dew point 58, and the relative humidity was 45%. The wind was south at 9 miles an hour. Around the region, at Concordia, rain was falling, with a temperature of 82. It was clear, with a temperature of 73 at Lawrence, 82 at Kansas City, 80 at Beatrice, and 77 at Springfield. It was partly cloudy, with a temperature of 78 at Emporia, and 79 at Wichita. At Omaha, it was mostly cloudy, with a temperature of 78. Once again, at Manhattan, it was 81 degrees under partly cloudy skies. Once again, at Topeka, it was 78 degrees under clear skies. Now here is your National Weather Service forecast. Tonight, partly cloudy this evening, then clearing. Lows in the lower 70s. South winds 15 to 20 miles per hour with gusts up to 30 miles per hour. Columbus Day, sunny, breezy with highs in the lower 90s. Southwest winds 15 to 25 miles per hour with gusts up to 35 miles per hour. Monday night, mostly clear. Humid with lows around 70. Southwest winds 10 to 15 miles per hour with gusts up to 25 miles per hour. Tuesday, mostly sunny. A chance of showers and thunderstorms in the afternoon. Humid with highs in the lower 90s. South winds 10 to 15 miles per hour. Chance of rain 50%. Tuesday night, a chance of thunderstorms. Showers with lows in the middle 60s. Southwest winds 5 to 10 miles per hour, becoming north after midnight. Chance of rain 90%. Wednesday, showers with a chance of thunderstorms in the morning, then showers likely with a slight chance of thunderstorms in the afternoon. Not as warm with highs in the middle 70s. Chance of rain 90%. Wednesday night, mostly cloudy with a chance of thunderstorms. A chance of showers in the evening, then showers after midnight. Lows in the upper 50s. Chance of rain 80%.

Thursday, mostly cloudy with a chance of thunderstorms. Showers likely, mainly in the morning. Highs in the lower 70s. Chance of rain 70%. Thursday night, mostly cloudy with a slight chance of showers and thunderstorms in the evening, then partly cloudy after midnight. Lows around 50. Friday, mostly sunny. Highs in the lower 60s. Friday night and Saturday, mostly clear. Lows in the upper 30s. Highs in the lower 60s. Saturday night, clear. Lows in the lower 40s. Sunday, sunny. Highs in the lower 70s. This hazardous weather outlook is for portions of central Kansas, east central Kansas, north central Kansas, and northeast Kansas. For this afternoon and tonight, no hazardous weather is expected at this time. For Monday through Saturday, chances for thunderstorms increase Tuesday afternoon and evening. A couple of storms could be strong to severe with damaging wind gusts. Spotter activation will not be needed. This is NOAA Weather Radio Station WXK91 in Topeka. Here are the 8 p.m. conditions for the local area. At Topeka, it was clear. The temperature was 78 degrees, the dew point 59, and the relative humidity was 51%. The wind was southeast at 7 miles an hour. The pressure was 29.81 inches and steady. At Manhattan, it was partly cloudy. The temperature was 81 degrees, the dew point 58, and the relative humidity was 45%. The wind was south at 9 miles an hour. Around the region, at Concordia, rain was falling, with a temperature of 82. It was clear, with a temperature of 73 at Lawrence, 82 at Kansas City, 80 at Beatrice, and 77 at Springfield. It was partly cloudy, with a temperature of 78 at Emporia, and 79 at Wichita. At Omaha, it was mostly cloudy, with a temperature of 78. Once again, at Manhattan, it was 81 degrees under partly cloudy skies. Once again, at Topeka, it was 78 degrees under clear skies. Now here is your National Weather Service forecast. Tonight, partly cloudy this evening, then clearing. Lows in the lower 70s. South winds 15 to 20 miles per hour with gusts up to 30 miles per hour. Columbus Day, sunny, breezy with highs in the lower 90s. Southwest winds 15 to 25 miles per hour with gusts up to 35 miles per hour. Monday night, mostly clear. Humid with lows around 70. Southwest winds 10 to 15 miles per hour with gusts up to 25 miles per hour. Tuesday, mostly sunny. A chance of showers and thunderstorms in the afternoon. Humid with highs in the lower 90s. South winds 10 to 15 miles per hour. Chance of rain 50%. Tuesday night, a chance of thunderstorms. Showers with lows in the middle 60s. Southwest wind after midnight. Chance of rain 90%. Wednesday, showers with a chance of thunderstorms in the morning, then showers likely with a slight chance of thunderstorms in the afternoon. Not as warm with highs in the middle 70s. Chance of rain 90%. Wednesday night, mostly cloudy with a chance of thunderstorms. A chance of showers in the evening, then showers after midnight. Lows in the upper 50s. Chance of rain 80%. Thursday, mostly cloudy with a chance of thunderstorms. Showers likely, mainly in the morning. Highs in the lower 70s. Chance of rain 70%. Thursday night, mostly cloudy with a slight chance of showers and thunderstorms in the evening, then partly cloudy after midnight. Lows around 50. Friday, mostly sunny. Highs in the lower 60s. Friday night and Saturday, mostly clear. Lows in the upper 30s. Highs in the lower 60s. Saturday night, clear. Lows in the lower 40s. Sunday, sunny. High, the current time is 9:08 p.m. Central Daylight Time.

south, winds 15 to 20 miles per hour with gusts up to 30 miles per hour. Breezy with highs in the lower 90s. Southwest winds 15 to 25 miles per hour with gusts up to 30 night, mostly clear. Humid with lows around 70. Southwest winds 10 to 15 miles per hour with gusts up to 25 miles per hour. Tuesday, mostly sunny. A chance of showers and thunderstorms in the afternoon. Humid with highs in the lower 90s. South winds 10 to 15 miles per hour. Chance of rain 50%. Tuesday night, a chance of thunderstorms. Showers with lows in the middle 60s. Southwest winds 5 to 10 miles per hour, becoming north after midnight. Chance of rain 90%. Wednesday, showers with a chance of thunderstorms in the morning, then showers likely with a slight chance of thunderstorms in the afternoon. Not as warm with highs in the middle 70s. Chance of rain 90%. Wednesday night, mostly cloudy with a chance of thunderstorms. A chance of showers in the evening, then showers after midnight. Lows in the upper 50s. Chance of rain 80%. Thursday, mostly cloudy with a chance of thunderstorms. Showers likely, mainly in the morning. Highs in the lower 70s. Chance of rain 70%. Thursday night, mostly cloudy with a slight chance of showers and thunderstorms in the evening, then partly cloudy after midnight. Lows around 50. Friday, mostly sunny. Highs in the lower 60s. Friday night and Saturday, mostly clear. Lows in the upper 30s. Highs in the lower 60s. Saturday night, clear. Lows in the lower 40s. Sunday, sunny. Highs in the lower 70s. This hazardous weather outlook is for portions of central Kansas, east central Kansas, north central Kansas, and northeast Kansas. For this afternoon and tonight, no hazardous weather is expected at this time. For Monday through Saturday, chances for thunderstorms increase Tuesday afternoon and evening. A couple of storms could be strong to severe with damaging wind gusts and large hail being the main hazards. Spotter activation will not be needed. This is NOAA Weather Radio Station WXK91 in Topeka. Here are the 9 p.m. conditions for the local area. At Topeka, it was partly cloudy. The temperature was 76 degrees, the dew point 60, and the relative humidity was 57%. The wind was south at 6 miles an hour. The pressure was 29.83 inches and rising. At Manhattan, it was partly cloudy. The temperature was 80 degrees, the dew point 59, and the relative humidity was 48%. The wind was south at 13 miles an hour, gusting to 23. Around the region, at Concordia, rain was falling, with a temperature of 81. It was clear, with a temperature of 80 at Kansas City, 78 at Beatrice, 73 at Springfield, and 79 at Wichita. It was partly cloudy, with a temperature of 73 at Lawrence, and 78 at Emporia. At Omaha, it was mostly cloudy, with a temperature of 77. Once again, at Manhattan, it was 80 degrees under partly cloudy skies. Once again, at Topeka, it was 76 degrees under partly cloudy skies. Now here is your National Weather Service forecast. Tonight, partly cloudy this evening, then clearing. Lows in the lower 70s. South winds 15 to 20 miles per hour with gusts up to 30 miles per hour. Columbus Day, sunny, breezy with highs in the lower 90s. Southwest winds 15 to 25 miles per hour with gusts up to 35 miles per hour. Monday night, mostly clear. Humid with lows around 70. Southwest winds 10 to 15 miles per hour with gusts up to 25 miles per hour. Tuesday, mostly sunny. A chance of showers and thunderstorms in the afternoon. Humid with highs in the lower 90s. South winds 10 to 15 miles per hour. Chance of rain 50%. Tuesday night, a chance of thunderstorms.

at Manhattan, it was partly cloudy. The temperature was 80 degrees, the dew point 59, and the relative humidity was 48%. The wind was south at 13 miles an hour, gusting to 23. Around the region, at Concordia, rain was falling, with a temperature of 81. It was clear, with a temperature of 80 at Kansas City, 78 at Beatrice, 73 at Springfield, and 79 at Wichita. It was partly cloudy, with a temperature of 73 at Lawrence, and 78 at Emporia. At Omaha, it was mostly cloudy, with a temperature of 77. Once again, at Manhattan, it was 80 degrees under partly cloudy skies. Once again, at Topeka, it was 76 degrees under partly cloudy skies. Now here is your National Weather Service forecast. Tonight, partly cloudy this evening, then clearing. Lows in the lower 70s. South winds 15 to 20 miles per hour with gusts up to 30 miles per hour. Columbus Day, sunny, breezy with highs in the lower 90s. Southwest winds 15 to 25 miles per hour with gusts up to 35 miles per hour. Monday night, mostly clear. Humid with lows around 70. Southwest winds 10 to 15 miles per hour with gusts up to 25 miles per hour. Tuesday, mostly sunny. A chance of showers and thunderstorms in the afternoon. Humid with highs in the lower 90s. South winds 10 to 15 miles per hour. Chance of rain 50%. Tuesday night, a chance of thunderstorms. Showers with lows in the middle 60s. Southwest winds 5 to 10 miles per hour, becoming north after midnight. Chance of rain 90%. Wednesday, showers with a chance of thunderstorms in the morning, then showers likely with a slight chance of thunderstorms in the afternoon. Not as warm with highs in the middle 70s. Chance of rain 90%. Wednesday night, mostly cloudy with a chance of thunderstorms. A chance of showers in the evening, then showers after midnight. Lows in the upper 50s. Chance of rain 80%. Thursday, mostly cloudy with a chance of thunderstorms. Showers likely, mainly in the morning. Highs in the lower 70s. Chance of rain 70%. Thursday night, mostly cloudy with a slight chance of showers and thunderstorms in the evening, then partly cloudy after midnight. Lows around 50. Friday, mostly sunny. Highs in the lower 60s. Friday night and Saturday, mostly clear. Lows in the upper 30s. Highs in the lower 60s. Saturday night, clear. Lows in the lower 40s. Sunday, sunny. Highs in the lower 70s. This hazardous weather outlook is for portions of central Kansas, east central Kansas, north central Kansas, and northeast Kansas. For this afternoon and tonight, no hazardous weather is expected at this time. For Monday through Saturday, chances for thunderstorms increase Tuesday afternoon and evening. A couple of storms could be strong to severe with damaging wind gusts and large hail being the main hazards. Spotter activation will not be needed. This is NOAA Weather Radio Station WXK91 in Topeka. Here are the 9 p.m. conditions for the local area. At Topeka, it was partly cloudy. The temperature was 76 degrees, the dew point 60, and the relative humidity was 57%. The wind was south at 6 miles an hour. The pressure was 29.83 inches and rising. At Manhattan, it was partly cloudy. The temperature was 80 degrees, the dew point 59, and the relative humidity was 48%. The wind was south at 13 miles an hour, gusting to 23. Around the region, at Concordia, rain was falling, with a temperature of 81. It was clear, with a temperature of 80 at Kansas City, 78 at Beatrice, 73 at Springfield, and 79 at Wichita. It was partly cloudy, with a temperature of 73 at Lawrence, and 78 at Emporia.
At Omaha, it was mostly cloudy, with a temperature of 77. Once again, at Manhattan, it was 80 degrees under partly cloudy skies. Once again, at Topeka, it was 76 degrees under partly cloudy skies. This is NOAA Weather Radio WXK91 in Topeka. The current time is 9:39 p.m. Central Daylight Time. Now here is your National Weather Service forecast. Tonight, partly cloudy this evening, then clearing. Lows in the lower 70s. South winds 15 to 20 miles per hour with gusts up to 30 miles per hour. Columbus Day, sunny, breezy with highs in the lower 90s. Southwest winds 15 to 25 miles per hour with gusts up to 35 miles per hour. Monday night, mostly 70. Southwest winds 10 to 15 miles per hour with gusts up to 25 miles per hour. Tuesday, mostly sunny. A chance of showers and thunderstorms in the afternoon. Humid with highs in the lower 90s. South winds 10 to 15 miles per hour. Chance of rain 50%. Tuesday night, a chance of thunderstorms. Showers with lows in the middle 60s. Southwest winds 5 to 10 miles per hour, becoming north after midnight. Chance of rain 90%. Wednesday, showers with a chance of thunderstorms in the morning, then showers likely with a slight chance of thunderstorms in the afternoon. Not as warm with highs in the middle 70s. Chance of rain 90%. Wednesday night, mostly cloudy with a chance of thunderstorms. A chance of showers in the evening, then showers after midnight. Lows in the upper 50s. Chance of rain 80%. Thursday, mostly cloudy with a chance of thunderstorms. Showers likely, mainly in the morning. Highs in the lower 70s. Chance of rain 70%. Thursday night, mostly cloudy with a slight chance of showers and thunderstorms in the evening, then partly cloudy after midnight. Lows around 50. Friday, mostly sunny. Highs in the lower 60s. Friday night and Saturday, mostly clear. Lows in the upper 30s. Highs in the lower 60s. Saturday night, clear. Lows in the lower 40s. Sunday, sunny. Highs in the lower 70s. This hazardous weather outlook is for portions of central Kansas, east central Kansas, north central Kansas, and northeast Kansas. For this afternoon and tonight, no hazardous weather is expected at this time. For Monday through Saturday, chances for thunderstorms increase Tuesday afternoon and evening. A couple of storms could be strong to severe with damaging wind gusts and large hail being the main hazards. Spotter activation will not be needed. This is NOAA Weather Radio Station WXK91 in Topeka. Here are the 9 p.m. conditions for the local area. At Topeka, it was partly cloudy. The temperature was 76 degrees, the dew point 60, and the relative humidity was 57%. The wind was south at 6 miles an hour. The pressure was 29.83 inches and rising. At Manhattan, it was partly cloudy. The temperature was 80 degrees, the dew point 59, and the relative humidity was 48%. The wind was south at 13 miles an hour, gusting to 23. Around the region, at Concordia, rain was falling, with a temperature of 81. It was clear, with a temperature of 80 at Kansas City, 78 at Beatrice, 73 at Springfield, and 79 at Wichita. It was partly cloudy, with a temperature of 73 at Lawrence, and 78 at Emporia. At Omaha, it was mostly cloudy, with a temperature of 77. Once again, at Manhattan, it was 80 degrees under partly cloudy skies. Once again, at Topeka, it was 76 degrees under partly cloudy skies. Now here is your National Weather Service forecast. Tonight, partly cloudy this evening, then clearing. Lows in the lower 70s.
south winds 15 to 20 miles per hour with gusts up to 30 miles per hour. Columbus Day, sunny.

breezy with highs in the lower 90s. Southwest winds 15 to 25 miles per hour with gusts up to 35 miles per hour. Monday night, mostly clear. Humid with lows around 70. Southwest winds 10 to 15 miles per hour with gusts up to 25 miles per hour. Tuesday, mostly sunny. A chance of showers and thunderstorms in the afternoon. Humid with highs in the lower 90s. South winds 10 to 15 miles per hour. Chance of rain 50%. Tuesday night, a chance of thunderstorms. Showers with lows in the middle 60s. Southwest winds 5 to 10 miles per hour, becoming north after midnight. Chance of rain 90%. Wednesday, showers with a chance of thunderstorms in the morning, then showers likely with a slight chance of thunderstorms in the afternoon. Not as warm with highs in the middle 70s. Chance of rain 90%. Wednesday night, mostly cloudy with a chance of thunderstorms. A chance of showers in the evening, then showers after midnight. Lows in the upper 50s. Chance of rain 80%. Thursday, mostly cloudy with a chance of thunderstorms. Showers likely, mainly in the morning. Highs in the lower 70s. Chance of rain 70%. Thursday night, mostly cloudy with a slight chance of showers and thunderstorms in the evening, then partly cloudy after midnight. Lows around 50. Friday, mostly sunny. Highs in the lower 60s. Friday night and Saturday, mostly clear. Lows in the upper 30s. Highs in the lower 60s. Saturday night, clear. Lows in the lower 40s. Sunday, sunny. Highs in the lower 70s. This hazardous weather outlook is for portions of central Kansas, east central Kansas, north central Kansas, and northeast Kansas. For this afternoon and tonight, no hazardous weather is expected at this time. For Monday through Saturday, chances for thunderstorms increase Tuesday afternoon and evening. A couple of storms could be strong to severe with damaging wind gusts and large hail being the main hazards. Spotter activation will not be needed. This is NOAA Weather Radio Station WXK91 in Topeka. Here are the 9 p.m. conditions for the local area. At Topeka, it was partly cloudy. The temperature was 76 degrees, the dew point 60, and the relative humidity was 57%. The wind was south at 6 miles an hour. The pressure was 29.83 inches and rising. At Manhattan, it was partly cloudy. The temperature was 80 degrees, the dew point 59, and the relative humidity was 48%. The wind was south at 13 miles an hour, gusting to 23. Around the region, at Concordia, rain was falling, with a temperature of 81. It was clear, with a temperature of 80 at Kansas City, 78 at Beatrice, 73 at Springfield, and 79 at Wichita. It was partly cloudy, with a temperature of 73 at Lawrence, and 78 at Emporia. At Omaha, it was mostly cloudy, with a temperature of 77. Once again, at Manhattan, it was 80 degrees under partly cloudy skies. Once again, at Topeka, it was 76 degrees under partly cloudy skies. Now here is your National Weather Service forecast. Tonight, partly cloudy this evening, then clearing. Lows in the lower 70s. South winds 15 to 20 miles per hour with gusts up to 30 miles per hour. Columbus Day, sunny, breezy with highs in the lower 90s. Southwest winds 15 to 25 miles per hour with gusts up to 35 miles per hour. Monday night, mostly clear. Humid with lows around 70. Southwest winds 10 to 15 miles per hour with gusts up to 25 miles per hour. Tuesday, mostly sunny. A chance of showers and thunderstorms in the afternoon. Humid with highs in the lower 90s. South winds 10 to 15 miles per hour. Chance of rain 50%. Tuesday night, a chance of thunderstorms. Showers.

with lows in the middle 60s. Southwest winds 5 to 10 miles per hour, becoming north after midnight. Chance of rain 90%. Wednesday, showers with a chance of thunderstorms in the morning, then showers likely with a slight chance of thunderstorms in the afternoon. Not as warm with highs in the middle 70s. Chance of rain 90%. Wednesday night, mostly cloudy with a chance of thunderstorms. A chance of showers in the evening, then showers after midnight. Lows in the upper 50s. Chance of rain 80%. Thursday, mostly cloudy with a chance of thunderstorms. Showers likely, mainly in the morning. Highs in the lower 70s. Chance of rain 70%. Thursday night, mostly cloudy with a slight chance of showers and thunderstorms in the evening, then partly cloudy after midnight. Lows around 50. Friday, mostly sunny. Highs in the lower 60s. Friday night and Saturday, mostly clear. Lows in the upper 30s. Highs in the lower 60s. Saturday night, clear. Lows in the lower 40s. Sunday, sunny. Highs in the lower 70s. This hazardous weather outlook is for portions of central Kansas, east central Kansas, north central Kansas, and northeast Kansas. For this afternoon and tonight, no hazardous weather is expected at this time. For Monday through Saturday, chances for thunderstorms increase Tuesday afternoon and evening. A couple of storms could be strong to severe with damaging wind gusts and large hail being the main hazards. Spotter activation will not be needed. 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Here are the 9 p.m. conditions for the local area. At Topeka, it was partly cloudy. The temperature was 76 degrees, the dew point 60, and the relative humidity was 57%. The wind was south at 6 miles an hour. The pressure was 29.83 inches and rising. At Manhattan, it was partly cloudy. The temperature was 80 degrees, the dew point 59, and the relative humidity was 48%. The wind was south at 13 miles an hour, gusting to 23. Around the region, at Concordia, rain was falling, with a temperature of 81. It was clear, with a temperature of 80 at Kansas City, 78 at Beatrice, 73 at Springfield, and 79 at Wichita. It was partly cloudy, with a temperature of 73 at Lawrence, and 78 at Emporia. At Omaha, it was mostly cloudy, with a temperature of 77. Once again, at Manhattan, it was 80 degrees under partly cloudy skies. Once again, at Topeka, it was 76 degrees under partly cloudy skies. Now here is your National Weather Service forecast. Tonight, partly cloudy this evening, then clearing. Lows in the lower 70s. South winds 15 to 20 miles per hour with gusts up to 30 miles per hour. Columbus Day, sunny, breezy with highs in the lower 90s. Southwest winds 15 to 25 miles per hour with gusts up to 35 miles per hour. Monday night, mostly clear. Humid with lows around 70. Southwest winds 10 to 15 miles per hour with gusts up to 25 miles per hour. Tuesday, mostly sunny. A chance of showers and thunderstorms in the afternoon. Humid with highs in the lower 90s. South winds 10 to 15 miles per hour. Chance of rain 50%. Tuesday night, a chance of thunderstorms. Showers with lows in the middle 60s. Southwest winds 5 to 10 miles per hour, becoming north after midnight. Chance of rain 90%. Wednesday, showers with a chance of thunderstorms in the morning, then showers likely with a slight chance of thunderstorms in the afternoon. Not as warm with highs in the middle 70s. Chance of rain 90%. Wednesday night, mostly cloudy with a chance of thunderstorms. A chance of showers in the evening, then showers after midnight. Lows in the upper 50s. Chance of rain 80%.
Thursday, mostly cloudy.

with a chance of thunderstorms. Showers likely, mainly in the morning. Highs in the lower 70s. Chance of rain 70%. Thursday night, mostly cloudy with a slight chance of showers and thunderstorms in the evening, then partly cloudy after midnight. Lows around 50. Friday, mostly sunny. Highs in the lower 60s. Friday night and Saturday, mostly clear. Lows in the upper 30s. Highs in the lower 60s. Saturday night, clear. Lows in the lower 40s. Sunday, sunny. Highs in the lower 70s. The current time is 9:54 p.m. Central Daylight Time. This hazardous weather outlook is for portions of central Kansas, east central Kansas, north central Kansas, and northeast Kansas. For this afternoon and tonight, no hazardous weather is expected at this time. For Monday through Saturday, chances for thunderstorms increase Tuesday afternoon and evening. A couple of storms could be strong to severe with damaging wind gusts and large hail being the main hazards. Spotter activation will not be needed. 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Here are the 9 p.m. conditions for the local area. At Topeka, it was partly cloudy. The temperature was 76 degrees, the dew point 60, and the relative humidity was 57%. The wind was south at 6 miles an hour. The pressure was 29.83 inches and rising. At Manhattan, it was partly cloudy. The temperature was 80 degrees, the dew point 59, and the relative humidity was 48%. The wind was south at 13 miles an hour, gusting to 23. Around the region, at Concordia, rain was falling, with a temperature of 81. It was clear, with a temperature of 80 at Kansas City, 78 at Beatrice, 73 at Springfield, and 79 at Wichita. It was partly cloudy, with a temperature of 73 at Lawrence, and 78 at Emporia. At Omaha, it was mostly cloudy, with a temperature of 77. Once again, at Manhattan, it was 80 degrees under partly cloudy skies. Once again, at Topeka, it was 76 degrees under partly cloudy skies. Now here is your National Weather Service forecast. Tonight, partly cloudy this evening, then clearing. Lows in the lower 70s. South winds 15 to 20 miles per hour with gusts up to 30 miles per hour. Columbus Day, sunny, breezy with highs in the lower 90s. Southwest winds 15 to 25 miles per hour with gusts up to 35 miles per hour. Monday night, mostly clear. Humid with lows around 70. Southwest winds 10 to 15 miles per hour with gusts up to 25 miles per hour. Tuesday, mostly sunny. A chance of showers and thunderstorms in the afternoon. Humid with highs in the lower 90s. South winds 10 to 15 miles per hour. Chance of rain 50%. Tuesday night, a chance of thunderstorms. Showers with lows in the middle 60s. Southwest winds 5 to 10 miles per hour, becoming north after midnight. Chance of rain 90%. Wednesday, showers with a chance of thunderstorms in the morning, then showers likely with a slight chance of thunderstorms in the afternoon. Not as warm with highs in the middle 70s. Chance of rain 90%. Wednesday night, mostly cloudy with a chance of thunderstorms. A chance of showers in the evening, then showers after midnight. Lows in the upper 50s. Chance of rain 80%. Thursday, mostly cloudy with a chance of thunderstorms. Showers likely, mainly in the morning. Highs in the lower 70s. Chance of rain 70%. Thursday night, mostly cloudy with a slight chance of showers and thunderstorms in the evening, then partly cloudy after midnight. Lows around 50. Friday, mostly sunny. Highs in the lower 60s. Friday night and Saturday, mostly clear. Lows in the upper 30s. Highs in the lower 60s.

cloudy with a chance of thunderstorms. A chance of showers in the evening, then showers after midnight. Lows in the upper 50s. Chance of rain 80%. Thursday, mostly cloudy with a chance of thunderstorms. Showers likely, mainly in the morning. Highs in the lower 70s. Chance of rain 70%. Thursday night, mostly cloudy with a slight chance of showers and thunderstorms in the evening, then partly cloudy after midnight. Lows around 50. Friday, mostly sunny. Highs in the lower 60s. Friday night and Saturday, mostly clear. Lows in the upper 30s. Highs in the lower 60s. Saturday night, clear. Lows in the lower 40s. Sunday, sunny. Highs in the lower 70s. This hazardous weather outlook is for portions of central Kansas, east central Kansas, north central Kansas, and northeast Kansas. For this afternoon and tonight, no hazardous weather is expected at this time. For Monday through Saturday, chances for thunderstorms increase Tuesday afternoon and evening. A couple of storms could be strong to severe with damaging wind gusts and large hail being the main hazards. Spotter activation will not be needed. This is NOAA Weather Radio Station WXK91 in Topeka. Here are the 10 p.m. conditions for the local area. At Topeka, it was partly cloudy. The temperature was 78 degrees, the dew point 61, and the relative humidity was 55%. The wind was south at 8 miles an hour. The pressure was 29.83 inches and steady. At Manhattan, it was clear. The temperature was 79 degrees, the dew point 58, and the relative humidity was 48%. The wind was south at 12 miles an hour. Around the region, at Concordia, rain was falling, with a temperature of 79. It was clear, with a temperature of 76 at Emporia, and 78 at Wichita. It was partly cloudy, with a temperature of 75 at Lawrence, 79 at Kansas City, 4 at Springfield. At Omaha, it was mostly cloudy, with a temperature of 75, 79 degrees under clear skies. Once again, at Topeka, it was 78 degrees under partly cloudy skies. Now here is your National Weather Service forecast. Tonight, partly cloudy this evening, then clearing. Lows in the lower 70s. South winds 15 to 20 miles per hour with gusts up to 30 miles per hour. Columbus Day, sunny, breezy with highs in the lower 90s. Southwest winds 15 to 25 miles per hour with gusts up to 35 miles per hour. Monday night, mostly clear. Humid with lows around 70. Southwest winds 10 to 15 miles per hour with gusts up to 25 miles per hour. Tuesday, mostly sunny. A chance of showers and thunderstorms in the afternoon. Humid with highs in the lower 90s. South winds 10 to 15 miles per hour. Chance of rain 50%. Tuesday night, a chance of thunderstorms. Showers with lows in the middle 60s. Southwest winds 5 to 10 miles per hour, becoming north after midnight. Chance of rain 90%. Wednesday, showers with a chance of thunderstorms in the morning, then showers likely with a slight chance of thunderstorms in the afternoon. Not as warm with highs in the middle 70s. Chance of rain 90%. Wednesday night, mostly cloudy with a chance of thunderstorms. A chance of showers in the evening, then showers after midnight. Lows in the upper 50s. Chance of rain 80%. Thursday, mostly cloudy with a chance of thunderstorms. Showers likely, mainly in the morning. Highs in the lower 70s. Chance of rain 70%. Thursday night, mostly cloudy with a slight chance of showers and thunderstorms in the evening, then partly cloudy after midnight. Lows around 50. Friday, mostly sunny. Highs in the lower 60s. Friday night and Saturday, mostly clear. Lows in the upper 30s. Highs in the lower 60s.

Saturday night, clear. Lows in the lower 40s. Sunday, sunny. Highs in the lower 70s. This hazardous weather outlook is for portions of central Kansas, east central Kansas, north central Kansas, and northeast Kansas. For this afternoon and tonight, no hazardous weather is expected at this time. For Monday through Saturday, chances for thunderstorms increase Tuesday afternoon and evening. A couple of storms could be strong to severe with damaging wind gusts and large hail being the main hazards. Spotter activation will not be needed. This is NOAA Weather Radio Station WXK91 in Topeka. Here are the 10 p.m. conditions for the local area. At Topeka, it was partly cloudy. The temperature was 78 degrees, the dew point 61, and the relative humidity was 55%. The wind was south at 8 miles an hour. The pressure was 29.83 inches and steady. At Manhattan, it was clear. The temperature was 79 degrees, the dew point 58, and the relative humidity was 48%. The wind was south at 12 miles an hour. Around the region, at Concordia, rain was falling, with a temperature of 79. It was clear, with a temperature of 76 at Emporia, and 78 at Wichita. It was partly cloudy, with a temperature of 75 at Lawrence, 79 at Kansas City, 77 at Beatrice, and 74 at Springfield. At Omaha, it was mostly cloudy, with a temperature of 75. Once again, at Manhattan, it was 79 degrees under clear skies. Once again, at Topeka, it was 78 degrees under partly cloudy skies. Now here is your National Weather Service forecast. Tonight, partly cloudy this evening, then clearing. Lows in the lower 70s. South winds 15 to 20 miles per hour with gusts up to 30 miles per hour. Columbus Day, sunny, breezy with highs in the lower 90s. Southwest winds 15 to 25 miles per hour with gusts up to 35 miles per hour. Monday night, mostly clear. Humid with lows around 70. Southwest winds 10 to 15 miles per hour with gusts up to 25 miles per hour. Tuesday, mostly sunny. A chance of showers and thunderstorms in the afternoon. Humid with highs in the lower 90s. South winds 10 to 15 miles per hour. Chance of rain 50%. Tuesday night, a chance of thunderstorms. Showers with lows in the middle 60s. Southwest winds 5 to 10 miles per hour, becoming north after midnight. Chance of rain 90%. Wednesday, showers with a chance of thunderstorms in the morning, then showers likely with a slight chance of thunderstorms in the afternoon. Not as warm with highs in the middle 70s. Chance of rain 90%. Wednesday night, mostly cloudy with a chance of thunderstorms. A chance of showers in the evening, then showers after midnight. Lows in the upper 50s. Chance of rain 80%. Thursday, mostly cloudy with a chance of thunderstorms. Showers likely, mainly in the morning. Highs in the lower 70s. Chance of rain 70%. Thursday night, mostly cloudy with a slight chance of showers and thunderstorms in the evening, then partly cloudy after midnight. Lows around 50. Friday, mostly sunny. Highs in the lower 60s. Friday night and Saturday, mostly clear. Lows in the upper 30s. Highs in the lower 60s. Saturday night, clear. Lows in the lower 40s. Sunday, sunny. Highs in the lower 70s. This hazardous weather outlook is for portions of central Kansas, east central Kansas, north central Kansas, and northeast Kansas. For this afternoon and tonight, no hazardous weather is expected at this time. For Monday through Saturday, chances for thunderstorms increase Tuesday afternoon and evening. A couple of storms could be strong to severe with damaging wind gusts and large hail being the main hazards. Spotter activation will not be needed. This is NOAA Weather Radio.

radio station WXK91 in Topeka. Here are the 10 p.m. conditions for the local area. At Topeka, it was partly cloudy. The temperature was 78 degrees, the dew point 61, and the relative humidity was 55%. The wind was south at 8 miles an hour. The pressure was 29.83 inches and steady. At Manhattan, it was clear. The temperature was 79 degrees, the dew point 58, and the relative humidity was 48%. The wind was south at 12 miles an hour. Around the region, at Concordia, rain was falling, with a temperature of 79. It was clear, with a temperature of 76 at Emporia, and 78 at Wichita. It was partly cloudy, with a temperature of 75 at Lawrence, 79 at Kansas City, 77 at Beatrice, and 74 at Springfield. At Omaha, it was mostly cloudy, with a temperature of 75. Once again, at Manhattan, it was 79 degrees under clear skies. Once again, at Topeka, it was 78 degrees under partly cloudy skies. Now here is your National Weather Service forecast. Tonight, partly cloudy this evening, then clearing. Lows in the lower 70s. South winds 15 to 20 miles per hour with gusts up to 30 miles per hour. Columbus Day, sunny, breezy with highs in the lower 90s. Southwest winds 15 to 25 miles per hour with gusts up to 35 miles per hour. Monday night, mostly clear. Humid with lows around 70. Southwest winds 10 to 15 miles per hour with gusts up to 25 miles per hour. Tuesday, mostly sunny. A chance of showers and thunderstorms in the afternoon. Humid with highs in the lower 90s. South winds 10 to 15 miles per hour. Chance of rain 50%. Tuesday night, a chance of thunderstorms. Showers with lows in the middle 60s. Southwest winds 5 to 10 miles per hour, becoming north after midnight. Chance of rain 90%. Wednesday, showers with a chance of thunderstorms in the morning, then showers likely with a slight chance of thunderstorms in the afternoon. Not as warm with highs in the middle 70s. Chance of rain 90%. Wednesday night, mostly cloudy with a chance of thunderstorms. A chance of showers in the evening, then showers after midnight. Lows in the upper 50s. Chance of rain 80%. Thursday, mostly cloudy with a chance of thunderstorms. Showers likely, mainly in the morning. Highs in the lower 70s. Chance of rain 70%. Thursday night, mostly cloudy with a slight chance of showers and thunderstorms in the evening, then partly cloudy after midnight. Lows around 50. Friday, mostly sunny. Highs in the lower 60s. Friday night and Saturday, mostly clear. Lows in the upper 30s. Highs in the lower 60s. Saturday night, clear. Lows in the lower 40s. Sunday, sunny. Highs in the lower 70s. The current time is 10:23 p.m. Central Daylight Time. This hazardous weather outlook is for portions of central Kansas, east central Kansas, north central Kansas, and northeast Kansas. For this afternoon and tonight, no hazardous weather is expected at this time. For Monday through Saturday, chances for thunderstorms increase Tuesday afternoon and evening. A couple of storms could be strong to severe with damaging wind gusts and large hail being the main hazards. Spotter activation will not be needed. This is NOAA Weather Radio Station WXK91 in Topeka. Here are the 10 p.m. conditions for the local area. At Topeka, it was partly cloudy. The temperature was 78 degrees, the dew point 61, and the relative humidity was 55%. The wind was south at 8 miles an hour. The pressure was 29.83 inches and steady. At Manhattan, it was clear. The temperature was 79 degrees, the dew point 58, and the relative humidity was 48%. The wind was south at 12.

miles an hour. Around the region, at Concordia, rain was falling with a temperature of 79. It was clear with a temperature of 76 at Emporia and 78 at Wichita. It was partly cloudy with a temperature of 75 at Lawrence, 79 at Kansas City, 77 at Beatrice, and 74 at Springfield. At Omaha, it was mostly cloudy with a temperature of 75. Once again, at Manhattan, it was 79 degrees under clear skies. Once again, at Topeka, it was 78 degrees under partly cloudy skies. Now here is your National Weather Service forecast. Tonight, partly cloudy this evening, then clearing. Lows in the lower 70s. South winds 15 to 20 miles per hour with gusts up to 30 miles per hour. Columbus Day, sunny, breezy with highs in the lower 90s. Southwest winds 15 to 25 miles per hour with gusts up to 35 miles per hour. Monday night, mostly clear. Humid with lows around 70. Southwest winds 10 to 15 miles per hour with gusts up to 25 miles per hour. Tuesday, mostly sunny. A chance of showers and thunderstorms in the afternoon. Humid with highs in the lower 90s. South winds 10 to 15 miles per hour. Chance of rain 50%. Tuesday night, a chance of thunderstorms. Showers with lows in the middle 60s. Southwest winds 5 to 10 miles per hour, becoming north after midnight. Chance of rain 90%. Wednesday, showers with a chance of thunderstorms in the morning, then showers likely with a slight chance of thunderstorms in the afternoon. Not as warm with highs in the middle 70s. Chance of rain 90%. Wednesday night, mostly cloudy with a chance of thunderstorms. A chance of showers in the evening, then showers after midnight. Lows in the upper 50s. Chance of rain 80%. Thursday, mostly cloudy with a chance of thunderstorms. Showers likely, mainly in the morning. Highs in the lower 70s. Chance of rain 70%. Thursday night, mostly cloudy with a slight chance of showers and thunderstorms in the evening, then partly cloudy after midnight. Lows around 50. Friday, mostly sunny. Highs in the lower 60s. Friday night and Saturday, mostly clear. Lows in the upper 30s. Highs in the lower 60s. Saturday night, clear. Lows in the lower 40s. Sunday, sunny. Highs in the lower 70s. This hazardous weather outlook is for portions of central Kansas, east central Kansas, north central Kansas, and northeast Kansas. For this afternoon and tonight, no hazardous weather is expected at this time. For Monday through Saturday, chances for thunderstorms increase Tuesday afternoon and evening. A couple of storms could be strong to severe with damaging wind gusts and large hail being the main hazards. Spotter activation will not be needed. This is NOAA Weather Radio Station WXK91 in Topeka. Here are the 10 p.m. conditions for the local area. At Topeka, it was partly cloudy. The temperature was 78 degrees, the dew point 61, and the relative humidity was 55%. The wind was south at 8 miles an hour. The pressure was 29.83 inches and steady. At Manhattan, it was clear. The temperature was 79 degrees, the dew point 58, and the relative humidity was 48%. The wind was south at 12 miles an hour. Around the region, at Concordia, rain was falling, with a temperature of 79. It was clear, with a temperature of 76 at Emporia, and 78 at Wichita. It was partly cloudy, with a temperature of 75 at Lawrence, 79 at Kansas City, 77 at Beatrice, and 74 at Springfield. At Omaha, it was mostly cloudy, with a temperature of 75. Once again, at Manhattan, it was 79 degrees under clear skies. Once again, at Topeka, it was 78 degrees under partly cloudy skies. Now here is your national

Weather Service forecast. Tonight, partly cloudy this evening, then clearing. Lows in the lower 70s. South winds 15 to 20 miles per hour with gusts up to 30 miles per hour. Columbus Day, sunny, breezy with highs in the lower 90s. Southwest winds 15 to 25 miles per hour with gusts up to 35 miles per hour. Monday night, mostly clear. Humid with lows around 70. Southwest winds 10 to 15 miles per hour with gusts up to 25 miles per hour. Tuesday, mostly sunny. A chance of showers and thunderstorms in the afternoon. Humid with highs in the lower 90s. South winds 10 to 15 miles per hour. Chance of rain 50%. Tuesday night, a chance of thunderstorms. Showers with lows in the middle 60s. Southwest winds 5 to 10 miles per hour, becoming north after midnight. Chance of rain 90%. Wednesday, showers with a chance of thunderstorms in the morning, then showers likely with a slight chance of thunderstorms in the afternoon. Not as warm with highs in the middle 70s. Chance of rain 90%. Wednesday night, mostly cloudy with a chance of thunderstorms. A chance of showers in the evening, then showers after midnight. Lows in the upper 50s. Chance of rain 80%. Thursday, mostly cloudy with a chance of thunderstorms. Showers likely, mainly in the morning. Highs in the lower 70s. Chance of rain 70%. Thursday night, mostly cloudy with a slight chance of showers and thunderstorms in the evening, then partly cloudy after midnight. Lows around 50. Friday, mostly sunny. Highs in the lower 60s. Friday night and Saturday, mostly clear. Lows in the upper 30s. Highs in the lower 60s. Saturday night, clear. Lows in the lower 40s. Sunday, sunny. Highs in the lower 70s. This hazardous weather outlook is for portions of central Kansas, east central Kansas, north central Kansas, and northeast Kansas. For this afternoon and tonight, no hazardous weather is expected at this time. For Monday through Saturday, chances for thunderstorms increase Tuesday afternoon and evening. A couple of storms could be strong to severe with damaging wind gusts and large hail being the main hazards. Spotter activation will not be needed. This is NOAA Weather Radio Station WXK91 in Topeka. Here are the 10 p.m. conditions for the local area. At Topeka, it was partly cloudy. The temperature was 78 degrees, the dew point 61, and the relative humidity was 55%. The wind was south at 8 miles an hour. The pressure was 29.83 inches and steady. At Manhattan, it was clear. The temperature was 7 miles an hour. The pressure was 29.83 inches and steady. At Manhattan, it was clear. The temperature was 79 degrees, the dew point 58, and the relative humidity was 48%. The wind was south at 12 miles an hour. Around the region, at Concordia, rain was falling, with a temperature of 79. It was clear, with a temperature of 76 at Emporia, and 78 at Wichita. It was partly cloudy, with a temperature of 75 at Lawrence, 79 at Kansas City, 77 at Beatrice, and 74 at Springfield. At Omaha, it was mostly cloudy, with a temperature of 75. Once again, at Manhattan, it was 79 degrees under clear skies. Once again, at Topeka, it was 78 degrees under partly cloudy skies. Now here is your National Weather Service forecast. Tonight, partly cloudy this evening, then clearing. Lows in the lower 70s. South winds 15 to 20 miles per hour with gusts up to 30 miles per hour. Columbus Day, sunny, breezy with highs in the lower 90s. Southwest winds 15 to 25 miles per hour with gusts up to 35 miles per hour. Monday night, mostly clear. Humid with lows around 70. Southwest winds 10 to

15 miles per hour with gusts up to 25 miles per hour. Tuesday, mostly sunny. A chance of showers and thunderstorms in the afternoon. Humid with highs in the lower 90s. South winds 10 to 15 miles per hour. Chance of rain 50%. Tuesday night, a chance of thunderstorms. Showers with lows in the middle 60s. Southwest winds 5 to 10 miles per hour, becoming north after midnight. Chance of rain 90%. Wednesday, showers with a chance of thunderstorms in the morning, then showers likely with a slight chance of thunderstorms in the afternoon. Not as warm with highs in the middle 70s. Chance of rain 90%. Wednesday night, mostly cloudy with a chance of thunderstorms. A chance of showers in the evening, then showers after midnight. Lows in the upper 50s. Chance of rain 80%. Thursday, mostly cloudy with a chance of thunderstorms. Showers likely, mainly in the morning. Highs in the lower 70s. Chance of rain 70%. Thursday night, mostly cloudy with a slight chance of showers and thunderstorms in the evening, then partly cloudy after midnight. Lows around 50. Friday, mostly sunny. Highs in the lower 60s. Friday night and Saturday, mostly clear. Lows in the upper 30s. Highs in the lower 60s. Saturday night, clear. Lows in the lower 40s. Sunday, sunny. Highs in the lower 70s. This hazardous weather outlook is for portions of central Kansas, east central Kansas, north central Kansas, and northeast Kansas. For this afternoon and tonight, no hazardous weather is expected at this time. For Monday through Saturday, chances for thunderstorms increase Tuesday afternoon and evening. A couple of storms could be strong to severe with damaging wind gusts and large hail being the main hazards. Spotter activation will not be needed. This is NOAA Weather Radio Station WXK91 in Topeka. Here are the 10 p.m. conditions for the local area. At Topeka, it was partly cloudy. The temperature was 78 degrees, the dew point 61, and the relative humidity was 55%. The wind was south at 8 miles an hour. The pressure was 29.83 inches and steady. At Manhattan, it was clear. The temperature was 79 degrees, the dew point 58, and the relative humidity was 48%. The wind was south at 12 miles an hour. Around the region, at Concordia, rain was falling, with a temperature of 79. It was clear, with a temperature of 76 at Emporia, and 78 at Wichita. It was partly cloudy, with a temperature of 75 at Lawrence, 79 at Kansas City, 77 at Beatrice, and 74 at Springfield. At Omaha, it was mostly cloudy, with a temperature of 75. Once again, at Manhattan, it was 79 degrees under clear skies. Once again, at Topeka, it was 78 degrees under partly cloudy skies. This is NOAA Weather Radio WXK91 in Topeka. The current time is 10:38 p.m. Central Daylight Time. Now here is your National Weather Service forecast. Tonight, partly cloudy this evening, then clearing. Lows in the lower 70s. South winds 15 to 20 miles per hour with gusts up to 30 miles per hour. Columbus Day, sunny, breezy with highs in the lower 90s. Southwest winds 15 to 25 miles per hour with gusts up to 35 miles per hour. Monday night, mostly clear. Humid with lows around 70. Southwest winds 10 to 15 miles per hour with gusts up to 25 miles per hour. Tuesday, mostly sunny. A chance of showers and thunderstorms in the afternoon. Humid with highs in the lower 90s. South winds 10 to 15 miles per hour. Chance of rain 50%. Tuesday night, a chance of thunderstorms. Showers with lows in the middle 60s. Southwest winds 5 to 10 miles per hour, becoming north after midnight.
chance of rain 90%. Wednesday, showers with a chance of thunderstorms in the morning, then showers likely with a slight chance of thunderstorms in the afternoon. Not as warm with highs in the middle 70s. Chance of rain 90%. Wednesday night, mostly cloudy with a chance of thunderstorms. A chance of showers in the evening, then showers after midnight. Lows in the upper 50s. Chance of rain 80%. Thursday, mostly cloudy with a chance of thunderstorms. Showers likely, mainly in the morning. Highs in the lower 70s. Chance of rain 70%. Thursday night, mostly cloudy with a slight chance of showers and thunderstorms in the evening, then partly cloudy after midnight. Lows around 50. Friday, mostly sunny. Highs in the lower 60s. Friday night and Saturday, mostly clear. Lows in the upper 30s. Highs in the lower 60s. Saturday night, clear. Lows in the lower 40s. Sunday, sunny. Highs in the lower 70s. This hazardous weather outlook is for portions of central Kansas, east central Kansas, north central Kansas, and northeast Kansas. For this afternoon and tonight, no hazardous weather is expected at this time. For Monday through Saturday, chances for thunderstorms increase Tuesday afternoon and evening. A couple of storms could be strong to severe with damaging wind gusts and large hail being the main hazards. Spotter activation will not be needed. This is NOAA Weather Radio Station WXK91 in Topeka. Here are the 10 p.m. conditions for the local area. At Topeka, it was partly cloudy. The temperature was 78 degrees, the dew point 61, and the relative humidity was 55%. The wind was south at 8 miles an hour. The pressure was 29.83 inches and steady. At Manhattan, it was clear. The temperature was 79 degrees, the dew point 58, and the relative humidity was 48%. The wind was south at 12 miles an hour. Around the region, at Concordia, rain was falling, with a temperature of 79. It was clear, with a temperature of 76 at Emporia, and 78 at Wichita. It was partly cloudy, with a temperature of 75 at Lawrence, 79 at Kansas City, 77 at Beatrice, and 74 at Springfield. At Omaha, it was mostly cloudy, with a temperature of 75. Once again, at Manhattan, it was 79 degrees under clear skies. Once again, at Topeka, it was 78 degrees under partly cloudy skies. Now here is your National Weather Service forecast. Tonight, partly cloudy this evening, then clearing. Lows in the lower 70s. South winds 15 to 20 miles per hour with gusts up to 30 miles per hour. Columbus Day, sunny, breezy with highs in the lower 90s. Southwest winds 15 to 25 miles per hour with gusts up to 35 miles per hour. Monday night, mostly clear. Humid with lows around 70. Southwest winds 10 to 15 miles per hour with gusts up to 25 miles per hour. Tuesday, mostly sunny. A chance of showers and thunderstorms in the afternoon. Humid with highs in the lower 90s. South winds 10 to 15 miles per hour. Chance of rain 50%. Tuesday night, a chance of thunderstorms. Showers with lows in the middle 60s. Southwest winds 5 to 10 miles per hour, becoming north after midnight. Chance of rain 90%. Wednesday, showers with a chance of thunderstorms in the morning, then showers likely with a slight chance of thunderstorms in the afternoon. Not as warm with highs in the middle 70s. Chance of rain 90%. Wednesday night, mostly cloudy with a chance of thunderstorms. A chance of showers in the evening, then showers after midnight. Lows in the upper 50s. Chance of rain 80%. Thursday, mostly cloudy with a chance of thunderstorms. Showers likely, mainly in the morning. Highs in the lower 70s. Chance of rain 70%.

Thursday night, mostly cloudy with a slight chance of showers and thunderstorms in the evening, then partly cloudy after midnight. Lows around 50. Friday, mostly sunny. Highs in the lower 60s. Friday night and Saturday, mostly clear. Lows in the upper 30s. Highs in the lower 60s. Saturday night, clear. Lows in the lower 40s. Sunday, sunny. Highs in the lower 70s. This hazardous weather outlook is for portions of central Kansas, east central Kansas, north central Kansas, and northeast Kansas. For this afternoon and tonight, no hazardous weather is expected at this time. For Monday through Saturday, chances for thunderstorms increase Tuesday afternoon and evening. A couple of storms could be strong to severe with damaging wind gusts and large hail being the main hazards. Spotter activation will not be needed. This is NOAA Weather Radio Station WXK91 in Topeka. Here are the 10 p.m. conditions for the local area. At Topeka, it was partly cloudy. The temperature was 78 degrees, the dew point 61, and the relative humidity was 55%. The wind was south at 8 miles an hour. The pressure was 29.83 inches and steady. At Manhattan, it was clear. The temperature was 79 degrees, the dew point 58, and the relative humidity was 48%. The wind was south at 12 miles an hour. Around the region, at Concordia, rain was falling, with a temperature of 79. It was clear, with a temperature of 76 at Emporia, and 78 at Wichita. It was partly cloudy, with a temperature of 75 at Lawrence, 79 at Kansas City, 77 at Beatrice, and 74 at Springfield. At Omaha, it was mostly cloudy, with a temperature of 75. Once again, at Manhattan, it was 79 degrees under clear skies. Once again, at Topeka, it was 78 degrees under partly cloudy skies. Now here is your National Weather Service forecast. Tonight, partly cloudy this evening, then clearing. Lows in the lower 70s. South winds 15 to 20 miles per hour with gusts up to 30 miles per hour. Columbus Day, sunny, breezy with highs in the lower 90s. Southwest winds 15 to 25 miles per hour with gusts up to 35 miles per hour. Monday night, mostly clear. Humid with lows around 70. Southwest winds 10 to 15 miles per hour with gusts up to 25 miles per hour. Tuesday, mostly sunny. A chance of showers and thunderstorms in the afternoon. Humid with highs in the lower 90s. South winds 10 to 15 miles per hour. Chance of rain 50%. Tuesday night, a chance of thunderstorms. Showers with lows in the middle 60s. Southwest winds 5 to 10 miles per hour, becoming north after midnight. Chance of rain 90%. Wednesday, showers with a chance of thunderstorms in the morning, then showers likely with a slight chance of thunderstorms in the afternoon. Not as warm with highs in the middle 70s. Chance of rain 90%. Wednesday night, mostly cloudy with a chance of thunderstorms. A chance of showers in the evening, then showers after midnight. Lows in the upper 50s. Chance of rain 80%. Thursday, mostly cloudy with a chance of thunderstorms. Showers likely, mainly in the morning. Highs in the lower 70s. Chance of rain 70%. Thursday night, mostly cloudy with a slight chance of showers and thunderstorms in the evening, then partly cloudy after midnight. Lows around 50. Friday, mostly sunny. Highs in the lower 60s. Friday night and Saturday, mostly clear. Lows in the upper 30s. Highs in the lower 60s. Saturday night, clear. Lows in the lower 40s. Sunday, sunny. Highs in the lower 70s. This hazardous weather outlook is for portions of central Kansas, east central Kansas, north central Kansas, and northeast Kansas.

For this afternoon and tonight, no hazardous weather is expected at this time. For Monday through Saturday, chances for thunderstorms increase Tuesday afternoon and evening. A couple of storms could be strong to severe with damaging wind gusts and large hail being the main hazards. Spotter activation will not be needed. This is NOAA Weather Radio Station WXK91 in Topeka. Here are the 10 p.m. conditions for the local area. At Topeka, it was partly cloudy. The temperature was 78 degrees, the dew point 61, and the relative humidity was 55%. The wind was south at 8 miles an hour. The pressure was 29.83 inches and steady. At Manhattan, it was clear. The temperature was 79 degrees, the dew point 58, and the relative humidity was 48%. The wind was south at 12 miles an hour. Around the region, at Concordia, rain was falling, with a temperature of 79. It was clear, with a temperature of 76 at Emporia, and 78 at Wichita. It was partly cloudy, with a temperature of 75 at Lawrence, 79 at Kansas City, 77 at Beatrice, and 74 at Springfield. At Omaha, it was mostly cloudy, with a temperature of 75. Once again, at Manhattan, it was 79 degrees under clear skies. Once again, at Topeka, it was 78 degrees under partly cloudy skies. Now here is your National Weather Service forecast. Tonight, partly cloudy this evening, then clearing. Lows in the lower 70s. South winds 15 to 20 miles per hour with gusts up to 30 miles per hour. Columbus Day, sunny, breezy with highs in the lower 90s. Southwest winds 15 to 25 miles per hour with gusts up to 35 miles per hour. Monday night, mostly clear. Humid with lows around 70. Southwest winds 10 to 15 miles per hour with gusts up to 25 miles per hour. Tuesday, mostly sunny. A chance of showers and thunderstorms in the afternoon. Humid with highs in the lower 90s. South winds 10 to 15 miles per hour. Chance of rain 50%. Tuesday night, a chance of thunderstorms. Showers with lows in the middle 60s. Southwest winds 5 to 10 miles per hour, becoming north after midnight. Chance of rain 90%. Wednesday, showers with a chance of thunderstorms in the morning, then showers likely with a slight chance of thunderstorms in the afternoon. Not as warm with highs in the middle 70s. Chance of rain 90%. Wednesday night, mostly cloudy with a chance of thunderstorms. A chance of showers in the evening, then showers after midnight. Lows in the upper 50s. Chance of rain 80%. Thursday, mostly cloudy with a chance of thunderstorms. Showers likely, mainly in the morning. Highs in the lower 70s. Chance of rain 70%. Thursday night, mostly cloudy with a slight chance of showers and thunderstorms in the evening, then partly cloudy after midnight. Lows around 50. Friday, mostly sunny. Highs in the lower 60s. Friday night and Saturday, mostly clear. Lows in the upper 30s. Highs in the lower 60s. Saturday night, clear. Lows in the lower 40s. Sunday, sunny. Highs in the lower 70s. The current time is 10:53 p.m. Central Daylight Time. This hazardous weather outlook is for portions of central Kansas, east central Kansas, north central Kansas, and northeast Kansas. For this afternoon and tonight, no hazardous weather is expected at this time. For Monday through Saturday, chances for thunderstorms increase Tuesday afternoon and evening. A couple of storms could be strong to severe with damaging wind gusts and large hail being the main hazards. Spotter activation will not be needed. 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Here are the 10 p.m. conditions for the local area. At Topeka, it was partly cloudy. The temperature was 78 degrees,

2.61 and the relative humidity was 55%. The wind was south at 8 miles an hour. The pressure was 29.83 inches and steady. At Manhattan, it was clear. The temperature was 79 degrees, the dew point 58, and the relative humidity was 48%. The wind was south at 12 miles an hour. Around the region, at Concordia, rain was falling, with a temperature of 79. It was clear, with a temperature of 76 at Emporia, and 78 at Wichita. It was partly cloudy, with a temperature of 75 at Lawrence, 79 at Kansas City, 77 at Beatrice, and 74 at Springfield. At Omaha, it was mostly cloudy, with a temperature of 75. Once again, at Manhattan, it was 79 degrees under clear skies. Once again, at Topeka, it was 78 degrees under partly cloudy skies. Now here is your National Weather Service forecast. Tonight, partly cloudy this evening, then clearing. Lows in the lower 70s. South winds 15 to 20 miles per hour with gusts up to 30 miles per hour. Columbus Day, sunny, breezy with highs in the lower 90s. Southwest winds 15 to 25 miles per hour with gusts up to 35 miles per hour. Monday night, mostly clear. Humid with lows around 70. Southwest winds 10 to 15 miles per hour with gusts up to 25 miles per hour. Tuesday, mostly sunny. A chance of showers and thunderstorms in the afternoon. Humid with highs in the lower 90s. South winds 10 to 15 miles per hour. Chance of rain 50%. Tuesday night, a chance of thunderstorms. Showers with lows in the middle 60s. Southwest winds 5 to 10 miles per hour, becoming north after midnight. Chance of rain 90%. Wednesday, showers with a chance of thunderstorms in the morning, then showers likely with a slight chance of thunderstorms in the afternoon. Not as warm with highs in the middle 70s. Chance of rain 90%. Wednesday night, mostly cloudy with a chance of thunderstorms. A chance of showers in the evening, then showers after midnight. Lows in the upper 50s. Chance of rain 80%. Thursday, mostly cloudy with a chance of thunderstorms. Showers likely, mainly in the morning. Highs in the lower 70s. Chance of rain 70%. Thursday night, mostly cloudy with a slight chance of showers and thunderstorms in the evening, then partly cloudy after midnight. Lows around 50. Friday, mostly sunny. Highs in the lower 60s. Friday night and Saturday, mostly clear. Lows in the upper 30s. Highs in the lower 60s. Saturday night, clear. Lows in the lower 40s. Sunday, sunny. Highs in the lower 70s. This hazardous weather outlook is for portions of central Kansas, east central Kansas, north central Kansas, and northeast Kansas. For this afternoon and tonight, no hazardous weather is expected at this time. For Monday through Saturday, chances for thunderstorms increase Tuesday afternoon and evening. A couple of storms could be strong to severe with damaging wind gusts and large hail being the main hazards. Spotter activation will not be needed. This is NOAA Weather Radio Station WXK91 in Topeka. Here are the 10 p.m. conditions for the local area. At Topeka, it was partly cloudy. The temperature was 78 degrees, the dew point 61, and the relative humidity was 55%. The wind was south at 8 miles an hour. The pressure was 29.83 inches and steady. At Manhattan, it was clear. The temperature was 79 degrees, the dew point 58, and the relative humidity was 48%. The wind was south at 12 miles an hour. Around the region, at Concordia, rain was falling, with a temperature of 79. It was clear, with a temperature of 76 at Emporia, and 78 at Wichita. It was partly cloudy, with a temperature of 75 at Lawrence, 79 at Kansas City.

77 at Beatrice, and 74 at Springfield. At Omaha, it was mostly cloudy, with a temperature of 75. Once again, at Manhattan, it was 79 degrees under clear skies. Once again, at Topeka, it was 78 degrees under partly cloudy skies. Now here is your National Weather Service forecast. Tonight, partly cloudy this evening, then clearing. Lows in the lower 70s. South winds 15 to 20 miles per hour with gusts up to 30 miles per hour. Columbus Day, sunny, breezy with highs in the lower 90s. Southwest winds 15 to 25 miles per hour with gusts up to 35 miles per hour. Monday night, mostly clear. Humid with lows around 70. Southwest winds 10 to 15 miles per hour with gusts up to 25 miles per hour. Tuesday, mostly sunny. A chance of showers and thunderstorms in the afternoon. Humid with highs in the lower 90s. South winds 10 to 15 miles per hour. Chance of rain 50%. Tuesday night, a chance of thunderstorms. Showers with lows in the middle 60s. Southwest winds 5 to 10 miles per hour, becoming north after midnight. Chance of rain 90%. Wednesday, showers with a chance of thunderstorms in the morning, then showers likely with a slight chance of thunderstorms in the afternoon. Not as warm with highs in the middle 70s. Chance of rain 90%. Wednesday night, mostly cloudy with a chance of thunderstorms. A chance of showers in the evening, then showers after midnight. Lows in the upper 50s. Chance of rain 80%. Thursday, mostly cloudy with a chance of thunderstorms. Showers likely, mainly in the morning. Highs in the lower 70s. Chance of rain 70%. Thursday night, mostly cloudy with a slight chance of showers and thunderstorms in the evening, then partly cloudy after midnight. Lows around 50. Friday, mostly sunny. Highs in the lower 60s. Friday night and Saturday, mostly clear. Lows in the upper 30s. Highs in the lower 60s. Saturday night, clear. Lows in the lower 40s. Sunday, sunny. Highs in the lower 70s. This hazardous weather outlook is for portions of central Kansas, east central Kansas, north central Kansas, and northeast Kansas. For this afternoon and tonight, no hazardous weather is expected at this time. For Monday through Saturday, chances for thunderstorms increase Tuesday afternoon and evening. A couple of storms could be strong to severe with damaging wind gusts and large hail being the main hazards. Spotter activation will not be needed. This is NOAA Weather Radio Station WXK91 in Topeka. Here are the 10 p.m. conditions for the local area. At Topeka, it was partly cloudy. The temperature was 78 degrees, the dew point 61, and the relative humidity was 55%. The wind was south at 8 miles an hour. The pressure was 29.83 inches and steady. At Manhattan, it was clear. The temperature was 79 degrees, the dew point 58, and the relative humidity was 48%. The wind was south at 12 miles an hour. Around the region, at Concordia, rain was falling, with a temperature of 79. It was clear, with a temperature of 76 at Emporia, and 78 at Wichita. It was partly cloudy, with a temperature of 75 at Lawrence, 79 at Kansas City, 77 at Beatrice, and 74 at Springfield. At Omaha, it was mostly cloudy, with a temperature of 75. Once again, at Manhattan, it was 79 degrees under clear skies. Once again, at Topeka, it was 78 degrees under partly cloudy skies. Now here is your National Weather Service forecast. Tonight, partly cloudy this evening, then clearing. Lows in the lower 70s. South winds 15 to 20 miles per hour with gusts up to 30 miles per hour. Columbus Day, sunny, breezy with highs in the lower 90s.

southwest winds 15 to 25 miles per hour with gusts up to 35 miles per hour. Monday night, mostly clear. Humid with lows around 70. Southwest winds 10 to 15 miles per hour with gusts up to 25 miles per hour. Tuesday, mostly sunny. A chance of showers and thunderstorms in the afternoon. Humid with highs in the lower 90s. South winds 10 to 15 miles per hour. Chance 50%. Tuesday night, a chance of thunderstorms. Showers with lows in the middle 60s. Southwest winds 5 to 10 miles per hour, becoming north after midnight. Chance of rain 90%. Wednesday, showers with a chance of thunderstorms in the morning, then showers likely with a slight chance of thunderstorms in the afternoon. Not as warm with highs in the middle 70s. Chance of rain 90%. Wednesday night, mostly cloudy with a chance of thunderstorms. A chance of showers in the evening, then showers after midnight. Lows in the upper 50s. Chance of rain 80%. Thursday, mostly cloudy with a chance of thunderstorms. Showers likely, mainly in the morning. Highs in the lower 70s. Chance of rain 70%. Thursday night, mostly cloudy with a slight chance of showers and thunderstorms in the evening, then partly cloudy after midnight. Lows around 50. Friday, mostly sunny. Highs in the lower 60s. Friday night and Saturday, mostly clear. Lows in the upper 30s. Highs in the lower 60s. Saturday night, clear. Lows in the lower 40s. Sunday, sunny. Highs in the lower 70s. This hazardous weather outlook is for portions of central Kansas, east central Kansas, north central Kansas, and northeast Kansas. For this afternoon and tonight, no hazardous weather is expected at this time. For Monday through Saturday, chances for thunderstorms increase Tuesday afternoon and evening. A couple of storms could be strong to severe with damaging wind gusts and large hail being the main hazards. Spotter activation will not be needed. This is NOAA Weather Radio Station WXK91 in Topeka. Now here is your National Weather Service forecast. Tonight, partly cloudy this evening, then clearing. Lows in the lower 70s. South winds 15 to 20 miles per hour with gusts up to 30 miles per hour. Columbus Day, sunny, breezy with highs in the lower 90s. Southwest winds 15 to 25 miles per hour with gusts up to 35 miles per hour. Monday night, mostly clear. Humid with lows around 70. Southwest winds 10 to 15 miles per hour with gusts up to 25 miles per hour. Tuesday, mostly sunny. A chance of showers and thunderstorms in the afternoon. Humid with highs in the lower 90s. South winds 10 to 15 miles per hour. Chance of rain 50%. Tuesday night, a chance of thunderstorms. Showers with lows in the middle 60s. Southwest winds 5 to 10 miles per hour, becoming north after midnight. Chance of rain 90%. Wednesday, showers with a chance of thunderstorms in the morning, then showers likely with a slight chance of thunderstorms in the afternoon. Not as warm with highs in the middle 70s. Chance of rain 90%. Wednesday night, mostly cloudy with a chance of thunderstorms. A chance of showers in the evening, then showers after midnight. Lows in the upper 50s. Chance of rain 80%. Thursday, mostly cloudy with a chance of thunderstorms. Showers likely, mainly in the morning. Highs in the lower 70s. Chance of rain 70%. Thursday night, mostly cloudy with a slight chance of showers and thunderstorms in the evening, then partly cloudy after midnight. Lows around 50. Friday, mostly sunny. Highs in the lower 60s. Friday night and Saturday, mostly clear. Lows in the upper 30s. Highs in the lower 60s. Saturday night, clear.

is your National Weather Service forecast. Tonight, partly cloudy this evening, then clearing. Lows in the lower 70s. South winds 15 to 20 miles per hour with gusts up to 30 miles per hour. Columbus Day, sunny, breezy with highs in the lower 90s. Southwest winds 15 to 25 miles per hour with gusts up to 35 miles per hour. Monday night, mostly clear. Humid with lows around 70. Southwest winds 10 to 15 miles per hour with gusts up to 25 miles per hour. Tuesday, mostly sunny. A chance of showers and thunderstorms in the afternoon. Humid with highs in the lower 90s. South winds 10 to 15 miles per hour. Chance of rain 50%. Tuesday night, a chance of thunderstorms. Showers with lows in the middle 60s. Southwest winds 5 to 10 miles per hour, becoming north after midnight. Chance of rain 90%. Wednesday, showers with a chance of thunderstorms in the morning, then showers likely with a slight chance of thunderstorms in the afternoon. Not as warm with highs in the middle 70s. Chance of rain 90%. Wednesday night, mostly cloudy with a chance of thunderstorms. A chance of showers in the evening, then showers after midnight. Lows in the upper 50s. Chance of rain 80%. Thursday, mostly cloudy with a chance of thunderstorms. Showers likely, mainly in the morning. Highs in the lower 70s. Chance of rain 70%. Thursday night, mostly cloudy with a slight chance of showers and thunderstorms in the evening, then partly cloudy after midnight. Lows around 50. Friday, mostly sunny. Highs in the lower 60s. Friday night and Saturday, mostly clear. Lows in the upper 30s. Highs in the lower 60s. Saturday night, clear. Lows in the lower 40s. Sunday, sunny. Highs in the lower 70s. This hazardous weather outlook is for portions of central Kansas, east central Kansas, north central Kansas, and northeast Kansas. For this afternoon and tonight, no hazardous weather is expected at this time. For Monday through Saturday, chances for thunderstorms increase Tuesday afternoon and evening. A couple of storms could be strong to severe with damaging wind gusts and large hail being the main hazards. Spotter activation will not be needed. This is NOAA Weather Radio Station WXK91 in Topeka. Here are the 11 p.m. conditions for the local area. At Topeka, it was partly cloudy. The temperature was 79 degrees, the dew point 61, and the relative humidity was 53%. The wind was south at 9 miles an hour. The pressure was 29.84 inches and rising. At Manhattan, it was clear. The temperature was 77 degrees, the dew point 59, and the relative humidity was 53%. The wind was south at 12 miles an hour. Around the region, at Concordia, rain was falling, with a temperature of 79. It was clear, with a temperature of 74 at Emporia, and 76 at Wichita. It was partly cloudy, with a temperature of 76 at Lawrence, 78 at Kansas City, 76 at Beatrice, and 74 at Springfield. At Omaha, it was mostly cloudy, with a temperature of 75. Once again, at Manhattan, it was 77 degrees under clear skies. Once again, at Topeka, it was 79 degrees under partly cloudy skies. Now here is your National Weather Service forecast. Tonight, partly cloudy this evening, then clearing. Lows in the lower 70s. South winds 15 to 20 miles per hour with gusts up to 30 miles per hour. Columbus Day, sunny, breezy with highs in the lower 90s. Southwest winds 15 to 25 miles per hour with gusts up to 35 miles per hour. Monday night, mostly clear. Humid with lows around 70. Southwest winds 10 to 15 miles per hour with gusts up to 25 miles per hour. Tuesday, mostly sunny. A chance

with showers and thunderstorms in the afternoon. Humid with highs in the lower 90s. South winds 10 to 15 miles per hour. Chance of rain 50%. Tuesday night, a chance of thunderstorms. Showers with lows in the middle 60s. Southwest winds 5 to 10 miles per hour, becoming north after midnight. Chance of rain 90%. Wednesday, showers with a chance of thunderstorms in the morning, then showers likely with a slight chance of thunderstorms in the afternoon. Not as warm with highs in the middle 70s. Chance of rain 90%. Wednesday night, mostly cloudy with a chance of thunderstorms. A chance of showers in the evening, then showers after midnight. Lows in the upper 50s. Chance of rain 80%. Thursday, mostly cloudy with a chance of thunderstorms. Showers likely, mainly in the morning. Highs in the lower 70s. Chance of rain 70%. Thursday night, mostly cloudy with a slight chance of showers and thunderstorms in the evening, then partly cloudy after midnight. Lows around 50. Friday, mostly sunny. Highs in the lower 60s. Friday night and Saturday, mostly clear. Lows in the upper 30s. Highs in the lower 60s. Saturday night, clear. Lows in the lower 40s. Sunday, sunny. Highs in the lower 70s. This hazardous weather outlook is for portions of central Kansas, east central Kansas, north central Kansas, and northeast Kansas. For this afternoon and tonight, no hazardous weather is expected at this time. For Monday through Saturday, chances for thunderstorms increase Tuesday afternoon and evening. A couple of storms could be strong to severe with damaging wind gusts and large hail being the main hazards. Spotter activation will not be needed. This is NOAA Weather Radio Station WXK91 in Topeka. Here are the 11 p.m. conditions for the local area. At Topeka, it was partly cloudy. The temperature was 79 degrees, the dew point 61, and the relative humidity was 53%. The wind was south at 9 miles an hour. The pressure was 29.84 inches and rising. At Manhattan, it was clear. The temperature was 77 degrees, the dew point 59, and the relative humidity was 53%. The wind was south at 12 miles an hour. Around the region, at Concordia, rain was falling, with a temperature of 79. It was clear, with a temperature of 74 at Emporia, and 76 at Wichita. It was partly cloudy, with a temperature of 76 at Lawrence, 78 at Kansas City, 76 at Beatrice, and 74 at Springfield. At Omaha, it was mostly cloudy, with a temperature of 75. Once again, at Manhattan, it was 77 degrees under clear skies. Once again, at Topeka, it was 79 degrees under partly cloudy skies. Now here is your National Weather Service forecast. Tonight, partly cloudy this evening, then clearing. Lows in the lower 70s. South winds 15 to 20 miles per hour with gusts up to 30 miles per hour. Columbus Day, sunny, breezy with highs in the lower 90s. Southwest winds 15 to 25 miles per hour with gusts up to 35 miles per hour. Monday night, mostly clear. Humid with lows around 70. Southwest winds 10 to 15 miles per hour with gusts up to 25 miles per hour. Tuesday, mostly sunny. A chance of showers and thunderstorms in the afternoon. Humid with highs in the lower 90s. South winds 10 to 15 miles per hour. Chance of rain 50%. Tuesday night, a chance of thunderstorms. Showers with lows in the middle 60s. Southwest winds 5 to 10 miles per hour, becoming north after midnight. Chance of rain 90%. Wednesday, showers with a chance of thunderstorms in the morning, then showers likely with a slight chance of thunderstorms in the afternoon. Not as warm with highs in the middle 70s. Chance of rain 90%. Wednesday night,
mostly cloudy with a chance of thunderstorms. A chance of showers in the evening, then showers after midnight. Lows in the upper 50s. Chance of rain 80%. Thursday, mostly cloudy with a chance of thunderstorms. Showers likely, mainly in the morning. Highs in the lower 70s. Chance of rain 70%. Thursday night, mostly cloudy with a slight chance of showers and thunderstorms in the evening, then partly cloudy after midnight. Lows around 50. Friday, mostly sunny. Highs in the lower 60s. Friday night and Saturday, mostly clear. Lows in the upper 30s. Highs in the lower 60s. Saturday night, clear. Lows in the lower 40s. Sunday, sunny. Highs in the lower 70s. This hazardous weather outlook is for portions of central Kansas, east central Kansas, north central Kansas, and northeast Kansas. For this afternoon and tonight, no hazardous weather is expected at this time. For Monday through Saturday, chances for thunderstorms increase Tuesday afternoon and evening. A couple of storms could be strong to severe with damaging wind gusts and large hail being the main hazards. Spotter activation will not be needed. This is NOAA Weather Radio Station WXK91 in Topeka. Here are the 11 p.m. conditions for the local area. At Topeka, it was partly cloudy. The temperature was 79 degrees, the dew point 61, and the relative humidity was 53%. The wind was south at 9 miles an hour. The pressure was 29.84 inches and rising. At Manhattan, it was clear. The temperature was 77 degrees, the dew point 59, and the relative humidity was 53%. The wind was south at 12 miles an hour. Around the region, at Concordia, rain was falling, with a temperature of 79. It was clear, with a temperature of 74 at Emporia, and 76 at Wichita. It was partly cloudy, with a temperature of 76 at Lawrence, 78 at Kansas City, 76 at Beatrice, and 74 at Springfield. At Omaha, it was mostly cloudy, with a temperature of 75. Once again, at Manhattan, it was 77 degrees under clear skies. Once again, at Topeka, it was 79 degrees under partly cloudy skies. The current time is 11:23 p.m. Central Daylight Time. Now here is your National Weather Service forecast. Tonight, partly cloudy this evening, then clearing. Lows in the lower 70s. South winds 15 to 20 miles per hour with gusts up to 30 miles per hour. Columbus Day, sunny, breezy with highs in the lower 90s. Southwest winds 15 to 25 miles per hour with gusts up to 35 miles per hour. Monday night, mostly clear. Humid with lows around 70. Southwest winds 10 to 15 miles per hour with gusts up to 25 miles per hour. Tuesday, mostly sunny. A chance of showers and thunderstorms in the afternoon. Humid with highs in the lower 90s. South winds 10 to 15 miles per hour. Chance of rain 50%. Tuesday night, a chance of thunderstorms. Showers with lows in the middle 60s. Southwest winds 5 to 10 miles per hour, becoming north after midnight. Chance of rain 90%. Wednesday, showers with a chance of thunderstorms in the morning, then showers likely with a slight chance of thunderstorms in the afternoon. Not as warm with highs in the middle 70s. Chance of rain 90%. Wednesday night, mostly cloudy with a chance of thunderstorms. A chance of showers in the evening, then showers after midnight. Lows in the upper 50s. Chance of rain 80%. Thursday, mostly cloudy with a chance of thunderstorms. Showers likely, mainly in the morning. Highs in the lower 70s. Chance of rain 70%. Thursday night, mostly cloudy with a slight chance of showers and thunderstorms in the evening, then partly cloudy after midnight. Lows around 50.
Friday, mostly sunny. Highs in the lower 60s. Friday night and Saturday, mostly clear. Lows in the upper 30s. Highs in the lower 60s. Saturday night, clear. Lows in the lower 40s. Sunday, sunny. Highs in the lower 70s. This hazardous weather outlook is for portions of central Kansas, east central Kansas, north central Kansas, and northeast Kansas. For this afternoon and tonight, no hazardous weather is expected at this time. For Monday through Saturday, chances for thunderstorms increase Tuesday afternoon and evening. A couple of storms could be strong to severe with damaging wind gusts and large hail being the main hazards. Spotter activation will not be needed. 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Here are the 11 p.m. conditions for the local area. At Topeka, it was partly cloudy. The temperature was 79 degrees, the dew point 61, and the relative humidity was 53%. The wind was south at 9 miles an hour. The pressure was 29.84 inches and rising. At Manhattan, it was clear. The temperature was 77 degrees, the dew point 59, and the relative humidity was 53%. The wind was south at 12 miles an hour. Around the region, at Concordia, rain was falling, with a temperature of 79. It was clear, with a temperature of 74 at Emporia, and 76 at Wichita. It was partly cloudy, with a temperature of 76 at Lawrence, 78 at Kansas City, 76 at Beatrice, and 74 at Springfield. At Omaha, it was mostly cloudy, with a temperature of 75. Once again, at Manhattan, it was 77 degrees under clear skies. Once again, at Topeka, it was 79 degrees under partly cloudy skies. Now here is your National Weather Service forecast. Tonight, partly cloudy this evening, then clearing. Lows in the lower 70s. South winds 15 to 20 miles per hour with gusts up to 30 miles per hour. Columbus Day, sunny, breezy with highs in the lower 90s. Southwest winds 15 to 25 miles per hour with gusts up to 35 miles per hour. Monday night, mostly clear. Humid with lows around 70. Southwest winds 10 to 15 miles per hour with gusts up to 25 miles per hour. Tuesday, mostly sunny. A chance of showers and thunderstorms in the afternoon. Humid with highs in the lower 90s. South winds 10 to 15 miles per hour. Chance of rain 50%. Tuesday night, a chance of thunderstorms. Showers with lows in the middle 60s. Southwest winds 5 to 10 miles per hour, becoming north after midnight. Chance of rain 90%. Wednesday, showers with a chance of thunderstorms in the morning, then showers likely with a slight chance of thunderstorms in the afternoon. Not as warm with highs in the middle 70s. Chance of rain 90%. Wednesday night, mostly cloudy with a chance of thunderstorms. A chance of showers in the evening, then showers after midnight. Lows in the upper 50s. Chance of rain 80%. Thursday, mostly cloudy with a chance of thunderstorms. Showers likely, mainly in the morning. Highs in the lower 70s. Chance of rain 70%. Thursday night, mostly cloudy with a slight chance of showers and thunderstorms in the evening, then partly cloudy after midnight. Lows around 50. Friday, mostly sunny. Highs in the lower 60s. Friday night and Saturday, mostly clear. Lows in the upper 30s. Highs in the lower 60s. Saturday night, clear. Lows in the lower 40s. Sunday, sunny. Highs in the lower 70s. This hazardous weather outlook is for portions of central Kansas, east central Kansas, north central Kansas, and northeast Kansas. For this afternoon and tonight, no hazardous weather is expected at this time.
For Monday through Saturday, chances for thunderstorms increase Tuesday afternoon and evening. A couple of storms could be strong to severe with damaging wind gusts and large hail being the main hazards. Spotter activation will not be needed. This is NOAA Weather Radio Station WXK91 in Topeka. Here are the 11 p.m. conditions for the local area. At Topeka, it was partly cloudy. The temperature was 79 degrees, the dew point 61, and the relative humidity was 53%. The wind was south at 9 miles an hour. The pressure was 29.84 inches and rising. At Manhattan, it was clear. The temperature was 77 degrees, the dew point 59, and the relative humidity was 53%. The wind was south at 12 miles an hour. Around the region, at Concordia, rain was falling, with a temperature of 79. It was clear, with a temperature of 74 at Emporia, and 76 at Wichita. It was partly cloudy, with a temperature of 76 at Lawrence, 78 at Kansas City, 76 at Beatrice, and 74 at Springfield. At Omaha, it was mostly cloudy, with a temperature of 75. Once again, at Manhattan, it was 77 degrees under clear skies. Once again, at Topeka, it was 79 degrees under partly cloudy skies. Now here is your National Weather Service forecast. Tonight, partly cloudy this evening, then clearing. Lows in the lower 70s. South winds 15 to 20 miles per hour with gusts up to 30 miles per hour. Columbus Day, sunny, breezy with highs in the lower 90s. Southwest winds 15 to 25 miles per hour with gusts up to 35 miles per hour. Monday night, mostly clear. Humid with lows around 70. Southwest winds 10 to 15 miles per hour with gusts up to 25 miles per hour. Tuesday, mostly sunny. A chance of showers and thunderstorms in the afternoon. Humid with highs in the lower 90s. South winds 10 to 15 miles per hour. Chance of rain 50%. Tuesday night, a chance of thunderstorms. Showers with lows in the middle 60s. Southwest winds 5 to 10 miles per hour, becoming north after midnight. Chance of rain 90%. Wednesday, shower winds 5 to 10 miles per hour, becoming north after midnight. Chance of rain 90%. Wednesday, showers with a chance of thunderstorms in the morning, then showers likely with a slight chance of thunderstorms in the afternoon. Not as warm with highs in the middle 70s. Chance of rain 90%. Wednesday night, mostly cloudy with a chance of thunderstorms. A chance of showers in the evening, then showers after midnight. Lows in the upper 50s. Chance of rain 80%. Thursday, mostly cloudy with a chance of thunderstorms. Showers likely, mainly in the morning. Highs in the lower 70s. Chance of rain 70%. Thursday night, mostly cloudy with a slight chance of showers and thunderstorms in the evening, then partly cloudy after midnight. Lows around 50. Friday, mostly sunny. Highs in the lower 60s. Friday night and Saturday, mostly clear. Lows in the upper 30s. Highs in the lower 60s. Saturday night, clear. Lows in the lower 40s. Sunday, sunny. Highs in the lower 70s. This hazardous weather outlook is for portions of central Kansas, east central Kansas, north central Kansas, and northeast Kansas. For this afternoon and tonight, no hazardous weather is expected at this time. For Monday through Saturday, chances for thunderstorms increase Tuesday afternoon and evening. A couple of storms could be strong to severe with damaging wind gusts and large hail being the main hazards. Spotter activation will not be needed. 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Here are the 11 p.m. conditions for the local area. At Topeka, it was partly cloudy.
The temperature was 79 degrees, the dew point 61, and the relative humidity was 53%. The wind was south.

move at 9 miles an hour. The pressure was 29.84 inches and rising. At Manhattan, it was clear. The temperature was 77 degrees, the dew point 59, and the relative humidity was 53%. The wind was south at 12 miles an hour. Around the region, at Concordia, rain was falling, with a temperature of 79. It was clear, with a temperature of 74 at Emporia, and 76 at Wichita. It was partly cloudy, with a temperature of 76 at Lawrence, 78 at Kansas City, 76 at Beatrice, and 74 at Springfield. At Omaha, it was mostly cloudy, with a temperature of 75. Once again, at Manhattan, it was 77 degrees under clear skies. Once again, at Topeka, it was 79 degrees under partly cloudy skies. Now here is your National Weather Service forecast. Tonight, partly cloudy this evening, then clearing. Lows in the lower 70s. South winds 15 to 20 miles per hour with gusts up to 30 miles per hour. Columbus Day, sunny, breezy with highs in the lower 90s. Southwest winds 15 to 25 miles per hour with gusts up to 35 miles per hour. Monday night, mostly clear. Humid with lows around 70. Southwest winds 10 to 15 miles per hour with gusts up to 25 miles per hour. Tuesday, mostly sunny. A chance of showers and thunderstorms in the afternoon. Humid with highs in the lower 90s. South winds 10 to 15 miles per hour. Chance of rain 50%. Tuesday night, a chance of thunderstorms. Showers with lows in the middle 60s. Southwest winds 5 to 10 miles per hour, becoming north after midnight. Chance of rain 90%. Wednesday, showers with a chance of thunderstorms in the morning, then showers likely with a slight chance of thunderstorms in the afternoon. Not as warm with highs in the middle 70s. Chance of rain 90%. Wednesday night, mostly cloudy with a chance of thunderstorms. A chance of showers in the evening, then showers after midnight. Lows in the upper 50s. Chance of rain 80%. Thursday, mostly cloudy with a chance of thunderstorms. Showers likely, mainly in the morning. Highs in the lower 70s. Chance of rain 70%. Thursday night, mostly cloudy with a slight chance of showers and thunderstorms in the evening, then partly cloudy after midnight. Lows around 50. Friday, mostly sunny. Highs in the lower 60s. Friday night and Saturday, mostly clear. Lows in the upper 30s. Highs in the lower 60s. Saturday night, clear. Lows in the lower 40s. Sunday, sunny. Highs in the lower 70s. 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The current time is 11:38 p.m. Central Daylight Time. This hazardous weather outlook is for portions of central Kansas, east central Kansas, north central Kansas, and northeast Kansas. For this afternoon and tonight, no hazardous weather is expected at this time. For Monday through Saturday, chances for thunderstorms increase Tuesday afternoon and evening. A couple of storms could be strong to severe with damaging wind gusts and large hail being the main hazards. Spotter activation will not be needed. This is NOAA Weather Radio Station WXK91 in Topeka. Here are the 11 p.m. conditions for the local area. At Topeka, it was partly cloudy. The temperature was 79 degrees, the dew point 61, and the relative humidity was 53%. The wind was south at 9 miles an hour. The pressure was 29.84 inches and rising. At Manhattan, it was clear. The temperature was 77 degrees, the dew point 59, and the relative humidity was 53%. The wind was south at 12 miles an hour. Around the region, at Concordia, rain was falling, with a temperature of 79. It was clear, with a temperature of 74 at Emporia,
and 76 at Wichita. It was partly cloudy, with a temperature of 76 at Lawrence, 78 at Kansas City, 76 at Beatrice, and 74 at Springfield. At Omaha, it was mostly cloudy, with a temperature of 75. Once again, at Manhattan, it was 77 degrees under clear skies. Once again, at Topeka, it was 79 degrees under partly cloudy skies. Now here is your National Weather Service forecast. Tonight, partly cloudy this evening, then clearing. Lows in the lower 70s. South winds 15 to 20 miles per hour with gusts up to 30 miles per hour. Columbus Day, sunny, breezy with highs in the lower 90s. Southwest winds 15 to 25 miles per hour with gusts up to 35 miles per hour. Monday night, mostly clear. Humid with lows around 70. Southwest winds 10 to 15 miles per hour with gusts up to 25 miles per hour. Tuesday, mostly sunny. A chance of showers and thunderstorms in the afternoon. Humid with highs in the lower 90s. South winds 10 to 15 miles per hour. Chance of rain 50%. Tuesday night, a chance of thunderstorms. Showers with lows in the middle 60s. Southwest winds 5 to 10 miles per hour, becoming north after midnight. Chance of rain 90%. Wednesday, showers with a chance of thunderstorms in the morning, then showers likely with a slight chance of thunderstorms in the afternoon. Not as warm with highs in the middle 70s. Chance of rain 90%. Wednesday night, mostly cloudy with a chance of thunderstorms. A chance of showers in the evening, then showers after midnight. Lows in the upper 50s. Chance of rain 80%. Thursday, mostly cloudy with a chance of thunderstorms. Showers likely, mainly in the morning. Highs in the lower 70s. Chance of rain 70%. Thursday night, mostly cloudy with a slight chance of showers and thunderstorms in the evening, then partly cloudy after midnight. Lows around 50. Friday, mostly sunny. Highs in the lower 60s. Friday night and Saturday, mostly clear. Lows in the upper 30s. Highs in the lower 60s. Saturday night, clear. Lows in the lower 40s. Sunday, sunny. Highs in the lower 70s. This hazardous weather outlook is for portions of central Kansas, east central Kansas, north central Kansas, and northeast Kansas. For this afternoon and tonight, no hazardous weather is expected at this time. For Monday through Saturday, chances for thunderstorms increase Tuesday afternoon and evening. A couple of storms could be strong to severe with damaging wind gusts and large hail being the main hazards. Spotter activation will not be needed. This is NOAA Weather Radio Station WXK91 in Topeka. Here are the 11 p.m. conditions for the local area. At Topeka, it was partly cloudy. The temperature was 79 degrees, the dew point 61, and the relative humidity was 53%. The wind was south at 9 miles an hour. The pressure was 29.84 inches and rising. At Manhattan, it was clear. The temperature was 77 degrees, the dew point 59, and the relative humidity was 53%. The wind was south at 12 miles an hour. Around the region, at Concordia, rain was falling, with a temperature of 79. It was clear, with a temperature of 74 at Emporia, and 76 at Wichita. It was partly cloudy, with a temperature of 76 at Lawrence, 78 at Kansas City, 76 at Beatrice, and 74 at Springfield. At Omaha, it was mostly cloudy, with a temperature of 75. Once again, at Manhattan, it was 77 degrees under clear skies. Once again, at Topeka, it was 79 degrees under partly cloudy skies. Now here is your National Weather Service forecast. Tonight, partly cloudy this evening, then clearing. Lows in the lower 70s.
south winds 15 to 20 miles per hour with gusts up to 30 miles per hour. Columbus Day, sunny, breezy with highs in the lower 90s. Southwest winds 15 to 25 miles per hour with gusts up to 35 miles per hour. Monday night, mostly clear. Humid with lows around 70. Southwest winds 10 to 15 miles per hour with gusts up to 25 miles per hour. Tuesday, mostly sunny. A chance of showers and thunderstorms in the afternoon. Humid with highs in the lower 90s. South winds 10 to 15 miles per hour. Chance of rain 50%. Tuesday night, a chance of thunderstorms. Showers with lows in the middle 60s. Southwest winds 5 to 10 miles per hour, becoming north after midnight. Chance of rain 90%. Wednesday, showers with a chance of thunderstorms in the morning, then showers likely with a slight chance of thunderstorms in the afternoon. Not as warm with highs in the middle 70s. Chance of rain 90%. Wednesday night, mostly cloudy with a chance of thunderstorms. A chance of showers in the evening, then showers after midnight. Lows in the upper 50s. Chance of rain 80%. Thursday, mostly cloudy with a chance of thunderstorms. Showers likely, mainly in the morning. Highs in the lower 70s. Chance of rain 70%. Thursday night, mostly cloudy with a slight chance of showers and thunderstorms in the evening, then partly cloudy after midnight. Lows around 50. Friday, mostly sunny. Highs in the lower 60s. Friday night and Saturday, mostly clear. Lows in the upper 30s. Highs in the lower 60s. Saturday night, clear. Lows in the lower 40s. Sunday, sunny. Highs in the lower 70s. This hazardous weather outlook is for portions of central Kansas, east central Kansas, north central Kansas, and northeast Kansas. For this afternoon and tonight, no hazardous weather is expected at this time. For Monday through Saturday, chances for thunderstorms increase Tuesday afternoon and evening. A couple of storms could be strong to severe with damaging wind gusts and large hail being the main hazards. Spotter activation will not be needed. This is NOAA Weather Radio Station WXK91 in Topeka. Here are the 11 p.m. conditions for the local area. At Topeka, it was partly cloudy. The temperature was 79 degrees, the dew point 61, and the relative humidity was 53%. The wind was south at 9 miles an hour. The pressure was 29.84 inches and rising. At Manhattan, it was clear. The temperature was 77 degrees, the dew point 59, and the relative humidity was 53%. The wind was south at 12 miles an hour. Around the region, at Concordia, rain was falling, with a temperature of 79. It was clear, with a temperature of 74 at Emporia, and 76 at Wichita. It was partly cloudy, with a temperature of 76 at Lawrence, 78 at Kansas City, 76 at Beatrice, and 74 at Springfield. At Omaha, it was mostly cloudy, with a temperature of 75. Once again, at Manhattan, it was 77 degrees under clear skies. Once again, at Topeka, it was 79 degrees under partly cloudy skies. Now here is your National Weather Service forecast. Tonight, partly cloudy this evening, then clearing. Lows in the lower 70s. South winds 15 to 20 miles per hour with gusts up to 30 miles per hour. Columbus Day, sunny, breezy with highs in the lower 90s. Southwest winds 15 to 25 miles per hour with gusts up to 35 miles per hour. Monday night, mostly clear. Humid with lows around 70. Southwest winds 10 to 15 miles per hour with gusts up to 25 miles per hour. Tuesday, mostly sunny. A chance of showers and thunderstorms in the afternoon. Humid with highs in the lower 90s. South winds 10 to 15 miles per hour.
Chance of rain 50%. Tuesday night.

a chance of thunderstorms. Showers with lows in the middle 60s. Southwest winds 5 to 10 miles per hour, becoming north after midnight. Chance of rain 90%. Wednesday, showers with a chance of thunderstorms in the morning, then showers likely with a slight chance of thunderstorms in the afternoon. Not as warm with highs in the middle 70s. Chance of rain 90%. Wednesday night, mostly cloudy with a chance of thunderstorms. A chance of showers in the evening, then showers after midnight. Lows in the upper 50s. Chance of rain 80%. Thursday, mostly cloudy with a chance of thunderstorms. Showers likely, mainly in the morning. Highs in the lower 70s. Chance of rain 70%. Thursday night, mostly cloudy with a slight chance of showers and thunderstorms in the evening, then partly cloudy after midnight. Lows around 50. Friday, mostly sunny. Highs in the lower 60s. Friday night and Saturday, mostly clear. Lows in the upper 30s. Highs in the lower 60s. Saturday night, clear. Lows in the lower 40s. Sunday, sunny. Highs in the lower 70s. This hazardous weather outlook is for portions of central Kansas, east central Kansas, north central Kansas, and northeast Kansas. For this afternoon and tonight, no hazardous weather is expected at this time. For Monday through Saturday, chances for thunderstorms increase Tuesday afternoon and evening. A couple of storms could be strong to severe with damaging wind gusts and large hail being the main hazards. Spotter activation will not be needed. This is NOAA Weather Radio Station WXK91 in Topeka. Here are the 11 p.m. conditions for the local area. At Topeka, it was partly cloudy. The temperature was 79 degrees, the dew point 61, and the relative humidity was 53%. The wind was south at 9 miles an hour. The pressure was 29.84 inches and rising. At Manhattan, it was clear. The temperature was 77 degrees, the dew point 59, and the relative humidity was 53%. The wind was south at 12 miles an hour. Around the region, at Concordia, rain was falling, with a temperature of 79. It was clear, with a temperature of 74 at Emporia, and 76 at Wichita. It was partly cloudy, with a temperature of 76 at Lawrence, 78 at Kansas City, 76 at Beatrice, and 74 at Springfield. At Omaha, it was mostly cloudy, with a temperature of 75. Once again, at Manhattan, it was 77 degrees under clear skies. Once again, at Topeka, it was 79 degrees under partly cloudy skies. The current time is 11:53 p.m. Central Daylight Time. Now here is your National Weather Service forecast. Tonight, partly cloudy this evening, then clearing. Lows in the lower 70s. South winds 15 to 20 miles per hour with gusts up to 30 miles per hour. Columbus Day, sunny, breezy with highs in the lower 90s. Southwest winds 15 to 25 miles per hour with gusts up to 35 miles per hour. Monday night, mostly clear. Humid with lows around 70. Southwest winds 10 to 15 miles per hour with gusts up to 25 miles per hour. Tuesday, mostly sunny. A chance of showers and thunderstorms in the afternoon. Humid with highs in the lower 90s. South winds 10 to 15 miles per hour. Chance of rain 50%. Tuesday night, a chance of thunderstorms. Showers with lows in the middle 60s. Southwest winds 5 to 10 miles per hour, becoming north after midnight. Chance of rain 90%. Wednesday, showers with a chance of thunderstorms in the morning, then showers likely with a slight chance of thunderstorms in the afternoon. Not as warm with highs in the middle 70s. Chance of rain 90%. Wednesday night, mostly cloudy with a chance of thunderstorms. A chance of showers in the evening, then showers after midnight.
Lows in the upper 50s. Chance of rain 80%. Thursday, mostly cloudy with a chance of thunderstorms. Showers likely, mainly in the morning. Highs in the lower 70s. Chance of rain 70%. Thursday night, mostly cloudy with a slight chance of showers and thunderstorms in the evening, then partly cloudy after midnight. Lows around 50. Friday, mostly sunny. Highs in the lower 60s. Friday night and Saturday, mostly clear. Lows in the upper 30s. Highs in the lower 60s. Saturday night, clear. Lows in the lower 40s. Sunday, sunny. Highs in the lower 70s. This hazardous weather outlook is for portions of central Kansas, east central Kansas, north central Kansas, and northeast Kansas. For this afternoon and tonight, no hazardous weather is expected at this time. For Monday through Saturday, chances for thunderstorms increase Tuesday afternoon and evening. A couple of storms could be strong to severe with damaging wind gusts and large hail being the main hazards. Spotter activation will not be needed. This is NOAA Weather Radio Station WXK91 in Topeka. Here are the 11 p.m. conditions for the local area. At Topeka, it was partly cloudy. The temperature was 79 degrees, the dew point 61, and the relative humidity was 53%. The wind was south at 9 miles an hour. The pressure was 29.84 inches and rising. At Manhattan, it was clear. The temperature was 77 degrees, the dew point 59, and the relative humidity was 53%. The wind was south at 12 miles an hour. Around the region, at Concordia, rain was falling, with a temperature of 79. It was clear, with a temperature of 74 at Emporia, and 76 at Wichita. It was partly cloudy, with a temperature of 76 at Lawrence, 78 at Kansas City, 76 at Beatrice, and 74 at Springfield. At Omaha, it was mostly cloudy, with a temperature of 75. Once again, at Manhattan, it was 77 degrees under clear skies. Once again, at Topeka, it was 79 degrees under partly cloudy skies. Now here is your National Weather Service forecast. Tonight, partly cloudy this evening, then clearing. Lows in the lower 70s. South winds 15 to 20 miles per hour with gusts up to 30 miles per hour. Columbus Day, sunny, breezy with highs in the lower 90s. Southwest winds 15 to 25 miles per hour with gusts up to 35 miles per hour. Monday night, mostly clear. Humid with lows around 70. Southwest winds 10 to 15 miles per hour with gusts up to 25 miles per hour. Tuesday, mostly sunny. A chance of showers and thunderstorms in the afternoon. Humid with highs in the lower 90s. South winds 10 to 15 miles per hour. Chance of rain 50%. Tuesday night, a chance of thunderstorms. Showers with lows in the middle 60s. Southwest winds 5 to 10 miles per hour, becoming north after midnight. Chance of rain 90%. Wednesday, showers with a chance of thunderstorms in the morning, then showers likely with a slight chance of thunderstorms in the afternoon. Not as warm with highs in the middle 70s. Chance of rain 90%. Wednesday night, mostly cloudy with a chance of thunderstorms. A chance of showers in the evening, then showers after midnight. Lows in the upper 50s. Chance of rain 80%. Thursday, mostly cloudy with a chance of thunderstorms. Showers likely, mainly in the morning. Highs in the lower 70s. Chance of rain 70%. Thursday night, mostly cloudy with a slight chance of showers and thunderstorms in the evening, then partly cloudy after midnight. Lows around 50. Friday, mostly sunny. Highs in the lower 60s. Friday night and Saturday, mostly clear. Lows in the upper 30s. Highs in the lower 60s.

Saturday night, clear. Lows in the lower 40s. Sunday, sunny. Highs in the lower 70s. This hazardous weather outlook is for portions of central Kansas, east central Kansas, north central Kansas, and northeast Kansas. For this afternoon and tonight, no hazardous weather is expected at this time. For Monday through Saturday, chances for thunderstorms increase Tuesday afternoon and evening. A couple of storms could be strong to severe with damaging wind gusts and large hail being the main hazards. Spotter activation will not be needed. This is NOAA Weather Radio Station WXK91 in Topeka. Here are the 11 p.m. conditions for the local area. At Topeka, it was partly cloudy. The temperature was 79 degrees, the dew point 61, and the relative humidity was 53%. The wind was south at 9 miles an hour. The pressure was 29.84 inches and rising. At Manhattan, it was clear. The temperature was 77 degrees, the dew point 59, and the relative humidity was 53%. The wind was south at 12 miles an hour. Around the region, at Concordia, rain was falling, with a temperature of 79. It was clear, with a temperature of 74 at Emporia, and 76 at Wichita. It was partly cloudy, with a temperature of 76 at Lawrence, 78 at Kansas City, 76 at Beatrice, and 74 at Springfield. At Omaha, it was mostly cloudy, with a temperature of 75. Once again, at Manhattan, it was 77 degrees under clear skies. Once again, at Topeka, it was 79 degrees under partly cloudy skies. Now here is your National Weather Service forecast. Tonight, partly cloudy this evening, then clearing. Lows in the lower 70s. South winds 15 to 20 miles per hour with gusts up to 30 miles per hour. Columbus Day, sunny, breezy with highs in the lower 90s. Southwest winds 15 to 25 miles per hour with gusts up to 35 miles per hour. Monday night, mostly clear. Humid with lows around 70. Southwest winds 10 to 15 miles per hour with gusts up to 25 miles per hour. Tuesday, mostly sunny. A chance of showers and thunderstorms in the afternoon. Humid with highs in the lower 90s. South winds 10 to 15 miles per hour. Chance of rain 50%. Tuesday night, a chance of thunderstorms. Showers with lows in the middle 60s. Southwest winds 5 to 10 miles per hour, becoming north after midnight. Chance of rain 90%. Wednesday, showers with a chance of thunderstorms in the morning, then showers likely with a slight chance of thunderstorms in the afternoon. Not as warm with highs in the middle 70s. Chance of rain 90%. Wednesday night, mostly cloudy with a chance of thunderstorms. A chance of showers in the evening, then showers after midnight. Lows in the upper 50s. Chance of rain 80%. Thursday, mostly cloudy with a chance of thunderstorms. Showers likely, mainly in the morning. Highs in the lower 70s. Chance of rain 70%. Thursday night, mostly cloudy with a slight chance of showers and thunderstorms in the evening, then partly cloudy after midnight. Lows around 50. Friday, mostly sunny. Highs in the lower 60s. Friday night and Saturday, mostly clear. Lows in the upper 30s. Highs in the lower 60s. Saturday night, clear. Lows in the lower 40s. Sunday, sunny. Highs in the lower 70s. This hazardous weather outlook is for portions of central Kansas, east central Kansas, north central Kansas, and northeast Kansas. For this afternoon and tonight, no hazardous weather is expected at this time. For Monday through Saturday, chances for thunderstorms increase Tuesday afternoon and evening. A couple of storms could be strong to severe with damaging wind gusts and large hail being the main hazards. Spotter activation will not be needed.

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Now here is your National Weather Service forecast. Tonight, partly cloudy this evening, then clearing. Lows in the lower 70s. South winds 15 to 20 miles per hour with gusts up to 30 miles per hour. Columbus Day, sunny, breezy with highs in the lower 90s. Southwest winds 15 to 25 miles per hour with gusts up to 35 miles per hour. Monday night, mostly clear. Humid with lows around 70. Southwest winds 10 to 15 miles per hour with gusts up to 25 miles per hour. Tuesday, mostly sunny. A chance of showers and thunderstorms in the afternoon. Humid with highs in the lower 90s. South winds 10 to 15 miles per hour. Chance of rain 50%. Tuesday night, a chance of thunderstorms. Showers with lows in the middle 60s. Southwest winds 5 to 10 miles per hour, becoming north after midnight. Chance of rain 90%. Wednesday, showers with a chance of thunderstorms in the morning, then showers likely with a slight chance of thunderstorms in the afternoon. Not as warm with highs in the middle 70s. Chance of rain 90%. Wednesday night, mostly cloudy with a chance of thunderstorms. A chance of showers in the evening, then showers after midnight. Lows in the upper 50s. Chance of rain 80%. Thursday, mostly cloudy with a chance of thunderstorms. Showers likely, mainly in the morning. Highs in the lower 70s. Chance of rain 70%. Thursday night, mostly cloudy with a slight chance of showers and thunderstorms in the evening, then partly cloudy after midnight. Lows around 50. Friday, mostly sunny. Highs in the lower 60s. Friday night and Saturday, mostly clear. Lows in the upper 30s. Highs in the lower 60s. Saturday night, clear. Lows in the lower 40s. Sunday, sunny. Highs in the lower 70s. This hazardous weather outlook is for portions of central Kansas, east central Kansas, north central Kansas, and northeast Kansas. For this afternoon and tonight, no hazardous weather is expected at this time. For Monday through Saturday, chances for thunderstorms increase Tuesday afternoon and evening. A couple of storms could be strong to severe with damaging wind gusts and large hail being the main hazards. Spotter activation will not be needed. The current time is 12:08 a.m. Central Daylight Time. 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Now here is your National Weather Service forecast. Tonight, partly cloudy this evening, then clearing. Lows in the lower 70s. South winds 15 to 20 miles per hour with gusts up to 30 miles per hour. Columbus Day, sunny, breezy with highs in the lower 90s. Southwest winds 15 to 25 miles per hour with gusts up to 35 miles per hour. Monday night, mostly clear. Humid with lows around 70. Southwest winds 10 to 15 miles per hour with gusts up to 25 miles per hour. Tuesday, mostly sunny. A chance of showers and thunderstorms in the afternoon. Humid with highs in the lower 90s. South winds 10 to 15 miles per hour. Chance of rain 50%. Tuesday night, a chance of thunderstorms. Showers with lows in the middle 60s. Southwest winds 5 to 10 miles per hour, becoming north after midnight. Chance of rain 90%. Wednesday, showers with a chance of thunderstorms in the morning, then showers likely with a slight chance of thunderstorms in the afternoon. Not as warm with highs in the middle 70s. Chance of rain 90%. Wednesday night, mostly cloudy with a chance of thunderstorms. A chance of showers in the evening, then showers after midnight. Lows in the upper 50s. Chance of rain 80%. Thursday, mostly cloudy with a chance of thunderstorms. Showers likely, mainly in the morning.
highs in the lower 70s.

chances for thunderstorms increase Tuesday afternoon and evening. A couple of storms could be strong to severe with damaging wind gusts and large hail being the main hazards. Spotter activation will not be needed. This is NOAA Weather Radio Station WXK91 in Topeka. Here are the midnight conditions for the local area. At Topeka, it was clear. The temperature was 77 degrees, the dew point 62, and the relative humidity was 59%. The wind was south at 9 miles an hour, gusting to 22. The pressure was 29.84 inches and steady. At Manhattan, it was clear. The temperature was 76 degrees, the dew point 60, and the relative humidity was 57%. The wind was south at 15 miles an hour, gusting to 24. Around the region, at Concordia, rain was falling, with a temperature of 77. It was clear, with a temperature of 74 at Lawrence, 78 at Kansas City, 73 at Emporia, 76 at Beatrice, and 75 at Wichita. It was partly cloudy, with a temperature of 73 at Omaha, and 71 at Springfield. Once again, at Manhattan, it was 76 degrees under clear skies. Once again, at Topeka, it was 77 degrees under clear skies. Now here is your National Weather Service forecast. Tonight, partly cloudy this evening, then clearing. Lows in the lower 70s. South winds 15 to 20 miles per hour with gusts up to 30 miles per hour. Columbus Day, sunny, breezy with highs in the lower 90s. Southwest winds 15 to 25 miles per hour with gusts up to 35 miles per hour. Monday night, mostly clear. Humid with lows around 70. Southwest winds 10 to 15 miles per hour with gusts up to 25 miles per hour. Tuesday, mostly sunny. A chance of showers and thunderstorms in the afternoon. Humid with highs in the lower 90s. South winds 10 to 15 miles per hour. Chance of rain 50%. Tuesday night, a chance of thunderstorms. Showers with lows in the middle 60s. Southwest winds 5 to 10 miles per hour, becoming north after midnight. Chance of rain 90%. Wednesday, showers with a chance of thunderstorms in the morning, then showers likely with a slight chance of thunderstorms in the afternoon. Not as warm with highs in the middle 70s. Chance of rain 90%. Wednesday night, mostly cloudy with a chance of thunderstorms. A chance of showers in the evening, then showers after midnight. Lows in the upper 50s. Chance of rain 80%. Thursday, mostly cloudy with a chance of thunderstorms. Showers likely, mainly in the morning. Highs in the lower 70s. Chance of rain 70%. Thursday night, mostly cloudy with a slight chance of showers and thunderstorms in the evening, then partly cloudy after midnight. Lows around 50. Friday, mostly sunny. Highs in the lower 60s. Friday night and Saturday, mostly clear. Lows in the upper 30s. Highs in the lower 60s. Saturday night, clear. Lows in the lower 40s. Sunday, sunny. Highs in the lower 70s. This hazardous weather outlook is for portions of central Kansas, east central Kansas, north central Kansas, and northeast Kansas. For this afternoon and tonight, no hazardous weather is expected at this time. For Monday through Saturday, chances for thunderstorms increase Tuesday afternoon and evening. A couple of storms could be strong to severe with damaging wind gusts and large hail being the main hazards. Spotter activation will not be needed. This is NOAA Weather Radio Station WXK91 in Topeka. Here are the midnight conditions for the local area. At Topeka, it was clear. The temperature was 77 degrees, the dew point 62, and the relative humidity was 59%. The wind was south at 9 miles an hour, gusting to 22. The pressure was 29.84 inches and steady.

Manhattan, it was clear. The temperature was 76 degrees, the dew point 60, and the relative humidity was 57%. The wind was south at 15 miles an hour, gusting to 24. Around the region, at Concordia, rain was falling, with a temperature of 77. It was clear, with a temperature of 74 at Lawrence, 78 at Kansas City, 73 at Emporia, 76 at Beatrice, and 75 at Wichita. It was partly cloudy, with a temperature of 73 at Omaha, and 71 at Springfield. Once again, at Manhattan, it was 76 degrees under clear skies. Once again, at Topeka, it was 77 degrees under clear skies. Now here is your National Weather Service forecast. Tonight, partly cloudy this evening, then clearing. Lows in the lower 70s. South winds 15 to 20 miles per hour with gusts up to 30 miles per hour. Columbus Day, sunny, breezy with highs in the lower 90s. Southwest winds 15 to 25 miles per hour with gusts up to 35 miles per hour. Monday night, mostly clear. Humid with lows around 70. Southwest winds 10 to 15 miles per hour with gusts up to 25 miles per hour. Tuesday, mostly sunny. A chance of showers and thunderstorms in the afternoon. Humid with highs in the lower 90s. South winds 10 to 15 miles per hour. Chance of rain 50%. Tuesday night, a chance of thunderstorms. Showers with lows in the middle 60s. Southwest winds 5 to 10 miles per hour, becoming north after midnight. Chance of rain 90%. Wednesday, showers with a chance of thunderstorms in the morning, then showers likely with a slight chance of thunderstorms in the afternoon. Not as warm with highs in the middle 70s. Chance of rain 90%. Wednesday night, mostly cloudy with a chance of thunderstorms. A chance of showers in the evening, then showers after midnight. Lows in the upper 50s. Chance of rain 80%. Thursday, mostly cloudy with a chance of thunderstorms. Showers likely, mainly in the morning. Highs in the lower 70s. Chance of rain 70%. Thursday night, mostly cloudy with a slight chance of showers and thunderstorms in the evening, then partly cloudy after midnight. Lows around 50. Friday, mostly sunny. Highs in the lower 60s. Friday night and Saturday, mostly clear. Lows in the upper 30s. Highs in the lower 60s. Saturday night, clear. Lows in the lower 40s. Sunday, sunny. Highs in the lower 70s. Now here is your National Weather Service forecast. West of tonight, mostly clear. Near steady temperature in the lower 70s. South winds 10 to 15 miles per hour with gusts up to 25 miles per hour. Monday, sunny, breezy with highs in the lower 90s. South winds 20 to 25 miles per hour. Monday night, mostly clear. Humid with lows around 70. South winds 10 to 15 miles per hour with gusts up to 25 miles per hour. Tuesday, mostly sunny. A chance of showers and thunderstorms in the afternoon. Humid with highs in the lower 90s. South winds 5 to 10 miles per hour. Chance of rain 50%. Tuesday night, a chance of thunderstorms. Showers with lows in the middle 60s. Southwest winds 5 to 10 miles per hour, becoming north after midnight. Chance of rain 90%. Wednesday, showers with a chance of thunderstorms in the morning, then showers likely with a slight chance of thunderstorms.

then showers after midnight. Lows in the upper 50s. Chance of rain 80%. Thursday, mostly cloudy with a chance of thunderstorms. Showers likely, mainly in the morning. Highs in the lower 70s. Chance of rain 70%. Thursday night, mostly cloudy with a slight chance of showers and thunderstorms in the evening, then partly cloudy after midnight. Lows around 50. Friday, mostly sunny. Highs in the lower 60s. Friday night and Saturday, mostly clear. Lows in the upper 30s. Highs in the lower 60s. Saturday night, clear. Lows in the lower 40s. Sunday, sunny. Highs in the lower 70s. This hazardous weather outlook is proportions of central Kansas, east central Kansas, north central Kansas, and northeast Kansas. For this afternoon and tonight, no hazardous weather is expected at this time. For Monday through Saturday, chances for thunderstorms increase Tuesday afternoon and evening. A couple of storms could be strong to severe with damaging wind gusts and large hail being the main hazards. Spotter activation will not be needed. This is NOAA Weather Radio Station WXK91 in Topeka. Here are the midnight conditions for the local area. At Topeka, it was clear. The temperature was 77 degrees, the dew point 62, and the relative humidity was 59%. The wind was south at 9 miles an hour, gusting to 22. The pressure was 29.84 inches and steady. At Manhattan, it was clear. The temperature was 76 degrees, the dew point 60, and the relative humidity was 57%. The wind was south at 15 miles an hour, gusting to 24. Around the region, at Concordia, rain was falling, with a temperature of 77. It was clear, with a temperature of 74 at Lawrence, 78 at Kansas City, 73 at Emporia, 76 at Beatrice, and 75 at Wichita. It was partly cloudy, with a temperature of 73 at Omaha, and 71 at Springfield. Once again, at Manhattan, it was 76 degrees under clear skies. Once again, at Topeka, it was 77 degrees under clear skies. The current time is 12:23 a.m. Central Daylight Time. Now here is your National Weather Service forecast. Rest of tonight, mostly clear. Near steady temperature in the lower 70s. South winds 10 to 15 miles per hour with gusts up to 25 miles per hour. Monday, sunny, breezy with highs in the lower 90s. South winds 20 to 25 miles per hour. Monday night, mostly clear. Humid with lows around 70. South winds 10 to 15 miles per hour with gusts up to 25 miles per hour. Tuesday, mostly sunny. A chance of showers and thunderstorms in the afternoon. Humid with highs in the lower 90s. South winds 5 to 10 miles per hour. Chance of rain 50%. Tuesday night, a chance of thunderstorms. Showers with lows in the middle 60s. Southwest winds 5 to 10 miles per hour, becoming north after midnight. Chance of rain 90%. Wednesday, showers with a chance of thunderstorms in the morning, then showers likely with a slight chance of thunderstorms in the afternoon. Not as warm with highs in the middle 70s. Chance of rain 90%. Wednesday night, mostly cloudy with a chance of thunderstorms. A chance of showers in the evening, then showers after midnight. Lows in the upper 50s. Chance of rain 80%. Thursday, mostly cloudy with a chance of thunderstorms. Showers likely, mainly in the morning. Highs in the lower 70s. Chance of rain 70%. Thursday night, mostly cloudy with a slight chance of showers and thunderstorms in the evening, then partly cloudy after midnight. Lows around 50. Friday, mostly sunny. Highs in the lower 60s. Friday night and Saturday, mostly clear. Lows in the upper 30s.
Highs in the lower 60s. Saturday night, clear. Lows in the lower 40s. Sunday, sunny. Highs in the lower 70s. This hazardous weather outlook is for portions of central Kansas, east central Kansas, north central Kansas, and northeast Kansas. For this afternoon and tonight, no hazardous weather is expected at this time. For Monday through Saturday, chances for thunderstorms increase Tuesday afternoon and evening. A couple of storms could be strong to severe with damaging wind gusts and large hail being the main hazards. Spotter activation will not be needed. This is NOAA Weather Radio Station WXK91 in Topeka. Here are the midnight conditions for the local area. At Topeka, it was clear. The temperature was 77 degrees, the dew point 62, and the relative humidity was 59%. The wind was south at 9 miles an hour, gusting to 22. The pressure was 29.84 inches and steady. At Manhattan, it was clear. The temperature was 76 degrees, the dew point 60, and the relative humidity was 57%. The wind was south at 15 miles an hour, gusting to 24. Around the region, at Concordia, rain was falling, with a temperature of 77. It was clear, with a temperature of 74 at Lawrence, 78 at Kansas City, 73 at Emporia, 76 at Beatrice, and 75 at Wichita. It was partly cloudy, with a temperature of 73 at Omaha, and 71 at Springfield. Once again, at Manhattan, it was 76 degrees under clear skies. Once again, at Topeka, it was 77 degrees under clear skies. Now here is your National Weather Service forecast. West of tonight, mostly clear. Near steady temperature in the lower 70s. South winds 10 to 15 miles per hour with gusts up to 25 miles per hour. Monday, sunny, breezy with highs in the lower 90s. South winds 20 to 25 miles per hour. Monday night, mostly clear. Humid with lows around 70. South winds 10 to 15 miles per hour with gusts up to 25 miles per hour. Tuesday, mostly sunny. A chance of showers and thunderstorms in the afternoon. Humid with highs in the lower 90s. South winds 5 to 10 miles per hour. Chance of rain 50%. Tuesday night, a chance of thunderstorms. Showers with lows in the middle 60s. Southwest winds 5 to 10 miles per hour, becoming north after midnight. Chance of rain 90%. Wednesday, showers with a chance of thunderstorms in the morning, then showers likely with a slight chance of thunderstorms in the afternoon. Not as warm with highs in the middle 70s. Chance of rain 90%. Wednesday night, mostly cloudy with a chance of thunderstorms. A chance of showers in the evening, then showers after midnight. Lows in the upper 50s. Chance of rain 80%. Thursday, mostly cloudy with a chance of thunderstorms. Showers likely, mainly in the morning. Highs in the lower 70s. Chance of rain 70%. Thursday night, mostly cloudy with a slight chance of showers and thunderstorms in the evening, then partly cloudy after midnight. Lows around 50. Friday, mostly sunny. Highs in the lower 60s. Friday night and Saturday, mostly clear. Lows in the upper 30s. Highs in the lower 60s. Saturday night, clear. Lows in the lower 40s. Sunday, sunny. Highs in the lower 70s. This hazardous weather outlook is for portions of central Kansas, east central Kansas, north central Kansas, and northeast Kansas. For this afternoon and tonight, no hazardous weather is expected at this time. For Monday through Saturday, chances for thunderstorms increase Tuesday afternoon and evening. A couple of storms could be strong to severe with damaging wind gusts and large hail being the main hazards. Spotter activation will not be needed. 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

here are the midnight conditions for the local area. At Topeka, it was clear. The temperature was 77 degrees, the dew point 62, and the relative humidity was 59%. The wind was south at 9 miles an hour, gusting to 22. The pressure was 29.84 inches and steady. At Manhattan, it was clear. The temperature was 76 degrees, the dew point 60, and the relative humidity was 57%. The wind was south at 15 miles an hour, gusting to 24. Around the region, at Concordia, rain was falling, with a temperature of 77. It was clear, with a temperature of 74 at Lawrence, 78 at Kansas City, 73 at Emporia, 76 at Beatrice, and 75 at Wichita. It was partly cloudy, with a temperature of 73 at Omaha, and 71 at Springfield. Once again, at Manhattan, it was 76 degrees under clear skies. Once again, at Topeka, it was 77 degrees under clear skies. Now here is your National Weather Service forecast. West of tonight, mostly clear. Near steady temperature in the lower 70s. South winds 10 to 15 miles per hour with gusts up to 25 miles per hour. Monday, sunny, breezy with highs in the lower 90s. South winds 20 to 25 miles per hour. Monday night, mostly clear. Humid with lows around 70. South winds 10 to 15 miles per hour with gusts up to 25 miles per hour. Tuesday, mostly sunny. A chance of showers and thunderstorms in the afternoon. Humid with highs in the lower 90s. South winds 5 to 10 miles per hour. Chance of rain 50%. Tuesday night, a chance of thunderstorms. Showers with lows in the middle 60s. Tuesday night, a chance of thunderstorms. Showers with lows in the middle 60s. Southwest winds 5 to 10 miles per hour, becoming north after midnight. Chance of rain 90%. Wednesday, showers with a chance of thunderstorms in the morning, then showers likely with a slight chance of thunderstorms in the afternoon. Not as warm with highs in the middle 70s. Chance of rain 90%. Wednesday night, mostly cloudy with a chance of thunderstorms. A chance of showers in the evening, then showers after midnight. Lows in the upper 50s. Chance of rain 80%. Thursday, mostly cloudy with a chance of thunderstorms. Showers likely, mainly in the morning. Highs in the lower 70s. Chance of rain 70%. Thursday night, mostly cloudy with a slight chance of showers and thunderstorms in the evening, then partly cloudy after midnight. Lows around 50. Friday, mostly sunny. Highs in the lower 60s. Friday night and Saturday, mostly clear. Lows in the upper 30s. Highs in the lower 60s. Saturday night, clear. Lows in the lower 40s. Sunday, sunny. Highs in the lower 70s. This hazardous weather outlook is for portions of central Kansas, east central Kansas, north central Kansas, and northeast Kansas. For this afternoon and tonight, no hazardous weather is expected at this time. For Monday through Saturday, chances for thunderstorms increase Tuesday afternoon and evening. A couple of storms could be strong to severe with damaging wind gusts and large hail being the main hazards. Spotter activation will not be needed. This is NOAA Weather Radio Station WXK91 in Topeka. Here are the midnight conditions for the local area. At Topeka, it was clear. The temperature was 77 degrees, the dew point 62, and the relative humidity was 59%. The wind was south at 9 miles an hour, gusting to 22. The pressure was 29.84 inches and steady. At Manhattan, it was clear. The temperature was 76 degrees, the dew point 60, and the relative humidity was 57%. The wind was south at 15 miles an hour, gusting to 24.
around the region, at Concordia, rain was falling with a temperature of 77. It was clear with a temperature of 74 at Lawrence, 78 at Kansas City, 73 at Emporia, 76 at Beatrice, and 75 at Wichita. It was partly cloudy, with a temperature of 73 at Omaha, and 71 at Springfield. Once again, at Manhattan, it was 76 degrees under clear skies. Once again, at Topeka, it was 77 degrees under clear skies. Now here is your National Weather Service forecast. West of tonight, mostly clear. Near steady temperature in the lower 70s. South winds 10 to 15 miles per hour with gusts up to 25 miles per hour. Monday, sunny, breezy with highs in the lower 90s. South winds 20 to 25 miles per hour. Monday night, mostly clear. Humid with lows around 70. South winds 10 to 15 miles per hour with gusts up to 25 miles per hour. Tuesday, mostly sunny. A chance of showers and thunderstorms in the afternoon. Humid with highs in the lower 90s. South winds 5 to 10 miles per hour. Chance of rain 50%. Tuesday night, a chance of thunderstorms. Showers with lows in the middle 60s. Southwest winds 5 to 10 miles per hour, becoming north after midnight. Chance of rain 90%. Wednesday, showers with a chance of thunderstorms in the morning, then showers likely with a slight chance of thunderstorms in the afternoon. Not as warm with highs in the middle 70s. Chance of rain 90%. Wednesday night, mostly cloudy with a chance of thunderstorms. A chance of showers in the evening, then showers after midnight. Lows in the upper 50s. Chance of rain 80%. Thursday, mostly cloudy with a chance of thunderstorms. Showers likely, mainly in the morning. Highs in the lower 70s. Chance of rain 70%. Thursday night, mostly cloudy with a slight chance of showers and thunderstorms in the evening, then partly cloudy after midnight. Lows around 50. Friday, mostly sunny. Highs in the lower 60s. Friday night and Saturday, mostly clear. Lows in the upper 30s. Highs in the lower 60s. Saturday night, clear. Lows in the lower 40s. Sunday, sunny. Highs in the lower 70s. 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The current time is 12:38 a.m. Central Daylight Time. This hazardous weather outlook is for portions of central Kansas, east central Kansas, north central Kansas, and northeast Kansas. For this afternoon and tonight, no hazardous weather is expected at this time. For Monday through Saturday, chances for thunderstorms increase Tuesday afternoon and evening. A couple of storms could be strong to severe with damaging wind gusts and large hail being the main hazards. Spotter activation will not be needed. This is NOAA Weather Radio Station WXK91 in Topeka. Here are the midnight conditions for the local area. At Topeka, it was clear. The temperature was 77 degrees, the dew point 62, and the relative humidity was 59%. The wind was south at 9 miles an hour, gusting to 22. The pressure was 29.84 inches and steady. At Manhattan, it was clear. The temperature was 76 degrees, the dew point 60, and the relative humidity was 57%. The wind was south at 15 miles an hour, gusting to 24. Around the region, at Concordia, rain was falling, with a temperature of 77. It was clear, with a temperature of 74 at Lawrence, 78 at Kansas City, 73 at Emporia, 76 at Beatrice, and 75 at Wichita. It was partly cloudy, with a temperature of 73 at Omaha, and 71 at Springfield. Once again, at Manhattan, it was 76 degrees under clear skies. Once again, at Topeka, it was 77 degrees under clear skies.
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Rest at

tonight, mostly clear. Near steady temperature in the lower 70s. South winds 10 to 15 miles per hour with gusts up to 25 miles per hour. Monday, sunny, breezy with highs in the lower 90s. South winds 20 to 25 miles per hour. Monday night, mostly clear. Humid with lows around 70. South winds 10 to 15 miles per hour with gusts up to 25 miles per hour. Tuesday, mostly sunny. A chance of showers and thunderstorms in the afternoon. Humid with highs in the lower 90s. South winds 5 to 10 miles per hour. Chance of rain 50%. Tuesday night, a chance of thunderstorms. Showers with lows in the middle 60s. Southwest winds 5 to 10 miles per hour, becoming north after midnight. Chance of rain 90%. Wednesday, showers with a chance of thunderstorms in the morning, then showers likely with a slight chance of thunderstorms in the afternoon. Not as warm with highs in the middle 70s. Chance of rain 90%. Wednesday night, mostly cloudy with a chance of thunderstorms. A chance of showers in the evening, then showers after midnight. Lows in the upper 50s. Chance of rain 80%. Thursday, mostly cloudy with a chance of thunderstorms. Showers likely, mainly in the morning. Highs in the lower 70s. Chance of rain 70%. Thursday night, mostly cloudy with a slight chance of showers and thunderstorms in the evening, then partly cloudy after midnight. Lows around 50. Friday, mostly sunny. Highs in the lower 60s. Friday night and Saturday, mostly clear. Lows in the upper 30s. Highs in the lower 60s. Saturday night, clear. Lows in the lower 40s. Sunday, sunny. Highs in the lower 70s. This hazardous weather outlook is for portions of central Kansas, east central Kansas, north central Kansas, and northeast Kansas. For this afternoon and tonight, no hazardous weather is expected at this time. For Monday through Saturday, chances for thunderstorms increase Tuesday afternoon and evening. A couple of storms could be strong to severe with damaging wind gusts and large hail being the main hazards. Spotter activation will not be needed. This is NOAA Weather Radio Station WXK91 in Topeka. Here are the midnight conditions for the local area. At Topeka, it was clear. The temperature was 77 degrees, the dew point 62, and the relative humidity was 59%. The wind was south at 9 miles an hour, gusting to 22. The pressure was 29.84 inches and steady. At Manhattan, it was clear. The temperature was 76 degrees, the dew point 60, and the relative humidity was 57%. The wind was south at 15 miles an hour, gusting to 24. Around the region, at Concordia, rain was falling, with a temperature of 77. It was clear, with a temperature of 74 at Lawrence, 78 at Kansas City, 73 at Emporia, 76 at Beatrice, and 75 at Wichita. It was partly cloudy, with a temperature of 73 at Omaha, and 71 at Springfield. Once again, at Manhattan, it was 76 degrees under clear skies. Once again, at Topeka, it was 77 degrees under clear skies. Now here is your National Weather Service forecast. West of tonight, mostly clear. Near steady temperature in the lower 70s. South winds 10 to 15 miles per hour with gusts up to 25 miles per hour. Monday, sunny, breezy with highs in the lower 90s. South winds 20 to 25 miles per hour. Monday night, mostly clear. Humid with lows around 70. South winds 10 to 15 miles per hour with gusts up to 25 miles per hour. Tuesday, mostly sunny. A chance of showers and thunderstorms in the afternoon. Humid with highs in the lower 90s. South winds 5 to 10 miles per hour. Chance of rain 50%. Tuesday night, a chance of

Thunderstorms. Showers with lows in the middle 60s. Southwest winds 5 to 10 miles per hour, becoming north after midnight. Chance of rain 90%. Wednesday, showers with a chance of thunderstorms in the morning, then showers likely with a slight chance of thunderstorms in the afternoon. Not as warm with highs in the middle 70s. Chance of rain 90%. Wednesday night, mostly cloudy with a chance of thunderstorms. A chance of showers in the evening, then showers after midnight. Lows in the upper 50s. Chance of rain 80%. Thursday, mostly cloudy with a chance of thunderstorms. Showers likely, mainly in the morning. Highs in the lower 70s. Chance of rain 70%. Thursday night, mostly cloudy with a slight chance of showers and thunderstorms in the evening, then partly cloudy after midnight. Lows around 50. Friday, mostly sunny. Highs in the lower 60s. Friday night and Saturday, mostly clear. Lows in the upper 30s. Highs in the lower 60s. Saturday night, clear. Lows in the lower 40s. Sunday, sunny. Highs in the lower 70s. This hazardous weather outlook is for portions of central Kansas, east central Kansas, north central Kansas, and northeast Kansas. For this afternoon and tonight, no hazardous weather is expected at this time. For Monday through Saturday, chances for thunderstorms increase Tuesday afternoon and evening. A couple of storms could be strong to severe with damaging wind gusts and large hail being the main hazards. Spotter activation will not be needed. This is NOAA Weather Radio Station WXK91 in Topeka. Here are the midnight conditions for the local area. At Topeka, it was clear. The temperature was 77 degrees, the dew point 62, and the relative humidity was 59%. The wind was south at 9 miles an hour, gusting to 22. The pressure was 29.84 inches and steady. At Manhattan, it was clear. The temperature was 76 degrees, the dew point 60, and the relative humidity was 57%. The wind was south at 15 miles an hour, gusting to 24. Around the region, at Concordia, rain was falling, with a temperature of 77. It was clear, with a temperature of 74 at Lawrence, 78 at Kansas City, 73 at Emporia, 76 at Beatrice, and 75 at Wichita. It was partly cloudy, with a temperature of 73 at Omaha, and 71 at Springfield. Once again, at Manhattan, it was 76 degrees under clear skies. Once again, at Topeka, it was 77 degrees under clear skies. Now here is your National Weather Service forecast. Rest of tonight, mostly clear. Near steady temperature in the lower 70s. South winds 10 to 15 miles per hour with gusts up to 25 miles per hour. Monday, sunny, breezy with highs in the lower 90s. South winds 20 to 25 miles per hour. Monday night, mostly clear. Humid with lows around 70. South winds 10 to 15 miles per hour with gusts up to 25 miles per hour. Tuesday, mostly sunny. A chance of showers and thunderstorms in the afternoon. Humid with highs in the lower 90s. South winds 5 to 10 miles per hour. Chance of rain 50%. Tuesday night, a chance of thunderstorms. Showers with lows in the middle 60s. Southwest winds 5 to 10 miles per hour, becoming north after midnight. Chance of rain 90%. Wednesday, showers with a chance of thunderstorms in the morning, then showers likely with a slight chance of thunderstorms in the afternoon. Not as warm with highs in the middle 70s. Chance of rain 90%. Wednesday night, mostly cloudy with a chance of thunderstorms. A chance of showers in the evening, then showers after midnight. Lows in the upper 50s. Chance of rain 80%. Thursday, mostly cloudy with a chance of thunderstorms.
showers likely mainly in the morning.

highs in the lower 70s. Chance of rain 70%. Thursday night, mostly cloudy with a slight chance of showers and thunderstorms in the evening, then partly cloudy after midnight. Lows around 50. Friday, mostly sunny. Highs in the lower 60s. Friday night and Saturday, mostly clear. Lows in the upper 30s. Highs in the lower 60s. Saturday night, clear. Lows in the lower 40s. Sunday, sunny. Highs in the lower 70s. This hazardous weather outlook is for portions of central Kansas, east central Kansas, north central Kansas, and northeast Kansas. For this afternoon and tonight, no hazardous weather is expected at this time. For Monday through Saturday, chances for thunderstorms increase Tuesday afternoon and evening. A couple of storms could be strong to severe with damaging wind gusts and large hail being the main hazards. Spotter activation will not be needed. This is NOAA Weather Radio Station WXK 91 in Topeka. Here are the midnight conditions for the local area. At Topeka, it was clear. The temperature was 77 degrees, the dew point 62, and the relative humidity was 59%. The wind was south at 9 miles an hour, gusting to 22. The pressure was 29.84 inches and steady. At Manhattan, it was clear. The temperature was 76 degrees, the dew point 60, and the relative humidity was 57%. The wind was south at 15 miles an hour, gusting to 24. Around the region, at Concordia, rain was falling, with a temperature of 77. It was clear, with a temperature of 74 at Lawrence, 78 at Kansas City, 73 at Emporia, 76 at Beatrice, and 75 at Wichita. It was partly cloudy, with a temperature of 73 at Omaha, and 71 at Springfield. Once again, at Manhattan, it was 76 degrees under clear skies. Once again, at Topeka, it was 77 degrees under clear skies. The current time is 12:53 a.m. Central Daylight Time. Now here is your National Weather Service forecast. West of tonight, mostly clear. Near steady temperature in the lower 70s. South winds 10 to 15 miles per hour with gusts up to 25 miles per hour. Monday, sunny, breezy with highs in the lower 90s. South winds 20 to 25 miles per hour. Monday night, mostly clear. Humid with lows around 70. South winds 10 to 15 miles per hour with gusts up to 25 miles per hour. Tuesday, mostly sunny. A chance of showers and thunderstorms in the afternoon. Humid with highs in the lower 90s. South winds 5 to 10 miles per hour. Chance of rain 50%. Tuesday night, a chance of thunderstorms. Showers with lows in the middle 60s. Southwest winds 5 to 10 miles per hour, becoming north after midnight. Chance of rain 90%. Wednesday, showers with a chance of thunderstorms in the morning, then showers likely with a slight chance of thunderstorms in the afternoon. Not as warm with highs in the middle 70s. Chance of rain 90%. Wednesday night, mostly cloudy with a chance of thunderstorms. A chance of showers in the evening, then showers after midnight. Lows in the upper 50s. Chance of rain 80%. Thursday, mostly cloudy with a chance of thunderstorms. Showers likely, mainly in the morning. Highs in the lower 70s. Chance of rain 70%. Thursday night, mostly cloudy with a slight chance of showers and thunderstorms in the evening, then partly cloudy after midnight. Lows around 50. Friday, mostly sunny. Highs in the lower 60s. Friday night and Saturday, mostly clear. Lows in the upper 30s. Highs in the lower 60s. Saturday night, clear. Lows in the lower 40s. Sunday, sunny. Highs in the lower 70s.
This hazardous weather outlook is proportions of central Kansas, east central Kansas, north central Kansas, and northeast Kansas. For this afternoon and tonight, no hazardous weather is expected at this time. For Monday through Saturday, chances for thunderstorms increase Tuesday afternoon and evening. A couple of storms could be strong to severe with damaging wind gusts and large hail being the main hazards. Spotter activation will not be needed. This is NOAA Weather Radio Station WXK91 in Topeka. Here are the midnight conditions for the local area. At Topeka, it was clear. The temperature was 77 degrees, the dew point 62, and the relative humidity was 59%. The wind was south at 9 miles an hour, gusting to 22. The pressure was 29.84 inches and steady. At Manhattan, it was clear. The temperature was 76 degrees, the dew point 60, and the relative humidity was 57%. The wind was south at 15 miles an hour, gusting to 24. Around the region, at Concordia, rain was falling, with a temperature of 77. It was clear, with a temperature of 74 at Lawrence, 78 at Kansas City, 73 at Emporia, 76 at Beatrice, and 75 at Wichita. It was partly cloudy, with a temperature of 73 at Omaha, and 71 at Springfield. Once again, at Manhattan, it was 76 degrees under clear skies. Once again, at Topeka, it was 77 degrees under clear skies. Now here is your National Weather Service forecast. West of tonight, mostly clear. Near steady temperature in the lower 70s. South winds 10 to 15 miles per hour with gusts up to 25 miles per hour. Monday, sunny, breezy with highs in the lower 90s. South winds 20 to 25 miles per hour. Monday night, mostly clear. Humid with lows around 70. South winds 10 to 15 miles per hour with gusts up to 25 miles per hour. Tuesday, mostly sunny. A chance of showers and thunderstorms in the afternoon. Humid with highs in the lower 90s. South winds 5 to 10 miles per hour. Chance of rain 50%. Tuesday night, a chance of thunderstorms. Showers with lows in the middle 60s. Southwest winds 5 to 10 miles per hour, becoming north after midnight. Chance of rain 90%. Wednesday, showers with a chance of thunderstorms in the morning, then showers likely with a slight chance of thunderstorms in the afternoon. Not as warm with highs in the middle 70s. Chance of rain 90%. Wednesday night, mostly cloudy with a chance of thunderstorms. A chance of showers in the evening, then showers after midnight. Lows in the upper 50s. Chance of rain 80%. Thursday, mostly cloudy with a chance of thunderstorms. Showers likely, mainly in the morning. Highs in the lower 70s. Chance of rain 70%. Thursday night, mostly cloudy with a slight chance of showers and thunderstorms in the evening, then partly cloudy after midnight. Lows around 50. Friday, mostly sunny. Highs in the lower 60s. Friday night and Saturday, mostly clear. Lows in the upper 30s. Highs in the lower 60s. Saturday night, clear. Lows in the lower 40s. Sunday, sunny. Highs in the lower 70s. This hazardous weather outlook is proportions of central Kansas, east central Kansas, north central Kansas, and northeast Kansas. For this afternoon and tonight, no hazardous weather is expected at this time. For Monday through Saturday, chances for thunderstorms increase Tuesday afternoon and evening. A couple of storms could be strong to severe with damaging wind gusts and large hail being the main hazards. Spotter activation will not be needed. This is NOAA Weather Radio Station WXK91 in Topeka. Here are the midnight conditions for the local area. At Topeka, it was clear. The temperature was 77 degrees,
the dew point 62, and the relative humidity was 59%.

The wind was south at 9 miles an hour, gusting to 22. The pressure was 29.84 inches and steady. At Manhattan, it was clear. The temperature was 76 degrees, the dew point 60, and the relative humidity was 57%. The wind was south at 15 miles an hour, gusting to 24. Around the region, at Concordia, rain was falling, with a temperature of 77. It was clear, with a temperature of 74 at Lawrence, 78 at Kansas City, 73 at Emporia, 76 at Beatrice, and 75 at Wichita. It was partly cloudy, with a temperature of 73 at Omaha, and 71 at Springfield. Once again, at Manhattan, it was 76 degrees under clear skies. Once again, at Topeka, it was 77 degrees under clear skies. Now here is your National Weather Service forecast. Rest of tonight, mostly clear. Near steady temperature in the lower 70s. South winds 10 to 15 miles per hour with gusts up to 25 miles per hour. Monday, sunny, breezy with highs in the lower 90s. South winds 20 to 25 miles per hour. Monday night, mostly clear. Humid with lows around 70. South winds 10 to 15 miles per hour with gusts up to 25 miles per hour. Tuesday, mostly sunny. A chance of showers and thunderstorms in the afternoon. Humid with highs in the lower 90s. South winds 5 to 10 miles per hour. Chance of rain 50%. Tuesday night, a chance of thunderstorms. Showers with lows in the middle 60s. Southwest winds 5 to 10 miles per hour, becoming north after midnight. Chance of rain 90%. Wednesday, showers with a chance of thunderstorms in the morning, then showers likely with a slight chance of thunderstorms in the afternoon. Not as warm with highs in the middle 70s. Chance of rain 90%. Wednesday night, mostly cloudy with a chance of thunderstorms. A chance of showers in the evening, then showers after midnight. Lows in the upper 50s. Chance of rain 80%. Thursday, mostly cloudy with a chance of thunderstorms. Showers likely, mainly in the morning. Highs in the lower 70s. Chance of rain 70%. Thursday night, mostly cloudy with a slight chance of showers and thunderstorms in the evening, then partly cloudy after midnight. Lows around 50. Friday, mostly sunny. Highs in the lower 60s. Friday night and Saturday, mostly clear. Lows in the upper 30s. Highs in the lower 60s. Saturday night, clear. Lows in the lower 40s. Sunday, sunny. Highs in the lower 70s. This hazardous weather outlook is for portions of central Kansas, east central Kansas, north central Kansas, and northeast Kansas. For this afternoon and tonight, no hazardous weather is expected at this time. For Monday through Saturday, chances for thunderstorms increase Tuesday afternoon and evening. A couple of storms could be strong to severe with damaging wind gusts and large hail being the main hazards. Spotter activation will not be needed. This is NOAA Weather Radio Station WXK91 in Topeka. Here are the midnight conditions for the local area. At Topeka, it was clear. The temperature was 77 degrees, the dew point 62, and the relative humidity was 59%. The wind was south at 9 miles an hour, gusting to 22. The pressure was 29.84 inches and steady. At Manhattan, it was clear. The temperature was 76 degrees, the dew point 60, and the relative humidity was 57%. The wind was south at 15 miles an hour, gusting to 24. Around the region, at Concordia, rain was falling, with a temperature of 77. It was clear, with a temperature of 74 at Lawrence, 78 at Kansas City, 73 at Emporia, 76 at Beatrice, and 75 at Wichita. It was partly cloudy, with a temperature of 73 at Omaha, and 71 at Springfield.
Once again, at Manhattan, it was 76 degrees under clear skies. Once again, at Topeka, it was 77 degrees under clear skies. Now here is your National Weather Service forecast. Rest of tonight, mostly clear. Near steady temperature in the lower 70s. South winds 10 to 15 miles per hour with gusts up to 25 miles per hour. Monday, sunny, breezy with highs in the lower 90s. South winds 20 to 25 miles per hour. Monday night, mostly clear. Humid with lows around 70. South winds 10 to 15 miles per hour with gusts up to 25 miles per hour. Tuesday, mostly sunny. A chance of showers and thunderstorms in the afternoon. Humid with highs in the lower 90s. South winds 5 to 10 miles per hour. Chance of rain 50%. Tuesday night, a chance of thunderstorms. Showers with lows in the middle 60s. Southwest winds 5 to 10 miles per hour, becoming north after midnight. Chance of rain 90%. Wednesday, showers with a chance of thunderstorms in the morning, then showers likely with a slight chance of thunderstorms in the afternoon. Not as warm with highs in the middle 70s. Chance of rain 90%. Wednesday night, mostly cloudy with a chance of thunderstorms. A chance of showers in the evening, then showers after midnight. Lows in the upper 50s. Chance of rain 80%. Thursday, mostly cloudy with a chance of thunderstorms. Showers likely, mainly in the morning. Highs in the lower 70s. Chance of rain 70%. Thursday night, mostly cloudy with a slight chance of showers and thunderstorms in the evening, then partly cloudy after midnight. Lows around 50. Friday, mostly sunny. Highs in the lower 60s. Friday night and Saturday, mostly clear. Lows in the upper 30s. Highs in the lower 60s. Saturday night, clear. Lows in the lower 40s. Sunday, sunny. Highs in the lower 70s. The current time is 1:08 a.m. Central Daylight Time. This hazardous weather outlook is for portions of central Kansas, east central Kansas, north central Kansas, and northeast Kansas. For this afternoon and tonight, no hazardous weather is expected at this time. For Monday through Saturday, chances for thunderstorms increase Tuesday afternoon and evening. A couple of storms could be strong to severe with damaging wind gusts and large hail being the main hazards. Spotter activation will not be needed. 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Now here is your National Weather Service forecast. Rest of tonight, mostly clear. Near steady temperature in the lower 70s. South winds 10 to 15 miles per hour with gusts up to 25 miles per hour. Monday, sunny, breezy with highs in the lower 90s. South winds 20 to 25 miles per hour. Monday night, mostly clear. Humid with lows around 70. South winds 10 to 15 miles per hour with gusts up to 25 miles per hour. Tuesday, mostly sunny. A chance of showers and thunderstorms in the afternoon. Humid with highs in the lower 90s. South winds 5 to 10 miles per hour. Chance of rain 50%. Tuesday night, a chance of thunderstorms. Showers with lows in the middle 60s. Southwest winds 5 to 10 miles per hour, becoming north after midnight. Chance of rain 90%. Wednesday, showers with a chance of thunderstorms in the morning, then showers likely with a slight chance of thunderstorms in the afternoon. Not as warm with highs in the middle 70s. Chance of rain 90%. Wednesday night, mostly cloudy with a chance of thunderstorms. A chance of showers in the evening, then showers after midnight. Lows in the upper 50s. Chance of rain 80%. Thursday, mostly cloudy with a chance of thunderstorms. Showers likely, mainly in the morning. Highs in the lower 70s.

WXK91 in Topeka. Here are the 1 a.m. conditions for the local area. At Topeka, it was clear. The temperature was 76 degrees, the dew point 62, and the relative humidity was 62%. The wind was south at 10 miles an hour, gusting to 23. The pressure was 29.84 inches and steady. At Manhattan, it was clear. The temperature was 76 degrees, the dew point 62, and the relative humidity was 62%. The wind was southwest at 15 miles an hour, gusting to 26. Around the region, at Concordia, rain was falling, with a temperature of 76. It was clear, with a temperature of 75 at Lawrence, 77 at Kansas City, 73 at Emporia, and 74 at Wichita. It was partly cloudy, with a temperature of 76 at Beatrice, 71 at Omaha, and 71 at Springfield. Once again, at Manhattan, it was 76 degrees under clear skies. Once again, at Topeka, it was 76 degrees under clear skies. Now here is your National Weather Service forecast. Rest of tonight, mostly clear. Near steady temperature in the lower 70s. South winds 10 to 15 miles per hour with gusts up to 25 miles per hour. Monday, sunny, breezy with highs in the lower 90s. South winds 20 to 25 miles per hour. Monday night, mostly clear. Humid with lows around 70. South winds 10 to 15 miles per hour with gusts up to 25 miles per hour. Tuesday, mostly sunny. A chance of showers and thunderstorms in the afternoon. Humid with highs in the lower 90s. South winds 5 to 10 miles per hour. Chance of rain 50%. Tuesday night, a chance of thunderstorms. Showers with lows in the middle 60s. Southwest winds 5 to 10 miles per hour, becoming north after midnight. Chance of rain 90%. Wednesday, showers with a chance of thunderstorms in the morning, then showers likely with a slight chance of thunderstorms in the afternoon. Not as warm with highs in the middle 70s. Chance of rain 90%. Wednesday night, mostly cloudy with a chance of thunderstorms. A chance of showers in the evening, then showers after midnight. Lows in the upper 50s. Chance of rain 80%. Thursday, mostly cloudy with a chance of thunderstorms. Showers likely, mainly in the morning. Highs in the lower 70s. Chance of rain 70%. Thursday night, mostly cloudy with a slight chance of showers and thunderstorms in the evening, then partly cloudy after midnight. Lows around 50. Friday, mostly sunny. Highs in the lower 60s. Friday night and Saturday, mostly clear. Lows in the upper 30s. Highs in the lower 60s. Saturday night, clear. Lows in the lower 40s. Sunday, sunny. Highs in the lower 70s. This hazardous weather outlook is for portions of central Kansas, east central Kansas, north central Kansas, and northeast Kansas. For this afternoon and tonight, no hazardous weather is expected at this time. For Monday through Saturday, chances for thunderstorms increase Tuesday afternoon and evening. A couple of storms could be strong to severe with damaging wind gusts and large hail being the main hazards. Spotter activation will not be needed. This is NOAA Weather Radio Station WXK91 in Topeka. Here are the 1 a.m. conditions for the local area. At Topeka, it was clear. The temperature was 76 degrees, the dew point 62, and the relative humidity was 62%. The wind was south at 10 miles an hour, gusting to 23. The pressure was 29.84 inches and steady. At Manhattan, it was clear. The temperature was 76 degrees, the dew point 62, and the relative humidity was 62%. The wind was southwest at 15 miles an hour, gusting to 26. Around the region, at Concordia, rain was falling, with a temperature of 76.

It was clear, with a temperature of 75 at Lawrence, 77 at Kansas City, 73 at Emporia, and 74 at Wichita. It was partly cloudy, with a temperature of 76 at Beatrice, 71 at Omaha, and 71 at Springfield. Once again, at Manhattan, it was 76 degrees under clear skies. Once again, at Topeka, it was 76 degrees under clear skies. Now here is your National Weather Service forecast. West of tonight, mostly clear. Near steady temperature in the lower 70s. South winds 10 to 15 miles per hour with gusts up to 25 miles per hour. Monday, sunny, breezy with highs in the lower 90s. South winds 20 to 25 miles per hour. Monday night, mostly clear. Humid with lows around 70. South winds 10 to 15 miles per hour with gusts up to 25 miles per hour. Tuesday, mostly sunny. A chance of showers and thunderstorms in the afternoon. Humid with highs in the lower 90s. South winds 5 to 10 miles per hour. Chance of rain 50%. Tuesday night, a chance of thunderstorms. Showers with lows in the middle 60s. Southwest winds 5 to 10 miles per hour, becoming north after midnight. Chance of rain 90%. Wednesday, showers with a chance of thunderstorms in the morning, then showers likely with a slight chance of thunderstorms in the afternoon. Not as warm with highs in the middle 70s. Chance of rain 90%. Wednesday night, mostly cloudy with a chance of thunderstorms. A chance of showers in the evening, then showers after midnight. Lows in the upper 50s. Chance of rain 80%. Thursday, mostly cloudy with a chance of thunderstorms. Showers likely, mainly in the morning. Highs in the lower 70s. Chance of rain 70%. Thursday night, mostly cloudy with a slight chance of showers and thunderstorms in the evening, then partly cloudy after midnight. Lows around 50. Friday, mostly sunny. Highs in the lower 60s. Friday night and Saturday, mostly clear. Lows in the upper 30s. Highs in the lower 60s. Saturday night, clear. Lows in the lower 40s. Sunday, sunny. Highs in the lower 70s. This hazardous weather outlook is for portions of central Kansas, east central Kansas, north central Kansas, and northeast Kansas. For this afternoon and tonight, no hazardous weather is expected at this time. For Monday through Saturday, chances for thunderstorms increase Tuesday afternoon and evening. A couple of storms could be strong to severe with damaging wind gusts and large hail being the main hazards. Spotter activation will not be needed. 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Here are the 1 a.m. conditions for the local area. At Topeka, it was clear. The temperature was 76 degrees, the dew point 62, and the relative humidity was 62%. The wind was south at 10 miles an hour, gusting to 23. The pressure was 29.84 inches and steady. At Manhattan, it was clear. The temperature was 76 degrees, the dew point 62, and the relative humidity was 62%. The wind was southwest at 15 miles an hour, gusting to 26. Around the region, at Concordia, rain was falling, with a temperature of 76. It was clear, with a temperature of 75 at Lawrence, 77 at Kansas City, 73 at Emporia, and 74 at Wichita. It was partly cloudy, with a temperature of 76 at Beatrice, 71 at Omaha, and 71 at Springfield. Once again, at Manhattan, it was 76 degrees under clear skies. Once again, at Topeka, it was 76 degrees under clear skies. Now here is your National Weather Service forecast. West of tonight, mostly clear. Near steady temperature in the lower 70s. South winds 10 to 15 miles per hour with gusts up to 25 miles per hour. Monday, sunny,
breezy with highs in the lower 90s. South winds 20 to 25 miles per hour. Monday night, mostly clear. Humid with lows around 70. South winds 10 to 15 miles per hour with gusts up to 25 miles per hour. Tuesday, mostly sunny. A chance of showers and thunderstorms in the afternoon. Humid with highs in the lower 90s. South winds 5 to 10 miles per hour. Chance of rain 50%. Tuesday night, a chance of thunderstorms. Showers with lows in the middle 60s. Southwest winds 5 to 10 miles per hour, becoming north after midnight. Chance of rain 90%. Wednesday, showers with a chance of thunderstorms in the morning, then showers likely with a slight chance of thunderstorms in the afternoon. Not as warm with highs in the middle 70s. Chance of rain 90%. Wednesday night, mostly cloudy with a chance of thunderstorms. A chance of showers in the evening, then showers after midnight. Lows in the upper 50s. Chance of rain 80%. Thursday, mostly cloudy with a chance of thunderstorms. Showers likely, mainly in the morning. Highs in the lower 70s. Chance of rain 70%. Thursday night, mostly cloudy with a slight chance of showers and thunderstorms in the evening, then partly cloudy after midnight. Lows around 50. Friday, mostly sunny. Highs in the lower 60s. Friday night and Saturday, mostly clear. Lows in the upper 30s. Highs in the lower 60s. Saturday night, clear. Lows in the lower 40s. Sunday, sunny. Highs in the lower 70s. The current time is 1:24 a.m. Central Daylight Time. This hazardous weather outlook is for portions of central Kansas, east central Kansas, north central Kansas, and northeast Kansas. For this afternoon and tonight, no hazardous weather is expected at this time. For Monday through Saturday, chances for thunderstorms increase Tuesday afternoon and evening. A couple of storms could be strong to severe with damaging wind gusts and large hail being the main hazards. Spotter activation will not be needed. This is NOAA Weather Radio Station WXK91 in Topeka. Here are the 1 a.m. conditions for the local area. At Topeka, it was clear. The temperature was 76 degrees, the dew point 62, and the relative humidity was 62%. The wind was south at 10 miles an hour, gusting to 23. The pressure was 29.84 inches and steady. At Manhattan, it was clear. The temperature was 76 degrees, the dew point 62, and the relative humidity was 62%. The wind was southwest at 15 miles an hour, gusting to 26. Around the region, at Concordia, rain was falling, with a temperature of 76. It was clear, with a temperature of 75 at Lawrence, 77 at Kansas City, 73 at Emporia, and 74 at Wichita. It was partly cloudy, with a temperature of 76 at Beatrice, 71 at Omaha, and 71 at Springfield. Once again, at Manhattan, it was 76 degrees under clear skies. Once again, at Topeka, it was 76 degrees under clear skies. Now here is your National Weather Service forecast. Rest of tonight, mostly clear. Near steady temperature in the lower 70s. South winds 10 to 15 miles per hour with gusts up to 25 miles per hour. Monday, sunny, breezy with highs in the lower 90s. South winds 20 to 25 miles per hour. Monday night, mostly clear. Humid with lows around 70. South winds 10 to 15 miles per hour with gusts up to 25 miles per hour. Tuesday, mostly sunny. A chance of showers and thunderstorms in the afternoon. Humid with highs in the lower 90s. South winds 5 to 10 miles per hour. Chance of rain 50%. Tuesday night, a chance of thunderstorms. Showers with lows in the middle 60s.
southwest winds 5 to 10 miles per hour, becoming north after midnight. Chance of rain 90%. Wednesday, showers with a chance of thunderstorms in the morning, then showers likely with a slight chance of thunderstorms in the afternoon. Not as warm with highs in the middle 70s. Chance of rain 90%. Wednesday night, mostly cloudy with a chance of thunderstorms. A chance of showers in the evening, then showers after midnight. Lows in the upper 50s. Chance of rain 80%. Thursday, mostly cloudy with a chance of thunderstorms. Showers likely, mainly in the morning. Highs in the lower 70s. Chance of rain 70%. Thursday night, mostly cloudy with a slight chance of showers and thunderstorms in the evening, then partly cloudy after midnight. Lows around 50. Friday, mostly sunny. Highs in the lower 60s. Friday night and Saturday, mostly clear. Lows in the upper 30s. Highs in the lower 60s. Saturday night, clear. Lows in the lower 40s. Sunday, sunny. Highs in the lower 70s. Now here is your National Weather Service forecast. Rest of tonight, mostly clear. Near steady temperature in the lower 70s. South winds 10 to 15 miles per hour with gusts up to 25 miles per hour. Monday, sunny, breezy with highs in the lower 90s. South winds 20 to 25 miles per hour. Monday night, mostly clear. Humid with lows in the lower 70s. South winds 10 to 15 miles per hour with gusts up to 25 miles per hour. Tuesday, mostly sunny. A chance of showers and thunderstorms in the afternoon. Humid with highs around 90. South winds 5 to 10 miles per hour. Chance of rain 50%. Tuesday night, showers with a chance of thunderstorms. Humid with lows in the middle 60s. Southwest winds 5 to 10 miles per hour, becoming northwest after midnight. Chance of rain 90%. Wednesday, showers with a slight chance of thunderstorms in the morning, then showers likely with a chance of thunderstorms in the afternoon. Not as warm with highs in the lower 70s. Chance of rain 90%. Wednesday night, thunderstorms likely. Showers. Lows around 60. Chance of rain 80%. Thursday, mostly cloudy with a chance of thunderstorms. Showers likely, mainly in the morning. Highs in the lower 70s. Temperature falling into the middle 60s in the afternoon. Chance of rain 70%. Thursday night, mostly cloudy. Cooler with lows in the upper 40s. Friday, mostly sunny. Cooler with highs in the lower 60s. Friday night through Saturday night, mostly clear. Lows around 40. Highs in the middle 60s. Sunday, sunny. Highs in the lower 70s. This hazardous weather outlook is for portions of central Kansas, east central Kansas, north central Kansas, and northeast Kansas. For this afternoon and tonight, no hazardous weather is expected at this time. For Monday through Saturday, chances for thunderstorms increase Tuesday afternoon and evening. A couple of storms could be strong to severe with damaging wind gusts and large hail being the main hazards. Spotter activation will not be needed. The Topeka, Kansas climate summary for yesterday, October 11, 2026. Yesterday's high temperature was 90 degrees. The normal high is 71. The record high is 94 degrees, which was set in 1975. Yesterday's low temperature was 66 degrees. The normal low is 47. The record low is 31 degrees, which was last set in 1987. No precipitation fell yesterday, which leaves the monthly total at 1.87 inches. This is 0.73 inches above the normal amount of 1.14 inches for October. The total precipitation for the year still stands at 36.47 inches, which is 4.92 inches above normal.
Yesterday, the maximum wind observed was 24 miles an hour from the southwest. The highest wind gust observed was 36 miles per hour from the southwest. The normal high temperature for today is 71 degrees, and the normal low is 47. The record high for today is 93, which last occurred in 1899, and the record low is 27, which occurred in 1909. Sunrise today is at 7:29 a.m. and sunset is at 6:48 p.m. The Manhattan, Kansas climate summary for yesterday, October 11, 2026. Yesterday's high temperature was 89 degrees. The normal high is 72. Yesterday's low temperature was 66 degrees. The normal low is 45. No precipitation fell yesterday, which leaves the monthly total at 2.39 inches. This is 1.51 inches above the normal amount of 0.88 inches for October. The total precipitation for the year still stands at 34.54 inches, which is 6.27 inches above normal. Yesterday, the maximum wind observed was 24 miles an hour from the southwest. Precipitation for the year still stands at 34.54 inches, which is 6.27 inches above normal. Yesterday, the maximum wind observed was 24 miles an hour from the southwest. The highest wind gust observed was 34 miles per hour from the south. The normal high temperature for today is 71 degrees, and the normal low is 45. Sunrise today is at 7:33 a.m. and sunset is at 6:52 p.m. This is NOAA Weather Radio Station WXK91 in Topeka. Here are the 1 a.m. conditions for the local area. At Topeka, it was clear. The temperature was 76 degrees, the dew point 62, and the relative humidity was 62%. The wind was south at 10 miles an hour, gusting to 23. The pressure was 29.84 inches and steady. At Manhattan, it was clear. The temperature was 76 degrees, the dew point 62, and the relative humidity was 62%. The wind was southwest at 15 miles an hour, gusting to 26. Around the region, at Concordia, rain was falling, with a temperature of 76. It was clear, with a temperature of 75 at Lawrence, 77 at Kansas City, 73 at Emporia, and 74 at Wichita. It was partly cloudy, with a temperature of 76 at Beatrice, 71 at Omaha, and 71 at Springfield. Once again, at Manhattan, it was 76 degrees under clear skies. Once again, at Topeka, it was 76 degrees under clear skies. Now here is your National Weather Service forecast. West of tonight, mostly clear. Near steady temperature in the lower 70s. South winds 10 to 15 miles per hour with gusts up to 25 miles per hour. Monday, sunny, breezy with highs in the lower 90s. South winds 20 to 25 miles per hour. Monday night, mostly clear. Humid with lows in the lower 70s. South winds 10 to 15 miles per hour with gusts up to 25 miles per hour. Tuesday, mostly sunny. A chance of showers and thunderstorms in the afternoon. Humid with highs around 90. South winds 5 to 10 miles per hour. Chance of rain 50%. Tuesday night, showers with a chance of thunderstorms. Humid with lows in the middle 60s. Southwest winds 5 to 10 miles per hour, becoming northwest after midnight. Chance of rain 90%. Wednesday, showers with a slight chance of thunderstorms in the morning, then showers likely with a chance of thunderstorms in the afternoon. Not as warm with highs in the lower 70s. Chance of rain 90%. Wednesday night, thunderstorms likely. Showers. Lows around 60. Chance of rain 80%. Thursday, mostly cloudy with a chance of thunderstorms. Showers likely, mainly in the morning. Highs in the lower 70s. Temperature falling into the middle 60s in the afternoon. Chance of rain 70%. Thursday night,
mostly cloudy. Cooler with lows in the upper 40s.

Friday, mostly sunny. Cooler with highs in the lower 60s. Friday night through Saturday night, mostly clear. Lows around 40. Highs in the middle 60s. Sunday, sunny. Highs in the lower 70s. This hazardous weather outlook is for portions of central Kansas, east central Kansas, north central Kansas, and northeast Kansas. For this afternoon and tonight, no hazardous weather is expected at this time. For Monday through Saturday, chances for thunderstorms increase Tuesday afternoon and evening. A couple of storms could be strong to severe with damaging wind gusts and large hail being the main hazards. Spotter activation will not be needed. The Topeka, Kansas climate summary for yesterday, October 11, 2026. Yesterday's high temperature was 90 degrees. The normal high is 71. The record high is 94 degrees, which was set in 1975. Yesterday's low temperature was 66 degrees. The normal low is 47. The record low is 31 degrees, which was last set in 1987. No precipitation fell yesterday, which leaves the monthly total at 1.87 inches. This is 0.73 inches above the normal amount of 1.14 inches for October. The total precipitation for the year still stands at 36.47 inches, which is 4.92 inches above normal. Yesterday the maximum wind observed was 24 miles an hour from the southwest. The highest wind gust observed was 36 miles per hour from the southwest. The normal high temperature for today is 71 degrees, and the normal low is 47. The record high for today is 93, which last occurred in 1899, and the record low is 27, which occurred in 1909. Sunrise today is at 7:29 a.m. and sunset is at 6:48 p.m. This is NOAA Weather Radio WXK91 in Topeka. The current time is 1:39 a.m. Central Daylight Time. The Manhattan, Kansas climate summary for yesterday, October 11, 2026. Yesterday's high temperature was 89 degrees. The normal high is 72. Yesterday's low temperature was 66 degrees. The normal low is 45. No precipitation fell yesterday, which leaves the monthly total at 2.39 inches. This is 1.51 inches above the normal amount of 0.88 inches for October. The total precipitation for the year still stands at 34.54 inches, which is 6.27 inches above normal. Yesterday the maximum wind observed was 24 miles an hour from the southwest. The highest wind gust observed was 34 miles per hour from the south. The normal high temperature for today is 71 degrees, and the normal low is 45. Sunrise today is at 7:33 a.m. and sunset is at 6:52 p.m. This is NOAA Weather Radio Station WXK91 in Topeka. Here are the 1 a.m. conditions for the local area. At Topeka, it was clear. The temperature was 76 degrees, the dew point 62, and the relative humidity was 62%. The wind was south at 10 miles an hour, gusting to 23. The pressure was 29.84 inches and steady. At Manhattan, it was clear. The temperature was 76 degrees, the dew point 62, and the relative humidity was 62%. The wind was southwest at 15 miles an hour, gusting to 26. Around the region, at Concordia, rain was falling, with a temperature of 76. It was clear, with a temperature of 75 at Lawrence, 77 at Kansas City, 73 at Emporia, and 74 at Wichita. It was partly cloudy, with a temperature of 76 at Beatrice, 71 at Omaha, and 71 at Springfield. Once again, at Manhattan, it was 76 degrees under clear skies. Once again, at Topeka, it was 76 degrees under clear skies. Now here is your National Weather Service forecast. Rest of tonight, mostly clear. Near steady temperature in the lower 70s.
south winds 10 to 15 miles per hour with gusts up to 25 miles per hour. Monday, sunny, breezy with highs in the lower 90s. South winds 20 to 25 miles per hour. Monday night, mostly clear. Humid with lows in the lower 70s. South winds 10 to 15 miles per hour with gusts up to 25 miles per hour. Tuesday, mostly sunny. A chance of showers and thunderstorms in the afternoon. Humid with highs around 90. South winds 5 to 10 miles per hour. Chance of rain 50%. Tuesday night, showers with a chance of thunderstorms. Humid with lows in the middle 60s. Southwest winds 5 to 10 miles per hour, becoming northwest after midnight. Chance of rain 90%. Wednesday, showers with a slight chance of thunderstorms in the morning, then showers likely with a chance of thunderstorms in the afternoon. Not as warm with highs in the lower 70s. Chance of rain 90%. Wednesday night, thunderstorms likely. Showers. Lows around 60. Chance of rain 80%. Thursday, mostly cloudy with a chance of thunderstorms. Showers likely, mainly in the morning. Highs in the lower 70s. Temperature falling into the middle 60s in the afternoon. Chance of rain 70%. Thursday night, mostly cloudy. Cooler with lows in the upper 40s. Friday, mostly sunny. Cooler with highs in the lower 60s. Friday night through Saturday night, mostly clear. Lows around 40. Highs in the middle 60s. Sunday, sunny. Highs in the lower 70s. This hazardous weather outlook is for portions of central Kansas, east central Kansas, north central Kansas, and northeast Kansas. For this afternoon and tonight, no hazardous weather is expected at this time. For Monday through Saturday, chances for thunderstorms increase Tuesday afternoon and evening. A couple of storms could be strong to severe with damaging wind gusts and large hail being the main hazards. Spotter activation will not be needed. The Topeka, Kansas climate summary for yesterday, October 11, 2026. Yesterday's high temperature was 90 degrees. The normal high is 71. The record high is 94 degrees, which was set in 1975. Yesterday's low temperature was 66 degrees. The normal low is 47. The record low is 31 degrees, which was last set in 1987. No precipitation fell yesterday, which leaves the monthly total at 1.87 inches. This is 0.73 inches above the normal amount of 1.14 inches for October. The total precipitation for the year still stands at 36.47 inches, which is 4.92 inches above normal. Yesterday the maximum wind observed was 24 miles an hour from the southwest. The highest wind gust observed was 36 miles per hour from the southwest. The normal high temperature for today is 71 degrees, and the normal low is 47. The record high for today is 93, which last occurred in 1899, and the record low is 27, which occurred in 1909. Sunrise today is at 7:29 a.m. and sunset is at 6:48 p.m. The Manhattan, Kansas climate summary for yesterday, October 11, 2026. Yesterday's high temperature was 89 degrees. The normal high is 72. Yesterday's low temperature was 66 degrees. The normal low is 45. No precipitation fell yesterday, which leaves the monthly total at 2.39 inches. This is 1.51 inches above the normal amount of 0.88 inches for October. The total precipitation for the year still stands at 34.54 inches, which is 6.27 inches above normal. Yesterday the maximum wind observed was 24 miles an hour from the southwest. The highest wind gust observed was 34 miles per hour from the south. The normal high temperature for today is 71 degrees, and the normal low is 45.
sunrise today is at 7:33 a.m. and sunset is at 6:52 p.m.

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Here are the 1 a.m. conditions for the local area. At Topeka, it was clear. The temperature was 76 degrees, the dew point 62, and the relative humidity was 62%. The wind was south at 10 miles an hour, gusting to 23. The pressure was 29.84 inches and steady. At Manhattan, it was clear. The temperature was 76 degrees, the dew point 62, and the relative humidity was 62%. The wind was southwest at 15 miles an hour, gusting to 26. Around the region, at Concordia, rain was falling, with a temperature of 76. It was clear, with a temperature of 75 at Lawrence, 77 at Kansas City, 73 at Emporia, and 74 at Wichita. It was partly cloudy, with a temperature of 76 at Beatrice, 71 at Omaha, and 71 at Springfield. Once again, at Manhattan, it was 76 degrees under clear skies. Once again, at Topeka, it was 76 degrees under clear skies. Now here is your National Weather Service forecast. Rest of tonight, mostly clear. Near steady temperature in the lower 70s. South winds 10 to 15 miles per hour with gusts up to 25 miles per hour. Monday, sunny, breezy with highs in the lower 90s. South winds 20 to 25 miles per hour. Monday night, mostly clear. Humid with lows in the lower 70s. South winds 10 to 15 miles per hour with gusts up to 25 miles per hour. Tuesday, mostly sunny. A chance of showers and thunderstorms in the afternoon. Humid with highs around 90. South winds 5 to 10 miles per hour. Chance of rain 50%. Tuesday night, showers with a chance of thunderstorms. Humid with lows in the middle 60s. Southwest winds 5 to 10 miles per hour, becoming northwest after midnight. Chance of rain 90%. Wednesday, showers with a slight chance of thunderstorms in the morning, then showers likely with a chance of thunderstorms in the afternoon. Not as warm with highs in the lower 70s. Chance of rain 90%. Wednesday night, thunderstorms likely. Showers. Lows around 60. Chance of rain 80%. Thursday, mostly cloudy with a chance of thunderstorms. Showers likely, mainly in the morning. Highs in the lower 70s. Temperature falling into the middle 60s in the afternoon. Chance of rain 70%. Thursday night, mostly cloudy. Cooler with lows in the upper 40s. Friday, mostly sunny. Cooler with highs in the lower 60s. Friday night through Saturday night, mostly clear. Lows around 40. Highs in the middle 60s. Sunday, sunny. Highs in the lower 70s. This hazardous weather outlook is for portions of central Kansas, east central Kansas, north central Kansas, and northeast Kansas. For this afternoon and tonight, no hazardous weather is expected at this time. For Monday through Saturday, chances for thunderstorms increase Tuesday afternoon and evening. A couple of storms could be strong to severe with damaging wind gusts and large hail being the main hazards. Spotter activation will not be needed. The Topeka, Kansas climate summary for yesterday, October 11, 2026. Yesterday's high temperature was 90 degrees. The normal high is 71. The record high is 94 degrees, which was set in 1975. Yesterday's low temperature was 66 degrees. The normal low is 47. The record low is 31 degrees, which was last set in 1987. No precipitation fell yesterday, which leaves the monthly total at 1.87 inches. This is 0.73 inches above the normal amount of 1.14 inches for October. The total precipitation for the year still stands at 36.47 inches, which is 4.92 inches above normal. Yesterday, the maximum wind observed was 24 miles an hour from the southwest,

The highest wind gust observed was 36 miles per hour from the southwest. The normal high temperature for today is 71 degrees, and the normal low is 47. The record high for today is 93, which last occurred in 1899, and the record low is 27, which occurred in 1909. Sunrise today is at 7:29 a.m. and sunset is at 6:48 p.m. The Manhattan, Kansas climate summary for yesterday, October 11, 2026. Yesterday's high temperature was 89 degrees. The normal high is 72. Yesterday's low temperature was 66 degrees. The normal low is 45. No precipitation fell yesterday, which leaves the monthly total at 2.39 inches. This is 1.51 inches above the normal amount of 0.88 inches for October. The total precipitation for the year still stands at 34.54 inches, which is 6.27 inches above normal. Yesterday the maximum wind observed was 24 miles an hour from the southwest. The highest wind gust observed was 34 miles per hour from the south. The normal high temperature for today is 71 degrees, and the normal low is 45. Sunrise today is at 7:33 a.m. and sunset is at 6:52 p.m. The current time is 1:53 a.m. Central Daylight Time. 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Here are the 1 a.m. conditions for the local area. At Topeka, it was clear. The temperature was 76 degrees. The dew point 62, and the relative humidity was 62%. The wind was south at 10 miles an hour, gusting to 23. The pressure was 29.84 inches and steady. At Manhattan, it was clear. The temperature was 76 degrees, the dew point 62, and the relative humidity was 62%. The wind was southwest at 15 miles an hour, gusting to 26. Around the region, at Concordia, rain was falling, with a temperature of 76. It was clear, with a temperature of 75 at Lawrence, 77 at Kansas City, 73 at Emporia, and 74 at Wichita. It was partly cloudy, with a temperature of 76 at Beatrice, 71 at Omaha, and 71 at Springfield. Once again, at Manhattan, it was 76 degrees under clear skies. Once again, at Topeka, it was 76 degrees under clear skies. Now here is your National Weather Service forecast. West of tonight, mostly clear. Near steady temperature in the lower 70s. South winds 10 to 15 miles per hour with gusts up to 25 miles per hour. Monday, sunny, breezy with highs in the lower 90s. South winds 20 to 25 miles per hour. Monday night, mostly clear. Humid with lows in the lower 70s. South winds 10 to 15 miles per hour with gusts up to 25 miles per hour. Tuesday, mostly sunny. A chance of showers and thunderstorms in the afternoon. Humid with highs around 90. South winds 5 to 10 miles per hour. Chance of rain 50%. Tuesday night, showers with a chance of thunderstorms. Humid with lows in the middle 60s. Southwest winds 5 to 10 miles per hour, becoming northwest after midnight. Chance of rain 90%. Wednesday, showers with a slight chance of thunderstorms in the morning, then showers likely with a chance of thunderstorms in the afternoon. Not as warm with highs in the lower 70s. Chance of rain 90%. Wednesday night, thunderstorms likely. Showers. Lows around 60. Chance of rain 80%. Thursday, mostly cloudy with a chance of thunderstorms. Showers likely, mainly in the morning. Highs in the lower 70s. Temperature falling into the middle 60s in the afternoon. Chance of rain 70%. Thursday night, mostly cloudy. Cooler with lows in the upper 40s. Friday, mostly sunny. Cooler with highs in the lower 60s. Friday night through Saturday night, mostly clear.

Lows around 40. Highs in the middle 60s. Sunday, sunny. Highs in the lower 70s. This hazardous weather outlook is for portions of central Kansas, east central Kansas, north central Kansas, and northeast Kansas. For this afternoon and tonight, no hazardous weather is expected at this time. For Monday through Saturday, chances for thunderstorms increase Tuesday afternoon and evening. A couple of storms could be strong to severe with damaging wind gusts and large hail being the main hazards. Spotter activation will not be needed. The Topeka, Kansas climate summary for yesterday, October 11, 2026. Yesterday's high temperature was 90 degrees. The normal high is 71. The record high is 94 degrees, which was set in 1975. Yesterday's low temperature was 66 degrees. The normal low is 47. The record low is 31 degrees, which was last set in 1987. No precipitation fell yesterday, which leaves the monthly total at 1.87 inches. This is 0.73 inches above the normal amount of 1.14 inches for October. The total precipitation for the year still stands at 36.47 inches, which is 4.92 inches above normal. Yesterday the maximum wind observed was 24 miles an hour from the southwest. The highest wind gust observed was 36 miles per hour from the southwest. The normal high temperature for today is 71 degrees, and the normal low is 47. The record high for today is 93, which last occurred in 1899, and the record low is 27, which occurred in 1909. Sunrise today is at 7:29 a.m. and sunset is at 6:48 p.m. The Manhattan, Kansas climate summary for yesterday, October 11, 2026. Yesterday's high temperature was 89 degrees. The normal high is 72. Yesterday's low temperature was 66 degrees. The normal low is 45. No precipitation fell yesterday, which leaves the monthly total at 2.39 inches. This is 1.51 inches above the normal amount of 0.88 inches for October. The total precipitation for the year still stands at 34.54 inches, which is 6.27 inches above normal. Yesterday the maximum wind observed was 24 miles an hour from the southwest. The highest wind gust observed was 34 miles per hour from the south. The normal high temperature for today is 71 degrees, and the normal low is 45. Sunrise today is at 7:33 a.m. and sunset is at 6:52 p.m. This is NOAA Weather Radio Station WXK91 in Topeka. Here are the 1 a.m. conditions for the local area. At Topeka, it was clear. The temperature was 76 degrees, the dew point 62, and the relative humidity was 62%. The wind was south at 10 miles an hour, gusting to 23. The pressure was 29.84 inches and steady. At Manhattan, it was clear. The temperature was 76 degrees. The dew point 62, and the relative humidity was 62%. The wind was southwest at 15 miles an hour, gusting to 26. Around the region, at Concordia, rain was falling, with a temperature of 76. It was clear, with a temperature of 75 at Lawrence, 77 at Kansas City, 73 at Emporia, and 74 at Wichita. It was partly cloudy, with a temperature of 76 at Beatrice, 71 at Omaha, and 71 at Springfield. Once again, at Manhattan, it was 76 degrees under clear skies. Once again, at Topeka, it was 76 degrees under clear skies. Now here is your National Weather Service forecast. Rest of tonight, mostly clear. Near steady temperature in the lower 70s. South winds 10 to 15 miles per hour with gusts up to 25 miles per hour. Monday, sunny, breezy with highs in the lower 90s. South winds 20 to 25 miles per hour. Monday night, mostly clear. Humid with lows in the lower 70s.
south winds 10 to 15 miles per hour with gusts up to 25 miles per hour. Tuesday, mostly sunny. A chance of showers and thunderstorms in the afternoon. Humid with highs around 90. South winds 5 to 10 miles per hour. Chance of rain 50%. Tuesday night, showers with a chance of thunderstorms. Humid with lows in the middle 60s. Southwest winds 5 to 10 miles per hour, becoming northwest after midnight. Chance of rain 90%. Wednesday, showers with a slight chance of thunderstorms in the morning, then showers likely with a chance of thunderstorms in the afternoon. Not as warm with highs in the lower 70s. Chance of rain 90%. Wednesday night, thunderstorms likely. Showers. Lows around 60. Chance of rain 80%. Thursday, mostly cloudy with a chance of thunderstorms. Showers likely, mainly in the morning. Highs in the lower 70s. Temperature falling into the middle 60s in the afternoon. Chance of rain 70%. Thursday night, mostly cloudy. Cooler with lows in the upper 40s. Friday, mostly sunny. Cooler with highs in the lower 60s. Friday night through Saturday night, mostly clear. Lows around 40. Highs in the middle 60s. Sunday, sunny. Highs in the lower 70s. This hazardous weather outlook is for portions of central Kansas, east central Kansas, north central Kansas, and northeast Kansas. For this afternoon and tonight, no hazardous weather is expected at this time. For Monday through Saturday, chances for thunderstorms increase Tuesday afternoon and evening. A couple of storms could be strong to severe with damaging wind gusts and large hail being the main hazards. Spotter activation will not be needed. The Topeka, Kansas climate summary for yesterday, October 11, 2026. Yesterday's high temperature was 90 degrees. The normal high is 71. The record high is 94 degrees, which was set in 1975. Yesterday's low temperature was 66 degrees. The normal low is 47. The record low is 31 degrees, which was last set in 1987. No precipitation fell yesterday, which leaves the monthly total at 1.87 inches. This is 0.73 inches above the normal amount of 1.14 inches for October. The total precipitation for the year still stands at 36.47 inches, which is 4.92 inches above normal. Yesterday, the maximum wind observed was 24 miles an hour from the southwest. The highest wind gust observed was 36 miles per hour from the southwest. The normal high temperature for today is 71 degrees, and the normal low is 47. The record high for today is 93, which last occurred in 1899, and the record low is 27, which occurred in 1909. Sunrise today is at 7:29 a.m. and sunset is at 6:48 p.m. The Manhattan, Kansas climate summary for yesterday, October 11, 2026. Yesterday's high temperature was 89 degrees. The normal high is 72. Yesterday's low temperature was 66 degrees. The normal low is 45. No precipitation fell yesterday, which leaves the monthly total at 2.39 inches. This is 1.51 inches above the normal amount of 0.88 inches for October. The total precipitation for the year still stands at 34.54 inches, which is 6.27 inches above normal. Yesterday, the maximum wind observed was 24 miles an hour from the southwest. The highest wind gust observed was 34 miles per hour from the south. The normal high temperature for today is 71 degrees. And the normal low is 45. Sunrise today is at 7:33 a.m. and sunset is at 6:52 p.m. This is NOAA Weather Radio Station WXK91 in Topeka. Now here is your National Weather Service forecast. West of tonight, mostly clear. Near steady temperature in the lower 70s.
south winds 10 to 15 miles per hour with gusts up

to 25 miles per hour. Monday, sunny, breezy with highs in the lower 90s. South winds 20 to 25 miles per hour. Monday night, mostly clear. Humid with lows in the lower 70s. South winds 10 to 15 miles per hour with gusts up to 25 miles per hour. Tuesday, mostly sunny. A chance of showers and thunderstorms in the afternoon. Humid with highs around 90. South winds 5 to 10 miles per hour. Chance of rain 50%. Tuesday night, showers with a chance of thunderstorms. Humid with lows in the middle 60s. Southwest winds 5 to 10 miles per hour, becoming northwest after midnight. Chance of rain 90%. Wednesday, showers with a slight chance of thunderstorms in the morning, then showers likely with a chance of thunderstorms in the afternoon. Not as warm with highs in the lower 70s. Chance of rain 90%. Wednesday night, thunderstorms likely. Showers. Lows around 60. Chance of rain 80%. Thursday, mostly cloudy with a chance of thunderstorms. Showers likely, mainly in the morning. Highs in the lower 70s. Temperature falling into the middle 60s in the afternoon. Chance of rain 70%. Thursday night, mostly cloudy. Cooler with lows in the upper 40s. Friday, mostly sunny. Cooler with highs in the lower 60s. Friday night through Saturday night, mostly clear. Lows around 40. Highs in the middle 60s. Sunday, sunny. Highs in the lower 70s. The current time is 2:08 a.m. Central Daylight Time. This hazardous weather outlook is for portions of central Kansas, east central Kansas, north central Kansas, and northeast Kansas. For this afternoon and tonight, no hazardous weather is expected at this time. For Monday through Saturday, chances for thunderstorms increase Tuesday afternoon and evening. A couple of storms could be strong to severe with damaging wind gusts and large hail being the main hazards. Spotter activation will not be needed. The Topeka, Kansas climate summary for yesterday, October 11, 2026. Yesterday's high temperature was 90 degrees. The normal high is 71. The record high is 94 degrees, which was set in 1975. Yesterday's low temperature was 66 degrees. The normal low is 47. The record low is 31 degrees, which was last set in 1987. No precipitation fell yesterday, which leaves the monthly total at 1.87 inches. This is 0.73 inches above the normal amount of 1.14 inches for October. The total precipitation for the year still stands at 36.47 inches, which is 4.92 inches above normal. Yesterday the maximum wind observed was 24 miles an hour from the southwest. The highest wind gust observed was 36 miles per hour from the southwest. The normal high temperature for today is 71 degrees, and the normal low is 47. The record high for today is 93, which last occurred in 1899, and the record low is 27, which occurred in 1909. Sunrise today is at 7:29 a.m. and sunset is at 6:48 p.m. The Manhattan, Kansas climate summary for yesterday, October 11, 2026. Yesterday's high temperature was 89 degrees. The normal high is 72. Yesterday's low temperature was 66 degrees. The normal low is 45. No precipitation fell yesterday, which leaves the monthly total at 2.39 inches. This is 1.51 inches above the normal amount of 0.88 inches for October. The total precipitation for the year still stands at 34.54 inches, which is 6.27 inches above normal. Yesterday the maximum wind observed was 24 miles an hour from the southwest. The highest wind gust observed was 34 miles per hour from the south. The normal high temperature for today is 71 degrees. And the normal low is 45. Sunrise today is at 7:33 a.m. and sunset

72 at Emporia, and 72 at Wichita. It was partly cloudy, with a temperature of 75 at Beatrice, 70 at Omaha, and 69 at Springfield. Once again, at Manhattan, it was 75 degrees under clear skies. Once again, at Topeka, it was 75 degrees under clear skies. Now here is your National Weather Service forecast. West of tonight, mostly clear. Near steady temperature in the lower 70s. South winds 10 to 15 miles per hour with gusts up to 25 miles per hour. Monday, sunny, breezy with highs in the lower 90s. South winds 20 to 25 miles per hour. Monday night, mostly clear. Humid with lows in the lower 70s. South winds 10 to 15 miles per hour with gusts up to 25 miles per hour. Tuesday, mostly sunny. A chance of showers and thunderstorms in the afternoon. Humid with highs around 90. South winds 5 to 10 miles per hour. Chance of rain 50%. Tuesday night, showers with a chance of thunderstorms. Humid with lows in the middle 60s. Southwest winds 5 to 10 miles per hour, becoming northwest after midnight. Chance of rain 90%. Wednesday, showers with a slight chance of thunderstorms in the morning, then showers likely with a chance of thunderstorms in the afternoon. Not as warm with highs in the lower 70s. Chance of rain 90%. Wednesday night, thunderstorms likely. Showers. Lows around 60. Chance of rain 80%. Thursday, mostly cloudy with a chance of thunderstorms. Showers likely, mainly in the morning. Highs in the lower 70s. Temperature falling into the middle 60s in the afternoon. Chance of rain 70%. Thursday night, mostly cloudy. Cooler with lows in the upper 40s. Friday, mostly sunny. Cooler with highs in the lower 60s. Friday night through Saturday night, mostly clear. Lows around 40. Highs in the middle 60s. Sunday, sunny. Highs in the lower 70s. This hazardous weather outlook is for portions of central Kansas, east central Kansas, north central Kansas, and northeast Kansas. For this afternoon and tonight, no hazardous weather is expected at this time. For Monday through Saturday, chances for thunderstorms increase Tuesday afternoon and evening. A couple of storms could be strong to severe with damaging wind gusts and large hail being the main hazards. Spotter activation will not be needed. The Topeka, Kansas climate summary for yesterday, October 11, 2026. Yesterday's high temperature was 90 degrees. The normal high is 71. The record high is 94 degrees, which was set in 1975. Yesterday's low temperature was 66 degrees. The normal low is 47. The record low is 31 degrees, which was last set in 1987. No precipitation fell yesterday, which leaves the monthly total at 1.87 inches. This is 0.73 inches above the normal amount of 1.14 inches for October. The total precipitation for the year still stands at 36.47 inches, which is 4.92 inches above normal. Yesterday the maximum wind observed was 24 miles an hour from the southwest. The highest wind gust observed was 36 miles per hour from the southwest. The normal high temperature for today is 71 degrees, and the normal low is 47. The record high for today is 93, which last occurred in 1899, and the record low is 27, which occurred in 1909. Sunrise today is at 7:29 a.m. and sunset is at 6:48 p.m. The Manhattan, Kansas climate summary for yesterday, October 11, 2026. Yesterday's high temperature was 89 degrees. The normal high is 72. Yesterday's low temperature was 66 degrees. The normal low is 45. No precipitation fell yesterday, which leaves the monthly total at 2.39 inches.
This is when 0.51 inches above the normal amount.

0.88 inches for October. The total precipitation for the year still stands at 34.54 inches, which is 6.27 inches above normal. Yesterday, the maximum wind observed was 24 miles an hour from the southwest. The highest wind gust observed was 34 miles per hour from the south. The normal high temperature for today is 71 degrees, and the normal low is 45. Sunrise today is at 7:33 a.m. and sunset is at 6:52 p.m. This is NOAA Weather Radio Station WXK91 in Topeka. Here are the 2 a.m. conditions for the local area. At Topeka, it was clear. The temperature was 75 degrees, the dew point 62, and the relative humidity was 64%. The wind was south at 9 miles an hour, gusting to 22. The pressure was 29.83 inches and falling. At Manhattan, it was clear. The temperature was 75 degrees, the dew point 63, and the relative humidity was 66%. The wind was southwest at 17 miles an hour, gusting to 26. Around the region, at Concordia, rain was falling, with a temperature of 75. It was clear, with a temperature of 75 at Lawrence, 76 at Kansas City, 72 at Emporia, and 72 at Wichita. It was partly cloudy, with a temperature of 75 at Beatrice, 70 at Omaha, and 69 at Springfield. Once again, at Manhattan, it was 75 degrees under clear skies. Once again, at Topeka, it was 75 degrees under clear skies. Now here is your National Weather Service forecast. West of tonight, mostly clear. Near steady temperature in the lower 70s. South winds 10 to 15 miles per hour with gusts up to 25 miles per hour. Monday, sunny, breezy with highs in the lower 90s. South winds 20 to 25 miles per hour. Monday night, mostly clear. Humid with lows in the lower 70s. South winds 10 to 15 miles per hour with gusts up to 25 miles per hour. Tuesday, mostly sunny. A chance of showers and thunderstorms in the afternoon. Humid with highs around 90. South winds 5 to 10 miles per hour. Chance of rain 50%. Tuesday night, showers with a chance of thunderstorms. Humid with lows in the middle 60s. Southwest winds 5 to 10 miles per hour, becoming northwest after midnight. Chance of rain 90%. Wednesday, showers with a slight chance of thunderstorms in the morning, then showers likely with a chance of thunderstorms in the afternoon. Not as warm with highs in the lower 70s. Chance of rain 90%. Wednesday night, thunderstorms likely. Showers. Lows around 60. Chance of rain 80%. Thursday, mostly cloudy with a chance of thunderstorms. Showers likely, mainly in the morning. Highs in the lower 70s. Temperature falling into the middle 60s in the afternoon. Chance of rain 70%. Thursday night, mostly cloudy. Cooler with lows in the upper 40s. Friday, mostly sunny. Cooler with highs in the lower 60s. Friday night through Saturday night, mostly clear. Lows around 40. Highs in the middle 60s. Sunday, sunny. Highs in the lower 70s. This hazardous weather outlook is for portions of central Kansas, east central Kansas, north central Kansas, and northeast Kansas. For this afternoon and tonight, no hazardous weather is expected at this time. For Monday through Saturday, chances for thunderstorms increase Tuesday afternoon and evening. A couple of storms could be strong to severe with damaging wind gusts and large hail being the main hazards. Spotter activation will not be needed. The Topeka, Kansas climate summary for yesterday, October 11, 2026. Yesterday's high temperature was 90 degrees. The normal high is 71. The record high is 94 degrees, which was set in 1975. Yesterday's low temperature was 66 degrees.
The normal low is 47. The record low is 31 degrees, which was last set in 1987. No precipitation fell yesterday, which leaves the monthly total at 1.87 inches. This is 0.73 inches above the normal amount of 1.14 inches for October. The total precipitation for the year still stands at 36.47 inches, which is 4.92 inches above normal. Yesterday the maximum wind observed was 24 miles an hour from the southwest. The highest wind gust observed was 36 miles per hour from the southwest. The normal high temperature for today is 71 degrees, and the normal low is 47. The record high for today is 93, which last occurred in 1899, and the record low is 27, which occurred in 1909. Sunrise today is at 7:29 a.m. and sunset is at 6:48 p.m. The current time is 2:23 a.m. Central Daylight Time. The Manhattan, Kansas climate summary for yesterday, October 11, 2026. Yesterday's high temperature was 89 degrees.

The normal low is 45. No precipitation fell yesterday, which leaves the monthly total at 2.39 inches. This is 1.51 inches above the normal amount of 0.88 inches for October. The total precipitation for the year still stands at 34.54 inches, which is 6.27 inches above normal.

and the normal low is 45. Sunrise today is at 7:33 a.m. and sunset is at 6:52 p.m. This is NOAA Weather Radio Station WXK91 in Topeka. Here are the 2 a.m. conditions for the local area. At Topeka, it was clear. The temperature was 75 degrees, the dew point 62, and the relative humidity was 64%. The wind was south at 9 miles an hour, gusting to 22. The pressure was 29.83 inches and falling. At Manhattan, it was clear. The temperature was 75 degrees, the dew point 63, and the relative humidity was 66%. The wind was southwest at 17 miles an hour, gusting to 26. Around the region, at Concordia, rain was falling, with a temperature of 75. It was clear, with a temperature of 75 at Lawrence, 76 at Kansas City, 72 at Emporia, and 72 at Wichita. It was partly cloudy, with a temperature of 75 at Beatrice, 70 at Omaha, and 69 at Springfield. Once again, at Manhattan, it was 75 degrees under clear skies. Once again, at Topeka, it was 75 degrees under clear skies. Now here is your National Weather Service forecast. Rest of tonight, mostly clear. Near steady temperature in the lower 70s. South winds 10 to 15 miles per hour with gusts up to 25 miles per hour. Monday, sunny, breezy with highs in the lower 90s. South winds 20 to 25 miles per hour. Monday night, mostly clear. Humid with lows in the lower 70s. South winds 10 to 15 miles per hour with gusts up to 25 miles per hour. Tuesday, mostly sunny. A chance of showers and thunderstorms in the afternoon. Humid with highs around 90. South winds 5 to 10 miles per hour. Chance of rain 50%. Tuesday night, showers with a chance of thunderstorms. Humid with lows in the middle 60s. Southwest winds 5 to 10 miles per hour, becoming northwest after midnight. Chance of rain 90%. Wednesday, showers with a slight chance of thunderstorms in the morning, then showers likely with a chance of thunderstorms in the afternoon. Not as warm with highs in the lower 70s. Chance of rain 90%. Wednesday night, thunderstorms likely. Showers. Lows around 60. Chance of rain 80%. Thursday, mostly cloudy with a chance of thunderstorms. Showers likely, mainly in the morning. Highs in the lower 70s. Temperature falling into the middle 60s in the afternoon. Chance of rain 70%. Thursday night, mostly cloudy. Cooler with lows in the upper 40s. Friday, mostly sunny. Cooler with highs in the lower 60s. Friday night through Saturday night, mostly clear. Lows around 40. Highs in the middle 60s. Sunday, sunny. Highs in the lower 70s. This hazardous weather outlook is for portions of central Kansas, east central Kansas, north central Kansas, and northeast Kansas. For this afternoon and tonight, no hazardous weather is expected at this time. For Monday through Saturday, chances for thunderstorms increase Tuesday afternoon and evening. A couple of storms could be strong to severe with damaging wind gusts and large hail being the main hazards. Spotter activation will not be needed. The Topeka, Kansas climate summary for yesterday, October 11, 2026. Yesterday's high temperature was 90 degrees. The normal high is 71. The record high is 94 degrees, which was set in 1975. Yesterday's low temperature was 66 degrees. The normal low is 47. The record low is 31 degrees, which was last set in 1987. No precipitation fell yesterday, which leaves the monthly total at 1.87 inches. This is 0.73 inches above the normal amount of 1.14 inches for October. The total precipitation for the year still stands at 36.47 inches.

which is 4.92 inches above normal. Yesterday, the maximum wind observed was 24 miles an hour from the southwest. The highest wind gust observed was 36 miles per hour from the southwest. The normal high temperature for today is 71 degrees, and the normal low is 47. The record high for today is 93, which last occurred in 1899, and the record low is 27, which occurred in 1909. Sunrise today is at 7:29 a.m. and sunset is at 6:48 p.m. The Manhattan, Kansas climate summary for yesterday, October 11, 2026. Yesterday's high temperature was 89 degrees. The normal high is 72. Yesterday's low temperature was 66 degrees. The normal low is 45. No precipitation fell yesterday, which leaves the monthly total at 2.39 inches. This is 1.51 inches above the normal amount of 0.88 inches for October. The total precipitation for the year still stands at 34.54 inches, which is 6.27 inches above normal. Yesterday, the maximum wind observed was 24 miles an hour from the southwest. The highest wind gust observed was 34 miles per hour from the south. The normal high temperature for today is 71 degrees, and the normal low is 45. Sunrise today is at 7:33 a.m. and sunset is at 6:52 p.m. This is NOAA Weather Radio Station WXK91 in Topeka. Here are the 2 a.m. conditions for the local area. At Topeka, it was clear. The temperature was 75 degrees, the dew point 62, and the relative humidity was 64%. The wind was south at 9 miles an hour, gusting to 22. The pressure was 29.83 inches and falling. At Manhattan, it was clear. The temperature was 75 degrees, the dew point 63, and the relative humidity was 66%. The wind was southwest at 17 miles an hour, gusting to 26. Around the region, at Concordia, rain was falling, with a temperature of 75. It was clear, with a temperature of 75 at Lawrence, 76 at Kansas City, 72 at Emporia, and 72 at Wichita. It was partly cloudy, with a temperature of 75 at Beatrice, 70 at Omaha, and 69 at Springfield. Once again, at Manhattan, it was 75 degrees under clear skies. Once again, at Topeka, it was 75 degrees under clear skies. Now here is your National Weather Service forecast. West of tonight, mostly clear. Near steady temperature in the lower 70s. South winds 10 to 15 miles per hour with gusts up to 25 miles per hour. Monday, sunny, breezy with highs in the lower 90s. South winds 20 to 25 miles per hour. Monday, sunny, breezy with highs in the lower 90s. South winds 20 to 25 miles per hour. Monday night, mostly clear. Humid with lows in the lower 70s. South winds 10 to 15 miles per hour with gusts up to 25 miles per hour. Tuesday, mostly sunny. A chance of showers and thunderstorms in the afternoon. Humid with highs around 90. South winds 5 to 10 miles per hour. Chance of rain 50%. Tuesday night, showers with a chance of thunderstorms. Humid with lows in the middle 60s. Southwest winds 5 to 10 miles per hour, becoming northwest after midnight. Chance of rain 90%. Wednesday, showers with a slight chance of thunderstorms in the morning, then showers likely with a chance of thunderstorms in the afternoon. Not as warm with highs in the lower 70s. Chance of rain 90%. Wednesday night, thunderstorms likely. Showers. Lows around 60. Chance of rain 80%. Thursday, mostly cloudy with a chance of thunderstorms. Showers likely, mainly in the morning. Highs in the lower 70s. Temperature falling into the middle 60s in the afternoon. Chance of rain 70%. Thursday night, mostly cloudy. Cooler with lows in the

upper 40s. Friday, mostly sunny. Cooler with highs in the lower 60s. Friday night through Saturday night, mostly clear. Lows around 40. Highs in the middle 60s. Sunday, sunny. Highs in the lower 70s. This hazardous weather outlook is for portions of central Kansas, east central Kansas, north central Kansas, and northeast Kansas. For this afternoon and tonight, no hazardous weather is expected at this time. For Monday through Saturday, chances for thunderstorms increase Tuesday afternoon and evening. A couple of storms could be strong to severe with damaging wind gusts and large hail being the main hazards. Spotter activation will not be needed. The Topeka, Kansas climate summary for yesterday, October 11, 2026. Yesterday's high temperature was 90 degrees. The normal high is 71. The record high is 94 degrees, which was set in 1975. Yesterday's low temperature was 66 degrees. The normal low is 47. The record low is 31 degrees, which was last set in 1987. No precipitation fell yesterday, which leaves the monthly total at 1.87 inches. This is 0.73 inches above the normal amount of 1.14 inches for October. The total precipitation for the year still stands at 36.47 inches, which is 4.92 inches above normal. Yesterday the maximum wind observed was 24 miles an hour from the southwest. The highest wind gust observed was 36 miles per hour from the southwest. The normal high temperature for today is 71 degrees, and the normal low is 47. The record high for today is 93, which last occurred in 1899, and the record low is 27, which occurred in 1909. Sunrise today is at 7:29 a.m. and sunset is at 6:48 p.m. The Manhattan, Kansas climate summary for yesterday, October 11, 2026. Yesterday's high temperature was 89 degrees. The normal high is 72. Yesterday's low temperature was 66 degrees. The normal low is 45. No precipitation fell yesterday, which leaves the monthly total at 2.39 inches. This is 1.51 inches above the normal amount of 0.88 inches for October. The total precipitation for the year still stands at 34.54 inches, which is 6.27 inches above normal. Yesterday the maximum wind observed was 24 miles an hour from the southwest. The highest wind gust observed was 34 miles per hour from the south. The normal high temperature for today is 71 degrees, and the normal low is 45. Sunrise today is at 7:33 a.m. and sunset is at 6:52 p.m. This is NOAA Weather Radio WXK91 in Topeka. The current time is 2:38 a.m. Central Daylight Time. 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Here are the two a.m. conditions for the local area. At Topeka, it was clear. The temperature was 75 degrees, the dew point 62, and the relative humidity was 64%. The wind was south at 9 miles an hour, gusting to 22. The pressure was 29.83 inches and falling. At Manhattan, it was clear. The temperature was 75 degrees, the dew point 63, and the relative humidity was 66%. The wind was southwest at 17 miles an hour, gusting to 26. Around the region, at Concordia, rain was falling, with a temperature of 75. It was clear, with a temperature of 75 at Lawrence, 76 at Kansas City, 72 at Emporia, and 72 at Wichita. It was partly cloudy, with a temperature of 75 at Beatrice, 70 at Omaha, and 69 at Springfield. Once again, at Manhattan, it was 75 degrees under clear skies. Once again, at Topeka, it was 75 degrees under clear skies. Now here is your National Weather Service forecast. West of tonight, mostly clear. Near steady temperature in the lower 70s.

south, winds 10 to 15 miles per hour with gusts up to 25 miles per hour. Monday, sunny, breezy with highs in the lower 90s. South winds 20 to 25 miles per hour. Monday night, mostly clear. Humid with lows in the lower 70s. South winds 10 to 15 miles per hour with gusts up to 25 miles per hour. Tuesday, mostly sunny. A chance of showers and thunderstorms in the afternoon. Humid with highs around 90. South winds 5 to 10 miles per hour. Chance of rain 50%. Tuesday night, showers with a chance of thunderstorms. Humid with lows in the middle 60s. Southwest winds 5 to 10 miles per hour, becoming northwest after midnight. Chance of rain 90%. Wednesday, showers with a slight chance of thunderstorms in the morning, then showers likely with a chance of thunderstorms in the afternoon. Not as warm with highs in the lower 70s. Chance of rain 90%. Wednesday night, thunderstorms likely. Showers. Lows around 60. Chance of rain 80%. Thursday, mostly cloudy with a chance of thunderstorms. Showers likely, mainly in the morning. Highs in the lower 70s. Temperature falling into the middle 60s in the afternoon. Chance of rain 70%. Thursday night, mostly cloudy. Cooler with lows in the upper 40s. Friday, mostly sunny. Cooler with highs in the lower 60s. Friday night through Saturday night, mostly clear. Lows around 40. Highs in the middle 60s. Sunday, sunny. Highs in the lower 70s. This hazardous weather outlook is for portions of central Kansas, east central Kansas, north central Kansas, and northeast Kansas. For this afternoon and tonight, no hazardous weather is expected at this time. For Monday through Saturday, chances for thunderstorms increase Tuesday afternoon and evening. A couple of storms could be strong to severe with damaging wind gusts and large hail being the main hazards. Spotter activation will not be needed. The Topeka, Kansas climate summary for yesterday, October 11, 2026. Yesterday's high temperature was 90 degrees. The normal high is 71. The record high is 94 degrees, which was set in 1975. Yesterday's low temperature was 66 degrees. The normal low is 47. The record low is 31 degrees, which was last set in 1987. No precipitation fell yesterday, which leaves the monthly total at 1.87 inches. This is 0.73 inches above the normal amount of 1.14 inches for October. The total precipitation for the year still stands at 36.47 inches, which is 4.92 inches above normal. Yesterday the maximum wind observed was 24 miles an hour from the southwest. The highest wind gust observed was 36 miles per hour from the southwest. The normal high temperature for today is 71 degrees, and the normal low is 47. The record high for today is 93, which last occurred in 1899, and the record low is 27, which occurred in 1909. Sunrise today is at 7:29 a.m. and sunset is at 6:48 p.m. The Manhattan, Kansas climate summary for yesterday, October 11, 2026. Yesterday's high temperature was 89 degrees. The normal high is 72. Yesterday's low temperature was 66 degrees. The normal low is 45. No precipitation fell yesterday, which leaves the monthly total at 2.39 inches. This is 1.51 inches above the normal amount of 0.88 inches for October. The total precipitation for the year still stands at 34.54 inches, which is 6.27 inches above normal. Yesterday the maximum wind observed was 24 miles an hour from the southwest. The highest wind gust observed was 34 miles per hour from the south. The normal high temperature for today is 71 degrees, and the normal low is 45. Sunrise today is at 7:33 a.m. and sunset is at 6:52 p.m.

This is NOAA Weather Radio Station WXK91 in Topeka. Here are the two AM conditions for the local area. At Topeka, it was clear. The temperature was 75 degrees, the dew point 62, and the relative humidity was 64%. The wind was south at 9 miles an hour, gusting to 22. The pressure was 29.83 inches and falling. At Manhattan, it was clear. The temperature was 75 degrees, the dew point 63, and the relative humidity was 66%. The wind was southwest at 17 miles an hour, gusting to 26. Around the region, at Concordia, rain was falling, with a temperature of 75. It was clear, with a temperature of 75 at Lawrence, 76 at Kansas City, 72 at Emporia, and 72 at Wichita. It was partly cloudy, with a temperature of 75 at Beatrice, 70 at Omaha, and 69 at Springfield. Once again, at Manhattan, it was 75 degrees under clear skies. Once again, at Topeka, it was 75 degrees under clear skies. Now here is your National Weather Service forecast. West of tonight, mostly clear.

south winds 20 to 25 miles per hour. Monday night, mostly clear. Humid with lows in the lower 70s. South winds 10 to 15 miles per hour with gusts up to 25 miles per hour. Tuesday, mostly sunny. A chance of showers and thunderstorms in the afternoon. Humid with highs around 90. South winds 5 to 10 miles per hour. Chance of rain 50%. Tuesday night, showers with a chance of thunderstorms. Humid with lows in the middle 60s. Southwest winds 5 to 10 miles per hour, becoming northwest after midnight. Chance of rain 90%. Wednesday, showers with a slight chance of thunderstorms in the morning, then showers likely with a chance of thunderstorms in the afternoon. Not as warm with highs in the lower 70s. Chance of rain 90%. Wednesday night, thunderstorms likely. Showers. Lows around 60. Chance of rain 80%. Thursday, mostly cloudy with a chance of thunderstorms. Showers likely, mainly in the morning. Highs in the lower 70s. Temperature falling into the middle 60s in the afternoon. Chance of rain 70%. Thursday night, mostly cloudy. Cooler with lows in the upper 40s. Friday, mostly sunny. Cooler with highs in the lower 60s. Friday night through Saturday night, mostly clear. Lows around 40. Highs in the middle 60s. Sunday, sunny. Highs in the lower 70s. This hazardous weather outlook is for portions of central Kansas, east central Kansas, north central Kansas, and northeast Kansas. For this afternoon and tonight, no hazardous weather is expected at this time. For Monday through Saturday, chances for thunderstorms increase Tuesday afternoon and evening. A couple of storms could be strong to severe with damaging wind gusts and large hail being the main hazards. Spotter activation will not be needed. The Topeka, Kansas climate summary for yesterday, October 11, 2026. Yesterday's high temperature was 90 degrees. The normal high is 71. The record high is 94 degrees, which was set in 1975. Yesterday's low temperature was 66 degrees. The normal low is 47. The record low is 31 degrees, which was last set in 1987. No precipitation fell yesterday, which leaves the monthly total at 1.87 inches. This is 0.73 inches above the normal amount of 1.14 inches for October. The total precipitation for the year still stands at 36.47 inches, which is 4.92 inches above normal. Yesterday the maximum wind observed was 24 miles an hour from the southwest. The highest wind gust observed was 36 miles per hour from the southwest. The normal high temperature for today is 71 degrees, and the normal low is 47. The record high for today is 93, which last occurred in 1899, and the record low is 27, which occurred in 1909. Sunrise today is at 7:29 a.m. and sunset is at 6:48 p.m. The Manhattan, Kansas climate summary for yesterday, October 11, 2026. Yesterday's high temperature was 89 degrees. The normal high is 72. Yesterday's low temperature was 66 degrees. The normal low is 45. No precipitation fell yesterday, which leaves the monthly total at 2.39 inches. This is 1.51 inches above the normal amount of 0.88 inches for October. The total precipitation for the year still stands at 34.54 inches, which is 6.27 inches above normal. Yesterday the maximum wind observed was 24 miles an hour from the southwest. The highest wind gust observed was 34 miles per hour from the south. The normal high temperature for today is 71 degrees. And the normal low is 45. Sunrise today is at 7:33 a.m. and sunset is at 6:52 p.m. This is NOAA Weather Radio Station WXK91 in Topeka. Here are the two AM conditions for the local area.
At Topeka, it was clear. The temperature was 75 degrees, the dew point 62, and the relative humidity was 64%. The wind was south at 9 miles an hour, gusting to 22. The pressure was 29.83 inches and falling. At Manhattan, it was clear. The temperature was 75 degrees, the dew point 63, and the relative humidity was 66%. The wind was southwest at 17 miles an hour, gusting to 26. Around the region, at Concordia, rain was falling, with a temperature of 75. It was clear, with a temperature of 75 at Lawrence, 76 at Kansas City, 72 at Emporia, and 72 at Wichita. It was partly cloudy, with a temperature of 75 at Beatrice, 70 at Omaha, and 69 at Springfield. Once again, at Manhattan, it was 75 degrees under clear skies. Once again, at Topeka, it was 75 degrees under clear skies. Now here is your National Weather Service forecast. Rest of tonight, mostly clear. Near steady temperature in the lower 70s. South winds 10 to 15 miles per hour with gusts up to 25 miles per hour. Monday, sunny, breezy with highs in the lower 90s. South winds 20 to 25 miles per hour. Monday night, mostly clear. Humid with lows in the lower 70s. South winds 10 to 15 miles per hour with gusts up to 25 miles per hour. Tuesday, mostly sunny. A chance of showers and thunderstorms in the afternoon. Humid with highs around 90. South winds 5 to 10 miles per hour. Chance of rain 50%. Tuesday night, showers with a chance of thunderstorms. Humid with lows in the middle 60s. Southwest winds 5 to 10 miles per hour, becoming northwest after midnight. Chance of rain 90%. Wednesday, showers with a slight chance of thunderstorms in the morning, then showers likely with a chance of thunderstorms in the afternoon. Not as warm with highs in the lower 70s. Chance of rain 90%. Wednesday night, thunderstorms likely. Showers. Lows around 60. Chance of rain 80%. Thursday, mostly cloudy with a chance of thunderstorms. Showers likely, mainly in the morning. Highs in the lower 70s. Temperature falling into the middle 60s in the afternoon. Chance of rain 70%. Thursday night, mostly cloudy. Cooler with lows in the upper 40s. Friday, mostly sunny. Cooler with highs in the lower 60s. Friday night through Saturday night, mostly clear. Lows around 40. Highs in the middle 60s. Sunday, sunny. Highs in the lower 70s. The current time is 2:54 a.m. Central Daylight Time. This hazardous weather outlook is for portions of central Kansas, east central Kansas, north central Kansas, and northeast Kansas. For this afternoon and tonight, no hazardous weather is expected at this time. For Monday through Saturday, chances for thunderstorms increase Tuesday afternoon and evening. A couple of storms could be strong to severe with damaging wind gusts and large hail being the main hazards. Spotter activation will not be needed. The Topeka, Kansas climate summary for yesterday, October 11, 2026. Yesterday's high temperature was 90 degrees. The normal high is 71. The record high is 94 degrees, which was set in 1975. Yesterday's low temperature was 66 degrees. The normal low is 47. The record low is 31 degrees, which was last set in 1987. No precipitation fell yesterday, which leaves the monthly total at 1.87 inches. This is 0.73 inches above the normal amount of 1.14 inches for October. The total precipitation for the year still stands at 36.47 inches, which is 4.92 inches above normal. Yesterday the maximum wind observed was 24 miles an hour from the southwest. The highest wind gust observed was 36

miles per hour from the southwest. The normal high temperature for today is 71 degrees, and the normal low is 47. The record high for today is 93, which last occurred in 1899, and the record low is 27, which occurred in 1909. Sunrise today is at 7:29 a.m. and sunset is at 6:48 p.m. The Manhattan, Kansas climate summary for yesterday, October 11, 2026. Yesterday's high temperature was 89 degrees. The normal high is 72. Yesterday's low temperature was 66 degrees. The normal low is 45. No precipitation fell yesterday, which leaves the monthly total at 2.39 inches. This is 1.51 inches above the normal amount of 0.88 inches for October. The total precipitation for the year still stands at 34.54 inches, which is 6.27 inches above normal. Yesterday the maximum wind observed was 24 miles an hour from the southwest. The highest wind gust observed was 34 miles per hour from the south. The normal high temperature for today is 71 degrees. And the normal low is 45. Sunrise today is at 7:33 a.m. and sunset is at 6:52 p.m. This is NOAA Weather Radio Station WXK91 in Topeka. Here are the 2 a.m. conditions for the local area. At Topeka, it was clear. The temperature was 75 degrees, the dew point 62, and the relative humidity was 64%. The wind was south at 9 miles an hour, gusting to 22. The pressure was 29.83 inches and falling. At Manhattan, it was clear. The temperature was 75 degrees, the dew point 63, and the relative humidity was 66%. The wind was southwest at 17 miles an hour, gusting to 26. Around the region, at Concordia, rain was falling, with a temperature of 75. It was clear, with a temperature of 75 at Lawrence, 76 at Kansas City, 72 at Emporia, and 72 at Wichita. It was partly cloudy, with a temperature of 75 at Beatrice, 70 at Omaha, and 69 at Springfield. Once again, at Manhattan, it was 75 degrees under clear skies. Once again, at Topeka, it was 75 degrees under clear skies. Now here is your National Weather Service forecast. Rest of tonight, mostly clear. Near steady temperature in the lower 70s. South winds 10 to 15 miles per hour with gusts up to 25 miles per hour. Monday, sunny, breezy with highs in the lower 90s. South winds 20 to 25 miles per hour. Monday night, mostly clear. Humid with lows in the lower 70s. South winds 10 to 15 miles per hour with gusts up to 25 miles per hour. Tuesday, mostly sunny. A chance of showers and thunderstorms in the afternoon. Humid with highs around 90. South winds 5 to 10 miles per hour. Chance of rain 50%. Tuesday night, showers with a chance of thunderstorms. Humid with lows in the middle 60s. Southwest winds 5 to 10 miles per hour, becoming northwest after midnight. Chance of rain 90%. Wednesday, showers with a slight chance of thunderstorms in the morning, then showers likely with a chance of thunderstorms in the afternoon. Not as warm with highs in the lower 70s. Chance of rain 90%. Wednesday night, thunderstorms likely. Showers. Lows around 60. Chance of rain 80%. Thursday, mostly cloudy with a chance of thunderstorms. Showers likely, mainly in the morning. Highs in the lower 70s. Temperature falling into the middle 60s in the afternoon. Chance of rain 70%. Thursday night, mostly cloudy. Cooler with lows in the upper 40s. Friday, mostly sunny. Cooler with highs in the lower 60s. Friday night through Saturday night, mostly clear. Lows around 40. Highs in the middle 60s. Sunday, sunny. Highs in the lower 70s.

This hazardous weather outlook is for portions of central Kansas, east central Kansas, north central Kansas, and northeast Kansas. For this afternoon and tonight, no hazardous weather is expected at this time. For Monday through Saturday, chances for thunderstorms increase Tuesday afternoon and evening. A couple of storms could be strong to severe with damaging wind gusts and large hail being the main hazards. Spotter activation will not be needed. The Topeka, Kansas climate summary for yesterday, October 11, 2026. Yesterday's high temperature was 90 degrees. The normal high is 71. The record high is 94 degrees, which was set in 1975. Yesterday's low temperature was 66 degrees. The normal low is 47. The record low is 31 degrees, which was last set in 1987. No precipitation fell yesterday, which leaves the monthly total at 1.87 inches. This is 0.73 inches above the normal amount of 1.14 inches for October. The total precipitation for the year still stands at 36.47 inches, which is 4.92 inches above normal. Yesterday the maximum wind observed was 24 miles an hour from the southwest. The highest wind gust observed was 36 miles per hour from the southwest. The normal high temperature for today is 71 degrees, and the normal low is 47. The record high for today is 93, which last occurred in 1899, and the record low is 27, which occurred in 1909. Sunrise today is at 7:29 a.m. and sunset is at 6:48 p.m. The Manhattan, Kansas climate summary for yesterday, October 11, 2026. Yesterday's high temperature was 89 degrees. The normal high is 72. Yesterday's low temperature was 66 degrees. The normal low is 45. No precipitation fell yesterday, which leaves the monthly total at 2.39 inches. This is 1.51 inches above the normal amount of 0.88 inches for October. The total precipitation for the year still stands at 34.54 inches, which is 6.27 inches above normal. Yesterday the maximum wind observed was 24 miles an hour from the southwest. The highest wind gust observed was 34 miles per hour from the south. The normal high temperature for today is 71 degrees, and the normal low is 45. Sunrise today is at 7:33 a.m. and sunset is at 6:52 p.m. This is NOAA Weather Radio Station WXK91 in Topeka. Here are the 2 a.m. conditions for the local area. At Topeka, it was clear. The temperature was 75 degrees, the dew point 62, and the relative humidity was 64%. The wind was south at 9 miles an hour, gusting to 22. The pressure was 29.83 inches and falling. At Manhattan, it was clear. The temperature was 75 degrees, the dew point 63, and the relative humidity was 66%. The wind was southwest at 17 miles an hour, gusting to 26. Around the region, at Concordia, rain was falling, with a temperature of 75. It was clear, with a temperature of 75 at Lawrence, 76 at Kansas City, 72 at Emporia, and 72 at Wichita. It was partly cloudy, with a temperature of 75 at Beatrice, 70 at Omaha, and 69 at Springfield. Once again, at Manhattan, it was 75 degrees under clear skies. Once again, at Topeka, it was 75 degrees under clear skies. Now here is your National Weather Service forecast. West of tonight, mostly clear. Near steady temperature in the lower 70s. South winds 10 to 15 miles per hour with gusts up to 25 miles per hour. Monday, sunny, breezy with highs in the lower 90s. South winds 20 to 25 miles per hour. Monday night, mostly clear. Humid with lows in the lower 70s. South winds 10 to 15 miles per hour with gusts up to 25 miles per hour. Tuesday, mostly sunny. A chance of showers and thunderstorms.

storms in the afternoon. Humid with highs around 90. South winds 5 to 10 miles per hour. Chance of rain 50%. Tuesday night, showers with a chance of thunderstorms. Humid with lows in the middle 60s. Southwest winds 5 to 10 miles per hour, becoming northwest after midnight. Chance of rain 90%. Wednesday, showers with a slight chance of thunderstorms in the morning, then showers likely with a chance of thunderstorms in the afternoon. Not as warm with highs in the lower 70s. Chance of rain 90%.

showers likely mainly in the morning. Highs in the lower 70s. Afternoon. Chance of rain 70%. Thursday night, mostly cloudy. Cooler with lows in the upper 40s. Friday, mostly sunny. Cooler with highs in the lower 60s. Friday night through Saturday night, mostly clear. Lows around 40. Highs in the middle 60s. Sunday, sunny. Highs in the lower 70s. This hazardous weather outlook is for portions of central Kansas, east central Kansas, north central Kansas, and northeast Kansas. For this afternoon and tonight, no hazardous weather is expected at this time. For Monday through Saturday, chances for thunderstorms increase Tuesday afternoon and evening. A couple of storms could be strong to severe with damaging wind gusts and large hail being the main hazards. Spotter activation will not be needed. The current time is 3:08 a.m. Central Daylight Time. The Topeka, Kansas climate summary for yesterday, October 11, 2026. Yesterday's high temperature was 90 degrees. The normal high is 71. The record high is 94 degrees, which was set in 1975. Yesterday's low temperature was 66 degrees. The normal low is 47. The record low is 31 degrees, which was last set in 1987. No precipitation fell yesterday, which leaves the monthly total at 1.87 inches. This is 0.73 inches above the normal amount of 1.14 inches for October. The total precipitation for the year still stands at 36.47 inches, which is 4.92 inches above normal. Yesterday the maximum wind observed was 24 miles an hour from the southwest. The highest wind gust observed was 36 miles per hour from the southwest. The normal high temperature for today is 71 degrees, and the normal low is 47. The record high for today is 93, which last occurred in 1899, and the record low is 27, which occurred in 1909. Sunrise today is at 7:29 a.m. and sunset is at 6:48 p.m. The Manhattan, Kansas climate summary for yesterday, October 11, 2026. Yesterday's high temperature was 89 degrees. The normal high is 72. Yesterday's low temperature was 66 degrees. The normal low is 45. No precipitation fell yesterday, which leaves the monthly total at 2.39 inches. This is 1.51 inches above the normal amount of 0.88 inches for October. The total precipitation for the year still stands at 34.54 inches, which is 6.27 inches above normal. Yesterday the maximum wind observed was 24 miles an hour from the southwest. The highest wind gust observed was 34 miles per hour from the south. The normal high temperature for today is 71 degrees, and the normal low is 45. Sunrise today is at 7:33 a.m. and sunset is at 6:52 p.m. This is NOAA Weather Radio Station WXK91 in Topeka. Now here is your National Weather Service forecast. Rest of tonight, mostly clear. Near steady temperature in the lower 70s. South winds 10 to 15 miles per hour with gusts up to 25 miles per hour. Monday, sunny, breezy with highs in the lower 90s. South winds 20 to 25 miles per hour. Monday night, mostly clear. Humid with lows in the lower 70s. South winds 10 to 15 miles per hour with gusts up to 25 miles per hour. Tuesday, mostly sunny. A chance of showers and thunderstorms in the afternoon. Humid with highs around 90. South winds 5 to 10 miles per hour. Chance of rain 50%. Tuesday night, showers with a chance of thunderstorms. Humid with lows in the middle 60s. Southwest winds 5 to 10 miles per hour, becoming northwest after midnight. Chance of rain 90%. Wednesday, showers with a slight chance of thunderstorms in the morning, then showers likely with a chance of thunderstorms in the afternoon.
Not as warm with highs in the lower 70s. Chance of rain 90%. Wednesday night, thunderstorms likely. Showers. Lows around 60. Chance of rain 80%. Thursday, mostly cloudy with a chance of thunderstorms. Showers likely, mainly in the morning. Highs in the lower 70s. Temperature falling into the middle 60s in the afternoon. Chance of rain 70%. Thursday night, mostly cloudy. Cooler with lows in the upper 40s. Friday, mostly sunny. Cooler with highs in the lower 60s. Friday night through Saturday night.

storms increase Tuesday afternoon and evening. A couple of storms could be strong to severe with damaging wind gusts and large hail being the main hazards. Spotter activation will not be needed. The Topeka, Kansas climate summary for yesterday, October 11, 2026. Yesterday's high temperature was 90 degrees. The normal high is 71. The record high is 94 degrees, which was set in 1975. Yesterday's low temperature was 66 degrees. The normal low is 47. The record low is 31 degrees, which was last set in 1987. No precipitation fell yesterday, which leaves the monthly total at 1.87 inches. This is 0.73 inches above the normal amount of 1.14 inches for October. The total precipitation for the year still stands at 36.47 inches, which is 4.92 inches above normal. Yesterday the maximum wind observed was 24 miles an hour from the southwest. The highest wind gust observed was 36 miles per hour from the southwest. The normal high temperature for today is 71 degrees, and the normal low is 47. The record high for today is 93, which last occurred in 1899, and the record low is 27, which occurred in 1909. Sunrise today is at 7:29 a.m. and sunset is at 6:48 p.m. The Manhattan, Kansas climate summary for yesterday, October 11, 2026. Yesterday's high temperature was 89 degrees. The normal high is 72. Yesterday's low temperature was 66 degrees. The normal low is 45. No precipitation fell yesterday, which leaves the monthly total at 2.39 inches. This is 1.51 inches above the normal amount of 0.88 inches for October. The total precipitation for the year still stands at 34.54 inches, which is 6.27 inches above normal. Yesterday the maximum wind observed was 24 miles an hour from the southwest. The highest wind gust observed was 34 miles per hour from the south. The normal high temperature for today is 71 degrees, and the normal low is 45. Sunrise today is at 7:33 a.m. and sunset is at 6:52 p.m. This is NOAA Weather Radio Station WXK91 in Topeka. Here are the 3 a.m. conditions for the local area. At Topeka, it was clear. The temperature was 74 degrees, the dew point 62, and the relative humidity was 66%. The wind was south at 10 miles an hour. The pressure was 29.84 inches and rising. At Manhattan, it was clear. The temperature was 73 degrees. The dew point 63, and the relative humidity was 70%. The wind was south at 12 miles an hour. Around the region, at Concordia, rain was falling, with a temperature of 74. It was clear, with a temperature of 74 at Lawrence, 76 at Kansas City, 74 at Beatrice, 68 at Springfield, and 71 at Wichita. It was partly cloudy, with a temperature of 71 at Emporia, and 70 at Omaha. Once again, at Manhattan, it was 73 degrees under clear skies. Once again, at Topeka, it was 74 degrees under clear skies. Now here is your National Weather Service forecast. Rest of tonight, mostly clear. Near steady temperature in the lower 70s. South winds 10 to 15 miles per hour with gusts up to 25 miles per hour. Monday, sunny, breezy with highs in the lower 90s. South winds 20 to 25 miles per hour. Monday night, mostly clear. Humid with lows in the lower 70s. South winds 10 to 15 miles per hour with gusts up to 25 miles per hour. Tuesday, mostly sunny. A chance of showers and thunderstorms in the afternoon. Humid with highs around 90. South winds 5 to 10 miles per hour. Chance of rain 50%. Tuesday night, showers with a chance of thunderstorms. Humid with lows in the middle 60s. Southwest winds 5 to 10 miles per hour, becoming northwest after

midnight. Chance of rain 90%. Wednesday, showers with a slight chance of thunderstorms in the morning, then showers likely with a chance of thunderstorms in the afternoon. Not as warm with highs in the lower 70s. Chance of rain 90%. Wednesday night, thunderstorms likely. Showers. Lows around 60. Chance of rain 80%. Thursday, mostly cloudy with a chance of thunderstorms. Showers likely, mainly in the morning. Highs in the lower 70s. Temperature falling into the middle 60s in the afternoon. Chance of rain 70%. Thursday night, mostly cloudy. Cooler with lows in the upper 40s. Friday, mostly sunny. Cooler with highs in the lower 60s. Friday night through Saturday night, mostly clear. Lows around 40. Highs in the middle 60s. Sunday, sunny. Highs in the lower 70s. This hazardous weather outlook is for portions of central Kansas, east central Kansas, north central Kansas, and northeast Kansas. For this afternoon and tonight, no hazardous weather is expected at this time. For Monday through Saturday, chances for thunderstorms increase Tuesday afternoon and evening. A couple of storms could be strong to severe with damaging wind gusts and large hail being the main hazards. Spotter activation will not be needed. The Topeka, Kansas climate summary for yesterday, October 11, 2026. Yesterday's high temperature was 90 degrees. The normal high is 71. The record high is 94 degrees, which was set in 1975. Yesterday's low temperature was 66 degrees. The normal low is 47. The record low is 31 degrees, which was last set in 1987. No precipitation fell yesterday, which leaves the monthly total at 1.87 inches. This is 0.73 inches above the normal amount of 1.14 inches for October. The total precipitation for the year still stands at 36.47 inches, which is 4.92 inches above normal. Yesterday the maximum wind observed was 24 miles an hour from the southwest. The highest wind gust observed was 36 miles per hour from the southwest. The normal high temperature for today is 71 degrees, and the normal low is 47. The record high for today is 93, which last occurred in 1899, and the record low is 27, which occurred in 1909. Sunrise today is at 7:29 a.m. and sunset is at 6:48 p.m. The Manhattan, Kansas climate summary for yesterday, October 11, 2026. Yesterday's high temperature was 89 degrees. The normal high is 72. Yesterday's low temperature was 66 degrees. The normal low is 45. No precipitation fell yesterday, which leaves the monthly total at 2.39 inches. This is 1.51 inches above the normal amount of 0.88 inches for October. The total precipitation for the year still stands at 34.54 inches, which is 6.27 inches above normal. Yesterday the maximum wind observed was 24 miles an hour from the southwest. The highest wind gust observed was 34 miles per hour from the south. The normal high temperature for today is 71 degrees, and the normal low is 45. Sunrise today is at 7:33 a.m. and sunset is at 6:52 p.m. This is NOAA Weather Radio Station WXK91 in Topeka. Here are the 3 a.m. conditions for the local area. At Topeka, it was clear. The temperature was 74 degrees, the dew point 62, and the relative humidity was 66%. The wind was south at 10 miles an hour. The pressure was 29.84 inches and rising. At Manhattan, it was clear. The temperature was 73 degrees, the dew point 63, and the relative humidity was 70%. The wind was south at 12 miles an hour. Around the region, at Concordia, rain was falling, with a temperature of 74. It was clear, with a temperature of 74 at Lawrence,
76 at Kansas City, 74 at Beatrice, 68 at Springfield, and 71 at Wichita. It was partly cloudy, with a temperature of 71 at Emporia and 70 at Omaha. Once again, at Manhattan, it was 73 degrees under clear skies. Once again, at Topeka, it was 74 degrees under clear skies. The current time is 3:24 a.m. Central Daylight Time. Now here is your National Weather Service forecast. Rest of tonight, mostly clear. Near steady temperature in the lower 70s. South winds 10 to 15 miles per hour with gusts up to 25 miles per hour. Monday, sunny, breezy with highs in the lower 90s. South winds 20 to 25 miles per hour. Monday night, mostly clear. Humid with lows in the lower 70s. South winds 10 to 15 miles per hour with gusts up to 25 miles per hour. Tuesday, mostly sunny. A chance of showers and thunderstorms in the afternoon. Humid with highs around 90. South winds 5 to 10 miles per hour. Chance of rain 50%. Tuesday night, showers with a chance of thunderstorms. Humid with lows in the middle 60s. Southwest winds 5 to 10 miles per hour, becoming northwest after midnight. Chance of rain 90%. Wednesday, showers with a slight chance of thunderstorms in the morning, then showers likely with a chance of thunderstorms in the afternoon. Not as warm with highs in the lower 70s. Chance of rain 90%. Wednesday night, thunderstorms likely. Showers. Lows around 60. Chance of rain 80%. Thursday, mostly cloudy with a chance of thunderstorms. Showers likely, mainly in the morning. Highs in the lower 70s. Temperature falling into the middle 60s in the afternoon. Chance of rain 70%. Thursday night, mostly cloudy. Cooler with lows in the upper 40s. Friday, mostly sunny. Cooler with highs in the lower 60s. Friday night through Saturday night, mostly clear. Lows around 40. Highs in the middle 60s. Sunday, sunny. Highs in the lower 70s. This hazardous weather outlook is for portions of central Kansas, east central Kansas, north central Kansas, and northeast Kansas. For this afternoon and tonight, no hazardous weather is expected at this time. For Monday through Saturday, chances for thunderstorms increase Tuesday afternoon and evening. A couple of storms could be strong to severe with damaging wind gusts and large hail being the main hazards. Spotter activation will not be needed. The Topeka, Kansas climate summary for yesterday, October 11, 2026. Yesterday's high temperature was 90 degrees. The normal high is 71. The record high is 94 degrees, which was set in 1975. Yesterday's low temperature was 66 degrees. The normal low is 47. The record low is 31 degrees, which was last set in 1987. No precipitation fell yesterday, which leaves the monthly total at 1.87 inches. This is 0.73 inches above the normal amount of 1.14 inches for October. The total precipitation for the year still stands at 36.47 inches, which is 4.92 inches above normal. Yesterday the maximum wind observed was 24 miles an hour from the southwest. The highest wind gust observed was 36 miles per hour from the southwest. The normal high temperature for today is 71 degrees, and the normal low is 47. The record high for today is 93, which last occurred in 1899, and the record low is 27, which occurred in 1909. Sunrise today is at 7:29 a.m. and sunset is at 6:48 p.m. The Manhattan, Kansas climate summary for yesterday, October 11, 2026. Yesterday's high temperature was 89 degrees. The normal high is 72. Yesterday's low temperature was 66 degrees. The normal low is 45.
No precipitation fell yesterday, which leaves the monthly

total at 2.39 inches. This is 1.51 inches above the normal amount of 0.88 inches for October. The total precipitation for the year still stands at 34.54 inches, which is 6.27 inches above normal. Yesterday, the maximum wind observed was 24 miles an hour from the southwest. The highest wind gust observed was 34 miles per hour from the south. The normal high temperature for today is 71 degrees, and the normal low is 45. Sunrise today is at 7:33 a.m. and sunset is at 6:52 p.m. The Rangeland Fire Danger Index will be in a low category this afternoon. Low fire danger means controlled burns can be executed with reasonable safety. Check with local authorities to ensure burning is allowed before starting a planned burn. 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Here are the 3 a.m. conditions for the local area. At Topeka, it was clear. The temperature was 74 degrees, the dew point 62, and the relative humidity was 66%. The wind was south at 10 miles an hour. The pressure was 29.84 inches and rising. At Manhattan, it was clear. The temperature was 73 degrees, the dew point 63, and the relative humidity was 70%. The wind was south at 12 miles an hour. Around the region, at Concordia, rain was falling, with a temperature of 74. It was clear, with a temperature of 74 at Lawrence, 76 at Kansas City, 74 at Beatrice, 68 at Springfield, and 71 at Wichita. It was partly cloudy, with a temperature of 71 at Emporia, and 70 at Omaha. Once again, at Manhattan, it was 73 degrees under clear skies. Once again, at Topeka, it was 74 degrees under clear skies. Now here is your National Weather Service forecast. Rest of tonight, mostly clear. Near steady temperature in the lower 70s. South winds 10 to 15 miles per hour with gusts up to 25 miles per hour. Monday, sunny, breezy with highs in the lower 90s. South winds 20 to 25 miles per hour. Monday night, mostly clear. Humid with lows in the lower 70s. South winds 10 to 15 miles per hour with gusts up to 25 miles per hour. Tuesday, mostly sunny. A chance of showers and thunderstorms in the afternoon. Humid with highs around 90. South winds 5 to 10 miles per hour. Chance of rain 50%. Tuesday night, showers with a chance of thunderstorms. Humid with lows in the middle 60s. Southwest winds 5 to 10 miles per hour, becoming northwest after midnight. Chance of rain 90%. Wednesday, showers with a slight chance of thunderstorms in the morning, then showers likely with a chance of thunderstorms in the afternoon. Not as warm with highs in the lower 70s. Chance of rain 90%. Wednesday night, thunderstorms likely. Showers. Lows around 60. Chance of rain 80%. Thursday, mostly cloudy with a chance of thunderstorms. Showers likely, mainly in the morning. Highs in the lower 70s. Temperature falling into the middle 60s in the afternoon. Chance of rain 70%. Thursday night, mostly cloudy. Cooler with lows in the upper 40s. Friday, mostly sunny. Cooler with highs in the lower 60s. Friday night through Saturday night, mostly clear. Lows around 40. Highs in the middle 60s. Sunday, sunny. Highs in the lower 70s. This hazardous weather outlook is for portions of East Central, North Central, and Northeast Kansas. For today and tonight, no hazardous weather is expected at this time. For Tuesday through Sunday, thunderstorms are forecast to develop along a slope. For today and tonight, no hazardous weather is expected at this time. For Tuesday through Sunday, thunderstorms are forecast to develop along a slow-moving cold front by Tuesday evening. There should be enough ingredients for some of the storms to be severe and could impact any part of North Central, Northeast.

for East Central Kansas. The concerns with thunderstorms Tuesday evening is for hail up to the size of a half dollar, damaging winds around 65 miles per hour, and torrential rainfall. Occasional showers and thunderstorms are expected to persist Wednesday and into Thursday morning. By the time the rain comes to an end late Thursday, parts of East Central Kansas, or areas along and south of a line from Council Grove to Topeka, could see a couple inches of rain. So there is some potential for flooding. Spotters will not be needed today or tonight. The Rangeland Fire Danger Index will be in a low category this afternoon. Low fire danger means controlled burns can be executed with reasonable safety. Check with local authorities to ensure burning is allowed before starting a planned burn. The Topeka, Kansas climate summary for yesterday, October 11, 2026. Yesterday's high temperature was 90 degrees. The normal high is 71. The record high is 94 degrees, which was set in 1975. Yesterday's low temperature was 66 degrees. The normal low is 47. The record low is 31 degrees, which was last set in 1987. No precipitation fell yesterday, which leaves the monthly total at 1.87 inches. This is 0.73 inches above the normal amount of 1.14 inches for October. The total precipitation for the year still stands at 36.47 inches, which is 4.92 inches above normal. Yesterday the maximum wind observed was 24 miles an hour from the southwest. The highest wind gust observed was 36 miles per hour from the southwest. The normal high temperature for today is 71 degrees, and the normal low is 47. The record high for today is 93, which last occurred in 1899, and the record low is 27, which occurred in 1909. Sunrise today is at 7:29 a.m. and sunset is at 6:48 p.m. The Manhattan, Kansas climate summary for yesterday, October 11, 2026. Yesterday's high temperature was 89 degrees. The normal high is 72. Yesterday's low temperature was 66 degrees. The normal low is 45. No precipitation fell yesterday, which leaves the monthly total at 2.39 inches. This is 1.51 inches above the normal amount of 0.88 inches for October. The total precipitation for the year still stands at 34.54 inches, which is 6.27 inches above normal. Yesterday the maximum wind observed was 24 miles an hour from the southwest. The highest wind gust observed was 34 miles per hour from the south. The normal high temperature for today is 71 degrees, and the normal low is 45. Sunrise today is at 7:33 a.m. and sunset is at 6:52 p.m. This is NOAA Weather Radio Station WXK91 in Topeka. Here are the 3 a.m. conditions for the local area. At Topeka, it was clear. The temperature was 74 degrees, the dew point 62, and the relative humidity was 66%. The wind was south at 10 miles an hour. The pressure was 29.84 inches and rising. At Manhattan, it was clear. The temperature was 73 degrees. The dew point 63, and the relative humidity was 70%. The wind was south at 12 miles an hour. Around the region, at Concordia, rain was falling, with a temperature of 74. It was clear, with a temperature of 74 at Lawrence, 76 at Kansas City, 74 at Beatrice, 68 at Springfield, and 71 at Wichita. It was partly cloudy, with a temperature of 71 at Emporia, and 70 at Omaha. Once again, at Manhattan, it was 73 degrees under clear skies. Once again, at Topeka, it was 74 degrees under clear skies. This is NOAA Weather Radio WXK91 in Topeka. The current time is 3:38 a.m. Central Daylight Time. Now here is your National Weather Service forecast. Rest of tonight, mostly clear. Near steady temperature in the lower 70s. South winds 10 to 15 miles.

miles per hour with gusts up to 25 miles per hour. Monday, sunny, breezy with highs in the lower 90s. South winds 20 to 25 miles per hour. Monday night, mostly clear. Humid with lows in the lower 70s. South winds 10 to 15 miles per hour with gusts up to 25 miles per hour. Tuesday, mostly sunny. A chance of showers and thunderstorms in the afternoon. Humid with highs around 90. South winds 5 to 10 miles per hour. Chance of rain 50%. Tuesday night, showers with a chance of thunderstorms. Humid with lows in the middle 60s. Southwest winds 5 to 10 miles per hour, becoming northwest after midnight. Chance of rain 90%. Wednesday, showers with a slight chance of thunderstorms in the morning, then showers likely with a chance of thunderstorm highs in the lower 70s. Chance of rain 90%. Wednesday night, thunderstorms likely. Showers. Lows around 60. Chance of rain 80%. Thursday, mostly cloudy with a chance of thunderstorms. Showers likely, mainly in the morning. Highs in the lower 70s. Temperature falling into the middle 60s in the afternoon. Chance of rain 70%. Thursday night, mostly cloudy. Cooler with lows in the upper 40s. Friday, mostly sunny. Cooler with highs in the lower 60s. Friday night through Saturday night, mostly clear. Lows around 40. Highs in the middle 60s. Sunday, sunny. Highs in the lower 70s. This hazardous weather outlook is for portions of East Central, North Central, and Northeast Kansas. For today and tonight, no hazardous weather is expected at this time. For Tuesday through Sunday, thunderstorms are forecast to develop along a slow-moving cold front by Tuesday evening. There should be enough ingredients for some of the storms to be severe and could impact any part of North Central, Northeast, or East Central Kansas. The concerns with thunderstorms Tuesday evening is for hail up to the size of a half dollar, damaging winds around 65 miles per hour, and torrential rainfall. Occasional showers and thunderstorms are expected to persist Wednesday and into Thursday morning. By the time the rain comes to an end late Thursday, parts of East Central Kansas, or areas along and south of a line from Council Grove to Topeka, could see a couple inches of rain. So there is some potential for flooding. Spotters will not be needed today or tonight. The Topeka, Kansas climate summary for yesterday, October 11, 2026. Yesterday's high temperature was 90 degrees. The normal high is 71. The record high is 94 degrees, which was set in 1975. Yesterday's low temperature was 66 degrees. The normal low is 47. The record low is 31 degrees, which was last set in 1987. No precipitation fell yesterday, which leaves the monthly total at 1.87 inches. This is 0.73 inches above the normal amount of 1.14 inches for October. The total precipitation for the year still stands at 36.47 inches, which is 4.92 inches above normal. Yesterday the maximum wind observed was 24 miles an hour from the southwest. The highest wind gust observed was 36 miles per hour from the southwest. The normal high temperature for today is 71 degrees, and the normal low is 47. The record high for today is 93, which last occurred in 1899, and the record low is 27, which occurred in 1909. Sunrise today is at 7:29 a.m. and sunset is at 6:48 p.m. The Manhattan, Kansas climate summary for yesterday, October 11, 2026. Yesterday's high temperature was 89 degrees. The normal high is 72. Yesterday's low temperature was 66 degrees. The normal low is 45. No precipitation fell yesterday, which leaves the monthly total at 2.39 inches. This is 1.51 inches above the normal amount of 0.88 inches for October.
The total precipitation for the year still stands at 34.54 inches, which is 6.27 inches above normal. Yesterday, the maximum wind observed was 24 miles an hour from the southwest. The highest wind gust observed was 34 miles per hour from the south. The normal high temperature for today is 71 degrees, and the normal low is 45. Sunrise today is at 7:33 a.m. and sunset is at 6:52 p.m. This is NOAA Weather Radio Station WXK91 in Topeka. The Rangeland Fire Danger Index will be in a low category this afternoon. Low fire danger means controlled burns can be executed with reasonable safety. Check with local authorities to ensure burning is allowed before starting a planned burn. Here are the 3 a.m. conditions for the local area. At Topeka, it was clear. The temperature was 74 degrees, the dew point 62, and the relative humidity was 66%. The wind was south at 10 miles an hour. The pressure was 29.84 inches and rising. At Manhattan, it was clear. The temperature was 73 degrees, the dew point 63, and the relative humidity was 70%. The wind was south at 12 miles an hour. Around the region, at Concordia, rain was falling, with a temperature of 74. It was clear, with a temperature of 74 at Lawrence, 76 at Kansas City, 74 at Beatrice, 68 at Springfield, and 71 at Wichita. It was partly cloudy, with a temperature of 71 at and 70 at Omaha. Once again, at Manhattan, it was 73 degrees under clear skies. Once again, at Topeka, it was 74 degrees under clear skies. Now here is your National Weather Service forecast. Rest of tonight, mostly clear. Near steady temperature in the lower 70s. South winds 10 to 15 miles per hour with gusts up to 25 miles per hour. Monday, sunny, breezy with highs in the lower 90s. South winds 20 to 25 miles per hour. Monday night, mostly clear. Humid with lows in the lower 70s. South winds 10 to 15 miles per hour with gusts up to 25 miles per hour. Tuesday, mostly sunny. A chance of showers and thunderstorms in the afternoon. Humid with highs around 90. South winds 5 to 10 miles per hour. Chance of rain 50%. Tuesday night, showers with a chance of thunderstorms. Humid with lows in the middle 60s. Southwest winds 5 to 10 miles per hour, becoming northwest after midnight. Chance of rain 90%. Wednesday, showers with a slight chance of thunderstorms in the morning, then showers likely with a chance of thunderstorms in the afternoon. Not as warm with highs in the lower 70s. Chance of rain 90%. Wednesday night, thunderstorms likely. Showers. Lows around 60. Chance of rain 80%. Thursday, mostly cloudy with a chance of thunderstorms. Showers likely, mainly in the morning. Highs in the lower 70s. Temperature falling into the middle 60s in the afternoon. Chance of rain 70%. Thursday night, mostly cloudy. Cooler with lows in the upper 40s. Friday, mostly sunny. Cooler with highs in the lower 60s. Friday night through Saturday night, mostly clear. Lows around 40. Highs in the middle 60s. Sunday, sunny. Highs in the lower 70s. This hazardous weather outlook is for portions of East Central, North Central, and Northeast Kansas. For today and tonight, no hazardous weather is expected at this time. For Tuesday through Sunday, thunderstorms are forecast to develop along a slow-moving cold front by Tuesday evening. There should be enough ingredients for some of the storms to be severe and could impact any part of North Central, Northeast or East Central Kansas. The concerns with thunderstorms Tuesday evening is for hail up to the size of a half dollar, damaging winds around 65 miles per hour, and torrential rainfall. Occasional showers and thunderstorms are expected to persist Wednesday and into Thursday morning.
By the time the rain comes to an end late Thursday, parts of east central Kansas, or areas along and south of a line from Council Grove to Topeka, could see a couple inches of rain. So there is some potential for flooding. Spotters will not be needed today or tonight. The Topeka, Kansas climate summary for yesterday, October 11, 2026. Yesterday's high temperature was 90 degrees. The normal high is 71. The record high is 94 degrees, which was set in 1975. Yesterday's low temperature was 66 degrees. The normal low is 47. The record low is 31 degrees, which was last set in 1987. No precipitation fell yesterday, which leaves the monthly total at 1.87 inches. This is 0.73 inches above the normal amount of 1.14 inches for October. The total precipitation for the year still stands at 36.47 inches, which is 4.92 inches above normal. Yesterday the maximum wind observed was 24 miles an hour from the southwest. The highest wind gust observed was 36 miles per hour from the southwest. The normal high temperature for today is 71 degrees, and the normal low is 47. The record high for today is 93, which last occurred in 1899, and the record low is 27, which occurred in 1909. Sunrise today is at 7:29 a.m. and sunset is at 6:48 p.m. The Manhattan, Kansas climate summary for yesterday, October 11, 2026. Yesterday's high temperature was 89 degrees. The normal high is 72. Yesterday's low temperature was 66 degrees. The normal low is 45. No precipitation fell yesterday, which leaves the monthly total at 2.39 inches. This is 1.51 inches above the normal amount of 0.88 inches for October. The total precipitation for the year still stands at 34.54 inches, which is 6.27 inches above normal. Yesterday the maximum wind observed was 24 miles an hour from the southwest. The highest wind gust observed was 34 miles per hour from the south. The normal high temperature for today is 71 degrees, and the normal low is 45. Sunrise today is at 7:33 a.m. and sunset is at 6:52 p.m. This is NOAA Weather Radio Station WXK91 in Topeka. Here are the 3 a.m. conditions for the local area. At Topeka, it was clear. The temperature was 74 degrees, the dew point 62, and the relative humidity was 66%. The wind was south at 10 miles an hour. The pressure was 29.84 inches and rising. At Manhattan, it was clear. The temperature was 73 degrees, the dew point 63, and the relative humidity was 70%. The wind was south at 12 miles an hour. Around the region, at Concordia, rain was falling, with a temperature of 74. It was clear, with a temperature of 74 at Lawrence, 76 at Kansas City, 74 at Beatrice, 68 at Springfield, and 71 at Wichita. It was partly cloudy, with a temperature of 71 at Emporia, and 70 at Omaha. Once again, at Manhattan, it was 73 degrees under clear skies. Once again, at Topeka, it was 74 degrees under clear skies. Now here is your National Weather Service forecast. Rest of tonight, mostly clear. Near steady temperature in the lower 70s. South winds 10 to 15 miles per hour with gusts up to 25 miles per hour. Monday, sunny, breezy with highs in the lower 90s. South winds 20 to 25 miles per hour. Monday night, mostly clear. Humid with lows in the lower 70s. South winds 10 to 15 miles per hour with gusts up to 25 miles per hour. Tuesday, mostly sunny. A chance of showers and thunderstorms in the afternoon. Humid with highs around 90. South winds 5 to 10 miles per hour. Chance of rain 50%. Tuesday night, showers with a chance of thunderstorms. Humid with lows in the middle 60s.
southwest winds 5 to 10 miles per hour.

coming northwest after midnight. Chance of rain 90%. Wednesday, showers with a slight chance of thunderstorms in the morning, then showers likely with a chance of thunderstorms in the afternoon. Not as warm with highs in the lower 70s. Chance of rain 90%. Wednesday night, thunderstorms likely. Showers. Lows around 60. Chance of rain 80%. Thursday, mostly cloudy with a chance of thunderstorms. Showers likely, mainly in the morning. Highs in the lower 70s. Temperature falling into the middle 60s in the afternoon. Chance of rain 70%. Thursday night, mostly cloudy. Cooler with lows in the upper 40s. Friday, mostly sunny. Cooler with highs in the lower 60s. Friday night through Saturday night, mostly clear. Lows around 40. Highs in the middle 60s. Sunday, sunny. Highs in the lower 70s. The current time is 3:54 a.m. Central Daylight Time. The Rangeland Fire Danger Index will be in a low category this afternoon. Low fire danger means controlled burns can be executed with reasonable safety. Check with local authorities to ensure burning is allowed before starting a planned burn. This hazardous weather outlook is for portions of East Central, North Central, and Northeast Kansas. For today and tonight, no hazardous weather is expected at this time. For Tuesday through Sunday, thunderstorms are forecast to develop along a slow-moving cold front by Tuesday evening. There should be enough ingredients for some of the storms to be severe and could impact any part of North Central, Northeast or East Central Kansas. The concerns with thunderstorms Tuesday evening is for hail up to the size of a half dollar, damaging winds around 65 miles per hour, and torrential rainfall. Occasional showers and thunderstorms are expected to persist Wednesday and into Thursday morning. By the time the rain comes to an end late Thursday, parts of East Central Kansas, or areas along and south of a line from Council Grove to Topeka, could see a couple inches of rain. So there is some potential for flooding. Spotters will not be needed today or tonight. The Topeka, Kansas climate summary for yesterday, October 11, 2026. Yesterday's high temperature was 90 degrees. The normal high is 71. The record high is 94 degrees, which was set in 1975. Yesterday's low temperature was 66 degrees. The normal low is 47. The record low is 31 degrees, which was last set in 1987. No precipitation fell yesterday, which leaves the monthly total at 1.87 inches. This is 0.73 inches above the normal amount of 1.14 inches for October. The total precipitation for the year still stands at 36.47 inches, which is 4.92 inches above normal. Yesterday the maximum wind observed was 24 miles an hour from the southwest. The highest wind gust observed was 36 miles per hour from the southwest. The normal high temperature for today is 71 degrees, and the normal low is 47. The record high for today is 93, which last occurred in 1899, and the record low is 27, which occurred in 1909. Sunrise today is at 7:29 a.m. and sunset is at 6:48 p.m. The Manhattan, Kansas climate summary for yesterday, October 11, 2026. Yesterday's high temperature was 89 degrees. The normal high is 72. Yesterday's low temperature was 66 degrees. The normal low is 45. No precipitation fell yesterday, which leaves the monthly total at 2.39 inches. This is 1.51 inches above the normal amount of 0.88 inches for October. The total precipitation for the year still stands at 34.54 inches, which is 6.27 inches above normal. Yesterday the maximum wind observed was 24 miles an hour from the southwest. The highest wind gust observed was 34 miles per hour from the south. The normal high temperature for today is 71 degrees, and the normal low is 45.
Sunrise today is at 7:33 a.m. and sunset is at 6:52 p.m. This is NOAA Weather Radio Station WXK91 in Topeka. Here are the 3 a.m. conditions for the local area. At Topeka, it was clear. The temperature was 74 degrees, the dew point 62, and the relative humidity was 66%. The wind was south at 10 miles an hour. The pressure was 29.84 inches and rising. At Manhattan, it was clear. The temperature was 73 degrees, the dew point 63, and the relative humidity was 70%. The wind was south at 12 miles an hour. Around the region, at Concordia, rain was falling, with a temperature of 74. It was clear, with a temperature of 74 at Lawrence, 76 at Kansas City, 74 at Beatrice, 68 at Springfield, and 71 at Wichita. It was partly cloudy, with a temperature of 71 at Emporia, and 70 at Omaha. Once again, at Manhattan, it was 73 degrees under clear skies. Once again, at Topeka, it was 74 degrees under clear skies. Now here is your National Weather Service forecast. Rest of tonight, mostly clear. Near steady temperature in the lower 70s. South winds 10 to 15 miles per hour with gusts up to 25 miles per hour. Monday, sunny, breezy with highs in the lower 90s. South winds 20 to 25 miles per hour. Monday night, mostly clear. Humid with lows in the lower 70s. South winds 10 to 15 miles per hour with gusts up to 25 miles per hour. Tuesday, mostly sunny. A chance of showers and thunderstorms in the afternoon. Humid with highs around 90. South winds 5 to 10 miles per hour. Chance of rain 50%. Tuesday night, showers with a chance of thunderstorms. Humid with lows in the middle 60s. Southwest winds 5 to 10 miles per hour, becoming northwest after midnight. Chance of rain 90%. Wednesday, showers with a slight chance of thunderstorms in the morning, then showers likely with a chance of thunderstorms in the afternoon. Not as warm with highs in the lower 70s. Chance of rain 90%. Wednesday night, thunderstorms likely. Showers. Lows around 60. Chance of rain 80%. Thursday, mostly cloudy with a chance of thunderstorms. Showers likely, mainly in the morning. Highs in the lower 70s. Temperature falling into the middle 60s in the afternoon. Chance of rain 70%. Thursday night, mostly cloudy. Cooler with lows in the upper 40s. Friday, mostly sunny. Cooler with highs in the lower 60s. Friday night through Saturday night, mostly clear. Lows around 40. Highs in the middle 60s. Sunday, sunny. Highs in the lower 70s. This hazardous weather outlook is for portions of East Central, North Central, and Northeast Kansas. For today and tonight, no hazardous weather is expected at this time. For Tuesday through Sunday, thunderstorms are forecast to develop along a slow-moving cold front by Tuesday evening. There should be enough ingredients for some of the storms to be severe and could impact any part of North Central, Northeast or East Central Kansas. The concerns with thunderstorms Tuesday evening is for hail up to the size of a half dollar, damaging winds around 65 miles per hour, and torrential rainfall. Occasional showers and thunderstorms are expected to persist Wednesday and into Thursday morning. By the time the rain comes to an end late Thursday, parts of East Central Kansas, or areas along and south of a line from Council Grove to Topeka, could see a couple inches of rain. So there is some potential for flooding. Spotters will not be needed today or tonight. The Topeka, Kansas climate summary for yesterday, October 11, 2026. Yesterday's high temperature was 90 degrees. The normal high is 71. The record high is 94 degrees, which was set in 1975. Yesterday's low temperature was 66 degrees. The normal low is 47.
The record low is

31 degrees, which was last set in 1987. No precipitation fell yesterday, which leaves the monthly total at 1.87 inches. This is 0.73 inches above the normal amount of 1.14 inches for October. The total precipitation for the year still stands at 36.47 inches, which is 4.92 inches above normal. Yesterday the maximum wind observed was 24 miles an hour from the southwest. The highest wind gust observed was 36 miles per hour from the southwest. The normal high temperature for today is 71 degrees, and the normal low is 47. The record high for today is 93, which last occurred in 1899, and the record low is 27, which occurred in 1909. Sunrise today is at 7:29 a.m. and sunset is at 6:48 p.m. The Rangeland Fire Danger Index will be in a low category this afternoon. Low fire danger means controlled burns can be executed with reasonable safety. Check with local authorities to ensure burning is allowed before starting a planned burn. The Manhattan, Kansas climate summary for yesterday, October 11, 2026. Yesterday's high temperature was 89 degrees. The normal high is 72. Yesterday's low temperature was 66 degrees. The normal low is 45. No precipitation fell yesterday, which leaves the monthly total at 2.39 inches. This is 1.51 inches above the normal amount of 0.88 inches for October. The total precipitation for the year still stands at 34.54 inches, which is 6.27 inches above normal. Yesterday the maximum wind observed was 24 miles an hour from the southwest. The highest wind gust observed was 34 miles per hour from the south. The normal high temperature for today is 71 degrees, and the normal low is 45. Sunrise today is at 7:33 a.m. and sunset is at 6:52 p.m. This is NOAA Weather Radio Station WXK91 in Topeka. Now here is your National Weather Service forecast. Rest of tonight, mostly clear. Near steady temperature in the lower 70s. South winds 10 to 15 miles per hour with gusts up to 25 miles per hour. Monday, sunny, breezy with highs in the lower 90s. South winds 20 to 25 miles per hour. Monday night, mostly clear. Humid with lows in the lower 70s. South winds 10 to 15 miles per hour with gusts up to 25 miles per hour. Tuesday, mostly sunny. A chance of showers and thunderstorms in the afternoon. Humid with highs around 90. South winds 5 to 10 miles per hour. Chance of rain 50%. Tuesday night, showers with a chance of thunderstorms. Humid with lows in the middle 60s. Southwest winds 5 to 10 miles per hour, becoming northwest after midnight. Chance of rain 90%. Wednesday, showers with a slight chance of thunderstorms in the morning, then showers likely with a chance of thunderstorms in the afternoon. Not as warm with highs in the lower 70s. Chance of rain 90%. Wednesday night, thunderstorms likely. Showers. Lows around 60. Chance of rain 80%. Thursday, mostly cloudy with a chance of thunderstorms. Showers likely, mainly in the morning. Highs in the lower 70s. Temperature falling into the middle 60s in the afternoon. Chance of rain 70%. Thursday night, mostly cloudy. Cooler with lows in the upper 40s. Friday, mostly sunny. Cooler with highs in the lower 60s. Friday night through Saturday night, mostly clear. Lows around 40. Highs in the middle 60s. Sunday, sunny. Highs in the lower 70s. The current time is 4:08 a.m. Central Daylight Time. This hazardous weather outlook is for portions of East Central, North Central, and Northeast Kansas. For today and tonight, no hazardous weather is expected at this time. For Tuesday through Sunday, thunderstorms are forecast to develop along a slow-moving

cold front by Tuesday evening. There should be enough ingredients for some of the storms to be severe and could impact any part of north central, northeast or east central Kansas. The concerns with thunderstorms Tuesday evening is for hail up to the size of a half dollar, damaging winds around 65 miles per hour, and torrential rainfall. Occasional showers and thunderstorms are expected to persist Wednesday and into Thursday morning. By the time the rain comes to an end late Thursday, parts of east central Kansas, or areas along and south of a line from Council Grove to Topeka, could see a couple inches of rain. So there is some potential for flooding. Spotters will not be needed today or tonight. The Topeka, Kansas climate summary for yesterday, October 11, 2026. Yesterday's high temperature was 90 degrees. The normal high is 71. The record high is 94 degrees, which was set in 1975. Yesterday's low temperature was 66 degrees. The normal low is 47. The record low is 31 degrees, which was last set in 1987. No precipitation fell yesterday, which leaves the monthly total at 1.87 inches. This is 0.73 inches above the normal amount of 1.14 inches for October. The total precipitation for the year still stands at 36.47 inches, which is 4.92 inches above normal. Yesterday the maximum wind observed was 24 miles an hour from the southwest. The highest wind gust observed was 36 miles per hour from the southwest. The normal high temperature for today is 71 degrees, and the normal low is 47. The record high for today is 93, which last occurred in 1899, and the record low is 27, which occurred in 1909. Sunrise today is at 7:29 a.m. and sunset is at 6:48 p.m. The Manhattan, Kansas climate summary for yesterday, October 11, 2026. Yesterday's high temperature was 89 degrees. The normal high is 72. Yesterday's low temperature was 66 degrees. The normal low is 45. No precipitation fell yesterday, which leaves the monthly total at 2.39 inches. This is 1.51 inches above the normal amount of 0.88 inches for October. The total precipitation for the year still stands at 34.54 inches, which is 6.27 inches above normal. Yesterday the maximum wind observed was 24 miles an hour from the southwest. The highest wind gust observed was 34 miles per hour from the south. The normal high temperature for today is 71 degrees, and the normal low is 45. Sunrise today is at 7:33 a.m. and sunset is at 6:52 p.m. This is NOAA Weather Radio Station WXK91 in Topeka. Here are the 4 a.m. conditions for the local area. At Topeka, it was partly cloudy. The temperature was 74 degrees, the dew point 61, and the relative humidity was 63%. The wind was south at 14 miles an hour, gusting to 22. The pressure was 29.83 inches and falling. At Manhattan, it was clear. The temperature was 73 degrees, the dew point 63, and the relative humidity was 70%. The wind was south at 12 miles an hour, gusting to 18. Around the region, at Concordia, rain was falling, with a temperature of 73. It was clear, with a temperature of 73 at Lawrence, 75 at Kansas City, and 71 at Emporia. Under clear skies, Beatrice reported 73, Springfield reported 67, and Wichita reported 70. At Omaha, it was partly cloudy, with a temperature of 69. Once again, at Manhattan, it was 73 degrees under clear skies. Once again, at Topeka, it was 74 degrees under partly cloudy skies. Now here is your National Weather Service forecast. Rest of tonight, mostly clear. Near steady temperature in the lower 70s. South winds 10 to 15 miles per hour with gusts up to 25 miles per hour. Monday, sunny, breezy with highs in the lower 90s. South winds 20 to 25.

not as warm with highs in the lower 70s. Chance of rain 90%. Wednesday night, thunderstorms likely. Showers. Lows around 60. Chance of rain 80%. Thursday, mostly cloudy with a chance of thunderstorms. Showers likely, mainly in the morning. Highs in the lower 70s. Temperature falling into the middle 60s in the afternoon. Chance of rain 70%. Thursday night, mostly cloudy. Cooler with lows in the upper 40s. Friday, mostly sunny. Cooler with highs in the lower 60s. Friday night through Saturday night, mostly clear. Lows around 40. Highs in the middle 60s. Sunday, sunny. Highs in the lower 70s. The Rangeland Fire Danger Index will be in a low category this afternoon. Low fire danger means controlled burns can be executed with reasonable safety. Check with local authorities to ensure burning is allowed before starting a planned burn. This hazardous weather outlook is for portions of East Central, North Central, and Northeast Kansas. For today and tonight, no hazardous weather is expected at this time. For Tuesday through Sunday, thunderstorms are forecast to develop along a slow-moving cold front by Tuesday evening. There should be enough ingredients for some of the storms to be severe and could impact any part of North Central, Northeast or East Central Kansas. The concerns with thunderstorms Tuesday evening is for hail up to the size of a half dollar, damaging winds around 65 miles per hour, and torrential rainfall. Occasional showers and thunderstorms are expected to persist Wednesday and into Thursday morning. By the time the rain comes to an end late Thursday, parts of East Central Kansas, or areas along and south of a line from Council Grove to Topeka, could see a couple inches of rain. So there is some potential for flooding. Spotters will not be needed today or tonight. The Topeka, Kansas climate summary for yesterday, October 11, 2026. Yesterday's high temperature was 90 degrees. The normal high is 71. The record high is 94 degrees, which was set in 1975. Yesterday's low temperature was 66 degrees. The normal low is 47. The record low is 31 degrees, which was last set in 1987. No precipitation fell yesterday, which leaves the monthly total at 1.87 inches. This is 0.73 inches above the normal amount of 1.14 inches for October. The total precipitation for the year still stands at 36.47 inches, which is 4.92 inches above normal. Yesterday the maximum wind observed was 24 miles an hour from the southwest. The highest wind gust observed was 36 miles per hour from the southwest. The normal high temperature for today is 71 degrees, and the normal low is 47. The record high for today is 93, which last occurred in 1899, and the record low is 27, which occurred in 1909. Sunrise today is at 7:29 a.m. and sunset is at 6:48 p.m. The Manhattan, Kansas climate summary for yesterday, October 11, 2026. Yesterday's high temperature was 89 degrees. The normal high is 72. Yesterday's low temperature was 66 degrees. The normal low is 45. No precipitation fell yesterday, which leaves the monthly total at 2.39 inches. This is 1.51 inches above the normal amount of 0.88 inches for October. The total precipitation for the year still stands at 34.54 inches, which is 6.27 inches above normal. Yesterday the maximum wind observed was 24 miles an hour from the southwest. The highest wind gust observed was 34 miles per hour from the south. The normal high temperature for today is 71 degrees, and the normal low is 45. Sunrise today is at 7:33 a.m. and sunset is at 6:52 p.m. This is NOAA Weather Radio Station WXK91 in Topeka. Here are the 4 a.m. conditions for the local area. At Topeka, it was partly cloudy. The temperature was 74 degrees.

degrees, the dew point 61, and the relative humidity was 63%. The wind was south at 14 miles an hour, gusting to 22. The pressure was 29.83 inches and falling. At Manhattan, it was clear. The temperature was 73 degrees, the dew point 63, and the relative humidity was 70%. The wind was south at 12 miles an hour, gusting to 18. Around the region, at Concordia, rain was falling, with a temperature of 73. It was clear, with a temperature of 73 at Lawrence, 75 at Kansas City, and 71 at Emporia. Under clear skies, Beatrice reported 73, Springfield reported 67, and Wichita reported 70. At Omaha, it was partly cloudy, with a temperature of 69. Once again, at Manhattan, it was 73 degrees under clear skies. Once again, at Topeka, it was 74 degrees under partly cloudy skies. Now here is your National Weather Service forecast. Rest of tonight, mostly clear. Near steady temperature in the lower 70s. South winds 10 to 15 miles per hour with gusts up to 25 miles per hour. Monday, sunny, breezy with highs in the lower 90s. South winds 20 to 25 miles per hour. Monday night, mostly clear. Humid with lows in the lower 70s. South winds 10 to 15 miles per hour with gusts up to 25 miles per hour. Tuesday, mostly sunny. A chance of showers and thunderstorms in the afternoon. Humid with highs around 90. South winds 5 to 10 miles per hour. Chance of rain 50%. Tuesday night, showers with a chance of thunderstorms. Humid with lows in the middle 60s. Southwest winds 5 to 10 miles per hour, becoming northwest after midnight. Chance of rain 90%. Wednesday, showers with a slight chance of thunderstorms in the morning, then showers likely with a chance of thunderstorms in the afternoon. Not as warm with highs in the lower 70s. Chance of rain 90%. Wednesday night, thunderstorms likely. Showers. Lows around 60. Chance of rain 80%. Thursday, mostly cloudy with a chance of thunderstorms. Showers likely, mainly in the morning. Highs in the lower 70s. Temperature falling into the middle 60s in the afternoon. Chance of rain 70%. Thursday night, mostly cloudy. Cooler with lows in the upper 40s. Friday, mostly sunny. Cooler with highs in the lower 60s. Friday night through Saturday night, mostly clear. Lows around 40. Highs in the middle 60s. Sunday, sunny. Highs in the lower 70s. This hazardous weather outlook is for portions of East Central, North Central, and Northeast Kansas. For today and tonight, no hazardous weather is expected at this time. For Tuesday through Sunday, thunderstorms are forecast to develop along a slow-moving cold front by Tuesday evening. There should be enough ingredients for some of the storms to be severe and could impact any part of North Central, Northeast or East Central Kansas. The concerns with thunderstorms Tuesday evening is for hail up to the size of a half dollar, damaging winds around 65 miles per hour, and torrential rainfall. Occasional showers and thunderstorms are expected to persist Wednesday and into Thursday morning. By the time the rain comes to an end late Thursday, parts of East Central Kansas, or areas along and south of a line from Council Grove to Topeka, could see a couple inches of rain. So there is some potential for flooding. Spotters will not be needed today or tonight. The current time is 4:23 a.m. Central Daylight Time. The Topeka, Kansas climate summary for yesterday, October 11, 2026. Yesterday's high temperature was 90 degrees. The normal high is 71. The record high is 94 degrees, which was set in 1975. Yesterday's low temperature was 66 degrees. The normal low is 47. The record low is 31 degrees, which was last set in 1987.
No precipitation.

and fell yesterday, which leaves the monthly total at 1.87 inches. This is 0.73 inches above the normal amount of 1.14 inches for October. The total precipitation for the year still stands at 36.47 inches, which is 4.92 inches above normal. Yesterday the maximum wind observed was 24 miles an hour from the southwest. The highest wind gust observed was 36 miles per hour from the southwest. The normal high temperature for today is 71 degrees, and the normal low is 47. The record high for today is 93, which last occurred in 1899, and the record low is 27, which occurred in 1909. Sunrise today is at 7:29 a.m. and sunset is at 6:48 p.m. The Rangeland Fire Danger Index will be in a low category this afternoon. Low fire danger means controlled burns can be executed with reasonable safety. Check with local authorities to ensure burning is allowed before starting a planned burn. The Manhattan, Kansas climate summary for yesterday, October 11, 2026. Yesterday's high temperature was 89 degrees. The normal high is 72. Yesterday's low temperature was 66 degrees. The normal low is 45. No precipitation fell yesterday, which leaves the monthly total at 2.39 inches. This is 1.51 inches above the normal amount of 0.88 inches for October. The total precipitation for the year still stands at 34.54 inches, which is 6.27 inches above normal. Yesterday the maximum wind observed was 24 miles an hour from the southwest. The highest wind gust observed was 34 miles per hour from the south. The normal high temperature for today is 71 degrees, and the normal low is 45. Sunrise today is at 7:33 a.m. and sunset is at 6:52 p.m. This is NOAA Weather Radio Station WXK91 in Topeka. Here are the 4 a.m. conditions for the local area. At Topeka, it was partly cloudy. The temperature was 74 degrees, the dew point 61, and the relative humidity was 63%. The wind was south at 14 miles an hour, gusting to 22. The pressure was 29.83 inches and falling. At Manhattan, it was clear. The temperature was 73 degrees, the dew point 63, and the relative humidity was 70%. The wind was south at 12 miles an hour, gusting to 18. Around the region, at Concordia, rain was falling, with a temperature of 73. It was clear, with a temperature of 73 at Lawrence, 75 at Kansas City, and 71 at Emporia. Under clear skies, Beatrice reported 73, Springfield reported 67, and Wichita reported 70. At Omaha, it was partly cloudy, with a temperature of 69. Once again, at Manhattan, it was 73 degrees under clear skies. Once again, at Topeka, it was 74 degrees under partly cloudy skies. Now here is your National Weather Service forecast. West of tonight, mostly clear. Near steady temperature in the lower 70s. South winds 10 to 15 miles per hour with gusts up to 25 miles per hour. Monday, sunny, breezy with highs in the lower 90s. South winds 20 to 25 miles per hour. Monday night, mostly clear. Humid with lows in the lower 70s. South winds 10 to 15 miles per hour with gusts up to 25 miles per hour. Tuesday, mostly sunny. A chance of showers and thunderstorms in the afternoon. Humid with highs around 90. South winds 5 to 10 miles per hour. Chance of rain 50%. Tuesday night, showers with a chance of thunderstorms. Humid with lows in the middle 60s. Southwest winds 5 to 10 miles per hour, becoming northwest after midnight. Chance of rain 90%. Wednesday, showers with a slight chance of thunderstorms in the morning, then showers likely with a chance of thunderstorms in the afternoon. Not as warm with highs in the lower 70s. Chance of rain 90%.
Wednesday night.

Thunderstorms likely. Showers. Lows around 60. Chance of rain 80%. Thursday, mostly cloudy with a chance of thunderstorms. Showers likely, mainly in the morning. Highs in the lower 70s. Temperature falling into the middle 60s in the afternoon. Chance of rain 70%. Thursday night, mostly cloudy. Cooler with lows in the upper 40s. Friday, mostly sunny. Cooler with highs in the lower 60s. Friday night through Saturday night, mostly clear. Lows around 40. Highs in the middle 60s. Sunday, sunny. Highs in the lower 70s. This hazardous weather outlook is for portions of East Central, North Central, and Northeast Kansas. For today and tonight, no hazardous weather is expected at this time. For Tuesday through Sunday, thunderstorms are forecast to develop along a slow-moving cold front by Tuesday evening. There should be enough ingredients for some of the storms to be severe and could impact any part of North Central, Northeast or East Central Kansas. The concerns with thunderstorms Tuesday evening is for hail up to the size of a half dollar, damaging winds around 65 miles per hour, and torrential rainfall. Occasional showers and thunderstorms are expected to persist Wednesday and into Thursday morning. By the time the rain comes to an end late Thursday, parts of East Central Kansas, or areas along and south of a line from Council Grove to Topeka, could see a couple inches of rain. So there is some potential for flooding. Spotters will not be needed today or tonight. The Topeka, Kansas climate summary for yesterday, October 11, 2026. Yesterday's high temperature was 90 degrees. The normal high is 71. The record high is 94 degrees, which was set in 1975. Yesterday's low temperature was 66 degrees. The normal low is 47. The record low is 31 degrees, which was last set in 1987. No precipitation fell yesterday, which leaves the monthly total at 1.87 inches. This is 0.73 inches above the normal amount of 1.14 inches for October. The total precipitation for the year still stands at 36.47 inches, which is 4.92 inches above normal. Yesterday the maximum wind observed was 24 miles an hour from the southwest. The highest wind gust observed was 36 miles per hour from the southwest. The normal high temperature for today is 71 degrees, and the normal low is 47. The record high for today is 93, which last occurred in 1899, and the record low is 27, which occurred in 1909. Sunrise today is at 7:29 a.m. and sunset is at 6:48 p.m. The Manhattan, Kansas climate summary for yesterday, October 11, 2026. Yesterday's high temperature was 89 degrees. The normal high is 72. Yesterday's low temperature was 66 degrees. The normal low is 45. No precipitation fell yesterday, which leaves the monthly total at 2.39 inches. This is 1.51 inches above the normal amount of 0.88 inches for October. The total precipitation for the year still stands at 34.54 inches, which is 6.27 inches. This is 1.51 inches above the normal amount of 0.88 inches for October. The total precipitation for the year still stands at 34.54 inches, which is 6.27 inches above normal. Yesterday the maximum wind observed was 24 miles an hour from the southwest. The highest wind gust observed was 34 miles per hour from the south. The normal high temperature for today is 71 degrees, and the normal low is 45. Sunrise today is at 7:33 a.m. and sunset is at 6:52 p.m. This is NOAA Weather Radio Station WXK91 in Topeka. Here are the 4 a.m. conditions for the local area. At Topeka, it was partly cloudy. The temperature was 74 degrees, the dew point 61, and the relative humidity was 63%. The wind was south at 14 miles an hour, gusting to 22.

pressure was 29.83 inches and falling. At Manhattan, it was clear. The temperature was 73 degrees, the dew point 63, and the relative humidity was 70%. The wind was south at 12 miles an hour, gusting to 18. Around the region, at Concordia, rain was falling with a temperature of 73. It was clear, with a temperature of 73 at Lawrence, 75 at Kansas City, and 71 at Emporia. Under clear skies, Beatrice reported 73, Springfield reported 67, and Wichita reported 70. At Omaha, it was partly cloudy, with a temperature of 69. Once again, at Manhattan, it was 73 degrees under clear skies. Once again, at Topeka, it was 74 degrees under partly cloudy skies. The Rangeland Fire Danger Index will be in a low category this afternoon. Low fire danger means controlled burns can be executed with reasonable safety. Check with local authorities to ensure burning is allowed before starting a planned burn. Now here is your National Weather Service forecast. Rest of tonight, mostly clear. Near steady temperature in the lower 70s. South winds 10 to 15 miles per hour with gusts up to 25 miles per hour. Monday, sunny, breezy with highs in the lower 90s. South winds 20 to 25 miles per hour. Monday night, mostly clear. Humid with lows in the lower 70s. South winds 10 to 15 miles per hour with gusts up to 25 miles per hour. Tuesday, mostly sunny. A chance of showers and thunderstorms in the afternoon. Humid with highs around 90. South winds 5 to 10 miles per hour. Chance of rain 50%. Tuesday night, showers with a chance of thunderstorms. Humid with lows in the middle 60s. Southwest winds 5 to 10 miles per hour, becoming northwest after midnight. Chance of rain 90%. Wednesday, showers with a slight chance of thunderstorms in the morning, storms in the afternoon. Not as warm with highs in the lower 70s. Chance of rain 90%. Wednesday night, thunderstorms likely. Showers. Lows around 60. Chance of rain 80%. Thursday, mostly cloudy with a chance of thunderstorms. Showers likely, mainly in the morning. Highs in the lower 70s. Temperature falling into the middle 60s in the afternoon. Chance of rain 70%. Thursday night, mostly cloudy. Cooler with lows in the upper 40s. Friday, mostly sunny. Cooler with highs in the lower 60s. Friday night through Saturday night around 40. Highs in the middle 60s. Sunday, sunny. Highs in the lower 70s. This hazardous weather outlook is for portions of East Central, North Central, and Northeast Kansas. For today and tonight, no hazardous weather is expected at this time. For Tuesday through Sunday, thunderstorms are forecast to develop along a slow-moving cold front by Tuesday evening. There should be enough ingredients for some of the storms to be severe and could impact any part of North Central, Northeast or East Central Kansas. The concerns with thunderstorms Tuesday evening is for hail up to the size of a half dollar, damaging winds around 65 miles per hour, and torrential rainfall. Occasional showers and thunderstorms are expected to persist Wednesday and into Thursday morning. By the time the rain comes to an end late Thursday, parts of East Central Kansas, or areas along and south of a line from Council Grove to Topeka, could see a couple inches of rain. So there is some potential for flooding. Spotters will not be needed today or tonight. 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The current time is 4:38 a.m. Central Daylight Time. The Topeka, Kansas climate summary for yesterday, October 11, 2026. Yesterday's high temperature was 90 degrees. The normal high is 71. The record high is 94 degrees, which was set in 1975. Yesterday's low temperature was 66 degrees. The normal low is 47.

The record low is 31 degrees, which was last set in 1987. No precipitation fell yesterday, which leaves the monthly total at 1.87 inches. This is 0.73 inches above the normal amount of 1.14 inches for October. The total precipitation for the year still stands at 36.47 inches, which is 4.92 inches above normal. Yesterday the maximum wind observed was 24 miles an hour from the southwest. The highest wind gust observed was 36 miles per hour from the southwest. The normal high temperature for today is 71 degrees, and the normal low is 47. The record high for today is 93, which last occurred in 1899, and the record low is 27, which occurred in 1909. Sunrise today is at 7:29 a.m. and sunset is at 6:48 p.m. The Manhattan, Kansas climate summary for yesterday, October 11, 2026. Yesterday's high temperature was 89 degrees. The normal high is 72. Yesterday's low temperature was 66 degrees. The normal low is 45. No precipitation fell yesterday, which leaves the monthly total at 2.39 inches. This is 1.51 inches above the normal amount of 0.88 inches for October. The total precipitation for the year still stands at 34.54 inches, which is 6.27 inches above normal. Yesterday the maximum wind observed was 24 miles an hour from the southwest. The highest wind gust observed was 34 miles per hour from the south. The normal high temperature for today is 71 degrees, and the normal low is 45. Sunrise today is at 7:33 a.m. and sunset is at 6:52 p.m. This is NOAA Weather Radio Station WXK91 in Topeka. Here are the 4 a.m. conditions for the local area. At Topeka, it was partly cloudy. The temperature was 74 degrees, the dew point 61, and the relative humidity was 63%. The wind was south at 14 miles an hour, gusting to 22. The pressure was 29.83 inches and falling. At Manhattan, it was clear. The temperature was 73 degrees, the dew point 63, and the relative humidity was 70%. The wind was south at 12 miles an hour, gusting to 18. Around the region, at Concordia, rain was falling, with a temperature of 73. It was clear, with a temperature of 73 at Lawrence, 75 at Kansas City, and 71 at Emporia. Under clear skies, Beatrice reported 73, Springfield reported 67, and Wichita reported 70. At Omaha, it was partly cloudy, with a temperature of 69. Once again, at Manhattan, it was 73 degrees under clear skies. Once again, at Topeka, it was 74 degrees under partly cloudy skies. Now here is your National Weather Service forecast. West of tonight, mostly clear. Near steady temperature in the lower 70s. South winds 10 to 15 miles per hour with gusts up to 25 miles per hour. Monday, sunny, breezy with highs in the lower 90s. South winds 20 to 25 miles per hour. Monday night, mostly clear. Humid with lows in the lower 70s. South winds 10 to 15 miles per hour with gusts up to 25 miles per hour. Tuesday, mostly sunny. A chance of showers and thunderstorms in the afternoon. Humid with highs around 90. South winds 5 to 10 miles per hour. Chance of rain 50%. Tuesday night, showers with a chance of thunderstorms. Humid with lows in the middle 60s. Southwest winds 5 to 10 miles per hour, becoming northwest after midnight. Chance of rain 90%. Wednesday, showers with a slight chance of thunderstorms in the morning, then showers likely with a chance of thunderstorms in the afternoon. Not as warm with highs in the lower 70s. Chance of rain 90%. Wednesday night, thunderstorms likely. Showers. Lows around 60. Chance of rain 80%. Thursday,
mostly cloudy with a chance of thunderstorms. Showers likely, mainly in the morning. Highs in the lower 70s. Temperature falling into the middle 60s in the afternoon. Chance of rain 70%. Thursday night, mostly cloudy. Cooler with lows in the upper 40s. Friday, mostly sunny. Cooler with highs in the lower 60s. Friday night through Saturday night, mostly clear. Lows around 40. Highs in the middle 60s. Sunday, sunny. Highs in the lower 70s. The Rangeland Fire Danger Index will be in a low category this afternoon. Low fire danger means controlled burns can be executed with reasonable safety. Check with local authorities to ensure burning is allowed before starting a planned burn. This hazardous weather outlook is for portions of East Central, North Central, and Northeast Kansas. For today and tonight, no hazardous weather is expected at this time. For Tuesday through Sunday, thunderstorms are forecast to develop along a slow-moving cold front by Tuesday evening. There should be enough ingredients for some of the storms to be severe and could impact any part of North Central, Northeast or East Central Kansas. The concerns with thunderstorms Tuesday evening is for hail up to the size of a half dollar, damaging winds around 65 miles per hour, and torrential rainfall. Occasional showers and thunderstorms are expected to persist Wednesday and into Thursday morning. By the time the rain comes to an end late Thursday, parts of East Central Kansas, or areas along and south of a line from Council Grove to Topeka, could see a couple inches of rain. So there is some potential for flooding. Spotters will not be needed today or tonight. The Topeka, Kansas climate summary for yesterday, October 11, 2026. Yesterday's high temperature was 90 degrees. The normal high is 71. The record high is 94 degrees, which was set in 1975. Yesterday's low temperature was 66 degrees. The normal low is 47. The record low is 31 degrees, which was last set in 1987. No precipitation fell yesterday, which leaves the monthly total at 1.87 inches. This is 0.73 inches above the normal amount of 1.14 inches for October. The total precipitation for the year still stands at 36.47 inches, which is 4.92 inches above normal. Yesterday the maximum wind observed was 24 miles an hour from the southwest. The highest wind gust observed was 36 miles per hour from the southwest. The normal high temperature for today is 71 degrees, and the normal low is 47. The record high for today is 93, which last occurred in 1899, and the record low is 27, which occurred in 1909. Sunrise today is at 7:29 a.m. and sunset is at 6:48 p.m. The Manhattan, Kansas climate summary for yesterday, October 11, 2026. Yesterday's high temperature was 89 degrees. The normal high is 72. Yesterday's low temperature was 66 degrees. The normal low is 45. No precipitation fell yesterday, which leaves the monthly total at 2.39 inches. This is 1.51 inches above the normal amount of 0.88 inches for October. The total precipitation for the year still stands at 34.54 inches, which is 6.27 inches above normal. Yesterday the maximum wind observed was 24 miles an hour from the southwest. The highest wind gust observed was 34 miles per hour from the south. The normal high temperature for today is 71 degrees, and the normal low is 45. Sunrise today is at 7:33 a.m. and sunset is at 6:52 p.m. This is NOAA Weather Radio Station WXK91 in Topeka. Here are the 4 a.m. conditions for the local area. At Topeka, it was partly cloudy. The temperature was 74 degrees, the dew point 61, and the relative humidity was 63%. The wind was south at 14 miles an hour, gusting to 22. The pressure was 29.83 inches and falling. At Manhattan,
It was clear. The temperature was 73 degrees, the dew point 63, and the relative humidity was 70%. The wind was south at 12 miles an hour, gusting to 18. Around the region, at Concordia, rain was falling, with a temperature of 73. It was clear, with a temperature of 73 at Lawrence, 75 at Kansas City, and 71 at Emporia. Under clear skies, Beatrice reported 73, Springfield reported 67, and Wichita reported 70. At Omaha, it was partly cloudy, with a temperature of 69. Once again, at Manhattan, it was 73 degrees under clear skies. Once again, at Topeka, it was 74 degrees under partly cloudy skies. Now here is your National Weather Service forecast. West of tonight, mostly clear. Near steady temperature in the lower 70s. South winds 10 to 15 miles per hour with gusts up to 25 miles per hour. Monday, sunny, breezy with highs in the lower 90s. South winds 20 to 25 miles per hour. Monday night, mostly clear. Humid with lows in the lower 70s. South winds 10 to 15 miles per hour with gusts up to 25 miles per hour. Tuesday, mostly sunny. A chance of showers and thunderstorms in the afternoon. Humid with highs around 90. South winds 5 to 10 miles per hour. Chance of rain 50%. Tuesday night, showers with a chance of thunderstorms. Humid with lows in the middle 60s. Southwest winds 5 to 10 miles per hour, becoming northwest after midnight. Chance of rain 90%. Wednesday, showers with a slight chance of thunderstorms in the morning, then showers likely with a chance of thunderstorms in the afternoon. Not as warm with highs in the lower 70s. Chance of rain 90%. Wednesday night, thunderstorms likely. Showers. Lows around 60. Chance of rain 80%. Thursday, mostly cloudy with a chance of thunderstorms. Showers likely, mainly in the morning. Highs in the lower 70s. Temperature falling into the middle 60s in the afternoon. Chance of rain 70%. Thursday night, mostly cloudy. Cooler with lows in the upper 40s. Friday, mostly sunny. Cooler with highs in the lower 60s. Friday night through Saturday night, mostly clear. Lows around 40. Highs in the middle 60s. Sunday, sunny. Highs in the lower 70s. This hazardous weather outlook is for portions of East Central, North Central, and Northeast Kansas. For today and tonight, no hazardous weather is expected at this time. For Tuesday through Sunday, thunderstorms are forecast to develop along a slow-moving cold front by Tuesday evening. There should be enough ingredients for some of the storms to be severe and could impact any part of North Central, Northeast, or East Central Kansas. The concerns with thunderstorms Tuesday evening is for hail up to the size of a half dollar, damaging winds around 65 miles per hour, and torrential rainfall. Occasional showers and thunderstorms are expected to persist Wednesday and into Thursday morning. By the time the rain comes to an end late Thursday, parts of East Central Kansas, or areas along and south of a line from Council Grove to Topeka, could see a couple inches of rain. So there is some potential for flooding. Spotters will not be needed today or tonight. The current time is 4:53 a.m. Central Daylight Time. The Topeka, Kansas climate summary for yesterday, October 11, 2026. Yesterday's high temperature was 90 degrees. The normal high is 71. The record high is 94 degrees, which was set in 1975. Yesterday's low temperature was 66 degrees. The normal low is 47. The record low is 31 degrees, which was last set in 1987. No precipitation fell yesterday, which leaves the monthly total at 1.87 inches. This is 0.73 inches above the normal amount of 1.14 inches for October.
The total precipitation for the year still stands at 36.47 inches, which is 4.92 inches above normal. Yesterday, the maximum wind observed was 24 miles an hour from the southwest. The highest wind gust observed was 36 miles per hour from the southwest. The normal high temperature for today is 71 degrees, and the normal low is 47. The record high for today is 93, which last occurred in 1899, and the record low is 27, which occurred in 1909. Sunrise today is at 7:29 a.m. and sunset is at 6:48 p.m. The Rangeland Fire Danger Index will be in a low category this afternoon. Low fire danger means controlled burns can be executed with reasonable safety. Check with local authorities to ensure burning is allowed before starting a planned burn. The Manhattan, Kansas climate summary for yesterday, October 11, 2026. Yesterday's high temperature was 89 degrees. The normal high is 72. Yesterday's low temperature was 66 degrees. The normal low is 45. No precipitation fell yesterday, which leaves the monthly total at 2.39 inches. This is 1.51 inches above the normal amount of 0.88 inches for October. The total precipitation for the year still stands at 34.54 inches, which is 6.27 inches above normal. Yesterday, the maximum wind observed was 24 miles an hour from the southwest. The highest wind gust observed was 34 miles per hour from the south. The normal high temperature for today is 71 degrees, and the normal low is 45. Sunrise today is at 7:33 a.m. and sunset is at 6:52 p.m. This is NOAA Weather Radio Station WXK91 in Topeka. Here are the 4 a.m. conditions for the local area. At Topeka, it was partly cloudy. The temperature was 74 degrees, the dew point 61, and the relative humidity was 63%. The wind was south at 14 miles an hour, gusting to 22. The pressure was 29.83 inches and falling. At Manhattan, it was clear. The temperature was 73 degrees, the dew point 63, and the relative humidity was 70%. The wind was south at 12 miles an hour, gusting to 18. Around the region, at Concordia, rain was falling, with a temperature of 73. It was clear, with a temperature of 73 at Lawrence, 75 at Kansas City, and 71 at Emporia. Under clear skies, Beatrice reported 73, Springfield reported 67, and Wichita reported 70. At Omaha, it was partly cloudy, with a temperature of 69. Once again, at Manhattan, it was 73 degrees under clear skies. Once again, at Topeka, it was 74 degrees under partly cloudy skies. Now here is your National Weather Service forecast. Rest of tonight, mostly clear. Near steady temperature in the lower 70s. South winds 10 to 15 miles per hour with gusts up to 25 miles per hour. Monday, sunny, breezy with highs in the lower 90s. South winds 20 to 25 miles per hour. Monday night, mostly clear. Humid with lows in the lower 70s. South winds 10 to 15 miles per hour with gusts up to 25 miles per hour. Tuesday, mostly sunny. A chance of showers and thunderstorms in the afternoon. Humid with highs around 90. South winds 5 to 10 miles per hour. Chance of rain 50%. Tuesday night, showers with a chance of thunderstorms. Humid with lows in the middle 60s. Southwest winds 5 to 10 miles per hour, becoming northwest after midnight. Chance of rain 90%. Wednesday, showers with a slight chance of thunderstorms in the morning, then showers likely with a chance of thunderstorms in the afternoon. Not as warm with highs in the lower 70s. Chance of rain 90%. Wednesday night, thunderstorms likely. Showers. Lows around 60. Chance of rain 80%. Thursday, mostly cloudy with a chance of thunderstorms.
showers likely, mainly in the morning. Highs in the lower 70s. Temperature falling into the middle 60s in the afternoon. Chance of rain 70%. Thursday night, mostly cloudy. Cooler with lows in the upper 40s. Friday, mostly sunny. Cooler with highs in the lower 60s. Friday night through Saturday night, mostly clear. Lows around 40. Highs in the middle 60s. Sunday, sunny. Highs in the lower 70s. This hazardous weather outlook is for portions of East Central, North Central, and Northeast Kansas. For today and tonight, no hazardous weather is expected at this time. For Tuesday through Sunday, thunderstorms are forecast to develop along a slow-moving cold front by Tuesday evening. There should be enough ingredients for some of the storms to be severe and could impact any part of North Central, Northeast or East Central Kansas. The concerns with thunderstorms Tuesday evening is for hail up to the size of a half dollar, damaging winds around 65 miles per hour, and torrential rainfall. Occasional showers and thunderstorms are expected to persist Wednesday and into Thursday morning. By the time the rain comes to an end late Thursday, parts of East Central Kansas, or areas along and south of a line from Council Grove to Topeka, could see a couple inches of rain. So there is some potential for flooding. Spotters will not be needed today or tonight. The Topeka, Kansas climate summary for yesterday, October 11, 2026. Yesterday's high temperature was 90 degrees. The normal high is 71. The record high is 94 degrees, which was set in 1975. Yesterday's low temperature was 66 degrees. The normal low is 47. The record low is 31 degrees, which was last set in 1987. No precipitation fell yesterday, which leaves the monthly total at 1.87 inches. This is 0.73 inches above the normal amount of 1.14 inches for October. The total precipitation for the year still stands at 36.47 inches, which is 4.92 inches above normal. Yesterday the maximum wind observed was 24 miles an hour from the southwest. The highest wind gust observed was 36 miles per hour from the southwest. The normal high temperature for today is 71 degrees, and the normal low is 47. The record high for today is 93, which last occurred in 1899, and the record low is 27, which occurred in 1909. Sunrise today is at 7:29 a.m. and sunset is at 6:48 p.m. The Manhattan, Kansas climate summary for yesterday, October 11, 2026. Yesterday's high temperature was 89 degrees. The normal high is 72. Yesterday's low temperature was 66 degrees. The normal low is 45. No precipitation fell yesterday, which leaves the monthly total at 2.39 inches. This is 1.51 inches above the normal amount of 0.88 inches for October. The total precipitation for the year still stands at 34.54 inches, which is 6.27 inches above normal. Yesterday the maximum wind observed was 24 miles an hour from the southwest. The highest wind gust observed was 34 miles per hour from the south. The normal high temperature for today is 71 degrees, and the normal low is 45. Sunrise today is at 7:33 a.m. and sunset is at 6:52 p.m. This is NOAA Weather Radio Station WXK91 in Topeka. Here are the 4 a.m. conditions for the local area. At Topeka, it was partly cloudy. The temperature was 74 degrees, the dew point 61, and the relative humidity was 63%. The wind was south at 14 miles an hour, gusting to 22. The pressure was 29.83 inches and falling. At Manhattan, it was clear. The temperature was 73 degrees, the dew point 63, and the relative humidity was 70%. The wind was south at 12 miles an hour, gusting to 18. Around the region, at Concordia, rain was falling, with a temperature of 73. It was clear,
with a temperature of 73 at Lawrence, 75 at Kansas City, and 71 at Emporia. Under clear skies, Beatrice reported 73, Springfield reported 67, and Wichita reported 70. At Omaha, it was partly cloudy, with a temperature of 69. Once again, at Manhattan, it was 73 degrees under clear skies. Once again, at Topeka, it was 74 degrees under partly cloudy skies. The Rangeland Fire Danger Index will be in a low category this afternoon. Low fire danger means controlled burns can be executed with reasonable safety. Check with local authorities to ensure burning is allowed before starting a planned burn. Now here is your National Weather Service forecast. Rest of tonight, mostly clear. Near steady temperature in the lower 70s. South winds 10 to 15 miles per hour with gusts up to 25 miles per hour. Monday, sunny, breezy with highs in the lower 90s. South winds 20 to 25 miles per hour. Monday night, mostly clear. Humid with lows in the lower 70s. South winds 10 to 15 miles per hour with gusts up to 25 miles per hour. Tuesday, mostly sunny. A chance of showers and thunderstorms in the afternoon. Humid with highs around 90. South winds 5 to 10 miles per hour. Chance of rain 50%. Tuesday night, showers with a chance of thunderstorms. Humid with lows in the middle 60s. Southwest winds 5 to 10 miles per hour, becoming northwest after midnight. Chance of rain 90%. Wednesday, showers with a slight chance of thunderstorms in the morning, then showers likely with a chance of thunderstorms in the afternoon. Not as warm with highs in the lower 70s. Chance of rain 90%. Wednesday night, thunderstorms likely. Showers. Lows around 60. Chance of rain 80%. Thursday, mostly cloudy with a chance of thunderstorms. Showers likely, mainly in the morning. Highs in the lower 70s. Temperature falling into the middle 60s in the afternoon. Chance of rain 70%. Thursday night, mostly cloudy. Cooler with lows in the upper 40s. Friday, mostly sunny. Cooler with highs in the lower 60s. Friday night through Saturday night, mostly clear. Lows around 40. Highs in the middle 60s. Sunday, sunny. Highs in the lower 70s. This hazardous weather outlook is for portions of East Central, North Central, and Northeast Kansas. For today and tonight, no hazardous weather is expected at this time. For Tuesday through Sunday, thunderstorms are forecast to develop along a slow-moving cold front by Tuesday evening. There should be enough ingredients for some of the storms to be severe and could impact any part of North Central, Northeast, or East Central Kansas. The concerns with thunderstorms Tuesday evening is for hail up to the size of a half dollar, damaging winds around 65 miles per hour, and torrential rainfall. Occasional showers and thunderstorms are expected to persist Wednesday and into Thursday morning. By the time the rain comes to an end late Thursday, parts of East Central Kansas, or areas along and south of a line from Council Grove to Topeka, could see a couple inches of rain. So there is some potential for flooding. Spotters will not be needed today or tonight. The current time is 5:08 a.m. Central Daylight Time. The Topeka, Kansas climate summary for yesterday, October 11, 2026. Yesterday's high temperature was 90 degrees. The normal high is 71. The record high is 94 degrees, which was set in 1975. Yesterday's low temperature was 66 degrees. The normal low is 47. The record low is 31 degrees, which was last set in 1987. No precipitation fell yesterday, which leaves the monthly total at 1.87 inches. This is 0.73 inches above the normal amount of 1.14 inches for October.
The total precipitation for the year still stands at 36.47 inches, which is 4.92 inches above normal. Yesterday, the maximum wind observed was 24 miles an hour from the southwest. The highest wind gust observed was 36 miles per hour from the southwest. The normal high temperature for today is 71 degrees, and the normal low is 47. The record high for today is 93, which last occurred in 1899, and the record low is 27, which occurred in 1909. Sunrise today is at 7:29 a.m. and sunset is at 6:48 p.m. The Manhattan, Kansas climate summary for yesterday, October 11, 2026. Yesterday's high temperature was 89 degrees. The normal high is 72. Yesterday's low temperature was 66 degrees. The normal low is 45. No precipitation fell yesterday, which leaves the monthly total at 2.39 inches. This is 1.51 inches above the normal amount of 0.88 inches for October. The total precipitation for the year still stands at 34.54 inches, which is 6.27 inches above normal. Yesterday, the maximum wind observed was 24 miles an hour from the southwest. The highest wind gust observed was 34 miles per hour from the south. The normal high temperature for today is 71 degrees, and the normal low is 45. Sunrise today is at 7:33 a.m. and sunset is at 6:52 p.m. This is NOAA Weather Radio Station WXK91 in Topeka. Now here is your National Weather Service forecast. Rest of tonight, mostly clear. Near steady temperature in the lower 70s. South winds 10 to 15 miles per hour with gusts up to 25 miles per hour. Monday, sunny, breezy with highs in the lower 90s. South winds 20 to 25 miles per hour. Monday night, mostly clear. Humid with lows in the lower 70s. South winds 10 to 15 miles per hour with gusts up to 25 miles per hour. Tuesday, mostly sunny. A chance of showers and thunderstorms in the afternoon. Humid with highs around 90. South winds 5 to 10 miles per hour. Chance of rain 50%. Tuesday night, showers with a chance of thunderstorms. Humid with lows in the middle 60s. Southwest winds 5 to 10 miles per hour, becoming northwest after midnight. Chance of rain 90%. Wednesday, showers with a slight chance of thunderstorms in the morning, then showers likely with a chance of thunderstorms in the afternoon. Not as warm with highs in the lower 70s. Chance of rain 90%. Wednesday night, thunderstorms likely. Showers. Lows around 60. Chance of rain 80%. Thursday, mostly cloudy with a chance of thunderstorms. Showers likely, mainly in the morning. Highs in the lower 70s. Temperature falling into the middle 60s in the afternoon. Chance of rain 70%. Thursday night, mostly cloudy. Cooler with lows in the upper 40s. Friday, mostly sunny. Cooler with highs in the lower 60s. Friday night through Saturday night, mostly clear. Lows around 40. Highs in the middle 60s. Sunday, sunny. Highs in the lower 70s. This hazardous weather outlook is for portions of East Central, North Central, and Northeast Kansas. For today and tonight, no hazardous weather is expected at this time. For Tuesday through Sunday, thunderstorms are forecast to develop along a slow-moving cold front by Tuesday evening. There should be enough ingredients for some of the storms to be severe and could impact any part of North Central, Northeast, or East Central Kansas. The concerns with thunderstorms Tuesday evening is for hail up to the size of a half dollar, damaging winds around 65 miles per hour, and torrential rainfall. Occasional showers and thunderstorms are expected to persist Wednesday and into Thursday morning. By the time the rain comes to an end late Thursday, parts of East Central Kansas, or areas along and south of a line from Council Grove to Topeka, could see a couple inches of rain.
so there is some potential for flooding. Spotters will not be needed today or tonight. The Rangeland Fire Danger Index will be in a low category this afternoon. Low fire danger.

of the year still stands at 36.47 inches, which is 4.92 inches above normal. Yesterday, the maximum wind observed was 24 miles an hour from the southwest. The highest wind gust observed was 36 miles per hour from the southwest. The normal high temperature for today is 71 degrees, and the normal low is 47. The record high for today is 93, which last occurred in 1899, and the record low is 27, which occurred in 1909. Sunrise today is at 7:29 a.m. and sunset is at 6:48 p.m. This is NOAA Weather Radio Station WXK91 in Topeka. Here are the 5 a.m. conditions for the local area. At Topeka, it was clear. The temperature was 73 degrees, the dew point 61, and the relative humidity was 65%. The wind was south at 13 miles an hour, gusting to 22. The pressure was 29.83 inches and steady. At Manhattan, it was clear. The temperature was 72 degrees, the dew point 62, and the relative humidity was 71%. The wind was southwest at 10 miles an hour. Around the region, at Concordia, rain was falling, with a temperature of 73. It was clear, with a temperature of 72 at Lawrence, 74 at Kansas City, and 73 at Beatrice. Under clear skies, Omaha reported 69, Springfield reported 66, and Wichita reported 69. At Emporia, it was partly cloudy, with a temperature of 69. Once again, at Manhattan, it was 72 degrees under clear skies. Once again, at Topeka, it was 73 degrees under clear skies. Now here is your National Weather Service forecast. West of tonight, mostly clear. Near steady temperature in the lower 70s. South winds 10 to 15 miles per hour with gusts up to 25 miles per hour. Monday, sunny, breezy with highs in the lower 90s. South winds 20 to 25 miles per hour. Monday night, mostly clear. Humid with lows in the lower 70s. South winds 10 to 15 miles per hour with gusts up to 25 miles per hour. Tuesday, mostly sunny. A chance of showers and thunderstorms in the afternoon. Humid with highs around 90. South winds 5 to 10 miles per hour. Chance of rain 50%. Tuesday night, showers with a chance of thunderstorms. Humid with lows in the middle 60s. Southwest winds 5 to 10 miles per hour, becoming northwest after midnight. Chance of rain 90%. Wednesday, showers with a slight chance of thunderstorms in the morning, then showers likely with a chance of thunderstorms in the afternoon. Not as warm with highs in the lower 70s. Chance of rain 90%. Wednesday night, thunderstorms likely. Showers. Lows around 60. Chance of rain 80%. Thursday, mostly cloudy with a chance of thunderstorms. Showers likely, mainly in the morning. Highs in the lower 70s. Temperature falling into the middle 60s in the afternoon. Chance of rain 70%. Thursday night, mostly cloudy. Cooler with lows in the upper 40s. Friday, mostly sunny. Cooler with highs in the lower 60s. Friday night through Saturday night, mostly clear. Lows around 40. Highs in the middle 60s. Sunday, sunny. Highs in the lower 70s. This hazardous weather outlook is for portions of East Central, North Central, and Northeast Kansas. For today and tonight, no hazardous weather is expected at this time. For Tuesday through Sunday, thunderstorms are forecast to develop along a slow-moving cold front by Tuesday evening. There should be enough ingredients for some of the storms to be severe and could impact any part of North Central, Northeast or East Central Kansas. The concerns with thunderstorms Tuesday evening is for hail up to the size of a half dollar, damaging winds around 65 miles per hour, and torrential rainfall. Occasional showers and thunderstorms are expected to persist Wednesday and into Thursday morning. By the time the rain comes to an end,

Thursday, parts of East Central Kansas, or areas along and south of a line from Council Grove to Topeka, could see a couple inches of rain. So there is some potential for flooding. Spotters will not be needed today or tonight. The Topeka, Kansas climate summary for yesterday, October 11, 2026. Yesterday's high temperature was 90 degrees. The normal high is 71. The record high is 94 degrees, which was set in 1975. Yesterday's low temperature was 66 degrees. The normal low is 47. The record low is 31 degrees, which was last set in 1987. No precipitation fell yesterday, which leaves the monthly total at 1.87 inches. This is 0.73 inches above the normal amount of 1.14 inches for October. The total precipitation for the year still stands at 36.47 inches, which is 4.92 inches above normal. Yesterday the maximum wind observed was 24 miles an hour from the southwest. The highest wind gust observed was 36 miles per hour from the southwest. The normal high temperature for today is 71 degrees, and the normal low is 47. The record high for today is 93, which last occurred in 1899, and the record low is 27, which occurred in 1909. Sunrise today is at 7:29 a.m. and sunset is at 6:48 p.m. The Manhattan, Kansas climate summary for yesterday, October 11, 2026. Yesterday's high temperature was 89 degrees. The normal high is 72. Yesterday's low temperature was 66 degrees. The normal low is 45. No precipitation fell yesterday, which leaves the monthly total at 2.39 inches. This is 1.51 inches above the normal amount of 0.88 inches for October. The total precipitation for the year still stands at 34.54 inches, which is 6.27 inches above normal. Yesterday the maximum wind observed was 24 miles an hour from the southwest. The highest wind gust observed was 34 miles per hour from the south. The normal high temperature for today is 71 degrees, and the normal low is 45. Sunrise today is at 7:33 a.m. and sunset is at 6:52 p.m. This is NOAA Weather Radio Station WXK91 in Topeka. The current time is 5:23 a.m. Central Daylight Time. Here are the 5 a.m. conditions for the local area. At Topeka, it was clear. The temperature was 73 degrees. The dew point 61, and the relative humidity was 65%. The wind was south at 13 miles an hour, gusting to 22. The pressure was 29.83 inches and steady. At Manhattan, it was clear. The temperature was 72 degrees, the dew point 62, and the relative humidity was 71%. The wind was southwest at 10 miles an hour. Around the region, at Concordia, rain was falling, with a temperature of 73. It was clear, with a temperature of 72 at Lawrence, 74 at Kansas City, and 73 at Beatrice. Under clear skies, Omaha reported 69, Springfield reported 66, and Wichita reported 69. At Emporia, it was partly cloudy, with a temperature of 69. Once again, at Manhattan, it was 72 degrees under clear skies. Once again, at Topeka, it was 73 degrees under clear skies. The Rangeland Fire Danger Index will be in a low category this afternoon. Low fire danger means controlled burns can be executed with reasonable safety. Check with local authorities to ensure burning is allowed before starting a planned burn. Now here is your National Weather Service forecast. West of tonight, mostly clear. Near steady temperature in the lower 70s. South winds 10 to 15 miles per hour with gusts up to 25 miles per hour. Monday, sunny, breezy with highs in the lower 90s. South winds 20 to 25 miles per hour. Monday night, mostly clear. Humid with lows in the lower 70s.
South winds 10 to 15 miles per hour with gusts up to 25 miles per hour. Tuesday, mostly sunny. A chance of showers and thunderstorms in the afternoon. Humid with highs around 90. South winds 5 to 10 miles per hour. Chance of rain 50%. Tuesday night, showers with a chance of thunderstorms. Humid with lows in the middle 60s. Southwest winds 5 to 10 miles per hour, becoming northwest after midnight. Chance of rain 90%. Wednesday, showers with a slight chance of thunderstorms in the morning, then showers likely with a chance of thunderstorms in the afternoon. Not as warm with highs in the lower 70s. Chance of rain 90%. Wednesday night, thunderstorms likely. Showers. Lows around 60. Chance of rain 80%. Thursday, mostly cloudy with a chance of thunderstorms. Showers likely, mainly in the morning. Highs in the lower 70s. Temperature falling into the middle 60s in the afternoon. Chance of rain 70%. Thursday night, mostly cloudy. Cooler with lows in the upper 40s. Friday, mostly sunny. Cooler with highs in the lower 60s. Friday night through Saturday night, mostly clear. Lows around 40. Highs in the middle 60s. Sunday, sunny. Highs in the lower 70s. This hazardous weather outlook is for portions of East Central, North Central, and Northeast Kansas. For today and tonight, no hazardous weather is expected at this time. For Tuesday through Sunday, thunderstorms are forecast to develop along a slow-moving cold front by Tuesday evening. There should be enough ingredients for some of the storms to be severe and could impact any part of North Central, Northeast, or East Central Kansas. The concerns with thunderstorms Tuesday evening is for hail up to the size of a half dollar, damaging winds around 65 miles per hour, and torrential rainfall. Occasional showers and thunderstorms are expected to persist Wednesday and into Thursday morning. By the time the rain comes to an end late Thursday, parts of East Central Kansas, or areas along and south of a line from Council Grove to Topeka, could see a couple inches of rain. So there is some potential for flooding. Spotters will not be needed today or tonight. The Topeka, Kansas climate summary for yesterday, October 11, 2026. Yesterday's high temperature was 90 degrees. The normal high is 71. The record high is 94 degrees, which was set in 1975. Yesterday's low temperature was 66 degrees. The normal low is 47. The record low is 31 degrees, which was last set in 1987. No precipitation fell yesterday, which leaves the monthly total at 1.87 inches. This is 0.73 inches above the normal amount of 1.14 inches for October. The total precipitation for the year still stands at 36.47 inches, which is 4.92 inches above normal. Yesterday the maximum wind observed was 24 miles an hour from the southwest. The highest wind gust observed was 36 miles per hour from the southwest. The normal high temperature for today is 71 degrees, and the normal low is 47. The record high for today is 93, which last occurred in 1899, and the record low is 27, which occurred in 1909. Sunrise today is at 7:29 a.m. and sunset is at 6:48 p.m. The Manhattan, Kansas climate summary for yesterday, October 11, 2026. Yesterday's high temperature was 89 degrees. The normal high is 72. Yesterday's low temperature was 66 degrees. The normal low is 45. No precipitation fell yesterday, which leaves the monthly total at 2.39 inches. This is 1.51 inches above the normal amount of 0.88 inches for October. The total precipitation for the year still stands at 34.54 inches, which is 6.27 inches above normal. Yesterday the maximum wind observed was 24 miles an hour from the southwest.
The highest wind gust observed was 34 miles per hour from the south.

The normal high temperature for today is 71 degrees, and the normal low is 45. Sunrise today is at 7:33 a.m. and sunset is at 6:52 p.m. This is NOAA Weather Radio Station WXK91 in Topeka. Here are the 5 a.m. conditions for the local area. At Topeka, it was clear. The temperature was 73 degrees, the dew point 61, and the relative humidity was 65%. The wind was south at 13 miles an hour, gusting to 22. The pressure was 29.83 inches and steady. At Manhattan, it was clear. The temperature was 72 degrees, the dew point 62, and the relative humidity was 71%. The wind was southwest at 10 miles an hour. Around the region, at Concordia, rain was falling, with a temperature of 73. It was clear, with a temperature of 72 at Lawrence, 74 at Kansas City, and 73 at Beatrice. Under clear skies, Omaha reported 69, Springfield reported 66, and Wichita reported 69. At Emporia, it was partly cloudy, with a temperature of 69. Once again, at Manhattan, it was 72 degrees under clear skies. Once again, at Topeka, it was 73 degrees under clear skies. Now here is your National Weather Service forecast. Rest of tonight, mostly clear. Near steady temperature in the lower 70s. South winds 10 to 15 miles per hour with gusts up to 25 miles per hour. Monday, sunny, breezy with highs in the lower 90s. South winds 20 to 25 miles per hour. Monday night, mostly clear. Humid with lows in the lower 70s. South winds 10 to 15 miles per hour with gusts up to 25 miles per hour. Tuesday, mostly sunny. A chance of showers and thunderstorms in the afternoon. Humid with highs around 90. South winds 5 to 10 miles per hour. Chance of rain 50%. Tuesday night, showers with a chance of thunderstorms. Humid with lows in the middle 60s. Southwest winds 5 to 10 miles per hour, becoming northwest after midnight. Chance of rain 90%. Wednesday, showers with a slight chance of thunderstorms in the morning, then showers likely with a chance of thunderstorms in the afternoon. Not as warm with highs in the lower 70s. Chance of rain 90%. Wednesday night, thunderstorms likely. Showers. Lows around 60. Chance of rain 80%. Thursday, mostly cloudy with a chance of likely. Showers. Lows around 60. Chance of rain 80%. Thursday, mostly cloudy with a chance of thunderstorms. Showers likely, mainly in the morning. Highs in the lower 70s. Temperature falling into the middle 60s in the afternoon. Chance of rain 70%. Thursday night, mostly cloudy. Cooler with lows in the upper 40s. Friday, mostly sunny. Cooler with highs in the lower 60s. Friday night through Saturday night, mostly clear. Lows around 40. Highs in the middle 60s. Sunday, sunny. Highs in the lower 70s. This hazardous weather outlook is for portions of East Central, North Central, and Northeast Kansas. For today and tonight, no hazardous weather is expected at this time. For Tuesday through Sunday, thunderstorms are forecast to develop along a slow-moving cold front by Tuesday evening. There should be enough ingredients for some of the storms to be severe and could impact any part of North Central, Northeast, or East Central Kansas. The concerns with thunderstorms Tuesday evening is for hail up to the size of a half dollar, damaging winds around 65 miles per hour, and torrential rainfall. Occasional showers and thunderstorms are expected to persist Wednesday and into Thursday morning. By the time the rain comes to an end late Thursday, parts of East Central Kansas, or areas along and south of a line from Council Grove to Topeka, could see a couple inches of rain. So there is some potential for flooding. Spotters will not be needed today or tonight. The range length

fire danger index will be in a low category this afternoon. Low fire danger means controlled burns can be executed with reasonable safety. Check with local authorities to ensure burning is allowed before starting a planned burn. The Topeka, Kansas climate summary for yesterday, October 11, 2026. Yesterday's high temperature was 90 degrees. The normal high is 71. The record high is 94 degrees, which was set in 1975. Yesterday's low temperature was 66 degrees. The normal low is 47. The record low is 31 degrees, which was last set in 1987. No precipitation fell yesterday, which leaves the monthly total at 1.87 inches. This is 0.73 inches above the normal amount of 1.14 inches for October. The total precipitation for the year still stands at 36.47 inches, which is 4.92 inches above normal. Yesterday the maximum wind observed was 24 miles an hour from the southwest. The highest wind gust observed was 36 miles per hour from the southwest. The normal high temperature for today is 71 degrees, and the normal low is 47. The record high for today is 93, which last occurred in 1899, and the record low is 27, which occurred in 1909. Sunrise today is at 7:29 a.m. and sunset is at 6:48 p.m. The Manhattan, Kansas climate summary for yesterday, October 11, 2026. Yesterday's high temperature was 89 degrees. The normal high is 72. Yesterday's low temperature was 66 degrees. The normal low is 45. No precipitation fell yesterday, which leaves the monthly total at 2.39 inches. This is 1.51 inches above the normal amount of 0.88 inches for October. The total precipitation for the year still stands at 34.54 inches, which is 6.27 inches above normal. Yesterday the maximum wind observed was 24 miles an hour from the southwest. The highest wind gust observed was 34 miles per hour from the south. The normal high temperature for today is 71 degrees, and the normal low is 45. Sunrise today is at 7:33 a.m. and sunset is at 6:52 p.m. This is NOAA Weather Radio Station WXK91 in Topeka. Here are the 5 a.m. conditions for the local area. At Topeka, it was clear. The temperature was 73 degrees, the dew point 61, and the relative humidity was 65%. The wind was south at 13 miles an hour, gusting to 22. The pressure was 29.83 inches and steady. At Manhattan, it was clear. The temperature was 72 degrees, the dew point 62, and the relative humidity was 71%. The wind was southwest at 10 miles an hour. Around the region, at Concordia, rain was falling, with a temperature of 73. It was clear, with a temperature of 72 at Lawrence, 74 at Kansas City, and 73 at Beatrice. Under clear skies, Omaha reported 69, Springfield reported 66, and Wichita reported 69. At Emporia, it was partly cloudy, with a temperature of 69. Once again, at Manhattan, it was 72 degrees under clear skies. Once again, at Topeka, it was 73 degrees under clear skies. This is NOAA Weather Radio WXK91 in Topeka. The current time is 5:39 a.m. Central Daylight Time. Now here is your National Weather Service forecast. Rest of tonight, mostly clear. Near steady temperature in the lower 70s. South winds 10 to 15 miles per hour with gusts up to 25 miles per hour. Monday, sunny, breezy with highs in the lower 90s. South winds 20 to 25 miles per hour. Monday night, mostly clear. Humid with lows in the lower 70s. South winds 10 to 15 miles per hour with gusts up to 25 miles per hour. Tuesday, mostly sunny. A chance of showers and thunderstorms in the afternoon. Humid with highs

south, winds 5 to 10 miles per hour. Chance of rain 50%. Tuesday night, showers with a chance of thunderstorms. Humid with lows in the middle 60s. Southwest winds 5 to 10 miles per hour, becoming northwest after midnight. Chance of rain 90%. Wednesday, showers with a slight chance of thunderstorms in the morning, then showers likely with a chance of thunderstorms in the afternoon. Not as warm with highs in the lower 70s. Chance of rain 90%. Wednesday night, thunderstorms likely. Showers. Lows around 60. Chance of rain 80%. Thursday, mostly cloudy with a chance of thunderstorms. Showers likely, mainly in the morning. Highs in the lower 70s. Temperature falling into the middle 60s in the afternoon. Chance of rain 70%. Thursday night, mostly cloudy. Cooler with lows in the upper 40s. Friday, mostly sunny. Cooler with highs in the lower 60s. Friday night through Saturday night, mostly clear. Lows around 40. Highs in the middle 60s. Sunday, sunny. Highs in the lower 70s. This hazardous weather outlook is for portions of East Central, North Central, and Northeast Kansas. For today and tonight, no hazardous weather is expected at this time. For Tuesday through Sunday, thunderstorms are forecast to develop along a slow-moving cold front by Tuesday evening. There should be enough ingredients for some of the storms to be severe and could impact any part of North Central, Northeast or East Central Kansas. The concerns with thunderstorms Tuesday evening is for hail up to the size of a half dollar, damaging winds around 65 miles per hour, and torrential rainfall. Occasional showers and thunderstorms are expected to persist Wednesday and into Thursday morning. By the time the rain comes to an end late Thursday, parts of East Central Kansas, or areas along and south of a line from Council Grove to Topeka, could see a couple inches of rain. So there is some potential for flooding. Spotters will not be needed today or tonight. The Topeka, Kansas climate summary for yesterday, October 11, 2026. Yesterday's high temperature was 90 degrees. The normal high is 71. The record high is 94 degrees, which was set in 1975. Yesterday's low temperature was 66 degrees. The normal low is 47. The record low is 31 degrees, which was last set in 1987. No precipitation fell yesterday, which leaves the monthly total at 1.87 inches. This is 0.73 inches above the normal amount of 1.14 inches for October. The total precipitation for the year still stands at 36.47 inches, which is 4.92 inches above normal. Yesterday the maximum wind observed was 24 miles an hour from the southwest. The highest wind gust observed was 36 miles per hour from the southwest. The normal high temperature for today is 71 degrees, and the normal low is 47. The record high for today is 93, which last occurred in 1899, and the record low is 27, which occurred in 1909. Sunrise today is at 7:29 a.m. and sunset is at 6:48 p.m. The Manhattan, Kansas climate summary for yesterday, October 11, 2026. Yesterday's high temperature was 89 degrees. The normal high is 72. Yesterday's low temperature was 66 degrees. The normal low is 45. No precipitation fell yesterday, which leaves the monthly total at 2.39 inches. This is 1.51 inches above the normal amount of 0.88 inches for October. The total precipitation for the year still stands at 34.54 inches, which is 6.27 inches above normal. Yesterday the maximum wind observed was 24 miles an hour from the southwest. The highest wind gust observed was 34 miles per hour from the south. The normal high temperature for today is 71 degrees, and the normal low is 45. Sunrise today is at 7:33 a.m. and sunset is at 6:52 p.m.
The Rangeland Fire Danger Index will be in the low category this afternoon. Low fire danger means controlled burns can be executed with reasonable safety. Check with local authorities to ensure burning is allowed before starting a planned burn. 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Here are the 5 a.m. conditions for the local area. At Topeka, it was clear. The temperature was 73 degrees, the dew point 61, and the relative humidity was 65%. The wind was south at 13 miles an hour, gusting to 22. The pressure was 29.83 inches and steady. At Manhattan, it was clear. The temperature was 72 degrees, the dew point 62, and the relative humidity was 71%. The wind was southwest at 10 miles an hour. Around the region, at Concordia, rain was falling, with a temperature of 73. It was clear, with a temperature of 72 at Lawrence, 74 at Kansas City, and 73 at Beatrice. Under clear skies, Omaha reported 69, Springfield reported 66, and Wichita reported 69. At Emporia, it was partly cloudy, with a temperature of 69. Once again, at Manhattan, it was 72 degrees under clear skies. Once again, at Topeka, it was 73 degrees under clear skies. Now here is your National Weather Service forecast. Rest of tonight, mostly clear. Near steady temperature in the lower 70s. South winds 10 to 15 miles per hour with gusts up to 25 miles per hour. Monday, sunny, breezy with highs in the lower 90s. South winds 20 to 25 miles per hour. Monday night, mostly clear. Humid with lows in the lower 70s. South winds 10 to 15 miles per hour with gusts up to 25 miles per hour. Tuesday, mostly sunny. A chance of showers and thunderstorms in the afternoon. Humid with highs around 90. South winds 5 to 10 miles per hour. Chance of rain 50%. Tuesday night, showers with a chance of thunderstorms. Humid with lows in the middle 60s. Southwest winds 5 to 10 miles per hour, becoming northwest after midnight. Chance of rain 90%. Wednesday, showers with a slight chance of thunderstorms in the morning, then showers likely with a chance of thunderstorms in the afternoon. Not as warm with highs in the lower 70s. Chance of rain 90%. Wednesday night, thunderstorms likely. Showers. Lows around 60. Chance of rain 80%. Thursday, mostly cloudy with a chance of thunderstorms. Showers likely, mainly in the morning. Highs in the lower 70s. Temperature falling into the middle 60s in the afternoon. Chance of rain 70%. Thursday night, mostly cloudy. Cooler with lows in the upper 40s. Friday, mostly sunny. Cooler with highs in the lower 60s. Friday night through Saturday night, mostly clear. Lows around 40. Highs in the middle 60s. Sunday, sunny. Highs in the lower 70s. This hazardous weather outlook is for portions of East Central, North Central, and Northeast Kansas. For today and tonight, no hazardous weather is expected at this time. For Tuesday through Sunday, thunderstorms are forecast to develop along a slow-moving cold front by Tuesday evening. There should be enough ingredients for some of the storms to be severe and could impact any part of North Central, Northeast, or East Central Kansas. The concerns with thunderstorms Tuesday evening is for hail up to the size of a half dollar, damaging winds around 65 miles per hour, and torrential rainfall. Occasional showers and thunderstorms are expected to persist Wednesday and into Thursday morning. By the time the rain comes to an end late Thursday, parts of East Central Kansas, or areas along and south of a line from Council Grove to Topeka, could see a couple inches of rain. So there is some potential for flooding. Spotters will not be needed today or tonight. The Topeka, Kansas climate summary for yesterday, October 11th, 2026.
Yesterday's high temperature was 90 degrees. The normal high is 71. The record high is 94 degrees, which was set in 1975. Yesterday's low temperature was 66 degrees. The normal low is 47. The record low is 31 degrees, which was last set in 1987. No precipitation fell yesterday, which leaves the monthly total at 1.87 inches. This is 0.73 inches above the normal amount of 1.14 inches for October. The total precipitation for the year still stands at 36.47 inches, which is 4.92 inches above normal. Yesterday the maximum wind observed was 24 miles an hour from the southwest. The highest wind gust observed was 36 miles per hour from the southwest. The normal high temperature for today is 71 degrees, and the normal low is 47. The record high for today is 93, which last occurred in 1899, and the record low is 27, which occurred in 1909. Sunrise today is at 7:29 a.m. and sunset is at 6:48 p.m. The Manhattan, Kansas climate summary for yesterday, October 11, 2026. Yesterday's high temperature was 89 degrees. The normal high is 72. Yesterday's low temperature was 66 degrees. The normal low is 45. No precipitation fell yesterday, which leaves the monthly total at 2.39 inches. This is 1.51 inches above the normal amount of 0.88 inches for October. The total precipitation for the year still stands at 34.54 inches, which is 6.27 inches above normal. Yesterday the maximum wind observed was 24 miles an hour from the southwest. The highest wind gust observed was 34 miles per hour from the south. The normal high temperature for today is 71 degrees, and the normal low is 45. Sunrise today is at 7:33 a.m. and sunset is at 6:52 p.m. This is NOAA Weather Radio Station WXK91 in Topeka. Here are the 5 a.m. conditions for the local area. At Topeka, it was clear. The temperature was 73 degrees, the dew point 61, and the relative humidity was 65%. The wind was south at 13 miles an hour, gusting to 22. The pressure was 29.83 inches and steady. At Manhattan, it was clear. The temperature was 72 degrees, the dew point 62, and the relative humidity was 71%. The wind was southwest at 10 miles an hour. Around the region, at Concordia, rain was falling, with a temperature of 73. It was clear, with a temperature of 72 at Lawrence, 74 at Kansas City, and 73 at Beatrice. Under clear skies, Omaha reported 69, Springfield reported 66, and Wichita reported 69. At Emporia, it was partly cloudy, with a temperature of 69. Once again, at Manhattan, it was 72 degrees under clear skies. Once again, at Topeka, it was 73 degrees under clear skies. The current time is 5:53 a.m. Central Daylight Time. Now here is your National Weather Service forecast. Today, mostly sunny and breezy. Highs in the lower 90s. South winds 15 to 25 miles per hour. Tonight, mostly clear. Humid with lows in the lower 70s. South winds 10 to 15 miles per hour. Tuesday, mostly sunny. A chance of showers and thunderstorms in the afternoon. Humid with highs around 90. South winds 5 to 10 miles per hour. Chance of rain 50%. Tuesday night, showers with a chance of thunderstorms. Humid with lows in the middle 60s. Southwest winds 5 to 10 miles per hour, becoming northwest after midnight. Chance of rain 90%. Wednesday, showers with a slight chance of thunderstorms in the morning, then showers likely with a chance of thunderstorms in the afternoon. Not as warm. Humid with highs in the lower 70s. Northeast winds 5 to 10 miles per hour.
Chance of rain 90%. Wednesday night, thunderstorms likely. Showers. Lows around 60. Chance of rain 80%. Thursday, mostly cloudy with a chance of thunderstorms. Showers likely, mainly in the morning. Highs in the lower 70s. Temperature falling into the middle 60s in the afternoon. Chance of rain 70%. Thursday night, mostly cloudy. Cooler with lows in the upper 40s. Friday, mostly sunny. Cooler with highs in the lower 60s. Friday night through Saturday night, mostly clear. Lows around 40. Highs in the middle 60s. Sunday, sunny. Highs in the lower 70s. The Rangeland Fire Danger Index will be in the low category this afternoon. Low fire danger means controlled burns can be executed with reasonable safety. Check with local authorities to ensure burning is allowed before starting a planned burn. This hazardous weather outlook is for portions of East Central, North Central, and Northeast Kansas. For today and tonight, no hazardous weather is expected at this time. For Tuesday through Sunday, thunderstorms are forecast to develop along a slow-moving cold front by Tuesday evening. There should be enough ingredients for some of the storms to be severe and could impact any part of North Central, Northeast or East Central Kansas. The concerns with thunderstorms Tuesday evening is for hail up to the size of a half dollar, damaging winds around 65 miles per hour, and torrential rainfall. Occasional showers and thunderstorms are expected to persist Wednesday and into Thursday morning. By the time the rain comes to an end late Thursday, parts of East Central Kansas, or areas along and south of a line from Council Grove to Topeka, could see a couple inches of rain. So there is some potential for flooding. Spotters will not be needed today or tonight. The Topeka, Kansas climate summary for yesterday, October 11, 2026. Yesterday's high temperature was 90 degrees. The normal high is 71. The record high is 94 degrees, which was set in 1975. Yesterday's low temperature was 66 degrees. The normal low is 47. The record low is 31 degrees, which was last set in 1987. No precipitation fell yesterday, which leaves the monthly total at 1.87 inches. This is 0.73 inches above the normal amount of 1.14 inches for October. The total precipitation for the year still stands at 36.47 inches, which is 4.92 inches above normal. Yesterday the maximum wind observed was 24 miles an hour from the southwest. The highest wind gust observed was 36 miles per hour from the southwest. The normal high temperature for today is 71 degrees, and the normal low is 47. The record high for today is 93, which last occurred in 1899, and the record low is 27, which occurred in 1909. Sunrise today is at 7:29 a.m. and sunset is at 6:48 p.m. The Manhattan, Kansas climate summary for yesterday, October 11, 2026. Yesterday's high temperature was 89 degrees. The normal high is 72. Yesterday's low temperature was 66 degrees. The normal low is 45. No precipitation fell yesterday, which leaves the monthly total at 2.39 inches. This is 1.51 inches above the normal amount of 0.88 inches for October. The total precipitation for the year still stands at 34.54 inches, which is 6.27 inches above normal. Yesterday the maximum wind observed was 24 miles an hour from the southwest. The highest wind gust observed was 34 miles per hour from the south. The normal high temperature for today is 71 degrees, and the normal low is 45. Sunrise today is at 7:33 a.m. and sunset is at 6:52 p.m. This is NOAA Weather Radio Station WXK91 in Topeka. Here are the 5 a.m. conditions for the local area. At Topeka, it was clear. The temperature was 73 degrees,
the dew point 61, and the relative humidity was 65%. The wind was south at 13 miles an hour, gusting to 22. The pressure was 29.83 inches and steady. At Manhattan, it was clear. The temperature was 72 degrees, the dew point 62, and the relative humidity was 71%. The wind was southwest at 10 miles an hour. Around the region, at Concordia, rain was falling, with a temperature of 73. It was clear, with a temperature of 72 at Lawrence, 74 at Kansas City, and 73 at Beatrice. Under clear skies, Omaha reported 69, Springfield reported 66, and Wichita reported 69. At Emporia, it was partly cloudy, with a temperature of 69. Once again, at Manhattan, it was 72 degrees under clear skies. Once again, at Topeka, it was 73 degrees under clear skies. Now here is your National Weather Service forecast. Today, mostly sunny and breezy. Highs in the lower 90s. South winds 15 to 25 miles per hour. Tonight, mostly clear. Humid with lows in the lower 70s. South winds 10 to 15 miles per hour. Tuesday, mostly sunny. A chance of showers and thunderstorms in the afternoon. Humid with highs around 90. South winds 5 to 10 miles per hour. Chance of rain 50%. Tuesday night, showers with a chance of thunderstorms. Humid with lows in the middle 60s. Southwest winds 5 to 10 miles per hour, becoming northwest after midnight. Chance of rain 90%. Wednesday, showers with a slight chance of thunderstorms in the morning, then showers likely with a chance of thunderstorms in the afternoon. Not as warm. Humid with highs in the lower 70s. Northeast winds 5 to 10 miles per hour. Chance of rain 90%. Wednesday night, thunderstorms likely. Showers. Lows around 60. Chance of rain 80%. Thursday, mostly cloudy with a chance of thunderstorms. Showers likely, mainly in the morning. Highs in the lower 70s. Temperature falling into the middle 60s in the afternoon. Chance of rain 70%. Thursday night, mostly cloudy. Cooler with lows in the upper 40s. Friday, mostly sunny. Cooler with highs in the lower 60s. Friday night through Saturday night, mostly clear. Lows around 40. Highs in the middle 60s. Sunday, sunny. Highs in the lower 70s. This hazardous weather outlook is for portions of East Central, North Central, and Northeast Kansas. For today and tonight, no hazardous weather is expected at this time. For Tuesday through Sunday, thunderstorms are forecast to develop along a slow-moving cold front by Tuesday evening. There should be enough ingredients for some of the storms to be severe and could impact any part of North Central, Northeast, or East Central Kansas. The concerns with thunderstorms Tuesday evening is for hail up to the size of a half dollar, damaging winds around 65 miles per hour, and torrential rainfall. Occasional showers and thunderstorms are expected to persist Wednesday and into Thursday morning. By the time the rain comes to an end late Thursday, parts of East Central Kansas, or areas along and south of a line from Council Grove to Topeka, could see a couple inches of rain. So there is some potential for flooding. Spotters will not be needed today or tonight. The Rangeland Fire Danger Index will be in a low category this afternoon. Low fire danger means controlled burns can be executed with reasonable safety. Check with local authorities to ensure burning is allowed before starting a planned burn. The Topeka, Kansas climate summary for yesterday, October 11, 2026. Yesterday's high temperature was 90 degrees. The normal high is 71. The record high is 94 degrees, which was set in 1975. Yesterday's low temperature was 66 degrees. The normal low is 47. The record low is 31 degrees, which was last set in 1987.
No precipitation fell yesterday, which leaves the monthly total at 1.87.

inches. This is 0.73 inches above the normal amount of 1.14 inches for October. The total precipitation for the year still stands at 36.47 inches, which is 4.92 inches above normal. Yesterday, the maximum wind observed was 24 miles an hour from the southwest. The highest wind gust observed was 36 miles per hour from the southwest. The normal high temperature for today is 71 degrees, and the normal low is 47. The record high for today is 93, which last occurred in 1899, and the record low is 27, which occurred in 1909. Sunrise today is at 7:29 a.m. and sunset is at 6:48 p.m. The Manhattan, Kansas climate summary for yesterday, October 11, 2026. Yesterday's high temperature was 89 degrees. The normal high is 72. Yesterday's low temperature was 66 degrees. The normal low is 45. No precipitation fell yesterday, which leaves the monthly total at 2.39 inches. This is 1.51 inches above the normal amount of 0.88 inches for October. The total precipitation for the year still stands at 34.54 inches, which is 6.27 inches above normal. Yesterday, the maximum wind observed was 24 miles an hour from the southwest. The highest wind gust observed was 34 miles per hour from the south. The normal high temperature for today is 71 degrees, and the normal low is 45. Sunrise today is at 7:33 a.m. and sunset is at 6:52 p.m. This is NOAA Weather Radio Station WXK91 in Topeka. Now here is your National Weather Service forecast. Today, mostly sunny and breezy. Highs in the lower 90s. South winds 15 to 25 miles per hour. Tonight, mostly clear. Humid with lows in the lower 70s. South winds 10 to 15 miles per hour. Tuesday, mostly sunny. A chance of showers and thunderstorms in the afternoon. Humid with highs around 90. South winds 5 to 10 miles per hour. Chance of rain 50%. Tuesday night, showers with a chance of thunderstorms. Humid with lows in the middle 60s. Southwest winds 5 to 10 miles per hour, becoming northwest after midnight. Chance of rain 90%. Wednesday, showers with a slight chance of thunderstorms in the morning, then showers likely with a chance of thunderstorms in the afternoon. Not as warm. Humid with highs in the lower 70s. Northeast winds 5 to 10 miles per hour. Chance of rain 90%. Wednesday night, thunderstorms likely. Showers. Lows around 60. Chance of rain 80%. Thursday, mostly cloudy with a chance of thunderstorms. Showers likely, mainly in the morning. Highs in the lower 70s. Temperature falling into the middle 60s in the afternoon. Chance of rain 70%. Thursday night, mostly cloudy. Cooler with lows in the upper 40s. Friday, mostly sunny. Cooler with highs in the lower 60s. Friday night through Saturday night, mostly clear. Lows around 40. Highs in the middle 60s. Sunday, sunny. Highs in the lower 70s. The current time is 6:09 a.m. Central Daylight Time. This hazardous weather outlook is for portions of East Central, North Central, and Northeast Kansas. For today and tonight, no hazardous weather is expected at this time. For Tuesday through Sunday, thunderstorms are forecast to develop along a slow-moving cold front by Tuesday evening. There should be enough ingredients for some of the storms to be severe and could impact any part of North Central, Northeast, or East Central Kansas. The concerns with thunderstorms Tuesday evening is for hail up to the size of a half dollar, damaging winds around 65 miles per hour, and torrential rainfall. Occasional showers and thunderstorms are expected to persist Wednesday and into Thursday morning. By the time the rain comes to an end late Thursday, parts of East Central Kansas, or areas along and south

south of a line from Council Grove to Topeka, could see a couple inches of rain. So there is some potential for flooding. Spotters will not be needed today or tonight. The Topeka, Kansas climate summary for yesterday, October 11, 2026. Yesterday's high temperature was 90 degrees. The normal high is 71. The record high is 94 degrees, which was set in 1975. Yesterday's low temperature was 66 degrees. The normal low is 47. The record low is 31 degrees, which was last set in 1987. No precipitation fell yesterday, which leaves the monthly total at 1.87 inches. This is 0.73 inches above the normal amount of 1.14 inches for October. The total precipitation for the year still stands at 36.47 inches, which is 4.92 inches above normal. Yesterday the maximum wind observed was 24 miles an hour from the southwest. The highest wind gust observed was 36 miles per hour from the southwest. The normal high temperature for today is 71 degrees, and the normal low is 47. The record high for today is 93, which last occurred in 1899, and the record low is 27, which occurred in 1909. Sunrise today is at 7:29 a.m. and sunset is at 6:48 p.m. The Manhattan, Kansas climate summary for yesterday, October 11, 2026. Yesterday's high temperature was 89 degrees. The normal high is 72. Yesterday's low temperature was 66 degrees. The normal low is 45. No precipitation fell yesterday, which leaves the monthly total at 2.39 inches. This is 1.51 inches above the normal amount of 0.88 inches for October. The total precipitation for the year still stands at 34.54 inches, which is 6.27 inches above normal. Yesterday the maximum wind observed was 24 miles an hour from the southwest. The highest wind gust observed was 34 miles per hour from the south. The normal high temperature for today is 71 degrees, and the normal low is 45. Sunrise today is at 7:33 a.m. and sunset is at 6:52 p.m. This is NOAA Weather Radio Station WXK91 in Topeka. Here are the 6 a.m. conditions for the local area. At Topeka, it was partly cloudy. The temperature was 73 degrees, the dew point 61, and the relative humidity was 65%. The wind was south at 14 miles an hour, gusting to 22. The pressure was 29.84 inches and rising. At Manhattan, it was clear. The temperature was 72 degrees, the dew point 61, and the relative humidity was 68%. The wind was south at 9 miles an hour. Around the region, at Concordia, rain was falling, with a temperature of 73. It was clear, with a temperature of 73 at Kansas City, 68 at Emporia, 72 at Beatrice, and 66 at Springfield. It was partly cloudy, with a temperature of 71 at Lawrence, 70 at Omaha, and 69 at Wichita. Once again, at Manhattan, it was 72 degrees under clear skies. Once again, at Topeka, it was 73 degrees under partly cloudy skies. Now here is your National Weather Service forecast. Today, mostly sunny and breezy. Highs in the lower 90s. South winds 15 to 25 miles per hour. Tonight, mostly clear. Humid with lows in the lower 70s. South winds 10 to 15 miles per hour. Tuesday, mostly sunny. A chance of showers and thunderstorms in the afternoon. Humid with highs around 90. South winds 5 to 10 miles per hour. Chance of rain 50%. Tuesday night, showers with a chance of thunderstorms. Humid with lows in the middle 60s. Southwest winds 5 to 10 miles per hour, becoming northwest after midnight. Chance of rain 90%. Wednesday, showers with a slight chance of thunderstorms in the morning, then showers likely with a chance of thunderstorms in the afternoon.

Sunday, sunny. Highs in the lower 70s. The Rangeland Fire Danger Index will be in the low category this afternoon. Low fire danger means controlled burns can be executed with reasonable safety. Check with local authorities to ensure burning is allowed before starting a planned burn. This hazardous weather outlook is for portions of East Central, North Central, and Northeast Kansas. For today and tonight, no hazardous weather is expected at this time. For Tuesday through Sunday, thunderstorms are forecast to develop along a slow-moving cold front by Tuesday evening. There should be enough ingredients for some of the storms to be severe and could impact any part of North Central, Northeast or East Central Kansas. The concerns with thunderstorms Tuesday evening is for hail up to the size of a half dollar, damaging winds around 65 miles per hour, and torrential rainfall. Occasional showers and thunderstorms are expected to persist Wednesday and into Thursday morning. By the time the rain comes to an end late Thursday, parts of East Central Kansas, or areas along and south of a line from Council Grove to Topeka, could see a couple inches of rain. So there is some potential for flooding. Spotters will not be needed today or tonight. The Topeka, Kansas climate summary for yesterday, October 11, 2026. Yesterday's high temperature was 90 degrees. The normal high is 71. The record high is 94 degrees, which was set in 1975. Yesterday's low temperature was 66 degrees. The normal low is 47. The record low is 31 degrees, which was last set in 1987. No precipitation fell yesterday, which leaves the monthly total at 1.87 inches. This is 0.73 inches above the normal amount of 1.14 inches for October. The total precipitation for the year still stands at 36.47 inches, which is 4.92 inches above normal. Yesterday the maximum wind observed was 24 miles an hour from the southwest. The highest wind gust observed was 36 miles per hour from the southwest. The normal high temperature for today is 71 degrees, and the normal low is 47. The record high for today is 93, which last occurred in 1899, and the record low is 27, which occurred in 1909. Sunrise today is at 7:29 a.m. and sunset is at 6:48 p.m. The Manhattan, Kansas climate summary for yesterday, October 11, 2026. Yesterday's high temperature was 89 degrees. The normal high is 72. Yesterday's low temperature was 66 degrees. The normal low is 45. No precipitation fell yesterday, which leaves the monthly total at 2.39 inches. This is 1.51 inches above the normal amount of 0.88 inches for October. The total precipitation for the year still stands at 34.54 inches, which is 6.27 inches above normal. Yesterday the maximum wind observed was 24 miles an hour from the southwest. The highest wind gust observed was 34 miles per hour from the south. The normal high temperature for today is 71 degrees, and the normal low is 45. Sunrise today is at 7:33 a.m. and sunset is at 6:52 p.m. This is NOAA Weather Radio Station WXK91 in Topeka. Here are the 6 a.m. conditions for the local area. At Topeka, it was partly cloudy. The temperature was 73 degrees, the dew point 61, and the relative humidity was 65%. The wind was south at 14 miles an hour, gusting to 22. The pressure was 29.84 inches and rising. At Manhattan, it was clear. The temperature was 72 degrees, the dew point 61, and the relative humidity was 68%. The wind was south at 9 miles an hour. Around the region, at Concordia, rain was falling, with a temperature of 73. It was clear, with a temperature of 73 at Kansas City, 68 at Emporia, 72 at Beatrice, and 66 at Springfield. It was partly cloudy, with a temperature of 71 at Lawrence, 70 at Omaha, and 69 at Wichita.

again at Manhattan, it was 72 degrees under clear skies. Once again, at Topeka, it was 73 degrees under partly cloudy skies. Now here is your National Weather Service forecast. Today, mostly sunny and breezy. Highs in the lower 90s. South winds 15 to 25 miles per hour. Tonight, mostly clear. Humid with lows in the lower 70s. South winds 10 to 15 miles per hour. Tuesday, mostly sunny. A chance of showers and thunderstorms in the afternoon. Humid with highs around 90. South winds 5 to 10 miles per hour. Chance of rain 50%. Tuesday night, showers with a chance of thunderstorms. Humid with lows in the middle 60s. Southwest winds 5 to 10 miles per hour, becoming northwest after midnight. Chance of rain 90%. Wednesday, showers with a slight chance of thunderstorms in the morning, then showers likely with a chance of thunderstorms in the afternoon. Not as warm. Humid with highs in the lower 70s. Northeast winds 5 to 10 miles per hour. Chance of rain 90%. Wednesday night, thunderstorms likely. Showers. Lows around 60. Chance of rain 80%. Thursday, mostly cloudy with a chance of thunderstorms. Showers likely, mainly in the morning. Highs in the lower 70s. Temperature falling into the middle 60s in the afternoon. Chance of rain 70%. Thursday night, mostly cloudy. Cooler with lows in the upper 40s. Friday, mostly sunny. Cooler with highs in the lower 60s. Friday night through Saturday night, mostly clear. Lows around 40. Highs in the middle 60s. Sunday, sunny. Highs in the lower 70s. The current time is 6:23 a.m. Central Daylight Time. This hazardous weather outlook is for portions of East Central, North Central, and Northeast Kansas. For today and tonight, no hazardous weather is expected at this time. For Tuesday through Sunday, thunderstorms are forecast to develop along a slow-moving cold front by Tuesday evening. There should be enough ingredients for some of the storms to be severe and could impact any part of North Central, Northeast or East Central Kansas. The concerns with thunderstorms Tuesday evening is for hail up to the size of a half dollar, damaging winds around 65 miles per hour, and torrential rainfall. Occasional showers and thunderstorms are expected to persist Wednesday and into Thursday morning. By the time the rain comes to an end late Thursday, parts of East Central Kansas, or areas along and south of a line from Council Grove to Topeka, could see a couple inches of rain. So there is some potential for flooding. Spotters will not be needed today or tonight. The Rangeland Fire Danger Index will be in a low category this afternoon. Low fire danger means controlled burns can be executed with reasonable safety. Check with local authorities to ensure burning is allowed before starting a planned burn. The Topeka, Kansas climate summary for yesterday, October 11, 2026. Yesterday's high temperature was 90 degrees. The normal high is 71. The record high is 94 degrees, which was set in 1975. Yesterday's low temperature was 66 degrees. The normal low is 47. The record low is 31 degrees, which was last set in 1987. No precipitation fell yesterday, which leaves the monthly total at 1.87 inches. This is 0.73 inches above the normal amount of 1.14 inches for October. The total precipitation for the year still stands at 36.47 inches, which is 4.92 inches above normal. Yesterday the maximum wind observed was 24 miles an hour from the southwest. The highest wind gust observed was 36 miles per hour from the southwest. The normal high temperature for today is 71 degrees, and the normal low is 47. The record high for today is 93, which last occurred in 1899, and the record low is 27, which occurred in 1909. Sunrise today.

is at 7:29 a.m. and sunset is at 6:48 p.m. The Manhattan, Kansas climate summary for yesterday, October 11, 2026. Yesterday's high temperature was 89 degrees. The normal high is 72. Yesterday's low temperature was 66 degrees. The normal low is 45. No precipitation fell yesterday, which leaves the monthly total at 2.39 inches. This is 1.51 inches above the normal amount of 0.88 inches for October. The total precipitation for the year still stands at 34.54 inches, which is 6.27 inches above normal. Yesterday the maximum wind observed was 24 miles an hour from the southwest. The highest wind gust observed was 34 miles per hour from the south. The normal high temperature for today is 71 degrees, and the normal low is 45. Sunrise today is at 7:33 a.m. and sunset is at 6:52 p.m. This is NOAA Weather Radio Station WXK91 in Topeka. Here are the 6 a.m. conditions for the local area. At Topeka, it was partly cloudy. The temperature was 73 degrees, the dew point 61, and the relative humidity was 65%. The wind was south at 14 miles an hour, gusting to 22. The pressure was 29.84 inches and rising. At Manhattan, it was clear. The temperature was 72 degrees, the dew point 61, and the relative humidity was 68%. The wind was south at 9 miles an hour. Around the region, at Concordia, rain was falling, with a temperature of 73. It was clear, with a temperature of 73 at Kansas City, 68 at Emporia, 72 at Beatrice, and 66 at Springfield. It was partly cloudy, with a temperature of 71 at Lawrence, 70 at Omaha, and 69 at Wichita. Once again, at Manhattan, it was 72 degrees under clear skies. Once again, at Topeka, it was 73 degrees under partly cloudy skies. Now here is your National Weather Service forecast. Today, mostly sunny and breezy. Highs in the lower 90s. South winds 15 to 25 miles per hour. Tonight, mostly clear. Humid with lows in the lower 70s. South winds 10 to 15 miles per hour. Tuesday, mostly sunny. A chance of showers and thunderstorms in the afternoon. Humid with highs around 90. South winds 5 to 10 miles per hour. Chance of rain 50%. Tuesday night, showers with a chance of thunderstorms. Humid with lows in the middle 60s. Southwest winds 5 to 10 miles per hour, becoming northwest after midnight. Chance of rain 90%. Wednesday, showers with a slight chance of thunderstorms in the morning, then showers likely with a chance of thunderstorms in the afternoon. Not as warm. Humid with highs in the lower 70s. Northeast winds 5 to 10 miles per hour. Chance of rain 90%. Wednesday night, thunderstorms likely. Showers. Lows around 60. Chance of rain 80%. Thursday, mostly cloudy with a chance of thunderstorms. Showers likely, mainly in the morning. Highs in the lower 70s. Temperature falling into the middle 60s in the afternoon. Chance of rain 70%. Thursday night, mostly cloudy. Cooler with lows in the upper 40s. Friday, mostly sunny. Cooler with highs in the lower 60s. Friday night through Saturday night, mostly clear. Lows around 40. Highs in the middle 60s. Sunday, sunny. Highs in the lower 70s. This hazardous weather outlook is for portions of East Central, North Central, and Northeast Kansas. For today and tonight, no hazardous weather is expected at this time. For Tuesday through Sunday, thunderstorms are forecast to develop along a slow-moving cold front by Tuesday evening. There should be enough ingredients for some of the storms to be severe and could impact any part of North Central, Northeast, or East Central Kansas. The concerns with

thunderstorms Tuesday evening as for hail up to the size of a half dollar, damaging winds around 65 miles per hour, and torrential rainfall. Occasional showers and thunderstorms are expected to persist Wednesday and into Thursday morning. By the time the rain comes to an end late Thursday, parts of east central Kansas, or areas along and south of a line from Council Grove to Topeka, could see a couple inches of rain. So there is some potential for flooding. Spotters will not be needed today or tonight. The Topeka, Kansas climate summary for yesterday, October 11, 2026. Yesterday's high temperature was 90 degrees. The normal high is 71. The record high is 94 degrees, which was set in 1975. Yesterday's low temperature was 66 degrees. The normal low is 47. The record low is 31 degrees, which was last set in 1987. No precipitation fell yesterday, which leaves the monthly total at 1.87 inches. This is 0.73 inches above the normal amount of 1.14 inches for October. The total precipitation for the year still stands at 36.47 inches, which is 4.92 inches above normal. Yesterday the maximum wind observed was 24 miles an hour from the southwest. The highest wind gust observed was 36 miles per hour from the southwest. The normal high temperature for today is 71 degrees, and the normal low is 47. The record high for today is 93, which last occurred in 1899, and the record low is 27, which occurred in 1909. Sunrise today is at 7:29 a.m. and sunset is at 6:48 p.m. The Manhattan, Kansas climate summary for yesterday, October 11, 2026. Yesterday's high temperature was 89 degrees. The normal high is 72. Yesterday's low temperature was 66 degrees. The normal low is 45. No precipitation fell yesterday, which leaves the monthly total at 2. Yesterday's low temperature was 66 degrees. The normal low is 45. No precipitation fell yesterday, which leaves the monthly total at 2.39 inches. This is 1.51 inches above the normal amount of 0.88 inches for October. The total precipitation for the year still stands at 34.54 inches, which is 6.27 inches above normal. Yesterday the maximum wind observed was 24 miles an hour from the southwest. The highest wind gust observed was 34 miles per hour from the south. The normal high temperature for today is 71 degrees, and the normal low is 45. Sunrise today is at 7:33 a.m. and sunset is at 6:52 p.m. This is NOAA Weather Radio Station WXK91 in Topeka. The Rangeland Fire Danger Index will be in a low category this afternoon. Low fire danger means controlled burns can be executed with reasonable safety. Check with local authorities to ensure burning is allowed before starting a planned burn. Here are the 6 a.m. conditions for the local area. At Topeka, it was partly cloudy. The temperature was 73 degrees, the dew point 61, and the relative humidity was 65%. The wind was south at 14 miles an hour, gusting to 22. The pressure was 29.84 inches and rising. At Manhattan, it was clear. The temperature was 72 degrees, the dew point 61, and the relative humidity was 68%. The wind was south at 9 miles an hour. Around the region, at Concordia, rain was falling, with a temperature of 73. It was clear, with a temperature of 73 at Kansas City, 68 at Emporia, 72 at Beatrice, and 66 at Springfield. It was partly cloudy, with a temperature of 71 at Lawrence, 70 at Omaha, and 69 at Wichita. Once again, at Manhattan, it was 72 degrees under clear skies. Once again, at Topeka, it was 73 degrees under partly cloudy skies. Now here is your National Weather Service forecast. Today, mostly sunny and breezy. Highs in the lower 90s. South winds 15 to 20.

25 miles per hour. Tonight, mostly clear. Humid with lows in the lower 70s. South winds 10 to 15 miles per hour. Tuesday, mostly sunny. A chance of showers and thunderstorms in the afternoon. Humid with highs around 90. South winds 5 to 10 miles per hour. Chance of rain 50%. Tuesday night, showers with a chance of thunderstorms. Humid with lows in the middle 60s. Southwest winds 5 to 10 miles per hour, becoming northwest after midnight. Chance of rain 90%. Wednesday, showers with a slight chance of thunderstorms in the morning, then showers likely with a chance of thunderstorms in the afternoon. Not as warm. Humid with highs in the lower 70s. Northeast winds 5 to 10 miles per hour. Chance of rain 90%. Wednesday night, thunderstorms likely. Showers. Lows around 60. Chance of rain 80%. Thursday, mostly cloudy with a chance of thunderstorms. Showers likely, mainly in the morning. Highs in the lower 70s. Temperature falling into the middle 60s in the afternoon. Chance of rain 70%. Thursday night, mostly cloudy. Cooler with lows in the upper 40s. Friday, mostly sunny. Cooler with highs in the lower 60s. Friday night through Saturday night, mostly clear. Lows around 40. Highs in the middle 60s. Sunday, sunny. Highs in the lower 70s. This hazardous weather outlook is for portions of East Central, North Central, and Northeast Kansas. For today and tonight, no hazardous weather is expected at this time. For Tuesday through Sunday, thunderstorms are forecast to develop along a slow-moving cold front by Tuesday evening. There should be enough ingredients for some of the storms to be severe and could impact any part of North Central, Northeast, or East Central Kansas. The concerns with thunderstorms Tuesday evening is for hail up to the size of a half dollar, damaging winds around 65 miles per hour, and torrential rainfall. Occasional showers and thunderstorms are expected to persist Wednesday and into Thursday morning. By the time the rain comes to an end late Thursday, parts of East Central Kansas, or areas along and south of a line from Council Grove to Topeka, could see a couple inches of rain. So there is some potential for flooding. Spotters will not be needed today or tonight. 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The current time is 6:38 a.m. Central Daylight Time. The Topeka, Kansas climate summary for yesterday, October 11, 2026. Yesterday's high temperature was 90 degrees. The normal high is 71. The record high is 94 degrees, which was set in 1975. Yesterday's low temperature was 66 degrees. The normal low is 47. The record low is 31 degrees, which was last set in 1987. No precipitation fell yesterday, which leaves the monthly total at 1.87 inches. This is 0.73 inches above the normal amount of 1.14 inches for October. The total precipitation for the year still stands at 36.47 inches, which is 4.92 inches above normal. Yesterday, the maximum wind observed was 24 miles an hour from the southwest. The highest wind gust observed was 36 miles per hour from the southwest. The normal high temperature for today is 71 degrees, and the normal low is 47. The record high for today is 93, which last occurred in 1899, and the record low is 27, which occurred in 1909. Sunrise today is at 7:29 a.m. and sunset is at 6:48 p.m. The Manhattan, Kansas climate summary for yesterday, October 11, 2026. Yesterday's high temperature was 89 degrees. The normal high is 72. Yesterday's low temperature was 66 degrees. The normal low is 45. No precipitation fell yesterday, which leaves the monthly total at 2.39 inches.
This is 1.51 inches above the normal amount of 0.88 inches for October. The total precipitation for the year still stands at 34.54 inches, which is 6.27 inches above normal. Yesterday, the maximum wind observed was 24 miles an hour from the southwest. The highest wind gust observed was 34 miles per hour from the south. The normal high temperature for today is 71 degrees, and the normal low is 45. Sunrise today is at 7:33 a.m. and sunset is at 6:52 p.m. This is NOAA Weather Radio Station WXK91 in Topeka. Here are the 6 a.m. conditions for the local area. At Topeka, it was partly cloudy. The temperature was 73 degrees, the dew point 61, and the relative humidity was 65%. The wind was south at 14 miles an hour, gusting to 22. The pressure was 29.84 inches and rising. At Manhattan, it was clear. The temperature was 72 degrees, the dew point 61, and the relative humidity was 68%. The wind was south at 9 miles an hour. Around the region, at Concordia, rain was falling, with a temperature of 73. It was clear, with a temperature of 73 at Kansas City, 68 at Emporia, 72 at Beatrice, and 66 at Springfield. It was partly cloudy, with a temperature of 71 at Lawrence, 70 at Omaha, and 69 at Wichita. Once again, at Manhattan, it was 72 degrees under clear skies. Once again, at Topeka, it was 73 degrees under partly cloudy skies. Now here is your National Weather Service forecast. Today, mostly sunny and breezy. Highs in the lower 90s. South winds 15 to 25 miles per hour. Tonight, mostly clear. Humid with lows in the lower 70s. South winds 10 to 15 miles per hour. Tuesday, mostly sunny. A chance of showers and thunderstorms in the afternoon. Humid with highs around 90. South winds 5 to 10 miles per hour. Chance of rain 50%. Tuesday night, showers with a chance of thunderstorms. Humid with lows in the middle 60s. Southwest winds 5 to 10 miles per hour, becoming northwest after midnight. Chance of rain 90%. Wednesday, showers with a slight chance of thunderstorms in the morning, then showers likely with a chance of thunderstorms in the afternoon. Not as warm. Humid with highs in the lower 70s. Northeast winds 5 to 10 miles per hour. Chance of rain 90%. Wednesday night, thunderstorms likely. Showers. Lows around 60. Chance of rain 80%. Thursday, mostly cloudy with a chance of thunderstorms. Showers likely, mainly in the morning. Highs in the lower 70s. Temperature falling into the middle 60s in the afternoon. Chance of rain 70%. Thursday night, mostly cloudy. Cooler with lows in the upper 40s. Friday, mostly sunny. Cooler with highs in the lower 60s. Friday night through Saturday night, mostly clear. Lows around 40. Highs in the middle 60s. Sunday, sunny. Highs in the lower 70s. The Rangeland Fire Danger Index will be in a low category this afternoon. Low fire danger means controlled burns can be executed with reasonable safety. Check with local authorities to ensure burning is allowed before starting a planned burn. This hazardous weather outlook is for portions of East Central, North Central, and Northeast Kansas. For today and tonight, no hazardous weather is expected at this time. For Tuesday through Sunday, thunderstorms are forecast to develop along a slow-moving cold front by Tuesday evening. There should be enough ingredients for some of the storms to be severe and could impact any part of North Central, Northeast, or East Central Kansas. The concerns with thunderstorms Tuesday evening is for hail up to the size of a half dollar, damaging winds around 65 miles per hour, and torrential rainfall.
Occasional showers and thunderstorms are expected to persist Wednesday and into Thursday morning. By the time the rain comes to an end late Thursday, parts of east central Kansas, or areas along and south of a line from Council Grove to Topeka, could see a couple inches of rain. So there is some potential for flooding. Spotters will not be needed today or tonight. The Topeka, Kansas climate summary for yesterday, October 11, 2026. Yesterday's high temperature was 90 degrees. The normal high is 71. The record high is 94 degrees, which was set in 1975. Yesterday's low temperature was 66 degrees. The normal low is 47. The record low is 31 degrees, which was last set in 1987. No precipitation fell yesterday, which leaves the monthly total at 1.87 inches. This is 0.73 inches above the normal amount of 1.14 inches for October. The total precipitation for the year still stands at 36.47 inches, which is 4.92 inches above normal. Yesterday the maximum wind observed was 24 miles an hour from the southwest. The highest wind gust observed was 36 miles per hour from the southwest. The normal high temperature for today is 71 degrees, and the normal low is 47. The record high for today is 93, which last occurred in 1899, and the record low is 27, which occurred in 1909. Sunrise today is at 7:29 a.m. and sunset is at 6:48 p.m. The Manhattan, Kansas climate summary for yesterday, October 11, 2026. Yesterday's high temperature was 89 degrees. The normal high is 72. Yesterday's low temperature was 66 degrees. The normal low is 45. No precipitation fell yesterday, which leaves the monthly total at 2.39 inches. This is 1.51 inches above the normal amount of 0.88 inches for October. The total precipitation for the year still stands at 34.54 inches, which is 6.27 inches above normal. Yesterday the maximum wind observed was 24 miles an hour from the southwest. The highest wind gust observed was 34 miles per hour from the south. The normal high temperature for today is 71 degrees, and the normal low is 45. Sunrise today is at 7:33 a.m. and sunset is at 6:52 p.m. This is NOAA Weather Radio Station WXK91 in Topeka. Here are the 6 a.m. conditions for the local area. At Topeka, it was partly cloudy. The temperature was 73 degrees, the dew point 61, and the relative humidity was 65%. The wind was south at 14 miles an hour, gusting to 22. The pressure was 29.84 inches and rising. At Manhattan, it was clear. The temperature was 72 degrees, the dew point 61, and the relative humidity was 68%. The wind was south at 9 miles an hour. Around the region, at Concordia, rain was falling, with a temperature of 73. It was clear, with a temperature of 73 at Kansas City, 68 at Emporia, 72 at Beatrice, and 66 at Springfield. It was partly cloudy, with a temperature of 71 at Lawrence, 70 at Omaha, and 69 at Wichita. Once again, at Manhattan, it was 72 degrees under clear skies. Once again, at Topeka, it was 73 degrees under partly cloudy skies. Now here is your National Weather Service forecast. Today, mostly sunny and breezy. Highs in the lower 90s. South winds 15 to 25 miles per hour. Tonight, mostly clear. Humid with lows in the lower 70s. South winds 10 to 15 miles per hour. Tuesday, mostly sunny. A chance of showers and thunderstorms in the afternoon. Humid with highs around 90. South winds 5 to 10 miles per hour. Chance of rain 50%. Tuesday night, showers with a chance of thunderstorms. Humid with lows in the middle 60s. Southwest winds 5 to 10 miles per hour,
becoming northwest after midnight. Chance of rain 90%. Wednesday, showers with a slight chance of thunderstorms in the morning, then showers likely with a chance of thunderstorms in the afternoon. Not as warm. Humid with highs in the lower 70s. Northeast winds 5 to 10 miles per hour. Chance of rain 90%. Wednesday night, thunderstorms likely. Showers. Lows around 60. Chance of rain 80%. Thursday, mostly cloudy with a chance of thunderstorms. Showers likely, mainly in the morning. Highs in the lower 70s. Temperature falling into the middle 60s in the afternoon. Chance of rain 70%. Thursday night, mostly cloudy. Cooler with lows in the upper 40s. Friday, mostly sunny. Cooler with highs in the lower 60s. Friday night through Saturday night, mostly clear. Lows around 40. Highs in the middle 60s. Sunday, sunny. Highs in the lower 70s. This hazardous weather outlook is for portions of East Central, North Central, and Northeast Kansas. For today and tonight, no hazardous weather is expected at this time. For Tuesday through Sunday, thunderstorms are forecast to develop along a slow-moving cold front by Tuesday evening. There should be enough ingredients for some of the storms to be severe and could impact any part of North Central, Northeast or East Central Kansas. The concerns with thunderstorms Tuesday evening is for hail up to the size of a half dollar, damaging winds around 65 miles per hour, and torrential rainfall. Occasional showers and thunderstorms are expected to persist Wednesday and into Thursday morning. By the time the rain comes to an end late Thursday, parts of East Central Kansas, or areas along and south of a line from Council Grove to Topeka, could see a couple inches of rain. So there is some potential for flooding. Spotters will not be needed today or tonight. The Topeka, Kansas climate summary for yesterday, October 11, 2026. Yesterday's high temperature was 90 degrees. The normal high is 71. The record high is 94 degrees, which was set in 1975. Yesterday's low temperature was 66 degrees. The normal low is 47. The record low is 31 degrees, which was last set in 1987. No precipitation fell yesterday, which leaves the monthly total at 1.87 inches. This is 0.73 inches above the normal amount of 1.14 inches for October. The total precipitation for the year still stands at 36.47 inches, which is 4.92 inches above normal. Yesterday the maximum wind observed was 24 miles an hour from the southwest. The highest wind gust observed was 36 miles per hour from the southwest. The normal high temperature for today is 71 degrees. And the normal low is 47. The record high for today is 93, which last occurred in 1899, and the record low is 27, which occurred in 1909. Sunrise today is at 7:29 a.m. and sunset is at 6:48 p.m. The current time is 6:54 a.m. Central Daylight Time. The Rangeland Fire Danger Index will be in a low category this afternoon. Low fire danger means controlled burns can be executed with reasonable safety. Check with local authorities to ensure burning is allowed before starting a planned burn. The Manhattan, Kansas climate summary for yesterday, October 11, 2026. Yesterday's high temperature was 89 degrees. The normal high is 72. Yesterday's low temperature was 66 degrees. The normal low is 45. No precipitation fell yesterday, which leaves the monthly total at 2.39 inches. This is 1.51 inches above the normal amount of 0.88 inches for October. The total precipitation for the year still stands at 34.54 inches, which is 6.27 inches above normal. Yesterday the maximum wind observed was 24 miles an hour from the southwest. The highest wind gust observed was 34 miles per hour from the south.
The normal high temperature for today is 71 degrees, and the normal low is 45. Sunrise today is at 7:33 a.m. and sunset is at 6:52 p.m. This is NOAA Weather Radio Station WXK91 in Topeka. Here are the 6 a.m. conditions for the local area. At Topeka, it was partly cloudy. The temperature was 73 degrees, the dew point 61, and the relative humidity was 65%. The wind was south at 14 miles an hour, gusting to 22. The pressure was 29.84 inches and rising. At Manhattan, it was clear. The temperature was 72 degrees, the dew point 61, and the relative humidity was 68%. The wind was south at 9 miles an hour. Around the region, at Concordia, rain was falling, with a temperature of 73. It was clear, with a temperature of 73 at Kansas City, 68 at Emporia, 72 at Beatrice, and 66 at Springfield. It was partly cloudy, with a temperature of 71 at Lawrence, 70 at Omaha, and 69 at Wichita. Once again, at Manhattan, it was 72 degrees under clear skies. Once again, at Topeka, it was 73 degrees under partly cloudy skies. Now here is your National Weather Service forecast. Today, mostly sunny and breezy. Highs in the lower 90s. South winds 15 to 25 miles per hour. Tonight, mostly clear. Humid with lows in the lower 70s. South winds 10 to 15 miles per hour. Tuesday, mostly sunny. A chance of showers and thunderstorms in the afternoon. Humid with highs around 90. South winds 5 to 10 miles per hour. Chance of rain 50%. Tuesday night, showers with a chance of thunderstorms. Humid with lows in the middle 60s. Southwest winds 5 to 10 miles per hour, becoming northwest after midnight. Chance of rain 90%. Wednesday, showers with a slight chance of thunderstorms in the morning, then showers likely with a chance of thunderstorms in the afternoon. Not as warm. Humid with highs in the lower 70s. Northeast winds 5 to 10 miles per hour. Chance of rain 90%. Wednesday night, thunderstorms likely. Showers. Lows around 60. Chance of rain 80%. Thursday, mostly cloudy with a chance of thunderstorms. Showers likely, mainly in the morning. Highs in the lower 70s. Temperature falling into the middle 60s in the afternoon. Chance of rain 70%. Thursday night, mostly cloudy. Cooler with lows in the upper 40s. Friday, mostly sunny. Cooler with highs in the lower 60s. Friday night through Saturday night, mostly clear. Lows around 40. Highs in the middle 60s. Sunday, sunny. Highs in the lower 70s. This hazardous weather outlook is for portions of East Central, North Central, and Northeast Kansas. For today and tonight, no hazardous weather is expected at this time. For Tuesday through Sunday, thunderstorms are forecast to develop along a slow-moving cold front by Tuesday evening. There should be enough ingredients for some of the storms to be severe and could impact any part of North Central, Northeast, or East Central Kansas. The concerns with thunderstorms Tuesday evening is for hail up to the size of a half dollar, damaging winds around 65 miles per hour, and torrential rainfall. Occasional showers and thunderstorms are expected to persist Wednesday and into Thursday morning. By the time the rain comes to an end late Thursday, parts of East Central Kansas, or areas along and south of a line from Council Grove to Topeka, could see a couple inches of rain. So there is some potential for flooding. Spotters will not be needed today or tonight. The Topeka, Kansas climate summary for yesterday, October 11, 2026. Yesterday's high temperature was 90 degrees. The normal high is 71. The record high is 94 degrees, which was set in 1975. Yesterday's low temperature was 66 degrees.
The normal low is 47. The record low is 31 degrees, which was last set in 1987. No precipitation fell yesterday, which leaves the monthly total at 1.87 inches. This is 0.73 inches above the normal amount of 1.14 inches for October. The total precipitation for the year still stands at 36.47 inches, which is 4.92 inches above normal. Yesterday the maximum wind observed was 24 miles an hour from the southwest. The highest wind gust observed was 36 miles per hour from the southwest. The normal high temperature for today is 71 degrees, and the normal low is 47. The record high for today is 93, which last occurred in 1899, and the record low is 27, which occurred in 1909. Sunrise today is at 7:29 a.m. and sunset is at 6:48 p.m. The Manhattan, Kansas climate summary for yesterday, October 11, 2026. Yesterday's high temperature was 89 degrees. The normal high is 72. Yesterday's low temperature was 66 degrees. The normal low is 45. No precipitation fell yesterday, which leaves the monthly total at 2.39 inches. This is 1.51 inches above the normal amount of 0.88 inches for October. The total precipitation for the year still stands at 34.54 inches, which is 6.27 inches above normal. Yesterday the maximum wind observed was 24 miles an hour from the southwest. The highest wind gust observed was 34 miles per hour from the south. The normal high temperature for today is 71 degrees, and the normal low is 45. Sunrise today is at 7:33 a.m. and sunset is at 6:52 p.m. This is NOAA Weather Radio Station WXK91 in Topeka. Here are the 6 a.m. conditions for the local area. At Topeka, it was partly cloudy. The temperature was 73 degrees, the dew point 61, and the relative humidity was 65%. The wind was south at 14 miles an hour, gusting to 22. The pressure was 29.84 inches and rising. At Manhattan, it was clear. The temperature was 72 degrees, the dew point 61, and the relative humidity was 68%. The wind was south at 9 miles an hour. Around the region, at Concordia, rain was falling, with a temperature of 73. It was clear, with a temperature of 73 at Kansas City, 68 at Emporia, 72 at Beatrice, and 66 at Springfield. It was partly cloudy, with a temperature of 71 at Lawrence, 70 at Omaha, and 69 at Wichita. Once again, at Manhattan, it was 72 degrees under clear skies. Once again, at Topeka, it was 73 degrees under partly cloudy skies. Now here is your National Weather Service forecast. Today, mostly sunny and breezy. Highs in the lower 90s. South winds 15 to 25 miles per hour. Tonight, mostly clear. Humid with lows in the lower 70s. South winds 10 to 15 miles per hour. Tuesday, mostly sunny. A chance of showers and thunderstorms in the afternoon. Humid with highs around 90. South winds 5 to 10 miles per hour. Chance of rain 50%. Tuesday night, showers with a chance of thunderstorms. Humid with lows in the middle 60s. Southwest winds 5 to 10 miles per hour, becoming northwest after midnight. Chance of rain 90%. Wednesday, showers with a slight chance of thunderstorms in the morning, then showers likely with a chance of thunderstorms in the afternoon. Not as warm. Humid with highs in the lower 70s. Northeast winds 5 to 10 miles per hour. Chance of rain 90%. Wednesday night, thunderstorms likely. Showers. Lows around 60. Chance of rain 80%. Thursday, mostly cloudy with a chance of thunderstorms. Showers likely, mainly in the morning. Highs in the lower 70s.
temperature falling into the middle 60s in the afternoon. Chance of rain 70%. Thursday night, mostly cloudy. Cooler with lows in the upper 40s. Friday, mostly sunny. Cooler with high

It's in the lower 60s. Friday night through Saturday night, mostly clear. Lows around 40. Highs in the middle 60s. Sunday, sunny. Highs in the lower 70s. The Rangeland Fire Danger Index will be in a low category this afternoon. Low fire danger means controlled burns can be executed with reasonable safety. Check with local authorities to ensure burning is allowed before starting a planned burn. This hazardous weather outlook is for portions of East Central, North Central, and Northeast Kansas. For today and tonight, no hazardous weather is expected at this time. For Tuesday through Sunday, thunderstorms are forecast to develop along a slow-moving cold front by Tuesday evening. There should be enough ingredients for some of the storms to be severe and could impact any part of North Central, Northeast or East Central Kansas. The concerns with thunderstorms Tuesday evening is for hail up to the size of a half dollar, damaging winds around 65 miles per hour, and torrential rainfall. Occasional showers and thunderstorms are expected to persist Wednesday and into Thursday morning. By the time the rain comes to an end late Thursday, parts of East Central Kansas, or areas along and south of a line from Council Grove to Topeka, could see a couple inches of rain. So there is some potential for flooding. Spotters will not be needed today or tonight. The Topeka, Kansas climate summary for yesterday, October 11, 2026. Yesterday's high temperature was 90 degrees. The normal high is 71. The record high is 94 degrees, which was set in 1975. Yesterday's low temperature was 66 degrees. The normal low is 47. The record low is 31 degrees, which was last set in 1987. No precipitation fell yesterday, which leaves the monthly total at 1.87 inches. This is 0.73 inches above the normal amount of 1.14 inches for October. The total precipitation for the year still stands at 36.47 inches, which is 4.92 inches above normal. Yesterday the maximum wind observed was 24 miles an hour from the southwest. The highest wind gust observed was 36 miles per hour from the southwest. The normal high temperature for today is 71 degrees, and the normal low is 47. The record high for today is 93, which last occurred in 1899, and the record low is 27, which occurred in 1909. Sunrise today is at 7:29 a.m. and sunset is at 6:48 p.m. The current time is 7:08 a.m. Central Daylight Time. The Manhattan, Kansas climate summary for yesterday, October 11, 2026. Yesterday's high temperature was 89 degrees. The normal high is 72. Yesterday's low temperature was 66 degrees. The normal low is 45. No precipitation fell yesterday, which leaves the monthly total at 2.39 inches. This is 1.51 inches above the normal amount of 0.88 inches for October. The total precipitation for the year still stands at 34.54 inches, which is 6.27 inches above normal. Yesterday the maximum wind observed was 24 miles an hour from the southwest. The highest wind gust observed was 34 miles per hour from the south. The normal high temperature for today is 71 degrees, and the normal low is 45. Sunrise today is at 7:33 a.m. and sunset is at 6:52 p.m. This is NOAA Weather Radio Station WXK91 in Topeka. Now here is your National Weather Service forecast. Today, mostly sunny and breezy. Highs in the lower 90s. South winds 15 to 25 miles per hour. Tonight, mostly clear. Humid with lows in the lower 70s. South winds 10 to 15 miles per hour. Tuesday, mostly sunny. A chance of showers and thunderstorms in the afternoon. Humid with highs around 90. South winds 5 to 10 miles per hour. Chance of rain 50%. Tuesday night, showers with a chance of thunderstorms. Humid with lows in the middle 60s.
South

gust winds 5 to 10 miles per hour, becoming northwest after midnight. Chance of rain 90%. Wednesday, showers with a slight chance of thunderstorms in the morning, then showers likely with a chance of thunderstorms in the afternoon. Not as warm. Humid with highs in the lower 70s. Northeast winds 5 to 10 miles per hour. Chance of rain 90%. Wednesday night, thunderstorms likely. Showers. Lows around 60. Chance of rain 80%. Thursday, mostly cloudy with a chance of thunderstorms. Showers likely, mainly in the morning. Highs in the lower 70s. Temperature falling into the middle 60s in the afternoon. Chance of rain 70%. Thursday night, mostly cloudy. Cooler with lows in the upper 40s. Friday, mostly sunny. Cooler with highs in the lower 60s. Friday night through Saturday night, mostly clear. Lows around 40. Highs in the middle 60s. Sunday, sunny. Highs in the lower 70s. This hazardous weather outlook is for portions of East Central, North Central, and Northeast Kansas. For today and tonight, no hazardous weather is expected at this time. For Tuesday through Sunday, thunderstorms are forecast to develop along a slow-moving cold front by Tuesday evening. There should be enough ingredients for some of the storms to be severe and could impact any part of North Central, Northeast, or East Central Kansas. The concerns with thunderstorms Tuesday evening is for hail up to the size of a half dollar, damaging winds around 65 miles per hour, and torrential rainfall. Occasional showers and thunderstorms are expected to persist Wednesday and into Thursday morning. By the time the rain comes to an end late Thursday, parts of East Central Kansas, or areas along and south of a line from Council Grove to Topeka, could see a couple inches of rain. So there is some potential for flooding. Spotters will not be needed today or tonight. The Topeka, Kansas climate summary for yesterday, October 11, 2026. Yesterday's high temperature was 90 degrees. The normal high is 71. The record high is 94 degrees, which was set in 1975. Yesterday's low temperature was 66 degrees. The normal low is 47. The record low is 31 degrees, which was last set in 1987. No precipitation fell yesterday, which leaves the monthly total at 1.87 inches. This is 0.73 inches above the normal amount of 1.14 inches for October. The total precipitation for the year still stands at 36.47 inches, which is 4.92 inches above normal. Yesterday the maximum wind observed was 24 miles an hour from the southwest. The highest wind gust observed was 36 miles per hour from the southwest. The normal high temperature for today is 71 degrees, and the normal low is 47. The record high for today is 93, which last occurred in 1899, and the record low is 27, which occurred in 1909. Sunrise today is at 7:29 a.m. and sunset is at 6:48 p.m. The Rangeland Fire Danger Index will be in a low category this afternoon. Low fire danger means controlled burns can be executed with reasonable safety. Check with local authorities to ensure burning is allowed before starting a planned burn. The Manhattan, Kansas climate summary for yesterday, October 11, 2026. Yesterday's high temperature was 89 degrees. The normal high is 72. Yesterday's low temperature was 66 degrees. The normal low is 45. No precipitation fell yesterday, which leaves the monthly total at 2.39 inches. This is 1.51 inches above the normal amount of 0.88 inches for October. The total precipitation for the year still stands at 34.54 inches, which is 6.27 inches above normal. Yesterday the maximum wind observed was 24 miles an hour from the southwest. The highest wind gust observed was 34 miles per hour from the south. The normal high temperature for today is 71 degrees, and the normal low is 45.

under clear skies. Beatrice reported 72, Omaha reported 69, and Springfield reported 66. At Wichita, it was partly cloudy, with a temperature of 69. Once again, at Manhattan, it was 72 degrees under clear skies. Once again, at Topeka, it was 72 degrees under partly cloudy skies. Now here is your National Weather Service forecast. Today, mostly sunny and breezy. Highs in the lower 90s. South winds 15 to 25 miles per hour. Tonight, mostly clear. Humid with lows in the lower 70s. South winds 10 to 15 miles per hour. Tuesday, mostly sunny. A chance of showers and thunderstorms in the afternoon. Humid with highs around 90. South winds 5 to 10 miles per hour. Chance of rain 50%. Tuesday night, showers with a chance of thunderstorms. Humid with lows in the middle 60s. Southwest winds 5 to 10 miles per hour, becoming northwest after midnight. Chance of rain 90%. Wednesday, showers with a slight chance of thunderstorms in the morning, then showers likely with a chance of thunderstorms in the afternoon. Not as warm. Humid with highs in the lower 70s. Northeast winds 5 to 10 miles per hour. Chance of rain 90%. Wednesday night, thunderstorms likely. Showers. Lows around 60. Chance of rain 80%. Thursday, mostly cloudy with a chance of thunderstorms. Showers likely, mainly in the morning. Highs in the lower 70s. Temperature falling into the middle 60s in the afternoon. Chance of rain 70%. Thursday night, mostly cloudy. Cooler with lows in the upper 40s. Friday, mostly sunny. Cooler with highs in the lower 60s. Friday night through Saturday night, mostly clear. Lows around 40. Highs in the middle 60s. Sunday, sunny. Highs in the lower 70s. This hazardous weather outlook is for portions of East Central, North Central, and Northeast Kansas. For today and tonight, no hazardous weather is expected at this time. For Tuesday through Sunday, thunderstorms are forecast to develop along a slow-moving cold front by Tuesday evening. There should be enough ingredients for some of the storms to be severe and could impact any part of North Central, Northeast, or East Central Kansas. The concerns with thunderstorms Tuesday evening is for hail up to the size of a half dollar, damaging winds around 65 miles per hour, and torrential rainfall. Occasional showers and thunderstorms are expected to persist Wednesday and into Thursday morning. By the time the rain comes to an end late Thursday, parts of East Central Kansas, or areas along and south of a line from Council Grove to Topeka, could see a couple inches of rain. So there is some potential for flooding. Spotters will not be needed today or tonight. The Topeka, Kansas climate summary for yesterday, October 11, 2026. Yesterday's high temperature was 90 degrees. The normal high is 71. The record high is 94 degrees, which was set in 1975. Yesterday's low temperature was 66 degrees. The normal low is 47. The record low is 31 degrees, which was last set in 1987. No precipitation fell yesterday, which leaves the monthly total at 1.87 inches. This is 0.73 inches above the normal amount of 1.14 inches for October. The total precipitation for the year still stands at 36.47 inches, which is 4.92 inches above normal. Yesterday the maximum wind observed was 24 miles an hour from the southwest. The highest wind gust observed was 36 miles per hour from the southwest. The normal high temperature for today is 71 degrees. And the normal low is 47. The record high for today is 93, which last occurred in 1899, and the record low is 27, which occurred in 1909. Sunrise today is at 7:29 a.m. and sunset is at 6:48 p.m. The Manhattan, Kansas climate summary for yesterday,

October 11th, 2026. Yesterday's high temperature was 89 degrees. The normal high is 72. Yesterday's low temperature was 66 degrees. The normal low is 45. No precipitation fell yesterday, which leaves the monthly total at 2.39 inches. This is 1.51 inches above the normal amount of 0.88 inches for October. The total precipitation for the year still stands at 34.54 inches, which is 6.27 inches above normal. Yesterday the maximum wind observed was 24 miles an hour from the southwest. The highest wind gust observed was 34 miles per hour from the south. The normal high temperature for today is 71 degrees, and the normal low is 45. Sunrise today is at 7:33 a.m. and sunset is at 6:52 p.m. This is NOAA Weather Radio Station WXK91 in Topeka. Here are the 7 a.m. conditions for the local area. At Topeka, it was partly cloudy. The temperature was 72 degrees, the dew point 61, and the relative humidity was 68%. The wind was south at 7 miles an hour. The pressure was 29.84 inches and steady. At Manhattan, it was clear. The temperature was 72 degrees, the dew point 61, and the relative humidity was 68%. The wind was southwest at 7 miles an hour. Around the region, at Concordia, rain was falling, with a temperature of 72. It was clear, with a temperature of 69 at Lawrence, 72 at Kansas City, and 67 at Emporia. Under clear skies, Beatrice reported 72, Omaha reported 69, and Springfield reported 66. At Wichita, it was partly cloudy, with a temperature of 69. Once again, at Manhattan, it was 72 degrees under clear skies. Once again, at Topeka, it was 72 degrees under partly cloudy skies. The current time is 7:24 a.m. Central Daylight Time. Now here is your National Weather Service forecast. Today, mostly sunny and breezy. Highs in the lower 90s. South winds 15 to 25 miles per hour. Tonight, mostly clear. Humid with lows in the lower 70s. South winds 10 to 15 miles per hour. Tuesday, mostly sunny. A chance of showers and thunderstorms in the afternoon. Humid with highs around 90. South winds 5 to 10 miles per hour. Chance of rain 50%. Tuesday night, showers with a chance of thunderstorms. Humid with lows in the middle 60s. Southwest winds 5 to 10 miles per hour, becoming northwest after midnight. Chance of rain 90%. Wednesday, showers with a slight chance of thunderstorms in the morning, then showers likely with a chance of thunderstorms in the afternoon. Not as warm. Humid with highs in the lower 70s. Northeast winds 5 to 10 miles per hour. Chance of rain 90%. Wednesday night, thunderstorms likely. Showers. Lows around 60. Chance of rain 80%. Thursday, mostly cloudy with a chance of thunderstorms. Showers likely, mainly in the morning. Highs in the lower 70s. Temperature falling into the middle 60s in the afternoon. Chance of rain 70%. Thursday night, mostly cloudy. Cooler with lows in the upper 40s. Friday, mostly sunny. Cooler with highs in the lower 60s. Friday night through Saturday night, mostly clear. Lows around 40. Highs in the middle 60s. Sunday, sunny. Highs in the lower 70s. This hazardous weather outlook is for portions of East Central, North Central, and Northeast Kansas. For today and tonight, no hazardous weather is expected at this time. For Tuesday through Sunday, thunderstorms are forecast to develop along a slow-moving cold front by Tuesday evening. There should be enough ingredients for some of the storms to be severe and could impact any part of North Central, Northeast, or East Central Kansas.
The concerns with thunderstorms Tuesday evening is for hail up to the size of a half dollar, damaging winds around 65 miles per hour, and torrential rainfall. Occasional showers and thunderstorms are expected to persist Wednesday and into Thursday morning. By the time the rain comes to an end late Thursday, parts of east-central Kansas, or areas along and south of a line from Council Grove to Topeka, could see a couple inches of rain. So there is some potential for flooding. Spotters will not be needed today or tonight. The Topeka, Kansas climate summary for yesterday, October 11, 2026. Yesterday's high temperature was 90 degrees. The normal high is 71. The record high is 94 degrees, which was set in 1975. Yesterday's low temperature was 66 degrees. The normal low is 47. The record low is 31 degrees, which was last set in 1987. No precipitation fell yesterday, which leaves the monthly total at 1.87 inches. This is 0.73 inches above the normal amount of 1.14 inches for October. The total precipitation for the year still stands at 36.47 inches, which is 4.92 inches above normal. Yesterday the maximum wind observed was 24 miles an hour from the southwest. The highest wind gust observed was 36 miles per hour from the southwest. The normal high temperature for today is 71 degrees, and the normal low is 47. The record high for today is 93, which last occurred in 1899, and the record low is 27, which occurred in 1909. Sunrise today is at 7:29 a.m. and sunset is at 6:48 p.m. The Manhattan, Kansas climate summary for yesterday, October 11, 2026. Yesterday's high temperature was 89 degrees. The normal high is 72. Yesterday's low temperature was 66 degrees. The normal low is 45. No precipitation fell yesterday, which leaves the monthly total at 2.39 inches. This is 1.51 inches above the normal amount of 0.88 inches for October. The total precipitation for the year still stands at 34.54 inches, which is 6.27 inches above normal. Yesterday the maximum wind observed was 24 miles an hour from the southwest. The highest wind gust observed was 34 miles per hour from the south. The normal high temperature for today is 71 degrees, and the normal low is 45. Sunrise today is at 7:33 a.m. and sunset is at 6:52 p.m. This is NOAA Weather Radio Station WXK91 in Topeka. Here are the 7 a.m. conditions for the local area. At Topeka, it was partly cloudy. The temperature was 72 degrees, the dew point 61, and the relative humidity was 68%. The wind was south at 7 miles an hour. The pressure was 29.84 inches and steady. At Manhattan, it was clear. The temperature was 72 degrees, the dew point 61, and the relative humidity was 68%. The wind was southwest at 7 miles an hour. Around the region, at Concordia, rain was falling, with a temperature of 72. It was clear, with a temperature of 69 at Lawrence, 72 at Kansas City, and 67 at Emporia. Under clear skies, Beatrice reported 72, Omaha reported 69, and Springfield reported 66. At Wichita, it was partly cloudy, with a temperature of 69. Once again, at Manhattan, it was 72 degrees under clear skies. Once again, at Topeka, it was 72 degrees under partly cloudy skies. Now here is your National Weather Service forecast. Today, mostly sunny and breezy. Highs in the lower 90s. South winds 15 to 25 miles per hour. Tonight, mostly clear. Humid with lows in the lower 70s. South winds 10 to 15 miles per hour. Tuesday, mostly sunny. A chance of showers and thunderstorms in the afternoon. Humid with highs around 90. South winds 5 to 10 miles per hour.
chance of rain 50%. Tuesday night, showers with a chance of thunderstorms. Humid with lows in the middle 60s. Southwest winds 5 to 10 miles per hour, becoming northwest after midnight. Chance of rain 90%. Wednesday, showers with a slight chance of thunderstorms in the morning, then showers likely with a chance of thunderstorms in the afternoon. Not as warm. Humid with highs in the lower 70s. Northeast winds 5 to 10 miles per hour. Chance of rain 90%. Wednesday night, thunderstorms likely. Showers. Lows around 60. Chance of rain 80%. Thursday, mostly cloudy with a chance of thunderstorms. Showers likely, mainly in the morning. Highs in the lower 70s. Temperature falling into the middle 60s in the afternoon. Chance of rain 70%. Thursday night, mostly cloudy. Cooler with lows in the upper 40s. Friday, mostly sunny. Cooler with highs in the lower 60s. Friday night through Saturday night, mostly clear. Lows around 40. Highs in the middle 60s. Sunday, sunny. Highs in the lower 70s. This hazardous weather outlook is 70s. This hazardous weather outlook is for portions of East Central, North Central, and Northeast Kansas. For today and tonight, no hazardous weather is expected at this time. For Tuesday through Sunday, thunderstorms are forecast to develop along a slow-moving cold front by Tuesday evening. There should be enough ingredients for some of the storms to be severe and could impact any part of North Central, Northeast or East Central Kansas. The concerns with thunderstorms Tuesday evening is for hail up to the size of a half dollar, damaging winds around 65 miles per hour, and torrential rainfall. Occasional showers and thunderstorms are expected to persist Wednesday and into Thursday morning. By the time the rain comes to an end late Thursday, parts of East Central Kansas, or areas along and south of a line from Council Grove to Topeka, could see a couple inches of rain. So there is some potential for flooding. Spotters will not be needed today or tonight. The Topeka, Kansas climate summary for yesterday, October 11, 2026. Yesterday's high temperature was 90 degrees. The normal high is 71. The record high is 94 degrees, which was set in 1975. Yesterday's low temperature was 66 degrees. The normal low is 47. The record low is 31 degrees, which was last set in 1987. No precipitation fell yesterday, which leaves the monthly total at 1.87 inches. This is 0.73 inches above the normal amount of 1.14 inches for October. The total precipitation for the year still stands at 36.47 inches, which is 4.92 inches above normal. Yesterday the maximum wind observed was 24 miles an hour from the southwest. The highest wind gust observed was 36 miles per hour from the southwest. The normal high temperature for today is 71 degrees, and the normal low is 47. The record high for today is 93, which last occurred in 1899, and the record low is 27, which occurred in 1909. Sunrise today is at 7:29 a.m. and sunset is at 6:48 p.m. The Manhattan, Kansas climate summary for yesterday, October 11, 2026. Yesterday's high temperature was 89 degrees. The normal high is 72. Yesterday's low temperature was 66 degrees. The normal low is 45. No precipitation fell yesterday, which leaves the monthly total at 2.39 inches. This is 1.51 inches above the normal amount of 0.88 inches for October. The total precipitation for the year still stands at 34.54 inches, which is 6.27 inches above normal. Yesterday the maximum wind observed was 24 miles an hour from the southwest. The highest wind gust observed was 34 miles per hour from the south. The normal high temperature for today is 71 degrees, and the normal low is 45.
sunrise today is at 7:33 a.m. and sunset is at 6.

6:52 p.m. This is NOAA Weather Radio Station WXK91 in Topeka. Here are the 7 a.m. conditions for the local area. At Topeka, it was partly cloudy. The temperature was 72 degrees, the dew point 61, and the relative humidity was 68%. The wind was south at 7 miles an hour. The pressure was 29.84 inches and steady. At Manhattan, it was clear. The temperature was 72 degrees, the dew point 61, and the relative humidity was 68%. The wind was southwest at 7 miles an hour. Around the region, at Concordia, rain was falling, with a temperature of 72. It was clear, with a temperature of 69 at Lawrence, 72 at Kansas City, and 67 at Emporia. Under clear skies, Beatrice reported 72, Omaha reported 69, and Springfield reported 66. At Wichita, it was partly cloudy, with a temperature of 69. Once again, at Manhattan, it was 72 degrees under clear skies. Once again, at Topeka, it was 72 degrees under partly cloudy skies. This is NOAA Weather Radio WXK91 in Topeka. The current time is 7:38 a.m. Central Daylight Time. Now here is your National Weather Service forecast. Today, mostly sunny and breezy. Highs in the lower 90s. South winds 15 to 25 miles per hour. Tonight, mostly clear. Humid with lows in the lower 70s. South winds 10 to 15 miles per hour. Tuesday, mostly sunny. A chance of showers and thunderstorms in the afternoon. Humid with highs around 90. South winds 5 to 10 miles per hour. Chance of rain 50%. Tuesday night, showers with a chance of thunderstorms. Humid with lows in the middle 60s. Southwest winds 5 to 10 miles per hour, becoming northwest after midnight. Chance of rain 90%. Wednesday, showers with a slight chance of thunderstorms in the morning, then showers likely with a chance of thunderstorms in the afternoon. Not as warm. Humid with highs in the lower 70s. Northeast winds 5 to 10 miles per hour. Chance of rain 90%. Wednesday night, thunderstorms likely. Showers. Lows around 60. Chance of rain 80%. Thursday, mostly cloudy with a chance of thunderstorms. Showers likely, mainly in the morning. Highs in the lower 70s. Temperature falling into the middle 60s in the afternoon. Chance of rain 70%. Thursday night, mostly cloudy. Cooler with lows in the upper 40s. Friday, mostly sunny. Cooler with highs in the lower 60s. Friday night through Saturday night, mostly clear. Lows around 40. Highs in the middle 60s. Sunday, sunny. Highs in the lower 70s. This hazardous weather outlook is for portions of East Central, North Central, and Northeast Kansas. For today and tonight, no hazardous weather is expected at this time. For Tuesday through Sunday, thunderstorms are forecast to develop along a slow-moving cold front by Tuesday evening. There should be enough ingredients for some of the storms to be severe and could impact any part of North Central, Northeast, or East Central Kansas. The concerns with thunderstorms Tuesday evening is for hail up to the size of a half dollar, damaging winds around 65 miles per hour, and torrential rainfall. Occasional showers and thunderstorms are expected to persist Wednesday and into Thursday morning. By the time the rain comes to an end late Thursday, parts of East Central Kansas, or areas along and south of a line from Council Grove to Topeka, could see a couple inches of rain. So there is some potential for flooding. Spotters will not be needed today or tonight. The Topeka, Kansas climate summary for yesterday, October 11, 2026. Yesterday's high temperature was 90 degrees. The normal high is 71. The record high is 94 degrees, which was set in 1975. Yesterday's low temperature was 66 degrees.

The normal low is 47. The record low is 31 degrees, which was last set in 1987. No precipitation fell yesterday, which leaves the monthly total at 1.87 inches. This is 0.73 inches above the normal amount of 1.14 inches for October. The total precipitation for the year still stands at 36.47 inches, which is 4.92 inches above normal. Yesterday the maximum wind observed was 24 miles an hour from the southwest. The highest wind gust observed was 36 miles per hour from the southwest. The normal high temperature for today is 71 degrees, and the normal low is 47. The record high for today is 93, which last occurred in 1899, and the record low is 27, which occurred in 1909. Sunrise today is at 7:29 a.m. and sunset is at 6:48 p.m. The Manhattan, Kansas climate summary for yesterday, October 11, 2026. Yesterday's high temperature was 89 degrees. The normal high is 72. Yesterday's low temperature was 66 degrees. The normal low is 45. No precipitation fell yesterday, which leaves the monthly total at 2.39 inches. This is 1.51 inches above the normal amount of 0.88 inches for October. The total precipitation for the year still stands at 34.54 inches, which is 6.27 inches above normal. Yesterday the maximum wind observed was 24 miles an hour from the southwest. The highest wind gust observed was 34 miles per hour from the south. The normal high temperature for today is 71 degrees, and the normal low is 45. Sunrise today is at 7:33 a.m. and sunset is at 6:52 p.m. This is NOAA Weather Radio Station WXK91 in Topeka. Here are the 7 a.m. conditions for the local area. At Topeka, it was partly cloudy. The temperature was 72 degrees, the dew point 61, and the relative humidity was 68%. The wind was south at 7 miles an hour. The pressure was 29.84 inches and steady. At Manhattan, it was clear. The temperature was 72 degrees, the dew point 61, and the relative humidity was 68%. The wind was southwest at 7 miles an hour. Around the region, at Concordia, rain was falling, with a temperature of 72. It was clear, with a temperature of 69 at Lawrence, 72 at Kansas City, and 67 at Emporia. Under clear skies, Beatrice reported 72, Omaha reported 69, and Springfield reported 66. At Wichita, it was partly cloudy, with a temperature of 69. Once again, at Manhattan, it was 72 degrees under clear skies. Once again, at Topeka, it was 72 degrees under partly cloudy skies. Now here is your National Weather Service forecast. Today, mostly sunny and breezy. Highs in the lower 90s. South winds 15 to 25 miles per hour. Tonight, mostly clear. Humid with lows in the lower 70s. South winds 10 to 15 miles per hour. Tuesday, mostly sunny. A chance of showers and thunderstorms in the afternoon. Humid with highs around 90. South winds 5 to 10 miles per hour. Chance of rain 50%. Tuesday night, showers with a chance of thunderstorms. Humid with lows in the middle 60s. Southwest winds 5 to 10 miles per hour, becoming northwest after midnight. Chance of rain 90%. Wednesday, showers with a slight chance of thunderstorms in the morning, then showers likely with a chance of thunderstorms in the afternoon. Not as warm. Humid with highs in the lower 70s. Northeast winds 5 to 10 miles per hour. Chance of rain 90%. Wednesday night, thunderstorms likely. Showers. Lows around 60. Chance of rain 80%. Thursday, mostly cloudy with a chance of thunderstorms. Showers likely, mainly in the morning,

Highs in the lower 70s. Temperature falling into the middle 60s in the afternoon. Chance of rain 70%. Thursday night, mostly cloudy. Cooler with lows in the upper 40s. Friday, mostly sunny. Cooler with highs in the lower 60s. Friday night through Saturday night, mostly clear. Lows around 40. Highs in the middle 60s. Sunday, sunny. Highs in the lower 70s. This hazardous weather outlook is for portions of East Central, North Central, and Northeast Kansas. For today and tonight, no hazardous weather is expected at this time. For Tuesday through Sunday, thunderstorms are forecast to develop along a slow-moving cold front by Tuesday evening. There should be enough ingredients for some of the storms to be severe and could impact any part of North Central, Northeast or East Central Kansas. The concerns with thunderstorms Tuesday evening is for hail up to the size of a half dollar, damaging winds around 65 miles per hour, and torrential rainfall. Occasional showers and thunderstorms are expected to persist Wednesday and into Thursday morning. By the time the rain comes to an end late Thursday, parts of East Central Kansas, or areas along and south of a line from Council Grove to Topeka, could see a couple inches of rain. So there is some potential for flooding. Spotters will not be needed today or tonight. The Topeka, Kansas climate summary for yesterday, October 11, 2026. Yesterday's high temperature was 90 degrees. The normal high is 71. The record high is 94 degrees, which was set in 1975. Yesterday's low temperature was 66 degrees. The normal low is 47. The record low is 31 degrees, which was last set in 1987. No precipitation fell yesterday, which leaves the monthly total at 1.87 inches. This is 0.73 inches above the normal amount of 1.14 inches for October. The total precipitation for the year still stands at 36.47 inches, which is 4.92 inches above normal. Yesterday the maximum wind observed was 24 miles an hour from the southwest. The highest wind gust observed was 36 miles per hour from the southwest. The normal high temperature for today is 71 degrees, and the normal low is 47. The record high for today is 93, which last occurred in 1899, and the record low is 27, which occurred in 1909. Sunrise today is at 7:29 a.m. and sunset is at 6:48 p.m. The Manhattan, Kansas climate summary for yesterday, October 11, 2026. Yesterday's high temperature was 89 degrees. The normal high is 72. Yesterday's low temperature was 66 degrees. The normal low is 45. No precipitation fell yesterday, which leaves the monthly total at 2.39 inches. This is 1.51 inches above the normal amount of 0.88 inches for October. The total precipitation for the year still stands at 34.54 inches, which is 6.27 inches above normal. Yesterday the maximum wind observed was 24 miles an hour from the southwest. The highest wind gust observed was 34 miles per hour from the south. The normal high temperature for today is 71 degrees, and the normal low is 45. Sunrise today is at 7:33 a.m. and sunset is at 6:52 p.m. This is NOAA Weather Radio Station WXK91 in Topeka. Here are the 7 a.m. conditions for the local area. At Topeka, it was partly cloudy. The temperature was 72 degrees, the dew point 61, and the relative humidity was 68%. The wind was south at 7 miles an hour. The pressure was 29.84 inches and steady. At Manhattan, it was clear. The temperature was 72 degrees, the dew point 61, and the relative humidity was 68%. The wind was southwest at 7 miles an hour. Around the region, at Concordia, rain was falling, with a temperature of 72. It was clear, with a temperature of 69 at Lawrence, 72 at Kansas City, and 67 at Emporia.
under clear skies. Beatrice reported 72, Omaha reported 69, and Springfield reported 66. At Wichita, it was partly cloudy, with a temperature of 69. Once again, at Manhattan, it was 72 degrees under clear skies. Once again, at Topeka, it was 72 degrees under partly cloudy skies. Now here is your National Weather Service forecast. Today, mostly sunny and breezy. Highs in the lower 90s. South winds 15 to 25 miles per hour. Tonight, mostly clear. Humid with lows in the lower 70s. South winds 10 to 15 miles per hour. Tuesday, mostly sunny. A chance of showers and thunderstorms in the afternoon. Humid with highs around 90. South winds 5 to 10 miles per hour. Chance of rain 50%. Tuesday night, showers with a chance of thunderstorms. Humid with lows in the middle 60s. Southwest winds 5 to 10 miles per hour, becoming northwest after midnight. Chance of rain 90%. Wednesday, showers with a slight chance of thunderstorms in the morning, then showers likely with a chance of thunderstorms in the afternoon. Not as warm. Humid with highs in the lower 70s. Northeast winds 5 to 10 miles per hour. Chance of rain 90%. Wednesday night, thunderstorms likely. Showers. Lows around 60. Chance of rain 80%. Thursday, mostly cloudy with a chance of thunderstorms. Showers likely, mainly in the morning. Highs in the lower 70s. Temperature falling into the middle 60s in the afternoon. Chance of rain 70%. Thursday night, mostly cloudy. Cooler with lows in the upper 40s. Friday, mostly sunny. Cooler with highs in the lower 60s. Friday night through Saturday night, mostly clear. Lows around 40. Highs in the middle 60s. Sunday, sunny. Highs in the lower 70s. The current time is 7:54 a.m. Central Daylight Time. This hazardous weather outlook is for portions of East Central, North Central, and Northeast Kansas. For today and tonight, no hazardous weather is expected at this time. For Tuesday through Sunday, thunderstorms are forecast to develop along a slow-moving cold front by Tuesday evening. There should be enough ingredients for some of the storms to be severe and could impact any part of North Central, Northeast or East Central Kansas. The concerns with thunderstorms Tuesday evening is for hail up to the size of a half dollar, damaging winds around 65 miles per hour, and torrential rainfall. Occasional showers and thunderstorms are expected to persist Wednesday and into Thursday morning. By the time the rain comes to an end late Thursday, parts of East Central Kansas, or areas along and south of a line from Council Grove to Topeka, could see a couple inches of rain. So there is some potential for flooding. Spotters will not be needed today or tonight. The Topeka, Kansas climate summary for yesterday, October 11, 2026. Yesterday's high temperature was 90 degrees. The normal high is 71. The record high is 94 degrees, which was set in 1975. Yesterday's low temperature was 66 degrees. The normal low is 47. The record low is 31 degrees, which was last set in 1987. No precipitation fell yesterday, which leaves the monthly total at 1.87 inches. This is 0.73 inches above the normal amount of 1.14 inches for October. The total precipitation for the year still stands at 36.47 inches, which is 4.92 inches above normal. Yesterday the maximum wind observed was 24 miles an hour from the southwest. The highest wind gust observed was 36 miles per hour from the southwest. The normal high temperature for today is 71 degrees, and the normal low is 47. The record high for today is 93, which last occurred in 1899, and the record low is 27, which occurred in 1909. Sunrise today is at 7:29 a.m. and sunset is

at 6:48 p.m. The Manhattan, Kansas climate summary for yesterday, October 11, 2026. Yesterday's high temperature was 89 degrees. The normal high is 72. Yesterday's low temperature was 66 degrees. The normal low is 45. No precipitation fell yesterday, which leaves the monthly total at 2.39 inches. This is 1.51 inches above the normal amount of 0.88 inches for October. The total precipitation for the year still stands at 34.54 inches, which is 6.27 inches above normal. Yesterday the maximum wind observed was 24 miles an hour from the southwest. The highest wind gust observed was 34 miles per hour from the south. The normal high temperature for today is 71 degrees, and the normal low is 45. Sunrise today is at 7:33 a.m. and sunset is at 6:52 p.m. This is NOAA Weather Radio Station WXK91 in Topeka. Here are the 7 a.m. conditions for the local area. At Topeka, it was partly cloudy. The temperature was 72 degrees, the dew point 61, and the relative humidity was 68%. The wind was south at 7 miles an hour. The pressure was 29.84 inches and steady. At Manhattan, it was clear. The temperature was 72 degrees, the dew point 61, and the relative humidity was 68%. The wind was southwest at 7 miles an hour. Around the region, at Concordia, rain was falling, with a temperature of 72. It was clear, with a temperature of 69 at Lawrence, 72 at Kansas City, and 67 at Emporia. Under clear skies, Beatrice reported 72, Omaha reported 69, and Springfield reported 66. At Wichita, it was partly cloudy, with a temperature of 69. Once again, at Manhattan, it was 72 degrees under clear skies. Once again, at Topeka, it was 72 degrees under partly cloudy skies. Now here is your National Weather Service forecast. Today, mostly sunny and breezy. Highs in the lower 90s. South winds 15 to 25 miles per hour. Tonight, mostly clear. Humid with lows in the lower 70s. South winds 10 to 15 miles per hour. Tuesday, mostly sunny. A chance of showers and thunderstorms in the afternoon. Humid with highs around 90. South winds 5 to 10 miles per hour. Chance of rain 50%. Tuesday night, showers with a chance of thunderstorms. Humid with lows in the middle 60s. Southwest winds 5 to 10 miles per hour, becoming northwest after midnight. Chance of rain 90%. Wednesday, showers with a slight chance of thunderstorms in the morning, then showers likely with a chance of thunderstorms in the afternoon. Not as warm. Humid with highs in the lower 70s. Northeast winds 5 to 10 miles per hour. Chance of rain 90%. Wednesday night, thunderstorms likely. Showers. Lows around 60. Chance of rain 80%. Thursday, mostly cloudy with a chance of thunderstorms. Showers likely, mainly in the morning. Highs in the lower 70s. Temperature falling into the middle 60s in the afternoon. Chance of rain 70%. Thursday night, mostly cloudy. Cooler with lows in the upper 40s. Friday, mostly sunny. Cooler with highs in the lower 60s. Friday night through Saturday night, mostly clear. Lows around 40. Highs in the middle 60s. Sunday, sunny. Highs in the lower 70s. This hazardous weather outlook is for portions of East Central, North Central, and Northeast Kansas. For today and tonight, no hazardous weather is expected at this time. For Tuesday through Sunday, thunderstorms are forecast to develop along a slow-moving cold front by Tuesday evening. There should be enough ingredients for some of the storms to be severe and could impact any part of North Central, Northeast, or East Central Kansas.
depth of concerns with thunderstorms Tuesday evening is for hail up to the size of a half dollar, damaging winds around 65 miles per hour, and torrential rainfall. Occasional showers and thunderstorms are expected to persist Wednesday and into Thursday morning. By the time the rain comes to an end late Thursday, parts of east central Kansas, or areas along and south of a line from Council Grove to Topeka, could see a couple inches of rain. So there is some potential for flooding. Spotters will not be needed today or tonight. The Topeka, Kansas climate summary for yesterday, October 11, 2026. Yesterday's high temperature was 90 degrees. The normal high is 71. The record high is 94 degrees, which was set in 1975. Yesterday's low temperature was 66 degrees. The normal low is 47. The record low is 31 degrees, which was last set in 1987. No precipitation fell yesterday, which leaves the monthly total at 1.87 inches. This is 0.73 inches above the normal amount of 1.14 inches for October. The total precipitation for the year still stands at 36.47 inches, which is 4.92 inches above normal. Yesterday the maximum wind observed was 24 miles an hour from the southwest. The highest wind gust observed was 36 miles per hour from the southwest. The normal high temperature for today is 71 degrees, and the normal low is 47. The record high for today is 93, which last occurred in 1899, and the record low is 27, which occurred in 1909. Sunrise today is at 7:29 a.m. and sunset is at 6:48 p.m. The Manhattan, Kansas climate summary for yesterday, October 11, 2026. Yesterday's high temperature was 89 degrees. The normal high is 72. Yesterday's low temperature was 66 degrees. The normal low is 45. No precipitation fell yesterday, which leaves the monthly total at 2.39 inches. This is 1.51 inches above the normal amount of 0.88 inches for October. The total precipitation for the year still stands at 34.54 inches, which is 6.27 inches above normal. Yesterday the maximum wind observed was 24 miles an hour from the southwest. The highest wind gust observed was 34 miles per hour from the south. The normal high temperature for today is 71 degrees, and the normal low is 45. Sunrise today is at 7:33 a.m. and sunset is at 6:52 p.m. This is NOAA Weather Radio Station WXK91 in Topeka. Here are the 7 a.m. conditions for the local area. At Topeka, it was partly cloudy. The temperature was 72 degrees, the dew point 61, and the relative humidity was 68%. The wind was south at 7 miles an hour. The pressure was 29.84 inches and steady. At Manhattan, it was clear. The temperature was 72 degrees, the dew point 61, and the relative humidity was 68%. The wind was southwest at 7 miles an hour. Around the region, at Concordia, rain was falling, with a temperature of 72. It was clear, with a temperature of 69 at Lawrence, 72 at Kansas City, and 67 at Emporia. Under clear skies, Beatrice reported 72, Omaha reported 69, and Springfield reported 66. At Wichita, it was partly cloudy, with a temperature of 69. Once again, at Manhattan, it was 72 degrees under clear skies. Once again, at Topeka, it was 72 degrees under partly cloudy skies. Now here is your National Weather Service forecast. Today, mostly sunny and breezy. Highs in the lower 90s. South winds 15 to 25 miles per hour. Tonight, mostly clear. Humid with lows in the lower 70s. South winds 10 to 15 miles per hour. Tuesday, mostly sunny. A chance of showers and thunderstorms in the afternoon. Humid with highs around 90. South winds 5 to 10 miles per hour.
chance of rain 50%. Tuesday night, showers with a chance of thunderstorms. Humid with lows in the middle 60s. Southwest winds 5 to 10 miles per hour, becoming northwest after midnight. Chance of rain 90%. Wednesday, showers with a slight chance of thunderstorms in the morning, then showers likely with a chance of thunderstorms in the afternoon. Not as warm. Humid with highs in the lower 70s. Northeast winds 5 to 10 miles per hour. Chance of rain 90%. Wednesday night, thunderstorms likely. Showers. Lows around 60. Chance of rain 80%. Thursday, mostly cloudy with a chance of thunderstorms. Showers likely, mainly in the morning. Highs in the lower 70s. Temperature falling into the middle 60s in the afternoon. Chance of rain 70%. Thursday night, mostly cloudy. Cooler with lows in the upper 40s. Friday, mostly sunny. Cooler with highs in the lower 60s. Friday night through Saturday night, mostly clear. Lows around 40. Highs in the middle 60s. Sunday, sunny. Highs in the lower 70s. The current time is 8:08 a.m. Central Daylight Time. This hazardous weather outlook is for portions of East Central, North Central, and Northeast Kansas. For today and tonight, no hazardous weather is expected at this time. For Tuesday through Sunday, thunderstorms are forecast to develop along a slow-moving cold front by Tuesday evening. There should be enough ingredients for some of the storms to be severe and could impact any part of North Central, Northeast or East Central Kansas. The concerns with thunderstorms Tuesday evening is for hail up to the size of a half dollar, damaging winds around 65 miles per hour, and torrential rainfall. Occasional showers and thunderstorms are expected to persist Wednesday and into Thursday morning. By the time the rain comes to an end late Thursday, parts of East Central Kansas, or areas along and south of a line from Council Grove to Topeka, could see a couple inches of rain. So there is some potential for flooding. Spotters will not be needed today or tonight. The Topeka, Kansas climate summary for yesterday, October 11, 2026. Yesterday's high temperature was 90 degrees. The normal high is 71. The record high is 94 degrees, which was set in 1975. Yesterday's low temperature was 66 degrees. The normal low is 47. The record low is 31 degrees, which was last set in 1987. No precipitation fell yesterday, which leaves the monthly total at 1.87 inches. This is 0.73 inches above the normal amount of 1.14 inches for October. The total precipitation for the year still stands at 36.47 inches, which is 4.92 inches above normal. Yesterday the maximum wind observed was 24 miles an hour from the southwest. The highest wind gust observed was 36 miles per hour from the southwest. The normal high temperature for today is 71 degrees, and the normal low is 47. The record high for today is 93, which last occurred in 1899, and the record low is 27, which occurred in 1909. Sunrise today is at 7:29 a.m. and sunset is at 6:48 p.m. The Manhattan, Kansas climate summary for yesterday, October 11, 2026. Yesterday's high temperature was 89 degrees. The normal high is 72. Yesterday's low temperature was 66 degrees. The normal low is 45. No precipitation fell yesterday, which leaves the monthly total at 2.39 inches. This is 1.51 inches above the normal amount of 0.88 inches for October. The total precipitation for the year still stands at 34.54 inches, which is 6.27 inches above normal. Yesterday the maximum wind observed was 24 miles an hour from the southwest. The highest wind gust observed was 34 miles per hour from the south. The normal high temperature for today is 71 degrees, and the normal low is 45.
Sunrise today is at 7:33 a.m. and sunset is at 6:52 p.m. This is NOAA Weather Radio Station WXK91 in Topeka. Here are the 8 a.m. conditions for the local area. At Topeka, it was partly cloudy. The temperature was 71 degrees, the dew point 61, and the relative humidity was 70%. The wind was south at 7 miles an hour. The pressure was 29.84 inches and steady. At Manhattan, it was mostly cloudy. The temperature was 72 degrees, the dew point 61, and the relative humidity was 68%. The wind was southwest at 14 miles an hour, gusting to 21. Around the region, at Concordia, rain was falling, with a temperature of 72. It was clear, with a temperature of 73 at Kansas City, and 66 at Springfield. It was partly cloudy, with a temperature of 71 at Lawrence, 67 at Emporia, 72 at Beatrice, and 70 at Omaha. At Wichita, it was mostly cloudy, with a temperature of 68. Once again, at Manhattan, it was 72 degrees under mostly cloudy skies. Once again, at Topeka, it was 71 degrees under partly cloudy skies. Now here is your National Weather Service forecast. Today, mostly sunny and breezy. Highs in the lower 90s. South winds 15 to 25 miles per hour. Tonight, mostly clear. Humid with lows in the lower 70s. South winds 10 to 15 miles per hour. Tuesday, mostly sunny. A chance of showers and thunderstorms in the afternoon. Humid with highs around 90. South winds 5 to 10 miles per hour. Chance of rain 50%. Tuesday night, showers with a chance of thunderstorms. Humid with lows in the middle 60s. Southwest winds 5 to 10 miles per hour, becoming northwest after midnight. Chance of rain 90%. Wednesday, showers with a slight chance of thunderstorms in the morning, then showers likely with a chance of thunderstorms in the afternoon. Not as warm. Humid with highs in the lower 70s. Northeast winds 5 to 10 miles per hour. Chance of rain 90%. Wednesday night, thunderstorms likely. Showers. Lows around 60. Chance of rain 80%. Thursday, mostly cloudy with a chance of thunderstorms. Showers likely, mainly in the morning. Highs in the lower 70s. Temperature falling into the middle 60s in the afternoon. Chance of rain 70%. Thursday night, mostly cloudy. Cooler with lows in the upper 40s. Friday, mostly sunny. Cooler with highs in the lower 60s. Friday night through Saturday night, mostly clear. Lows around 40. Highs in the middle 60s. Sunday, sunny. Highs in the lower 70s. This hazardous weather outlook is for portions of East Central, North Central, and Northeast Kansas. For today and tonight, no hazardous weather is expected at this time. For Tuesday through Sunday, thunderstorms are forecast to develop along a slow-moving cold front by Tuesday evening. There should be enough ingredients for some of the storms to be severe and could impact any part of North Central, Northeast, or East Central Kansas. The concerns with thunderstorms Tuesday evening is for hail up to the size of a half dollar, damaging winds around 65 miles per hour, and torrential rainfall. Occasional showers and thunderstorms are expected to persist Wednesday and into Thursday morning. By the time the rain comes to an end late Thursday, parts of East Central Kansas, or areas along and south of a line from Council Grove to Topeka, could see a couple inches of rain. So there is some potential for flooding. Spotters will not be needed today or tonight. The Topeka, Kansas climate summary for yesterday, October 11, 2026. Yesterday's high temperature was 90 degrees. The normal high is 71. The record high is 94 degrees, which was set in 1975. Yesterday's low temperature was 66 degrees. The normal low is 47.
The record low is 31 degrees, which

sunrise today is at 7:29 a.m. and sunset is at 6:48 p.m. The Manhattan, Kansas climate summary for yesterday, October 11, 2026. Yesterday's high temperature was 89 degrees. The normal high is 72. Yesterday's low temperature was 66 degrees. The normal low is 45. No precipitation fell yesterday, which leaves the monthly total at 2.39 inches. This is 1.51 inches above the normal amount of 0.88 inches for October. The total precipitation for the year still stands at 34.54 inches, which is 6.27 inches above normal. Yesterday the maximum wind observed was 24 miles an hour from the southwest. The highest wind gust observed was 34 miles per hour from the south. The normal high temperature for today is 71 degrees, and the normal low is 45. Sunrise today is at 7:33 a.m. and sunset is at 6:52 p.m. This is NOAA Weather Radio Station WXK91 in Topeka. Here are the 8 a.m. conditions for the local area. At Topeka, it was partly cloudy. The temperature was 71 degrees, the dew point 61, and the relative humidity was 70%. The wind was south at 7 miles an hour. The pressure was 29.84 inches and steady. At Manhattan, it was mostly cloudy. The temperature was 72 degrees, the dew point 61, and the relative humidity was 68%. The wind was southwest at 14 miles an hour, gusting to 21. Around the region, at Concordia, rain was falling, with a temperature of 72. It was clear, with a temperature of 73 at Kansas City, and 66 at Springfield. It was partly cloudy, with a temperature of 71 at Lawrence, 67 at Emporia, 72 at Beatrice, and 70 at Omaha. At Wichita, it was mostly cloudy, with a temperature of 68. Once again, at Manhattan, it was 72 degrees under mostly cloudy skies. Once again, at Topeka, it was 71 degrees under partly cloudy skies. Now here is your National Weather Service forecast. Today, mostly sunny and breezy. Highs in the lower 90s. South winds 15 to 25 miles per hour. Tonight, mostly clear. Humid with lows in the lower 70s. South winds 10 to 15 miles per hour. Tuesday, mostly sunny. A chance of showers and thunderstorms in the afternoon. Humid with highs around 90. South winds 5 to 10 miles per hour. Chance of rain 50%. Tuesday night, showers with a chance of thunderstorms. Humid with lows in the middle 60s. Southwest winds 5 to 10 miles per hour, becoming northwest after midnight. Chance of rain 90%. Wednesday, showers with a slight chance of thunderstorms in the morning, then showers likely with a chance of thunderstorms in the afternoon. Not as warm. Humid with highs in the lower 70s. Northeast winds 5 to 10 miles per hour. Chance of rain 90%. Wednesday night, thunderstorms likely. Showers. Lows around 60. Chance of rain 80%. Thursday, mostly cloudy with a chance of thunderstorms. Showers likely, mainly in the morning. Highs in the lower 70s. Temperature falling into the middle 60s in the afternoon. Chance of rain 70%. Thursday night, mostly cloudy. Cooler with lows in the upper 40s. Friday, mostly sunny. Cooler with highs in the lower 60s. Friday night through Saturday night, mostly clear. Lows around 40. Highs in the middle 60s. Sunday, sunny. Highs in the lower 70s. This hazardous weather outlook is for portions of East Central, North Central, and Northeast Kansas. For today and tonight, no hazardous weather is expected at this time. For Tuesday through Sunday, thunderstorms are forecast to develop along a slow-moving cold front by Tuesday evening. There should be enough ingredients for some of the storms to be severe and could

contact any part of North Central, Northeast or East Central Kansas. The concerns with thunderstorms Tuesday evening is for hail up to the size of a half dollar, damaging winds around 65 miles per hour, and torrential rainfall. Occasional showers and thunderstorms are expected to persist Wednesday and into Thursday morning. By the time the rain comes to an end late Thursday, parts of East Central Kansas, or areas along and south of a line from Council Grove to Topeka, could see a couple inches of rain. So there is some potential for flooding. Spotters will not be needed today or tonight. The current time is 8:23 a.m. Central Daylight Time. The Topeka, Kansas climate summary for yesterday, October 11, 2026. Yesterday's high temperature was 90 degrees. The normal high is 71. The record high is 94 degrees, which was set in 1975. Yesterday's low temperature was 66 degrees. The normal low is 47. The record low is 31 degrees, which was last set in 1987. No precipitation fell yesterday, which leaves the monthly total at 1.87 inches. This is 0.73 inches above the normal amount of 1.14 inches for October. The total precipitation for the year still stands at 36.47 inches, which is 4.92 inches above normal. Yesterday the maximum wind observed was 24 miles an hour from the southwest. The highest wind gust observed was 36 miles per hour from the southwest. The normal high temperature for today is 71 degrees, and the normal low is 47. The record high for today is 93, which last occurred in 1899, and the record low is 27, which occurred in 1909. Sunrise today is at 7:29 a.m. and sunset is at 6:48 p.m. The Manhattan, Kansas climate summary for yesterday, October 11, 2026. Yesterday's high temperature was 89 degrees. The normal high is 72. Yesterday's low temperature was 66 degrees. The normal low is 45. No precipitation fell yesterday, which leaves the monthly total at 2.39 inches. This is 1.51 inches above the normal amount of 0.88 inches for October. The total precipitation for the year still stands at 34.54 inches, which is 6.27 inches above normal. Yesterday the maximum wind observed was 24 miles an hour from the southwest. The highest wind gust observed was 34 miles per hour from the south. The normal high temperature for today is 71 degrees, and the normal low is 45. Sunrise today is at 7:33 a.m. and sunset is at 6:52 p.m. This is NOAA Weather Radio Station WXK91 in Topeka. Here are the 8 a.m. conditions for the local area. At Topeka, it was partly cloudy. The temperature was 71 degrees, the dew point 61, and the relative humidity was 70%. The wind was south at 7 miles an hour. The pressure was 29.84 inches and steady. At Manhattan, it was mostly cloudy. The temperature was 72 degrees, the dew point 61, and the relative humidity was 68%. The wind was southwest at 14 miles an hour, gusting to 21. Around the region, at Concordia, rain was falling, with a temperature of 72. It was clear, with a temperature of 73 at Kansas City, and 66 at Springfield. It was partly cloudy, with a temperature of 71 at Lawrence, 67 at Emporia, 72 at Beatrice, and 70 at Omaha. At Wichita, it was mostly cloudy, with a temperature of 68. Once again, at Manhattan, it was 72 degrees under mostly cloudy skies. Once again, at Topeka, it was 71 degrees under partly cloudy skies. Now here is your National Weather Service forecast. Today, mostly sunny and breezy. Highs in the lower 90s. South winds 15 to 25 miles per hour. Tonight, mostly clear. Humid with lows in the lower 70s. South winds 10 to 15 miles per hour.
Tuesday, mostly sunny. A chance of showers and thunderstorms in the afternoon. Humid with highs around 90. South winds 5 to 10 miles per hour. Chance of rain 50%. Tuesday night, showers with a chance of thunderstorms. Humid with lows in the middle 60s. Southwest winds 5 to 10 miles per hour, becoming northwest after midnight. Chance of rain 90%. Wednesday, showers with a slight chance of thunderstorms in the morning, then showers likely with a chance of thunderstorms in the afternoon. Not as warm. Humid with highs in the lower 70s. Northeast winds 5 to 10 miles per hour. Chance of rain 90%. Wednesday night, thunderstorms likely. Showers. Lows around 60. Chance of rain 80%. Thursday, mostly cloudy with a chance of thunderstorms. Showers likely, mainly in the morning. Highs in the lower 70s. Temperature falling into the middle 60s in the afternoon. Chance of rain 70%. Thursday night, mostly cloudy. Cooler with lows in the upper 40s. Friday, mostly sunny. Cooler with highs in the lower 60s. Friday night through Saturday night, mostly clear. Lows around 40. Highs in the middle 60s. Sunday, sunny. Highs in the lower 70s. This hazardous weather outlook is for portions of East Central, North Central, and Northeast Kansas. For today and tonight, no hazardous weather is expected at this time. For Tuesday through Sunday, thunderstorms are forecast to develop along a slow-moving cold front by Tuesday evening. There should be enough ingredients for some of the storms to be severe and could impact any part of North Central, Northeast, or East Central Kansas. The concerns with thunderstorms Tuesday evening is for hail up to the size of a half dollar, damaging winds around 65 miles per hour, and torrential rainfall. Occasional showers and thunderstorms are expected to persist Wednesday and into Thursday morning. By the time the rain comes to an end late Thursday, parts of East Central Kansas, or areas along and south of a line from Council Grove to Topeka, could see a couple inches of rain. So there is some potential for flooding. Spotters will not be needed today or tonight. The Topeka, Kansas climate summary for yesterday, October 11, 2026. Yesterday's high temperature was 90 degrees. The normal high is 71. The record high is 94 degrees, which was set in 1975. Yesterday's low temperature was 66 degrees. The normal low is 47. The record low is 31 degrees, which was last set in 1987. No precipitation fell yesterday, which leaves the monthly total at 1.87 inches. This is 0.73 inches above the normal amount of 1.14 inches for October. The total precipitation for the year still stands at 36.47 inches, which is 4.92 inches above normal. Yesterday the maximum wind observed was 24 miles an hour from the southwest. The highest wind gust observed was 36 miles per hour from the southwest. The normal high temperature for today is 71 degrees, and the normal low is 47. The record high for today is 93, which last occurred in 1899, and the record low is 27, which occurred in 1909. Sunrise today is at 7:29 a.m. and sunset is at 6:48 p.m. The Manhattan, Kansas climate summary for yesterday, October 11, 2026. Yesterday's high temperature was 89 degrees. The normal high is 72. Yesterday's low temperature was 66 degrees. The normal low is 45. No precipitation fell yesterday, which leaves the monthly total at 2.39 inches. This is 1.51 inches above the normal amount of 0.88 inches for October. The total precipitation for the year still stands at 34.54 inches, which is 6.27 inches above normal. Yesterday the maximum wind observed was 24 miles an hour from the southwest. The highest wind gust observed was 34 miles per hour from the south.
The normal high temperature for today is 71 degrees, and the normal low is 45. Sunrise today is at 7:33 a.m. and sunset is at 6:52 p.m. This is NOAA Weather Radio Station WXK91 in Topeka. Here are the 8 a.m. conditions for the local area. At Topeka, it was partly cloudy. The temperature was 71 degrees, the dew point 61, and the relative humidity was 70%. The wind was south at 7 miles an hour. The pressure was 29.84 inches and steady. At Manhattan, it was mostly cloudy. The temperature was 72 degrees. The pressure was 29.84 inches and steady. At Manhattan, it was mostly cloudy. The temperature was 72 degrees, the dew point 61, and the relative humidity was 68%. The wind was southwest at 14 miles an hour, gusting to 21. Around the region, at Concordia, rain was falling, with a temperature of 72. It was clear, with a temperature of 73 at Kansas City, and 66 at Springfield. It was partly cloudy, with a temperature of 71 at Lawrence, 67 at Emporia, 72 at Beatrice, and 70 at Omaha. At Wichita, it was mostly cloudy, with a temperature of 68. Once again, at Manhattan, it was 72 degrees under mostly cloudy skies. Once again, at Topeka, it was 71 degrees under partly cloudy skies. Now here is your National Weather Service forecast. Today, mostly sunny and breezy. Highs in the lower 90s. South winds 15 to 25 miles per hour. Tonight, mostly clear. Humid with lows in the lower 70s. South winds 10 to 15 miles per hour. Tuesday, mostly sunny. A chance of showers and thunderstorms in the afternoon. Humid with highs around 90. South winds 5 to 10 miles per hour. Chance of rain 50%. Tuesday night, showers with a chance of thunderstorms. Humid with lows in the middle 60s. Southwest winds 5 to 10 miles per hour, becoming northwest after midnight. Chance of rain 90%. Wednesday, showers with a slight chance of thunderstorms in the morning, then showers likely with a chance of thunderstorms in the afternoon. Not as warm. Humid with highs in the lower 70s. Northeast winds 5 to 10 miles per hour. Chance of rain 90%. Wednesday night, thunderstorms likely. Showers. Lows around 60. Chance of rain 80%. Thursday, mostly cloudy with a chance of thunderstorms. Showers likely, mainly in the morning. Highs in the lower 70s. Temperature falling into the middle 60s in the afternoon. Chance of rain 70%. Thursday night, mostly cloudy. Cooler with lows in the upper 40s. Friday, mostly sunny. Cooler with highs in the lower 60s. Friday night through Saturday night, mostly clear. Lows around 40. Highs in the middle 60s. Sunday, sunny. Highs in the lower 70s. This hazardous weather outlook is for portions of East Central, North Central, and Northeast Kansas. For today and tonight, no hazardous weather is expected at this time. For Tuesday through Sunday, thunderstorms are forecast to develop along a slow-moving cold front by Tuesday evening. There should be enough ingredients for some of the storms to be severe and could impact any part of North Central, Northeast, or East Central Kansas. The concerns with thunderstorms Tuesday evening is for hail up to the size of a half dollar, damaging winds around 65 miles per hour, and torrential rainfall. Occasional showers and thunderstorms are expected to persist Wednesday and into Thursday morning. By the time the rain comes to an end late Thursday, parts of East Central Kansas, or areas along and south of a line from Council Grove to Topeka, could see a couple inches of rain. So there is some potential for flooding. Spotters will not be needed today or tonight. The Topeka, Kansas climate summary for yesterday, October 11th, 2026.
yesterday's high temperature was 90.

degrees. The normal high is 71. The record high is 94 degrees, which was set in 1975. Yesterday's low temperature was 66 degrees. The normal low is 47. The record low is 31 degrees, which was last set in 1987. No precipitation fell yesterday, which leaves the monthly total at 1.87 inches. This is 0.73 inches above the normal amount of 1.14 inches for October. The total precipitation for the year still stands at 36.47 inches, which is 4.92 inches above normal. Yesterday the maximum wind observed was 24 miles an hour from the southwest. The highest wind gust observed was 36 miles per hour from the southwest. The normal high temperature for today is 71 degrees, and the normal low is 47. The record high for today is 93, which last occurred in 1899, and the record low is 27, which occurred in 1909. Sunrise today is at 7:29 a.m. and sunset is at 6:48 p.m. This is NOAA Weather Radio WXK91 in Topeka. The current time is 8:38 a.m. Central Daylight Time. The Manhattan, Kansas Climate Summary for yesterday, October 11, 2026. Yesterday's high temperature was 89 degrees. The normal high is 72. Yesterday's low temperature was 66 degrees. The normal low is 45. No precipitation fell yesterday, which leaves the monthly total at 2.39 inches. This is 1.51 inches above the normal amount of 0.88 inches for October. The total precipitation for the year still stands at 34.54 inches, which is 6.27 inches above normal. Yesterday the maximum wind observed was 24 miles an hour from the southwest. The highest wind gust observed was 34 miles per hour from the south. The normal high temperature for today is 71 degrees, and the normal low is 45. Sunrise today is at 7:33 a.m. and sunset is at 6:52 p.m. This is NOAA Weather Radio Station WXK91 in Topeka. Here are the 8 a.m. conditions for the local area. At Topeka, it was partly cloudy. The temperature was 71 degrees, the dew point 61, and the relative humidity was 70%. The wind was south at 7 miles an hour. The pressure was 29.84 inches and steady. At Manhattan, it was mostly cloudy. The temperature was 72 degrees, the dew point 61, and the relative humidity was 68%. The wind was southwest at 14 miles an hour, gusting to 21. Around the region, at Concordia, rain was falling, with a temperature of 72. It was clear, with a temperature of 73 at Kansas City, and 66 at Springfield. It was partly cloudy, with a temperature of 71 at Lawrence, 67 at Emporia, 72 at Beatrice, and 70 at Omaha. At Wichita, it was mostly cloudy, with a temperature of 68. Once again, at Manhattan, it was 72 degrees under mostly cloudy skies. Once again, at Topeka, it was 71 degrees under partly cloudy skies. Now here is your National Weather Service forecast. Today, mostly sunny and breezy. Highs in the lower 90s. South winds 15 to 25 miles per hour. Tonight, mostly clear. Humid with lows in the lower 70s. South winds 10 to 15 miles per hour. Tuesday, mostly sunny. A chance of showers and thunderstorms in the afternoon. Humid with highs around 90. South winds 5 to 10 miles per hour. Chance of rain 50%. Tuesday night, showers with a chance of thunderstorms. Humid with lows in the middle 60s. Southwest winds 5 to 10 miles per hour, becoming northwest after midnight. Chance of rain 90%. Wednesday, showers with a slight chance of thunderstorms in the morning, then showers likely with a chance of thunderstorms in the afternoon. Not as warm. Humid with highs in the lower 70s.

Northeast winds 5 to 10 miles per hour. Chance of rain 90%. Wednesday night, thunderstorms likely. Showers. Lows around 60. Chance of rain 80%. Thursday, mostly cloudy with a chance of thunderstorms. Showers likely, mainly in the morning. Highs in the lower 70s. Temperature falling into the middle 60s in the afternoon. Chance of rain 70%. Thursday night, mostly cloudy. Cooler with lows in the upper 40s. Friday, mostly sunny. Cooler with highs in the lower 60s. Friday night through Saturday night, mostly clear. Lows around 40. Highs in the middle 60s. Sunday, sunny. Highs in the lower 70s. This hazardous weather outlook is for portions of East Central, North Central, and Northeast Kansas. For today and tonight, no hazardous weather is expected at this time. For Tuesday through Sunday, thunderstorms are forecast to develop along a slow-moving cold front by Tuesday evening. There should be enough ingredients for some of the storms to be severe and could impact any part of North Central, Northeast, or East Central Kansas. The concerns with thunderstorms Tuesday evening is for hail up to the size of a half dollar, damaging winds around 65 miles per hour, and torrential rainfall. Occasional showers and thunderstorms are expected to persist Wednesday and into Thursday morning. By the time the rain comes to an end late Thursday, parts of East Central Kansas, or areas along and south of a line from Council Grove to Topeka, could see a couple inches of rain. So there is some potential for flooding. Spotters will not be needed today or tonight. The Topeka, Kansas climate summary for yesterday, October 11, 2026. Yesterday's high temperature was 90 degrees. The normal high is 71. The record high is 94 degrees, which was set in 1975. Yesterday's low temperature was 66 degrees. The normal low is 47. The record low is 31 degrees, which was last set in 1987. No precipitation fell yesterday, which leaves the monthly total at 1.87 inches. This is 0.73 inches above the normal amount of 1.14 inches for October. The total precipitation for the year still stands at 36.47 inches, which is 4.92 inches above normal. Yesterday, the maximum wind observed was 24 miles an hour from the southwest. The highest wind gust observed was 36 miles per hour from the southwest. The normal high temperature for today is 71 degrees, and the normal low is 47. The record high for today is 93, which last occurred in 1899, and the record low is 27, which occurred in 1909. Sunrise today is at 7:29 a.m. and sunset is at 6:48 p.m. The October 11, 2026. Yesterday's high temperature was 89 degrees. The normal high is 72. Yesterday's low temperature was 66 degrees. The normal low is 45. No precipitation fell yesterday, which leaves the monthly total at 2.39 inches. This is 1.51 inches above the normal amount of 0.88 inches for October. The total precipitation for the year still stands at 34.54 inches, which is 6.27 inches above normal. Yesterday, the maximum wind observed was 24 miles an hour from the southwest. The highest wind gust observed was 34 miles per hour from the south. The normal high temperature for today is 71 degrees. And the normal low is 45. Sunrise today is at 7:33 a.m. and sunset is at 6:52 p.m. This is NOAA Weather Radio Station WXK91 in Topeka. Here are the 8 a.m. conditions for the local area. At Topeka, it was partly cloudy. The temperature was 71 degrees, the dew point 61, and the relative humidity was 70%. The wind was south at 7 miles an hour. The pressure was 29.84 inches and steady. At Manhattan, it was mostly cloudy.
the temperature was 72 degrees, the dew point 61, and the relative humidity was 68%. The wind was southwest at 14 miles an hour, gusting to 21. Around the region, at Concordia, rain was falling, with a temperature of 72. It was clear, with a temperature of 73 at Kansas City, and 66 at Springfield. It was partly cloudy, with a temperature of 71 at Lawrence, 67 at Emporia, 72 at Beatrice, and 70 at Omaha. At Wichita, it was mostly cloudy, with a temperature of 68. Once again, at Manhattan, it was 72 degrees under mostly cloudy skies. Once again, at Topeka, it was 71 degrees under partly cloudy skies. Now here is your National Weather Service forecast. Today, mostly sunny and breezy. Highs in the lower 90s. South winds 15 to 25 miles per hour. Tonight, mostly clear. Humid with lows in the lower 70s. South winds 10 to 15 miles per hour. Tuesday, mostly sunny. A chance of showers and thunderstorms in the afternoon. Humid with highs around 90. South winds 5 to 10 miles per hour. Chance of rain 50%. Tuesday night, showers with a chance of thunderstorms. Humid with lows in the middle 60s. Southwest winds 5 to 10 miles per hour, becoming northwest after midnight. Chance of rain 90%. Wednesday, showers with a slight chance of thunderstorms in the morning, then showers likely with a chance of thunderstorms in the afternoon. Not as warm. Humid with highs in the lower 70s. Northeast winds 5 to 10 miles per hour. Chance of rain 90%. Wednesday night, thunderstorms likely. Showers. Lows around 60. Chance of rain 80%. Thursday, mostly cloudy with a chance of thunderstorms. Showers likely, mainly in the morning. Highs in the lower 70s. Temperature falling into the middle 60s in the afternoon. Chance of rain 70%. Thursday night, mostly cloudy. Cooler with lows in the upper 40s. Friday, mostly sunny. Cooler with highs in the lower 60s. Friday night through Saturday night, mostly clear. Lows around 40. Highs in the middle 60s. Sunday, sunny. Highs in the lower 70s. This hazardous weather outlook is for portions of East Central, North Central, and Northeast Kansas. For today and tonight, no hazardous weather is expected at this time. For Tuesday through Sunday, thunderstorms are forecast to develop along a slow-moving cold front by Tuesday evening. There should be enough ingredients for some of the storms to be severe and could impact any part of North Central, Northeast or East Central Kansas. The concerns with thunderstorms Tuesday evening is for hail up to the size of a half dollar, damaging winds around 65 miles per hour, and torrential rainfall. Occasional showers and thunderstorms are expected to persist Wednesday and into Thursday morning. By the time the rain comes to an end late Thursday, parts of East Central Kansas, or areas along and south of a line from Council Grove to Topeka, could see a couple inches of rain. So there is some potential for flooding. Spotters will not be needed today or tonight. The Topeka, Kansas climate summary for yesterday, October 11, 2026. Yesterday's high temperature was 90 degrees. The normal high is 71. The record high is 94 degrees, which was set in 1975. Yesterday's low temperature was 66 degrees. The normal low is 47. The record low is 31 degrees, which was last set in 1987. No precipitation fell yesterday, which leaves the monthly total at 1.87 inches. This is 0.73 inches above the normal amount of 1.14 inches for October. The total precipitation for the year still stands at 36.47 inches, which is 4.92 inches above normal. Yesterday the maximum wind observed was 24 miles an hour from the southwest.
the highest wind gust observed was 36 miles per hour from the southwest. The normal high temperature for today is 71 degrees, and the normal low is 47. The record high for today is 93, which last occurred in 1899, and the record low is 27, which occurred in 1909. Sunrise today is at 7:29 a.m. and sunset is at 6:48 p.m. The Manhattan, Kansas climate summary for yesterday, October 11, 2026. Yesterday's high temperature was 89 degrees. The normal high is 72. Yesterday's low temperature was 66 degrees. The normal low is 45. No precipitation fell yesterday, which leaves the monthly total at 2.39 inches. This is 1.51 inches above the normal amount of 0.88 inches for October. The total precipitation for the year still stands at 34.54 inches, which is 6.27 inches above normal. Yesterday the maximum wind observed was 24 miles an hour from the southwest. The highest wind gust observed was 34 miles per hour from the south. The normal high temperature for today is 71 degrees, and the normal low is 45. Sunrise today is at 7:33 a.m. and sunset is at 6:52 p.m. The current time is 8:53 a.m. Central Daylight Time. 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Here are the 8 a.m. conditions for the local area. At Topeka, it was partly cloudy. The temperature was 71 degrees, the dew point 61, and the relative humidity was 70%. The wind was south at 7 miles an hour. The pressure was 29.84 inches and steady. At Manhattan, it was mostly cloudy. The temperature was 72 degrees, the dew point 61, and the relative humidity was 68%. The wind was southwest at 14 miles an hour, gusting to 21. Around the region, at Concordia, rain was falling, with a temperature of 72. It was clear, with a temperature of 73 at Kansas City, and 66 at Springfield. It was partly cloudy, with a temperature of 71 at Lawrence, 67 at Emporia, 72 at Beatrice, and 70 at Omaha. At Wichita, it was mostly cloudy, with a temperature of 68. Once again, at Manhattan, it was 72 degrees under mostly cloudy skies. Once again, at Topeka, it was 71 degrees under partly cloudy skies. Now here is your National Weather Service forecast. Today, mostly sunny and breezy. Highs in the lower 90s. South winds 15 to 25 miles per hour. Tonight, mostly clear. Humid with lows in the lower 70s. South winds 10 to 15 miles per hour. Tuesday, mostly sunny. A chance of showers and thunderstorms in the afternoon. Humid with highs around 90. South winds 5 to 10 miles per hour. Chance of rain 50%. Tuesday night, showers with a chance of thunderstorms. Humid with lows in the middle 60s. Southwest winds 5 to 10 miles per hour, becoming northwest after midnight. Chance of rain 90%. Wednesday, showers with a slight chance of thunderstorms in the morning, then showers likely with a chance of thunderstorms in the afternoon. Not as warm. Humid with highs in the lower 70s. Northeast winds 5 to 10 miles per hour. Chance of rain 90%. Wednesday night, thunderstorms likely. Showers. Lows around 60. Chance of rain 80%. Thursday, mostly cloudy with a chance of thunderstorms. Showers likely, mainly in the morning. Highs in the lower 70s. Temperature falling into the middle 60s in the afternoon. Chance of rain 70%. Thursday night, mostly cloudy. Cooler with lows in the upper 40s. Friday, mostly sunny. Cooler with highs in the lower 60s. Friday night through Saturday night, mostly clear. Lows around 40. Highs in the middle 60s. Sunday, sunny.
highs in the lower 70s. This hazardous weather outlook is for portions of East Central, North Central, and Northeast Kansas. For today and tonight, no hazardous weather is expected at this time. For Tuesday through Sunday, thunderstorms are forecast to develop along a slow-moving cold front by Tuesday evening. There should be enough ingredients for some of the storms to be severe and could impact any part of North Central, Northeast or East Central Kansas. The concerns with thunderstorms Tuesday evening is for hail up to the size of a half dollar, damaging winds around 65 miles per hour, and torrential rainfall. Occasional showers and thunderstorms are expected to persist Wednesday and into Thursday morning. By the time the rain comes to an end late Thursday, parts of East Central Kansas, or areas along and south of a line from Council Grove to Topeka, could see a couple inches of rain. So there is some potential for flooding. Spotters will not be needed today or tonight. The Topeka, Kansas climate summary for yesterday, October 11, 2026. Yesterday's high temperature was 90 degrees. The normal high is 71. The record high is 94 degrees, which was set in 1975. Yesterday's low temperature was 66 degrees. The normal low is 47. The record low is 31 degrees, which was last set in 1987. No precipitation fell yesterday, which leaves the monthly total at 1.87 inches. This is 0.73 inches above the normal amount of 1.14 inches for October. The total precipitation for the year still stands at 36.47 inches, which is 4.92 inches above normal. Yesterday the maximum wind observed was 24 miles an hour from the southwest. The highest wind gust observed was 36 miles per hour from the southwest. The normal high temperature for today is 71 degrees, and the normal low is 47. The record high for today is 93, which last occurred in 1899, and the record low is 27, which occurred in 1909. Sunrise today is at 7:29 a.m. and sunset is at 6:48 p.m. The Manhattan, Kansas climate summary for yesterday, October 11, 2026. Yesterday's high temperature was 89 degrees. The normal high is 72. Yesterday's low temperature was 66 degrees. The normal low is 45. No precipitation fell yesterday, which leaves the monthly total at 2.39 inches. This is 1.51 inches above the normal amount of 0.88 inches for October. The total precipitation for the year still stands at 34.54 inches, which is 6.27 inches above normal. Yesterday the maximum wind observed was 24 miles an hour from the southwest. The highest wind gust observed was 34 miles per hour from the south. The normal high temperature for today is 71 degrees, and the normal low is 45. Sunrise today is at 7:33 a.m. and sunset is at 6:52 p.m. This is NOAA Weather Radio Station WXK91 in Topeka. Here are the 8 a.m. conditions for the local area. At Topeka, it was partly cloudy. The temperature was 71 degrees, the dew point 61, and the relative humidity was 70%. The wind was south at 7 miles an hour. The pressure was 29.84 inches and steady. At Manhattan, it was mostly cloudy. The temperature was 72 degrees, the dew point 61, and the relative humidity was 68%. The wind was southwest at 14 miles an hour, gusting to 21. Around the region, at Concordia, rain was falling, with a temperature of 72. It was clear, with a temperature of 73 at Kansas City, and 66 at Springfield. It was partly cloudy, with a temperature of 71 at Lawrence, 67 at Emporia, 72 at Beatrice, and 70 at Omaha. At Wichita, it was mostly cloudy, with a temperature of 68. Once again, at Manhattan, it was 72 degrees under mostly cloudy skies. Once again, at Topeka, it was 71 degrees under partly cloudy skies.
Now here is your National Weather Service forecast. Today, mostly sunny and breezy. Highs in the lower 90s. South winds 15 to 25 miles per hour. Tonight, mostly clear. Humid with lows in the lower 70s. South winds 10 to 15 miles per hour. Tuesday, mostly sunny. A chance of showers and thunderstorms in the afternoon. Humid with highs around 90. South winds 5 to 10 miles per hour. Chance of rain 50%. Tuesday night, showers with a chance of thunderstorms. Humid with lows in the middle 60s. Southwest winds 5 to 10 miles per hour, becoming northwest after midnight. Chance of rain 90%. Wednesday, showers with a slight chance of thunderstorms in the morning, then showers likely with a chance of thunderstorms in the afternoon. Not as warm. Humid with highs in the lower 70s. Northeast winds 5 to 10 miles per hour. Chance of rain 90%. Wednesday night, thunderstorms likely. Showers. Lows around 60. Chance of rain 80%. Thursday, mostly cloudy with a chance of thunderstorms. Showers likely, mainly in the morning. Highs in the lower 70s. Temperature falling into the middle 60s in the afternoon. Chance of rain 70%. Thursday night, mostly cloudy. Cooler with lows in the upper 40s. Friday, mostly sunny. Cooler with highs in the lower 60s. Friday night through Saturday night, mostly clear. Lows around 40. Highs in the middle 60s. Sunday, sunny. Highs in the lower 70s. This hazardous weather outlook is for portions of East Central, North Central, and Northeast Kansas. For today and tonight, no hazardous weather is expected at this time. For Tuesday through Sunday, thunderstorms are forecast to develop along a slow-moving cold front by Tuesday evening. There should be enough ingredients for some of the storms to be severe and could impact any part of North Central, Northeast, or East Central Kansas. The concerns with thunderstorms Tuesday evening is for hail up to the size of a half dollar, damaging winds around 65 miles per hour, and torrential rainfall. Occasional showers and thunderstorms are expected to persist Wednesday and into Thursday morning. By the time the rain comes to an end late Thursday, parts of East Central Kansas, or areas along and south of a line from Council Grove to Topeka, could see a couple inches of rain. So there is some potential for flooding. Spotters will not be needed today or tonight. The Topeka, Kansas climate summary for yesterday, October 11, 2026. Yesterday's high temperature was 90 degrees. The normal high is 71. The record high is 94 degrees, which was set in 1975. Yesterday's low temperature was 66 degrees. The normal low is 47. The record low is 31 degrees, which was last set in 1987. No precipitation fell yesterday, which leaves the monthly total at 1.87 inches. This is 0.73 inches above the normal amount of 1.14 inches for October. The total precipitation for the year still stands at 36.47 inches, which is 4.92 inches above normal. Yesterday the maximum wind observed was 24 miles an hour from the southwest. The highest wind gust observed was 36 miles per hour from the southwest. The normal high temperature for today is 71 degrees, and the normal low is 47. The record high for today is 93, which last occurred in 1899, and the record low is 27, which occurred in 1909. Sunrise today is at 7:29 a.m. and sunset is at 6:48 p.m. The Manhattan, Kansas climate summary for yesterday, October 11, 2026. Yesterday's high temperature was 89 degrees. The normal high is 72. Yesterday's low temperature was 66 degrees. The normal low is 45. No precipitation fell yesterday, which leaves the monthly total at 2.39 inches.
This is 1.51 inches above the normal amount of 0.88 inches for October. The total precipitation for the year still stands at 34.54 inches, which is 6.27 inches above normal. Yesterday, the maximum wind observed was 24 miles an hour from the southwest. The highest wind gust observed was 34 miles per hour from the south. The normal high temperature for today is 71 degrees, and the normal low is 45. Sunrise today is at 7:33 a.m. and sunset is at 6:52 p.m. This is NOAA Weather Radio Station WXK91 in Topeka. Now here is your National Weather Service forecast. Today, mostly sunny and breezy. Highs in the lower 90s. South winds 15 to 25 miles per hour. Tonight, mostly clear. Humid with lows in the lower 70s. South winds 10 to 15 miles per hour. Tuesday, mostly sunny. A chance of showers and thunderstorms in the afternoon. Humid with highs around 90. South winds 5 to 10 miles per hour. Chance of rain 50%. Tuesday night, showers with a chance of thunderstorms. Humid with lows in the middle 60s. Southwest winds 5 to 10 miles per hour, becoming northwest after midnight. Chance of rain 90%. Wednesday, showers with a slight chance of thunderstorms in the morning, then showers likely with a chance of thunderstorms in the afternoon. Not as warm. Humid with highs in the lower 70s. Northeast winds 5 to 10 miles per hour. Chance of rain 90%. Wednesday night, thunderstorms likely. Showers. Lows around 60. Chance of rain 80%. Thursday, mostly cloudy with a chance of thunderstorms. Showers likely, mainly in the morning. Highs in the lower 70s. Temperature falling into the middle 60s in the afternoon. Chance of rain 70%. Thursday night, mostly cloudy. Cooler with lows in the upper 40s. Friday, mostly sunny. Cooler with highs in the lower 60s. Friday night through Saturday night, mostly clear. Lows around 40. Highs in the middle 60s. Sunday, sunny. Highs in the lower 70s. The current time is 9:10 a.m. Central Daylight Time. This hazardous weather outlook is for portions of East Central, North Central, and Northeast Kansas. For today and tonight, no hazardous weather is expected at this time. For Tuesday through Sunday, thunderstorms are forecast to develop along a slow-moving cold front by Tuesday evening. There should be enough ingredients for some of the storms to be severe and could impact any part of North Central, Northeast or East Central Kansas. The concerns with thunderstorms Tuesday evening is for hail up to the size of a half dollar, damaging winds around 65 miles per hour, and torrential rainfall. Occasional showers and thunderstorms are expected to persist Wednesday and into Thursday morning. By the time the rain comes to an end late Thursday, parts of East Central Kansas, or areas along and south of a line from Council Grove to Topeka, could see a couple inches of rain. So there is some potential for flooding. Spotters will not be needed today or tonight. The Topeka, Kansas climate summary for yesterday, October 11, 2026. Yesterday's high temperature was 90 degrees. The normal high is 71. The record high is 94 degrees, which was set in 1975. Yesterday's low temperature was 66 degrees. The normal low is 47. The record low is 31 degrees, which was last set in 1987. No precipitation fell yesterday, which leaves the monthly total at 1.87 inches. This is 0.73 inches above the normal amount of 1.14 inches for October. The total precipitation for the year still stands at 36.47 inches, which is 4.92 inches above normal. Yesterday, the maximum wind observed was 24 miles an hour from the southwest. The highest wind gust observed was 36 miles per hour from the southwest.
The normal high temperature for today is 71 degrees, and the normal low is 47. The record high for today is 93, which last occurred in 1899, and the record low is 27, which occurred in 1909. Sunrise today is at 7:29 a.m. and sunset is at 6:48 p.m. The Manhattan, Kansas climate summary for yesterday, October 11, 2026. Yesterday's high temperature was 89 degrees. The normal high is 72. Yesterday's low temperature was 66 degrees. The normal low is 45. No precipitation fell yesterday, which leaves the monthly total at 2.39 inches. This is 1.51 inches above the normal amount of 0.88 inches for October. The total precipitation for the year still stands at 34.54 inches, which is 6.27 inches above normal. Yesterday the maximum wind observed was 24 miles an hour from the southwest. The highest wind gust observed was 34 miles per hour from the south. The normal high temperature for today is 71 degrees, and the normal low is 45. Sunrise today is at 7:33 a.m. and sunset is at 6:52 p.m. This is NOAA Weather Radio Station WXK91 in Topeka. Here are the 9 a.m. conditions for the local area. At Topeka, it was partly sunny. The temperature was 72 degrees, the dew point 62, and the relative humidity was 71%. The wind was south at 10 miles an hour, gusting to 17. The pressure was 29.84 inches and steady. At Manhattan, it was partly sunny. The temperature was 73 degrees, the dew point 61, and the relative humidity was 65%. The wind was southwest at 13 miles an hour, gusting to 24. Around the region, at Concordia, rain was falling, with a temperature of 72. At Springfield, it was sunny, with a temperature of 71. It was mostly sunny, with a temperature of 75 at Kansas City, 68 at Emporia, and 72 at Omaha. It was partly sunny, with a temperature of 72 at Lawrence, 74 at Beatrice, and 71 at Wichita. Once again, at Manhattan, it was 73 degrees under partly sunny skies. Once again, at Topeka, it was 72 degrees under partly sunny skies. Now here is your National Weather Service forecast. Today, mostly sunny and breezy. Highs in the lower 90s. South winds 15 to 25 miles per hour. Tonight, mostly clear. Humid with lows in the lower 70s. South winds 10 to 15 miles per hour. Tuesday, mostly sunny. A chance of showers and thunderstorms in the afternoon. Humid with highs around 90. South winds 5 to 10 miles per hour. Chance of rain 50%. Tuesday night, showers with a chance of thunderstorms. Humid with lows in the middle 60s. Southwest winds 5 to 10 miles per hour, becoming northwest after midnight. Chance of rain 90%. Wednesday, showers with a slight chance of thunderstorms in the morning, then showers likely with a chance of thunderstorms in the afternoon. Not as warm. Humid with highs in the lower 70s. Northeast winds 5 to 10 miles per hour. Chance of rain 90%. Wednesday night, thunderstorms likely. Showers. Lows around 60. Chance of rain 80%. Thursday, mostly cloudy with a chance of thunderstorms. Showers likely, mainly in the morning. Highs in the lower 70s. Temperature falling into the middle 60s in the afternoon. Chance of rain 70%. Thursday night, mostly cloudy. Cooler with lows in the upper 40s. Friday, mostly sunny. Cooler with highs in the lower 60s. Friday night through Saturday night, mostly clear. Lows around 40. Highs in the middle 60s. Sunday, sunny. Highs in the lower 70s. This hazardous weather outlook is for portions of East Central, North Central, and Northeast Kansas.
for today and tonight. No hazardous weather is expected at this time. For Tuesday through Sunday, thunderstorms are forecast to develop along a slow-moving cold front by Tuesday evening. There should be enough ingredients for some

high is 94 degrees, which was set in 1975. Yesterday's low temperature was 66 degrees. The normal low is 47. The record low is 31 degrees, which was last set in 1987. No precipitation fell yesterday, which leaves the monthly total at 1.87 inches. This is 0.73 inches above the normal amount of 1.14 inches for October. The total precipitation for the year still stands at 36.47 inches, which is 4.92 inches above normal. Yesterday the maximum wind observed was 24 miles an hour from the southwest. The highest wind gust observed was 36 miles per hour from the southwest. The normal high temperature for today is 71 degrees, and the normal low is 47. The record high for today is 93, which last occurred in 1899, and the record low is 27, which occurred in 1909. Sunrise today is at 7:29 a.m. and sunset is at 6:48 p.m. The Manhattan, Kansas climate summary for yesterday, October 11, 2026. Yesterday's high temperature was 89 degrees. The normal high is 72. Yesterday's low temperature was 66 degrees. The normal low is 45. No precipitation fell yesterday, which leaves the monthly total at 2.39 inches. This is 1.51 inches above the normal amount of 0.88 inches for October. The total precipitation for the year still stands at 34.54 inches, which is 6.27 inches above normal. Yesterday the maximum wind observed was 24 miles an hour from the southwest. The highest wind gust observed was 34 miles per hour from the south. The normal high temperature for today is 71 degrees, and the normal low is 45. Sunrise today is at 7:33 a.m. and sunset is at 6:52 p.m. This is NOAA Weather Radio Station WXK91 in Topeka. Here are the 9 a.m. conditions for the local area. At Topeka, it was partly sunny. The temperature was 72 degrees, the dew point 62, and the relative humidity was 71%. The wind was south at 10 miles an hour, gusting to 17. The pressure was 29.84 inches and steady. At Manhattan, it was partly sunny. The temperature was 73 degrees, the dew point 61, and the relative humidity was 65%. The wind was southwest at 13 miles an hour, gusting to 24. Around the region, at Concordia, rain was falling, with a temperature of 72. At Springfield, it was sunny, with a temperature of 71. It was mostly sunny, with a temperature of 75 at Kansas City, 68 at Emporia, and 72 at Omaha. It was partly sunny, with a temperature of 72 at Lawrence, 74 at Beatrice, and 71 at Wichita. Once again, at Manhattan, it was 73 degrees under partly sunny skies. Once again, at Topeka, it was 72 degrees under partly sunny skies. Now here is your National Weather Service forecast. Today, mostly sunny and breezy. Highs in the lower 90s. South winds 15 to 25 miles per hour. Tonight, mostly clear. Humid with lows in the lower 70s. South winds 10 to 15 miles per hour. Tuesday, mostly sunny. A chance of showers and thunderstorms in the afternoon. Humid with highs around 90. South winds 5 to 10 miles per hour. Chance of rain 50%. Tuesday night, showers with a chance of thunderstorms. Humid with lows in the middle 60s. Southwest winds 5 to 10 miles per hour, becoming northwest after midnight. Chance of rain 90%. Wednesday, showers with a slight chance of thunderstorms in the morning, then showers likely with a chance of thunderstorms in the afternoon. Not as warm. Humid with highs in the lower 70s. Northeast winds 5 to 10 miles per hour. Chance of rain 90%. Wednesday night, thunderstorms likely. Showers. Lows around 60.
chance of rain.

80%. Thursday, mostly cloudy with a chance of thunderstorms. Showers likely, mainly in the morning. Highs in the lower 70s. Temperature falling into the middle 60s in the afternoon. Chance of rain 70%. Thursday night, mostly cloudy. Cooler with lows in the upper 40s. Friday, mostly sunny. Cooler with highs in the lower 60s. Friday night through Saturday night, mostly clear. Lows around 40. Highs in the middle 60s. Sunday, sunny. Highs in the lower 70s. The current time is 9:24 a.m. Central Daylight Time. This hazardous weather outlook is for portions of East Central, North Central, and Northeast Kansas. For today and tonight, no hazardous weather is expected at this time. For Tuesday through Sunday, thunderstorms are forecast to develop along a slow-moving cold front by Tuesday evening. There should be enough ingredients for some of the storms to be severe and could impact any part of North Central, Northeast or East Central Kansas. The concerns with thunderstorms Tuesday evening is for hail up to the size of a half dollar, damaging winds around 65 miles per hour, and torrential rainfall. Occasional showers and thunderstorms are expected to persist Wednesday and into Thursday morning. By the time the rain comes to an end late Thursday, parts of East Central Kansas, or areas along and south of a line from Council Grove to Topeka, could see a couple inches of rain. So there is some potential for flooding. Spotters will not be needed today or tonight. The Topeka, Kansas climate summary for yesterday, October 11, 2026. Yesterday's high temperature was 90 degrees. The normal high is 71. The record high is 94 degrees, which was set in 1975. Yesterday's low temperature was 66 degrees. The normal low is 47. The record low is 31 degrees, which was last set in 1987. No precipitation fell yesterday, which leaves the monthly total at 1.87 inches. This is 0.73 inches above the normal amount of 1.14 inches for October. The total precipitation for the year still stands at 36.47 inches, which is 4.92 inches above normal. Yesterday the maximum wind observed was 24 miles an hour from the southwest. The highest wind gust observed was 36 miles per hour from the southwest. The normal high temperature for today is 71 degrees, and the normal low is 47. The record high for today is 93, which last occurred in 1899, and the record low is 27, which occurred in 1909. Sunrise today is at 7:29 a.m. and sunset is at 6:48 p.m. The Manhattan, Kansas climate summary for yesterday, October 11, 2026. Yesterday's high temperature was 89 degrees. The normal high is 72. Yesterday's low temperature was 66 degrees. The normal low is 45. No precipitation fell yesterday, which leaves the monthly total at 2.39 inches. This is 1.51 inches above the normal amount of 0.88 inches for October. The total precipitation for the year still stands at 34.54 inches, which is 6.27 inches above normal. Yesterday the maximum wind observed was 24 miles an hour from the southwest. The highest wind gust observed was 34 miles per hour from the south. The normal high temperature for today is 71 degrees, and the normal low is 45. Sunrise today is at 7:33 a.m. and sunset is at 6:52 p.m. This is NOAA Weather Radio Station WXK91 in Topeka. Here are the 9 a.m. conditions for the local area. At Topeka, it was partly sunny. The temperature was 72 degrees, the dew point 62, and the relative humidity was 71%. The wind was south at 10 miles an hour, gusting to 17. The pressure was 29.84 inches and steady. At Manhattan, it was partly sunny. The temperature was 73 degrees, the dew point 61, and the relative humidity was 65%.
The wind was southwest at 13 miles an hour, gusting to 24. Around the region, at Concordia, rain was falling, with a temperature of 72. At Springfield, it was sunny, with a temperature of 71. It was mostly sunny, with a temperature of 75 at Kansas City, 68 at Emporia, and 72 at Omaha. It was partly sunny, with a temperature of 72 at Lawrence, 74 at Beatrice, and 71 at Wichita. Once again, at Manhattan, it was 73 degrees under partly sunny skies. Once again, at Topeka, it was 72 degrees under partly sunny skies. Now here is your National Weather Service forecast. Today, mostly sunny and breezy. Highs in the lower 90s. South winds 15 to 25 miles per hour. Tonight, mostly clear. Humid with lows in the lower 70s. South winds 10 to 15 miles per hour. Tuesday, mostly sunny. A chance of showers and thunderstorms in the afternoon. Humid with highs around 90. South winds 5 to 10 miles per hour. Chance of rain 50%. Tuesday night, showers with a chance of thunderstorms. Humid with lows in the middle 60s. Southwest winds 5 to 10 miles per hour, becoming northwest after midnight. Chance of rain 90%. Wednesday, showers with a slight chance of thunderstorms in the morning, then showers likely with a chance of thunderstorms in the afternoon. Not as warm. Humid with highs in the lower 70s. Northeast winds 5 to 10 miles per hour. Chance of rain 90%. Wednesday night, thunderstorms likely. Showers. Lows around 60. Chance of rain 80%. Thursday, mostly cloudy with a chance of thunderstorms. Showers likely, mainly in the morning. Highs in the lower 70s. Temperature falling into the middle 60s in the afternoon. Chance of rain 70%. Thursday night, mostly cloudy. Cooler with lows in the upper 40s. Friday, mostly sunny. Cooler with highs in the lower 60s. Friday night through Saturday night, mostly clear. Lows around 40. Highs in the middle 60s. Sunday, sunny. Highs in the lower 70s. This hazardous weather outlook is for portions of East Central, North Central, and Northeast Kansas. For today and tonight, no hazardous weather is expected at this time. For Tuesday through Sunday, thunderstorms are forecast to develop along a slow-moving cold front by Tuesday evening. There should be enough ingredients for some of the storms to be severe and could impact any part of North Central, Northeast or East Central Kansas. The concerns with thunderstorms Tuesday evening is for hail up to the size of a half dollar, damaging winds around 65 miles per hour, and torrential rainfall. Occasional showers and thunderstorms are expected to persist Wednesday and into Thursday morning. By the time the rain comes to an end late Thursday, parts of East Central Kansas, or areas along and south of a line from Council Grove to Topeka, could see a couple inches of rain. So there is some potential for flooding. Spotters will not be needed today or tonight. The Topeka, Kansas climate summary for yesterday, October 11, 2026. Yesterday's high temperature was 90 degrees. The normal high is 71. The record high is 94 degrees, which was set in 1975. Yesterday's low temperature was 66 degrees. The normal low is 47. The record low is 31 degrees, which was last set in 1987. No precipitation fell yesterday, which leaves the monthly total at 1.87 inches. This is 0.73 inches above the normal amount of 1.14 inches for October. The total precipitation for the year still stands at 36.47 inches, which is 4.92 inches above normal. Yesterday the maximum wind observed was 24 miles an hour from the southwest. The highest wind gust observed was 36 miles per hour from the southwest.
The normal high temperature for the maximum wind observed was 24 miles an hour from the southwest. The highest wind gust observed was 36 miles per hour from the southwest. The normal high temperature for today is 71 degrees, and the normal low is 47. The record high for today is 93, which last occurred in 1899, and the record low is 27, which occurred in 1909. Sunrise today is at 7:29 a.m. and sunset is at 6:48 p.m. The Manhattan, Kansas climate summary for yesterday, October 11, 2026. Yesterday's high temperature was 89 degrees. The normal high is 72. Yesterday's low temperature was 66 degrees. The normal low is 45. No precipitation fell yesterday, which leaves the monthly total at 2.39 inches. This is 1.51 inches above the normal amount of 0.88 inches for October. The total precipitation for the year still stands at 34.54 inches, which is 6.27 inches above normal. Yesterday the maximum wind observed was 24 miles an hour from the southwest. The highest wind gust observed was 34 miles per hour from the south. The normal high temperature for today is 71 degrees, and the normal low is 45. Sunrise today is at 7:33 a.m. and sunset is at 6:52 p.m. This is NOAA Weather Radio Station WXK91 in Topeka. Here are the 9 a.m. conditions for the local area. At Topeka, it was partly sunny. The temperature was 72 degrees, the dew point 62, and the relative humidity was 71%. The wind was south at 10 miles an hour, gusting to 7.84 inches and steady. At Manhattan, it was partly sunny. The temperature was 73 degrees, the dew point 61, and the relative humidity was 65%. The wind was southwest at 13 miles an hour, gusting to 24. Around the region, at Concordia, rain was falling, with a temperature of 72. At Springfield, it was sunny, with a temperature of 71. It was mostly sunny, with a temperature of 75 at Kansas City, 68 at Emporia, and 72 at Omaha. It was partly sunny, with a temperature of 72 at Lawrence, 74 at Beatrice, and 71 at Wichita. Once again, at Manhattan, it was 73 degrees under partly sunny skies. Once again, at Topeka, it was 72 degrees under partly sunny skies. Now here is your National Weather Service forecast. Today, mostly sunny and breezy. Highs in the lower 90s. South winds 15 to 25 miles per hour. Tonight, mostly clear. Humid with lows in the lower 70s. South winds 10 to 15 miles per hour. Tuesday, mostly sunny. A chance of showers and thunderstorms in the afternoon. Humid with highs around 90. South winds 5 to 10 miles per hour. Chance of rain 50%. Tuesday night, showers with a chance of thunderstorms. Humid with lows in the middle 60s. Southwest winds 5 to 10 miles per hour, becoming northwest after midnight. Chance of rain 90%. Wednesday, showers with a slight chance of thunderstorms in the morning, then showers likely with a chance of thunderstorms in the afternoon. Not as warm. Humid with highs in the lower 70s. Northeast winds 5 to 10 miles per hour. Chance of rain 90%. Wednesday night, thunderstorms likely. Showers. Lows around 60. Chance of rain 80%. Thursday, mostly cloudy with a chance of thunderstorms. Showers likely, mainly in the morning. Highs in the lower 70s. Temperature falling into the middle 60s in the afternoon. Chance of rain 70%. Thursday night, mostly cloudy. Cooler with lows in the upper 40s. Friday, mostly sunny. Cooler with highs in the lower 60s. Friday night through Saturday night, mostly clear. Lows around 40. Highs in the middle 60s. Sunday, these.
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The current time is

9:38 a.m. Central Daylight Time. This hazardous weather outlook is for portions of East Central, North Central, and Northeast Kansas. For today and tonight, no hazardous weather is expected at this time. For Tuesday through Sunday, thunderstorms are forecast to develop along a slow-moving cold front by Tuesday evening. There should be enough ingredients for some of the storms to be severe and could impact any part of North Central, Northeast or East Central Kansas. The concerns with thunderstorms Tuesday evening is for hail up to the size of a half dollar, damaging winds around 65 miles per hour, and torrential rainfall. Occasional showers and thunderstorms are expected to persist Wednesday and into Thursday morning. By the time the rain comes to an end late Thursday, parts of East Central Kansas, or areas along and south of a line from Council Grove to Topeka, could see a couple inches of rain. So there is some potential for flooding. Spotters will not be needed today or tonight. The Topeka, Kansas climate summary for yesterday, October 11, 2026. Yesterday's high temperature was 90 degrees. The normal high is 71. The record high is 94 degrees, which was set in 1975. Yesterday's low temperature was 66 degrees. The normal low is 47. The record low is 31 degrees, which was last set in 1987. No precipitation fell yesterday, which leaves the monthly total at 1.87 inches. This is 0.73 inches above the normal amount of 1.14 inches for October. The total precipitation for the year still stands at 36.47 inches, which is 4.92 inches above normal. Yesterday the maximum wind observed was 24 miles an hour from the southwest. The highest wind gust observed was 36 miles per hour from the southwest. The normal high temperature for today is 71 degrees, and the normal low is 47. The record high for today is 93, which last occurred in 1899, and the record low is 27, which occurred in 1909. Sunrise today is at 7:29 a.m. and sunset is at 6:48 p.m. The Manhattan, Kansas climate summary for yesterday, October 11, 2026. Yesterday's high temperature was 89 degrees. The normal high is 72. Yesterday's low temperature was 66 degrees. The normal low is 45. No precipitation fell yesterday, which leaves the monthly total at 2.39 inches. This is 1.51 inches above the normal amount of 0.88 inches for October. The total precipitation for the year still stands at 34.54 inches, which is 6.27 inches above normal. Yesterday the maximum wind observed was 24 miles an hour from the southwest. The highest wind gust observed was 34 miles per hour from the south. The normal high temperature for today is 71 degrees, and the normal low is 45. Sunrise today is at 7:33 a.m. and sunset is at 6:52 p.m. This is NOAA Weather Radio Station WXK91 in Topeka. Here are the 9 a.m. conditions for the local area. At Topeka, it was partly sunny. The temperature was 72 degrees, the dew point 62, and the relative humidity was 71%. The wind was south at 10 miles an hour, gusting to 17. The pressure was 29.84 inches and steady. At Manhattan, it was partly sunny. The temperature was 73 degrees, the dew point 61, and the relative humidity was 65%. The wind was southwest at 13 miles an hour, gusting to 24. Around the region, at Concordia, rain was falling, with a temperature of 72. At Springfield, it was sunny, with a temperature of 71. It was mostly sunny, with a temperature of 75 at Kansas City, 68 at Emporia, and 72 at Omaha. It was partly sunny, with a temperature of 72 at Lawrence, 74 at Beatrice, and 71 at Wichita. Once again, at Manhattan, it was 73 degrees under partly sunny skies. Once again, at Topeka, it was 72 degrees under partly sunny skies.

Now here is your National Weather Service forecast. Today, mostly sunny and breezy. Highs in the lower 90s. South winds 15 to 25 miles per hour. Tonight, mostly clear. Humid with lows in the lower 70s. South winds 10 to 15 miles per hour. Tuesday, mostly sunny. A chance of showers and thunderstorms in the afternoon. Humid with highs around 90. South winds 5 to 10 miles per hour. Chance of rain 50%. Tuesday night, showers with a chance of thunderstorms. Humid with lows in the middle 60s. Southwest winds 5 to 10 miles per hour, becoming northwest after midnight. Chance of rain 90%. Wednesday, showers with a slight chance of thunderstorms in the morning, then showers likely with a chance of thunderstorms in the afternoon. Not as warm. Humid with highs in the lower 70s. Northeast winds 5 to 10 miles per hour. Chance of rain 90%. Wednesday night, thunderstorms likely. Showers. Lows around 60. Chance of rain 80%. Thursday, mostly cloudy with a chance of thunderstorms. Showers likely, mainly in the morning. Highs in the lower 70s. Temperature falling into the middle 60s in the afternoon. Chance of rain 70%. Thursday night, mostly cloudy. Cooler with lows in the upper 40s. Friday, mostly sunny. Cooler with highs in the lower 60s. Friday night through Saturday night, mostly clear. Lows around 40. Highs in the middle 60s. Sunday, sunny. Highs in the lower 70s. This hazardous weather outlook is for portions of East Central, North Central, and Northeast Kansas. For today and tonight, no hazardous weather is expected at this time. For Tuesday through Sunday, thunderstorms are forecast to develop along a slow-moving cold front by Tuesday evening. There should be enough ingredients for some of the storms to be severe and could impact any part of North Central, Northeast or East Central Kansas. The concerns with thunderstorms Tuesday evening is for hail up to the size of a half dollar, damaging winds around 65 miles per hour, and torrential rainfall. Occasional showers and thunderstorms are expected to persist Wednesday and into Thursday morning. By the time the rain comes to an end late Thursday, parts of East Central Kansas, or areas along and south of a line from Council Grove to Topeka, could see a couple inches of rain. So there is some potential for flooding. Spotters will not be needed today or tonight. The Topeka, Kansas climate summary for yesterday, October 11, 2026. Yesterday's high temperature was 90 degrees. The normal high is 71. The record high is 94 degrees, which was set in 1975. Yesterday's low temperature was 66 degrees. The normal low is 47. The record low is 31 degrees, which was last set in 1987. No precipitation fell yesterday, which leaves the monthly total at 1.87 inches. This is 0.73 inches above the normal amount of 1.14 inches for October. The total precipitation for the year still stands at 36.47 inches, which is 4.92 inches above normal. Yesterday the maximum wind observed was 24 miles an hour from the southwest. The highest wind gust observed was 36 miles per hour from the southwest. The normal high temperature for today is 71 degrees, and the normal low is 47. The record high for today is 93, which last occurred in 1899, and the record low is 27, which occurred in 1909. Sunrise today is at 7:29 a.m. and sunset is at 6:48 p.m. The Manhattan, Kansas climate summary for yesterday, October 11, 2026. Yesterday's high temperature was 89 degrees. The normal high is 72. Yesterday's low temperature was 66 degrees. The normal low is 45. No precipitation fell yesterday, which leaves the monthly total at 2.39 inches.
This is 1.51 inches above the normal amount of 0.88 inches for October. The total precipitation for the year still stands at 34.54 inches, which is 6.27 inches above normal. Yesterday, the maximum wind observed was 24 miles an hour from the southwest. The highest wind gust observed was 34 miles per hour from the south. The normal high temperature for today is 71 degrees, and the normal low is 45. Sunrise today is at 7:33 a.m. and sunset is at 6:52 p.m. This is NOAA Weather Radio Station WXK91 in Topeka. Here are the 9 a.m. conditions for the local area. At Topeka, it was partly sunny. The temperature was 72 degrees, the dew point 62, and the relative humidity was 71%. The wind was south at 10 miles an hour, gusting to 17. The pressure was 29.84 inches and steady. At Manhattan, it was partly sunny. The temperature was 73 degrees, the dew point 61, and the relative humidity was 65%. The wind was southwest at 13 miles an hour, gusting to 24. Around the region, at Concordia, rain was falling, with a temperature of 72. At Springfield, it was sunny, with a temperature of 71. It was mostly sunny, with a temperature of 75 at Kansas City, 68 at Emporia, and 72 at Omaha. It was partly sunny, with a temperature of 72 at Lawrence, 74 at Beatrice, and 71 at Wichita. Once again, at Manhattan, it was 73 degrees under partly sunny skies. Once again, at Topeka, it was 72 degrees under partly sunny skies. Now here is your National Weather Service forecast. Today, mostly sunny and breezy. Highs in the lower 90s. South winds 15 to 25 miles per hour. Tonight, mostly clear. Humid with lows in the lower 70s. South winds 10 to 15 miles per hour. Tuesday, mostly sunny. A chance of showers and thunderstorms in the afternoon. Humid with highs around 90. South winds 5 to 10 miles per hour. Chance of rain 50%. Tuesday night, showers with a chance of thunderstorms. Humid with lows in the middle 60s. Southwest winds 5 to 10 miles per hour, becoming northwest after midnight. Chance of rain 90%. Wednesday, showers with a slight chance of thunderstorms in the morning, then showers likely with a chance of thunderstorms in the afternoon. Not as warm. Humid with highs in the lower 70s. Northeast winds 5 to 10 miles per hour. Chance of rain 90%. Wednesday night, thunderstorms likely. Showers. Lows around 60. Chance of rain 80%. Thursday, mostly cloudy with a chance of thunderstorms. Showers likely, mainly in the morning. Highs in the lower 70s. Temperature falling into the middle 60s in the afternoon. Chance of rain 70%. Thursday night, mostly cloudy. Cooler with lows in the upper 40s. Friday, mostly sunny. Cooler with highs in the lower 60s. Friday night through Saturday night, mostly clear. Lows around 40. Highs in the middle 60s. Sunday, sunny. Highs in the lower 70s. This hazardous weather outlook is for portions of East Central, North Central, and Northeast Kansas. For today and tonight, no hazardous weather is expected at this time. For Tuesday through Sunday, thunderstorms are forecast to develop along a slow-moving cold front by Tuesday evening. There should be enough ingredients for some of the storms to be severe and could impact any part of North Central, Northeast, or East Central Kansas. The concerns with thunderstorms Tuesday evening is for hail up to the size of a half dollar, damaging winds around 65 miles per hour, and torrential rainfall. Occasional showers and thunderstorms are expected to persist Wednesday and into Thursday morning. By the time the rain comes to an end late Thursday, parts of East Central Kansas,
where areas along and south of a line from Council Grove to Topeka could see a couple inches of rain. So there is some potential for flooding. Spotters will not be needed today or tonight. The current time is 9:53 a.m. Central Daylight Time. The Topeka, Kansas climate summary for yesterday, October 11, 2026. Yesterday's high temperature was 90 degrees. The normal high is 71. The record high is 94 degrees, which was set in 1975. Yesterday's low temperature was 66 degrees. The normal low is 47. The record low is 31 degrees, which was last set in 1987. No precipitation fell yesterday, which leaves the monthly total at 1.87 inches. This is 0.73 inches above the normal amount of 1.14 inches for October. The total precipitation for the year still stands at 36.47 inches, which is 4.92 inches above normal. Yesterday the maximum wind observed was 24 miles an hour from the southwest. The highest wind gust observed was 36 miles per hour from the southwest. The normal high temperature for today is 71 degrees, and the normal low is 47. The record high for today is 93, which last occurred in 1899, and the record low is 27, which occurred in 1909. Sunrise today is at 7:29 a.m. and sunset is at 6:48 p.m. The Manhattan, Kansas climate summary for yesterday, October 11, 2026. Yesterday's high temperature was 89 degrees. The normal high is 72. Yesterday's low temperature was 66 degrees. The normal low is 45. No precipitation fell yesterday, which leaves the monthly total at 2.39 inches. This is 1.51 inches above the normal amount of 0.88 inches for October. The total precipitation for the year still stands at 34.54 inches, which is 6.27 inches above normal. Yesterday the maximum wind observed was 24 miles an hour from the southwest. The highest wind gust observed was 34 miles per hour from the south. The normal high temperature for today is 71 degrees, and the normal low is 45. Sunrise today is at 7:33 a.m. and sunset is at 6:52 p.m. This is NOAA Weather Radio Station WXK91 in Topeka. Here are the 9 a.m. conditions for the local area. At Topeka, it was partly sunny. The temperature was 72 degrees, the dew point 62, and the relative humidity was 71%. The wind was south at 10 miles an hour, gusting to 17. The pressure was 29.84 inches and steady. At Manhattan, it was partly sunny. The temperature was 73 degrees, the dew point 61, and the relative humidity was 65%. The wind was southwest at 13 miles an hour, gusting to 24. Around the region, at Concordia, rain was falling, with a temperature of 72. At Springfield, it was sunny, with a temperature of 71. It was mostly sunny, with a temperature of 75 at Kansas City, 68 at Emporia, and 72 at Omaha. It was partly sunny, with a temperature of 72 at Lawrence, 74 at Beatrice, and 71 at Wichita. Once again, at Manhattan, it was 73 degrees under partly sunny skies. Once again, at Topeka, it was 72 degrees under partly sunny skies. Now here is your National Weather Service forecast. Today, mostly sunny and breezy. Highs in the lower 90s. South winds 15 to 25 miles per hour. Tonight, mostly clear. Humid with lows in the lower 70s. South winds 10 to 15 miles per hour. Tuesday, mostly sunny. A chance of showers and thunderstorms in the afternoon. Humid with highs around 90. South winds 5 to 10 miles per hour. Chance of rain 50%. Tuesday night, showers with a chance of thunderstorms. Humid with lows in the middle 60s.
southwest winds 5 to 10 miles per hour, becoming northwest after midnight. Chance of rain 90%. Wednesday, showers with a slight chance of thunderstorms in the morning, then showers likely with a chance of thunderstorms in the afternoon. Not as warm. Humid with highs in the lower 70s. Northeast winds 5 to 10 miles per hour. Chance of rain 90%. Wednesday night, thunderstorms likely. Showers. Lows around 60. Chance of rain 80%. Thursday, mostly cloudy with a chance of thunderstorms. Showers likely, mainly in the morning. Highs in the lower 70s. Temperature falling into the middle 60s in the afternoon. Chance of rain 70%. Thursday night, mostly cloudy. Cooler with lows in the upper 40s. Friday, mostly sunny. Cooler with highs in the lower 60s. Friday night through Saturday night, mostly clear. Lows around 40. Highs in the middle 60s. Sunday, sunny. Highs in the lower 70s. This hazardous weather outlook is for portions of East Central, North Central, and Northeast Kansas. For today and tonight, no hazardous weather is expected at this time. For Tuesday through Sunday, thunderstorms are forecast to develop along a slow-moving cold front by Tuesday evening. There should be enough ingredients for some of the storms to be severe and could impact any part of North Central, Northeast, or East Central Kansas. The concerns with thunderstorms Tuesday evening is for hail up to the size of a half dollar, damaging winds around 65 miles per hour, and torrential rainfall. Occasional showers and thunderstorms are expected to persist Wednesday and into Thursday morning. By the time the rain comes to an end late Thursday, parts of East Central Kansas, or areas along and south of a line from Council Grove to Topeka, could see a couple inches of rain. So there is some potential for flooding. Spotters will not be needed today or tonight. This is NOAA Weather Radio Station WXK91 in Topeka. Here are the 9 a.m. conditions for the local area. At Topeka, it was partly sunny. The temperature was 72 degrees, the dew point 62, and the relative humidity was 71%. The wind was south at 10 miles an hour, gusting to 17. The pressure was 29.84 inches and steady. At Manhattan, it was partly sunny. The temperature was 73 degrees, the dew point 61, and the relative humidity was 65%. The wind was southwest at 13 miles an hour, gusting to 24. Around the region, at Concordia, rain was falling, with a temperature of 72. At Springfield, it was sunny, with a temperature of 71. It was mostly sunny, with a temperature of 75 at Kansas City, 68 at Emporia, and 72 at Omaha. It was partly sunny, with a temperature of 72 at Lawrence, 74 at Beatrice, and 71 at Wichita. Once again, at Manhattan, it was 73 degrees under partly sunny skies. Once again, at Topeka, it was 72 degrees under partly sunny skies. Now here is your National Weather Service forecast. Today, mostly sunny and breezy. Highs in the lower 90s. South winds 15 to 25 miles per hour. Tonight, mostly clear. Humid with lows in the lower 70s. South winds 10 to 15 miles per hour. Tuesday, mostly sunny. A chance of showers and thunderstorms in the afternoon. Humid with highs around 90. South winds 5 to 10 miles per hour. Chance of rain 50%. Tuesday night, showers with a chance of thunderstorms. Humid with lows in the middle 60s. Southwest winds 5 to 10 miles per hour, becoming northwest after midnight. Chance of rain 90%. Wednesday, showers with a slight chance of thunderstorms in the morning, then showers likely with a chance of thunderstorms in the afternoon. Not as warm. Humid with highs in the lower 70s. Northeast winds 5 to 10 miles per hour. Chance of rain 90%. Wednesday night,
Thunderstorms likely. Showers. Lows around 60. Chance of rain 80%. Thursday, mostly cloudy with a chance of thunderstorms. Showers likely, mainly in the morning. Highs in the lower 70s. Temperature falling into the middle 60s in the afternoon. Chance of rain 70%. Thursday night, mostly cloudy. Cooler with lows in the upper 40s. Friday, mostly sunny. Cooler with highs in the lower 60s. Friday night through Saturday night, mostly clear. Lows around 40. Highs in the middle 60s. Sunday, sunny. Highs in the lower 70s. This hazardous weather outlook is for portions of East Central, North Central, and Northeast Kansas. For today and tonight, no hazardous weather is expected at this time. For Tuesday through Sunday, thunderstorms are forecast to develop along a slow-moving cold front by Tuesday evening. There should be enough ingredients for some of the storms to be severe and could impact any part of North Central, Northeast or East Central Kansas. The concerns with thunderstorms Tuesday evening is for hail up to the size of a half dollar, damaging winds around 65 miles per hour, and torrential rainfall. Occasional showers and thunderstorms are expected to persist Wednesday and into Thursday morning. By the time the rain comes to an end late Thursday, parts of East Central Kansas, or areas along and south of a line from Council Grove to Topeka, could see a couple inches of rain. So there is some potential for flooding. Spotters will not be needed today or tonight. This is NOAA Weather Radio Station WXK91 in Topeka. Now here is your National Weather Service forecast. Today, mostly sunny and breezy. Highs in the lower 90s. South winds 15 to 25 miles per hour. Tonight, mostly clear. Humid with lows in the lower 70s. South winds 10 to 15 miles per hour. Tuesday, mostly sunny. A chance of showers and thunderstorms in the afternoon. Humid with highs around 90. South winds 5 to 10 miles per hour. Chance of rain 50%. Tuesday night, showers with a chance of thunderstorms. Humid with lows in the middle 60s. Southwest winds 5 to 10 miles per hour, becoming northwest after midnight. Chance of rain 90%. Wednesday, showers with a slight chance of thunderstorms in the morning, then showers likely with a chance of thunderstorms in the afternoon. Not as warm. Humid with highs in the lower 70s. Northeast winds 5 to 10 miles per hour. Chance of rain 90%. Wednesday night, thunderstorms likely. Showers. Lows around 60. Chance of rain 80%. Thursday, mostly cloudy with a chance of thunderstorms. Showers likely, mainly in the morning. Highs in the lower 70s. Temperature falling into the middle 60s in the afternoon. Chance of rain 70%. Thursday night, mostly cloudy. Cooler with lows in the upper 40s. Friday, mostly sunny. Cooler with highs in the lower 60s. Friday night through Saturday night, mostly clear. Lows around 40. Highs in the middle 60s. Sunday, sunny. Highs in the lower 70s. This hazardous weather outlook is for portions of East Central, North Central, and Northeast Kansas. For today and tonight, no hazardous weather is expected at this time. For Tuesday through Sunday, thunderstorms are forecast to develop along a slow-moving cold front by Tuesday evening. There should be enough ingredients for some of the storms to be severe and could impact any part of North Central, Northeast or East Central Kansas. The concerns with thunderstorms Tuesday evening is for hail up to the size of a half dollar, damaging winds around 65 miles per hour, and torrential rainfall. Occasional showers and thunderstorms are expected to persist Wednesday and into Thursday morning. By the time the rain comes to an end late Thursday, parts of East Central Kansas, or areas along and south of a line from Council Grove to Topeka, could see a couple inches of rain.
so there is some potential for flooding. Spotters will not be needed today or tonight. The current time is 10:08 a.m. Central Daylight Time. 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Now here is your National Weather Service forecast. Today, mostly sunny and breezy. Highs in the lower 90s. South winds 15 to 25 miles per hour. Tonight, mostly clear. Humid with lows in the lower 70s. South winds 10 to 15 miles per hour. Tuesday, mostly sunny. A chance of showers and thunderstorms in the afternoon. Humid with highs around 90. South winds 5 to 10 miles per hour. Chance of rain 50%. Tuesday night, showers with a chance of thunderstorms. Humid with lows in the middle 60s. Southwest winds 5 to 10 miles per hour, becoming northwest after midnight. Chance of rain 90%. Wednesday, showers with a slight chance of thunderstorms in the morning, then showers likely with a chance of thunderstorms in the afternoon. Not as warm. Humid with highs in the lower 70s. Northeast winds 5 to 10 miles per hour. Chance of rain 90%. Wednesday night, thunderstorms likely. Showers. Lows around 60. Chance of rain 80%. Thursday, mostly cloudy with a chance of thunderstorms. Showers likely, mainly in the morning. Highs in the lower 70s. Temperature falling into the middle 60s in the afternoon. Chance of rain 70%. Thursday night, mostly cloudy. Cooler with lows in the upper 40s. Friday, mostly sunny. Cooler with highs in the lower 60s. Friday night through Saturday night, mostly clear. Lows around 40. Highs in the middle 60s. Sunday, sunny. Highs in the lower 70s. This hazardous weather outlook is for portions of East Central, North Central, and Northeast Kansas. For today and tonight, no hazardous weather is expected at this time. For Tuesday through Sunday, thunderstorms are forecast to develop along a slow-moving cold front by Tuesday evening. There should be enough ingredients for some of the storms to be severe and could impact any part of North Central, Northeast, or East Central Kansas. The concerns with thunderstorms Tuesday evening is for hail up to the size of a half dollar, damaging winds around 65 miles per hour, and torrential rainfall. Occasional showers and thunderstorms are expected to persist Wednesday and into Thursday morning. By the time the rain comes to an end late Thursday, parts of East Central Kansas, or areas along and south of a line from Council Grove to Topeka, could see a couple inches of rain. So there is some potential for flooding. Spotters will not be needed today or tonight. This is NOAA Weather Radio Station WXK91 in Topeka. Here are the 10 a.m. conditions for the local area. At Topeka, it was partly sunny. The temperature was 75 degrees, the dew point 62, and the relative humidity was 64%. The wind was south at 8 miles an hour, gusting to 17. The pressure was 29.85 inches and rising. At Manhattan, it was partly sunny. The temperature was 75 degrees, the dew point 61, and the relative humidity was 61%. The wind was south at 15 miles an hour. Around the region, at Concordia, rain was falling, with a temperature of 78. At Springfield, it was sunny, with a temperature of 76. It was mostly sunny, with a temperature of 76 at Kansas City, 75 at Emporia, 77 at Omaha, and 75 at Wichita. It was partly sunny, with a temperature of 74 at Lawrence, and 75 at Beatrice. Once again, at Manhattan, it was 75 degrees under partly sunny skies. Once again, at Topeka, it was 75 degrees under partly sunny skies. Now here is your National Weather Service forecast. Today, mostly sunny and breezy. Highs in the lower 90s. South winds 15 to 25 miles per hour.
tonight, mostly clear. Humid with lows in the lower 70s. South winds 10 to 15 miles per hour. Tuesday, mostly sunny. A chance of showers and thunderstorms in the afternoon. Humid with highs around 90. South winds 5 to 10 miles per hour. Chance of rain 50%. Tuesday night, showers with a chance of thunderstorms. Humid with lows in the middle 60s. Southwest winds 5 to 10 miles per hour, becoming northwest after midnight. Chance of rain 90%. Wednesday, showers with a slight chance of thunderstorms in the morning, then showers likely with a chance of thunderstorms in the afternoon. Not as warm. Humid with highs in the lower 70s. Northeast winds 5 to 10 miles per hour. Chance of rain 90%. Wednesday night, thunderstorms likely. Showers. Lows around 60. Chance of rain 80%. Thursday, mostly cloudy with a chance of thunderstorms. Showers likely, mainly in the morning. Highs in the lower 70s. Temperature falling into the middle 60s in the afternoon. Chance of rain 70%. Thursday night, mostly cloudy. Cooler with lows in the upper 40s. Friday, mostly sunny. Cooler with highs in the lower 60s. Friday night through Saturday night, mostly clear. Lows around 40. Highs in the middle 60s. Sunday, sunny. Highs in the lower 70s. This hazardous weather outlook is for portions of East Central, North Central, and Northeast Kansas. For today and tonight, no hazardous weather is expected at this time. For Tuesday through Sunday, thunderstorms are forecast to develop along a slow-moving cold front by Tuesday evening. There should be enough ingredients for some of the storms to be severe and could impact any part of North Central, Northeast, or East Central Kansas. The concerns with thunderstorms Tuesday evening is for hail up to the size of a half dollar, damaging winds around 65 miles per hour, and torrential rainfall. Occasional showers and thunderstorms are expected to persist Wednesday and into Thursday morning. By the time the rain comes to an end late Thursday, parts of East Central Kansas, or areas along and south of a line from Council Grove to Topeka, could see a couple inches of rain. So there is some potential for flooding. Spotters will not be needed today or tonight. This is NOAA Weather Radio Station WXK91 in Topeka. Here are the 10 a.m. conditions for the local area. At Topeka, it was partly sunny. The temperature was 75 degrees, the dew point 62, and the relative humidity was 64%. The wind was south at 8 miles an hour, gusting to 17. The pressure was 29.85 inches and rising. At Manhattan, it was partly sunny. The temperature was 75 degrees, the dew point 61, and the relative humidity was 61%. The wind was south at 15 miles an hour. Around the region, at Concordia, rain was falling, with a temperature of 78. At Springfield, it was sunny, with a temperature of 76. It was mostly sunny, with a temperature of 76 at Kansas City, 75 at Emporia, 77 at Omaha, and 75 at Wichita. It was partly sunny, with a temperature of 74 at Lawrence, and 75 at Beatrice. Once again, at Manhattan, it was 75 degrees under partly sunny skies. Once again, at Topeka, it was 75 degrees under partly sunny skies. Now here is your National Weather Service forecast. Today, mostly sunny and breezy. Highs in the lower 90s. South winds 15 to 25 miles per hour. Tonight, mostly clear. Humid with lows in the lower 70s. South winds 10 to 15 miles per hour. Tuesday, mostly sunny. A chance of showers and thunderstorms in the afternoon. Humid with highs around 90. South winds 5 to 10 miles per hour. Chance of rain 50%. Tuesday night, showers with a chance of thunderstorms. Humid with lows in the middle 60s.
southwest winds 5 to 10 miles per hour, becoming northwest after midnight. Chance of rain 90%. Wednesday, showers with a slight chance of thunderstorms in the morning, then showers likely with a chance of

around 40. Highs in the middle 60s. Sunday, sunny. Highs in the lower 70s. This hazardous weather outlook is for portions of east central, north central, and northeast Kansas. For today and tonight, no hazardous weather is expected at this time. For Tuesday through Sunday, thunderstorms are forecast to develop along a slow-moving cold front by Tuesday evening. There should be enough ingredients for some of the storms to be severe and could impact any part of north central, northeast or east central Kansas. The concerns with thunderstorms Tuesday evening is for hail up to the size of a half dollar, damaging winds around 65 miles per hour, and torrential rainfall. Occasional showers and thunderstorms are expected to persist Wednesday and into Thursday morning. By the time the rain comes to an end late Thursday, parts of east central Kansas, or areas along and south of a line from Council Grove to Topeka, could see a couple inches of rain. So there is some potential for flooding. Spotters will not be needed today or tonight. This is NOAA Weather Radio Station WXK91 in Topeka. Here are the 10 a.m. conditions for the local area. At Topeka, it was partly sunny. The temperature was 75 degrees, the dew point 62, and the relative humidity was 64%. The wind was south at 8 miles an hour, gusting to 17. The pressure was 29.85 inches and rising. At Manhattan, it was partly sunny. The temperature was 75 degrees, the dew point 61, and the relative humidity was 61%. The wind was south at 15 miles an hour. Around the region, at Concordia, rain was falling, with a temperature of 78. At Springfield, it was sunny, with a temperature of 76. It was mostly sunny, with a temperature of 76 at Kansas City, 75 at Emporia, 77 at Omaha, and 75 at Wichita. It was partly sunny, with a temperature of 74 at Lawrence, and 75 at Beatrice. Once again, at Manhattan, it was 75 degrees under partly sunny skies. Once again, at Topeka, it was 75 degrees under partly sunny skies. Now here is your National Weather Service forecast. Today, mostly sunny and breezy. Highs in the lower 90s. South winds 15 to 25 miles per hour. Tonight, mostly clear. Humid with lows in the lower 70s. South winds 10 to 15 miles per hour. Tuesday, mostly sunny. A chance of showers and thunderstorms in the afternoon. Humid with highs around 90. South winds 5 to 10 miles per hour. Chance of rain 50%. Tuesday night, showers with a chance of thunderstorms. Humid with lows in the middle 60s. Southwest winds 5 to 10 miles per hour, becoming northwest after midnight. Chance of rain 90%. Wednesday, showers with a slight chance of thunderstorms in the morning, then showers likely with a chance of thunderstorms in the afternoon. Not as warm. Humid with highs in the lower 70s. Northeast winds 5 to 10 miles per hour. Chance of rain 90%. Wednesday night, thunderstorms likely. Showers. Lows around 60. Chance of rain 80%. Thursday, mostly cloudy with a chance of thunderstorms. Showers likely, mainly in the morning. Highs in the lower 70s. Temperature falling into the middle 60s in the afternoon. Chance of rain 70%. Thursday night, mostly cloudy. Cooler with lows in the upper 40s. Friday, mostly sunny. Cooler with highs in the lower 60s. Friday night through Saturday night, mostly clear. Lows around 40. Highs in the middle 60s. Sunday, sunny. Highs in the lower 70s. The current time is 10:23 a.m. Central Daylight Time. This hazardous weather outlook is for portions of east central, north central, and northeast Kansas. For today and tonight, no hazardous weather is expected at this time. For Tuesday through Sunday, thunderstorms are forecast to develop along a slow-moving coast.

restaurant by Tuesday evening. There should be enough ingredients for some of the storms to be severe and could impact any part of north central, northeast or east central Kansas. The concerns with thunderstorms Tuesday evening is for hail up to the size of a half dollar, damaging winds around 65 miles per hour, and torrential rainfall. Occasional showers and thunderstorms are expected to persist Wednesday and into Thursday morning. By the time the rain comes to an end late Thursday, parts of east central Kansas, or areas along and south of a line from Council Grove to Topeka, could see a couple inches of rain. So there is some potential for flooding. Spotters will not be needed today or tonight. This is NOAA Weather Radio Station WXK91 in Topeka. Here are the 10 a.m. conditions for the local area. At Topeka, it was partly sunny. The temperature was 75 degrees, the dew point 62, and the relative humidity was 64%. The wind was south at 8 miles an hour, gusting to 17. The pressure was 29.85 inches and rising. At Manhattan, it was partly sunny. The temperature was 75 degrees, the dew point 61, and the relative humidity was 61%. The wind was south at 15 miles an hour. Around the region, at Concordia, rain was falling, with a temperature of 78. At Springfield, it was sunny, with a temperature of 76. It was mostly sunny, with a temperature of 76 at Kansas City, 75 at Emporia, 77 at Omaha, and 75 at Wichita. It was partly sunny, with a temperature of 74 at Lawrence, and 75 at Beatrice. Once again, at Manhattan, it was 75 degrees under partly sunny skies. Once again, at Topeka, it was 75 degrees under partly sunny skies. Now here is your National Weather Service forecast. Today, mostly sunny and breezy. Highs in the lower 90s. South winds 15 to 25 miles per hour. Tonight, mostly clear. Humid with lows in the lower 70s. South winds 10 to 15 miles per hour. Tuesday, mostly sunny. A chance of showers and thunderstorms in the afternoon. Humid with highs around 90. South winds 5 to 10 miles per hour. Chance of rain 50%. Tuesday night, showers with a chance of thunderstorms. Humid with lows in the middle 60s. Southwest winds 5 to 10 miles per hour, becoming northwest after midnight. Chance of rain 90%. Wednesday, showers with a slight chance of thunderstorms in the morning, then showers likely with a chance of thunderstorms in the afternoon. Not as warm. Humid with highs in the lower 70s. Northeast winds 5 to 10 miles per hour. Chance of rain 90%. Wednesday night, thunderstorms likely. Showers. Lows around 60. Chance of rain 80%. Thursday, mostly cloudy with a chance of thunderstorms. Showers likely, mainly in the morning. Highs in the lower 70s. Temperature falling into the middle 60s in the afternoon. Chance of rain 70%. Thursday night, mostly cloudy. Cooler with lows in the upper 40s. Friday, mostly sunny. Cooler with highs in the lower 60s. Friday night through Saturday night, mostly clear. Lows around 40. Highs in the middle 60s. Sunday, sunny. Highs in the lower 70s. This hazardous weather outlook is for portions of east central, north central, and northeast Kansas. For today and tonight, no hazardous weather is expected at this time. For Tuesday through Sunday, thunderstorms are forecast to develop along a slow-moving cold front by Tuesday evening. There should be enough ingredients for some of the storms to be severe and could impact any part of north central, northeast or east central Kansas. The concerns with thunderstorms Tuesday evening is for hail up to the size of a half dollar, damaging winds around 65 miles per hour, and torrential rainfall. Occasional showers and thunderstorms are expected to persist Wednesday and into Thursday morning. By the time the rain comes to an end late Thursday, parts of

East Central Kansas, where areas along and south of a line from Council Grove to Topeka could see a couple inches of rain. So there is some potential for flooding. Spotters will not be needed today or tonight. This is NOAA Weather Radio Station WXK91 in Topeka. Here are the 10 a.m. conditions for the local area. At Topeka, it was partly sunny. The temperature was 75 degrees, the dew point 62, and the relative humidity was 64%. The wind was south at 8 miles an hour, gusting to 17. The pressure was 29.85 inches and rising. At Manhattan, it was partly sunny. The temperature was 75 degrees, the dew point 61, and the relative humidity was 61%. The wind was south at 15 miles an hour. Around the region, at Concordia, rain was falling, with a temperature of 78. At Springfield, it was sunny, with a temperature of 76. It was mostly sunny, with a temperature of 76 at Kansas City, 75 at Emporia, 77 at Omaha, and 75 at Wichita. It was partly sunny, with a temperature of 74 at Lawrence, and 75 at Beatrice. Once again, at Manhattan, it was 75 degrees under partly sunny skies. Once again, at Topeka, it was 75 degrees under partly sunny skies. Now here is your National Weather Service forecast. Today, mostly sunny and breezy. Highs in the lower 90s. South winds 15 to 25 miles per hour. Tonight, mostly clear. Humid with lows in the lower 70s. South winds 10 to 15 miles per hour. Tuesday, mostly sunny. A chance of showers and thunderstorms in the afternoon. Humid with highs around 90. South winds 5 to 10 miles per hour. Chance of rain 50%. Tuesday night, showers with a chance of thunderstorms. Humid with lows in the middle 60s. Southwest winds 5 to 10 miles per hour, becoming northwest after midnight. Chance of rain 90%. Wednesday, showers with a slight chance of thunderstorms in the morning, then showers likely with a chance of thunderstorms in the afternoon. Not as warm. Humid with highs in the lower 70s. Northeast winds 5 to 10 miles per hour. Chance of rain 90%. Wednesday night, thunderstorms likely. Showers. Lows around 60. Chance of rain 80%. Thursday, mostly cloudy with a chance of thunderstorms. Showers likely, mainly in the morning. Highs in the lower 70s. Temperature falling into the middle 60s in the afternoon. Chance of rain 70%. Thursday night, mostly cloudy. Cooler with lows in the upper 40s. Friday, mostly sunny. Cooler with highs in the lower 60s. Friday night through Saturday night, mostly clear. Lows around 40. Highs in the middle 60s. Sunday, sunny. Highs in the lower 70s. This hazardous weather outlook is for portions of East Central, North Central, and Northeast Kansas. For today and tonight, no hazardous weather is expected at this time. For Tuesday through Sunday, thunderstorms are forecast to develop along a slow-moving cold front by Tuesday evening. There should be enough ingredients for some of the storms to be severe and could impact any part of North Central, Northeast, or East Central Kansas. The concerns with thunderstorms. There should be enough ingredients for some of the storms to be severe and could impact any part of North Central, Northeast, or East Central Kansas. The concerns with thunderstorms Tuesday evening is for hail up to the size of a half dollar, damaging winds around 65 miles per hour, and torrential rainfall. Occasional showers and thunderstorms are expected to persist Wednesday and into Thursday morning. By the time the rain comes to an end late Thursday, parts of East Central Kansas, or areas along and south of a line from Council Grove to Topeka, could see a couple inches of rain. So there is some potential for flooding. Spotters will not be needed today or tonight. 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

Here are the 10 a.m. conditions for the local area. At Topeka, it was partly sunny. The temperature was 75 degrees, the dew point 62, and the relative humidity was 64%. The wind was south at 8 miles an hour, gusting to 17. The pressure was 29.85 inches and rising. At Manhattan, it was partly sunny. The temperature was 75 degrees, the dew point 61, and the relative humidity was 61%. The wind was south at 15 miles an hour. Around the region, at Concordia, rain was falling, with a temperature of 78. At Springfield, it was sunny, with a temperature of 76. It was mostly sunny, with a temperature of 76 at Kansas City, 75 at Emporia, 77 at Omaha, and 75 at Wichita. It was partly sunny, with a temperature of 74 at Lawrence, and 75 at Beatrice. Once again, at Manhattan, it was 75 degrees under partly sunny skies. Once again, at Topeka, it was 75 degrees under partly sunny skies. Now here is your National Weather Service forecast. Today, mostly sunny and breezy. Highs in the lower 90s. South winds 15 to 25 miles per hour. Tonight, mostly clear. Humid with lows in the lower 70s. South winds 10 to 15 miles per hour. Tuesday, mostly sunny. A chance of showers and thunderstorms in the afternoon. Humid with highs around 90. South winds 5 to 10 miles per hour. Chance of rain 50%. Tuesday night, showers with a chance of thunderstorms. Humid with lows in the middle 60s. Southwest winds 5 to 10 miles per hour, becoming northwest after midnight. Chance of rain 90%. Wednesday, showers with a slight chance of thunderstorms in the morning, then showers likely with a chance of thunderstorms in the afternoon. Not as warm. Humid with highs in the lower 70s. Northeast winds 5 to 10 miles per hour. Chance of rain 90%. Wednesday night, thunderstorms likely. Showers. Lows around 60. Chance of rain 80%. Thursday, mostly cloudy with a chance of thunderstorms. Showers likely, mainly in the morning. Highs in the lower 70s. Temperature falling into the middle 60s in the afternoon. Chance of rain 70%. Thursday night, mostly cloudy. Cooler with lows in the upper 40s. Friday, mostly sunny. Cooler with highs in the lower 60s. Friday night through Saturday night, mostly clear. Lows around 40. Highs in the middle 60s. Sunday, sunny. Highs in the lower 70s. This hazardous weather outlook is for portions of East Central, North Central, and Northeast Kansas. For today and tonight, no hazardous weather is expected at this time. For Tuesday through Sunday, thunderstorms are forecast to develop along a slow-moving cold front by Tuesday evening. There should be enough ingredients for some of the storms to be severe and could impact any part of North Central, Northeast or East Central Kansas. The concerns with thunderstorms Tuesday evening is for hail up to the size of a half dollar, damaging winds around 65 miles per hour, and torrential rainfall. Occasional showers and thunderstorms are expected to persist Wednesday and into Thursday morning. By the time the rain comes to an end late Thursday, parts of East Central Kansas, or areas along and south of a line from Council Grove to Topeka, could see a couple inches of rain. So there is some potential for flooding. Spotters will not be needed today or tonight. 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The current time is 10:38 a.m. Central Daylight Time. 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Here are the 10 a.m. conditions for the local area. At Topeka, it was partly sunny. The temperature was 75 degrees, the dew point 62, and the relative humidity was 64%. The wind was south at 8 miles an hour, gusting to 17.
the pressure was 29.85 inches and rising. At Manhattan, it was partly sunny. The temperature was 75 degrees, the dew point

with a temperature of 76. It was mostly sunny, with a temperature of 76 at Kansas City, 75 at Emporia, 77 at Omaha, and 75 at Wichita. It was partly sunny, with a temperature of 74 at Lawrence, and 75 at Beatrice. Once again, at Manhattan, it was 75 degrees under partly sunny skies. Once again, at Topeka, it was 75 degrees under partly sunny skies. Now here is your National Weather Service forecast. Today, mostly sunny and breezy. Highs in the lower 90s. South winds 15 to 25 miles per hour. Tonight, mostly clear. Humid with lows in the lower 70s. South winds 10 to 15 miles per hour. Tuesday, mostly sunny. A chance of showers and thunderstorms in the afternoon. Humid with highs around 90. South winds 5 to 10 miles per hour. Chance of rain 50%. Tuesday night, showers with a chance of thunderstorms. Humid with lows in the middle 60s.

is likely with a chance of thunderstorms in the afternoon. Not as warm. Humid with highs in the lower 70s. Northeast winds 5 to 10 miles per hour. Chance of rain 90%. Wednesday night, thunderstorms likely. Showers. Lows around 60. Chance of rain 80%. Thursday, mostly cloudy with a chance of thunderstorms.

cooler with highs in the lower 60s. Friday night through Saturday night, mostly clear. Lows around 40. Highs in the middle 60s. Sunday, sunny. Highs in the lower 70s. This hazardous weather outlook is for portions of East Central, North Central, and Northeast Kansas. For today and tonight, no hazardous weather is expected at this time. For Tuesday through Sunday, thunderstorms are forecast to develop along a slow-moving cold front by Tuesday evening. There should be enough ingredients for some of the storms to be severe and could impact any part of North Central, Northeast or East Central Kansas. The concerns with thunderstorms Tuesday evening is for hail up to the size of a half dollar, damaging winds around 65 miles per hour, and torrential rainfall. Occasional showers and thunderstorms are expected to persist Wednesday and into Thursday morning. By the time the rain comes to an end late Thursday, parts of East Central Kansas, or areas along and south of a line from Council

with a temperature of 76. It was mostly sunny, with a temperature of 76 at Kansas City, 75 at Emporia, 77 at Omaha, and 75 at Wichita. It was partly sunny, with a temperature of 74 at Lawrence, and 75 at Beatrice. Once again, at Manhattan, it was 75 degrees under partly sunny skies. Once again, at Topeka, it was 75 degrees under partly sunny skies. Now here is your National Weather Service forecast. Today, mostly sunny and breezy. Highs in the lower 90s. South winds 15 to 25 miles per hour. Tonight, mostly clear. Humid with lows in the lower 70s. South winds 10 to 15 miles per hour. Tuesday, mostly sunny. A chance of showers and thunderstorms in the afternoon. Humid with highs around 90. South winds 5 to 10 miles per hour. Chance of rain 50%. Tuesday night, showers with a chance of thunderstorms. Humid with lows in the middle 60s. Southwest winds 5 to 10 miles per hour, becoming northwest after midnight. Chance of rain 90%. Wednesday, showers with a slight chance of thunderstorms in the morning, then showers likely with a chance of thunderstorms in the afternoon. Not as warm. Humid with highs in the lower 70s. Northeast winds 5 to 10 miles per hour. Chance of rain 90%. Wednesday night, thunderstorms likely. Showers. Lows around 60. Chance of rain 80%. Thursday, mostly cloudy with a chance of thunderstorms. Showers likely, mainly in the morning. Highs in the lower 70s. Temperature falling into the middle 60s in the afternoon. Chance of rain 70%. Thursday night, mostly cloudy. Cooler with lows in the upper 40s. Friday, mostly sunny. Cooler with highs in the lower 60s. Friday night through Saturday night, mostly clear. Lows around 40. Highs in the middle 60s. Sunday, sunny. Highs in the lower 70s. This hazardous weather outlook is for portions of East Central, North Central, and Northeast Kansas. For today and tonight, no hazardous weather is expected at this time. For Tuesday through Sunday, thunderstorms are forecast to develop along a slow-moving cold front by Tuesday evening. There should be enough ingredients for some of the storms to be severe and could impact any part of North Central, Northeast, or East Central Kansas. The concerns with thunderstorms Tuesday evening is for hail up to the size of a half dollar, damaging winds around 65 miles per hour, and torrential rainfall. Occasional showers and thunderstorms are expected to persist Wednesday and into Thursday morning. By the time the rain comes to an end late Thursday, parts of East Central Kansas, or areas along and south of a line from Council Grove to Topeka, could see a couple inches of rain. So there is some potential for flooding. Spotters will not be needed today or tonight. This is NOAA Weather Radio Station WXK91 in Topeka. Here are the 10 a.m. conditions for the local area. At Topeka, it was partly sunny. The temperature was 75 degrees, the dew point 62, and the relative humidity was 64%. The wind was south at 8 miles an hour, gusting to 17. The pressure was 29.85 inches and rising. At Manhattan, it was partly sunny. The temperature was 75 degrees, the dew point 61, and the relative humidity was 61%. The wind was south at 15 miles an hour. Around the region, at Concordia, rain was falling, with a temperature of 78. At Springfield, it was sunny, with a temperature of 76. It was mostly sunny, with a temperature of 76 at Kansas City, 75 at Emporia, 77 at Omaha, and 75 at Wichita. It was partly sunny, with a temperature of 74 at Lawrence, and 75 at Beatrice. Once again, at Manhattan, it was 75 degrees under partly sunny skies. Once again, at Topeka, it was 75 degrees under partly sunny skies.

Now here is your National Weather Service forecast. Today, mostly sunny and breezy. Highs in the lower 90s. South winds 15 to 25 miles per hour. Tonight, mostly clear. Humid with lows in the lower 70s. South winds 10 to 15 miles per hour. Tuesday, mostly sunny. A chance of showers and thunderstorms in the afternoon. Humid with highs around 90. South winds 5 to 10 miles per hour. Chance of rain 50%. Tuesday night, showers with a chance of thunderstorms. Humid with lows in the middle 60s. Southwest winds 5 to 10 miles per hour, becoming northwest after midnight. Chance of rain 90%. Wednesday, showers with a slight chance of thunderstorms in the morning, then showers likely with a chance of thunderstorms in the afternoon. Not as warm. Humid with highs in the lower 70s. Northeast winds 5 to 10 miles per hour. Chance of rain 90%. Wednesday night, thunderstorms likely. Showers. Lows around 60. Chance of rain 80%. Thursday, mostly cloudy with a chance of thunderstorms. Showers likely, mainly in the morning. Highs in the lower 70s. Temperature falling into the middle 60s in the afternoon. Chance of rain 70%. Thursday night, mostly cloudy. Cooler with lows in the upper 40s. Friday, mostly sunny. Cooler with highs in the lower 60s. Friday night through Saturday night, mostly clear. Lows around 40. Highs in the middle 60s. Sunday, sunny. Highs in the lower 70s. This hazardous weather outlook is for portions of East Central, North Central, and Northeast Kansas. For today and tonight, no hazardous weather is expected at this time. For Tuesday through Sunday, thunderstorms are forecast to develop along a slow-moving cold front by Tuesday evening. There should be enough ingredients for some of the storms to be severe and could impact any part of North Central, Northeast, or East Central Kansas. The concerns with thunderstorms Tuesday evening is for hail up to the size of a half dollar, damaging winds around 65 miles per hour, and torrential rainfall. Occasional showers and thunderstorms are expected to persist Wednesday and into Thursday morning. By the time the rain comes to an end late Thursday, parts of East Central Kansas, or areas along and south of a line from Council Grove to Topeka, could see a couple inches of rain. So there is some potential for flooding. Spotters will not be needed today or tonight. This is NOAA Weather Radio Station WXK91 in Topeka. Here are the 10 a.m. conditions for the local area. At Topeka, it was partly sunny. The temperature was 75 degrees, the dew point 62, and the relative humidity was 64%. The wind was south at 8 miles an hour, gusting to 17. The pressure was 29.85 inches and rising. At Manhattan, it was partly sunny. The temperature was 75 degrees, the dew point 61, and the relative humidity was 61%. The wind was south at 15 miles an hour. Around the region, at Concordia, rain was falling, with a temperature of 78. At Springfield, it was sunny, with a temperature of 76. It was mostly sunny, with a temperature of 76 at Kansas City, 75 at Emporia, 77 at Omaha, and 75 at Wichita. It was partly sunny, with a temperature of 74 at Lawrence, and 75 at Beatrice. Once again, at Manhattan, it was 75 degrees under partly sunny skies. Once again, at Topeka, it was 75 degrees under partly sunny skies. The current time is 10:53 a.m. Central Daylight Time. Now here is your National Weather Service forecast. Today, mostly sunny and breezy. Highs in the lower 90s. South winds 15 to 25 miles per hour. Tonight, mostly clear. Humid with lows in the lower 70s. South winds 10 to 15 miles per hour. Tuesday, mostly sunny.

chance of showers and thunderstorms in the afternoon. Humid with highs around 90. South winds 5 to 10 miles per hour. Chance of rain 50%. Tuesday night, showers with a chance of thunderstorms. Humid with lows in the middle 60s. Southwest winds 5 to 10 miles per hour, becoming northwest after midnight. Chance of rain 90%. Wednesday, showers with a slight chance of thunderstorms in the morning, then showers likely with a chance of thunderstorms in the afternoon. Not as warm. Humid with highs in the lower 70s. Northeast winds 5 to 10 miles per hour. Chance of rain 90%. Wednesday night, thunderstorms likely. Showers. Lows around 60. Chance of rain 80%. Thursday, mostly cloudy with a chance of thunderstorms. Showers likely, mainly in the morning. Highs in the lower 70s. Temperature falling into the middle 60s in the afternoon. Chance of rain 70%. Thursday night, mostly cloudy. Cooler with lows in the upper 40s. Friday, mostly sunny. Cooler with highs in the lower 60s. Friday night through Saturday night, mostly clear. Lows around 40. Highs in the middle 60s. Sunday, sunny. Highs in the lower 70s. This hazardous weather outlook is for Northeast Kansas. For today and tonight, no hazardous weather is expected at this time. For Tuesday through Sunday, thunderstorms are forecast to develop along a slow-moving cold front by Tuesday evening. There should be enough ingredients for some of the storms to be severe and could impact any part of north central, northeast or east central Kansas. The concerns with thunderstorms Tuesday evening is for hail up to the size of a half dollar, damaging winds around 65 miles per hour, and torrential rainfall. Occasional showers and thunderstorms are expected to persist Wednesday and into Thursday morning. By the time the rain comes to an end late Thursday, parts of east central Kansas, or areas along and south of a line from Council Grove to Topeka, could see a couple inches of rain. So there is some potential for flooding. Spotters will not be needed today or tonight. This is NOAA Weather Radio Station WXK91 in Topeka. Here are the 10 a.m. conditions for the local area. At Topeka, it was partly sunny. The temperature was 75 degrees, the dew point 62, and the relative humidity was 64%. The wind was south at 8 miles an hour, gusting to 17. The pressure was 29.85 inches and rising. At Manhattan, it was partly sunny. The temperature was 75 degrees, the dew point 61, and the relative humidity was 61%. The wind was south at 15 miles an hour. Around the region, at Concordia, rain was falling, with a temperature of 78. At Springfield, it was sunny, with a temperature of 76. It was mostly sunny, with a temperature of 76 at Kansas City, 75 at Emporia, 77 at Omaha, and 75 at Wichita. It was partly sunny, with a temperature of 74 at Lawrence, and 75 at Beatrice. Once again, at Manhattan, it was 75 degrees under partly sunny skies. Once again, at Topeka, it was 75 degrees under partly sunny skies. Now here is your National Weather Service forecast. Today, mostly sunny and breezy. Highs in the lower 90s. South winds 15 to 25 miles per hour. Tonight, mostly clear. Humid with lows in the lower 70s. South winds 10 to 15 miles per hour. Tuesday, mostly sunny. A chance of showers and thunderstorms in the afternoon. Humid with highs around 90. South winds 5 to 10 miles per hour. Chance of rain 50%. Tuesday night, showers with a chance of thunderstorms. Humid with lows in the middle 60s. Southwest winds 5 to 10 miles per hour, becoming northwest after midnight. Chance of rain 90%. Wednesday, showers with a slight chance of thunderstorms in the morning, then showers likely with a chance of thunderstorms.

storms in the afternoon. Not as warm. Humid with highs in the lower 70s. Northeast winds 5 to 10 miles per hour. Chance of rain 90%. Wednesday night, thunderstorms likely. Showers. Lows around 60. Chance of rain 80%. Thursday, mostly cloudy with a chance of thunderstorms. Showers likely, mainly in the morning. Highs in the lower 70s. Temperature falling into the middle 60s in the afternoon. Chance of rain 70%. Thursday night, mostly cloudy. Cooler with lows in the upper 40s. Friday, mostly sunny. Cooler with highs in the lower 60s. Friday night through Saturday night, mostly clear. Lows around 40. Highs in the middle 60s. Sunday, sunny. Highs in the lower 70s. This hazardous weather outlook is for portions of East Central, North Central, and Northeast Kansas. For today and tonight, no hazardous weather is expected at this time. For Tuesday through Sunday, thunderstorms are forecast to develop along a slow-moving cold front by Tuesday evening. There should be enough ingredients for some of the storms to be severe and could impact any part of North Central, Northeast, or East Central Kansas. The concerns with thunderstorms Tuesday evening is for hail up to the size of a half dollar, damaging winds around 65 miles per hour, and torrential rainfall. Occasional showers and thunderstorms are expected to persist Wednesday and into Thursday morning. By the time the rain comes to an end late Thursday, parts of East Central Kansas, or areas along and south of a line from Council Grove to Topeka, could see a couple inches of rain. So there is some potential for flooding. Spotters will not be needed today or tonight. This is NOAA Weather Radio Station WXK91 in Topeka. Here are the 10 a.m. conditions for the local area. At Topeka, it was partly sunny. The temperature was 75 degrees, the dew point 62, and the relative humidity was 64%. The wind was south at 8 miles an hour, gusting to 17. The pressure was 29.85 inches and rising. At Manhattan, it was partly sunny. The temperature was 75 degrees, the dew point 61, and the relative humidity was 61%. The wind was south at 15 miles an hour. Around the region, at Concordia, rain was falling, with a temperature of 78. At Springfield, it was sunny, with a temperature of 76. It was mostly sunny, with a temperature of 76 at Kansas City, 75 at Emporia, 77 at Omaha, and 75 at Wichita. It was partly sunny, with a temperature of 74 at Lawrence, and 75 at Beatrice. Once again, at Manhattan, it was 75 degrees under partly sunny skies. Once again, at Topeka, it was 75 degrees under partly sunny skies. Now here is your National Weather Service forecast. Today, mostly sunny and breezy. Highs in the lower 90s. South winds 15 to 25 miles per hour. Tonight, mostly clear. Humid with lows in the lower 70s. South winds 10 to 15 miles per hour. Tuesday, mostly sunny. A chance of showers and thunderstorms in the afternoon. Humid with highs around 90. South winds 5 to 10 miles per hour. Chance of rain 50%. Tuesday night, showers with a chance of thunderstorms. Humid with lows in the middle 60s. Southwest winds 5 to 10 miles per hour, becoming northwest after midnight. Chance of rain 90%. Wednesday, showers with a slight chance of thunderstorms in the morning, then showers likely with a chance of thunderstorms in the afternoon. Not as warm. Humid with highs in the lower 70s. Northeast winds 5 to 10 miles per hour. Chance of rain 90%. Wednesday night, thunderstorms likely. Showers. Lows around 60. Chance of rain 80%. Thursday, mostly cloudy with a chance of thunderstorms. Showers likely, mainly in the morning. Highs in the low.

lower 70s. Temperature falling into the middle 60s in the afternoon. Chance of rain 70%. Thursday night, mostly cloudy. Cooler with lows in the upper 40s. Friday, mostly sunny. Cooler with highs in the lower 60s. Friday night through Saturday night, mostly clear. Lows around 40. Highs in the middle 60s. Sunday, sunny. Highs in the lower 70s. This hazardous weather outlook is for portions of East Central, North Central, and Northeast Kansas. For today and tonight, no hazardous weather is expected at this time. For Tuesday through Sunday, thunderstorms are forecast to develop along a slow-moving cold front by Tuesday evening. There should be enough ingredients for some of the storms to be severe and could impact any part of North Central, Northeast or East Central Kansas. The concerns with thunderstorms Tuesday evening is for hail up to the size of a half dollar, damaging winds around 65 miles per hour, and torrential rainfall. Occasional showers and thunderstorms are expected to persist Wednesday and into Thursday morning. By the time the rain comes to an end late Thursday, parts of East Central Kansas, or areas along and south of a line from Council Grove to Topeka, could see a couple inches of rain. So there is some potential for flooding. Spotters will not be needed today or tonight. This is NOAA Weather Radio Station WXK91 in Topeka. Now here is your National Weather Service forecast. Today, mostly sunny and breezy. Highs in the lower 90s. South winds 15 to 25 miles per hour. Tonight, mostly clear. Humid with lows in the lower 70s. South winds 10 to 15 miles per hour. Tuesday, mostly sunny. A chance of showers and thunderstorms in the afternoon. Humid with highs around 90. South winds 5 to 10 miles per hour. Chance of rain 50%. Tuesday night, showers with a chance of thunderstorms. Humid with lows in the middle 60s. Southwest winds 5 to 10 miles per hour, becoming northwest after midnight. Chance of rain 90%. Wednesday, showers with a slight chance of thunderstorms in the morning, then showers likely with a chance of thunderstorms in the afternoon. Not as warm. Humid with highs in the lower 70s. Northeast winds 5 to 10 miles per hour. Chance of rain 90%. Wednesday night, thunderstorms likely. Showers. Lows around 60. Chance of rain 80%. Thursday, mostly cloudy with a chance of thunderstorms. Showers likely, mainly in the morning. Highs in the lower 70s. Temperature falling into the middle 60s in the afternoon. Chance of rain 70%. Thursday night, mostly cloudy. Cooler with lows in the upper 40s. Friday, mostly sunny. Cooler with highs in the lower 60s. Friday night through Saturday night, mostly clear. Lows around 40. Highs in the middle 60s. Sunday, sunny. Highs in the lower 70s. This hazardous weather outlook is for portions of East Central, North Central, and Northeast Kansas. For today and tonight, no hazardous weather is expected at this time. For Tuesday through Sunday, thunderstorms are forecast to develop along a slow-moving cold front by Tuesday evening. There should be enough ingredients for some of the storms to be severe and could impact any part of North Central, Northeast or East Central Kansas. The concerns with thunderstorms Tuesday evening is for hail up to the size of a half dollar, damaging winds around 65 miles per hour, and torrential rainfall. Occasional showers and thunderstorms are expected to persist Wednesday and into Thursday morning. By the time the rain comes to an end late Thursday, parts of East Central Kansas, or areas along and south of a line from Council Grove to Topeka, could see a couple inches of rain. So there is some potential for flooding. Spotters will not be needed today or tonight. The current time is 11:08 a.m. Central Daylight Time. 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
Now here is your National Weather Service forecast. Today, mostly sunny and breezy. Highs in the lower 90s. South winds 15 to 25 miles per hour. Tonight, mostly clear. Humid with lows in the lower 70s. South winds 10 to 15 miles per hour. Tuesday, mostly sunny. A chance of showers and thunderstorms in the afternoon. Humid with highs around 90. South winds 5 to 10 miles per hour. Chance of rain 50%. Tuesday night, showers with a chance of thunderstorms. Humid with lows in the middle 60s. Southwest winds 5 to 10 miles per hour, becoming northwest after midnight. Chance of rain 90%. Wednesday, showers with a slight chance of thunderstorms in the morning, then showers likely with a chance of thunderstorms in the afternoon. Not as warm. Humid with highs in the lower 70s. Northeast winds 5 to 10 miles per hour. Chance of rain 90%. Wednesday night, thunderstorms likely. Showers. Lows around 60. Chance of rain 80%. Thursday, mostly cloudy with a chance of thunderstorms. Showers likely, mainly in the morning. Highs in the lower 70s. Temperature falling into the middle 60s in the afternoon. Chance of rain 70%. Thursday night, mostly cloudy. Cooler with lows in the upper 40s. Friday, mostly sunny. Cooler with highs in the lower 60s. Friday night through Saturday night, mostly clear. Lows around 40. Highs in the middle 60s. Sunday, sunny. Highs in the lower 70s. This hazardous weather outlook is for portions of East Central, North Central, and Northeast Kansas. For today and tonight, no hazardous weather is expected at this time. For Tuesday through Sunday, thunderstorms are forecast to develop along a slow-moving cold front by Tuesday evening. There should be enough ingredients for some of the storms to be severe and could impact any part of North Central, Northeast, or East Central Kansas. The concerns with thunderstorms Tuesday evening is for hail up to the size of a half dollar, damaging winds around 65 miles per hour, and torrential rainfall. Occasional showers and thunderstorms are expected to persist Wednesday and into Thursday morning. By the time the rain comes to an end late Thursday, parts of East Central Kansas, or areas along and south of a line from Council Grove to Topeka, could see a couple inches of rain. So there is some potential for flooding. Spotters will not be needed today or tonight. This is NOAA Weather Radio Station WXK91 in Topeka. Here are the 11 a.m. conditions for the local area. At Topeka, it was mostly sunny. The temperature was 79 degrees, the dew point 63, and the relative humidity was 57%. The wind was south at 10 miles an hour, gusting to 21. The pressure was 29.83 inches and falling. At Manhattan, it was partly sunny. The temperature was 78 degrees, the dew point 62, and the relative humidity was 57%. The wind was southwest at 18 miles an hour, gusting to 26. Around the region, at Concordia, rain was falling, with a temperature of 83. At Springfield, it was sunny, with a temperature of 83. It was mostly sunny, with a temperature of 79 at Emporia, 78 at Omaha, and 79 at Wichita. It was partly sunny, with a temperature of 79 at Lawrence, 80 at Kansas City, and 80 at Beatrice. Once again, at Manhattan, it was 78 degrees under partly sunny skies. Once again, at Topeka, it was 79 degrees under mostly sunny skies. Now here is your National Weather Service forecast. Today, mostly sunny and breezy. Highs in the lower 90s. South winds 15 to 25 miles per hour. Tonight, mostly clear. Humid with lows in the lower 70s. South winds 10 to 15 miles per hour. Tuesday, mostly sunny. A chance of showers and thunderstorms in the afternoon.
humid with highs around

south winds 5 to 10 miles per hour. Chance of rain 50%. Tuesday night, showers with a chance of thunderstorms. Humid with lows in the middle 60s. Southwest winds 5 to 10 miles per hour, becoming northwest after midnight. Chance of rain 90%. Wednesday, showers with a slight chance of thunderstorms in the morning, then showers likely with a chance of thunderstorms in the afternoon. Not as warm. Humid with highs in the lower 70s. Northeast winds 5 to 10 miles per hour. Chance of rain 90%. Wednesday night, thunderstorms likely. Showers. Lows around 60. Chance of rain 80%. Thursday, mostly cloudy with a chance of thunderstorms. Showers likely, mainly in the morning. Highs in the lower 70s. Temperature falling into the middle 60s in the afternoon. Chance of rain 70%. Thursday night, mostly cloudy. Cooler with lows in the upper 40s. Friday, mostly sunny. Cooler with highs in the lower 60s. Friday night through Saturday night, mostly clear. Lows around 40. Highs in the middle 60s. Sunday, sunny. Highs in the lower 70s. This hazardous weather outlook is for portions of East Central, North Central, and Northeast Kansas. For today and tonight, no hazardous weather is expected at this time. For Tuesday through Sunday, thunderstorms are forecast to develop along a slow-moving cold front by Tuesday evening. There should be enough ingredients for some of the storms to be severe and could impact any part of North Central, Northeast, or East Central Kansas. The concerns with thunderstorms Tuesday evening is for hail up to the size of a half dollar, damaging winds around 65 miles per hour, and torrential rainfall. Occasional showers and thunderstorms are expected to persist Wednesday and into Thursday morning. By the time the rain comes to an end late Thursday, parts of East Central Kansas, or areas along and south of a line from Council Grove to Topeka, could see a couple inches of rain. So there is some potential for flooding. Spotters will not be needed today or tonight. 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Here are the 11 a.m. conditions for the local area. At Topeka, it was mostly sunny. The temperature was 79 degrees, the dew point 63, and the relative humidity was 57%. The wind was south at 10 miles an hour, gusting to 21. The pressure was 29.83 inches and falling. At Manhattan, it was partly sunny. The temperature was 78 degrees, the dew point 62, and the relative humidity was 57%. The wind was southwest at 18 miles an hour, gusting to 26. Around the region, at Concordia, rain was falling, with a temperature of 83. At Springfield, it was sunny, with a temperature of 83. It was mostly sunny, with a temperature of 79 at Emporia, 78 at Omaha, and 79 at Wichita. It was partly sunny, with a temperature of 79 at Lawrence, 80 at Kansas City, and 80 at Beatrice. Once again, at Manhattan, it was 78 degrees under partly sunny skies. Once again, at Topeka, it was 79 degrees under mostly sunny skies. Now here is your National Weather Service forecast. Today, mostly sunny and breezy. Highs in the lower 90s. South winds 15 to 25 miles per hour. Tonight, mostly clear. Humid with lows in the lower 70s. South winds 10 to 15 miles per hour. Tuesday, mostly sunny. A chance of showers and thunderstorms in the afternoon. Humid with highs around 90. South winds 5 to 10 miles per hour. Chance of rain 50%. Tuesday night, showers with a chance of thunderstorms. Humid with lows in the middle 60s. Southwest winds 5 to 10 miles per hour, becoming northwest after midnight. Chance of rain 90%. Wednesday, showers with a slight chance of thunderstorms in the morning, then showers likely with a chance of

Sunny. Highs in the lower 70s. Now here is your National Weather Service forecast. West of today, mostly sunny and breezy. Highs in the lower 90s. Southwest winds 15 to 25 miles per hour with gusts up to 35 miles per hour. Tonight, mostly clear. Humid with lows in the lower 70s. South winds 10 to 15 miles per hour. Tuesday, mostly sunny. A chance of showers with a slight chance of thunderstorms in the afternoon. Humid with highs around 90. South winds 10 to 15 miles per hour. Chance of rain 50%. Tuesday night, showers with a chance of thunderstorms. Humid with lows in the middle 60s. Southwest winds 5 to 10 miles per hour, becoming northwest after midnight. Chance of rain 90%. Wednesday, showers with a slight chance of thunderstorms in the morning, then showers likely with a chance of thunderstorms in the afternoon. Not as warm. Humid with highs in the lower 70s. Northeast winds 5 to 10 miles per hour. Chance of rain 90%. Wednesday night, thunderstorms likely. Showers. Lows around 60. Chance of rain 80%. Thursday, mostly cloudy with a chance of thunderstorms. Showers likely, mainly in the morning. Highs in the lower 70s. Temperature falling into the middle 60s in the afternoon. Chance of rain 70%. Thursday night, mostly cloudy. Cooler with lows in the upper 40s. Friday, mostly sunny. Cooler with highs in the lower 60s. Friday night through Saturday night, mostly clear. Lows around 40. Highs in the middle 60s. Sunday, sunny. Highs in the lower 70s. This hazardous weather outlook is for portions of East Central, North Central, and Northeast Kansas. For today and tonight, no hazardous weather is expected at this time. For Tuesday through Sunday, thunderstorms are forecast to develop along a slow-moving cold front by Tuesday evening. There should be enough ingredients for some of the storms to be severe and could impact any part of North Central, Northeast, or East Central Kansas. The concerns with thunderstorms Tuesday evening is for hail up to the size of a half dollar, damaging winds around 65 miles per hour, and torrential rainfall. Occasional showers and thunderstorms are expected to persist Wednesday and into Thursday morning. By the time the rain comes to an end late Thursday, parts of East Central Kansas, or areas along and south of a line from Council Grove to Topeka, could see a couple inches of rain. So there is some potential for flooding. Spotters will not be needed today or tonight. The current time is 11:23 a.m. Central Daylight Time. 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Here are the 11 a.m. conditions for the local area. At Topeka, it was mostly sunny. The temperature was 79 degrees, the dew point 63, and the relative humidity was 57%. The wind was south at 10 miles an hour, gusting to 21. The pressure was 29.83 inches and falling. At Manhattan, it was partly sunny. The temperature was 78 degrees, the dew point 62, and the relative humidity was 57%. The wind was southwest at 18 miles an hour, gusting to 26. Around the region, at Concordia, rain was falling, with a temperature of 83. At Springfield, it was sunny, with a temperature of 83. It was mostly sunny, with a temperature of 79 at Emporia, 78 at Omaha, and 79 at Wichita. It was partly sunny, with a temperature of 79 at Lawrence, 80 at Kansas City, and 80 at Beatrice. Once again, at Manhattan, it was 78 degrees under partly sunny skies. Once again, at Topeka, it was 79 degrees under mostly sunny skies. Now here is your National Weather Service forecast. West of today, mostly sunny and breezy. Highs in the lower 90s.
southwest winds 15 to 25 miles per hour with gusts up to 30.

35 miles per hour. Tonight, mostly clear. Humid with lows in the lower 70s. South winds 10 to 15 miles per hour. Tuesday, mostly sunny. A chance of showers with a slight chance of thunderstorms in the afternoon. Humid with highs around 90. South winds 10 to 15 miles per hour. Chance of rain 50%. Tuesday night, showers with a chance of thunderstorms. Humid with lows in the middle 60s. Southwest winds 5 to 10 miles per hour, becoming northwest after midnight. Chance of rain 90%. Wednesday, showers with a slight chance of thunderstorms in the morning, then showers likely with a chance of thunderstorms in the afternoon. Not as warm. Humid with highs in the lower 70s. Northeast winds 5 to 10 miles per hour. Chance of rain 90%. Wednesday night, thunderstorms likely. Showers. Lows around 60. Chance of rain 80%. Thursday, mostly cloudy with a chance of thunderstorms. Showers likely, mainly in the morning. Highs in the lower 70s. Temperature falling into the middle 60s in the afternoon. Chance of rain 70%. Thursday night, mostly cloudy. Cooler with lows in the upper 40s. Friday, mostly sunny. Cooler with highs in the lower 60s. Friday night through Saturday night, mostly clear. Lows around 40. Highs in the middle 60s. Sunday, sunny. Highs in the lower 70s. This hazardous weather outlook is for portions of East Central, North Central, and Northeast Kansas. For today and tonight, no hazardous weather is expected at this time. For Tuesday through Sunday, thunderstorms are forecast to develop along a slow-moving cold front by Tuesday evening. There should be enough ingredients for some of the storms to be severe and could impact any part of North Central, Northeast, or East Central Kansas. The concerns with thunderstorms Tuesday evening is for hail up to the size of a half dollar, damaging winds around 65 miles per hour, and torrential rainfall. Occasional showers and thunderstorms are expected to persist Wednesday and into Thursday morning. By the time the rain comes to an end late Thursday, parts of East Central Kansas, or areas along and south of a line from Council Grove to Topeka, could see a couple inches of rain. So there is some potential for flooding. Spotters will not be needed today or tonight. 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Here are the 11 a.m. conditions for the local area. At Topeka, it was mostly sunny. The temperature was 79 degrees, the dew point 63, and the relative humidity was 57%. The wind was south at 10 miles an hour, gusting to 21. The pressure was 29.83 inches and falling. At Manhattan, it was partly sunny. The temperature was 78 degrees, the dew point 62, and the relative humidity was 57%. The wind was southwest at 18 miles an hour, gusting to 26. Around the region, at Concordia, rain was falling, with a temperature of 83. At Springfield, it was sunny, with a temperature of 83. It was mostly sunny, with a temperature of 79 at Emporia, 78 at Omaha, and 79 at Wichita. It was partly sunny, with a temperature of 79 at Lawrence, 80 at Kansas City, and 80 at Beatrice. Once again, at Manhattan, it was 78 degrees under partly sunny skies. Once again, at Topeka, it was 79 degrees under mostly sunny skies. Now here is your National Weather Service forecast. West of today, mostly sunny and breezy. Highs in the lower 90s. Southwest winds 15 to 25 miles per hour with gusts up to 35 miles per hour. Tonight, mostly clear. Humid with lows in the lower 70s. South winds 10 to 15 miles per hour. Tuesday, mostly sunny. A chance of showers with a slight chance of thunderstorms in the afternoon. Humid with highs around 90. South winds 10 to 15 miles per hour.
chance of rain 50%. Tuesday night, showers with a chance of thunderstorms. Humid with lows in the middle 60s. Southwest winds 5 to 10 miles per hour, becoming northwest after midnight. Chance of rain 90%. Wednesday, showers with a slight chance of thunderstorms in the morning, then showers likely with a chance of thunderstorms in the afternoon. Not as warm. Humid with highs in the lower 70s. Northeast winds 5 to 10 miles per hour. Chance of rain 90%. Wednesday night, thunderstorms likely. Showers. Lows around 60. Chance of rain 80%. Thursday, mostly cloudy with a chance of thunderstorms. Showers likely, mainly in the morning. Highs in the lower 70s. Temperature falling into the middle 60s in the afternoon. Chance of rain 70%. Thursday night, mostly cloudy. Cooler with lows in the upper 40s. Friday, mostly sunny. Cooler with highs in the lower 60s. Friday night through Saturday night, mostly clear. Lows around 40. Highs in the middle 60s. Sunday, sunny. Highs in the lower 70s. This hazardous weather outlook is for portions of East Central, North Central, and Northeast Kansas. For today and tonight, no hazardous weather is expected at this time. For Tuesday through Sunday, thunderstorms are forecast to develop along a slow-moving cold front by Tuesday evening. There should be enough ingredients for some of the storms to be severe and could impact any part of North Central, Northeast or East Central Kansas. The concerns with thunderstorms Tuesday evening is for hail up to the size of a half dollar, damaging winds around 65 miles per hour, and torrential rainfall. Occasional showers and thunderstorms are expected to persist Wednesday and into Thursday morning. By the time the rain comes to an end late Thursday, parts of East Central Kansas, or areas along and south of a line from Council Grove to Topeka, could see a couple inches of rain. So there is some potential for flooding. Spotters will not be needed today or tonight. This is NOAA Weather Radio Station WXK91 in Topeka. Here are the 11 a.m. conditions for the local area. At Topeka, it was mostly sunny. The temperature was 79 degrees, the dew point 63, and the relative humidity was 57%. The wind was south at 10 miles an hour, gusting to 21. The pressure was 29.83 inches and falling. At Manhattan, it was partly sunny. The temperature was 78 degrees. The dew point 62, and the relative humidity was 57%. The wind was southwest at 18 miles an hour, gusting to 26. Around the region, at Concordia, rain was falling, with a temperature of 83. At Springfield, it was sunny, with the wind was southwest at 18 miles an hour, gusting to 26. Around the region, at Concordia, rain was falling, with a temperature of 83. At Springfield, it was sunny, with a temperature of 83. It was mostly sunny, with a temperature of 79 at Emporia, 78 at Omaha, and 79 at Wichita. It was partly sunny, with a temperature of 79 at Lawrence, 80 at Kansas City, and 80 at Beatrice. Once again, at Manhattan, it was 78 degrees under partly sunny skies. Once again, at Topeka, it was 79 degrees under mostly sunny skies. Now here is your National Weather Service forecast. Rest of today, mostly sunny and breezy. Highs in the lower 90s. Southwest winds 15 to 25 miles per hour with gusts up to 35 miles per hour. Tonight, mostly clear. Humid with lows in the lower 70s. South winds 10 to 15 miles per hour. Tuesday, mostly sunny. A chance of showers with a slight chance of thunderstorms in the afternoon. Humid with highs around 90. South winds 10 to 15 miles per hour. Chance of rain 50%. Tuesday night, showers with a chance of thunderstorms. Humid with lows in the middle 60s. Southwest winds

winds 5 to 10 miles per hour, becoming northwest after midnight. Chance of rain 90%. Wednesday, showers with a slight chance of thunderstorms in the morning, then showers likely with a chance of thunderstorms in the afternoon. Not as warm. Humid with highs in the lower 70s. Northeast winds 5 to 10 miles per hour. Chance of rain 90%. Wednesday night, thunderstorms likely. Showers. Lows around 60. Chance of rain 80%. Thursday, mostly cloudy with a chance of thunderstorms. Showers likely, mainly in the morning. Highs in the lower 70s. Temperature falling into the middle 60s in the afternoon. Chance of rain 70%. Thursday night, mostly cloudy. Cooler with lows in the upper 40s. Friday, mostly sunny. Cooler with highs in the lower 60s. Friday night through Saturday night, mostly clear. Lows around 40. Highs in the middle 60s. Sunday, sunny. Highs in the lower 70s. This hazardous weather outlook is for portions of East Central, North Central, and Northeast Kansas. For today and tonight, no hazardous weather is expected at this time. For Tuesday through Sunday, thunderstorms are forecast to develop along a slow-moving cold front by Tuesday evening. There should be enough ingredients for some of the storms to be severe and could impact any part of North Central, Northeast, or East Central Kansas. The concerns with thunderstorms Tuesday evening is for hail up to the size of a half dollar, damaging winds around 65 miles per hour, and torrential rainfall. Occasional showers and thunderstorms are expected to persist Wednesday and into Thursday morning. By the time the rain comes to an end late Thursday, parts of East Central Kansas, or areas along and south of a line from Council Grove to Topeka, could see a couple inches of rain. So there is some potential for flooding. Spotters will not be needed today or tonight. This is NOAA Weather Radio Station WXK91 in Topeka. Here are the 11 a.m. conditions for the local area. At Topeka, it was mostly sunny. The temperature was 79 degrees, the dew point 63, and the relative humidity was 57%. The wind was south at 10 miles an hour, gusting to 21. The pressure was 29.83 inches and falling. At Manhattan, it was partly sunny. The temperature was 78 degrees, the dew point 62, and the relative humidity was 57%. The wind was southwest at 18 miles an hour, gusting to 26. Around the region, at Concordia, rain was falling, with a temperature of 83. At Springfield, it was sunny, with a temperature of 83. It was mostly sunny, with a temperature of 79 at Emporia, 78 at Omaha, and 79 at Wichita. It was partly sunny, with a temperature of 79 at Lawrence, 80 at Kansas City, and 80 at Beatrice. Once again, at Manhattan, it was 78 degrees under partly sunny skies. Once again, at Topeka, it was 79 degrees under mostly sunny skies. This is NOAA Weather Radio WXK91 in Topeka. The current time is 11:38 a.m. Central Daylight Time. Now here is your National Weather Service forecast. Rest of today, mostly sunny and breezy. Highs in the lower 90s. Southwest winds 15 to 25 miles per hour with gusts up to 35 miles per hour. Tonight, mostly clear. Humid with lows in the lower 70s. South winds 10 to 15 miles per hour. Tuesday, mostly sunny. A chance of showers with a slight chance of thunderstorms in the afternoon. Humid with highs around 90. South winds 10 to 15 miles per hour. Chance of rain 50%. Tuesday night, showers with a chance of thunderstorms. Humid with lows in the middle 60s. Southwest winds 5 to 10 miles per hour, becoming northwest after midnight. Chance of rain 90%. Wednesday, showers with a slight chance of thunderstorms in the morning, then showers likely with a chance of thunderstorms.

60s. Friday night through Saturday night, mostly clear. Lows around 40. Highs in the middle 60s. Sunday, sunny. Highs in the lower 70s. This hazardous weather outlook is for portions of east central, north central, and northeast Kansas. For today and tonight, no hazardous weather is expected at this time. For Tuesday through Sunday, thunderstorms are forecast to develop along a slow-moving cold front by Tuesday evening. There should be enough ingredients for some of the storms to be severe and could impact any part of north central, northeast or east central Kansas. The concerns with thunderstorms Tuesday evening is for hail up to the size of a half dollar, damaging winds around 65 miles per hour, and torrential rainfall. Occasional showers and thunderstorms are expected to persist Wednesday and into Thursday morning. By the time the rain comes to an end late Thursday, parts of east central Kansas, or areas along and south of a line from Council Grove to Topeka, could see a couple inches of rain. So there is some potential for flooding. Spotters will not be needed today or tonight. This is NOAA Weather Radio Station WXK91 in Topeka. Here are the 11 a.m. conditions for the local area. At Topeka, it was mostly sunny. The temperature was 79 degrees, the dew point 63, and the relative humidity was 57%. The wind was south at 10 miles an hour, gusting to 21. The pressure was 29.83 inches and falling. At Manhattan, it was partly sunny. The temperature was 78 degrees, the dew point 62, and the relative humidity was 57%. The wind was southwest at 18 miles an hour, gusting to 26. Around the region, at Concordia, rain was falling, with a temperature of 83. At Springfield, it was sunny, with a temperature of 83. It was mostly sunny, with a temperature of 79 at Emporia, 78 at Omaha, and 79 at Wichita. It was partly sunny, with a temperature of 79 at Lawrence, 80 at Kansas City, and 80 at Beatrice. Once again, at Manhattan, it was 78 degrees under partly sunny skies. Once again, at Topeka, it was 79 degrees under mostly sunny skies. Now here is your National Weather Service forecast. Rest of today, mostly sunny and breezy. Highs in the lower 90s. Southwest winds 15 to 25 miles per hour with gusts up to 35 miles per hour. Tonight, mostly clear. Humid with lows in the lower 70s. South winds 10 to 15 miles per hour. Tuesday, mostly sunny. A chance of showers with a slight chance of thunderstorms in the afternoon. Humid with highs around 90. South winds 10 to 15 miles per hour. Chance of rain 50%. Tuesday night, showers with a chance of thunderstorms. Humid with lows in the middle 60s. Southwest winds 5 to 10 miles per hour, becoming northwest after midnight. Chance of rain 90%. Wednesday, showers with a slight chance of thunderstorms in the morning, then showers likely with a chance of thunderstorms in the afternoon. Not as warm. Humid with highs in the lower 70s. Northeast winds 5 to 10 miles per hour. Chance of rain 90%. Wednesday night, thunderstorms likely. Showers. Lows around 60. Chance of rain 80%. Thursday, mostly cloudy with a chance of thunderstorms. Showers likely, mainly in the morning. Highs in the lower 70s. Temperature falling into the middle 60s in the afternoon. Chance of rain 70%. Thursday night, mostly cloudy. Cooler with lows in the upper 40s. Friday, mostly sunny. Cooler with highs in the lower 60s. Friday night through Saturday night, mostly clear. Lows around 40. Highs in the middle 60s. Sunday, sunny. Highs in the lower 70s. The current time is 11:54 a.m. Central Daylight Time. This hazardous weather outlook is for portions of east central, north.

North Central and Northeast Kansas. For today and tonight, no hazardous weather is expected at this time. For Tuesday through Sunday, thunderstorms are forecast to develop along a slow-moving cold front by Tuesday evening. There should be enough ingredients for some of the storms to be severe and could impact any part of North Central, Northeast or East Central Kansas. The concerns with thunderstorms Tuesday evening is for hail up to the size of a half dollar, damaging winds around 65 miles per hour, and torrential rainfall. Occasional showers and thunderstorms are expected to persist Wednesday and into Thursday morning. By the time the rain comes to an end late Thursday, parts of East Central Kansas, or areas along and south of a line from Council Grove to Topeka, could see a couple inches of rain. So there is some potential for flooding. Spotters will not be needed today or tonight. This is NOAA Weather Radio Station WXK91 in Topeka. Here are the 11 a.m. conditions for the local area. At Topeka, it was mostly sunny. The temperature was 79 degrees, the dew point 63, and the relative humidity was 57%. The wind was south at 10 miles an hour, gusting to 21. The pressure was 29.83 inches and falling. At Manhattan, it was partly sunny. The temperature was 78 degrees, the dew point 62, and the relative humidity was 57%. The wind was southwest at 18 miles an hour, gusting to 26. Around the region, at Concordia, rain was falling, with a temperature of 83. At Springfield, it was sunny, with a temperature of 83. It was mostly sunny, with a temperature of 79 at Emporia, 78 at Omaha, and 79 at Wichita. It was partly sunny, with a temperature of 79 at Lawrence, 80 at Kansas City, and 80 at Beatrice. Once again, at Manhattan, it was 78 degrees under partly sunny skies. Once again, at Topeka, it was 79 degrees under mostly sunny skies. Now here is your National Weather Service forecast. Rest of today, mostly sunny and breezy. Highs in the lower 90s. Southwest winds 15 to 25 miles per hour with gusts up to 35 miles per hour. Tonight, mostly clear. Humid with lows in the lower 70s. South winds 10 to 15 miles per hour. Tuesday, mostly sunny. A chance of showers with a slight chance of thunderstorms in the afternoon. Humid with highs around 90. South winds 10 to 15 miles per hour. Chance of rain 50%. Tuesday night, showers with a chance of thunderstorms. Humid with lows in the middle 60s. Southwest winds 5 to 10 miles per hour, becoming northwest after midnight. Chance of rain 90%. Wednesday, showers with a slight chance of thunderstorms in the morning, then showers likely with a chance of thunderstorms in the afternoon. Not as warm. Humid with highs in the lower 70s. Northeast winds 5 to 10 miles per hour. Chance of rain 90%. Wednesday night, thunderstorms likely. Showers. Lows around 60. Chance of rain 80%. Thursday, mostly cloudy with a chance of thunderstorms. Showers likely, mainly in the morning. Highs in the lower 70s. Temperature falling into the middle 60s in the afternoon. Chance of rain 70%. Thursday night, mostly cloudy. Cooler with lows in the upper 40s. Friday, mostly sunny. Cooler with highs in the lower 60s. Friday night through Saturday night, mostly clear. Lows around 40. Highs in the middle 60s. Sunday, sunny. Highs in the lower 70s. This hazardous weather outlook is for portions of East Central, North Central, and Northeast Kansas. For today and tonight, no hazardous weather is expected at this time. For Tuesday through Sunday, thunderstorms are forecast to develop along a slow-moving cold front by Tuesday evening. There should be enough ingredients for some of the storms to be severe and could impact any part of North Central, Northeast, or East Central Kansas. The concern

with thunderstorms Tuesday evening is for hail up to the size of a half dollar, damaging winds around 65 miles per hour, and torrential rainfall. Occasional showers and thunderstorms are expected to persist Wednesday and into Thursday morning. By the time the rain comes to an end late Thursday, parts of east central Kansas, or areas along and south of a line from Council Grove to Topeka, could see a couple inches of rain. So there is some potential for flooding. Spotters will not be needed today or tonight. This is NOAA Weather Radio Station WXK91 in Topeka. Here are the 11 a.m. conditions for the local area. At Topeka, it was mostly sunny. The temperature was 79 degrees, the dew point 63, and the relative humidity was 57%. The wind was south at 10 miles an hour, gusting to 21. The pressure was 29.83 inches and falling. At Manhattan, it was partly sunny. The temperature was 78 degrees, the dew point 62, and the relative humidity was 57%. The wind was southwest at 18 miles an hour, gusting to 26. Around the region, at Concordia, rain was falling, with a temperature of 83. At Springfield, it was sunny, with a temperature of 83. It was mostly sunny, with a temperature of 79 at Emporia, 78 at Omaha, and 79 at Wichita. It was partly sunny, with a temperature of 79 at Lawrence, 80 at Kansas City, and 80 at Beatrice. Once again, at Manhattan, it was 78 degrees under partly sunny skies. Once again, at Topeka, it was 79 degrees under mostly sunny skies. Now here is your National Weather Service forecast. Rest of today, mostly sunny and breezy. Highs in the lower 90s. Southwest winds 15 to 25 miles per hour with gusts up to 35 miles per hour. Tonight, mostly clear. Humid with lows in the lower 70s. South winds 10 to 15 miles per hour. Tuesday, mostly sunny. A chance of showers with a slight chance of thunderstorms in the afternoon. Humid with highs around 90. South winds 10 to 15 miles per hour. Chance of rain 50%. Tuesday night, showers with a chance of thunderstorms. Humid with lows in the middle 60s. Southwest winds 5 to 10 miles per hour, becoming northwest after midnight. Chance of rain 90%. Wednesday, showers with a slight chance of thunderstorms in the morning, then showers likely with a chance of thunderstorms in the afternoon. Not as warm. Humid with highs in the lower 70s. Northeast winds 5 to 10 miles per hour. Chance of rain 90%. Wednesday night, thunderstorms likely. Showers. Lows around 60. Chance of rain 80%. Thursday, mostly cloudy with a chance of thunderstorms. Showers likely, mainly in the morning. Highs in the lower 70s. Temperature falling into the middle 60s in the afternoon. Chance of rain 70%. Thursday night, mostly cloudy. Cooler with lows in the upper 40s. Friday, mostly sunny. Cooler with highs in the lower 60s. Friday night through Saturday night, mostly clear. Lows around 40. Highs in the middle 60s. Sunday, sunny. Highs in the lower 70s. This hazardous weather outlook is for portions of east central, north central, and northeast Kansas. For today and tonight, no hazardous weather is expected at this time. For Tuesday through Sunday, thunderstorms are forecast to develop along a slow-moving cold front by Tuesday evening. There should be enough ingredients for some of the storms to be severe and could impact any part of north central, northeast, or east central Kansas. The concerns with thunderstorms Tuesday evening is for hail up to the size of a half dollar, damaging winds around 65 miles per hour, and torrential rainfall. Occasional showers and thunderstorms are expected to persist Wednesday and into Thursday morning.
By the time the rain comes to an end late Thursday, parts of east central Kansas, or areas along and south of a line from Council Grove to Topeka, could see a couple inches of rain. So there is some potential for flooding. Spotters will not be needed today or tonight. This is NOAA Weather Radio Station WXK91 in Topeka. Here are the 11 a.m. conditions for the local area. At Topeka, it was mostly sunny. The temperature was 79 degrees, the dew point 63, and the relative humidity was 57%. The wind was south at 10 miles an hour, gusting to 21. The pressure was 29.83 inches and falling. At Manhattan, it was partly sunny. The temperature was 78 degrees, the dew point 62, and the relative humidity was 57%. The wind was southwest at 18 miles an hour, gusting to 26. Around the region, at Concordia, rain was falling, with a temperature of 83. At Springfield, it was sunny, with a temperature of 83. It was mostly sunny, with a temperature of 79 at Emporia, 78 at Omaha, and 79 at Wichita. It was partly sunny, with a temperature of 79 at Lawrence, 80 at Kansas City, and 80 at Beatrice. Once again, at Manhattan, it was 78 degrees under partly sunny skies. Once again, at Topeka, it was 79 degrees under mostly sunny skies. Now here is your National Weather Service forecast. Rest of today, mostly sunny and breezy. Highs in the lower 90s. Southwest winds 15 to 25 miles per hour with gusts up to 35 miles per hour. Tonight, mostly clear. Humid with lows in the lower 70s. South winds 10 to 15 miles per hour. Tuesday, mostly sunny. A chance of showers with a slight chance of thunderstorms in the afternoon. Humid with highs around 90. South winds 10 to 15 miles per hour. Chance of rain 50%. Tuesday night, showers with a chance of thunderstorms. Humid with lows in the middle 60s. Southwest winds 5 to 10 miles per hour, becoming northwest after midnight. Chance of rain 90%. Wednesday, showers with a slight chance of thunderstorms in the morning, then showers likely with a chance of thunderstorms in the afternoon. Not as warm. Humid with highs in the lower 70s. Northeast winds 5 to 10 miles per hour. Chance of rain 90%. Wednesday night, thunderstorms likely. Showers. Lows around 60. Chance of rain 80%. Thursday, mostly cloudy with a chance of thunderstorms. Showers likely, mainly in the morning. Highs in the lower 70s. Temperature falling into the middle 60s in the afternoon. Chance of rain 70%. Cooler with lows in the upper 40s. Friday, mostly sunny. Cooler with highs in the lower 60s. Friday night through Saturday night, mostly clear. Lows around 40. Highs in the middle 60s. Sunday, sunny. Highs in the lower 70s. The current time is 12:08 p.m. Central Daylight Time. This hazardous weather outlook is for portions of east central, north central, and northeast Kansas. For today and tonight, no hazardous weather is expected at this time. For Tuesday through Sunday, thunderstorms are forecast to develop along a slow-moving cold front by Tuesday evening. There should be enough ingredients for some of the storms to be severe and could impact any part of north central, northeast or east central Kansas. The concerns with thunderstorms Tuesday evening is for hail up to the size of a half dollar, damaging winds around 65 miles per hour, and torrential rainfall. Occasional showers and thunderstorms are expected to persist Wednesday and into Thursday morning. By the time the rain comes to an end late Thursday, parts of east central Kansas, or areas along and south of a line from Council Grove to Topeka, could see a couple inches of rain. So there is some potential for flooding. Spotters will not be needed today or tonight.
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Now here is your National Weather Service forecast. Rest of today, mostly sunny and breezy. Highs in the lower 90s. Southwest winds 15 to 25 miles per hour with gusts up to 35 miles per hour. Tonight, mostly clear. Humid with lows in the lower 70s. South winds 10 to 15 miles per hour. Tuesday, mostly sunny. A chance of showers with a slight chance of thunderstorms in the afternoon. Humid with highs around 90. South winds 10 to 15 miles per hour. Chance of rain 50%. Tuesday night, showers with a chance of thunderstorms. Humid with lows in the middle 60s. Southwest winds 5 to 10 miles per hour, becoming northwest after midnight. Chance of rain 90%. Wednesday, showers with a slight chance of thunderstorms in the morning, then showers likely with a chance of thunderstorms in the afternoon. Not as warm. Humid with highs in the lower 70s. Northeast winds 5 to 10 miles per hour. Chance of rain 90%. Wednesday night, thunderstorms likely. Showers. Lows around 60. Chance of rain 80%. Thursday, mostly cloudy with a chance of thunderstorms. Showers likely, mainly in the morning. Highs in the lower 70s. Temperature falling into the middle 60s in the afternoon. Chance of rain 70%. Thursday night, mostly cloudy. Cooler with lows in the upper 40s. Friday, mostly sunny. Cooler with highs in the lower 60s. Friday night through Saturday night, mostly clear. Lows around 40. Highs in the middle 60s. Sunday, sunny. Highs in the lower 70s. This hazardous weather outlook is for portions of East Central, North Central, and Northeast Kansas. For today and tonight, no hazardous weather is expected at this time. For Tuesday through Sunday, thunderstorms are forecast to develop along a slow-moving cold front by Tuesday evening. There should be enough ingredients for some of the storms to be severe and could impact any part of North Central, Northeast, or East Central Kansas. The concerns with thunderstorms Tuesday evening is for hail up to the size of a half dollar, damaging winds around 65 miles per hour, and torrential rainfall. Occasional showers and thunderstorms are expected to persist Wednesday and into Thursday morning. By the time the rain comes to an end late Thursday, parts of East Central Kansas, or areas along and south of a line from Council Grove to Topeka, could see a couple inches of rain. So there is some potential for flooding. Spotters will not be needed today or tonight. This is NOAA Weather Radio Station WXK91 in Topeka. Here are the noon conditions for the local area. At Topeka, it was mostly sunny. The temperature was 83 degrees, the dew point 63, and the relative humidity was 50%. The wind was south at 13 miles an hour, gusting to 24. The pressure was 29.82 inches and falling. At Manhattan, it was mostly sunny. The temperature was 84 degrees, the dew point 63, and the relative humidity was 49%. The wind was southwest at 21 miles an hour, gusting to 31. Around the region, at Concordia, rain was falling, with a temperature of 83. At Springfield, it was sunny, with a temperature of 85. It was mostly sunny, with a temperature of 83 at Lawrence, 83 at Kansas City, and 85 at Emporia. Under mostly sunny skies, Beatrice reported 83, Omaha reported 84, and Wichita reported 81. Once again, at Manhattan, it was 84 degrees under mostly sunny skies. Once again, at Topeka, it was 83 degrees under mostly sunny skies. Now here is your National Weather Service forecast. Rest of today, mostly sunny and breezy. Highs in the lower 90s. Southwest winds 15 to 25 miles per hour with gusts up to 35 miles per hour. Tonight, mostly clear.
humid with lows in the lower 70s. South winds 10 to 15 miles per hour. Tuesday, mostly sunny. A chance of showers with a slight chance of

Thunderstorms in the afternoon. Humid with highs around 90. South winds 10 to 15 miles per hour. Chance of rain 50%. Tuesday night, showers with a chance of thunderstorms. Humid with lows in the middle 60s. Southwest winds 5 to 10 miles per hour, becoming northwest after midnight. Chance of rain 90%. Wednesday, showers with a slight chance of thunderstorms in the morning, then showers likely with a chance of thunderstorms in the afternoon. Not as warm. Humid with highs in the lower 70s. Northeast winds 5 to 10 miles per hour. Chance of rain 90%. Wednesday night, thunderstorms likely. Showers. Lows around 60. Chance of rain 80%. Thursday, mostly cloudy with a chance of thunderstorms. Showers likely, mainly in the morning. Highs in the lower 70s. Temperature falling into the middle 60s in the afternoon. Chance of rain 70%. Thursday night, mostly cloudy. Cooler with lows in the upper 40s. Friday, mostly sunny. Cooler with highs in the lower 60s. Friday night through Saturday night, mostly clear. Lows around 40. Highs in the middle 60s. Sunday, sunny. Highs in the lower 70s. This hazardous weather outlook is for portions of East Central, North Central, and Northeast Kansas. For today and tonight, no hazardous weather is expected at this time. For Tuesday through Sunday, thunderstorms are forecast to develop along a slow-moving cold front by Tuesday evening. There should be enough ingredients for some of the storms to be severe and could impact any part of North Central, Northeast or East Central Kansas. The concerns with thunderstorms Tuesday evening is for hail up to the size of a half dollar, damaging winds around 65 miles per hour, and torrential rainfall. Occasional showers and thunderstorms are expected to persist Wednesday and into Thursday morning. By the time the rain comes to an end late Thursday, parts of East Central Kansas, or areas along and south of a line from Council Grove to Topeka, could see a couple inches of rain. So there is some potential for flooding. Spotters will not be needed today or tonight. This is NOAA Weather Radio Station WXK91 in Topeka. Here are the noon conditions for the local area. At Topeka, it was mostly sunny. The temperature was 83 degrees, the dew point 63, and the relative humidity was 50%. The wind was south at 13 miles an hour, gusting to 24. The pressure was 29.82 inches and falling. At Manhattan, it was mostly sunny. The temperature was 84 degrees, the dew point 63, and the relative humidity was 49%. The wind was southwest at 21 miles an hour, gusting to 31. Around the region, at Concordia, rain was falling, with a temperature of 83. At Springfield, it was sunny, with a temperature of 85. It was mostly sunny, with a temperature of 83 at Lawrence, 83 at Kansas City, and 85 at Emporia. Under mostly sunny skies, Beatrice reported 83, Omaha reported 84, and Wichita reported 81. Once again, at Manhattan, it was 84 degrees under mostly sunny skies. Once again, at Topeka, it was 83 degrees under mostly sunny skies. Now here is your National Weather Service forecast. Rest of today, mostly sunny and breezy. Highs in the lower 90s. Southwest winds 15 to 25 miles per hour with gusts up to 35 miles per hour. Tonight, mostly clear. Humid with lows in the lower 70s. South winds 10 to 15 miles per hour. Tuesday, mostly sunny. A chance of showers with a slight chance of thunderstorms in the afternoon. Humid with highs around 90. South winds 10 to 15 miles per hour. Chance of rain 50%. Tuesday night, showers with a chance of thunderstorms. Humid with lows in the middle 60s. Southwest winds 5 to 10 miles per hour, becoming northwest after midnight.

the lower 60s. Friday night through Saturday night, mostly clear. Lows around 40. Highs in the middle 60s. Sunday, sunny. Highs in the lower 70s. This hazardous weather outlook is for portions of East Central, North Central, and Northeast Kansas. For today and tonight, no hazardous weather is expected at this time. For Tuesday through Sunday, thunderstorms are forecast to develop along a slow-moving cold front by Tuesday evening. There should be enough ingredients for some of the storms to be severe and could impact any part of North Central, Northeast or East Central Kansas. The concerns with thunderstorms Tuesday evening is for hail up to the size of a half dollar, damaging winds around 65 miles per hour, and torrential rainfall. Occasional showers and thunderstorms are expected to persist Wednesday and into Thursday morning. By the time the rain comes to an end late Thursday, parts of East Central Kansas, or areas along and south of a line from Council Grove to Topeka, could see a couple inches of rain. So there is some potential for flooding. Spotters will not be needed today or tonight. This is NOAA Weather Radio Station WXK91 in Topeka. Here are the noon conditions for the local area. At Topeka, it was mostly sunny. The temperature was 83 degrees, the dew point 63, and the relative humidity was 50%. The wind was south at 13 miles an hour, gusting to 24. The pressure was 29.82 inches and falling. At Manhattan, it was mostly sunny. The temperature was 84 degrees, the dew point 63, and the relative humidity was 49%. The wind was southwest at 21 miles an hour, gusting to 31. Around the region, at Concordia, rain was falling, with a temperature of 83. At Springfield, it was sunny, with a temperature of 85. It was mostly sunny, with a temperature of 83 at Lawrence, 83 at Kansas City, and 85 at Emporia. Under mostly sunny skies, Beatrice reported 83, Omaha reported 84, and Wichita reported 81. Once again, at Manhattan, it was 84 degrees under mostly sunny skies. Once again, at Topeka, it was 83 degrees under mostly sunny skies. The current time is 12:23 p.m. Central Daylight Time. Now here is your National Weather Service forecast. Rest of today, mostly sunny and breezy. Highs in the lower 90s. Southwest winds 15 to 25 miles per hour with gusts up to 35 miles per hour. Tonight, mostly clear. Humid with lows in the lower 70s. South winds 10 to 15 miles per hour. Tuesday, mostly sunny. A chance of showers with a slight chance of thunderstorms in the afternoon. Humid with highs around 90. South winds 10 to 15 miles per hour. Chance of rain 50%. Tuesday night, showers with a chance of thunderstorms. Humid with lows in the middle 60s. Southwest winds 5 to 10 miles per hour, becoming northwest after midnight. Chance of rain 90%. Wednesday, showers with a slight chance of thunderstorms in the morning, then showers likely with a chance of thunderstorms in the afternoon. Not as warm. Humid with highs in the lower 70s. Northeast winds 5 to 10 miles per hour. Chance of rain 90%. Wednesday night, thunderstorms likely. Showers. Lows around 60. Chance of rain 80%. Thursday, mostly cloudy with a chance of thunderstorms. Showers likely, mainly in the morning. Highs in the lower 70s. Temperature falling into the middle 60s in the afternoon. Chance of rain 70%. Thursday night, mostly cloudy. Cooler with lows in the upper 40s. Friday, mostly sunny. Cooler with highs in the lower 60s. Friday night through Saturday night, mostly clear. Lows around 40. Highs in the middle 60s. Sunday, sunny. Highs in the lower 70s. This hazardous weather outlook is for portions of East

Central, North Central, and Northeast Kansas. For today and tonight, no hazardous weather is expected at this time. For Tuesday through Sunday, thunderstorms are forecast to develop along a slow-moving cold front by Tuesday evening. There should be enough ingredients for some of the storms to be severe and could impact any part of North Central, Northeast or East Central Kansas. The concerns with thunderstorms Tuesday evening is for hail up to the size of a half dollar, damaging winds around 65 miles per hour, and torrential rainfall. Occasional showers and thunderstorms are expected to persist Wednesday and into Thursday morning. By the time the rain comes to an end late Thursday, parts of East Central Kansas, or areas along and south of a line from Council Grove to Topeka, could see a couple inches of rain. So there is some potential for flooding. Spotters will not be needed today or tonight. This is NOAA Weather Radio Station WXK91 in Topeka. Here are the noon conditions for the local area. At Topeka, it was mostly sunny. The temperature was 83 degrees, the dew point 63, and the relative humidity was 50%. The wind was south at 13 miles an hour, gusting to 24. The pressure was 29.82 inches and falling. At Manhattan, it was mostly sunny. The temperature was 84 degrees, the dew point 63, and the relative humidity was 49%. The wind was southwest at 21 miles an hour, gusting to 31. Around the region, at Concordia, rain was falling, with a temperature of 83. At Springfield, it was sunny, with a temperature of 85. It was mostly sunny, with a temperature of 83 at Lawrence, 83 at Kansas City, and 85 at Emporia. Under mostly sunny skies, Beatrice reported 83, Omaha reported 84, and Wichita reported 81. Once again, at Manhattan, it was 84 degrees under mostly sunny skies. Once again, at Topeka, it was 83 degrees under mostly sunny skies. Now here is your National Weather Service forecast. Rest of today, mostly sunny and breezy. Highs in the lower 90s. Southwest winds 15 to 25 miles per hour with gusts up to 35 miles per hour. Tonight, mostly clear. Humid with lows in the lower 70s. South winds 10 to 15 miles per hour. Tuesday, mostly sunny. A chance of showers with a slight chance of thunderstorms in the afternoon. Humid with highs around 90. South winds 10 to 15 miles per hour. Chance of rain 50%. Tuesday night, showers with a chance of thunderstorms. Humid with lows in the middle 60s. Southwest winds 5 to 10 miles per hour, becoming northwest after midnight. Chance of rain 90%. Wednesday, showers with a slight chance of thunderstorms in the morning, then showers likely with a chance of thunderstorms in the afternoon. Not as warm. Humid with highs in the lower 70s. Northeast winds 5 to 10 miles per hour. Chance of rain 90%. Wednesday night, thunderstorms likely. Showers. Lows around 60. Chance of rain 80%. Thursday, mostly cloudy with a chance of thunderstorms. Showers likely, mainly in the morning. Highs in the lower 70s. Temperature falling into the middle 60s in the afternoon. Chance of rain 70%. Thursday night, mostly cloudy. Cooler with lows in the upper 40s. Friday, mostly sunny. Cooler with highs in the lower 60s. Friday night through Saturday night, mostly clear. Lows around 40. Highs in the middle 60s. Sunday, sunny. Highs in the lower 70s. This hazardous weather outlook is for portions of East Central, North Central, and Northeast Kansas. For today and tonight, no hazardous weather is expected at this time. For Tuesday through Sunday, thunderstorms are forecast to develop along a slow-moving cold front by Tuesday evening. There should be enough ingredients for some of the storms to be severe and could impact any part of North Central, Northeast or East Central Kansas.
the concerns with thunderstorms Tuesday evening is for hail up to the size of a half dollar, damaging winds around 65 miles per hour, and torrential rainfall. Occasional showers and thunderstorms are expected to persist Wednesday and into Thursday morning. By the time the rain comes to an end late Thursday, parts of east central Kansas, or areas along and south of a line from Council Grove to Topeka, could see a couple inches of rain. So there is some potential for flooding. Spotters will not be needed today or tonight. This is NOAA Weather Radio Station WXK91 in Topeka. Here are the noon conditions for the local area. At Topeka, it was mostly sunny. The temperature was 83 degrees, the dew point 63, and the relative humidity was 50%. The wind was south at 13 miles an hour, gusting to 24. The pressure was 29.82 inches and falling. At Manhattan, it was mostly sunny. The temperature was 84 degrees, the dew point 63, and the relative humidity was 49%. The wind was southwest at 21 miles an hour, gusting to 31. Around the region, at Concordia, rain was falling, with a temperature of 83. At Springfield, it was sunny, with a temperature of 85. It was mostly sunny, with a temperature of 83 at Lawrence, 83 at Kansas City, and 85 at Emporia. Under mostly sunny skies, Beatrice reported 83, Omaha reported 84, and Wichita reported 81. Once again, at Manhattan, it was 84 degrees under mostly sunny skies. Once again, at Topeka, it was 83 degrees under mostly sunny skies. Now here is your National Weather Service forecast. Rest of today, mostly sunny and breezy. Highs in the lower 90s. Southwest winds 15 to 25 miles per hour with gusts up to 35 miles per hour. Tonight, mostly clear. Humid with lows in the lower 70s. South winds 10 to 15 miles per hour. Tuesday, mostly sunny. A chance of showers with a slight chance of thunderstorms in the afternoon. Humid with highs around 90. Southeast. South winds 10 to 15 miles per hour. Tuesday, mostly sunny. A chance of showers with a slight chance of thunderstorms in the afternoon. Humid with highs around 90. South winds 10 to 15 miles per hour. Chance of rain 50%. Tuesday night, showers with a chance of thunderstorms. Humid with lows in the middle 60s. Southwest winds 5 to 10 miles per hour, becoming northwest after midnight. Chance of rain 90%. Wednesday, showers with a slight chance of thunderstorms in the morning, then showers likely with a chance of thunderstorms in the afternoon. Not as warm. Humid with highs in the lower 70s. Northeast winds 5 to 10 miles per hour. Chance of rain 90%. Wednesday night, thunderstorms likely. Showers. Chance of rain 80%. Thursday, mostly cloudy with a chance of thunderstorms. Highs in the lower 70s. Temperature falling into the middle 60s in the afternoon. Chance of rain 70%. Thursday night, mostly cloudy. Cooler with lows in the upper 40s. Friday, mostly sunny. Cooler with highs in the lower 60s. Friday night through Saturday night, mostly clear. Lows around 40. Highs in the middle 60s. Sunday, sunny. Highs in the lower 70s. This hazardous weather outlook is for portions of Isis. For today and tonight, no hazardous weather is expected at this time. For Tuesday through Sunday, thunderstorms are forecast to develop along a slow-moving cold front by Tuesday evening. There should be enough ingredients for some of the storms to be severe and could impact any part of north-central, northeast or east-central Kansas. The concerns with thunderstorms Tuesday evening is for hail up to the size of a half dollar, damaging winds around 65 miles per hour, and torrential rainfall. Occasional showers and thunderstorms are expected to persist Wednesday and into Thursday morning. By the time the

rain comes to an end late Thursday. Parts of east central Kansas, or areas along and south of a line from Council Grove to Topeka, could see a couple inches of rain. So there is some potential for flooding. Spotters will not be needed today or tonight. The one in Topeka. Here are the noon conditions for the local area. At Topeka, it was mostly sunny. The temperature was 83 degrees, the dew point 63, and the relative humidity was 50%. The wind was south at 13 miles an hour, gusting to 24. The pressure was 29.82 inches and falling. At Manhattan, it was mostly sunny. The temperature was 84 degrees, the dew point 63, and the relative humidity was 49%. The wind was southwest at 21 miles an hour, gusting to 31. Around the region, at Concordia, rain was falling, with a temperature of 83. At Springfield, it was sunny, with a temperature of 85. It was mostly sunny, with a temperature of 83 at Lawrence, 83 at Kansas City, and 85 at Emporia. Under mostly sunny skies, Beatrice reported 83, Omaha reported 84, and Wichita reported 81. Once again, at Manhattan, it was 84 degrees under mostly sunny skies. Once again, at Topeka, it was 83 degrees under mostly sunny skies. Now here is your National Weather Service forecast. Rest of today, mostly sunny and breezy. Highs in the lower 90s. Southwest winds 15 to 25 miles per hour with gusts up to 35 miles per hour. Tonight, mostly clear. Humid with lows in the lower 70s. South winds 10 to 15 miles per hour. Tuesday, mostly sunny. A chance of showers with a slight chance of thunderstorms in the afternoon. Humid with highs around 90. South winds 10 to 15 miles per hour. Chance of rain 50%. Tuesday night, showers with a chance of thunderstorms. Humid with lows in the middle 60s. Southwest winds 5 to 10 miles per hour, becoming northwest after midnight. Chance of rain 90%. Wednesday, showers with a slight chance of thunderstorms in the morning, then showers likely with a chance of thunderstorms in the afternoon. Not as warm. Humid with highs in the lower 70s. Northeast winds 5 to 10 miles per hour. Chance of rain 90%. Wednesday night, thunderstorms likely. Showers. Lows around 60. Chance of rain 80%. Thursday, mostly cloudy with a chance of thunderstorms. Showers likely, mainly in the morning. Highs in the lower 70s. Temperature falling into the middle 60s in the afternoon. Chance of rain 70%. Thursday night, mostly cloudy. Cooler with lows in the upper 40s. Friday, mostly sunny. Cooler with highs in the lower 60s. Friday night through Saturday night, mostly clear. Lows around 40. Highs in the middle 60s. Sunday, sunny. Highs in the lower 70s. 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The current time is 12:39 p.m. Central Daylight Time. This hazardous weather outlook is for portions of East Central, North Central, and Northeast Kansas. For today and tonight, no hazardous weather is expected at this time. For Tuesday through Sunday, thunderstorms are forecast to develop along a slow-moving cold front by Tuesday evening. There should be enough ingredients for some of the storms to be severe and could impact any part of North Central, Northeast or East Central Kansas. The concerns with thunderstorms Tuesday evening is for hail up to the size of a half dollar, damaging winds around 65 miles per hour, and torrential rainfall. Occasional showers and thunderstorms are expected to persist Wednesday and into Thursday morning. By the time the rain comes to an end late Thursday, parts of east central Kansas, or areas along and south of a line from Council Grove to Topeka, could see a couple inches of rain. So there is some potential for flooding. Spotters will not be needed today or tonight.

a temperature of 83. At Springfield, it was sunny with a temperature of 85. It was mostly sunny with a temperature of 83 at Lawrence, 83 at Kansas City, and 85 at Emporia. Under mostly sunny skies, Beatrice reported 83, Omaha reported 84, and Wichita reported 81. Once again, at Manhattan, it was 84 degrees under mostly sunny skies. Once again, at Topeka, it was 83 degrees under mostly sunny skies. Now here is your National Weather Service forecast. West of today, mostly sunny and breezy. Highs in the lower 90s. Southwest winds 15 to 25 miles per hour with gusts up to 35 miles per hour. Tonight, mostly clear. Humid with lows in the lower 70s. South winds 10 to 15 miles per hour. Tuesday, mostly sunny. A chance of showers with a slight chance of thunderstorms in the afternoon. Humid with highs around 90. South winds 10 to 15 miles per hour. Chance of rain 50%. Tuesday night, showers with a chance of thunderstorms. Humid with lows in the middle 60s. Southwest winds 5 to 10 miles per hour, becoming northwest after midnight. Chance of rain 90%. Wednesday, showers with a slight chance of thunderstorms in the morning, then showers likely with a chance of thunderstorms in the afternoon. Not as warm. Humid with highs in the lower 70s. Northeast winds 5 to 10 miles per hour. Chance of rain 90%. Wednesday night, thunderstorms likely. Showers. Lows around 60. Chance of rain 80%. Thursday, mostly cloudy with a chance of thunderstorms. Showers likely, mainly in the morning. Highs in the lower 70s. Temperature falling into the middle 60s in the afternoon. Chance of rain 70%. Thursday night, mostly cloudy. Cooler with lows in the upper 40s. Friday, mostly sunny. Cooler with highs in the lower 60s. Friday night through Saturday night, mostly clear. Lows around 40. Highs in the middle 60s. Sunday, sunny. Highs in the lower 70s. The current time is 12:53 p.m. Central Daylight Time. This hazardous weather outlook is for portions of East Central, North Central, and Northeast Kansas. For today and tonight, no hazardous weather is expected at this time. For Tuesday through Sunday, thunderstorms are forecast to develop along a slow-moving cold front by Tuesday evening. There should be enough ingredients for some of the storms to be severe and could impact any part of North Central, Northeast or East Central Kansas. The concerns with thunderstorms Tuesday evening is for hail up to the size of a half dollar, damaging winds around 65 miles per hour, and torrential rainfall. Occasional showers and thunderstorms are expected to persist Wednesday and into Thursday morning. By the time the rain comes to an end late Thursday, parts of East Central Kansas, or areas along and south of a line from Council Grove to Topeka, could see a couple inches of rain. So there is some potential for flooding. Spotters will not be needed today or tonight. This is NOAA Weather Radio Station WXK91 in Topeka. Here are the noon conditions for the local area. At Topeka, it was mostly sunny. The temperature was 83 degrees, the dew point 63, and the relative humidity was 50%. The wind was south at 13 miles an hour, gusting to 24. The pressure was 29.82 inches and falling. At Manhattan, it was mostly sunny. The temperature was 84 degrees, the dew point 63, and the relative humidity was 49%. The wind was southwest at 21 miles an hour, gusting to 31. Around the region, at Concordia, rain was falling, with a temperature of 83. At Springfield, it was sunny, with a temperature of 85. It was mostly sunny, with a temperature of 83 at Lawrence, 83 at Kansas City, and 85 at Emporia.
Under mostly sunny skies, Beatrice reported 83, Omaha reported 84, and Wichita reported 81. Once again, at Manhattan, it was 84 degrees under mostly sunny skies. Once again, at Topeka, it was 83 degrees under mostly sunny skies. Now here is your National Weather Service forecast. Rest of today, mostly sunny and breezy. Highs in the lower 90s. Southwest winds 15 to 25 miles per hour with gusts up to 35 miles per hour. Tonight, mostly clear. Humid with lows in the lower 70s. South winds 10 to 15 miles per hour. Tuesday, mostly sunny. A chance of showers with a slight chance of thunderstorms in the afternoon. Humid with highs around 90. South winds 10 to 15 miles per hour. Chance of rain 50%. Tuesday night, showers with a chance of thunderstorms. Humid with lows in the middle 60s. Southwest winds 5 to 10 miles per hour, becoming northwest after midnight. Chance of rain 90%. Wednesday, showers with a slight chance of thunderstorms in the morning, then showers likely with a chance of thunderstorms in the afternoon. Not as warm. Humid with highs in the lower 70s. Northeast winds 5 to 10 miles per hour. Chance of rain 90%. Wednesday night, thunderstorms likely. Showers. Lows around 60. Chance of rain 80%. Thursday, mostly cloudy with a chance of thunderstorms. Showers likely, mainly in the morning. Highs in the lower 70s. Temperature falling into the middle 60s in the afternoon. Chance of rain 70%. Thursday night, mostly cloudy. Cooler with lows in the upper 40s. Friday, mostly sunny. Cooler with highs in the lower 60s. Friday night through Saturday night, mostly clear. Lows around 40. Highs in the middle 60s. Sunday, sunny. Highs in the lower 70s. This hazardous weather outlook is for portions of East Central, North Central, and Northeast Kansas. For today and tonight, no hazardous weather is expected at this time. For Tuesday through Sunday, thunderstorms are forecast to develop along a slow-moving cold front by Tuesday evening. There should be enough ingredients for some of the storms to be severe and could impact any part of North Central, Northeast or East Central Kansas. The concerns with thunderstorms Tuesday evening is for hail up to the size of a half dollar, damaging winds around 65 miles per hour, and torrential rainfall. Occasional showers and thunderstorms are expected to persist Wednesday and into Thursday morning. By the time the rain comes to an end late Thursday, parts of East Central Kansas, or areas along and south of a line from Council Grove to Topeka, could see a couple inches of rain. So there is some potential for flooding. Spotters will not be needed today or tonight. This is NOAA Weather Radio Station WXK91 in Topeka. Here are the noon conditions for the local area. At Topeka, it was mostly sunny. The temperature was 83 degrees, the dew point 63, and the relative humidity was 50%. The wind was south at 13 miles an hour, gusting to 24. The pressure was 29.82 inches and falling. At Manhattan, it was mostly sunny. The temperature was 84 degrees, the dew point 63, and the relative humidity was 49%. The wind was southwest at 21 miles an hour, gusting to 31. Around the region, at Concordia, rain was falling, with a temperature of 83. At Springfield, it was sunny, with a temperature of 85. It was mostly sunny, with a temperature of 83 at Lawrence, 83 at Kansas City, and 85 at Emporia. Under mostly sunny skies, Beatrice reported 83, Omaha reported 84, and Wichita reported 81. Once again, at Manhattan, it was 84 degrees under mostly sunny skies. Once again, at Topeka, it was 83 degrees under mostly sunny skies. Now here is your National Weather Service forecast.
rest of today, mostly sunny and breezy.

Highs in the lower 90s. Southwest winds 15 to 25 miles per hour with gusts up to 35 miles per hour. Tonight, mostly clear. Humid with lows in the lower 70s. South winds 10 to 15 miles per hour. Tuesday, mostly sunny. A chance of showers with a slight chance of thunderstorms in the afternoon. Humid with highs around 90. South winds 10 to 15 miles per hour. Chance of rain 50%. Tuesday night, showers with a chance of thunderstorms. Humid with lows in the middle 60s. Southwest winds 5 to 10 miles per hour, becoming northwest after midnight. Chance of rain 90%. Wednesday, showers with a slight chance of thunderstorms in the morning, then showers likely with a chance of thunderstorms in the afternoon. Not as warm. Humid with highs in the lower 70s. Northeast winds 5 to 10 miles per hour. Chance of rain 90%. Wednesday night, thunderstorms likely. Showers. Lows around 60. Chance of rain 80%. Thursday, mostly cloudy with a chance of thunderstorms. Showers likely, mainly in the morning. Highs in the lower 70s. Temperature falling into the middle 60s in the afternoon. Chance of rain 70%. Thursday night, mostly cloudy. Cooler with lows in the upper 40s. Friday, mostly sunny. Cooler with highs in the lower 60s. Friday night through Saturday night, mostly clear. Lows around 40. Highs in the middle 60s. Sunday, sunny. Highs in the lower 70s. This hazardous weather outlook is for portions of East Central, North Central, and Northeast Kansas. For today and tonight, no hazardous weather is expected at this time. For Tuesday through Sunday, thunderstorms are forecast to develop along a slow-moving cold front by Tuesday evening. There should be enough ingredients for some of the storms to be severe and could impact any part of North Central, Northeast, or East Central Kansas. The concerns with thunderstorms Tuesday evening is for hail up to the size of a half dollar, damaging winds around 65 miles per hour, and torrential rainfall. Occasional showers and thunderstorms are expected to persist Wednesday and into Thursday morning. By the time the rain comes to an end late Thursday, parts of East Central Kansas, or areas along and south of a line from Council Grove to Topeka, could see a couple inches of rain. So there is some potential for flooding. Spotters will not be needed today or tonight. This is NOAA Weather Radio Station WXK91 in Topeka. Here are the noon conditions for the local area. At Topeka, it was mostly sunny. The temperature was 83 degrees, the dew point 63, and the relative humidity was 50%. The wind was south at 13 miles an hour, gusting to 24. The pressure was 29.82 inches and falling. At Manhattan, it was mostly sunny. The temperature was 84 degrees, the dew point 63, and the relative humidity was 49%. The wind was southwest at 21 miles an hour, gusting to 31. Around the region, at Concordia, rain was falling, with a temperature of 83. At Springfield, it was sunny, with a temperature of 85. It was mostly sunny, with a temperature of 83 at Lawrence, 83 at Kansas City, and 85 at Emporia. Under mostly sunny skies, Beatrice reported 83, Omaha reported 84, and Wichita reported 81. Once again, at Manhattan, it was 84 degrees under mostly sunny skies. Once again, at Topeka, it was 83 degrees under mostly sunny skies. Now here is your National Weather Service forecast. Rest of today, mostly sunny and breezy. Highs in the lower 90s. Southwest winds 15 to 25 miles per hour with gusts up to 35 miles per hour. Tonight, mostly clear. Humid with lows in the lower 70s. South winds 10 to 15 miles per hour. Tuesday, mostly sunny.
A chance of showers with a slight chance of thunderstorms in the afternoon. Humid with highs around 90. South winds 10 to 15 miles per hour. Chance of rain 50%. Tuesday night, showers with a chance of thunderstorms. Humid with lows in the middle 60s. Southwest winds 5 to 10 miles per hour, becoming northwest after midnight. Chance of rain 90%. Wednesday, showers with a slight chance of thunderstorms in the morning, then showers likely with a chance of thunderstorms in the afternoon. Not as warm. Humid with highs in the lower 70s. Northeast winds 5 to 10 miles per hour. Chance of rain 90%. Wednesday night, thunderstorms likely. Showers. Lows around 60. Chance of rain 80%. Thursday, mostly cloudy with a chance of thunderstorms. Showers likely, mainly in the morning. Highs in the lower 70s. Temperature falling into the middle 60s in the afternoon. Chance of rain 70%. Thursday night, mostly cloudy. Cooler with lows in the upper 40s. Friday, mostly sunny. Cooler with highs in the lower 60s. Friday night through Saturday night, mostly clear. Lows around 40. Highs in the middle 60s. Sunday, sunny. Highs in the lower 70s. This hazardous weather outlook is for portions of East Central, North Central, and Northeast Kansas. For today and tonight, no hazardous weather is expected at this time. For Tuesday through Sunday, thunderstorms are forecast to develop along a slow-moving cold front by Tuesday evening. There should be enough ingredients for some of the storms to be severe and could impact any part of North Central, Northeast, or East Central Kansas. The concerns with thunderstorms Tuesday evening is for hail up to the size of a half dollar, damaging winds around 65 miles per hour, and torrential rainfall. Occasional showers and thunderstorms are expected to persist Wednesday and into Thursday morning. By the time the rain comes to an end late Thursday, parts of East Central Kansas, or areas along and south of a line from Council Grove to Topeka, could see a couple inches of rain. So there is some potential for flooding. Spotters will not be needed today or tonight. The current time is 1:08 p.m. Central Daylight Time. 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Now here is your National Weather Service forecast. Rest of today, mostly sunny and breezy. Highs in the lower 90s. Southwest winds 15 to 25 miles per hour with gusts up to 35 miles per hour. Tonight, mostly clear. Humid with lows in the lower 70s. South winds 10 to 15 miles per hour. Tuesday, mostly sunny. A chance of showers with a slight chance of thunderstorms in the afternoon. Humid with highs around 90. South winds 10 to 15 miles per hour. Chance of rain 50%. Tuesday night, showers with a chance of thunderstorms. Humid with lows in the middle 60s. Southwest winds 5 to 10 miles per hour, becoming northwest after midnight. Chance of rain 90%. Wednesday, showers with a slight chance of thunderstorms in the morning, then showers likely with a chance of thunderstorms in the afternoon. Not as warm. Humid with highs in the lower 70s. Northeast winds 5 to 10 miles per hour. Chance of rain 90%. Wednesday night, thunderstorms likely. Showers. Lows around 60. Chance of rain 80%. Thursday, mostly cloudy with a chance of thunderstorms. Showers likely, mainly in the morning. Highs in the lower 70s. Temperature falling into the middle 60s in the afternoon. Chance of rain 70%. Thursday night, mostly cloudy. Cooler with lows in the upper 40s. Friday, mostly sunny. Cooler with highs in the lower 60s. Friday night through Saturday night, mostly clear. Lows around 40. Highs in the middle 60s. Sunday, sunny.
highs in the lower 70s. This hazardous

weather outlook is for portions of East Central, North Central, and Northeast Kansas. For today and tonight, no hazardous weather is expected at this time. For Tuesday through Sunday, thunderstorms are forecast to develop along a slow-moving cold front by Tuesday evening. There should be enough ingredients for some of the storms to be severe and could impact any part of North Central, Northeast or East Central Kansas. The concerns with thunderstorms Tuesday evening is for hail up to the size of a half dollar, damaging winds around 65 miles per hour, and torrential rainfall. Occasional showers and thunderstorms are expected to persist Wednesday and into Thursday morning. By the time the rain comes to an end late Thursday, parts of East Central Kansas, or areas along and south of a line from Council Grove to Topeka, could see a couple inches of rain. So there is some potential for flooding. Spotters will not be needed today or tonight. 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Here are the 1 p.m. conditions for the local area. At Topeka, it was mostly sunny. The temperature was 86 degrees, the dew point 64, and the relative humidity was 47%. The wind was south at 13 miles an hour, gusting to 25. The pressure was 29.81 inches and falling. At Manhattan, it was mostly sunny. The temperature was 84 degrees, the dew point 62, and the relative humidity was 47%. The wind was southwest at 21 miles an hour, gusting to 32. Around the region, at Concordia, rain was falling, with a temperature of 86. It was sunny, with a temperature of 86 at Emporia, and 88 at Springfield. It was mostly sunny, with a temperature of 86 at Lawrence, 87 at Kansas City, 88 at Beatrice, 86 at Omaha, and 84 at Wichita. Once again, at Manhattan, it was 84 degrees under mostly sunny skies. Once again, at Topeka, it was 86 degrees under mostly sunny skies. Now here is your National Weather Service forecast. Rest of today, mostly sunny and breezy. Highs in the lower 90s. Southwest winds 15 to 25 miles per hour with gusts up to 35 miles per hour. Tonight, mostly clear. Humid with lows in the lower 70s. South winds 10 to 15 miles per hour. Tuesday, mostly sunny. A chance of showers with a slight chance of thunderstorms in the afternoon. Humid with highs around 90. South winds 10 to 15 miles per hour. Chance of rain 50%. Tuesday night, showers with a chance of thunderstorms. Humid with lows in the middle 60s. Southwest winds 5 to 10 miles per hour, becoming northwest after midnight. Chance of rain 90%. Wednesday, showers with a slight chance of thunderstorms in the morning, then showers likely with a chance of thunderstorms in the afternoon. Not as warm. Humid with highs in the lower 70s. Northeast winds 5 to 10 miles per hour. Chance of rain 90%. Wednesday night, thunderstorms likely. Showers. Lows around 60. Chance of rain 80%. Thursday, mostly cloudy with a chance of thunderstorms. Showers likely, mainly in the morning. Highs in the lower 70s. Temperature falling into the middle 60s in the afternoon. Chance of rain 70%. Thursday night.

lows around 40. Highs in the middle 60s. Sunday, sunny. Highs in the lower 70s. This hazardous weather outlook is for portions of East Central, North Central, and Northeast Kansas. For today and tonight, no hazardous weather is expected at this time. For Tuesday through Sunday, thunderstorms are forecast to develop along a slow-moving cold front by Tuesday evening. There should be enough ingredients for some of the storms to be severe and could impact any part of North Central, Northeast or East Central Kansas. The concerns with thunderstorms Tuesday evening is for hail up to the size of a half dollar, damaging winds around 65 miles per hour, and torrential rainfall. Occasional showers and thunderstorms are expected to persist Wednesday and into Thursday morning. By the time the rain comes to an end late Thursday, parts of East Central Kansas, or areas along and south of a line from Council Grove to Topeka, could see a couple inches of rain. So there is some potential for flooding. Spotters will not be needed today or tonight. This is NOAA Weather Radio Station WXK91 in Topeka. Here are the 1 p.m. conditions for the local area. At Topeka, it was mostly sunny. The temperature was 86 degrees, the dew point 64, and the relative humidity was 47%. The wind was south at 13 miles an hour, gusting to 25. The pressure was 29.81 inches and falling. At Manhattan, it was mostly sunny. The temperature was 84 degrees, the dew point 62, and the relative humidity was 47%. The wind was southwest at 21 miles an hour, gusting to 32. Around the region, at Concordia, rain was falling, with a temperature of 86. It was sunny, with a temperature of 86 at Emporia, and 88 at Springfield. It was mostly sunny, with a temperature of 86 at Lawrence, 87 at Kansas City, 88 at Beatrice, 86 at Omaha, and 84 at Wichita. Once again, at Manhattan, it was 84 degrees under mostly sunny skies. Once again, at Topeka, it was 86 degrees under mostly sunny skies. Now here is your National Weather Service forecast. Rest of today, mostly sunny and breezy. Highs in the lower 90s. Southwest winds 15 to 25 miles per hour with gusts up to 35 miles per hour. Tonight, mostly clear. Humid with lows in the lower 70s. South winds 10 to 15 miles per hour. Tuesday, mostly sunny. A chance of showers with a slight chance of thunderstorms in the afternoon. Humid with highs around 90. South winds 10 to 15 miles per hour. Chance of rain 50%. Tuesday night, showers with a chance of thunderstorms. Humid with lows in the middle 60s. Southwest winds 5 to 10 miles per hour, becoming northwest after midnight. Chance of rain 90%. Wednesday, showers with a slight chance of thunderstorms in the morning, then showers likely with a chance of thunderstorms in the afternoon. Not as warm. Humid with highs in the lower 70s. Northeast winds 5 to 10 miles per hour. Chance of rain 90%. Wednesday night, thunderstorms likely. Showers. Lows around 60. Chance of rain 80%. Thursday, mostly cloudy with a chance of thunderstorms. Showers likely, mainly in the morning. Highs in the lower 70s. Temperature falling into the middle 60s in the afternoon. Chance of rain 70%. Thursday night, mostly cloudy. Cooler with lows in the upper 40s. Friday, mostly sunny. Cooler with highs in the lower 60s. Friday night through Saturday night, mostly clear. Lows around 40. Highs in the middle 60s. Sunday, sunny. Highs in the lower 70s. This hazardous weather outlook is for portions of East Central, North Central, and Northeast Kansas. For today and tonight, no hazardous weather is expected at this time. For Tuesday through Sunday, thunderstorms are forecast to develop along a slow-moving cold front.

by Tuesday evening. There should be enough ingredients for some of the storms to be severe and could impact any part of north central, northeast or east central Kansas. The concerns with thunderstorms Tuesday evening is for hail up to the size of a half dollar, damaging winds around 65 miles per hour, and torrential rainfall. Occasional showers and thunderstorms are expected to persist Wednesday and into Thursday morning. By the time the rain comes to an end late Thursday, parts of east central Kansas, or areas along and south of a line from Council Grove to Topeka, could see a couple inches of rain. So there is some potential for flooding. Spotters will not be needed today or tonight. This is

to 32. Around the region, at Concordia, rain was falling with a temperature of 86. It was sunny with a temperature of 86 at Emporia and 88 at Springfield. It was mostly sunny with a temperature of 86 at Lawrence, 87 at Kansas City, 88 at Beatrice, 86 at Omaha, and 84 at Wichita. Once again, at Manhattan, it was 84 degrees under mostly sunny skies. Once again, at Topeka, it was 86 degrees under mostly sunny skies. Now here is your National Weather Service forecast. Rest of today, mostly sunny and breezy. Highs in the lower 90s. Southwest winds 15 to 25 miles per hour with gusts up to 35 miles per hour. Tonight, mostly clear. Humid with lows in the lower 70s. South winds 10 to 15 miles per hour. Tuesday, mostly sunny. A chance of showers with a slight chance of thunderstorms in the afternoon. Humid with highs around 90. South winds 10 to 15 miles per hour. Chance of rain 50%. Tuesday night, showers with a chance of thunderstorms. Humid with lows in the middle 60s. Southwest winds 5 to 10 miles per hour, becoming northwest after midnight. Chance of rain 90%. Wednesday, showers with a slight chance of thunderstorms in the morning, then showers likely with a chance of thunderstorms in the afternoon. Not as warm. Humid with highs in the lower 70s. Northeast winds 5 to 10 miles per hour. Chance of rain 90%. Wednesday night, thunderstorms likely. Showers. Lows around 60. Chance of rain 80%. Thursday, mostly cloudy with a chance of thunderstorms. Showers likely, mainly in the morning. Highs in the lower 70s. Temperature falling into the middle 60s in the afternoon. Chance of rain 70%. Thursday night, mostly cloudy. Cooler with lows in the upper 40s. Friday, mostly sunny. Cooler with highs in the lower 60s. Friday night through Saturday night, mostly clear. Lows around 40. Highs in the middle 60s. Highs in the lower 70s. The current time is 1:24 p.m. Central Daylight Time. This hazardous weather outlook is for portions of East Central, North Central, and Northeast Kansas. For today and tonight, no hazardous weather is expected at this time. For Tuesday through Sunday, thunderstorms are forecast to develop along a slow-moving cold front by Tuesday evening. There should be enough ingredients for some of the storms to be severe and could impact any part of North Central, Northeast or East Central Kansas. The concerns with thunderstorms Tuesday evening is for hail up to the size of a half dollar, damaging winds around 65 miles per hour, and torrential rainfall. Occasional showers and thunderstorms are expected to persist Wednesday and into Thursday morning. By the time the rain comes to an end late Thursday, parts of East Central Kansas, or areas along and south of a line from Council Grove to Topeka, could see a couple inches of rain. So there is some potential for flooding. Spotters will not be needed today or tonight. This is NOAA Weather Radio Station WXK91 in Topeka. Here are the 1 p.m. conditions for the local area. At Topeka, it was mostly sunny. The temperature was 86 degrees, the dew point 64, and the relative humidity was 47%. The wind was south at 13 miles an hour, gusting to 25. The pressure was 29.81 inches and falling. At Manhattan, it was mostly sunny. The temperature was 84 degrees, the dew point 62, and the relative humidity was 47%. The wind was southwest at 21 miles an hour, gusting to 32. Around the region, at Concordia, rain was falling, with a temperature of 86. It was sunny, with a temperature of 86 at Emporia, and 88 at Springfield. It was mostly sunny, with a temperature of 86 at Lawrence, 87 at Kansas City, 88 at Beatrice, 86 at Omaha, and 84 at Wichita.

Once again, at Manhattan, it was 84 degrees under mostly sunny skies. Once again, at Topeka, it was 86 degrees under mostly sunny skies. Now here is your National Weather Service forecast. Rest of today, mostly sunny and breezy. Highs in the lower 90s. Southwest winds 15 to 25 miles per hour with gusts up to 35 miles per hour. Tonight, mostly clear. Humid with lows in the lower 70s. South winds 10 to 15 miles per hour. Tuesday, mostly sunny. A chance of showers with a slight chance of thunderstorms in the afternoon. Humid with highs around 90. South winds 10 to 15 miles per hour. Chance of rain 50%. Tuesday night, showers with a chance of thunderstorms. Humid with lows in the middle 60s. Southwest winds 5 to 10 miles per hour, becoming northwest after midnight. Chance of rain 90%. Wednesday, showers with a slight chance of thunderstorms in the morning, then showers likely with a chance of thunderstorms in the afternoon. Not as warm. Humid with highs in the lower 70s. Northeast winds 5 to 10 miles per hour. Chance of rain 90%. Wednesday night, thunderstorms likely. Showers. Lows around 60. Chance of rain 80%. Thursday, mostly cloudy with a chance of thunderstorms. Showers likely, mainly in the morning. Highs in the lower 70s. Temperature falling into the middle 60s in the afternoon. Chance of rain 70%. Thursday night, mostly cloudy. Cooler with lows in the upper 40s. Friday, mostly sunny. Cooler with highs in the lower 60s. Friday night through Saturday night, mostly clear. Lows around 40. Highs in the middle 60s. Sunday, sunny. Highs in the lower 70s. Now here is your National Weather Service forecast. This afternoon, sunny. Highs in the lower 90s. Southwest winds 15 to 20 miles per hour with gusts up to 35 miles per hour. Tonight, mostly clear. Lows in the upper 60s. South winds 10 to 15 miles per hour. Tuesday, mostly sunny. A chance of showers with a slight chance of thunderstorms in the afternoon. Humid with highs in the upper 80s. South winds 10 to 15 miles per hour. Chance of rain 50%. Tuesday night, showers with a chance of thunderstorms. Humid with lows in the middle 60s. West winds 5 to 10 miles per hour, becoming north after midnight. Chance of rain 90%. Wednesday, cloudy. Showers with a chance of thunderstorms in the morning, then a chance of showers with a slight chance of thunderstorms in the afternoon. Not as warm. Humid with highs in the lower 70s. Northeast winds 5 to 10 miles per hour. Chance of rain 90%. Wednesday night, cloudy. A chance of showers with a slight chance of thunderstorms in the evening, then showers with a chance of thunderstorms after midnight. Lows around 60. Chance of rain 90%. Thursday, mostly cloudy with a chance of thunderstorms. Showers, mainly in the morning. Highs in the middle 70s. Temperature falling into the upper 60s in the afternoon. Chance of rain 90%. Thursday night, mostly cloudy in the evening, then becoming partly cloudy. Cooler with lows in the upper 40s. Friday and Friday night, partly cloudy. Highs around 60. Lows in the upper 30s. Saturday and Saturday night, mostly clear. Highs in the lower 60s. Lows in the lower 40s. Sunday, mostly sunny. Highs in the lower 70s. This hazardous weather outlook is for portions of East Central, North Central, and Northeast Kansas. For today and tonight, no hazardous weather is expected at this time. For Tuesday through Sunday, thunderstorms are forecast to develop along a slow-moving cold front by Tuesday evening.
There should be enough ingredients for some of the storms to be severe and could impact any part of north central, northeast or east central Kansas. The concerns with thunderstorms Tuesday evening is for hail up to the size of a half dollar, damaging winds around 65 miles per hour, and torrential rainfall. Occasional showers and thunderstorms are expected to persist Wednesday and into Thursday morning. By the time the rain comes to an end late Thursday, parts of east central Kansas, or areas along and south of a line from Council Grove to Topeka, could see a couple inches of rain. So there is some potential for flooding. Spotters will not be needed today or tonight. This is NOAA Weather Radio Station WXK91 in Topeka. Here are the 1 p.m. conditions for the local area. At Topeka, it was mostly sunny. The temperature was 86 degrees, the dew point 64, and the relative humidity was 47%. The wind was south at 13 miles an hour, gusting to 25. The pressure was 29.81 inches and falling. At Manhattan, it was mostly sunny. The temperature was 84 degrees, the dew point 62, and the relative humidity was 47%. The wind was southwest at 21 miles an hour, gusting to 32. Around the region, at Concordia, rain was falling, with a temperature of 86. It was sunny, with a temperature of 86 at Emporia, and 88 at Springfield. It was mostly sunny, with a temperature of 86 at Lawrence, 87 at Kansas City, 88 at Beatrice, 86 at Omaha, and 84 at Wichita, 8 at Springfield. It was mostly sunny, with a temperature of 86 at Lawrence, 87 at Kansas City, 88 at Beatrice, 86 at Omaha, and 84 at Wichita. Once again, at Manhattan, it was 84 degrees under mostly sunny skies. Once again, at Topeka, it was 86 degrees under mostly sunny skies. Now here is your National Weather Service forecast. This afternoon, sunny. Highs in the lower 90s. Southwest winds 15 to 20 miles per hour with gusts up to 35 miles per hour. Tonight, mostly clear. Lows in the upper 60s. South winds 10 to 15 miles per hour. Tuesday, mostly sunny. A chance of showers with a slight chance of thunderstorms in the afternoon. Humid with highs in the upper 80s. South winds 10 to 15 miles per hour. Chance of rain 50%. Tuesday night, showers with a chance of thunderstorms. Humid with lows in the middle 60s. West winds 5 to 10 miles per hour, becoming north after midnight. Chance of rain 90%. Wednesday, cloudy. Showers with a chance of thunderstorms in the morning, then a chance of showers with a slight chance of thunderstorms in the afternoon. Not as warm. Humid with highs in the lower 70s. Northeast winds 5 to 10 miles per hour.

Lows around 60. Chance of rain 90%. Thursday, mostly cloudy with a chance of thunderstorms. Showers, mainly in the morning. Highs in the middle 70s. Temperature falling into the upper 60s in the afternoon. Chance of rain 90%. Thursday night, mostly cloudy in the evening, then becoming partly cloudy. Cooler with lows in the upper 40s. Friday and Friday night, partly cloudy. Highs around 60. Lows in the upper 30s. Saturday and Saturday night, mostly clear. Highs in the lower 60s. Lows in the lower 40s. Sunday, mostly sunny. Highs in the lower 70s. This hazardous weather outlook is for portions of East Central, North Central, and Northeast Kansas. For today and tonight, no hazardous weather is expected at this time. For Tuesday through Sunday, thunderstorms are forecast to develop along a slow-moving cold front by Tuesday evening. There should be enough ingredients for some of the storms to be severe and could impact any part of North Central, Northeast or East Central Kansas. The concerns with thunderstorms Tuesday evening is for hail up to the size of a half dollar, damaging winds around 65 miles per hour, and torrential rainfall. Occasional showers and thunderstorms are expected to persist Wednesday and into Thursday morning. By the time the rain comes to an end late Thursday, parts of East Central Kansas, or areas along and south of a line from Council Grove to Topeka, could see a couple inches of rain. So there is some potential for flooding. Spotters will not be needed today or tonight. This is NOAA Weather Radio Station WXK91 in Topeka. Here are the 1 p.m. conditions for the local area. At Topeka, it was mostly sunny. The temperature was 86 degrees, the dew point 64, and the relative humidity was 47%. The wind was south at 13 miles an hour, gusting to 25. The pressure was 29.81 inches and falling. At Manhattan, it was mostly sunny. The temperature was 84 degrees, the dew point 62, and the relative humidity was 47%. The wind was southwest at 21 miles an hour, gusting to 32. Around the region, at Concordia, rain was falling, with a temperature of 86. It was sunny, with a temperature of 86 at Emporia, and 88 at Springfield. It was mostly sunny, with a temperature of 86 at Lawrence, 87 at Kansas City, 88 at Beatrice, 86 at Omaha, and 84 at Wichita. Once again, at Manhattan, it was 84 degrees under mostly sunny skies. Once again, at Topeka, it was 86 degrees under mostly sunny skies. This is NOAA Weather Radio WXK91 in Topeka. The current time is 1:38 p.m. Central Daylight Time. Now here is your National Weather Service forecast. This afternoon, sunny. Highs in the lower 90s. Southwest winds 15 to 20 miles per hour with gusts up to 35 miles per hour. Tonight, mostly clear. Lows in the upper 60s. South winds 10 to 15 miles per hour. Tuesday, mostly sunny. A chance of showers with a slight chance of thunderstorms in the afternoon. Humid with highs in the upper 80s. South winds 10 to 15 miles per hour. Chance of rain 50%. Tuesday night, showers with a chance of thunderstorms. Humid with lows in the middle 60s. West winds 5 to 10 miles per hour, becoming north after midnight. Chance of rain 90%. Wednesday, cloudy. Showers with a chance of thunderstorms in the morning, then a chance of showers with a slight chance of thunderstorms in the afternoon. Not as warm. Humid with highs in the lower 70s. Northeast winds 5 to 10 miles per hour. Chance of rain 90%. Wednesday night, cloudy. A chance of showers with a slight chance of thunderstorms in the evening, then showers with a chance of thunderstorms after midnight. Lows around 60. Chance of rain 90%. Thursday, mostly

cloudy with a chance of thunderstorms. Showers, mainly in the morning. Highs in the middle 70s. Temperature falling into the upper 60s in the afternoon. Chance of rain 90%. Thursday night, mostly cloudy in the evening, then becoming partly cloudy. Cooler with lows in the upper 40s. Friday and Friday night, partly cloudy. Highs around 60. Lows in the upper 30s. Saturday and Saturday night, mostly clear. Highs in the lower 60s. Lows in the lower 40s. Sunday, mostly sunny. Highs in the lower 70s. This hazardous weather outlook is for portions of East Central, North Central, and Northeast Kansas. For today and tonight, no hazardous weather is expected at this time. For Tuesday through Sunday, thunderstorms are forecast to develop along a slow-moving cold front by Tuesday evening. There should be enough ingredients for some of the storms to be severe and could impact any part of North Central, Northeast or East Central Kansas. The concerns with thunderstorms Tuesday evening is for hail up to the size of a half dollar, damaging winds around 65 miles per hour, and torrential rainfall. Occasional showers and thunderstorms are expected to persist Wednesday and into Thursday morning. By the time the rain comes to an end late Thursday, parts of East Central Kansas, or areas along and south of a line from Council Grove to Topeka, could see a couple inches of rain. So there is some potential for flooding. Spotters will not be needed today or tonight. 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Here are the 1 p.m. conditions for the local area. At Topeka, it was mostly sunny. The temperature was 86 degrees, the dew point 64, and the relative humidity was 47%. The wind was south at 13 miles an hour, gusting to 25. The pressure was 29.81 inches and falling. At Manhattan, it was mostly sunny. The temperature was 84 degrees, the dew point 62, and the relative humidity was 47%. The wind was southwest at 21 miles an hour, gusting to 32. Around the region, at Concordia, rain was falling, with a temperature of 86. It was sunny, with a temperature of 86 at Emporia, and 88 at Springfield. It was mostly sunny, with a temperature of 86 at Lawrence, 87 at Kansas City, 88 at Beatrice, 86 at Omaha, and 84 at Wichita. Once again, at Manhattan, it was 84 degrees under mostly sunny skies. Once again, at Topeka, it was 86 degrees under mostly sunny skies. Now here is your National Weather Service forecast. This afternoon, sunny. Highs in the lower 90s. Southwest winds 15 to 20 miles per hour with gusts up to 35 miles per hour. Tonight, mostly clear. Lows in the upper 60s. South winds 10 to 15 miles per hour. Tuesday, mostly sunny. A chance of showers with a slight chance of thunderstorms in the afternoon. Humid with highs in the upper 80s. South winds 10 to 15 miles per hour. Chance of rain 50%. Tuesday night, showers with a chance of thunderstorms. Humid with lows in the middle 60s. West winds 5 to 10 miles per hour, becoming north after midnight. Chance of rain 90%. Wednesday, cloudy. Showers with a chance of thunderstorms in the morning, then a chance of showers with a slight chance of thunderstorms in the afternoon. Not as warm. Humid with highs in the lower 70s. Northeast winds 5 to 10 miles per hour. Chance of rain 90%. Wednesday night, cloudy. A chance of showers with a slight chance of thunderstorms in the evening, then showers with a chance of thunderstorms after midnight. Lows around 60. Chance of rain 90%. Thursday, mostly cloudy with a chance of thunderstorms. Showers, mainly in the morning. Highs in the middle 70s. Temperature falling into the upper 60s in the afternoon. Chance of rain 90%. Thursday night, mostly cloudy in the evening.

then becoming partly cloudy. Cooler with lows in the upper 40s. Friday and Friday night, partly cloudy. Highs around 60. Lows in the upper 30s. Saturday and Saturday night, mostly clear. Highs in the lower 60s. Lows in the lower 40s. Sunday, mostly sunny. Highs in the lower 70s. This hazardous weather outlook is for portions of East Central, North Central, and Northeast Kansas. For today and tonight, no hazardous weather is expected at this time. For Tuesday through Sunday, thunderstorms are forecast to develop along a slow-moving cold front by Tuesday evening. There should be enough ingredients for some of the storms to be severe and could impact any part of North Central, Northeast or East Central Kansas. The concerns with thunderstorms Tuesday evening is for hail up to the size of a half dollar, damaging winds around 65 miles per hour, and torrential rainfall. Occasional showers and thunderstorms are expected to persist Wednesday and into Thursday morning. By the time the rain comes to an end late Thursday, parts of East Central Kansas, or areas along and south of a line from Council Grove to Topeka, could see a couple inches of rain. So there is some potential for flooding. Spotters will not be needed today or tonight. This is NOAA Weather Radio Station WXK91 in Topeka. Here are the 1 p.m. conditions for the local area. At Topeka, it was mostly sunny. The temperature was 86 degrees, the dew point 64, and the relative humidity was 47%. The wind was south at 13 miles an hour, gusting to 25. The pressure was 29.81 inches and falling. At Manhattan, it was mostly sunny. The temperature was 84 degrees, the dew point 62, and the relative humidity was 47%. The wind was southwest at 21 miles an hour, gusting to 32. Around the region, at Concordia, rain was falling, with a temperature of 86. It was sunny, with a temperature of 86 at Emporia, and 88 at Springfield. It was mostly sunny, with a temperature of 86 at Lawrence, 87 at Kansas City, 88 at Beatrice, 86 at Omaha, and 84 at Wichita. Once again, at Manhattan, it was 84 degrees under mostly sunny skies. Once again, at Topeka, it was 86 degrees under mostly sunny skies. Now here is your National Weather Service forecast. This afternoon, sunny. Highs in the lower 90s. Southwest winds 15 to 20 miles per hour with gusts up to 35 miles per hour. Tonight, mostly clear. Lows in the upper 60s. South winds 10 to 15 miles per hour. Tuesday, mostly sunny. A chance of showers with a slight chance of thunderstorms in the afternoon. Humid with highs in the upper 80s. South winds 10 to 15 miles per hour. Chance of rain 50%. Tuesday night, showers with a chance of thunderstorms. Humid with lows in the middle 60s. West winds 5 to 10 miles per hour, becoming north after midnight. Chance of rain 90%. Wednesday, cloudy. Showers with a chance of thunderstorms in the morning, then a chance of showers with a slight chance of thunderstorms in the afternoon. Not as warm. Humid with highs in the lower 70s. Northeast winds 5 to 10 miles per hour. Chance of rain 90%. Wednesday night, cloudy. A chance of showers with a slight chance of thunderstorms in the evening, then showers with a chance of thunderstorms after midnight. Lows around 60. Chance of rain 90%. Thursday, mostly cloudy with a chance of thunderstorms. Showers, mainly in the morning. Highs in the middle 70s. Temperature falling into the upper 60s in the afternoon. Chance of rain 90%. Thursday night, mostly cloudy in the evening, then becoming partly cloudy. Cooler with lows in the upper 40s. Friday and Friday night, partly cloudy. Highs around 60. Lows in the upper 30s. Saturday and Saturday night, mostly clear.

Highs in the lower 60s. Lows in the lower 40s. Sunday, mostly sunny. Highs in the lower 70s. This hazardous weather outlook is for portions of East Central, North Central, and Northeast Kansas. For today and tonight, no hazardous weather is expected at this time. For Tuesday through Sunday, thunderstorms are forecast to develop along a slow-moving cold front by Tuesday evening. There should be enough ingredients for some of the storms to be severe and could impact any part of North Central, Northeast or East Central Kansas. The concerns with thunderstorms Tuesday evening is for hail up to the size of a half dollar, damaging winds around 65 miles per hour, and torrential rainfall. Occasional showers and thunderstorms are expected to persist Wednesday and into Thursday morning. By the time the rain comes to an end late Thursday, parts of East Central Kansas, or areas along and south of a line from Council Grove to Topeka, could see a couple inches of rain. So there is some potential for flooding. Spotters will not be needed today or tonight. 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Here are the 1 p.m. conditions for the local area. At Topeka, it was mostly sunny. The temperature was 86 degrees, the dew point 64, and the relative humidity was 47%. The wind was south at 13 miles an hour, gusting to 25. The pressure was 29.81 inches and falling. At Manhattan, it was mostly sunny. The temperature was 84 degrees, the dew point 62, and the relative humidity was 47%. The wind was southwest at 21 miles an hour, gusting to 32. Around the region, at Concordia, rain was falling, with a temperature of 86. It was sunny, with a temperature of 86 at Emporia, and 88 at Springfield. It was mostly sunny, with a temperature of 86 at Lawrence, 87 at Kansas City, 88 at Beatrice, 86 at Omaha, and 84 at Wichita. Once again, at Manhattan, it was 84 degrees under mostly sunny skies. Once again, at Topeka, it was 86 degrees under mostly sunny skies. Now here is your National Weather Service forecast. This afternoon, sunny. Highs in the lower 90s. Southwest winds 15 to 20 miles per hour with gusts up to 35 miles per hour. Tonight, mostly clear. Lows in the upper 60s. South winds 10 to 15 miles per hour. Tuesday, mostly sunny. A chance of showers with a slight chance of thunderstorms in the afternoon. Humid with highs in the upper 80s. South winds 10 to 15 miles per hour. Chance of rain 50%. Tuesday night, showers with a chance of thunderstorms. Humid with lows in the middle 60s. West winds 5 to 10 miles per hour, becoming north after midnight. Chance of rain 90%. Wednesday, cloudy. Showers with a chance of thunderstorms in the morning, then a chance of showers with a slight chance of thunderstorms in the afternoon. Not as warm. Humid with highs in the lower 70s. Northeast winds 5 to 10 miles per hour. Chance of rain 90%. Wednesday night, cloudy. A chance of showers with a slight chance of thunderstorms in the evening, then showers with a chance of thunderstorms after midnight. Lows around 60. Chance of rain 90%. Thursday, mostly cloudy with a chance of thunderstorms. Showers, mainly in the morning. Highs in the middle 70s. Temperature falling into the upper 60s in the afternoon. Chance of rain 90%. Thursday night, mostly cloudy in the evening, then becoming partly cloudy. Cooler with lows in the upper 40s. Friday and Friday night, partly cloudy. Highs around 60. Lows in the upper 30s. Saturday and Saturday night, mostly clear. Highs in the lower 60s. Lows in the lower 40s. Sunday, mostly sunny. Highs in the lower 70s. The current time is 1:54 p.m. Central Daylight Time. This hazard

Kansas weather outlook is for portions of East Central, North Central, and Northeast Kansas. For today and tonight, no hazardous weather is expected at this time. For Tuesday through Sunday, thunderstorms are forecast to develop along a slow-moving cold front by Tuesday evening. There should be enough ingredients for some of the storms to be severe and could impact any part of North Central, Northeast or East Central Kansas. The concerns with thunderstorms Tuesday evening is for hail up to the size of a half dollar, damaging winds around 65 miles per hour, and torrential rainfall. Occasional showers and thunderstorms are expected to persist Wednesday and into Thursday morning. By the time the rain comes to an end late Thursday, parts of East Central Kansas, or areas along and south of a line from Council Grove to Topeka, could see a couple inches of rain. So there is some potential for flooding. Spotters will not be needed today or tonight. 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Here are the 1 p.m. conditions for the local area. At Topeka, it was mostly sunny. The temperature was 86 degrees, the dew point 64, and the relative humidity was 47%. The wind was south at 13 miles an hour, gusting to 25. The pressure was 29.81 inches and falling. At Manhattan, it was mostly sunny. The temperature was 84 degrees, the dew point 62, and the relative humidity was 47%. The wind was southwest at 21 miles an hour, gusting to 32. Around the region, at Concordia, rain was falling, with a temperature of 86. It was sunny, with a temperature of 86 at Emporia, and 88 at Springfield. It was mostly sunny, with a temperature of 86 at Lawrence, 87 at Kansas City, 88 at Beatrice, 86 at Omaha, and 84 at Wichita. Once again, at Manhattan, it was 84 degrees under mostly sunny skies. Once again, at Topeka, it was 86 degrees under mostly sunny skies. Now here is your National Weather Service forecast. This afternoon, sunny. Highs in the lower 90s. Southwest winds 15 to 20 miles per hour with gusts up to 35 miles per hour. Tonight, mostly clear. Lows in the upper 60s. South winds 10 to 15 miles per hour. Tuesday, mostly sunny. A chance of showers with a slight chance of thunderstorms in the afternoon. Humid with highs in the upper 80s. South winds 10 to 15 miles per hour. Chance of rain 50%. Tuesday night, showers with a chance of thunderstorms. Humid with lows in the middle 60s. West winds 5 to 10 miles per hour, becoming north after midnight. Chance of rain 90%. Wednesday, cloudy. Showers with a chance of thunderstorms in the morning, then a chance of showers with a slight chance of thunderstorms in the afternoon. Not as warm. Humid with highs in the lower 70s. Northeast winds 5 to 10 miles per hour. Chance of rain 90%. Wednesday night, cloudy. A chance of showers with a slight chance of thunderstorms in the evening, then showers with a chance of thunderstorms after midnight. Lows around 60. Chance of rain 90%. Thursday, mostly cloudy with a chance of thunderstorms. Showers, mainly in the morning. Highs in the middle 70s. Temperature falling into the upper 60s in the afternoon. Chance of rain 90%. Thursday night, mostly cloudy in the evening, then becoming partly cloudy. Cooler with lows in the upper 40s. Friday and Friday night, partly cloudy. Highs around 60. Lows in the upper 30s. Saturday and Saturday night, mostly clear. Highs in the lower 60s. Lows in the lower 40s. Sunday, mostly sunny. Highs in the lower 70s. This hazardous weather outlook is for portions of East Central, North Central, and Northeast Kansas. For today and tonight, no hazardous weather is expected at this time. For Tuesday through Sunday, thunderstorms are forecast to develop along a slow-moving cold front by Tuesday evening.
there should be enough ingredients for some of the storms to be severe and could impact any part of north central, northeast or east central Kansas. The concerns with thunderstorms Tuesday evening is for hail up to the size of a half dollar, damaging winds around 65 miles per hour, and torrential rainfall. Occasional showers and thunderstorms are expected to persist Wednesday and into Thursday morning. By the time the rain comes to an end late Thursday, parts of east central Kansas, or areas along and south of a line from Council Grove to Topeka, could see a couple inches of rain. So there is some potential for flooding. Spotters will not be needed today or tonight. This is NOAA Weather Radio Station WXK 91 in Topeka. Here are the 1 p.m. conditions for the local area. At Topeka, it was mostly sunny. The temperature was 86 degrees, the dew point 64, and the relative humidity was 47%. The wind was south at 13 miles an hour, gusting to 25. The pressure was 29.81 inches and falling. At Manhattan, it was mostly sunny. The temperature was 84 degrees, the dew point 62, and the relative humidity was 47%. The wind was southwest at 21 miles an hour, gusting to 32. Around the region, at Concordia, rain was falling, with a temperature of 86. It was sunny, with a temperature of 86 at Emporia, and 88 at Springfield. It was mostly sunny, with a temperature of 86 at Lawrence, 87 at Kansas City, 88 at Beatrice, 86 at Omaha, and 84 at Wichita. Once again, at Manhattan, it was 84 degrees under mostly sunny skies. Once again, at Topeka, it was 86 degrees under mostly sunny skies. Now here is your National Weather Service forecast. This afternoon, sunny. Highs in the lower 90s. Southwest winds 15 to 20 miles per hour with gusts up to 35 miles per hour. Tonight, mostly clear. Lows in the upper 60s. South winds 10 to 15 miles per hour. Tuesday, mostly sunny. A chance of showers with a slight chance of thunderstorms in the afternoon. Humid with highs in the upper 80s. South winds 10 to 15 miles per hour. Chance of rain 50%. Tuesday night, showers with a chance of thunderstorms. Humid with lows in the middle 60s. West winds 5 to 10 miles per hour, becoming north after midnight. Chance of rain 90%. Wednesday, cloudy. Showers with a chance of thunderstorms in the morning, then a chance of showers with a slight chance of thunderstorms in the afternoon. Not as warm. Humid with highs in the lower 70s. Northeast winds 5 to 10 miles per hour. Chance of rain 90%. Wednesday night, cloudy. A chance of showers with a slight chance of thunderstorms in the evening, then showers with a chance of thunderstorms after midnight. Lows around 60. Chance of rain 90%. Thursday, mostly cloudy with a chance of thunderstorms. Showers, mainly in the morning. Highs in the middle 70s. Temperature falling into the upper 60s in the afternoon. Chance of rain 90%. Thursday night, mostly cloudy in the evening, then becoming partly cloudy. Cooler with lows in the upper 40s. Friday and Friday night, partly cloudy. Highs around 60. Lows in the upper 30s. Saturday and Saturday night, mostly clear. Highs in the lower 60s. Lows in the lower 40s. Sunday, mostly sunny. Highs in the lower 70s. This hazardous weather outlook is for portions of east central, north central, and northeast Kansas. For today and tonight, no hazardous weather is expected at this time. For Tuesday through Sunday, thunderstorms are forecast to develop along a slow-moving cold front by Tuesday evening. There should be enough ingredients for some of the storms to be severe and could impact any part of north central, northeast, or east central Kansas.
The concerns with thunderstorms Tuesday evening is for hail up to the size of a half dollar, damaging winds around 65 miles per hour, and torrential rainfall. Occasional showers and thunderstorms are expected to persist Wednesday and into Thursday morning. By the time the rain comes to an end late Thursday, parts of east central Kansas, or areas along and south of a line from Council Grove to Topeka, could see a couple inches of rain. So there is some potential for flooding. Spotters will not be needed today or tonight. This is NOAA Weather Radio Station WXK91 in Topeka. Now here is your National Weather Service forecast. This afternoon, sunny. Highs in the lower 90s. Southwest winds 15 to 20 miles per hour with gusts up to 35 miles per hour. Tonight, mostly clear. Lows in the upper 60s. South winds 10 to 15 miles per hour. Tuesday, mostly sunny. A chance of showers with a slight chance of thunderstorms in the afternoon. Humid with highs in the upper 80s. South winds 10 to 15 miles per hour. Chance of rain 50%. Tuesday night, showers with a chance of thunderstorms. Humid with lows in the middle 60s. West winds 5 to 10 miles per hour, becoming north after midnight. Chance of rain 90%. Wednesday, cloudy. Showers with a chance of thunderstorms in the morning, then a chance of showers with a slight chance of thunderstorms in the afternoon. Not as warm. Humid with highs in the lower 70s. Northeast winds 5 to 10 miles per hour. Chance of rain 90%. Wednesday night, cloudy. A chance of showers with a slight chance of thunderstorms in the evening, then showers with a chance of thunderstorms after midnight. Lows around 60. Chance of rain 90%. Thursday, mostly cloudy with a chance of thunderstorms. Showers, mainly in the morning. Highs in the middle 70s. Temperature falling into the upper 60s in the afternoon. Chance of rain 90%. Thursday night, mostly cloudy in the evening, then becoming partly cloudy. Cooler with lows in the upper 40s. Friday and Friday night, partly cloudy. Highs around 60. Lows in the upper 30s. Saturday and Saturday night, mostly clear. Highs in the lower 60s. Lows in the lower 40s. Sunday, mostly sunny. Highs in the lower 70s. This hazardous weather outlook is for portions of East Central, North Central, and Northeast Kansas. For today and tonight, no hazardous weather is expected at this time. For Tuesday through Sunday, thunderstorms are forecast to develop along a slow-moving cold front by Tuesday evening. There should be enough ingredients for some of the storms to be severe and could impact any part of North Central, Northeast or East Central Kansas. The concerns with thunderstorms Tuesday evening is for hail up to the size of a half dollar, damaging winds around 65 miles per hour, and torrential rainfall. Occasional showers and thunderstorms are expected to persist Wednesday and into Thursday morning. By the time the rain comes to an end late Thursday, parts of east central Kansas, or areas along and south of a line from Council Grove to Topeka, could see a couple inches of rain. So there is some potential for flooding. Spotters will not be needed today or tonight. The current time is 2:08 p.m. Central Daylight Time. 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Now here is your National Weather Service forecast. This afternoon, sunny. Highs in the lower 90s. Southwest winds 15 to 20 miles per hour with gusts up to 35 miles per hour. Tonight, mostly clear. Lows in the upper 60s. South winds 10 to 15 miles per hour. Tuesday, mostly sunny. A chance of showers with a slight chance of thunderstorms in the afternoon. Humid with highs in the upper 80s. South winds 10 to 15 miles per hour. Chance of rain 50%. Tuesday night, showers with a chance of thunderstorms. Humid with lows in the middle 60s.
northwest winds 5 to 10 miles per hour, becoming north after midnight. Chance of rain 90%. Wednesday, cloudy. Showers with a chance of thunderstorms in the morning, then a chance of showers with a slight chance of thunderstorms in the afternoon. Not as warm. Humid with highs in the lower 70s. Northeast winds 5 to 10 miles per hour. Chance of rain 90%. Wednesday night, cloudy. A chance of showers with a slight chance of thunderstorms in the evening, then showers with a chance of thunderstorms after midnight. Lows around 60. Chance of rain 90%. Thursday, mostly cloudy with a chance of thunderstorms. Showers, mainly in the morning. Highs in the middle 70s. Temperature falling into the upper 60s in the afternoon. Chance of rain 90%. Thursday night, mostly cloudy in the evening, then becoming partly cloudy. Cooler with lows in the upper 40s. Friday and Friday night, partly cloudy. Highs around 60. Lows in the upper 30s. Saturday and Saturday night, mostly clear. Highs in the lower 60s. Lows in the lower 40s. Sunday, mostly sunny. Highs in the lower 70s. This hazardous weather outlook is proportions of East Central, North Central, and Northeast Kansas. For today and tonight, no hazardous weather is expected at this time. For Tuesday through Sunday, thunderstorms are forecast to develop along a slow-moving cold front by Tuesday evening. There should be enough ingredients for some of the storms to be severe and could impact any part of North Central, Northeast or East Central Kansas. The concerns with thunderstorms Tuesday evening is for hail up to the size of a half dollar, damaging winds around 65 miles per hour, and torrential rainfall. Occasional showers and thunderstorms are expected to persist Wednesday and into Thursday morning. By the time the rain comes to an end late Thursday, parts of East Central Kansas, or areas along and south of a line from Council Grove to Topeka, could see a couple inches of rain. So there is some potential for flooding. Spotters will not be needed today or tonight. This is NOAA Weather Radio Station WXK91 in Topeka. Here are the 2 p.m. conditions for the local area. At Topeka, it was sunny. The temperature was 89 degrees, the dew point 64, and the relative humidity was 43%, producing a heat index of 90. The wind was south at 15 miles an hour, gusting to 25. The pressure was 29.78 inches and falling. At Manhattan, it was mostly sunny. The temperature was 87 degrees, the dew point 63, and the relative humidity was 44%. The wind was southwest at 24 miles an hour, gusting to 37. Around the region, at Concordia, rain was falling, with a temperature of 88. It was sunny, with a temperature of 88 at Lawrence, 88 at Emporia, 90 at Beatrice, and 90 at Springfield. It was mostly sunny, with a temperature of 89 at Kansas City, and 89 at Omaha. At Wichita, it was partly sunny, with a temperature of 85. Once again, at Manhattan, it was 87 degrees under mostly sunny skies. Once again, at Topeka, it was 89 degrees under sunny skies. Now here is your National Weather Service forecast. This afternoon, sunny. Highs in the lower 90s. Southwest winds 15 to 20 miles per hour with gusts up to 35 miles per hour. Tonight, mostly clear. Lows in the upper 60s. South winds 10 to 15 miles per hour. Tuesday, mostly sunny. A chance of showers with a slight chance of thunderstorms in the afternoon. Humid with highs in the upper 80s. South winds 10 to 15 miles per hour. Chance of rain 50%. Tuesday night, showers with a chance of thunderstorms. Humid with lows in the middle 60s. West winds 5 to 10 miles per hour, becoming north after midnight. Chance of rain 90%. Wednesday, cloudy.
showers with a chance of thunderstorms in the morning, then a chance of showers with a slight chance of thunderstorms in the afternoon. Not as warm. Humid with highs in the lower 70s. Northeast winds 5 to 10 miles per hour. Chance of rain 90%. Wednesday night, cloudy. A chance of showers with a slight chance of thunderstorms in the evening, then showers with a chance of thunderstorms after midnight. Lows around 60. Chance of rain 90%. Thursday, mostly cloudy with a chance of thunderstorms. Showers, mainly in the morning. Highs in the middle 70s. Temperature falling into the upper 60s in the afternoon. Chance of rain 90%. Thursday night, mostly cloudy in the evening, then becoming partly cloudy. Cooler with lows in the upper 40s. Friday and Friday night, partly cloudy. Highs around 60. Lows in the upper 30s. Saturday and Saturday night, mostly clear. Highs in the lower 60s. Lows in the lower 40s. Sunday, mostly sunny. Highs in the lower 70s. This hazardous weather outlook is for portions of East Central, North Central, and Northeast Kansas. For today and tonight, no hazardous weather is expected at this time. For Tuesday through Sunday, thunderstorms are forecast to develop along a slow-moving cold front by Tuesday evening. There should be enough ingredients for some of the storms to be severe and could impact any part of North Central, Northeast or East Central Kansas. The concerns with thunderstorms Tuesday evening is for hail up to the size of a half dollar, damaging winds around 65 miles per hour, and torrential rainfall. Occasional showers and thunderstorms are expected to persist Wednesday and into Thursday morning. By the time the rain comes to an end late Thursday, parts of East Central Kansas, or areas along and south of a line from Council Grove to Topeka, could see a couple inches of rain. So there is some potential for flooding. Spotters will not be needed today or tonight. This is NOAA Weather Radio Station WXK91 in Topeka. Here are the 2 p.m. conditions for the local area. At Topeka, it was sunny. The temperature was 89 degrees, the dew point 64, and the relative humidity was 43%, producing a heat index of 90. The wind was south at 15 miles an hour, gusting to 25. The pressure was 29.78 inches and falling. At Manhattan, it was mostly sunny. The temperature was 87 degrees, the dew point 63, and the relative humidity was 44%. The wind was southwest at 24 miles an hour, gusting to 37. Around the region, at Concordia, rain was falling, with a temperature of 88. It was sunny, with a temperature of 88 at Lawrence, 88 at Emporia, 90 at Beatrice, and 90 at Springfield. It was mostly sunny, with a temperature of 89 at Kansas City, and 89 at Omaha. At Wichita, it was partly sunny, with a temperature of 85. Once again, at Manhattan, it was 87 degrees under mostly sunny skies. Once again, at Topeka, it was 89 degrees under sunny skies. Now here is your National Weather Service forecast. This afternoon, sunny. Highs in the lower 90s. Southwest winds 15 to 20 miles per hour with gusts up to 35 miles per hour. Tonight, mostly clear. Lows in the upper 60s. South winds 10 to 15 miles per hour. Tuesday, mostly sunny. A chance of showers with a slight chance of thunderstorms in the afternoon. Humid with highs in the upper 80s. South winds 10 to 15 miles per hour. Chance of rain 50%. Tuesday night, showers with a chance of thunderstorms. Humid with lows in the middle 60s. West winds 5 to 10 miles per hour, becoming north after midnight. Chance of rain 90%. Wednesday, cloudy. Showers with a chance of thunderstorms in the morning, then a chance of showers with a slight chance of thunderstorms in the afternoon. Not as warm. Humid with highs in the lower 70s.
northeast winds 5 to 10 miles per hour. Chance of rain 90%. Wednesday night, cloudy. A chance of showers with a slight chance of thunderstorms in the evening, then showers with a chance of thunderstorms after midnight. Lows around 60. Chance of rain 90%. Thursday, mostly cloudy with a chance of thunderstorms. Showers, mainly in the morning. Highs in the middle 70s. Temperature falling into the upper 60s in the afternoon. Chance of rain 90%. Thursday night, mostly cloudy in the evening, then becoming partly cloudy. Cooler with lows in the upper 40s. Friday and Friday night, partly cloudy. Highs around 60. Lows in the upper 30s. Saturday and Saturday night, mostly clear. Highs in the lower 60s. Lows in the lower 40s. Sunday, mostly sunny. Highs in the lower 70s. This hazardous weather outlook is for portions of East Central, North Central, and Northeast Kansas. For today and tonight, no hazardous weather is expected at this time. For Tuesday through Sunday, thunderstorms are forecast to develop along a slow-moving cold front by Tuesday evening. There should be enough ingredients for some of the storms to be severe and could impact any part of North Central, Northeast or East Central Kansas. The concerns with thunderstorms Tuesday evening is for hail up to the size of a half dollar, damaging winds around 65 miles per hour, and torrential rainfall.

and the relative humidity was 43%, producing a heat index of 90. The wind was south at 15 miles an hour, gusting to 25. The pressure was 29.78 inches and falling. At Manhattan, it was mostly sunny. The temperature was 87 degrees, the dew point 63, and the relative humidity was 44%. The wind was southwest at 24 miles an hour, gusting to 37. Around the region, at Concordia, rain was falling, with a temperature of 88. It was sunny, with a temperature of 88 at Lawrence, 88 at Emporia, 90 at Beatrice, and 90 at Springfield. It was mostly sunny, with a temperature of 89 at Kansas City, and 89 at Omaha. At Wichita, it was partly sunny, with a temperature of 85. Once again, at Manhattan, it was 87 degrees under mostly sunny skies. Once again, at Topeka, it was 89 degrees under sunny skies. The current time is 2:23 p.m. Central Daylight Time. Now here is your National Weather Service forecast. This afternoon, sunny. Highs in the lower 90s. Southwest winds 15 to 20 miles per hour with gusts up to 35 miles per hour. Tonight, mostly clear. Lows in the upper 60s. South winds 10 to 15 miles per hour. Tuesday, mostly sunny. A chance of showers with a slight chance of thunderstorms in the afternoon. Humid with highs in the upper 80s. South winds 10 to 15 miles per hour. Chance of rain 50%. Tuesday night, showers with a chance of thunderstorms. Humid with lows in the middle 60s. West winds 5 to 10 miles per hour, becoming north after midnight. Chance of rain 90%. Wednesday, cloudy. Showers with a chance of thunderstorms in the morning, then a chance of showers with a slight chance of thunderstorms in the afternoon. Not as warm. Humid with highs in the lower 70s. Northeast winds 5 to 10 miles per hour. Chance of rain 90%. Wednesday night, cloudy. A chance of showers with a slight chance of thunderstorms in the evening, then showers with a chance of thunderstorms after midnight. Lows around 60. Chance of rain 90%. Thursday, mostly cloudy with a chance of thunderstorms. Showers, mainly in the morning. Highs in the middle 70s. Temperature falling into the upper 60s in the afternoon. Chance of rain 90%. Thursday night, mostly cloudy in the evening, then becoming partly cloudy. Cooler with lows in the upper 40s. Friday and Friday night, partly cloudy. Highs around 60. Lows in the upper 30s. Saturday and Saturday night, mostly clear. Highs in the lower 60s. Lows in the lower 40s. Sunday, mostly sunny. Highs in the lower 70s. This hazardous weather outlook is for portions of East Central, North Central, and Northeast Kansas. For today and tonight, no hazardous weather is expected at this time. For Tuesday through Sunday, thunderstorms are forecast to develop along a slow-moving cold front by Tuesday evening. There should be enough ingredients for some of the storms to be severe and could impact any part of North Central, Northeast or East Central Kansas. The concerns with thunderstorms Tuesday evening is for hail up to the size of a half dollar, damaging winds around 65 miles per hour, and torrential rainfall. Occasional showers and thunderstorms are expected to persist Wednesday and into Thursday morning. By the time the rain comes to an end late Thursday, parts of East Central Kansas, or areas along and south of a line from Council Grove to Topeka, could see a couple inches of rain. So there is some potential for flooding. Spotters will not be needed today or tonight. 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Here are the 2 p.m. conditions for the local area. At Topeka, it was sunny. The temperature was 89 degrees, the dew point 64, and the relative humidity was 43%, producing a heat index of 90. The wind was south at 15 miles an hour.

gusting to 25. The pressure was 29.78 inches and falling. At Manhattan, it was mostly sunny. The temperature was 87 degrees, the dew point 63, and the relative humidity was 44%. The wind was southwest at 24 miles an hour, gusting to 37. Around the region, at Concordia, rain was falling, with a temperature of 88. It was sunny, with a temperature of 88 at Lawrence, 88 at Emporia, 90 at Beatrice, and 90 at Springfield. It was mostly sunny, with a temperature of 89 at Kansas City, and 89 at Omaha. At Wichita, it was partly sunny, with a temperature of 85. Once again, at Manhattan, it was 87 degrees under mostly sunny skies. Once again, at Topeka, it was 89 degrees under sunny skies. Now here is your National Weather Service forecast. This afternoon, sunny. Highs in the lower 90s. Southwest winds 15 to 20 miles per hour with gusts up to 35 miles per hour. Tonight, mostly clear. Lows in the upper 60s. South winds 10 to 15 miles per hour. Tuesday, mostly sunny. A chance of showers with a slight chance of thunderstorms in the afternoon. Humid with highs in the upper 80s. South winds 10 to 15 miles per hour. Chance of rain 50%. Tuesday night, showers with a chance of thunderstorms. Humid with lows in the middle 60s. West winds 5 to 10 miles per hour, becoming north after midnight. Chance of rain 90%. Wednesday, cloudy. Showers with a chance of thunderstorms in the morning, then a chance of showers with a slight chance of thunderstorms in the afternoon. Not as warm. Humid with highs in the lower 70s. Northeast winds 5 to 10 miles per hour. Chance of rain 90%. Wednesday night, cloudy. A chance of showers with a slight chance of thunderstorms in the evening, then showers with a chance of thunderstorms after midnight. Lows around 60. Chance of rain 90%. Thursday, mostly cloudy with a chance of thunderstorms. Showers, mainly in the morning. Highs in the middle 70s. Temperature falling into the upper 60s in the afternoon. Chance of rain 90%. Thursday night, mostly cloudy in the evening, then becoming partly cloudy. Cooler with lows in the upper 40s. Friday and Friday night, partly cloudy. Highs around 60. Lows in the upper 30s. Saturday and Saturday night, mostly clear. Highs in the lower 60s. Lows in the lower 40s. Sunday, mostly sunny. Highs in the lower 70s. This hazardous weather outlook is for portions of East Central, North Central, and Northeast Kansas. For today and tonight, no hazardous weather is expected at this time. For Tuesday through Sunday, thunderstorms are forecast to develop along a slow-moving cold front by Tuesday evening. There should be enough ingredients for some of the storms to be severe and could impact any part of North Central, Northeast or East Central Kansas. The concerns with thunderstorms Tuesday evening is for hail up to the size of a half dollar, damaging winds around 65 miles per hour, and torrential rainfall. Occasional showers and thunderstorms are expected to persist Wednesday and into Thursday morning. By the time the rain comes to an end late Thursday, parts of East Central Kansas, or areas along and south of a line from Council Grove to Topeka, could see a couple inches of rain. So there is some potential for flooding. Spotters will not be needed today or tonight. This is NOAA Weather Radio Station WXK 91 in Topeka. Here are the 2 p.m. conditions for the local area. At Topeka, it was sunny. The temperature was 89 degrees, the dew point 64, and the relative humidity was 43%, producing a heat index of 90. The wind was south at 15 miles an hour, gusting to 25. The pressure was 29.78 inches and falling. At Manhattan, it was mostly sunny. The temperature was 87 degrees,
the dew point 63, and the relative humidity was 44%. The wind was southwest at 24 miles an hour, gusting to 37. Around the region, at Concordia, rain was falling, with a temperature of 88. It was sunny, with a temperature of 88 at Lawrence, 88 at Emporia, 90 at Beatrice, and 90 at Springfield. It was mostly sunny, with a temperature of 89 at Kansas City, and 89 at Omaha. At Wichita, it was partly sunny, with a temperature of 85. Once again, at Manhattan, it was 87 degrees under mostly sunny skies. Once again, at Topeka, it was 89 degrees under sunny skies. Now here is your National Weather Service forecast. This afternoon, sunny. Highs in the lower 90s. Southwest winds 15 to 20 miles per hour with gusts up to 35 miles per hour. Tonight, mostly clear. Lows in this afternoon, sunny. Highs in the lower 90s. Southwest winds 15 to 20 miles per hour with gusts up to 35 miles per hour. Tonight, mostly clear. Lows in the upper 60s. South winds 10 to 15 miles per hour. Tuesday, mostly sunny. A chance of showers with a slight chance of thunderstorms in the afternoon. Humid with highs in the upper 80s. South winds 10 to 15 miles per hour. Chance of rain 50%. Tuesday night, showers with a chance of thunderstorms. Humid with lows in the middle 60s. West winds 5 to 10 miles per hour, becoming north after midnight. Chance of rain 90%. Wednesday, cloudy. Showers with a chance of thunderstorms in the morning, then a chance of showers with a slight chance of thunderstorms in the afternoon. Not as warm. Humid with highs in the lower 70s. Northeast winds 5 to 10 miles per hour. Chance of rain 90%. Wednesday night, cloudy. A chance of showers with a slight chance of thunderstorms in the evening, then showers with a chance of thunderstorms after midnight. Lows around 60. Chance of rain 90%. Thursday, mostly cloudy with a chance of thunderstorms. Showers, mainly in the morning. Highs in the middle 70s. Temperature falling into the upper 60s in the afternoon. Chance of rain 90%. Thursday night, mostly cloudy in the evening, then becoming partly cloudy. Cooler with lows in the upper 40s. Friday and Friday night, partly cloudy. Highs around 60. Lows in the upper 30s. Saturday and Saturday night, mostly clear. Highs in the lower 60s. Lows in the lower 40s. Sunday, mostly sunny. Highs in the lower 70s. This hazardous weather outlook is for portions of East Central, North Central, and Northeast Kansas. For today and tonight, no hazardous weather is expected at this time. For Tuesday through Sunday, thunderstorms are forecast to develop along a slow-moving cold front by Tuesday evening. There should be enough ingredients for some of the storms to be severe and could impact any part of North Central, Northeast, or East Central Kansas. The concerns with thunderstorms Tuesday evening is for hail up to the size of a half dollar, damaging winds around 65 miles per hour, and torrential rainfall. Occasional showers and thunderstorms are expected to persist Wednesday and into Thursday morning. By the time the rain comes to an end late Thursday, parts of East Central Kansas, or areas along and south of a line from Council Grove to Topeka, could see a couple inches of rain. So there is some potential for flooding. Spotters will not be needed today or tonight. 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Here are the 2 p.m. conditions for the local area. At Topeka, it was sunny. The temperature was 89 degrees, the dew point 64, and the relative humidity was 43%, producing a heat index of 90. The wind was south at 15 miles an hour, gusting to 25. The pressure was 29.78 inches and falling. At Manhattan, it was mostly sunny.
The temperature was 87 degrees.

the dew point 63, and the relative humidity was 44%. The wind was southwest at 24 miles an hour, gusting to 37. Around the region, at Concordia, rain was falling with a temperature of 88. It was sunny with a temperature of 88 at Lawrence, 88 at Emporia, 90 at Beatrice, and 90 at Springfield. It was mostly sunny with a temperature of 89 at Kansas City and 89 at Omaha. At Wichita, it was partly sunny with a temperature of 85. Once again, at Manhattan, it was 87 degrees under mostly sunny skies. Once again, at Topeka, it was 89 degrees under sunny skies. Now here is your National Weather Service forecast. This afternoon, sunny. Highs in the lower 90s. Southwest winds 15 to 20 miles per hour with gusts up to 35 miles per hour. Tonight, mostly clear. Lows in the upper 60s. South winds 10 to 15 miles per hour. Tuesday, mostly sunny. A chance of showers with a slight chance of thunderstorms in the afternoon. Humid with highs in the upper 80s. South winds 10 to 15 miles per hour. Chance of rain 50%. Tuesday night, showers with a chance of thunderstorms. Humid with lows in the middle 60s. West winds 5 to 10 miles per hour, coming north after midnight. Chance of rain 90%. Wednesday, cloudy. Showers with a chance of thunderstorms in the morning, then a chance of showers with a slight chance of thunderstorms in the afternoon. Not as warm. Humid with highs in the lower 70s. Northeast winds 5 to 10 miles per hour. Chance of rain 90%. Wednesday night, cloudy. A chance of showers with a slight chance of thunderstorms in the evening, then showers with a chance of thunderstorms after midnight. Lows around 60. Chance of rain 90%. Thursday, mostly cloudy with a chance of thunderstorms. Showers, mainly in the morning. Highs in the middle 70s. Temperature falling into the upper 60s in the afternoon. Chance of rain 90%. Thursday night, mostly cloudy in the evening, then becoming partly cloudy. Cooler with lows in the upper 40s. Friday and Friday night, partly cloudy. Highs around 60. Lows in the upper 30s. Saturday and Saturday night, mostly clear. Highs in the lower 60s. Lows in the lower 40s. Sunday, mostly sunny. Highs in the lower 70s. 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The current time is 2:40 p.m. Central Daylight Time. This hazardous weather outlook is for Central Kansas, East Central Kansas, North Central Kansas and Northeast Kansas. For this afternoon and tonight, thunderstorms are forecast to develop along a slow-moving cold front Tuesday evening. Some of these storms may be strong to severe, particularly along and south of a cold front near or a bit south of Interstate 70. Large hail, damaging winds, and heavy rain will be the main hazards. For Tuesday through Sunday, occasional showers and thunderstorms are expected to persist Wednesday and into Thursday. Some additional heavy rain may occur, particularly across portions of East Central Kansas. This is NOAA Weather Radio Station WXK91 in Topeka. Here are the 2 p.m. conditions for the local area. At Topeka, it was sunny. The temperature was 89 degrees, the dew point 64, and the relative humidity was 43%, producing a heat index of 90. The wind was south at 15 miles an hour, gusting to 25. The pressure was 29.78 inches and falling. At Manhattan, it was mostly sunny. The temperature was 87 degrees, the dew point 63, and the relative humidity was 44%. The wind was southwest at 24 miles an hour, gusting to 37. Around the region, at Concordia, rain was falling with a temperature of 88. It was sunny with a temperature of 88 at Lawrence, 88 at Emporia, 90 at Beatrice,

90 at Springfield. It was mostly sunny, with a temperature of 89 at Kansas City and 89 at Omaha. At Wichita, it was partly sunny, with a temperature of 85. Once again, at Manhattan, it was 87 degrees under mostly sunny skies. Once again, at Topeka, it was 89 degrees under sunny skies. Now here is your National Weather Service forecast. This afternoon, sunny. Highs in the lower 90s. Southwest winds 15 to 20 miles per hour with gusts up to 35 miles per hour. Tonight, mostly clear. Lows in the upper 60s. South winds 10 to 15 miles per hour. Tuesday, mostly sunny. A chance of showers with a slight chance of thunderstorms in the afternoon. Humid with highs in the upper 80s. South winds 10 to 15 miles per hour. Chance of rain 50%. Tuesday night, showers with a chance of thunderstorms. Humid with lows in the middle 60s. West winds 5 to 10 miles per hour, becoming north after midnight. Chance of rain 90%. Wednesday, cloudy. Showers with a chance of thunderstorms in the morning, then a chance of showers with a slight chance of thunderstorms in the afternoon. Not as warm. Humid with highs in the lower 70s. Northeast winds 5 to 10 miles per hour. Chance of rain 90%. Wednesday night, cloudy. A chance of showers with a slight chance of thunderstorms in the evening, then showers with a chance of thunderstorms after midnight. Lows around 60. Chance of rain 90%. Thursday, mostly cloudy with a chance of thunderstorms. Showers, mainly in the morning. Highs in the middle 70s. Temperature falling into the upper 60s in the afternoon. Chance of rain 90%. Thursday night, mostly cloudy in the evening, then becoming partly cloudy. Cooler with lows in the upper 40s. Friday and Friday night, partly cloudy. Highs around 60. Lows in the upper 30s. Saturday and Saturday night, mostly clear. Highs in the lower 60s. Lows in the lower 40s. Sunday, mostly sunny. Highs in the lower 70s. This hazardous weather outlook is for Central Kansas, East Central Kansas, North Central Kansas, and Northeast Kansas. For this afternoon and tonight, thunderstorms are forecast to develop along a slow-moving cold front Tuesday evening. Some of these storms may be strong to severe, particularly along and south of a cold front near or a bit south of Interstate 70. Large hail, damaging winds, and heavy rain will be the main hazards. For Tuesday through Sunday, occasional showers and thunderstorms are expected to persist Wednesday and into Thursday. Some additional heavy rain may occur, particularly across portions of East Central Kansas. This is NOAA Weather Radio Station WXK91 in Topeka. Here are the 2 p.m. conditions for the local area. At Topeka, it was sunny. The temperature was 89 degrees, the dew point 64, and the relative humidity was 43%, producing a heat index of 90. The wind was south at 15 miles an hour, gusting to 25. The pressure was 29.78 inches and falling. At Manhattan, it was mostly sunny. The temperature was 87 degrees, the dew point 63, and the relative humidity was 44%. The wind was southwest at 24 miles an hour, gusting to 37. Around the region, at Concordia, rain was falling, with a temperature of 88. It was sunny, with a temperature of 88 at Lawrence, 88 at Emporia, 90 at Beatrice, and 90 at Springfield. It was mostly sunny, with a temperature of 89 at Kansas City, and 89 at Omaha. At Wichita, it was partly sunny, with a temperature of 85. Once again, at Manhattan, it was 87 degrees under mostly sunny skies. Once again, at Topeka, it was 89 degrees under sunny skies. Now here is your National Weather Service forecast. This afternoon, sunny.
Highs in

the lower 90s. Southwest winds 15 to 20 miles per hour with gusts up to 35 miles per hour. Tonight, mostly clear. Lows in the upper 60s. South winds 10 to 15 miles per hour. Tuesday, mostly sunny. A chance of showers with a slight chance of thunderstorms in the afternoon. Humid with highs in the upper 80s. South winds 10 to 15 miles per hour. Chance of rain 50%. Tuesday night, showers with a chance of thunderstorms. Humid with lows in the middle 60s. West winds 5 to 10 miles per hour, becoming north after midnight. Chance of rain 90%. Wednesday, cloudy. Showers with a chance of thunderstorms in the morning, then a chance of showers with a slight chance of thunderstorms in the afternoon. Not as warm. Humid with highs in the lower 70s. Northeast winds 5 to 10 miles per hour. Chance of rain 90%. Wednesday night, cloudy. A chance of showers with a slight chance of thunderstorms in the evening, then showers with a chance of thunderstorms after midnight. Lows around 60. Chance of rain 90%. Thursday, mostly cloudy with a chance of thunderstorms. Showers, mainly in the morning. Highs in the middle 70s. Temperature falling into the upper 60s in the afternoon. Chance of rain 90%. Thursday night, mostly cloudy in the evening, then becoming partly cloudy. Cooler with lows in the upper 40s. Friday and Friday night, partly cloudy. Highs around 60. Lows in the upper 30s. Saturday and Saturday night, mostly clear. Highs in the lower 60s. Lows in the lower 40s. Sunday, mostly sunny. Highs in the lower 70s. This hazardous weather outlook is for central Kansas, east central Kansas, north central Kansas, and northeast Kansas. For this afternoon and tonight, thunderstorms are forecast to develop along a slow-moving cold front Tuesday evening. Some of these storms may be strong to severe, particularly along and south of a cold front near or a bit south of Interstate 70. Large hail, damaging winds, and heavy rain will be the main hazards. For Tuesday through Sunday, occasional showers and thunderstorms are expected to persist Wednesday and into Thursday. Some additional heavy rain may occur, particularly across portions of east central Kansas. This is NOAA Weather Radio Station WXK 91 in Topeka. Here are the 2 p.m. conditions for the local area. At Topeka, it was sunny. The temperature was 89 degrees, the dew point 64, and the relative humidity was 43%, producing a heat index of 90. The wind was south at 15 miles an hour, gusting to 25. The pressure was 29.78 inches and falling. At Manhattan, it was mostly sunny. The temperature was 87 degrees, the dew point 63, and the relative humidity was 44%. The wind was southwest at 24 miles an hour, gusting to 37. Around the region, at Concordia, rain was falling, with a temperature of 88. It was sunny, with a temperature of 88 at Lawrence, 88 at Emporia, 90 at Beatrice, and 90 at Springfield. It was mostly sunny, with a temperature of 89 at Kansas City, and 89 at Omaha. At Wichita, it was partly sunny, with a temperature of 85. Once again, at Manhattan, it was 87 degrees under mostly sunny skies. Once again, at Topeka, it was 89 degrees under sunny skies. Now here is your National Weather Service forecast. This afternoon, sunny. Highs in the lower 90s. Southwest winds 15 to 20 miles per hour with gusts up to 35 miles per hour. Tonight, mostly clear. Lows in the upper 60s. South winds 10 to 15 miles per hour. Tuesday, mostly sunny. A chance of showers with a slight chance of thunderstorms in the afternoon. Humid with highs in the upper 80s. South winds 10 to 15 miles per hour. Chance of rain 50%.

Tuesday night, showers with a chance of thunderstorms. Humid with lows in the middle 60s. West winds 5 to 10 miles per hour, becoming north after midnight. Chance of rain 90%. Wednesday, cloudy. Showers with a chance of thunderstorms in the morning, then a chance of showers with a slight chance of thunderstorms in the afternoon. Not as warm. Humid with highs in the lower 70s. Northeast winds 5 to 10 miles per hour. Chance of rain 90%. Wednesday night, cloudy. A chance of showers with a slight chance of thunderstorms in the evening, then showers with a chance of thunderstorms after midnight. Lows around 60. Chance of rain 90%. Thursday, mostly cloudy with a chance of thunderstorms. Showers, mainly in the morning. Highs in the middle 70s. Temperature falling into the upper 60s in the afternoon. Chance of rain 90%. Thursday night, mostly cloudy in the evening, then becoming partly cloudy. Cooler with lows in the upper 40s. Friday and Friday night, partly cloudy. Highs around 60. Lows in the upper 30s. Saturday and Saturday night, mostly clear. Highs in the lower 60s. Lows in the lower 40s. Sunday, mostly sunny. Highs in the lower 70s. The current time is 2:53 p.m. Central Daylight Time. This hazardous weather outlook is for Central Kansas, East Central Kansas, North Central Kansas and Northeast Kansas. For this afternoon and tonight, thunderstorms are forecast to develop along a slow-moving cold front Tuesday evening. Some of these storms may be strong to severe, particularly along and south of a cold front near or a bit south of Interstate 70. Large hail, damaging winds, and heavy rain will be the main hazards. For Tuesday through Sunday, occasional showers and thunderstorms are expected to persist Wednesday and into Thursday. Some additional heavy rain may occur, particularly across portions of East Central Kansas. This is NOAA Weather Radio Station WXK 91 in Topeka. Here are the 2 p.m. conditions for the local area. At Topeka, it was sunny. The temperature was 89 degrees, the dew point 64, and the relative humidity was 43%, producing a heat index of 90. The wind was south at 15 miles an hour, gusting to 25. The pressure was 29.78 inches and falling. At Manhattan, it was mostly sunny. The temperature was 87 degrees, the dew point 63, and the relative humidity was 44%. The wind was southwest at 24 miles an hour, gusting to 37. Around the region, at Concordia, rain was falling, with a temperature of 88. It was sunny, with a temperature of 88 at Lawrence, 88 at Emporia, 90 at Beatrice, and 90 at Springfield. It was mostly sunny, with a temperature of 89 at Kansas City, and 89 at Omaha. At Wichita, it was partly sunny, with a temperature of 85. Once again, at Manhattan, it was 87 degrees under mostly sunny skies. Once again, at Topeka, it was 89 degrees under sunny skies. Now here is your National Weather Service forecast. This afternoon, sunny. Highs in the lower 90s. Southwest winds 15 to 20 miles per hour with gusts up to 35 miles per hour. Tonight, mostly clear. Lows in the upper 60s. South winds 10 to 15 miles per hour. Tuesday, mostly sunny. A chance of showers with a slight chance of thunderstorms in the afternoon. Humid with highs in the upper 80s. South winds 10 to 15 miles per hour. Chance of rain 50%. Tuesday night, showers with a chance of thunderstorms. Humid with lows in the middle 60s. West winds 5 to 10 miles per hour, becoming north after midnight. Chance of rain 90%. Wednesday, cloudy. Showers with a chance of thunderstorms in the morning, then a chance of showers with a slight chance of thunderstorms in the afternoon. Not as warm.
humid with highs in the lower 70s. Northeast winds 5 to 10 miles per hour. Chance of rain 90%. Wednesday night, cloudy. A chance of showers with a slight chance of thunderstorms in the evening, then showers with a chance of thunderstorms after midnight. Lows around 60. Chance of rain 90%. Thursday, mostly cloudy with a chance of thunderstorms. Showers, mainly in the morning. Highs in the middle 70s. Temperature falling into the upper 60s in the afternoon. Chance of rain 90%. Thursday night, mostly cloudy in the evening, then becoming partly cloudy. Cooler with lows in the upper 40s. Friday and Friday night, partly cloudy. Highs around 60. Lows in the upper 30s. Saturday and Saturday night, mostly clear. Highs in the lower 60s. Lows in the lower 40s. Sunday, mostly sunny. Highs in the lower 70s. This hazardous weather outlook is for central Kansas, east central Kansas, north central Kansas, and northeast Kansas. For this afternoon and tonight, thunderstorms are forecast to develop along a slow-moving cold front Tuesday evening. Some of these storms may be strong to severe, particularly along and south of a cold front near or a bit south of Interstate 70. Large hail, damaging winds, and heavy rain will be the main hazards. For Tuesday through Sunday, occasional showers and thunderstorms are expected to persist Wednesday and into Thursday. Some additional heavy rain may occur, particularly across portions of east central Kansas. This is NOAA Weather Radio Station WXK91 in Topeka. Here are the 2 p.m. conditions for the local area. At Topeka, it was sunny. The temperature was 89 degrees, the dew point 64, and the relative humidity was 43%, producing a heat index of 90. The wind was south at 15 miles an hour, gusting to 25. The pressure was 29.78 inches and falling. At Manhattan, it was mostly sunny. The temperature was 87 degrees, the dew point 63, and the relative humidity was 44%. The wind was southwest at 24 miles an hour, gusting to 37. Around the region, at Concordia, rain was falling, with a temperature of 88. It was sunny, with a temperature of 88 at Lawrence, 88 at Emporia, 90 at Beatrice, and 90 at Springfield. It was mostly sunny, with a temperature of 89 at Kansas City, and 89 at Omaha. At Wichita, it was partly sunny, with a temperature of 85. Once again, at Manhattan, it was 87 degrees under mostly sunny skies. Once again, at Topeka, it was 89 degrees under sunny skies. Now here is your National Weather Service forecast. This afternoon, sunny. Highs in the lower 90s. Southwest winds 15 to 20 miles per hour with gusts up to 35 miles per hour. Tonight, mostly clear. Lows in the upper 60s. South winds 10 to 15 miles per hour. Tuesday, mostly sunny. A chance of showers with a slight chance of thunderstorms in the afternoon. Humid with highs in the upper 80s. South winds 10 to 15 miles per hour. Chance of rain 50%. Tuesday night, showers with a chance of thunderstorms. Humid with lows in the middle 60s. West winds 5 to 10 miles per hour, becoming north after midnight. Chance of rain 90%. Wednesday, cloudy. Showers with a chance of thunderstorms in the morning, then a chance of showers with a slight chance of thunderstorms in the afternoon. Not as warm. Humid with highs in the lower 70s. Northeast winds 5 to 10 miles per hour. Chance of rain 90%. Wednesday night, cloudy. A chance of showers with a slight chance of thunderstorms in the evening, then showers with a chance of thunderstorms after midnight. Lows around 60. Chance of rain 90%. Thursday, mostly cloudy with a chance of thunderstorms. Showers, mainly in the morning. Highs in the middle 70s.

temperature falling into the upper 60s in the afternoon. Chance of rain 90%. Thursday night, mostly cloudy in the evening, then becoming partly cloudy. Cooler with lows in the upper 40s. Friday and Friday night, partly cloudy. Highs around 60. Lows in the upper 30s. Saturday and Saturday night, mostly clear. Highs in the lower 60s. Lows in the lower 40s. Sunday, mostly sunny. Highs in the lower 70s. This hazardous weather outlook is for central Kansas, east central Kansas, north central Kansas, and northeast Kansas. For this afternoon and tonight, thunderstorms are forecast to develop along a slow-moving cold front Tuesday evening. Some of these storms may be strong to severe, particularly along and south of a cold front near or a bit south of Interstate 70. Large hail, damaging winds, and heavy rain will be the main hazards. For Tuesday through Sunday, occasional showers and thunderstorms are expected to persist Wednesday and into Thursday. Some additional heavy rain may occur, particularly across portions of east central Kansas. This is NOAA Weather Radio Station WXK91 in Topeka. Here are the 2 p.m. conditions for the local area. At Topeka, it was sunny. The temperature was 89 degrees, the dew point 64, and the relative humidity was 43%, producing a heat index of 90. The wind was south at 15 miles an hour, gusting to 25. The pressure was 29.78 inches and falling. At Manhattan, it was mostly sunny. The temperature was 87 degrees, the dew point 63, and the relative humidity was 44%. The wind was southwest at 24 miles an hour, gusting to 37. Around the region, at Concordia, rain was falling, with a temperature of 88. It was sunny, with a temperature of 88 at Lawrence, 88 at Emporia, 90 at Beatrice, and 90 at Springfield. It was mostly sunny, with a temperature of 89 at Kansas City, and 89 at Omaha. At Wichita, it was partly sunny, with a temperature of 85. Once again, at Manhattan, it was 87 degrees under mostly sunny skies. Once again, at Topeka, it was 89 degrees under sunny skies. Now here is your National Weather Service forecast. This afternoon, sunny. Highs in the lower 90s. Southwest winds 15 to 20 miles per hour with gusts up to 35 miles per hour. Tonight, mostly clear. Lows in the upper 60s. South winds 10 to 15 miles per hour. Tuesday, mostly sunny. A chance of showers with a slight chance of thunderstorms in the afternoon. Humid with highs in the upper 80s. South winds 10 to 15 miles per hour. Chance of rain 50%. Tuesday night, showers with a chance of thunderstorms. Humid with lows in the middle 60s. West winds 5 to 10 miles per hour, becoming north after midnight. Chance of rain 90%. Wednesday, cloudy. Showers with a chance of thunderstorms in the morning, then a chance of showers with a slight chance of thunderstorms in the afternoon. Not as warm. Humid with highs in the lower 70s. Northeast winds 5 to 10 miles per hour. Chance of rain 90%. Wednesday night, cloudy. A chance of showers with a slight chance of thunderstorms in the evening, then showers with a chance of thunderstorms after midnight. Lows around 60. Chance of rain 90%. Thursday, mostly cloudy with a chance of thunderstorms. Showers, mainly in the morning. Highs in the middle 70s. Temperature falling into the upper 60s in the afternoon. Chance of rain 90%. Thursday night, mostly cloudy in the evening, then becoming partly cloudy. Cooler with lows in the upper 40s. Friday and Friday night, partly cloudy. Highs around 60. Lows in the upper 30s. Saturday and Saturday night, mostly clear. Highs in the lower 60s. Lows in the lower 40s.
Sunday, mostly sunny. Highs in the lower 70s. This hazardous weather outlook is for central Kansas, east central Kansas, north central Kansas, and northeast Kansas. For this afternoon and tonight, thunderstorms are forecast to develop along a slow-moving cold front Tuesday evening. Some of these storms may be strong to severe, particularly along and south of a cold front near or a bit south of Interstate 70. Large hail, damaging winds, and heavy rain will be the main hazards. For Tuesday through Sunday, occasional showers and thunderstorms are expected to persist Wednesday and into Thursday. Some additional heavy rain may occur, particularly across portions of east central Kansas. This is NOAA Weather Radio Station WXK91 in Topeka. Now here is your National Weather Service forecast. This afternoon, sunny. Highs in the lower 90s. Southwest winds 15 to 20 miles per hour with gusts up to 35 miles per hour. Tonight, mostly clear. Lows in the upper 60s. South winds 10 to 15 miles per hour. Tuesday, mostly sunny. A chance of showers with a slight chance of thunderstorms in the afternoon. Humid with highs in the upper 80s. South winds 10 to 15 miles per hour. Chance of rain 50%. Tuesday night, showers with a chance of thunderstorms. Humid with lows in the middle 60s. West winds 5 to 10 miles per hour, becoming north after midnight. Chance of rain 90%. Wednesday, cloudy. Showers with a chance of thunderstorms in the morning, then a chance of showers with a slight chance of thunderstorms in the afternoon. Not as warm. Humid with highs in the lower 70s. Northeast winds 5 to 10 miles per hour. Chance of rain 90%. Wednesday night, cloudy. A chance of showers with a slight chance of thunderstorms in the evening, then showers with a chance of thunderstorms after midnight. Lows around 60. Chance of rain 90%. Thursday, mostly cloudy with a chance of thunderstorms. Showers, mainly in the morning. Highs in the middle 70s. Temperature falling into the upper 60s in the afternoon. Chance of rain 90%. Thursday night, mostly cloudy in the evening, then becoming partly cloudy. Cooler with lows in the upper 40s. Friday and Friday night, partly cloudy. Highs around 60. Lows in the upper 30s. Saturday and Saturday night, mostly clear. Highs in the lower 60s. Lows in the lower 40s. Sunday, mostly sunny. Highs in the lower 70s. The current time is 3:10 p.m. Central Daylight Time. This hazardous weather outlook is for central Kansas, east central Kansas, north central Kansas, and northeast Kansas. For this afternoon and tonight, thunderstorms are forecast to develop along a slow-moving cold front Tuesday evening. Some of these storms may be strong to severe, particularly along and south of a cold front near or a bit south of Interstate 70. Large hail, damaging winds, and heavy rain will be the main hazards. For Tuesday through Sunday, occasional showers and thunderstorms are expected to persist Wednesday and into Thursday. Some additional heavy rain may occur, particularly across portions of east central Kansas. This is NOAA Weather Radio Station WXK91 in Topeka. Now here is your National Weather Service forecast. This afternoon, sunny. Highs in the lower 90s. Southwest winds 15 to 20 miles per hour with gusts up to 35 miles per hour. Tonight, mostly clear. Lows in the upper 60s. South winds 10 to 15 miles per hour. Tuesday, mostly sunny. A chance of showers with a slight chance of thunderstorms in the afternoon. Humid with highs in the upper 80s. South winds 10 to 15 miles per hour. Chance of rain 50%. Tuesday night, showers with a chance of thunderstorms. Humid with lows in the middle 60s. West winds 5.

cloudy. Showers with a chance of thunderstorms in the morning, then a chance of showers with a slight chance of thunderstorms in the afternoon. Not as warm. Humid with highs in the lower 70s. Northeast winds 5 to 10 miles per hour. Chance of rain 90%. Wednesday night, cloudy. A chance of showers with a slight chance of thunderstorms in the evening, then showers with a chance of thunderstorms after midnight. Lows around 60. Chance of rain 90%. Thursday, mostly cloudy with a chance of thunderstorms. Showers, mainly in the morning. Highs in the middle 70s. Temperature falling into the upper 60s in the afternoon. Chance of rain 90%. Thursday night, mostly cloudy in the evening, then becoming partly cloudy. Cooler with lows in the upper 40s. Friday and Friday night, partly cloudy. Highs around 60. Lows in the upper 30s. Saturday and Saturday night, mostly clear. Highs in the lower 60s. Lows in the lower 40s. Sunday, mostly sunny. Highs in the lower 70s. This hazardous weather outlook is for central Kansas, east central Kansas, north central Kansas, and northeast Kansas. For this afternoon and tonight, thunderstorms are forecast to develop along a slow-moving cold front Tuesday evening. Some of these storms may be strong to severe, particularly along and south of a cold front near or a bit south of Interstate 70. Large hail, damaging winds, and heavy rain will be the main hazards. For Tuesday through Sunday, occasional showers and thunderstorms are expected to persist Wednesday and into Thursday. Some additional heavy rain may occur, particularly across portions of east central Kansas. This is NOAA Weather Radio Station WXK91 in Topeka. Here are the 3 p.m. conditions for the local area. At Topeka, it was sunny. The temperature was 90 degrees, the dew point 64.

Manhattan, it was mostly sunny. The temperature was 87 degrees, the dew point 63, and the relative humidity was 44%. The wind was south at 17 miles an hour, gusting to 31. Around the region, it was sunny, with a temperature of 89 at Lawrence, 90 at Kansas City, and 89 at Emporia. Under sunny skies, Concordia reported 89, Beatrice reported 91, and Springfield reported 91. At Omaha, it was mostly sunny, with a temperature of 91. At Wichita, it was partly sunny, with a temperature of 87. Once again, at Manhattan, it was 87 degrees under mostly sunny skies. Once again, at Topeka, it was 90 degrees under sunny skies. Now here is your National Weather Service forecast. This afternoon, sunny. Highs in the lower 90s. Southwest winds 15 to 20 miles per hour with gusts up to 35 miles per hour. Tonight, mostly clear. Lows in the upper 60s. South winds 10 to 15 miles per hour. Tuesday, mostly sunny. A chance of showers with a slight chance of thunderstorms in the afternoon. Humid with highs in the upper 80s. South winds 10 to 15 miles per hour. Chance of rain 50%. Tuesday night, showers with a chance of thunderstorms. Humid with lows in the middle 60s. West winds 5 to 10 miles per hour, becoming north after midnight. Chance of rain 90%. Wednesday, cloudy. Showers with a chance of thunderstorms in the morning, then a chance of showers with a slight chance of thunderstorms in the afternoon. Not as warm. Humid with highs in the lower 70s. Northeast winds 5 to 10 miles per hour. Chance of rain 90%. Wednesday night, cloudy. A chance of showers with a slight chance of thunderstorms in the evening, then showers with a chance of thunderstorms after midnight. Lows around 60. Chance of rain 90%. Thursday, mostly cloudy with a chance of thunderstorms. Showers, mainly in the morning. Highs in the middle 70s. Temperature falling into the upper 60s in the afternoon. Chance of rain 90%. Thursday night, mostly cloudy in the evening, then becoming partly cloudy. Cooler with lows in the upper 40s. Friday and Friday night, partly cloudy. Highs around 60. Lows in the upper 30s. Saturday and Saturday night, mostly clear. Highs in the lower 60s. Lows in the lower 40s. Sunday, mostly sunny. Highs in the lower 70s. This hazardous weather outlook is for central Kansas, east central Kansas, north central Kansas, and northeast Kansas. For this afternoon and tonight, thunderstorms are forecast to develop along a slow-moving cold front Tuesday evening. Some of these storms may be strong to severe, particularly along and south of a cold front near or a bit south of Interstate 70. Large hail, damaging winds, and heavy rain will be the main hazards. For Tuesday through Sunday, occasional showers and thunderstorms are expected to persist Wednesday and into Thursday. Some additional heavy rain may occur, particularly across portions of east central Kansas. This is NOAA Weather Radio Station WXK91 in Topeka. Here are the 3 p.m. conditions for the local area. At Topeka, it was sunny. The temperature was 90 degrees, the dew point 64, and the relative humidity was 42%, producing a heat index of 91. The wind was south at 21 miles an hour, gusting to 30. The pressure was 29.75 inches and falling. At Manhattan, it was mostly sunny. The temperature was 87 degrees, the dew point 63, and the relative humidity was 44%. The wind was south at 17 miles an hour, gusting to 31. Around the region, it was sunny, with a temperature of 89 at Lawrence, 90 at Kansas City, and 89 at Emporia. Under sunny skies, Concordia reported 89, Beatrice reported 91, and Springfield reported 91.

At Omaha, it was mostly sunny, with a temperature of 91. At Wichita, it was partly sunny, with a temperature of 87. Once again, at Manhattan, it was 87 degrees under mostly sunny skies. Once again, at Topeka, it was 90 degrees under sunny skies. Now here is your National Weather Service forecast. This afternoon, sunny. Highs in the lower 90s. Southwest winds 15 to 20 miles per hour with gusts up to 35 miles per hour. Tonight, mostly clear. Lows in the upper 60s. South winds 10 to 15 miles per hour. Tuesday, mostly sunny. A chance of showers with a slight chance of thunderstorms in the afternoon. Humid with highs in the upper 80s. South winds 10 to 15 miles per hour. Chance of rain 50%. Tuesday night, showers with a chance of thunderstorms. Humid with lows in the middle 60s. West winds 5 to 10 miles per hour, becoming north after midnight. Chance of rain 90%. Wednesday, cloudy. Showers with a chance of thunderstorms in the morning, then a chance of showers with a slight chance of thunderstorms in the afternoon. Not as warm. Humid with highs in the lower 70s. Northeast winds 5 to 10 miles per hour. Chance of rain 90%. Wednesday night, cloudy. A chance of showers with a slight chance of thunderstorms in the evening, then showers with a chance of thunderstorms after midnight. Lows around 60. Chance of rain 90%. Thursday, mostly cloudy with a chance of thunderstorms. Showers, mainly in the morning. Highs in the middle 70s. Temperature falling into the upper 60s in the afternoon. Chance of rain 90%. Thursday night, mostly cloudy in the evening, then becoming partly cloudy. Cooler with lows in the upper 40s. Friday and Friday night.

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This is NOAA Weather Radio Station WXK91 in Topeka. Here are the 3 p.m. conditions for the local area. At Topeka, it was sunny. The temperature was 90 degrees, the dew point 64, and the relative humidity was 42%, producing a heat index of 91. The wind was south at 21 miles an hour, gusting to 30. The pressure was 29.75 inches and falling. At Manhattan, it was mostly sunny. The temperature was 87 degrees, the dew point 63, and the relative humidity was 44%. The wind was south at 17 miles an hour, gusting to 31. Around the region, it was sunny, with a temperature of 89 at Lawrence, 90 at Kansas City, and 89 at Emporia. Under sunny skies, Concordia reported 89, Beatrice reported 91, and Springfield reported 91. At Omaha, it was mostly sunny, with a temperature of 91. At Wichita, it was partly sunny, with a temperature of 87. Once again, at Manhattan, it was 87 degrees under mostly sunny skies. Once again, at Topeka, it was 90 degrees under sunny skies. Now here is your National Weather Service forecast. This afternoon, sunny. Highs in the lower 90s. Southwest winds 15 to 20 miles per hour with gusts up to 35 miles per hour. Tonight, mostly clear. Lows in the upper 60s. South winds 10 to 15 miles per hour. Tuesday, mostly sunny. A chance of showers with a slight chance of thunderstorms in the afternoon. Humid with highs in the upper 80s. South winds 10 to 15 miles per hour. Chance of rain 50%. Tuesday night, showers with a chance of thunderstorms. Humid with lows in the middle 60s. West winds 5 to 10 miles per hour, becoming north after midnight. Chance of rain 90%. Wednesday, cloudy. Showers with a chance of thunderstorms in the morning, then a chance of showers with a slight chance of thunderstorms in the afternoon. Not as warm. Humid with highs in the lower 70s. Northeast winds 5 to 10 miles per hour. Chance of rain 90%. Wednesday night, cloudy. A chance of showers with a slight chance of thunderstorms in the evening, then showers with a chance of thunderstorms after midnight. Lows around 60. Chance of rain 90%. Thursday, mostly cloudy with a chance of thunderstorms. Showers, mainly in the morning. Highs in the middle 70s. Temperature falling into the upper 60s in the afternoon. Chance of rain 90%. Thursday night, mostly cloudy in the evening, then becoming partly cloudy. Cooler with lows in the upper 40s. Friday and Friday night, partly cloudy. Highs around 60. Lows in the upper 30s. Saturday and Saturday night, mostly clear. Highs in the lower 60s. Lows in the lower 40s. Sunday, mostly sunny. Highs in the lower 70s. This hazardous weather outlook is for Central Kansas, East Central Kansas, North Central Kansas, and Northeast Kansas. For this afternoon and tonight, thunderstorms are forecast to develop along a slow-moving cold front Tuesday evening. Some of these storms may be strong to severe, particularly along and south of Interstate 70. Large hail, damaging winds, and heavy rain will be the main hazards. For Tuesday through Sunday, occasional showers and thunderstorms are expected to persist Wednesday and into Thursday. Some additional heavy rain may occur, particularly across portions of East Central Kansas. This is NOAA Weather Radio Station WXK91 in Topeka. Here are the 3 p.m. conditions for the local area. At Topeka, it was sunny. The temperature was 90 degrees, the dew point 64, and the relative humidity was 42%, producing a heat index of 91. The wind was south at 21 miles an hour, gusting to 30. The pressure was 29.75 inches and falling.

at Manhattan, it was mostly sunny. The temperature was 87 degrees, the dew point 63, and the relative humidity was 44%. The wind was south at 17 miles an hour, gusting to 31. Around the region, it was sunny, with a temperature of 89 at Lawrence, 90 at Kansas City, and 89 at Emporia. Under sunny skies, Concordia reported 89, Beatrice reported 91, and Springfield reported 91. At Omaha, it was mostly sunny, with a temperature of 91. At Wichita, it was partly sunny, with a temperature of 87. Once again, at Manhattan, it was 87 degrees under mostly sunny skies. Once again, at Topeka, it was 90 degrees under sunny skies. Now here is your National Weather Service forecast. This afternoon, sunny. Highs in the lower 90s. Southwest winds 15 to 20 miles per hour with gusts up to 35 miles per hour. Tonight, mostly clear. Lows in the upper 60s. South winds 10 to 15 miles per hour. Tuesday, mostly sunny.

10 miles per hour, becoming north after midnight. Chance of rain 90%. Wednesday, cloudy. Showers with a chance of thunderstorms in the morning, then a chance of showers with a slight chance of thunderstorms in the afternoon. Not as warm. Humid with highs in the lower 70s. Northeast winds 5 to 10 miles per hour. Chance of rain 90%. Wednesday night, cloudy. A chance of showers with a slight chance of thunderstorms in the evening, then showers with a chance of thunderstorms after midnight. Lows around 60. Chance of rain 90%. Thursday, mostly cloudy with a chance of thunderstorms. Showers, mainly in the morning. Highs in the middle 70s. Temperature falling into the upper 60s in the afternoon. Chance of rain 90%. Thursday night, mostly cloudy in the evening, then becoming partly cloudy. Cooler with lows in the upper 40s. Friday and Friday night, partly cloudy. Highs around 60. Lows in the upper 30s. Saturday and Saturday night, mostly clear. Highs in the lower 60s. Lows in the lower 40s. Sunday, mostly sunny. Highs in the lower 70s. This hazardous weather outlook is for central Kansas, east central Kansas, north central Kansas, and northeast Kansas. For this afternoon and tonight, thunderstorms are forecast to develop along a slow-moving cold front Tuesday evening. Some of these storms may be strong to severe, particularly along and south of Interstate 70. Large hail, damaging winds, and heavy rain will be the main hazards. For Tuesday through Sunday, occasional showers and thunderstorms are expected to persist Wednesday and into Thursday. Some additional heavy rain may occur, particularly across portions of east central Kansas. This is NOAA Weather Radio Station WXK 91 in Topeka. Here are the 3 p.m. conditions for the local area. At Topeka, it was sunny. The temperature was 90 degrees, the dew point 64, and the relative humidity was 42%, producing a heat index of 91. The wind was south at 21 miles an hour, gusting to 30. The pressure was 29.75 inches and falling. At Manhattan, it was mostly sunny. The temperature was 87 degrees, the dew point 63, and the relative humidity was 44%. The wind was south at 17 miles an hour, gusting to 31. Around the region, it was sunny, with a temperature of 89 at Lawrence, 90 at Kansas City, and 89 at Emporia. Under sunny skies, Concordia reported 89, Beatrice reported 91, and Springfield reported 91. At Omaha, it was mostly sunny, with a temperature of 91. At Wichita, it was partly sunny, with a temperature of 87. At Omaha, it was mostly sunny, with a temperature of 91. At Wichita, it was partly sunny, with a temperature of 87. Once again, at Manhattan, it was 87 degrees under mostly sunny skies. Once again, at Topeka, it was 90 degrees under sunny skies. Now here is your National Weather Service forecast. This afternoon, sunny. Highs in the lower 90s. Southwest winds 15 to 20 miles per hour with gusts up to 35 miles per hour. Tonight, mostly clear. Lows in the upper 60s. South winds 10 to 15 miles per hour. Tuesday, mostly sunny. A chance of showers with a slight chance of thunderstorms in the afternoon. Humid with highs in the upper 80s. South winds 10 to 15 miles per hour. Chance of rain 50%. Tuesday night, showers with a chance of thunderstorms. Humid with lows in the middle 60s. West winds 5 to 10 miles per hour, becoming north after midnight. Chance of rain 90%. Wednesday, cloudy. Showers with a chance of thunderstorms in the morning, then a chance of showers with a slight chance of thunderstorms in the afternoon. Not as warm. Humid with highs in the lower 70s. Northeast winds 5 to 10 miles per hour.

chance of rain 90%. Wednesday night, cloudy. A chance of showers with a slight chance of thunderstorms in the evening, then showers with a chance of thunderstorms after midnight. Lows around 60. Chance of rain 90%. Thursday, mostly cloudy with a chance of thunderstorms. Showers, mainly in the morning. Highs in the middle 70s. Temperature falling into the upper 60s in the afternoon. Chance of rain 90%. Thursday night, mostly cloudy in the evening, then becoming partly cloudy. Cooler with lows in the upper 40s. Friday and Friday night, partly cloudy. Highs around 60. Lows in the upper 30s. Saturday and Saturday night, mostly clear. Highs in the lower 60s. Lows in the lower 40s. Sunday, mostly sunny. Highs in the lower 70s. This hazardous weather outlook is for central Kansas, east central Kansas, north central Kansas, and northeast Kansas. For this afternoon and tonight, thunderstorms are forecast to develop along a slow-moving cold front Tuesday evening. Some of these storms may be strong to severe, particularly along and south of Interstate 70. Large hail, damaging winds, and heavy rain will be the main hazards. For Tuesday through Sunday, occasional showers and thunderstorms are expected to persist Wednesday and into Thursday. Some additional heavy rain may occur, particularly across portions of east central Kansas. This is NOAA Weather Radio Station WXK91 in Topeka. Here are the 3 p.m. conditions for the local area. At Topeka, it was sunny. The temperature was 90 degrees, the dew point 64, and the relative humidity was 42%, producing a heat index of 91. The wind was south at 21 miles an hour, gusting to 30. The pressure was 29.75 inches and falling. At Manhattan, it was mostly sunny. The temperature was 87 degrees, the dew point 63, and the relative humidity was 44%. The wind was south at 17 miles an hour, gusting to 31. Around the region, it was sunny, with a temperature of 89 at Lawrence, 90 at Kansas City, and 89 at Emporia. Under sunny skies, Concordia reported 89, Beatrice reported 91, and Springfield reported 91. At Omaha, it was mostly sunny, with a temperature of 91. At Wichita, it was partly sunny, with a temperature of 87. Once again, at Manhattan, it was 87 degrees under mostly sunny skies. Once again, at Topeka, it was 90 degrees under sunny skies. Now here is your National Weather Service forecast. This afternoon, sunny. Highs in the lower 90s. Southwest winds 15 to 20 miles per hour with gusts up to 35 miles per hour. Tonight, mostly clear. Lows in the upper 60s. South winds 10 to 15 miles per hour. Tuesday, mostly sunny. A chance of showers with a slight chance of thunderstorms in the afternoon. Humid with highs in the upper 80s. South winds 10 to 15 miles per hour. Chance of rain 50%. Tuesday night, showers with a chance of thunderstorms. Humid with lows in the

with highs in the lower 70s. Northeast winds 5 to 10 miles per hour. Chance of rain 90%. Wednesday night, cloudy. A chance of showers with a slight chance of thunderstorms in the evening, then showers with a chance of thunderstorms after midnight. Lows around 60. Chance of rain 90%. Thursday, mostly cloudy with a chance of thunderstorms. Showers, mainly in the morning. Highs in the middle 70s. Temperature falling into the upper 60s in the afternoon. Chance of rain 90%. Thursday night, mostly cloudy in the evening, then becoming partly cloudy. Cooler with lows in the upper 40s. Friday and Friday night, partly cloudy. Highs around 60. Lows in the upper 30s. Saturday and Saturday night, mostly clear. Highs in the lower 60s. Lows in the lower 40s. Sunday, mostly sunny. Highs in the lower 70s. 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The current time is 3:40 p.m. Central Daylight Time. This hazardous weather outlook is for Central Kansas, East Central Kansas, North Central Kansas, and Northeast Kansas. For this afternoon and tonight, thunderstorms are forecast to develop along a slow-moving cold front Tuesday evening. Some of these storms may be strong to severe, particularly along and south of Interstate 70. Large hail, damaging winds, and heavy rain will be the main hazards. For Tuesday through Sunday, occasional showers and thunderstorms are expected to persist Wednesday and into Thursday. Some additional heavy rain may occur, particularly across portions of East Central Kansas. 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Here are the 3 p.m. conditions for the local area. At Topeka, it was sunny. The temperature was 90 degrees, the dew point 64, and the relative humidity was 42%, producing a heat index of 91. The wind was south at 21 miles an hour, gusting to 30. The pressure was 29.75 inches and falling. At Manhattan, it was mostly sunny. The temperature was 87 degrees, the dew point 63, and the relative humidity was 44%. The wind was south at 17 miles an hour, gusting to 31. Around the region, it was sunny, with a temperature of 89 at Lawrence, 90 at Kansas City, and 89 at Emporia. Under sunny skies, Concordia reported 89, Beatrice reported 91, and Springfield reported 91. At Omaha, it was mostly sunny, with a temperature of 91. At Wichita, it was partly sunny, with a temperature of 87. Once again, at Manhattan, it was 87 degrees under mostly sunny skies. Once again, at Topeka, it was 90 degrees under sunny skies. Now here is your National Weather Service forecast. This afternoon, sunny. Highs in the lower 90s. Southwest winds 15 to 20 miles per hour with gusts up to 35 miles per hour. Tonight, mostly clear. Lows in the upper 60s. South winds 10 to 15 miles per hour. Tuesday, mostly sunny. A chance of showers with a slight chance of thunderstorms in the afternoon. Humid with highs in the upper 80s. South winds 10 to 15 miles per hour. Chance of rain 50%. Tuesday night, showers with a chance of thunderstorms. Humid with lows in the middle 60s. West winds 5 to 10 miles per hour, becoming north after midnight. Chance of rain 90%. Wednesday, cloudy. Showers with a chance of thunderstorms in the morning, then a chance of showers with a slight chance of thunderstorms in the afternoon. Not as warm. Humid with highs in the lower 70s. Northeast winds 5 to 10 miles per hour. Chance of rain 90%. Wednesday night, cloudy. A chance of showers with a slight chance of thunderstorms in the evening, then showers with a chance of thunderstorms after midnight. Lows around 60. Chance of rain 90%.

Are. Chance of rain 90%. Wednesday night, cloudy. A chance of showers with a slight chance of thunderstorms in the evening, then showers with a chance of thunderstorms after midnight. Lows around 60. Chance of rain 90%. Thursday, mostly cloudy with a chance of thunderstorms. Showers, mainly in the morning. Highs in the middle 70s. Temperature falling into the upper 60s in the afternoon. Chance of rain 90%. Thursday night, mostly cloudy in the evening, then becoming partly cloudy. Cooler with lows in the upper 40s. Friday and Friday night, partly cloudy. Highs around 60. Lows in the upper 30s. Saturday and Saturday night, mostly clear. Highs in the lower 60s. Lows in the lower 40s. Sunday, mostly sunny. Highs in the lower 70s. The current time is 4:10 p.m. Central Daylight Time. This hazardous weather outlook is for Central Kansas, East Central Kansas, North Central Kansas, and Northeast Kansas. For this afternoon and tonight, thunderstorms are forecast to develop along a slow-moving cold front Tuesday evening. Some of these storms may be strong to severe, particularly along and south of Interstate 70. Large hail, damaging winds, and heavy rain will be the main hazards. For Tuesday through Sunday, occasional showers and thunderstorms are expected to persist Wednesday and into Thursday. Some additional heavy rain may occur, particularly across portions of East Central Kansas. This is NOAA Weather Radio Station WXK 91 in Topeka. Now here is your National Weather Service forecast. This afternoon, sunny. Highs in the lower 90s. Southwest winds 15 to 20 miles per hour with gusts up to 35 miles per hour. Tonight, mostly clear. Lows in the upper 60s. South winds 10 to 15 miles per hour. Tuesday, mostly sunny. A chance of showers with a slight chance of thunderstorms in the afternoon. Humid with highs in the upper 80s. South winds 10 to 15 miles per hour. Chance of rain 50%. Tuesday night, showers with a chance of thunderstorms. Humid with lows in the middle 60s. West winds 5 to 10 miles per hour, becoming north after midnight. Chance of rain 90%. Wednesday, cloudy. Showers with a chance of thunderstorms in the morning, then a chance of showers with a slight chance of thunderstorms in the afternoon. Not as warm. Humid with highs in the lower 70s. Northeast winds 5 to 10 miles per hour. Chance of rain 90%. Wednesday night, cloudy. A chance of showers with a slight chance of thunderstorms in the evening, then showers with a chance of thunderstorms after midnight. Lows around 60. Chance of rain 90%. Thursday, mostly cloudy with a chance of thunderstorms. Showers, mainly in the morning. Highs in the middle 70s. Temperature falling into the upper 60s in the afternoon. Chance of rain 90%. Thursday night, mostly cloudy in the evening, then becoming partly cloudy. Cooler with lows in the upper 40s. Friday and Friday night, partly cloudy. Highs around 60. Lows in the upper 30s. Saturday and Saturday night, mostly clear. Highs in the lower 60s. Lows in the lower 40s. Sunday, mostly sunny. Highs in the lower 70s. This hazardous weather outlook is for Central Kansas, East Central Kansas, North Central Kansas, and Northeast Kansas. For this afternoon and tonight, thunderstorms are forecast to develop along a slow-moving cold front Tuesday evening. Some of these storms may be strong to severe, particularly along and south of Interstate 70. Large hail, damaging winds, and heavy rain will be the main hazards. For Tuesday through Sunday, occasional showers and thunderstorms are expected to persist Wednesday and into Thursday. Some additional heavy rain may occur, particularly across portions of East Central Kansas.
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Another radio station, WXK91 in Topeka. Here are the 4 p.m. conditions for the local area. At Topeka, it was sunny. The temperature was 90 degrees, the dew point 64, and the relative humidity was 42%, producing a heat index of 91. The wind was south at 14 miles an hour, gusting to 24. The pressure was 29.76 inches and rising. At Manhattan, it was mostly sunny. The temperature was 88 degrees, the dew point 64, and the relative humidity was 44%. The wind was southwest at 22 miles an hour, gusting to 31. Around the region, at Concordia, rain was falling, with a temperature of 91. It was sunny, with a temperature of 90 at Lawrence, 91 at Kansas City, 92 at Beatrice, and 90 at Springfield. It was mostly sunny, with a temperature of 87 at Emporia, 92 at Omaha, and 88 at Wichita. Once again, at Manhattan, it was 88 degrees under mostly sunny skies. Once again, at Topeka, it was 90 degrees under sunny skies. Now here is your National Weather Service forecast. This afternoon, sunny. Highs in the lower 90s. Southwest winds 15 to 20 miles per hour with gusts up to 35 miles per hour. Tonight, mostly clear. Lows in the upper 60s. South winds 10 to 15 miles per hour. Tuesday, mostly sunny. A chance of showers with a slight chance of thunderstorms in the afternoon. Humid with highs in the upper 80s. South winds 10 to 15 miles per hour. Chance of rain 50%. Tuesday night, showers with a chance of thunderstorms. Humid with lows in the middle 60s. West winds 5 to 10 miles per hour, becoming north after midnight. Chance of rain 90%. Wednesday, cloudy. Showers with a chance of thunderstorms in the morning, then a chance of showers with a slight chance of thunderstorms in the afternoon. Not as warm. Humid with highs in the lower 70s. Northeast winds 5 to 10 miles per hour. Chance of rain 90%. Wednesday night, cloudy. A chance of showers with a slight chance of thunderstorms in the evening, then showers with a chance of thunderstorms after midnight. Lows around 60. Chance of rain 90%. Thursday, mostly cloudy with a chance of thunderstorms. Showers, mainly in the morning. Highs in the middle 70s. Temperature falling into the upper 60s in the afternoon. Chance of rain 90%. Thursday night, mostly cloudy in the evening, then becoming partly cloudy. Cooler with lows in the upper 40s. Friday and Friday night, partly cloudy. Highs around 60. Lows in the upper 30s. Saturday and Saturday night, mostly clear. Highs in the lower 60s. Lows in the lower 40s. Sunday, mostly sunny. Highs in the lower 70s. This hazardous weather outlook is for central Kansas, east central Kansas, north central Kansas, and northeast Kansas. For this afternoon and tonight, thunderstorms are forecast to develop along a slow-moving cold front Tuesday evening. Some of these storms may be strong to severe, particularly along and south of Interstate 70. Large hail, damaging winds, and heavy rain will be the main hazards. For Tuesday through Sunday, occasional showers and thunderstorms are expected to persist Wednesday and into Thursday. Some additional heavy rain may occur, particularly across portions of east central Kansas. This is NOAA Weather Radio Station WXK91 in Topeka. Here are the 4 p.m. conditions for the local area. At Topeka, it was sunny. The temperature was 90 degrees, the dew point 64, and the relative humidity was 42%, producing a heat index of 91. The wind was south at 14 miles an hour, gusting to 24. The pressure was 29.76 inches and rising. At Manhattan, it was mostly sunny. The temperature was 88 degrees,
the dew point 64, and the relative humidity was

44%. The wind was southwest at 22 miles an hour, gusting to 31. Around the region, at Concordia, rain was falling, with a temperature of 91. It was sunny, with a temperature of 90 at Lawrence, 91 at Kansas City, 92 at Beatrice, and 90 at Springfield. It was mostly sunny, with a temperature of 87 at Emporia, 92 at Omaha, and 88 at Wichita. Once again, at Manhattan, it was 88 degrees under mostly sunny skies. Once again, at Topeka, it was 90 degrees under sunny skies. Now here is your National Weather Service forecast. This afternoon, sunny. Highs in the lower 90s. Southwest winds 15 to 20 miles per hour with gusts up to 35 miles per hour. Tonight, mostly clear. Lows in the upper 60s. South winds 10 to 15 miles per hour. Tuesday, mostly sunny. A chance of showers with a slight chance of thunderstorms in the afternoon. Humid with highs in the upper 80s. South winds 10 to 15 miles per hour. Chance of rain 50%. Tuesday night, showers with a chance of thunderstorms. Humid with lows in the middle 60s. West winds 5 to 10 miles per hour, becoming north after midnight. Chance of rain 90%. Wednesday, cloudy. Showers with a chance of thunderstorms in the morning, then a chance of showers with a slight chance of thunderstorms in the afternoon. Not as warm. Humid with highs in the lower 70s. Northeast winds 5 to 10 miles per hour. Chance of rain 90%. Wednesday night, cloudy. A chance of showers with a slight chance of thunderstorms in the evening, then showers with a chance of thunderstorms after midnight. Lows around 60. Chance of rain 90%. Thursday, mostly cloudy with a chance of thunderstorms. Showers, mainly in the morning. Highs in the middle 70s. Temperature falling into the upper 60s in the afternoon. Chance of rain 90%. Thursday night, mostly cloudy in the evening, then becoming partly cloudy. Cooler with lows in the upper 40s. Friday and Friday night, partly cloudy. Highs around 60. Lows in the upper 30s. Saturday and Saturday night, mostly clear. Highs in the lower 60s. Lows in the lower 40s. Sunday, mostly sunny. Highs in the lower 70s. This hazardous weather outlook is for central Kansas, east central Kansas, north central Kansas, and northeast Kansas. For this afternoon and tonight, thunderstorms are forecast to develop along a slow-moving cold front Tuesday evening. Some of these storms may be strong to severe, particularly along and south of Interstate 70. Large hail, damaging winds, and heavy rain will be the main hazards. For Tuesday through Sunday, occasional showers and thunderstorms are expected to persist Wednesday and into Thursday. Some additional heavy rain may occur, particularly across portions of east central Kansas. 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Here are the 4 p.m. conditions for the local area.

88 at Wichita. Once again, at Manhattan, it was 88 degrees under mostly sunny skies. Once again, at Topeka, it was 90 degrees under sunny skies. The current time is 4:24 p.m. Central Daylight Time. Now here is your National Weather Service forecast. This afternoon, sunny. Highs in the lower 90s. Southwest winds 15 to 20 miles per hour with gusts up to 35 miles per hour. Tonight, mostly clear. Lows in the upper 60s. South winds 10 to 15 miles per hour. Tuesday, mostly sunny. A chance of showers with a slight chance of thunderstorms in the afternoon. Humid with highs in the upper 80s. South winds 10 to 15 miles per hour. Chance of rain 50%. Tuesday night, showers with a chance of thunderstorms. Humid with lows in the middle 60s. West winds 5 to 10 miles per hour, becoming north after midnight. Chance of rain 90%. Wednesday, cloudy. Showers with a chance of thunderstorms in the morning, then a chance of showers with a slight chance of thunderstorms in the afternoon. Not as warm. Humid with highs in the lower 70s. Northeast winds 5 to 10 miles per hour. Chance of rain 90%. Wednesday night, cloudy. A chance of showers with a slight chance of thunderstorms in the evening, then showers with a chance of thunderstorms after midnight. Lows around 60. Chance of rain 90%. Thursday, mostly cloudy with a chance of thunderstorms. Showers, mainly in the morning. Highs in the middle 70s. Temperature falling into the upper 60s in the afternoon. Chance of rain 90%. Thursday night, mostly cloudy in the evening, then becoming partly cloudy. Cooler with lows in the upper 40s. Friday and Friday night, partly cloudy. Highs around 60. Lows in the upper 30s. Saturday and Saturday night, mostly clear. Highs in the lower 60s. Lows in the lower 40s. Sunday, mostly sunny. Highs in the lower 70s. This hazardous weather outlook is for Central Kansas, East Central Kansas, North Central Kansas and Northeast Kansas. For this afternoon and tonight, thunderstorms are forecast to develop along a slow-moving cold front Tuesday evening. Some of these storms may be strong to severe, particularly along and south of Interstate 70. Large hail, damaging winds, and heavy rain will be the main hazards. For Tuesday through Sunday, occasional showers and thunderstorms are expected to persist Wednesday and into Thursday. Some additional heavy rain may occur, particularly across portions of East Central Kansas. This is NOAA Weather Radio Station WXK91 in Topeka. Here are the 4 p.m. conditions for the local area. At Topeka, it was sunny. The temperature was 90 degrees, the dew point 64, and the relative humidity was 42%, producing a heat index of 91. The wind was south at 14 miles an hour, gusting to 24. The pressure was 29.76 inches and rising. At Manhattan, it was mostly sunny. The temperature was 88 degrees, the dew point 64, and the relative humidity was 44%. The wind was southwest at 22 miles an hour, gusting to 31. Around the region, at Concordia, rain was falling, with a temperature of 91. It was sunny, with a temperature of 90 at Lawrence, 91 at Kansas City, 92 at Beatrice, and 90 at Springfield. It was mostly sunny, with a temperature of 87 at Emporia, 92 at Omaha, and 88 at Wichita. Once again, at Manhattan, it was 88 degrees under mostly sunny skies. Once again, at Topeka, it was 90 degrees under sunny skies. Now here is your National Weather Service forecast. This afternoon, sunny. Highs in the lower 90s. Southwest winds 15 to 20 miles per hour with gusts up to 35 miles per hour. Tonight, mostly clear.
lows in

upper 60s. South winds 10 to 15 miles per hour. Tuesday, mostly sunny. A chance of showers with a slight chance of thunderstorms in the afternoon. Humid with highs in the upper 80s. South winds 10 to 15 miles per hour. Chance of rain 50%. Tuesday night, showers with a chance of thunderstorms. Humid with lows in the middle 60s. West winds 5 to 10 miles per hour, becoming north after midnight. Chance of rain 90%. Wednesday, cloudy. Showers with a chance of thunderstorms in the morning, then a chance of showers with a slight chance of thunderstorms in the afternoon. Not as warm. Humid with highs in the lower 70s. Northeast winds 5 to 10 miles per hour. Chance of rain 90%. Wednesday night, cloudy. A chance of showers with a slight chance of thunderstorms in the evening, then showers with a chance of thunderstorms after midnight. Lows around 60. Chance of rain 90%. Thursday, mostly cloudy with a chance of thunderstorms. Showers, mainly in the morning. Highs in the middle 70s. Temperature falling into the upper 60s in the afternoon. Chance of rain 90%. Thursday night, mostly cloudy in the evening, then becoming partly cloudy. Cooler with lows in the upper 40s. Friday and Friday night, partly cloudy. Highs around 60. Lows in the upper 30s. Saturday and Saturday night, mostly clear. Highs in the lower 60s. Lows in the lower 40s. Sunday, mostly sunny. Highs in the lower 70s. This hazardous weather outlook is for central Kansas, east central Kansas, north central Kansas, and northeast Kansas. For this afternoon and tonight, thunderstorms are forecast to develop along a slow-moving cold front Tuesday evening. Some of these storms may be strong to severe, particularly along and south of Interstate 70. Large hail, damaging winds, and heavy rain will be the main hazards. For Tuesday through Sunday, occasional showers and thunderstorms are expected to persist Wednesday and into Thursday. Some additional heavy rain may occur, particularly across portions of east central Kansas. The Topeka, Kansas climate summary for this evening, as of 4 p.m., October 12, 2026. Today's high temperature was 90 degrees. The normal high is 71. The record high is 93 degrees, which was last set in 2024. Today's low temperature was 71 degrees. The normal low is 47. The record low is 27 degrees, which was set in 1909. No precipitation fell today, which leaves the monthly total at 1.87 inches. The total precipitation for the year still stands at 36.47 inches. Today the maximum wind observed was 21 miles an hour from the south. The highest wind gust observed was 31 miles per hour from the south. Sunset tonight is at 6:48 p.m. Sunrise tomorrow is at 7:30 a.m. The Manhattan, Kansas climate summary for this evening, as of 4 p.m., October 12, 2026. Today's high temperature was 89 degrees. This high was 18 degrees above the normal high of 71. Today's low temperature was 71 degrees. This low was 26 degrees above the normal low of 45. No precipitation fell today, which leaves the monthly total at 2.39 inches. The total precipitation for the year still stands at 34.54 inches. Today the maximum wind observed was 26 miles an hour from the southwest. The highest wind gust observed precipitation for the year still stands at 34.54 inches. Today the maximum wind observed was 26 miles an hour from the southwest. The highest wind gust observed was 36 miles per hour from the southwest. Sunset tonight is at 6:52 p.m. Sunrise tomorrow is at 7:34 a.m. This is NOAA Weather Radio Station WXK91 in Topeka. Here are the 4 p.m. conditions for the local area. At Topeka, it was sunny,

The temperature was 90 degrees, the dew point 64, and the relative humidity was 42%, producing a heat index of 91. The wind was south at 14 miles an hour, gusting to 24. The pressure was 29.76 inches and rising. At Manhattan, it was mostly sunny. The temperature was 88 degrees, the dew point 64, and the relative humidity was 44%. The wind was southwest at 22 miles an hour, gusting to 31. Around the region, at Concordia, rain was falling, with a temperature of 91. It was sunny, with a temperature of 90 at Lawrence, 91 at Kansas City, 92 at Beatrice, and 90 at Springfield. It was mostly sunny, with a temperature of 87 at Emporia, 92 at Omaha, and 88 at Wichita. Once again, at Manhattan, it was 88 degrees under mostly sunny skies. Once again, at Topeka, it was 90 degrees under sunny skies. Now here is your National Weather Service forecast. This afternoon, sunny. Highs in the lower 90s. Southwest winds 15 to 20 miles per hour with gusts up to 35 miles per hour. Tonight, mostly clear. Lows in the upper 60s. South winds 10 to 15 miles per hour. Tuesday, mostly sunny. A chance of showers with a slight chance of thunderstorms in the afternoon. Humid with highs in the upper 80s. South winds 10 to 15 miles per hour. Chance of rain 50%. Tuesday night, showers with a chance of thunderstorms. Humid with lows in the middle 60s. West winds 5 to 10 miles per hour, becoming north after midnight. Chance of rain 90%. Wednesday, cloudy. Showers with a chance of thunderstorms in the morning, then a chance of showers with a slight chance of thunderstorms in the afternoon. Not as warm. Humid with highs in the lower 70s. Northeast winds 5 to 10 miles per hour. Chance of rain 90%. Wednesday night, cloudy. A chance of showers with a slight chance of thunderstorms in the evening, then showers with a chance of thunderstorms after midnight. Lows around 60. Chance of rain 90%. Thursday, mostly cloudy with a chance of thunderstorms. Showers, mainly in the morning. Highs in the middle 70s. Temperature falling into the upper 60s in the afternoon. Chance of rain 90%. Thursday night, mostly cloudy in the evening, then becoming partly cloudy. Cooler with lows in the upper 40s. Friday and Friday night, partly cloudy. Highs around 60. Lows in the upper 30s. Saturday and Saturday night, mostly clear. Highs in the lower 60s. Lows in the lower 40s. Sunday, mostly sunny. Highs in the lower 70s. This hazardous weather outlook is for central Kansas, east central Kansas, north central Kansas, and northeast Kansas. For this afternoon and tonight, thunderstorms are forecast to develop along a slow-moving cold front Tuesday evening. Some of these storms may be strong to severe, particularly along and south of Interstate 70. Large hail, damaging winds, and heavy rain will be the main hazards. For Tuesday through Sunday, occasional showers and thunderstorms are expected to persist Wednesday and into Thursday. Some additional heavy rain may occur, particularly across portions of east central Kansas. The Topeka, Kansas climate summary for this evening, as of 4 p.m., October 12, 2026. Today's high temperature was 90 degrees. The normal high is 71. The record high is 93 degrees, which was last set in 2024. Today's low temperature was 71 degrees. The normal low is 47. The record low is 27 degrees, which was set in 1909. No precipitation fell today, which leaves the monthly total at 1.87 inches. The total precipitation for the year still stands at 36.47 inches. Today the maximum wind observed was 21 miles an hour from the south.
the highest wind gust observed was 31 miles per hour from the south. Sunset tonight is at 6:48 p.m. Sunrise tomorrow is at 7:30 a.m. This is NOAA Weather Radio WXK91 in Topeka. The current time is 4:38 p.m. Central Daylight Time. The Manhattan, Kansas climate summary for this evening, as of 4 p.m., October 12, 2026. Today's high temperature was 89 degrees. This high was 18 degrees above the normal high of 71. Today's low temperature was 71 degrees. This low was 26 degrees above the normal low of 45. No precipitation fell today, which leaves the monthly total at 2.39 inches. The total precipitation for the year still stands at 34.54 inches. Today the maximum wind observed was 26 miles an hour from the southwest. The highest wind gust observed was 36 miles per hour from the southwest. Sunset tonight is at 6:52 p.m. Sunrise tomorrow is at 7:34 a.m. This is NOAA Weather Radio Station WXK91 in Topeka. Here are the 4 p.m. conditions for the local area. At Topeka, it was sunny. The temperature was 90 degrees, the dew point 64, and the relative humidity was 42%, producing a heat index of 91. The wind was south at 14 miles an hour, gusting to 24. The pressure was 29.76 inches and rising. At Manhattan, it was mostly sunny. The temperature was 88 degrees, the dew point 64, and the relative humidity was 44%. The wind was southwest at 22 miles an hour, gusting to 31. Around the region, at Concordia, rain was falling, with a temperature of 91. It was sunny, with a temperature of 90 at Lawrence, 91 at Kansas City, 92 at Beatrice, and 90 at Springfield. It was mostly sunny, with a temperature of 87 at Emporia, 92 at Omaha, and 88 at Wichita. Once again, at Manhattan, it was 88 degrees under mostly sunny skies. Once again, at Topeka, it was 90 degrees under sunny skies. Now here is your National Weather Service forecast. This afternoon, sunny. Highs in the lower 90s. Southwest winds 15 to 20 miles per hour with gusts up to 35 miles per hour. Tonight, mostly clear. Lows in the upper 60s. South winds 10 to 15 miles per hour. Tuesday, mostly sunny. A chance of showers with a slight chance of thunderstorms in the afternoon. Humid with highs in the upper 80s. South winds 10 to 15 miles per hour. Chance of rain 50%. Tuesday night, showers with a chance of thunderstorms. Humid with lows in the middle 60s. West winds 5 to 10 miles per hour, becoming north after midnight. Chance of rain 90%. Wednesday, cloudy. Showers with a chance of thunderstorms in the morning, then a chance of showers with a slight chance of thunderstorms in the afternoon. Not as warm. Humid with highs in the lower 70s. Northeast winds 5 to 10 miles per hour. Chance of rain 90%. Wednesday night, cloudy. A chance of showers with a slight chance of thunderstorms in the evening, then showers with a chance of thunderstorms after midnight. Lows around 60. Chance of rain 90%. Thursday, mostly cloudy with a chance of thunderstorms. Showers, mainly in the morning. Highs in the middle 70s. Temperature falling into the upper 60s in the afternoon. Chance of rain 90%. Thursday night, mostly cloudy in the evening, then becoming partly cloudy. Cooler with lows in the upper 40s. Friday and Friday night, partly cloudy. Highs around 60. Lows in the upper 30s. Saturday and Saturday night, mostly clear. Highs in the lower 60s. Lows in the lower 40s. Sunday, mostly sunny. Highs in the lower 70s.
This hazardous weather outlook is for central Kansas, east central Kansas, north central Kansas, and northeast Kansas. For this afternoon and tonight, thunderstorms are forecast to develop along a slow-moving cold front Tuesday evening. Some of these storms may be strong to severe, particularly along and south of Interstate 70. Large hail, damaging winds, and heavy rain will be the main hazards. For Tuesday through Sunday, occasional showers and thunderstorms are expected to persist Wednesday and into Thursday. Some additional heavy rain may occur, particularly across portions of east central Kansas. The Topeka, Kansas climate summary for this evening, as of 4 p.m., October 12, 2026. Today's high temperature was 90 degrees. The normal high is 71. The record high is 93 degrees, which was last set in 2024. Today's low temperature was 71 degrees. The normal low is 47. The record low is 27 degrees, which was set in 1909. No precipitation fell today, which leaves the monthly total at 1.87 inches. The total precipitation for the year still stands at 36.47 inches. Today the maximum wind observed was 21 miles an hour from the south. The highest wind gust observed was 31 miles per hour from the south. Sunset tonight is at 6:48 p.m. Sunrise tomorrow is at 7:30 a.m. The Manhattan, Kansas climate summary for this evening, as of 4 p.m., October 12, 2026. Today's high temperature was 89 degrees. This high was 18 degrees above the normal high of 71. Today's low temperature was 71 degrees. This low was 26 degrees above the normal low of 45. No precipitation fell today, which leaves the monthly total at 2.39 inches. The total precipitation for the year still stands at 34.54 inches. Today the maximum wind observed was 26 miles an hour from the southwest. The highest wind gust observed was 36 miles per hour from the southwest. Sunset tonight is at 6:52 p.m. Sunrise tomorrow is at 7:34 a.m. This is NOAA Weather Radio Station WXK91 in Topeka. Here are the 4 p.m. conditions for the local area. At Topeka, it was sunny. The temperature was 90 degrees, the dew point 64, and the relative humidity was 42%, producing a heat index of 91. The wind was south at 14 miles an hour, gusting to 24. The pressure was 29.76 inches and rising. At Manhattan, it was mostly sunny. The temperature was 88 degrees, the dew point 64, and the relative humidity was 44%. The wind was southwest at 22 miles an hour, gusting to 31. Around the region, at Concordia, rain was falling, with a temperature of 91. It was sunny, with a temperature of 90 at Lawrence, 91 at Kansas City, 92 at Beatrice, and 90 at Springfield. It was mostly sunny, with a temperature of 87 at Emporia, 92 at Omaha, and 88 at Wichita. Once again, at Manhattan, it was 88 degrees under mostly sunny skies. Once again, at Topeka, it was 90 degrees under sunny skies. Now here is your National Weather Service forecast. This afternoon, sunny. Highs in the lower 90s. Southwest winds 15 to 20 miles per hour with gusts up to 35 miles per hour. Tonight, mostly clear. Lows in the upper 60s. South winds 10 to 15 miles per hour. Tuesday, mostly sunny. A chance of showers with a slight chance of thunderstorms in the afternoon. Humid with highs in the upper 80s. South winds 10 to 15 miles per hour. Chance of rain 50%. Tuesday night, showers with a chance of thunderstorms. Humid with lows in the middle 60s. West winds 5 to 10 miles per hour, becoming north after midnight. Chance of rain 90%. Wednesday, cloudy.
showers with a chance of thunderstorms in the morning, then a chance of showers with a slight chance of thunderstorms in the afternoon. Not as warm. Humid with highs in the lower 70s. Northeast winds 5 to 10 miles per hour. Chance of rain 90%. Wednesday night, cloudy. A chance of showers with a slight chance of thunderstorms in the evening, then showers with a chance of thunderstorms after midnight. Lows around 60. Chance of rain 90%. Thursday, mostly cloudy with a chance of thunderstorms. Showers, mainly in the morning. Highs in the middle 70s. Temperature falling into the upper 60s in the afternoon. Chance of rain 90%. Thursday night, mostly cloudy in the evening, then becoming partly cloudy. Cooler with lows in the upper 40s. Friday and Friday night, partly cloudy. Highs around 60. Lows in the upper 30s. Saturday and Saturday night, mostly clear. Highs in the lower 60s. Lows in the lower 40s. Sunday, mostly sunny. Highs in the lower 70s. This hazardous weather outlook is for central Kansas, east central Kansas, north central Kansas, and northeast Kansas. For this afternoon and tonight, thunderstorms are forecast to develop along a slow-moving cold front Tuesday evening. Some of these storms may be strong to severe, particularly along and south of Interstate 70. Large hail, damaging winds, and heavy rain will be the main hazards. For Tuesday through Sunday, occasional showers and thunderstorms are expected to persist Wednesday and into Thursday. Some additional heavy rain may occur, particularly across portions of east central Kansas. The Topeka, Kansas climate summary for this evening, as of 4 p.m., October 12, 2026. Today's high temperature was 90 degrees. The normal high is 71. The record high is 93 degrees, which was last set in 2024. Today's low temperature was 71 degrees. The normal low is 47. The record low is 27 degrees, which was set in 1909. No precipitation fell today, which leaves the monthly total at 1.87 inches. The total precipitation for the year still stands at 36.47 inches. Today the maximum wind observed was 21 miles an hour from the south. The highest wind gust observed was 31 miles per hour from the south. Sunset tonight is at 6:48 p.m. Sunrise tomorrow is at 7:30 a.m. The Manhattan, Kansas climate summary for this evening, as of 4 p.m., October 12, 2026. Today's high temperature was 89 degrees. This high was 18 degrees above the normal high of 71. Today's low temperature was 71 degrees. This low was 26 degrees above the normal low of 45. No precipitation fell today, which leaves the monthly total at 2.39 inches. The total precipitation for the year still stands at 34.54 inches. Today the maximum wind observed was 26 miles an hour from the southwest. The highest wind gust observed was 36 miles per hour from the southwest. Sunset tonight is at 6:52 p.m. Sunrise tomorrow is at 7:34 a.m. This is NOAA Weather Radio Station WXK91 in Topeka. Here are the 4 p.m. conditions for the local area. At Topeka, it was sunny. The temperature was 90 degrees, the dew point 64, and the relative humidity was 42%, producing a heat index of 91. The wind was south at 14 miles an hour, gusting to 24. The pressure was 29.76 inches and rising. At Manhattan, it was mostly sunny. The temperature was 88 degrees, the dew point 64, and the relative humidity was 44%. The wind was southwest at 22 miles an hour, gusting to 31. Around the region, at Concordia, rain was falling, with a temperature of 91. It was sunny, with a temperature of 90 at Lawrence, 91 at Kansas City, 92 at Beatrice, and 90 at Springfield.
It was mostly sunny, with a temperature of 87 at Emporia, 92 at Omaha, and 88 at Wichita. Once again, at Manhattan, it was 88 degrees under mostly sunny skies. Once again, at Topeka, it was 90 degrees under sunny skies. The current time is 4:53 p.m. Central Daylight Time. Now here is your National Weather Service forecast. This afternoon, sunny. Highs in the lower 90s. Southwest winds 15 to 20 miles per hour with gusts up to 35 miles per hour. Tonight, mostly clear. Lows in the upper 60s. South winds 10 to 15 miles per hour. Tuesday, mostly sunny. A chance of showers with a slight chance of thunderstorms in the afternoon. Humid with highs in the upper 80s. South winds 10 to 15 miles per hour. Chance of rain 50%. Tuesday night, showers with a chance of thunderstorms. Humid with lows in the middle 60s. West winds 5 to 10 miles per hour, becoming north after midnight. Chance of rain 90%. Wednesday, cloudy. Showers with a chance of thunderstorms in the morning, then a chance of showers with a slight chance of thunderstorms in the afternoon. Not as warm. Humid with highs in the lower 70s. Northeast winds 5 to 10 miles per hour. Chance of rain 90%. Wednesday night, cloudy. A chance of showers with a slight chance of thunderstorms in the evening, then showers with a chance of thunderstorms after midnight. Lows around 60. Chance of rain 90%. Thursday, mostly cloudy with a chance of thunderstorms. Showers, mainly in the morning. Highs in the middle 70s. Temperature falling into the upper 60s in the afternoon. Chance of rain 90%. Thursday night, mostly cloudy in the evening, then becoming partly cloudy. Cooler with lows in the upper 40s. Friday and Friday night, partly cloudy. Highs around 60. Lows in the upper 30s. Saturday and Saturday night, mostly clear. Highs in the lower 60s. Lows in the lower 40s. Sunday, mostly sunny. Highs in the lower 70s. This hazardous weather outlook is for Central Kansas, East Central Kansas, North Central Kansas, and Northeast Kansas. For this afternoon and tonight, thunderstorms are forecast to develop along a slow-moving cold front Tuesday evening. Some of these storms may be strong to severe, particularly along and south of Interstate 70. Large hail, damaging winds, and heavy rain will be the main hazards. For Tuesday through Sunday, occasional showers and thunderstorms are expected to persist Wednesday and into Thursday. Some additional heavy rain may occur, particularly across portions of East Central Kansas. The Topeka, Kansas climate summary for this evening, as of 4 p.m., October 12, 2026. Today's high temperature was 90 degrees. The normal high is 71. The record high is 93 degrees, which was last set in 2024. Today's low temperature was 71 degrees. The normal low is 47. The record low is 27 degrees, which was set in 1909. No precipitation fell today, which leaves the monthly total at 1.87 inches. The total precipitation for the year still stands at 36.47 inches. Today the maximum wind observed was 21 miles an hour from the south. The highest wind gust observed was 31 miles per hour from the south. Sunset tonight is at 6:48 p.m. Sunrise tomorrow is at 7:30 a.m. The Manhattan, Kansas climate summary for this evening, as of 4 p.m., October 12, 2026. Today's high temperature was 89 degrees. This high was 18 degrees above the normal high of 71. Today's low temperature was 71 degrees. This low was 26 degrees above the normal low of 45. No precipitation fell today, which leaves the monthly total at 2.39 inches.
The total precipitation for the year still stands at 34.54 inches. Today the maximum wind observed was 26 miles an hour from the southwest. The highest wind gust observed was 36 miles per hour from the southwest. Sunset tonight.

Tonight is at 6:52 p.m. Sunrise tomorrow is at 7:34 a.m. This is NOAA Weather Radio Station WXK91 in Topeka. Here are the 4 p.m. conditions for the local area. At Topeka, it was sunny. The temperature was 90 degrees, the dew point 64, and the relative humidity was 42%, producing a heat index of 91. The wind was south at 14 miles an hour, gusting to 24. The pressure was 29.76 inches and rising. At Manhattan, it was mostly sunny. The temperature was 88 degrees, the dew point 64, and the relative humidity was 44%. The wind was southwest at 22 miles an hour, gusting to 31. Around the region, at Concordia, rain was falling, with a temperature of 91. It was sunny, with a temperature of 90 at Lawrence, 91 at Kansas City, 92 at Beatrice, and 90 at Springfield. It was mostly sunny, with a temperature of 87 at Emporia, 92 at Omaha, and 88 at Wichita. Once again, at Manhattan, it was 88 degrees under mostly sunny skies. Once again, at Topeka, it was 90 degrees under sunny skies. Now here is your National Weather Service forecast. This afternoon, sunny. Highs in the lower 90s. Southwest winds 15 to 20 miles per hour with gusts up to 35 miles per hour. Tonight, mostly clear. Lows in the upper 60s. South winds 10 to 15 miles per hour. Tuesday, mostly sunny. A chance of showers with a slight chance of thunderstorms in the afternoon. Humid with highs in the upper 80s. South winds 10 to 15 miles per hour. Chance of rain 50%. Tuesday night, showers with a chance of thunderstorms. Humid with lows in the middle 60s. West winds 5 to 10 miles per hour, becoming north after midnight. Chance of rain 90%. Wednesday, cloudy. Showers with a chance of thunderstorms in the morning, then a chance of showers with a slight chance of thunderstorms in the afternoon. Not as warm. Humid with highs in the lower 70s. Northeast winds 5 to 10 miles per hour. Chance of rain 90%. Wednesday night, cloudy. A chance of showers with a slight chance of thunderstorms in the evening, then showers with a chance of thunderstorms after midnight. Lows around 60. Chance of rain 90%. Thursday, mostly cloudy with a chance of thunderstorms. Showers, mainly in the morning. Highs in the middle 70s. Temperature falling into the upper 60s in the afternoon. Chance of rain 90%. Thursday night, mostly cloudy in the evening, then becoming partly cloudy. Cooler with lows in the upper 40s. Friday and Friday night, partly cloudy. Highs around 60. Lows in the upper 30s. Saturday and Saturday night, mostly clear. Highs in the lower 60s. Lows in the lower 40s. Sunday, mostly sunny. Highs in the lower 70s. This hazardous weather outlook is for central Kansas, east central Kansas, north central Kansas, and northeast Kansas. For this afternoon and tonight, thunderstorms are forecast to develop along a slow-moving cold front Tuesday evening. Some of these storms may be strong to severe, particularly along and south of Interstate 70. Large hail, damaging winds, and heavy rain will be the main hazards. For Tuesday through Sunday, occasional showers and thunderstorms are expected to persist Wednesday and into Thursday. Some additional heavy rain may occur, particularly across portions of east central Kansas. The Topeka, Kansas climate summary for this evening, as of 4 p.m., October 12, 2026. Today's high temperature was 90 degrees. The normal high is 71. The record high is 93 degrees, which was last set in 2024. Today's low temperature was 71 degrees. The normal low is 47. The record low is 27 degrees, which was set in 1909.
No precipitation fell today.

leaves the monthly total at 1.87 inches. The total precipitation for the year still stands at 36.47 inches. Today the maximum wind observed was 21 miles an hour from the south. The highest wind gust observed was 31 miles per hour from the south. Sunset tonight is at 6:48 p.m. Sunrise tomorrow is at 7:30 a.m. The Manhattan, Kansas climate summary for this evening, as of 4 p.m., October 12, 2026. Today's high temperature was 89 degrees. This high was 18 degrees above the normal high of 71. Today's low temperature was 71 degrees. This low was 26 degrees above the normal low of 45. No precipitation fell today, which leaves the monthly total at 2.39 inches. The total precipitation for the year still stands at 34.54 inches. Today the maximum wind observed was 26 miles an hour from the southwest. The highest wind gust observed was 36 miles per hour from the southwest. Sunset tonight is at 6:52 p.m. Sunrise tomorrow is at 7:34 a.m. This is NOAA Weather Radio Station WXK91 in Topeka. Now here is your National Weather Service forecast. This afternoon, sunny. Highs in the lower 90s. Southwest winds 15 to 20 miles per hour with gusts up to 35 miles per hour. Tonight, mostly clear. Lows in the upper 60s. South winds 10 to 15 miles per hour. Tuesday, mostly sunny. A chance of showers with a slight chance of thunderstorms in the afternoon. Humid with highs in the upper 80s. South winds 10 to 15 miles per hour. Chance of rain 50%. Tuesday night, showers with a chance of thunderstorms. Humid with lows in the middle 60s. West winds 5 to 10 miles per hour, becoming north after midnight. Chance of rain 90%. Wednesday, cloudy. Showers with a chance of thunderstorms in the morning, then a chance of showers with a slight chance of thunderstorms in the afternoon. Not as warm. Humid with highs in the lower 70s. Northeast winds 5 to 10 miles per hour. Chance of rain 90%. Wednesday night, cloudy. A chance of showers with a slight chance of thunderstorms in the evening, then showers with a chance of thunderstorms after midnight. Lows around 60. Chance of rain 90%. Thursday, mostly cloudy with a chance of thunderstorms. Showers, mainly in the morning. Highs in the middle 70s. Temperature falling into the upper 60s in the afternoon. Chance of rain 90%. Thursday night, mostly cloudy in the evening, then becoming partly cloudy. Cooler with lows in the upper 40s. Friday and Friday night, partly cloudy. Highs around 60. Lows in the upper 30s. Saturday and Saturday night, mostly clear. Highs in the lower 60s. Lows in the lower 40s. Sunday, mostly sunny. Highs in the lower 70s. This hazardous weather outlook is for central Kansas, east central Kansas, north central Kansas, and northeast Kansas. For this afternoon and tonight, thunderstorms are forecast to develop along a slow-moving cold front Tuesday evening. Some of these storms may be strong to severe, particularly along and south of Interstate 70. Large hail, damaging winds, and heavy rain will be the main hazards. For Tuesday through Sunday, occasional showers and thunderstorms are expected to persist Wednesday and into Thursday. Some additional heavy rain may occur, particularly across portions of east central Kansas. The current time is 5:08 p.m. Central Daylight Time. The Topeka, Kansas climate summary for this evening, as of 4 p.m., October 12, 2026. Today's high temperature was 90 degrees. The normal high is 71. The record high is 93 degrees, which was last set in 2024. Today's low temperature was 71 degrees. The normal low is 47. The record low

27 degrees, which was set in 1909. No precipitation fell today, which leaves the monthly total at 1.87 inches. The total precipitation for the year still stands at 36.47 inches. Today the maximum wind observed was 21 miles an hour from the south. The highest wind gust observed was 31 miles per hour from the south. Sunset tonight is at 6:48 p.m. Sunrise tomorrow is at 7:30 a.m. The Manhattan, Kansas climate summary for this evening, as of 4 p.m., October 12, 2026. Today's high temperature was 89 degrees. This high was 18 degrees above the normal high of 71. Today's low temperature was 71 degrees. This low was 26 degrees above the normal low of 45. No precipitation fell today, which leaves the monthly total at 2.39 inches. The total precipitation for the year still stands at 34.54 inches. Today the maximum wind observed was 26 miles an hour from the southwest. The highest wind gust observed was 36 miles per hour from the southwest. Sunset tonight is at 6:52 p.m. Sunrise tomorrow is at 7:34 a.m. This is NOAA Weather Radio Station WXK91 in Topeka. Now here is your National Weather Service forecast. This afternoon, sunny. Highs in the lower 90s. Southwest winds 15 to 20 miles per hour with gusts up to 35 miles per hour. Tonight, mostly clear. Lows in the upper 60s. South winds 10 to 15 miles per hour. Tuesday, mostly sunny. A chance of showers with a slight chance of thunderstorms in the afternoon. Humid with highs in the upper 80s. South winds 10 to 15 miles per hour. Chance of rain 50%. Tuesday night, showers with a chance of thunderstorms. Humid with lows in the middle 60s. West winds 5 to 10 miles per hour, becoming north after midnight. Chance of rain 90%. Wednesday, cloudy. Showers with a chance of thunderstorms in the morning, then a chance of showers with a slight chance of thunderstorms in the afternoon. Not as warm. Humid with highs in the lower 70s. Northeast winds 5 to 10 miles per hour. Chance of rain 90%. Wednesday night, cloudy. A chance of showers with a slight chance of thunderstorms in the evening, then showers with a chance of thunderstorms after midnight. Lows around 60. Chance of rain 90%. Thursday, mostly cloudy with a chance of thunderstorms. Showers, mainly in the morning. Highs in the middle 70s. Temperature falling into the upper 60s in the afternoon. Chance of rain 90%. Thursday night, mostly cloudy in the evening, then becoming partly cloudy. Cooler with lows in the upper 40s. Friday and Friday night, partly cloudy. Highs around 60. Lows in the upper 30s. Saturday and Saturday night, mostly clear. Highs in the lower 60s. Lows in the lower 40s. Sunday, mostly sunny. Highs in the lower 70s. This hazardous weather outlook is for Central Kansas, East Central Kansas, North Central Kansas, and Northeast Kansas. For this afternoon and tonight, thunderstorms are forecast to develop along a slow-moving cold front Tuesday evening. Some of these storms may be strong to severe, particularly along and south of Interstate 70. Large hail, damaging winds, and heavy rain will be the main hazards. For Tuesday through Sunday, occasional showers and thunderstorms are expected to persist Wednesday and into Thursday. Some additional heavy rain may occur, particularly across portions of East Central Kansas. The Topeka, Kansas climate summary for this evening, as of 4 p.m., October 12, 2026. Today's high temperature was 90 degrees. The normal high is 71. The record high is 93 degrees, which was last set in 2024. Today's low temperature was 71 degrees. The normal low is 47.
The record low is 27 degrees, which was set in 1909. No precipitation fell today, which leaves the monthly total at 1.87 inches. The total precipitation for the year still stands at 36.47 inches. Today the maximum wind observed was 21 miles an hour from the south. The highest wind gust observed was 31 miles per hour from the south. Sunset tonight is at 6:48 p.m. Sunrise tomorrow is at 7:30 a.m. The Manhattan, Kansas climate summary for this evening, as of 4 p.m., October 12, 2026. Today's high temperature was 89 degrees. This high was 18 degrees above the normal high of 71. Today's low temperature was 71 degrees. This low was 26 degrees above the normal low of 45. No precipitation fell today, which leaves the monthly total at 2.39 inches. The total precipitation for the year still stands at 34.54 inches. Today the maximum wind observed was 26 miles an hour from the southwest. The highest wind gust observed was 36 miles per hour from the southwest. Sunset tonight is at 6:52 p.m. Sunrise tomorrow is at 7:34 a.m. This is NOAA Weather Radio Station WXK91 in Topeka. Here are the 5 p.m. conditions for the local area. At Topeka, it was sunny. The temperature was 90 degrees, the dew point 64, and the relative humidity was 42%, producing a heat index of 91. The wind was south at 14 miles an hour, gusting to 22. The pressure was 29.76 inches and steady. At Manhattan, it was sunny. The temperature was 88 degrees, the dew point 63, and the relative humidity was 43%. The wind was south at 16 miles an hour, gusting to 29. Around the region, at Concordia, rain was falling, with a temperature of 90. It was sunny, with a temperature of 90 at Lawrence, 90 at Kansas City, 91 at Beatrice, and 90 at Springfield. It was mostly sunny, with a temperature of 88 at Emporia, 83 at Omaha, and 88 at Wichita. Once again, at Manhattan, it was 88 degrees under sunny skies. Once again, at Topeka, it was 90 degrees under sunny skies. Now here is your National Weather Service forecast. This afternoon, sunny. Highs in the lower 90s. Southwest winds 15 to 20 miles per hour with gusts up to 35 miles per hour. Tonight, mostly clear. Lows in the upper 60s. South winds 10 to 15 miles per hour. Tuesday, mostly sunny. A chance of showers with a slight chance of thunderstorms in the afternoon. Humid with highs in the upper 80s. South winds 10 to 15 miles per hour. Chance of rain 50%. Tuesday night, showers with a chance of thunderstorms. Humid with lows in the middle 60s. West winds 5 to 10 miles per hour, becoming north after midnight. Chance of rain 90%. Wednesday, cloudy. Showers with a chance of thunderstorms in the morning, then a chance of showers with a slight chance of thunderstorms in the afternoon. Not as warm. Humid with highs in the lower 70s. Northeast winds 5 to 10 miles per hour. Chance of rain 90%. Wednesday night, cloudy. A chance of showers with a slight chance of thunderstorms in the evening, then showers with a chance of thunderstorms after midnight. Lows around 60. Chance of rain 90%. Thursday, mostly cloudy with a chance of thunderstorms. Showers, mainly in the morning. Highs in the middle 70s. Temperature falling into the upper 60s in the afternoon. Chance of rain 90%. Thursday night, mostly cloudy in the evening, then becoming partly cloudy. Cooler with lows in the upper 40s. Friday and Friday night, partly cloudy. Highs around 60. Lows in the upper 30s. Saturday and Saturday night, mostly clear. Highs in the lower 60s.
lows in the lower 40s.

Sunday, mostly sunny. Highs in the lower 70s. This hazardous weather outlook is for central Kansas, east central Kansas, north central Kansas, and northeast Kansas. For this afternoon and tonight, thunderstorms are forecast to develop along a slow-moving cold front Tuesday evening. Some of these storms may be strong to severe, particularly along and south of Interstate 70. Large hail, damaging winds, and heavy rain will be the main hazards. For Tuesday through Sunday, occasional showers and thunderstorms are expected to persist Wednesday and into Thursday. Some additional heavy rain may occur, particularly across portions of east central Kansas. The Topeka, Kansas climate summary for this evening, as of 4 p.m., October 12, 2026. Today's high temperature was 90 degrees. The normal high is 71. The record high is 93 degrees, which was last set in 2024. Today's low temperature was 71 degrees. The normal low is 47. The record low is 27 degrees, which was set in 1909. No precipitation fell today, which leaves the monthly total at 1.87 inches. The total precipitation for the year still stands at 36.47 inches. Today the maximum wind observed was 21 miles an hour from the south. The highest wind gust observed was 31 miles per hour from the south. Sunset tonight is at 6:48 p.m. Sunrise tomorrow is at 7:30 a.m. The Manhattan, Kansas climate summary for this evening, as of 4 p.m., October 12, 2026. Today's high temperature was 89 degrees. This high was 18 degrees above the normal high of 71. Today's low temperature was 71 degrees. This low was 26 degrees above the normal low of 45. No precipitation fell today, which leaves the monthly total at 2.39 inches. The total precipitation for the year still stands at 34.54 inches. Today the maximum wind observed was 26 miles an hour from the southwest. The highest wind gust observed was 36 miles per hour from the southwest. Sunset tonight is at 6:52 p.m. Sunrise tomorrow is at 7:34 a.m. This is NOAA Weather Radio Station WXK91 in Topeka. Here are the 5 p.m. conditions for the local area. At Topeka, it was sunny. The temperature was 90 degrees, the dew point 64, and the relative humidity was 42%, producing a heat index of 91. The wind was south at 14 miles an hour, gusting to 22. The pressure was 29.76 inches and steady. At Manhattan, it was sunny. The temperature was 88 degrees, the dew point 63, and the relative humidity was 43%. The wind was south at 16 miles an hour, gusting to 29. Around the region, at Concordia, rain was falling, with a temperature of 90. It was sunny, with a temperature of 90 at Lawrence, 90 at Kansas City, 91 at Beatrice, and 90 at Springfield. It was mostly sunny, with a temperature of 88 at Emporia, 83 at Omaha, and 88 at Wichita. Once again, at Manhattan, it was 88 degrees under sunny skies. Once again, at Topeka, it was 90 degrees under sunny skies. Now here is your National Weather Service forecast. This afternoon, sunny. Highs in the lower 90s. Southwest winds 15 to 20 miles per hour with gusts up to 35 miles per hour. Tonight, mostly clear. Lows in the upper 60s. South winds 10 to 15 miles per hour. Tuesday, mostly sunny. A chance of showers with a slight chance of thunderstorms in the afternoon. Humid with highs in the upper 80s. South winds 10 to 15 miles per hour. Chance of rain 50%. Tuesday night, showers with a chance of thunderstorms. Humid with lows in the middle 60s. West winds 5 to 10 miles per hour, becoming north after midnight. Chance of rain 90%. Wednesday, cloudy. Showers with

partly cloudy. Highs around 60. Lows in the upper 30s. Saturday and Saturday night, mostly clear. Highs in the lower 60s. Lows in the lower 40s. Sunday, mostly sunny. Highs in the lower 70s. The current time is 5:25 p.m. Central Daylight Time. This hazardous weather outlook is for Central Kansas, East Central Kansas, North Central Kansas, and Northeast Kansas. For this afternoon and tonight, thunderstorms are forecast to develop along a slow-moving cold front Tuesday evening. Some of these storms may be strong to severe, particularly along and south of Interstate 70. Large hail, damaging winds, and heavy rain will be the main hazards. For Tuesday through Sunday, occasional showers and thunderstorms are expected to persist Wednesday and into Thursday. Some additional heavy rain may occur, particularly across portions of East Central Kansas. The Topeka, Kansas climate summary for this evening, as of 4 p.m., October 12, 2026. Today's high temperature was 90 degrees. The normal high is 71. The record high is 93 degrees, which was last set in 2024. Today's low temperature was 71 degrees. The normal low is 47. The record low is 27 degrees, which was set in 1909. No precipitation fell today, which leaves the monthly total at 1.87 inches. The total precipitation for the year still stands at 36.47 inches. Today the maximum wind observed was 21 miles an hour from the south. The highest wind gust observed was 31 miles per hour from the south. Sunset tonight is at 6:48 p.m. Sunrise tomorrow is at 7:30 a.m. The Manhattan, Kansas climate summary for this evening, as of 4 p.m., October 12, 2026. Today's high temperature was 89 degrees. This high was 18 degrees above the normal high of 71. Today's low temperature was 71 degrees. This low was 26 degrees above the normal low of 45. No precipitation fell today, which leaves the monthly total at 2.39 inches. The total precipitation for the year still stands at 34.54 inches. Today the maximum wind observed was 26 miles an hour from the southwest. The highest wind gust observed was 36 miles per hour from the southwest. Sunset tonight is at 6:52 p.m. Sunrise tomorrow is at 7:34 a.m. This is NOAA Weather Radio Station WXK91 in Topeka. Here are the 5 p.m. conditions for the local area. At Topeka, it was sunny. The temperature was 90 degrees, the dew point 64, and the relative humidity was 42%, producing a heat index of 91. The wind was south at 14 miles an hour, gusting to 22. The pressure was 29.76 inches and steady. At Manhattan, it was sunny. The temperature was 88 degrees, the dew point 63, and the relative humidity was 43%. The wind was south at 16 miles an hour, gusting to 29. Around the region, at Concordia, rain was falling, with a temperature of 90. It was sunny, with a temperature of 90 at Lawrence, 90 at Kansas City, 91 at Beatrice, and 90 at Springfield. It was mostly sunny, with a temperature of 88 at Emporia, 83 at Omaha, and 88 at Wichita. Once again, at Manhattan, it was 88 degrees under sunny skies. Once again, at Topeka, it was 90 degrees under sunny skies. Now here is your National Weather Service forecast. This afternoon, sunny. Highs in the lower 90s. Southwest winds 15 to 20 miles per hour with gusts up to 35 miles per hour. Tonight, mostly clear. Lows in the upper 60s. South winds 10 to 15 miles per hour. Tuesday, mostly sunny. A chance of showers with a slight chance of thunderstorms in the afternoon. Humid with highs in the upper 80s. South winds 10 to 15 miles per hour.

chance of rain 50%. Tuesday night, showers with a chance of thunderstorms. Humid with lows in the middle 60s. West winds 5 to 10 miles per hour, becoming north after midnight. Chance of rain 90%. Wednesday, cloudy. Showers with a chance of thunderstorms in the morning, then a chance of showers with a slight chance of thunderstorms in the afternoon. Not as warm. Humid with highs in the lower 70s. Northeast winds 5 to 10 miles per hour. Chance of rain 90%. Wednesday night, cloudy. A chance of showers with a slight chance of thunderstorms in the evening, then showers with a chance of thunderstorms after midnight. Lows around 60. Chance of rain 90%. Thursday, mostly cloudy with a chance of thunderstorms. Showers, mainly in the morning. Highs in the middle 70s. Temperature falling into the upper 60s in the afternoon. Chance of rain 90%. Thursday night, mostly cloudy in the evening, then becoming partly cloudy. Cooler with lows in the upper 40s. Friday and Friday night, partly cloudy. Highs around 60. Lows in the upper 30s. Saturday and Saturday night, mostly clear. Highs in the lower 60s. Lows in the lower 40s. Sunday, mostly sunny. Highs in the lower 70s. This hazardous weather outlook is for central Kansas, east central Kansas, north central Kansas, and northeast Kansas. For this afternoon and tonight, thunderstorms are forecast to develop along a slow-moving cold front Tuesday evening. Some of these storms may be strong to severe, particularly along and south of Interstate 70. Large hail, damaging winds, and heavy rain will be the main hazards. For Tuesday through Sunday, occasional showers and thunderstorms are expected to persist Wednesday and into Thursday. Some additional heavy rain may occur, particularly across portions of east central Kansas. The Topeka, Kansas climate summary for this evening, as of 4 p.m., October 12, 2026. Today's high temperature was 90 degrees. The normal high is 71. The record high is 93 degrees, which was last set in 2024. Today's low temperature was 71 degrees. The normal low is 47. The record low is 27 degrees, which was set in 1909. No precipitation fell today, which leaves the monthly total at 1.87 inches. The total precipitation for the year still stands at 36.47 inches. Today the maximum wind observed was 21 miles an hour from the south. The highest wind gust observed was 31 miles per hour from the south. Sunset tonight is at 6:48 p.m. Sunrise tomorrow is at 7:30 a.m. The Manhattan, Kansas climate summary for this evening, as of 4 p.m., October 12, 2026. Today's high temperature was 89 degrees. This high was 18 degrees above the normal high of 71. Today's low high temperature was 89 degrees. This high was 18 degrees above the normal high of 71. Today's low temperature was 71 degrees. This low was 26 degrees above the normal low of 45. No precipitation fell today, which leaves the monthly total at 2.39 inches. The total precipitation for the year still stands at 34.54 inches. Today the maximum wind observed was 26 miles an hour from the southwest. The highest wind gust observed was 36 miles per hour from the southwest. Sunset tonight is at 6:52 p.m. Sunrise tomorrow is at 7:34 a.m. This is NOAA Weather Radio Station WXK91 in Topeka. Here are the 5 p.m. conditions for the local area. At Topeka, it was sunny. The temperature was 90 degrees, the dew point 64, and the relative humidity was 42%, producing a heat index of 91. The wind was south at 14 miles an hour, gusting to 22. The pressure was 29.76 inches and steady. At Manhattan, it was sunny. The temperature

temperature was 88 degrees, the dew point 63, and the relative humidity was 43%. The wind was south at 16 miles an hour, gusting to 29. Around the region, at Concordia, rain was falling, with a temperature of 90. It was sunny, with a temperature of 90 at Lawrence, 90 at Kansas City, 91 at Beatrice, and 90 at Springfield. It was mostly sunny, with a temperature of 88 at Emporia, 83 at Omaha, and 88 at Wichita. Once again, at Manhattan, it was 88 degrees under sunny skies. Once again, at Topeka, it was 90 degrees under sunny skies. Now here is your National Weather Service forecast. This afternoon, sunny. Highs in the lower 90s. Southwest winds 15 to 20 miles per hour with gusts up to 35 miles per hour. Tonight, mostly clear. Lows in the upper 60s. South winds 10 to 15 miles per hour. Tuesday, mostly sunny. A chance of showers with a slight chance of thunderstorms in the afternoon. Humid with highs in the upper 80s. South winds 10 to 15 miles per hour. Chance of rain 50%. Tuesday night, showers with a chance of thunderstorms. Humid with lows in the middle 60s. West winds 5 to 10 miles per hour, becoming north after midnight. Chance of rain 90%. Wednesday, cloudy. Showers with a chance of thunderstorms in the morning, then a chance of showers with a slight chance of thunderstorms in the afternoon. Not as warm. Humid with highs in the lower 70s. Northeast winds 5 to 10 miles per hour. Chance of rain 90%. Wednesday night, cloudy. A chance of showers with a slight chance of thunderstorms in the evening, then showers with a chance of thunderstorms after midnight. Lows around 60. Chance of rain 90%. Thursday, mostly cloudy with a chance of thunderstorms. Showers, mainly in the morning. Highs in the middle 70s. Temperature falling into the upper 60s in the afternoon. Chance of rain 90%. Thursday night, mostly cloudy in the evening, then becoming partly cloudy. Cooler with lows in the upper 40s. Friday and Friday night, partly cloudy. Highs around 60. Lows in the upper 30s. Saturday and Saturday night, mostly clear. Highs in the lower 60s. Lows in the lower 40s. Sunday, mostly sunny. Highs in the lower 70s. This hazardous weather outlook is for central Kansas, east central Kansas, north central Kansas, and northeast Kansas. For this afternoon and tonight, thunderstorms are forecast to develop along a slow-moving cold front Tuesday evening. Some of these storms may be strong to severe, particularly along and south of Interstate 70. Large hail, damaging winds, and heavy rain will be the main hazards. For Tuesday through Sunday, occasional showers and thunderstorms are expected to persist Wednesday and into Thursday. Some additional heavy rain may occur, particularly across portions of east central Kansas. This is NOAA Weather Radio WXK91 in Topeka. The current time is 5:38 p.m. Central Daylight Time. The Topeka, Kansas climate summary for this evening, as of 4 p.m., October 12, 2026. Today's high temperature was 90 degrees. The normal high is 71. The record high is 93 degrees, which was last set in 2024. Today's low temperature was 71 degrees. The normal low is 47. The record low is 27 degrees, which was set in 1909. No precipitation fell today, which leaves the monthly total at 1.87 inches. The total precipitation for the year still stands at 36.47 inches. Today the maximum wind observed was 21 miles an hour from the south. The highest wind gust observed was 31 miles per hour from the south. Sunset tonight is at 6:48 p.m. Sunrise tomorrow is at 7:30 a.m. The Manhattan, Kansas climate summary for this evening,
as of 4 p.m.

October 12, 2026. Today's high temperature was 89 degrees. This high was 18 degrees above the normal high of 71. Today's low temperature was 71 degrees. This low was 26 degrees above the normal low of 45. No precipitation fell today, which leaves the monthly total at 2.39 inches. The total precipitation for the year still stands at 34.54 inches. Today the maximum wind observed was 26 miles an hour from the southwest. The highest wind gust observed was 36 miles per hour from the southwest. Sunset tonight is at 6:52 p.m. Sunrise tomorrow is at 7:34 a.m. This is NOAA Weather Radio Station WXK91 in Topeka. Here are the 5 p.m. conditions for the local area. At Topeka, it was sunny. The temperature was 90 degrees, the dew point 64, and the relative humidity was 42%, producing a heat index of 91. The wind was south at 14 miles an hour, gusting to 22. The pressure was 29.76 inches and steady. At Manhattan, it was sunny. The temperature was 88 degrees, the dew point 63, and the relative humidity was 43%. The wind was south at 16 miles an hour, gusting to 29. Around the region, at Concordia, rain was falling, with a temperature of 90. It was sunny, with a temperature of 90 at Lawrence, 90 at Kansas City, 91 at Beatrice, and 90 at Springfield. It was mostly sunny, with a temperature of 88 at Emporia, 83 at Omaha, and 88 at Wichita. Once again, at Manhattan, it was 88 degrees under sunny skies. Once again, at Topeka, it was 90 degrees under sunny skies. Now here is your National Weather Service forecast. This afternoon, sunny. Highs in the lower 90s. Southwest winds 15 to 20 miles per hour with gusts up to 35 miles per hour. Tonight, mostly clear. Lows in the upper 60s. South winds 10 to 15 miles per hour. Tuesday, mostly sunny. A chance of showers with a slight chance of thunderstorms in the afternoon. Humid with highs in the upper 80s. South winds 10 to 15 miles per hour. Chance of rain 50%. Tuesday night, showers with a chance of thunderstorms. Humid with lows in the middle 60s. West winds 5 to 10 miles per hour, becoming north after midnight. Chance of rain 90%. Wednesday, cloudy. Showers with a chance of thunderstorms in the morning, then a chance of showers with a slight chance of thunderstorms in the afternoon. Not as warm. Humid with highs in the lower 70s. Northeast winds 5 to 10 miles per hour. Chance of rain 90%. Wednesday night, cloudy. A chance of showers with a slight chance of thunderstorms in the evening, then showers with a chance of thunderstorms after midnight. Lows around 60. Chance of rain 90%. Thursday, mostly cloudy with a chance of thunderstorms. Showers, mainly in the morning. Highs in the middle 70s. Temperature falling into the upper 60s in the afternoon. Chance of rain 90%. Thursday night, mostly cloudy in the evening, then becoming partly cloudy. Cooler with lows in the upper 40s. Friday and Friday night, partly cloudy. Highs around 60. Lows in the upper 30s. Saturday and Saturday night, mostly clear. Highs in the lower 60s. Lows in the lower 40s. Sunday, mostly sunny. Highs in the lower 70s. This hazardous weather outlook is for central Kansas, east central Kansas, north central Kansas, and northeast Kansas. For this afternoon and tonight, thunderstorms are forecast to develop along a slow-moving cold front Tuesday evening. Some of these storms may be strong to severe, particularly along and south of Interstate 70. Large hail, damaging winds, and heavy rain will be the main hazards. For Tuesday through Sunday, occasional showers and thunderstorms are expected.

expected to persist Wednesday and into Thursday. Some additional heavy rain may occur, particularly across portions of east central Kansas. The Topeka, Kansas climate summary for this evening, as of 4 p.m., October 12, 2026. Today's high temperature was 90 degrees. The normal high is 71. The record high is 93 degrees, which was last set in 2024. Today's low temperature was 71 degrees. The normal low is 47. The record low is 27 degrees, which was set in 1909. No precipitation fell today, which leaves the monthly total at 1.87 inches. The total precipitation for the year still stands at 36.47 inches. Today the maximum wind observed was 21 miles an hour from the south. The highest wind gust observed was 31 miles per hour from the south. Sunset tonight is at 6:48 p.m. Sunrise tomorrow is at 7:30 a.m. The Manhattan, Kansas climate summary for this evening, as of 4 p.m., October 12, 2026. Today's high temperature was 89 degrees. This high was 18 degrees above the normal high of 71. Today's low temperature was 71 degrees. This low was 26 degrees above the normal low of 45. No precipitation fell today, which leaves the monthly total at 2.39 inches. The total precipitation for the year still stands at 34.54 inches. Today the maximum wind observed was 26 miles an hour from the southwest. The highest wind gust observed was 36 miles per hour from the southwest. Sunset tonight is at 6:52 p.m. Sunrise tomorrow is at 7:34 a.m. This is NOAA Weather Radio Station WXK91 in Topeka. Here are the 5 p.m. conditions for the local area. At Topeka, it was sunny. The temperature was 90 degrees, the dew point 64, and the relative humidity was 42%, producing a heat index of 91. The wind was south at 14 miles an hour, gusting to 22. The pressure was 29.76 inches and steady. At Manhattan, it was sunny. The temperature was 88 degrees, the dew point 63, and the relative humidity was 43%. The wind was south at 16 miles an hour, gusting to 29. Around the region, at Concordia, rain was falling, with a temperature of 90. It was sunny, with a temperature of 90 at Lawrence, 90 at Kansas City, 91 at Beatrice, and 90 at Springfield. It was mostly sunny, with a temperature of 88 at Emporia, 83 at Omaha, and 88 at Wichita. Once again, at Manhattan, it was 88 degrees under sunny skies. Once again, at Topeka, it was 90 degrees under sunny skies. Now here is your National Weather Service forecast. This afternoon, sunny. Highs in the lower 90s. Southwest winds 15 to 20 miles per hour with gusts up to 35 miles per hour. Tonight, mostly clear. Lows in the upper 60s. South winds 10 to 15 miles per hour. Tuesday, mostly sunny. A chance of showers with a slight chance of thunderstorms in the afternoon. Humid with highs in the upper 80s. South winds 10 to 15 miles per hour. Chance of rain 50%. Tuesday night, showers with a chance of thunderstorms. Humid with lows in the middle 60s. West winds 5 to 10 miles per hour, becoming north after midnight. Chance of rain 90%. Wednesday, cloudy. Showers with a chance of thunderstorms in the morning, then a chance of showers with a slight chance of thunderstorms in the afternoon. Not as warm. Humid with highs in the lower 70s. Northeast winds 5 to 10 miles per hour. Chance of rain 90%. Wednesday night, cloudy. A chance of showers with a slight chance of thunderstorms in the evening, then showers with a chance of thunderstorms after midnight. Lows around 60. Chance of rain 90%. Thursday, mostly cloudy with a chance of thunderstorms.
showers.

mainly in the morning. Highs in the middle 70s. Temperature falling into the upper 60s in the afternoon. Chance of rain 90%. Thursday night, mostly cloudy in the evening, then becoming partly cloudy. Cooler with lows in the upper 40s. Friday and Friday night, partly cloudy. Highs around 60. Lows in the upper 30s. Saturday and Saturday night, mostly clear. Highs in the lower 60s. Lows in the lower 40s. Sunday, mostly sunny. Highs in the lower 70s. Now here is your National Weather Service forecast. Tonight, mostly clear. Lows in the upper 60s. South winds 10 to 15 miles per hour. Tuesday, mostly sunny. A chance of showers with a slight chance of thunderstorms in the afternoon. Humid with highs in the upper 80s. South winds 10 to 15 miles per hour. Chance of rain 50%. Tuesday night, showers with a chance of thunderstorms. Humid with lows in the middle 60s. West winds 5 to 10 miles per hour, becoming north after midnight. Chance of rain 90%. Wednesday, cloudy. Showers with a chance of thunderstorms in the morning, then a chance of showers with a slight chance of thunderstorms in the afternoon. Not as warm. Humid with highs in the lower 70s. Northeast winds 5 to 10 miles per hour. Chance of rain 90%. Wednesday night, cloudy. A chance of showers with a slight chance of thunderstorms in the evening, then showers with a chance of thunderstorms after midnight. Lows around 60. Northeast winds 5 to 10 miles per hour. Chance of rain 90%. Thursday, mostly cloudy with a chance of thunderstorms. Showers, mainly in the morning. Highs in the middle 70s. Temperature falling into the upper 60s in the afternoon. Chance of rain 90%. Thursday night, mostly cloudy in the evening, then becoming partly cloudy. Cooler with lows in the upper 40s. Friday and Friday night, partly cloudy. Highs around 60. Lows in the upper 30s. Saturday and Saturday night, mostly clear. Highs in the lower 60s. Lows in the lower 40s. Sunday, mostly sunny. Highs in the lower 70s. Sunday night and Monday, partly cloudy. A slight chance of showers. Lows around 50. Highs in the middle 70s. This hazardous weather outlook is for central Kansas, east central Kansas, north central Kansas, and northeast Kansas. For this afternoon and tonight, thunderstorms are forecast to develop along a slow-moving cold front Tuesday evening. Some of these storms may be strong to severe, particularly along and south of Interstate 70. Large hail, damaging winds, and heavy rain will be the main hazards. For Tuesday through Sunday, occasional showers and thunderstorms are expected to persist Wednesday and into Thursday. Some additional heavy rain may occur, particularly across portions of east central Kansas. The Topeka, Kansas climate summary for this evening, as of 4 p.m., October 12, 2026. Today's high temperature was 90 degrees. The normal high is 71. The record high is 93 degrees, which was last set in 2024. Today's low temperature was 71 degrees. The normal low is 47. The record low is 27 degrees, which was set in 1909. No precipitation fell today, which leaves the monthly total at 1.87 inches. The total precipitation for the year still stands at 36.47 inches. Today the maximum wind observed was 21 miles an hour from the south. The highest wind gust observed was 31 miles per hour from the south. Sunset tonight is at 6:48 p.m. Sunrise tomorrow is at 7:30 a.m. The Manhattan, Kansas climate summary for this evening, as of 4 p.m., October 12, 2026. Today's high temperature was 89 degrees. This high was 18 degrees above the normal high of 71.

Today's low temperature was 71 degrees. This low was 26 degrees above the normal low of 45. No precipitation fell today, which leaves the monthly total at 2.39 inches. The total precipitation for the year still stands at 34.54 inches. Today the maximum wind observed was 26 miles an hour from the southwest. The highest wind gust observed was 36 miles per hour from the southwest. Sunset tonight is at 6:52 p.m. Sunrise tomorrow is at 7:34 a.m. The current time is 5:55 p.m. Central Daylight Time. 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Here are the 5 p.m. conditions for the local area. At Topeka, it was sunny. The temperature was 90 degrees, the dew point 64, and the relative humidity was 42%, producing a heat index of 91. The wind was south at 14 miles an hour, gusting to 22. The pressure was 29.76 inches and steady. At Manhattan, it was sunny. The temperature was 88 degrees, the dew point 63, and the relative humidity was 43%. The wind was south at 16 miles an hour, gusting to 29. Around the region, at Concordia, rain was falling, with a temperature of 90. It was sunny, with a temperature of 90 at Lawrence, 90 at Kansas City, 91 at Beatrice, and 90 at Springfield. It was mostly sunny, with a temperature of 88 at Emporia, 83 at Omaha, and 88 at Wichita. Once again, at Manhattan, it was 88 degrees under sunny skies. Once again, at Topeka, it was 90 degrees under sunny skies. Now here is your National Weather Service forecast. Tonight, mostly clear. Lows in the upper 60s. South winds 10 to 15 miles per hour. Tuesday, mostly sunny. A chance of showers with a slight chance of thunderstorms in the afternoon. Humid with highs in the upper 80s. South winds 10 to 15 miles per hour. Chance of rain 50%. Tuesday night, showers with a chance of thunderstorms. Humid with lows in the middle 60s. West winds 5 to 10 miles per hour, becoming north after midnight. Chance of rain 90%. Wednesday, cloudy. Showers with a chance of thunderstorms in the morning, then a chance of showers with a slight chance of thunderstorms in the afternoon. Not as warm. Humid with highs in the lower 70s. Northeast winds 5 to 10 miles per hour. Chance of rain 90%. Wednesday night, cloudy. A chance of showers with a slight chance of thunderstorms in the evening, then showers with a chance of thunderstorms after midnight. Lows around 60. Northeast winds 5 to 10 miles per hour. Chance of rain 90%. Thursday, mostly cloudy with a chance of thunderstorms. Showers, mainly in the morning. Highs in the middle 70s. Temperature falling into the upper 60s in the afternoon. Chance of rain 90%. Thursday night, mostly cloudy in the evening, then becoming partly cloudy. Cooler with lows in the upper 40s. Friday and Friday night, partly cloudy. Highs around 60. Lows in the upper 30s. Saturday and Saturday night, mostly clear. Highs in the lower 60s. Lows in the lower 40s. Sunday, mostly sunny. Highs in the lower 70s. Sunday night and Monday, partly cloudy. A slight chance of showers. Lows around 50. Highs in the middle 70s. This hazardous weather outlook is for central Kansas, east central Kansas, north central Kansas, and northeast Kansas. For this afternoon and tonight, thunderstorms are forecast to develop along a slow-moving cold front Tuesday evening. Some of these storms may be strong to severe, particularly along and south of Interstate 70. Large hail, damaging winds, and heavy rain will be the main hazards. For Tuesday through Sunday, occasional showers and thunderstorms are expected to persist Wednesday and into Thursday.
some additional heavy rain may occur, particularly across portions of east-central Kansas. The Topeka, Kansas climate summary for this evening, as of 4 p.m., October 12, 2026. Today's high temperature was 90 degrees. The normal high is 71. The record high is 93 degrees, which was last set in 2024. Today's low temperature was 71 degrees. The normal low is 47. The record low is 27 degrees, which was set in 1909. No precipitation fell today, which leaves the monthly total at 1.87 inches. The total precipitation for the year still stands at 36.47 inches. Today the maximum wind observed was 21 miles an hour from the south. The highest wind gust observed was 31 miles per hour from the south. Sunset tonight is at 6:48 p.m. Sunrise tomorrow is at 7:30 a.m. The Manhattan, Kansas climate summary for this evening, as of 4 p.m., October 12, 2026. Today's high temperature was 89 degrees. This high was 18 degrees above the normal high of 71. Today's low temperature was 71 degrees. This low was 26 degrees above the normal low of 45. No precipitation fell today, which leaves the monthly total at 2.39 inches. The total precipitation for the year still stands at 34.54 inches. Today the maximum wind observed was 26 miles an hour from the southwest. The highest wind gust observed was 36 miles per hour from the southwest. Sunset tonight is at 6:52 p.m. Sunrise tomorrow is at 7:34 a.m. This is NOAA Weather Radio Station WXK91 in Topeka. Here are the 5 p.m. conditions for the local area. At Topeka, it was sunny. The temperature was 90 degrees, the dew point 64, and the relative humidity was 42%, producing a heat index of 91. The wind was south at 14 miles an hour, gusting to 22. The pressure was 29.76 inches and steady. At Manhattan, it was sunny. The temperature was 88 degrees, the dew point 63, and the relative humidity was 43%. The wind was south at 16 miles an hour, gusting to 29. Around the region, at Concordia, rain was falling, with a temperature of 90. It was sunny, with a temperature of 90 at Lawrence, 90 at Kansas City, 91 at Beatrice, and 90 at Springfield. It was mostly sunny, with a temperature of 88 at Emporia, 83 at Omaha, and 88 at Wichita. Once again, at Manhattan, it was 88 degrees under sunny skies. Once again, at Topeka, it was 90 degrees under sunny skies. Now here is your National Weather Service forecast. Tonight, mostly clear. Lows in the upper 60s. South winds 10 to 15 miles per hour. Tuesday, mostly sunny. A chance of showers with a slight chance of thunderstorms in the afternoon. Humid with highs in the upper 80s. South winds 10 to 15 miles per hour. Chance of rain 50%. Tuesday night, showers with a chance of thunderstorms. Humid with lows in the middle 60s. West winds 5 to 10 miles per hour, becoming north after midnight. Chance of rain 90%. Wednesday, cloudy. Showers with a chance of thunderstorms in the morning, then a chance of showers with a slight chance of thunderstorms in the afternoon. Not as warm. Humid with highs in the lower 70s. Northeast winds 5 to 10 miles per hour. Chance of rain 90%. Wednesday night, cloudy. A chance of showers with a slight chance of thunderstorms in the evening, then showers with a chance of thunderstorms after midnight. Lows around 60. Northeast winds 5 to 10 miles per hour. Chance of rain 90%. Thursday, mostly cloudy with a chance of thunderstorms. Showers, mainly in the morning. Highs in the middle 70s. Temperature falling into the upper 60s in the afternoon. Chance of rain 90%.
Thursday night, mostly cloudy in the evening, then becoming partly cloudy. Cooler with lows in the upper 40s. Friday and Friday night, partly cloudy. Highs around 60. Lows in the upper 30s. Saturday and Saturday night, mostly clear. Highs in the lower 60s. Lows in the lower 40s. Sunday, mostly sunny. Highs in the lower 70s. Sunday night and Monday, partly cloudy. A slight chance of showers. Lows around 50. Highs in the middle 70s. This hazardous weather outlook is for central Kansas, east central Kansas, north central Kansas, and northeast Kansas. For this afternoon and tonight, thunderstorms are forecast to develop along a slow-moving cold front Tuesday evening. Some of these storms may be strong to severe, particularly along and south of Interstate 70. Large hail, damaging winds, and heavy rain will be the main hazards. For Tuesday through Sunday, occasional showers and thunderstorms are expected to persist Wednesday and into Thursday. Some additional heavy rain may occur, particularly across portions of east central Kansas. The Topeka, Kansas climate summary for this evening, as of 4 p.m., October 12, 2026. Today's high temperature was 90 degrees. The normal high is 71. The record high is 93 degrees, which was last set in 2024. Today's low temperature was 71 degrees. The normal low is 47. The record low is 27 degrees, which was set in 1909. No precipitation fell today, which leaves the monthly total at 1.87 inches. The total precipitation for the year still stands at 36.47 inches. Today the maximum wind observed was 21 miles an hour from the south. The highest wind gust observed was 31 miles per hour from the south. Sunset tonight is at 6:48 p.m. Sunrise tomorrow is at 7:30 a.m. The Manhattan, Kansas climate summary for this evening, as of 4 p.m., October 12, 2026. Today's high temperature was 89 degrees. This high was 18 degrees above the normal high of 71. Today's low temperature was 71 degrees. This low was 26 degrees above the normal low of 45. No precipitation fell today, which leaves the monthly total at 2.39 inches. The total precipitation for the year still stands at 34.54 inches. Today the maximum wind observed was 26 miles an hour from the southwest. The highest wind gust observed was 36 miles per hour from the southwest. Sunset tonight is at 6:52 p.m. Sunrise tomorrow is at 7:34 a.m. This is NOAA Weather Radio Station WXK91 in Topeka. Now here is your National Weather Service forecast. Tonight, mostly clear. Lows in the upper 60s. South winds 10 to 15 miles per hour. Tuesday, mostly sunny. A chance of showers with a slight chance of thunderstorms in the afternoon. Humid with highs in the upper 80s. South winds 10 to 15 miles per hour. Chance of rain 50%. Tuesday night, showers with a chance of thunderstorms. Humid with lows in the middle 60s. West winds 5 to 10 miles per hour, becoming north after midnight. Chance of rain 90%. Wednesday, cloudy. Showers with a chance of thunderstorms in the morning, then a chance of showers with a slight chance of thunderstorms in the afternoon. Not as warm. Humid with highs in the lower 70s. Northeast winds 5 to 10 miles per hour. Chance of rain 90%. Wednesday night, cloudy. A chance of showers with a slight chance of thunderstorms in the evening, then showers with a chance of thunderstorms after midnight. Lows around 60. Northeast winds 5 to 10 miles per hour. Chance of rain 90%. Thursday, mostly cloudy with a chance of thunderstorms. Showers, mainly in the morning. Highs in the middle 70s. Temperature falling into the upper 60s in the afternoon.
chance of rain 90%. Thursday night, mostly cloudy in the evening, then becoming partly cloudy. Cooler with lows in the upper 40s. Friday and Friday night, partly cloudy. Highs around 60. Lows in the upper 30s. Saturday and Saturday night, mostly clear. Highs in the lower 60s. Lows in the lower 40s. Sunday, mostly sunny. Highs in the lower 70s. Sunday night and Monday, partly cloudy. A slight chance of showers. Lows around 50. Highs in the middle 70s. The current time is 6:10 p.m. Central Daylight Time. Now here is your National Weather Service forecast. Tonight, mostly clear. Lows in the upper 60s. South winds 10 to 15 miles per hour. Tuesday, with a slight chance of thunderstorms in the afternoon. Humid with highs in the upper 80s. South winds 10 to 15 miles per hour. Chance of rain 50%. Tuesday night, showers with a chance of thunderstorms. Humid with lows in the middle 60s. West winds 5 to 10 miles per hour, becoming north after midnight. Chance of rain 90%. Wednesday, cloudy. Showers with a chance of thunderstorms in the morning, then a chance of showers with a slight chance of thunderstorms in the afternoon. Not as warm. Humid with highs in the lower 70s. Northeast winds 5 to 10 miles per hour. Chance of rain 90%. Wednesday night, cloudy. A chance of showers with a slight chance of thunderstorms in the evening, then showers with a chance of thunderstorms after midnight. Lows around 60. Northeast winds 5 to 10 miles per hour. Chance of rain 90%. Thursday, mostly cloudy with a chance of thunderstorms. Showers, mainly in the morning. Highs in the middle 70s. Temperature falling into the upper 60s in the afternoon. Chance of rain 90%. Thursday night, mostly cloudy in the evening, then becoming partly cloudy. Cooler with lows in the upper 40s. Friday and Friday night, partly cloudy. Highs around 60. Lows in the upper 30s. Saturday and Saturday night, mostly clear. Highs in the lower 60s. Lows in the lower 40s. Sunday, mostly sunny. Highs in the lower 70s. Sunday night and Monday, partly cloudy. A slight chance of showers. Lows around 50. Highs in the middle 70s. This hazardous weather outlook is for Central Kansas, East Central Kansas, North Central Kansas, and Northeast Kansas. For this afternoon and tonight, thunderstorms are forecast to develop along a slow-moving cold front Tuesday evening. Some of these storms may be strong to severe, particularly along and south of Interstate 70. Large hail, damaging winds, and heavy rain will be the main hazards. For Tuesday through Sunday, occasional showers and thunderstorms are expected to persist Wednesday and into Thursday. Some additional heavy rain may occur, particularly across portions of East Central Kansas. The Topeka, Kansas climate summary for this evening, as of 4 p.m., October 12, 2026. Today's high temperature was 90 degrees. The normal high is 71. The record high is 93 degrees, which was last set in 2024. Today's low temperature was 71 degrees. The normal low is 47. The record low is 27 degrees, which was set in 1909. No precipitation fell today, which leaves the monthly total at 1.87 inches. The total precipitation for the year still stands at 36.47 inches. Today the maximum wind observed was 21 miles an hour from the south. The highest wind gust observed was 31 miles per hour from the south. Sunset tonight is at 6:48 p.m. Sunrise tomorrow is at 7:30 a.m. The Manhattan, Kansas climate summary for this evening, as of 4 p.m., October 12, 2026. Today's high temperature was 89 degrees.
This high was 18 degrees above the normal high of 71. Today's low temperature was 71 degrees. This low was 26 degrees above the normal low of 45. No precipitation fell today, which leaves the monthly total at 2.39 inches. The total precipitation for the year still stands at 34.54 inches. Today the maximum wind observed was 26 miles an hour from the southwest. The highest wind gust observed was 36 miles per hour from the southwest. Sunset tonight is at 6:52 p.m. Sunrise tomorrow is at 7:34 a.m. This is NOAA Weather Radio Station WXK91 in Topeka. Here are the 6 p.m. conditions for the local area. At Topeka, it was clear. The temperature was 89 degrees, the dew point 63, and the relative humidity was 41%. The wind was south at 8 miles an hour, gusting to 22. The pressure was 29.76 inches and steady. At Manhattan, it was clear. The temperature was 85 degrees, the dew point 64, and the relative humidity was 49%. The wind was southwest at 14 miles an hour. Around the region, at Concordia, rain was falling, with a temperature of 87. It was sunny, with a temperature of 87 at Lawrence, 88 at Kansas City, 87 at Emporia, 89 at Beatrice, and 88 at Springfield. It was mostly sunny, with a temperature of 75 at Omaha, and 87 at Wichita. Once again, at Manhattan, it was 85 degrees under clear skies. Once again, at Topeka, it was 89 degrees under clear skies. Now here is your National Weather Service forecast. Tonight, mostly clear. Lows in the upper 60s. South winds 10 to 15 miles per hour. Tuesday, mostly sunny. A chance of showers with a slight chance of thunderstorms in the afternoon. Humid with highs in the upper 80s. South winds 10 to 15 miles per hour. Chance of rain 50%. Tuesday night, showers with a chance of thunderstorms. Humid with lows in the middle 60s. West winds 5 to 10 miles per hour, becoming north after midnight. Chance of rain 90%. Wednesday, cloudy. Showers with a chance of thunderstorms in the morning, then a chance of showers with a slight chance of thunderstorms in the afternoon. Not as warm. Humid with highs in the lower 70s. Northeast winds 5 to 10 miles per hour. Chance of rain 90%. Wednesday night, cloudy. A chance of showers with a slight chance of thunderstorms in the evening, then showers with a chance of thunderstorms after midnight. Lows around 60. Northeast winds 5 to 10 miles per hour. Chance of rain 90%. Thursday, mostly cloudy with a chance of thunderstorms. Showers, mainly in the morning. Highs in the middle 70s. Temperature falling into the upper 60s in the afternoon. Chance of rain 90%. Thursday night, mostly cloudy in the evening, then becoming partly cloudy. Cooler with lows in the upper 40s. Friday and Friday night, partly cloudy. Highs around 60. Lows in the upper 30s. Saturday and Saturday night, mostly clear. Highs in the lower 60s. Lows in the lower 40s. Sunday, mostly sunny. Highs in the lower 70s. Sunday night and Monday, partly cloudy. A slight chance of showers. Lows around 50. Highs in the middle 70s. This hazardous weather outlook is for central Kansas, east central Kansas, north central Kansas, and northeast Kansas. For this afternoon and tonight, thunderstorms are forecast to develop along a slow-moving cold front Tuesday evening. Some of these storms may be strong to severe, particularly along and south of Interstate 70. Large hail, damaging winds, and heavy rain will be the main hazards. For Tuesday through Sunday, occasional showers and thunderstorms are expected to persist Wednesday and into Thursday.
some additional heavy rain may occur, particularly across

oceans of East Central Kansas. The Topeka, Kansas climate summary for this evening, as of 4 p.m., October 12, 2026. Today's high temperature was 90 degrees. The normal high is 71. The record high is 93 degrees, which was last set in 2024. Today's low temperature was 71 degrees. The normal low is 47. The record low is 27 degrees, which was set in 1909. No precipitation fell today, which leaves the monthly total at 1.87 inches. The total precipitation for the year still stands at 36.47 inches. Today the maximum wind observed was 21 miles an hour from the south. The highest wind gust observed was 31 miles per hour from the south. Sunset tonight is at 6:48 p.m. Sunrise tomorrow is at 7:30 a.m. The Manhattan, Kansas climate summary for this evening, as of 4 p.m., October 12, 2026. Today's high temperature was 89 degrees. This high was 18 degrees above the normal high of 71. Today's low temperature was 71 degrees. This low was 26 degrees above the normal low of 45. No precipitation fell today, which leaves the monthly total at 2.39 inches. The total precipitation for the year still stands at 34.54 inches. Today the maximum wind observed was 26 miles an hour from the southwest. The highest wind gust observed was 36 miles per hour from the southwest. Sunset tonight is at 6:52 p.m. Sunrise tomorrow is at 7:34 a.m. This is NOAA Weather Radio Station WXK91 in Topeka. Here are the 6 p.m. conditions for the local area. At Topeka, it was clear. The temperature was 89 degrees, the dew point 63, and the relative humidity was 41%. The wind was south at 8 miles an hour, gusting to 22. The pressure was 29.76 inches and steady. At Manhattan, it was clear. The temperature was 85 degrees, the dew point 64, and the relative humidity was 49%. The wind was southwest at 14 miles an hour. Around the region, at Concordia, rain was falling, with a temperature of 87. It was sunny, with a temperature of 87 at Lawrence, 88 at Kansas City, 87 at Emporia, 89 at Beatrice, and 88 at Springfield. It was mostly sunny, with a temperature of 75 at Omaha, and 87 at Wichita. Once again, at Manhattan, it was 85 degrees under clear skies. Once again, at Topeka, it was 89 degrees under clear skies. Now here is your National Weather Service forecast. Tonight, mostly clear. Lows in the upper 60s. South winds 10 to 15 miles per hour. Tuesday, mostly sunny. A chance of showers with a slight chance of thunderstorms in the afternoon. Humid with highs in the upper 80s. South winds 10 to 15 miles per hour. Chance of rain 50%. Tuesday night, showers with a chance of thunderstorms. Humid with lows in the middle 60s. West winds 5 to 10 miles per hour, becoming north after midnight. Chance of rain 90%. Wednesday, cloudy. Showers with a chance of thunderstorms in the morning, then a chance of showers with a slight chance of thunderstorms in the afternoon. Not as warm. Humid with highs in the lower 70s. Northeast winds 5 to 10 miles per hour. Chance of rain 90%. Wednesday night, cloudy. A chance of showers with a slight chance of thunderstorms in the evening, then showers with a chance of thunderstorms after midnight. Lows around 60. Northeast winds 5 to 10 miles per hour. Chance of rain 90%. Thursday, mostly cloudy with a chance of thunderstorms. Showers, mainly in the morning. Highs in the middle 70s. Temperature falling into the upper 60s in the afternoon. Chance of rain 90%. Thursday night, mostly cloudy in the evening, then becoming partly cloudy. Cooler with

these storms may be strong to severe, particularly along and south of Interstate 70. Large hail, damaging winds, and heavy rain will be the main hazards. For Tuesday through Sunday, occasional showers and thunderstorms are expected to persist Wednesday and into Thursday. Some additional heavy rain may occur, particularly across portions of east-central Kansas. The Topeka, Kansas climate summary for this evening, as of 4 p.m., October 12, 2026. Today's high temperature was 90 degrees. The normal high is 71. The record high is 93 degrees, which was last set in 2024. Today's low temperature was 71 degrees. The normal low is 47. The record low is 27 degrees, which was set in 1909. No precipitation fell today, which leaves the monthly total at 1.87 inches. The total precipitation for the year still stands at 36.47 inches. Today the maximum wind observed was 21 miles an hour from the south. The highest wind gust observed was 31 miles per hour from the south. Sunset tonight is at 6:48 p.m. Sunrise tomorrow is at 7:30 a.m. The Manhattan, Kansas climate summary for this evening, as of 4 p.m., October 12, 2026. Today's high temperature was 89 degrees. This high was 18 degrees above the normal high of 71. Today's low temperature was 71 degrees. This low was 26 degrees above the normal low of 45. No precipitation fell today, which leaves the monthly total at 2.39 inches. The total precipitation for the year still stands at 34.54 inches. Today the maximum wind observed was 26 miles an hour from the southwest. The highest wind gust observed was 36 miles per hour from the southwest. Sunset tonight is at 6:52 p.m. Sunrise tomorrow is at 7:34 a.m. This is NOAA Weather Radio Station WXK91 in Topeka. Here are the 6 p.m. conditions for the local area. At Topeka, it was clear. The temperature was 89 degrees, the dew point 63, and the relative humidity was 41%. The wind was south at 8 miles an hour, gusting to 22. The pressure was 29.76 inches and steady. At Manhattan, it was clear. The temperature was 85 degrees, the dew point 64, and the relative humidity was 49%. The wind was southwest at 14 miles an hour. Around the region, at Concordia, rain was falling, with a temperature of 87. It was sunny, with a temperature of 87 at Lawrence, 88 at Kansas City, 87 at Emporia, 89 at Beatrice, and 88 at Springfield. It was mostly sunny, with a temperature of 75 at Omaha, and 87 at Wichita. Once again, at Manhattan, it was 85 degrees under clear skies. Once again, at Topeka, it was 89 degrees under clear skies. Now here is your National Weather Service forecast. Tonight, mostly clear. Lows in the upper 60s. South winds 10 to 15 miles per hour. Tuesday, mostly sunny. A chance of showers with a slight chance of thunderstorms in the afternoon. Humid with highs in the upper 80s. South winds 10 to 15 miles per hour. Chance of rain 50%. Tuesday night, showers with a chance of thunderstorms. Humid with lows in the middle 60s. West winds 5 to 10 miles per hour, becoming north after midnight. Chance of rain 90%. Wednesday, cloudy. Showers with a chance of thunderstorms in the morning, then a chance of showers with a slight chance of thunderstorms in the afternoon. Not as warm. Humid with highs in the lower 70s. Northeast winds 5 to 10 miles per hour. Chance of rain 90%. Wednesday night, cloudy. A chance of showers with a slight chance of thunderstorms in the evening, then showers with a chance of thunderstorms after midnight. Lows around 60. Northeast winds 5 to 10 miles per hour. Chance of rain 90%.

Thursday, mostly cloudy with a chance of thunderstorms. Showers, mainly in the morning. Highs in the middle 70s. Temperature falling into the upper 60s in the afternoon. Chance of rain 90%. Thursday night, mostly cloudy in the evening, then becoming partly cloudy. Cooler with lows in the upper 40s. Friday and Friday night, partly cloudy. Highs around 60. Lows in the upper 30s. Saturday and Saturday night, mostly clear. Highs in the lower 60s. Lows in the lower 40s. Sunday, mostly sunny. Highs in the lower 70s. Sunday night and Monday, partly cloudy. A slight chance of showers. Lows around 50. Highs in the middle 70s. This hazardous weather outlook is for central Kansas, east central Kansas, north central Kansas, and northeast Kansas. For this afternoon and tonight, thunderstorms are forecast to develop along a slow-moving cold front Tuesday evening. Some of these storms may be strong to severe, particularly along and south of Interstate 70. Large hail, damaging winds, and heavy rain will be the main hazards. For Tuesday through May, occasional showers and thunderstorms are expected to persist Wednesday and into Thursday. Some additional heavy rain may occur, particularly across portions of east central Kansas. The Topeka, Kansas climate summary for this evening, as of 4 p.m., October 12, 2026. Today's high temperature was 90 degrees. The normal high is 71. The record high is 93 degrees, which was last set in 2024. Today's low temperature was 71 degrees. The normal low is 47. The record low is 27 degrees, which was set in 1909. No precipitation fell today, which leaves the monthly total at 1.87 inches. The total precipitation for the year still stands at 36.47 inches. Today the maximum wind observed was 21 miles an hour from the south. The highest wind gust observed was 31 miles per hour from the south. Sunset tonight is at 6:48 p.m. Sunrise tomorrow is at 7:30 a.m. The Manhattan, Kansas climate summary for this evening, as of 4 p.m., October 12, 2026. Sunrise tomorrow is at 7:30 a.m. The Manhattan, Kansas climate summary for this evening, as of 4 p.m., October 12, 2026. Today's high temperature was 89 degrees. This high was 18 degrees above the normal high of 71. Today's low temperature was 71 degrees. This low was 26 degrees above the normal low of 45. No precipitation fell today, which leaves the monthly total at 2.39 inches. The total precipitation for the year still stands at 34.54 inches. Today the maximum wind observed was 26 miles an hour from the southwest. The highest wind gust observed was 36 miles per hour from the southwest. Sunset tonight is at 6:52 p.m. Sunrise tomorrow is at 7:34 a.m. This is NOAA Weather Radio Station WXK91 in Topeka. Here are the 6 p.m. conditions for the local area. At Topeka, it was clear. The temperature was 89 degrees, the dew point 63, and the relative humidity was 41%. The wind was south at 8 miles an hour, gusting to 22. The pressure was 29.76 inches and steady. At Manhattan, it was clear. The temperature was 85 degrees, the dew point 64, and the relative humidity was 49%. The wind was southwest at 14 miles an hour. Around the region, at Concordia, rain was falling, with a temperature of 87. It was sunny, with a temperature of 87 at Lawrence, 88 at Kansas City, 87 at Emporia, 89 at Beatrice, and 88 at Springfield. It was mostly sunny, with a temperature of 75 at Omaha, and 87 at Wichita. Once again, at Manhattan, it was 85 degrees under clear skies. Once again, at Topeka, it was 89 degrees under clear skies.

Eyes. Now here is your National Weather Service forecast. Tonight, mostly clear. Lows in the upper 60s. South winds 10 to 15 miles per hour. Tuesday, mostly sunny. A chance of showers with a slight chance of thunderstorms in the afternoon. Humid with highs in the upper 80s. South winds 10 to 15 miles per hour. Chance of rain 50%. Tuesday night, showers with a chance of thunderstorms. Humid with lows in the middle 60s. West winds 5 to 10 miles per hour, becoming north after midnight. Chance of rain 90%. Wednesday, cloudy. Showers with a chance of thunderstorms in the morning, then a chance of showers with a slight chance of thunderstorms in the afternoon. Not as warm. Humid with highs in the lower 70s. Northeast winds 5 to 10 miles per hour. Chance of rain 90%. Wednesday night, cloudy. A chance of showers with a slight chance of thunderstorms in the evening, then showers with a chance of thunderstorms after midnight. Lows around 60. Northeast winds 5 to 10 miles per hour. Chance of rain 90%. Thursday, mostly cloudy with a chance of thunderstorms. Showers, mainly in the morning. Highs in the middle 70s. Temperature falling into the upper 60s in the afternoon. Chance of rain 90%. Thursday night, mostly cloudy in the evening, then becoming partly cloudy. Cooler with lows in the upper 40s. Friday and Friday night, partly cloudy. Highs around 60. Lows in the upper 30s. Saturday and Saturday night, mostly clear. Highs in the lower 60s. Lows in the lower 40s. Sunday, mostly sunny. Highs in the lower 70s. Sunday night and Monday, partly cloudy. A slight chance of showers. Lows around 50. Highs in the middle 70s. This hazardous weather outlook is for central Kansas, east central Kansas, north central Kansas, and northeast Kansas. For this afternoon and tonight, thunderstorms are forecast to develop along a slow-moving cold front Tuesday evening. Some of these storms may be strong to severe, particularly along and south of Interstate 70. Large hail, damaging winds, and heavy rain will be the main hazards. For Tuesday through Sunday, occasional showers and thunderstorms are expected to persist Wednesday and into Thursday. Some additional heavy rain may occur, particularly across portions of east central Kansas. This is NOAA Weather Radio WXK91 in Topeka. The current time is 6:38 p.m. Central Daylight Time. The Topeka, Kansas climate summary for this evening, as of 4 p.m., October 12, 2026. Today's high temperature was 90 degrees. The normal high is 71. The record high is 93 degrees, which was last set in 2024. Today's low temperature was 71 degrees. The normal low is 47. The record low is 27 degrees, which was set in 1909. No precipitation fell today, which leaves the monthly total at 1.87 inches. The total precipitation for the year still stands at 36.47 inches. Today the maximum wind observed was 21 miles an hour from the south. The highest wind gust observed was 31 miles per hour from the south. Sunset tonight is at 6:48 p.m. Sunrise tomorrow is at 7:30 a.m. The Manhattan, Kansas climate summary for this evening, as of 4 p.m., October 12, 2026. Today's high temperature was 89 degrees. This high was 18 degrees above the normal high of 71. Today's low temperature was 71 degrees. This low was 26 degrees above the normal low of 45. No precipitation fell today, which leaves the monthly total at 2.39 inches. The total precipitation for the year still stands at 34.54 inches. Today the maximum wind observed was 26 miles an hour from the southwest.
The highest wind gust observed was 36 miles per hour from the southwest.

West. Sunset tonight is at 6:52 p.m. Sunrise tomorrow is at 7:34 a.m. This is NOAA Weather Radio Station WXK91 in Topeka. Here are the 6 p.m. conditions for the local area. At Topeka, it was clear. The temperature was 89 degrees, the dew point 63, and the relative humidity was 41%. The wind was south at 8 miles an hour, gusting to 22. The pressure was 29.76 inches and steady. At Manhattan, it was clear. The temperature was 85 degrees, the dew point 64, and the relative humidity was 49%. The wind was southwest at 14 miles an hour. Around the region, at Concordia, rain was falling, with a temperature of 87. It was sunny, with a temperature of 87 at Lawrence, 88 at Kansas City, 87 at Emporia, 89 at Beatrice, and 88 at Springfield. It was mostly sunny, with a temperature of 75 at Omaha, and 87 at Wichita. Once again, at Manhattan, it was 85 degrees under clear skies. Once again, at Topeka, it was 89 degrees under clear skies. Now here is your National Weather Service forecast. Tonight, mostly clear. Lows in the upper 60s. South winds 10 to 15 miles per hour. Tuesday, mostly sunny. A chance of showers with a slight chance of thunderstorms in the afternoon. Humid with highs in the upper 80s. South winds 10 to 15 miles per hour. Chance of rain 50%. Tuesday night, showers with a chance of thunderstorms. Humid with lows in the middle 60s. West winds 5 to 10 miles per hour, becoming north after midnight. Chance of rain 90%. Wednesday, cloudy. Showers with a chance of thunderstorms in the morning, then a chance of showers with a slight chance of thunderstorms in the afternoon. Not as warm. Humid with highs in the lower 70s. Northeast winds 5 to 10 miles per hour. Chance of rain 90%. Wednesday night, cloudy. A chance of showers with a slight chance of thunderstorms in the evening, then showers with a chance of thunderstorms after midnight. Lows around 60. Northeast winds 5 to 10 miles per hour. Chance of rain 90%. Thursday, mostly cloudy with a chance of thunderstorms. Showers, mainly in the morning. Highs in the middle 70s. Temperature falling into the upper 60s in the afternoon. Chance of rain 90%. Thursday night, mostly cloudy in the evening, then becoming partly cloudy. Cooler with lows in the upper 40s. Friday and Friday night, partly cloudy. Highs around 60. Lows in the upper 30s. Saturday and Saturday night, mostly clear. Highs in the lower 60s. Lows in the lower 40s. Sunday, mostly sunny. Highs in the lower 70s. Sunday night and Monday, partly cloudy. A slight chance of showers. Lows around 50. Highs in the middle 70s. This hazardous weather outlook is for central Kansas, east central Kansas, north central Kansas, and northeast Kansas. For this afternoon and tonight, thunderstorms are forecast to develop along a slow-moving cold front Tuesday evening. Some of these storms may be strong to severe, particularly along and south of Interstate 70. Large hail, damaging winds, and heavy rain will be the main hazards. For Tuesday through Sunday, occasional showers and thunderstorms are expected to persist Wednesday and into Thursday. Some additional heavy rain may occur, particularly across portions of east central Kansas. The Topeka, Kansas climate summary for this evening, as of 4 p.m., October 12, 2026. Today's high temperature was 90 degrees. The normal high is 71. The record high is 93 degrees, which was last set in 2024. Today's low temperature was 71 degrees. The normal low is 47. The record low is 27 degrees, which was set in 1909.
No precipitation.

fell today, which leaves the monthly total at 1.87 inches. The total precipitation for the year still stands at 36.47 inches. Today the maximum wind observed was 21 miles an hour from the south. The highest wind gust observed was 31 miles per hour from the south. Sunset tonight is at 6:48 p.m. Sunrise tomorrow is at 7:30 a.m. The Manhattan, Kansas climate summary for this evening, as of 4 p.m., October 12, 2026. Today's high temperature was 89 degrees. This high was 18 degrees above the normal high of 71. Today's low temperature was 71 degrees. This low was 26 degrees above the normal low of 45. No precipitation fell today, which leaves the monthly total at 2.39 inches. The total precipitation for the year still stands at 34.54 inches. Today the maximum wind observed was 26 miles an hour from the southwest. The highest wind gust observed was 36 miles per hour from the southwest. Sunset tonight is at 6:52 p.m. Sunrise tomorrow is at 7:34 a.m. This is NOAA Weather Radio Station WXK91 in Topeka. Here are the 6 p.m. conditions for the local area. At Topeka, it was clear. The temperature was 89 degrees, the dew point 63, and the relative humidity was 41%. The wind was south at 8 miles an hour, gusting to 22. The pressure was 29.76 inches and steady. At Manhattan, it was clear. The temperature was 85 degrees, the dew point 64, and the relative humidity was 49%. The wind was southwest at 14 miles an hour. Around the region, at Concordia, rain was falling, with a temperature of 87. It was sunny, with a temperature of 87 at Lawrence, 88 at Kansas City, 87 at Emporia, 89 at Beatrice, and 88 at Springfield. It was mostly sunny, with a temperature of 75 at Omaha, and 87 at Wichita. Once again, at Manhattan, it was 85 degrees under clear skies. Once again, at Topeka, it was 89 degrees under clear skies. Now here is your National Weather Service forecast. Tonight, mostly clear. Lows in the upper 60s. South winds 10 to 15 miles per hour. Tuesday, mostly sunny. A chance of showers with a slight chance of thunderstorms in the afternoon. Humid with highs in the upper 80s. South winds 10 to 15 miles per hour. Chance of rain 50%. Tuesday night, showers with a chance of thunderstorms. Humid with lows in the middle 60s. West winds 5 to 10 miles per hour, becoming north after midnight. Chance of rain 90%. Wednesday, cloudy. Showers with a chance of thunderstorms in the morning, then a chance of showers with a slight chance of thunderstorms in the afternoon. Not as warm. Humid with highs in the lower 70s. Northeast winds 5 to 10 miles per hour. Chance of rain 90%. Wednesday night, cloudy. A chance of showers with a slight chance of thunderstorms in the evening, then showers with a chance of thunderstorms after midnight. Lows around 60. Northeast winds 5 to 10 miles per hour. Chance of rain 90%. Thursday, mostly cloudy with a chance of thunderstorms. Showers, mainly in the morning. Highs in the middle 70s. Temperature falling into the upper 60s in the afternoon. Chance of rain 90%. Thursday night, mostly cloudy in the evening, then becoming partly cloudy. Cooler with lows in the upper 40s. Friday and Friday night, partly cloudy. Highs around 60. Lows in the upper 30s. Saturday and Saturday night, mostly clear. Highs in the lower 60s. Lows in the lower 40s. Sunday, mostly sunny. Highs in the lower 70s. Sunday night and Monday, partly cloudy. A slight chance of showers. Lows around 50. Highs in the middle 70s.

This hazardous weather outlook is for Central Kansas, East Central Kansas, North Central Kansas, and Northeast Kansas. For this afternoon and tonight, thunderstorms are forecast to develop along a slow-moving cold front Tuesday evening. Some of these storms may be strong to severe, particularly along and south of Interstate 70. Large hail, damaging winds, and heavy rain will be the main hazards. For Tuesday through Sunday, occasional showers and thunderstorms are expected to persist Wednesday and into Thursday. Some additional heavy rain may occur, particularly across portions of East Central Kansas. The Topeka, Kansas climate summary for this evening, as of 4 p.m., October 12, 2026. Today's high temperature was 90 degrees. The normal high is 71. The record high is 93 degrees, which was last set in 2024. Today's low temperature was 71 degrees. The normal low is 47. The record low is 27 degrees, which was set in 1909. No precipitation fell today, which leaves the monthly total at 1.87 inches. The total precipitation for the year still stands at 36.47 inches. Today the maximum wind observed was 21 miles an hour from the south. The highest wind gust observed was 31 miles per hour from the south. Sunset tonight is at 6:48 p.m. Sunrise tomorrow is at 7:30 a.m. The Manhattan, Kansas climate summary for this evening, as of 4 p.m., October 12, 2026. Today's high temperature was 89 degrees. This high was 18 degrees above the normal high of 71. Today's low temperature was 71 degrees. This low was 26 degrees above the normal low of 45. No precipitation fell today, which leaves the monthly total at 2.39 inches. The total precipitation for the year still stands at 34.54 inches. Today the maximum wind observed was 26 miles an hour from the southwest. The highest wind gust observed was 36 miles per hour from the southwest. Sunset tonight is at 6:52 p.m. Sunrise tomorrow is at 7:34 a.m. This is NOAA Weather Radio Station WXK91 in Topeka. The current time is 6:53 p.m. Central Daylight Time. Here are the 6 p.m. conditions for the local area. At Topeka, it was clear. The temperature was 89 degrees, the dew point 63, and the relative humidity was 41%. The wind was south at 8 miles an hour, gusting to 22. The pressure was 29.76 inches and steady. At Manhattan, it was clear. The temperature was 85 degrees, the dew point 64, and the relative humidity was 49%. The wind was southwest at 14 miles an hour. Around the region, at Concordia, rain was falling, with a temperature of 87. It was sunny, with a temperature of 87 at Lawrence, 88 at Kansas City, 87 at Emporia, 89 at Beatrice, and 88 at Springfield. It was mostly sunny, with a temperature of 75 at Omaha, and 87 at Wichita. Once again, at Manhattan, it was 85 degrees under clear skies. Once again, at Topeka, it was 89 degrees under clear skies. Now here is your National Weather Service forecast. Tonight, mostly clear. Lows in the upper 60s. South winds 10 to 15 miles per hour. Tuesday, mostly sunny. A chance of showers with a slight chance of thunderstorms in the afternoon. Humid with highs in the upper 80s. South winds 10 to 15 miles per hour. Chance of rain 50%. Tuesday night, showers with a chance of thunderstorms. Humid with lows in the middle 60s. West winds 5 to 10 miles per hour, becoming north after midnight. Chance of rain 90%. Wednesday, cloudy. Showers with a chance of thunderstorms in the morning, then a chance of showers with a slight chance of thunderstorms in the afternoon. Not as warm. Humid with highs in the lower 70s. Northeast winds 5.

10 miles per hour. Chance of rain 90%. Wednesday night, cloudy. A chance of showers with a slight chance of thunderstorms in the evening, then showers with a chance of thunderstorms after midnight. Lows around 60. Northeast winds 5 to 10 miles per hour. Chance of rain 90%. Thursday, mostly cloudy with a chance of thunderstorms. Showers, mainly in the morning. Highs in the middle 70s. Temperature falling into the upper 60s in the afternoon. Chance of rain 90%. Thursday night, mostly cloudy in the evening, then becoming partly cloudy. Cooler with lows in the upper 40s. Friday and Friday night, partly cloudy. Highs around 60. Lows in the upper 30s. Saturday and Saturday night, mostly clear. Highs in the lower 60s. Lows in the lower 40s. Sunday, mostly sunny. Highs in the lower 70s. Sunday night and Monday, partly cloudy. A slight chance of showers. Lows around 50. Highs in the middle 70s. This hazardous weather outlook is for central Kansas, east central Kansas, north central Kansas, and northeast Kansas. For this afternoon and tonight, thunderstorms are forecast to develop along a slow-moving cold front Tuesday evening. Some of these storms may be strong to severe, particularly along and south of Interstate 70. Large hail, damaging winds, and heavy rain will be the main hazards. For Tuesday through Sunday, occasional showers and thunderstorms are expected to persist Wednesday and into Thursday. Some additional heavy rain may occur, particularly across portions of east central Kansas. The Topeka, Kansas climate summary for this evening, as of 4 p.m., October 12, 2026. Today's high temperature was 90 degrees. The normal high is 71. The record high is 93 degrees, which was last set in 2024. Today's low temperature was 71 degrees. The normal low is 47. The record low is 27 degrees, which was set in 1909. No precipitation fell today, which leaves the monthly total at 1.87 inches. The total precipitation for the year still stands at 36.47 inches. Today the maximum wind observed was 21 miles an hour from the south. The highest wind gust observed was 31 miles per hour from the south. Sunset tonight is at 6:48 p.m. Sunrise tomorrow is at 7:30 a.m. The Manhattan, Kansas climate summary for this evening, as of 4 p.m., October 12, 2026. Today's high temperature was 89 degrees. This high was 18 degrees above the normal high of 71. Today's low temperature was 71 degrees. This low was 26 degrees above the normal low of 45. No precipitation fell today, which leaves the monthly total at 2.39 inches. The total precipitation for the year still stands at 34.54 inches. Today the maximum wind observed was 26 miles an hour from the southwest. The highest wind gust observed was 36 miles per hour from the southwest. Sunset tonight is at 6:52 p.m. Sunrise tomorrow is at 7:34 a.m. This is NOAA Weather Radio Station WXK91 in Topeka. Here are the 6 p.m. conditions for the local area. At Topeka, it was clear. The temperature was 89 degrees, the dew point 63, and the relative humidity was 41%. The wind was south at 8 miles an hour, gusting to 22. The pressure was 29.76 inches and steady. At Manhattan, it was 5 degrees, the dew point 64, and the relative humidity was 49%. The wind was southwest at 14 miles an hour. Around the region, at Concordia, rain was falling, with a temperature of 87. It was sunny, with a temperature of 87 at Lawrence, 88 at Kansas City, 87 at Emporia, 89 at Beatrice, and 88 at Springfield. 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